humid with highs in the upper 80s. North winds 5 to 10 miles per hour. Wednesday night, mostly clear in the evening, then becoming partly cloudy. Humid with lows in the middle 60s. North winds around 5 miles per hour. Thursday, mostly sunny. Highs in the upper 80s. Thursday night and Friday, mostly clear. Lows in the middle 60s. Highs in the upper 80s. Friday night, mostly clear in the evening, then becoming partly cloudy. Lows in the upper 60s. Saturday through Sunday, partly cloudy. Hot. Highs in the middle 90s. Lows in the middle 70s. Sunday night and Monday, partly cloudy. A slight chance of showers and thunderstorms. Lows in the middle 70s. Highs in the middle 90s. This hazardous weather outlook is for central Kansas, east central Kansas, north central Kansas and northeast Kansas. For this afternoon and tonight, no hazardous weather is expected at this time. For Tuesday through Sunday, scattered strong to severe storms could occur Tuesday over portions of north central Kansas. Damaging wind gusts are the main concern. The Topeka, Kansas climate summary for this evening, as of 4 p.m., August 24, 2026. Today's high temperature was 88 degrees. The normal high is 88. The record high is 110 degrees, which was set in 1936. Today's low temperature was 63 degrees. The normal low is 65. The record low is 40 degrees, which was set in 1891. A trace of precipitation fell today, which brings the monthly total to 0.51 inches. The total precipitation for the year now stands at 29.37 inches. Today the maximum wind observed was 15 miles an hour from the east. The highest wind gust observed was 22 miles per hour from the southeast. Sunset tonight is at 8.05 p.m. Sunrise tomorrow is at 6.45 a.m. The Manhattan, Kansas climate summary for this evening, as of 4 p.m., August 24, 2026. Today's high temperature was 89 degrees. This high was 1 degree above the normal high of 88. Today's low temperature was 66 degrees. This low was 2 degrees above the normal low of 64. A trace of precipitation fell today, which brings the monthly total to 3.87 inches. The total precipitation for the year now stands at 24.38 inches. Today the maximum wind observed was 13 miles an hour from the southeast. The highest wind gust observed was 17 miles per hour from the southeast. Sunset tonight is at 8.09 p.m. Sunrise tomorrow is at 6.49 a.m. This is NOAA Weather Radio Station WXK91 in Topeka. Here are the 6 p.m. conditions for the local area. At Topeka, it was partly sunny. The temperature was 85 degrees, the dew point 71, and the relative humidity was 63%. The wind was east at 10 miles an hour. The pressure was 29.95 inches and rising. At Manhattan, it was sunny. The temperature was 87 degrees, the dew point 74, and the relative humidity was 64%, producing a heat index of 95. The wind was east at 15 miles an hour. Around the region, it was sunny, with a temperature of 82 at Kansas City, 90 at Emporia, 85 at Concordia, and 82 at Beatrice. It was mostly sunny, with a temperature of 79 at Omaha, and 89 at Wichita. At Springfield, it was partly sunny, with a temperature of 80. At Lawrence, it was cloudy, with a temperature of 83. Once again, at Manhattan, it was 87 degrees under sunny skies. Once again, at Topeka, it was 85 degrees under partly sunny skies. Now here is your National Weather Service forecast. Tonight, mostly clear this evening, then becoming partly cloudy. Lows in the upper 60s. East winds 5 to 10 miles per hour. Tuesday, partly sunny in the morning, then mostly cloudy with a slight

slight chance of showers and thunderstorms in the afternoon. Humid with highs around 90. Northeast winds around 5 miles per hour. Chance of rain 20%. Tuesday night, mostly cloudy. A slight chance of showers and thunderstorms after midnight. Humid with lows in the upper 60s. North winds around 5 miles per hour. Wednesday, partly sunny with a slight chance of showers in the morning, then sunny in the afternoon. Humid with highs in the upper 80s. North winds 5 to 10 miles per hour. Wednesday night, mostly clear in the evening, then becoming partly cloudy. Humid with lows in the middle 60s. North winds around 5 miles per hour. Thursday, mostly sunny. Highs in the upper 80s. Thursday night and Friday, mostly clear. Lows in the middle 60s. Highs in the upper 80s. Friday night, mostly clear in the evening, then becoming partly cloudy. Lows in the upper 60s. Saturday through Sunday, partly cloudy. Hot. Highs in the middle 90s. Lows in the middle 70s. Sunday night and Monday, partly cloudy. A slight chance of showers and thunderstorms. Lows in the middle 70s. Highs in the middle 90s. This hazardous weather outlook is for central Kansas, east central Kansas, north central Kansas and northeast Kansas. For this afternoon and tonight, no hazardous weather is expected at this time. For Tuesday through Sunday, scattered strong to severe storms could occur Tuesday over portions of north central Kansas. Damaging wind gusts are the main concern. The Topeka, Kansas climate summary for this evening, as of 4 p.m., August. Today's high temperature was 88 degrees. The normal high is 88. The record high is 110 degrees, which was set in 1936. Today's low temperature was 63 degrees. The normal low is 65. The record low is 40 degrees, which was set in 1891. A trace of precipitation fell today, which brings the monthly total to 0.51 inches. The total precipitation for the year now stands at 29.37 inches. Today the maximum wind observed was 15 miles an hour from the east. The highest wind gust observed was 22 miles per hour from the southeast. Sunset tonight is at 8.05 p.m. Sunrise tomorrow is at 6.45 a.m. The current time is 7.08 p.m. Central Daylight Time. The Manhattan, Kansas climate summary for this evening, as of 4 p.m., August 24, 2026. Today's high temperature was 89 degrees. This high was 1 degree above the normal high of 88. Today's low temperature was 66 degrees. This low was 2 degrees above the normal low of 64. A trace of precipitation fell today, which brings the monthly total to 3.87 inches. The total precipitation for the year now stands at 24.38 inches. Today the maximum wind observed was 13 miles an hour from the southeast. The highest wind gust observed was 17 miles per hour from the southeast. Sunset tonight is at 8.09 p.m. Sunrise tomorrow is at 6.49 a.m. This is NOAA Weather Radio Station WXK91 in Topeka. Now here is your National Weather Service forecast. Tonight, mostly clear this evening, then becoming partly cloudy. Lows in the upper 60s. Hour. Tuesday, partly sunny in the morning, then mostly cloudy with a slight chance of showers and thunderstorms in the afternoon. Humid with highs around 90. Northeast winds around 5 miles per hour. Chance of rain 20%. Tuesday night, mostly cloudy. A slight chance of showers and thunderstorms after midnight. Humid with lows in the upper 60s. North winds around 5 miles per hour. Wednesday, partly sunny with a slight chance of showers in the morning, then sunny in the afternoon. Humid with highs in the upper 80s. North winds 5 to 10 miles per hour.
Wednesday night, mostly clear in the evening, then becoming partly cloudy.

humid with lows in the middle 60s. North winds around 5 miles per hour. Thursday, mostly sunny. Highs in the upper 80s. Thursday night and Friday, mostly clear. Lows in the middle 60s. Highs in the upper 80s. Friday night, mostly clear in the evening, then becoming partly cloudy. Lows in the upper 60s. Saturday through Sunday, partly cloudy. Hot. Highs in the middle 90s. Lows in the middle 70s. Sunday night and Monday, partly cloudy. A slight chance of showers and thunderstorms. Lows in the middle 70s. Highs in the middle 90s. This hazardous weather outlook is for central Kansas, east central Kansas, north central Kansas, and northeast Kansas. For this afternoon and tonight, no hazardous weather is expected at this time. For Tuesday through Sunday, scattered strong to severe storms could occur. Damaging wind gusts are the main concern. The Topeka, Kansas climate summary for this evening, as of 4 p.m., August 24, 2026. Today's high temperature was 88 degrees. The normal high is 88. The record high is 110 degrees, which was set in 1936. Today's low temperature was 63 degrees. The normal low is 65. The record low is 40 degrees, which was set in 1891. A trace of precipitation fell today, which brings the monthly total to 0.51 inches. The total precipitation for the year now stands at 29.37 inches. Today the maximum wind observed was 15 miles an hour from the east. The highest wind gust observed was 22 miles per hour from the southeast. Sunset tonight is at 8.05 p.m. Sunrise tomorrow is at 6.45 a.m. The Manhattan, Kansas climate summary for this evening, as of 4 p.m., August 24, 2020.

is Noah Weather Radio Station WXK91 in Topeka. Here are the 7 p.m. conditions for the local area. At Topeka, it was mostly sunny. The temperature was 82 degrees, the dew point 71, and the relative humidity was 69%. The wind was east at 12 miles an hour. The pressure was 29.95 inches and steady. At Manhattan, it was mostly sunny. The temperature was 85 degrees, the dew point 73, and the relative humidity was 67%, producing a heat index of 91. The wind was east at 10 miles an hour. Around the region, it was sunny, with a temperature of 82 at Lawrence, 80 at Kansas City, 87 at Emporia, 84 at Concordia, and 81 at Beatrice. It was mostly sunny, with a temperature of 77 at Omaha, and 89 at Wichita. At Springfield, it was cloudy, with a temperature of 79. Once again, at Manhattan, it was 85 degrees under mostly sunny skies. Once again, at Topeka, it was 82 degrees under mostly sunny skies. Now here is your National Weather Service forecast. Tonight, mostly clear this evening, then becoming partly cloudy. Lows in the upper 60s. East winds 5 to 10 miles per hour. Tuesday, partly sunny in the morning, then mostly cloudy with a slight chance of showers and thunderstorms in the afternoon. Humid with highs around 90. Northeast winds around 5 miles per hour. Chance of rain 20%. Tuesday night, mostly cloudy. A slight chance of showers and thunderstorms after midnight. Humid with lows in the upper 60s. North winds around 5 miles per hour. Wednesday, partly sunny with a slight chance of showers in the morning, then sunny in the afternoon. Humid with highs in the upper 80s. North winds 5 to 10 miles per hour. Wednesday night, mostly clear in the evening, then becoming partly cloudy. Humid with lows in the middle 60s. North winds around 5 miles per hour. Thursday, mostly sunny. Highs in the upper 80s. Thursday night and Friday, mostly clear. Lows in the middle 60s. Highs in the upper 80s. Friday night, mostly clear in the evening, then becoming partly cloudy. Lows in the upper 60s. Saturday through Sunday, partly cloudy. Hot. Highs in the middle 90s. Lows in the middle 70s. Sunday night and Monday, partly cloudy. A slight chance of showers and thunderstorms. Lows in the middle 70s. Highs in the middle 90s. This hazardous weather outlook is for Central Kansas, East Central Kansas, North Central Kansas and Northeast Kansas. For this afternoon and tonight, no hazardous weather is expected at this time. For Tuesday through Sunday, scattered strong to severe storms could occur Tuesday over portions of north central Kansas. Damaging wind gusts are the main concern. The Topeka, Kansas climate summary for this evening, as of 4 p.m., August 24, 2026. Today's high temperature was 88 degrees. The normal high is 88. The record high is 110 degrees, which was set in 1936. Today's low temperature was 63 degrees. The normal low is 65. The record low is 40 degrees, which was set in 1891. A trace of precipitation fell today, which brings the monthly total to 0.51 inches. The total precipitation for the year now stands at 29.37 inches. Today the maximum wind observed was 15 miles an hour from the east. The highest wind gust observed was 22 miles per hour from the southeast. Sunset tonight is at 8.05 p.m. Sunrise tomorrow is at 6.45 a.m. The Manhattan, Kansas climate summary for this evening, as of 4 p.m., August 24, 2026. Today's high temperature was 89 degrees. This high was 1 degree above the normal high of 88. Today's low temperature was 66 degrees. This low was 2 degrees above the normal low of 66.

64. A trace of precipitation fell today, which brings the monthly total to 3.87 inches. The total precipitation for the year now stands at 24.38 inches. Today the maximum wind observed was 13 miles an hour from the southeast. The highest wind gust observed was 17 miles per hour from the southeast. Sunset tonight is at 8.09 p.m. Sunrise tomorrow is at 6.49 a.m. This is NOAA in Topeka. Here are the 7 p.m. conditions for the local area. At Topeka, it was mostly sunny. The temperature was 82 degrees, the dew point 71, and the relative humidity was 69%. The wind was east at 12 miles an hour. The pressure was 29.95 inches and steady. At Manhattan, it was mostly sunny. The temperature was 85 degrees, the dew point 73, and the relative humidity was 67%, producing a heat index of 91. The wind was east at 10 miles an hour. Around the region, it was sunny, with a temperature of 82 at Lawrence, 80 at Kansas City, 87 at Emporia, 84 at Concordia, and 81 at Beatrice. It was mostly sunny, with a temperature of 77 at Omaha, and 89 at Wichita. At Springfield, it was cloudy, with a temperature of 79. Once again, at Manhattan, it was 85 degrees under mostly sunny skies. Once again, at Topeka, it was 82 degrees under mostly sunny skies. Now here is your National Weather Service forecast. Tonight, mostly clear this evening, then becoming partly cloudy. Lows in the upper 60s. East winds 5 to 10 miles per hour. Tuesday, partly sunny in the morning, then mostly cloudy with a slight chance of showers and thunderstorms in the afternoon. Humid with highs around 90. Northeast winds around 5 miles per hour. Chance of rain 20%. Tuesday night, mostly cloudy. A slight chance of showers and thunderstorms after midnight. Humid with lows in the upper 60s. North winds around 5 miles per hour. Wednesday, partly sunny with a slight chance of showers in the morning, then sunny in the afternoon. Humid with highs in the upper 80s. North winds 5 to 10 miles per hour. Wednesday night, mostly clear in the evening, then becoming partly cloudy. Humid with lows in the middle 60s. North winds around 5 miles per hour. Thursday, mostly sunny. Highs in the upper 80s. Thursday night and Friday, mostly clear. Lows in the middle 60s. Highs in the upper 80s. Friday night, mostly clear in the evening, then becoming partly cloudy. Lows in the upper 60s. Saturday through Sunday, partly cloudy. Hot. Highs in the middle 90s. Lows in the middle 70s. Sunday night, a slight chance of showers and thunderstorms. Lows in the middle 70s. Highs in the middle 90s. This hazardous weather outlook is for central Kansas, east central Kansas, north central Kansas, and northeast Kansas. For this afternoon and tonight, no hazardous weather is expected at this time. For Tuesday through Sunday, scattered strong to severe storms could occur Tuesday over portions of north central Kansas. Damaging wind gusts are the main concern. The current time is 7:23 p.m. Central Daylight Time. The Topeka, Kansas climate summary for this evening, as of 4 p.m., August 24, 2026. Today's high temperature was 88 degrees. The normal high is 88. The record high is 110 degrees, which was set in 1936. Today's low temperature was 63 degrees. The normal low is 65. The record low is 40 degrees, which was set in 1891. A trace of precipitation fell today, which brings the monthly total to 0.51 inches. The total precipitation for the year now stands at 29.37 inches. Today the maximum wind observed was 15 miles an hour from the east. The highest wind gust observed was 22 miles per hour.

from the southeast. Sunset tonight is at 8.05 p.m. Sunrise tomorrow is at 6.45 a.m. The Manhattan, Kansas climate summary for this evening, as of 4 p.m., August 24, 2026. Today's high temperature was 89 degrees. This high was 1 degree above the normal high of 88. Today's low temperature was 66 degrees. This low was 2 degrees above the normal low of 64. A trace of precipitation fell today, which brings the monthly total to 3.87 inches. The total precipitation for the year now stands at 24.38 inches. Today the maximum wind observed was 13 miles an hour from the southeast. The highest wind gust observed was 17 miles per hour from the southeast. Sunset tonight is at 8.09 p.m. Sunrise tomorrow is at 6.49 a.m. This is NOAA Weather Radio Station WXK91 in Topeka. Here are the 7 p.m. conditions for the local area. At Topeka, it was mostly sunny. The temperature was 82 degrees, the dew point 71, and the relative humidity was 69%. The wind was east at 12 miles an hour. The pressure was 29.95 inches and steady. At Manhattan, it was mostly sunny. The temperature was 85 degrees, the dew point 73, and the relative humidity was 67%, producing a heat index of 91. The wind was east at 10 miles an hour. Around the region, it was sunny, with a temperature of 82 at Lawrence, 80 at Kansas City, 87 at Emporia, 84 at Concordia, and 81 at Beatrice. It was mostly sunny, with a temperature of 77 at Omaha, and 89 at Wichita. At Springfield, it was cloudy, with a temperature of 79. Once again, at Manhattan, it was 85 degrees under mostly sunny skies. Once again, at Topeka, it was 82 degrees under mostly sunny skies. Now here is your National Weather Service forecast. Tonight, mostly clear this evening, then becoming partly cloudy. Lows in the upper 60s. East winds 5 to 10 miles per hour. Tuesday, partly sunny in the morning, then mostly cloudy with a slight chance of showers and thunderstorms in the afternoon. Humid with highs around 90. Northeast winds around 5 miles per hour. Chance of rain 20%. Tuesday night, mostly cloudy. A slight chance of showers and thunderstorms after midnight. Humid with lows in the upper 60s. North winds around 5 miles per hour. Wednesday, partly sunny with a slight chance of showers in the morning, then sunny in the afternoon. Humid with highs in the upper 80s. North winds 5 to 10 miles per hour. Wednesday night, mostly clear in the evening, then becoming partly cloudy. Humid with lows in the middle 60s. North winds around 5 miles per hour. Thursday, mostly sunny. Highs in the upper 80s. Thursday night and Friday, mostly clear. Lows in the middle 60s. Highs in the upper 80s. Friday night, mostly clear in the evening, then becoming partly cloudy. Lows in the upper 60s. Saturday through Sunday, partly cloudy. Hot. Highs in the middle 90s. Lows in the middle 70s. Sunday night and Monday, partly cloudy. A slight chance of showers and thunderstorms. Lows in the middle 70s. Highs in the middle 90s. This hazardous weather outlook is for Central Kansas, East Central Kansas, North Central Kansas and Northeast Kansas. For this afternoon and tonight, no hazardous weather is expected at this time. For Tuesday through Sunday, scattered strong to severe storms could occur Tuesday over portions of North Central Kansas. Damaging wind gusts are the main concern. The Topeka, Kansas climate summary for this evening, as of 4 p.m., August 24, 2026. Today's high temperature was 88 degrees. The normal high is 88. The record high is 110 degrees, which was set in 1936. Today's low temperature

63 degrees. The normal low is 65. The record low is 40 degrees, which was set in 1891. A trace of precipitation fell today, which brings the monthly total to 0.51 inches. The total precipitation for the year now stands at 29.37 inches. Today the maximum wind observed was 15 miles an hour from the east. The highest wind gust observed was 22 miles per hour from the southeast. Sunset tonight is at 8.05 p.m. Sunrise tomorrow is at 6.45 a.m. The Manhattan, Kansas climate summary for this evening, as of 4 p.m., August 24, 2026. Today's high temperature was 89 degrees. This high was 1 degree above the normal high of 88. Today's low temperature was 66 degrees. This low was 2 degrees above the normal low of 64. A trace of precipitation fell today, which brings the monthly total to 3.87 inches. The total precipitation for the year now stands at 24.38 inches. Today the maximum wind observed was 13 miles an hour from the southeast. The highest wind gust observed was 17 miles per hour from the southeast. Sunset tonight is at 8.09 p.m. Sunrise tomorrow is at 6.49 a.m. This is NOAA Weather Radio Station WXK91 in Topeka, the local area. At Topeka, it was mostly sunny. The temperature was 82 degrees, with 69%. The wind was east at 12 miles an hour. The pressure was 29.95 inches and steady. At Manhattan, it was mostly sunny. The temperature was 85 degrees, the dew point 73, and the relative humidity was 67%, producing a heat index of 91. The wind was east at 10 miles an hour. Around the region, it was sunny, with a temperature of 82 at Lawrence, 80 at Kansas City, 87 at Emporia, 84 at Concordia, and 81 at Beatrice. It was mostly sunny, with a temperature of 77 at Omaha, and 89 at Wichita. At Springfield, it was cloudy, with a temperature of 79. Once again, at Manhattan, it was 85 degrees under mostly sunny skies. Once again, at Topeka, it was 82 degrees under mostly sunny skies. Now here is your National Weather Service forecast. Tonight, mostly clear this evening, then becoming partly cloudy. Lows in the upper 60s. East winds 5 to 10 miles per hour. Then mostly cloudy with a slight chance of showers and thunderstorms in the afternoon. Humid with highs around 90. Northeast winds around 5 miles per hour. Chance of rain 20%. Tuesday night, mostly cloudy. A slight chance of showers and thunderstorms after midnight. Humid with lows in the upper 60s. North winds around 5 miles per hour. Wednesday, partly sunny with a slight chance of showers in the morning, then sunny in the afternoon. Humid with highs in the upper 80s. North winds 5 to 10 miles per hour. Wednesday night, mostly clear in the evening, then becoming partly cloudy. Humid with lows in the middle 60s. North winds around 5 miles per hour. Thursday, mostly sunny. Highs in the upper 80s. Thursday night and north winds around 5 miles per hour. Thursday, mostly sunny. Highs in the upper 80s. Thursday night and Friday, mostly clear. Lows in the middle 60s. Highs in the upper 80s. Friday night, mostly clear in the evening, then becoming partly cloudy. Lows in the upper 60s. Saturday through Sunday, partly cloudy. Hot. Highs in the middle 90s. Lows in the middle 70s. Sunday night and Monday, partly cloudy. A slight chance of showers and thunderstorms. Lows in the middle 70s. Highs in the middle 90s. This hazardous weather outlook is for Central Kansas, East Central Kansas, North Central Kansas and Northeast Kansas. For this afternoon and tonight, no hazardous weather is expected at this time.

for Tuesday through Sunday. Scattered strong to severe storms could occur Tuesday over portions of north-central Kansas. Damaging wind gusts are the main concern. The Topeka, Kansas climate summary for this evening, as of 4 p.m., August 24, 2026. Today's high temperature was 88 degrees. The normal high is 88. The record high is 110 degrees, which was set in 1936. Today's low temperature was 63 degrees. The normal low is 65. The record low is 40 degrees, which was set in 1891. A trace of precipitation fell today, which brings the monthly total to 0.51 inches. The total precipitation for the year now stands at 29.37 inches. Today the maximum wind observed was 15 miles an hour from the east. The highest wind gust observed was 22 miles per hour from the southeast. Sunset tonight is at 8.05 p.m. Sunrise tomorrow is at 6.45 a.m. The Manhattan, Kansas climate summary for this evening, as of 4 p.m., August 24, 2026. Today's high temperature was 89 degrees. This high was 1 degree above the normal high of 88. Today's low temperature was 66 degrees. This low was 2 degrees above the normal low of 64. A trace of precipitation fell today, which brings the monthly total to 3.87 inches. The total precipitation for the year now stands at 24.38 inches. Today the maximum wind observed was 13 miles an hour from the southeast. The highest wind gust observed was 17 miles per hour from the southeast. Sunset tonight is at 8.09 p.m. Sunrise tomorrow is at 6.49 a.m. This is NOAA Weather Radio Station WXK91 in Topeka. Here are the 7 p.m. conditions for the local area. At Topeka, it was mostly sunny. The temperature was 82 degrees, the dew point 71, and the relative humidity was 69%. The wind was east at 12 miles an hour. The pressure was 29.95 inches and steady. At Manhattan, it was mostly sunny. The temperature was 85 degrees. The dew point 73, and the relative humidity was 67%, producing a heat index of 91. The wind was east at 10 miles an hour. Around the region, it was sunny, with a temperature of 82 at Lawrence, 80 at Kansas City, 87 at Emporia, 84 at Concordia, and 81 at Beatrice. It was mostly sunny, with a temperature of 77 at Omaha, and 89 at Wichita. At Springfield, it was cloudy, with a temperature of 79. Once again, at Manhattan, it was 85 degrees under mostly sunny skies. Once again, at Topeka, it was 82 degrees under mostly sunny skies. Now here is your National Weather Service forecast. Tonight, mostly clear this evening, then becoming partly cloudy. Lows in the upper 60s. East winds 5 to 10 miles per hour. Tuesday, partly sunny in the morning, then mostly cloudy with a slight chance of showers and thunderstorms in the afternoon. Humid with highs around 90. Northeast winds around 5 miles per hour. Chance of rain 20%. Tuesday night, mostly cloudy. A slight chance of showers and thunderstorms after midnight. Humid with lows in the upper 60s. North winds around 5 miles per hour. Wednesday, partly sunny with a slight chance of showers in the morning, then sunny in the afternoon. Humid with highs in the upper 80s. North winds 5 to 10 miles per hour. Wednesday night, mostly clear in the evening, then becoming partly cloudy. Humid with lows in the middle 60s. North winds around 5 miles per hour. Thursday, mostly sunny. Highs in the upper 80s. Thursday night and Friday, mostly clear. Lows in the middle 60s. Highs in the upper 80s. Friday night, mostly clear in the evening, then becoming partly cloudy. Lows in the upper 60s. Saturday through Sunday, partly cloudy. Hot,

Highs in the middle 90s. Lows in the middle 70s. Sunday night and Monday, partly cloudy. A slight chance of showers and thunderstorms. Lows in the middle 70s. Highs in the middle 90s. This is NOAA Weather Radio WXK91 in Topeka. The current time is 7:39 p.m. Central Daylight Time. This hazardous weather outlook is for Central Kansas, East Central Kansas, North Central Kansas, and Northeast Kansas. For this afternoon and tonight, no hazardous weather is expected at this time. For Tuesday through Sunday, scattered strong to severe storms could occur Tuesday over portions of North Central Kansas. Damaging wind gusts are the main concern. The Topeka, Kansas climate summary for this evening, as of 4 p.m., August 24, 2026. Today's high temperature was 88 degrees. The normal high is 88. The record high is 110 degrees, which was set in 1936. Today's low temperature was 63 degrees. The normal low is 65. The record low is 40 degrees, which was set in 1891. A trace of precipitation fell today, which brings the monthly total to 0.51 inches. The total precipitation 7 inches. Today the maximum wind observed was 15 miles an hour from the east. The highest wind gust observed was 22 miles per hour from the southeast. Sunset tonight is at 8:05 p.m. Sunrise tomorrow is at 6:45 a.m. The Manhattan, Kansas climate summary for this evening, as of 4 p.m., August 24, 2026. Today's high temperature was 89 degrees. This high was 1 degree above the normal high of 88. Today's low temperature was 66 degrees. This low was 2 degrees above the normal low of 64. A trace of precipitation fell today, which brings the monthly total to 3.87 inches. The total precipitation for the year now stands at 24.38 inches. Today the maximum wind observed was 13 miles an hour from the southeast. The highest wind gust observed was 17 miles per hour from the southeast. Sunset tonight is at 8:09 p.m. Sunrise tomorrow is at 6:49 a.m. This is NOAA Weather Radio Station WXK91 in Topeka. Here are the 7 p.m. conditions for the local area. At Topeka, it was mostly sunny. The temperature was 82 degrees, the dew point 71, and the relative humidity was 69%. The wind was east at 12 miles an hour. The pressure was 29.95 inches and steady. At Manhattan, it was mostly sunny. The temperature was 85 degrees, the dew point 73, and the relative humidity was 67%, producing a heat index of 91. The wind was east at 10 miles an hour. Around the region, it was sunny, with a temperature of 82 at Lawrence, 80 at Kansas City, 87 at Emporia, 84 at Concordia, and 81 at Beatrice. It was mostly sunny, with a temperature of 77 at Omaha, and 89 at Wichita. At Springfield, it was cloudy, with a temperature of 79. Once again, at Manhattan, it was 85 degrees under mostly sunny skies. Once again, at Topeka, it was 82 degrees under mostly sunny skies. Now here is your National Weather Service forecast. Tonight, mostly clear this evening, then becoming partly cloudy. Lows in the upper 60s. East winds 5 to 10 miles per hour. Tuesday, partly sunny in the morning, then mostly cloudy with a slight chance of showers and thunderstorms in the afternoon. Humid with highs around 90. Northeast winds around 5 miles per hour. Chance of rain 20%. Tuesday night, mostly cloudy. A slight chance of showers and thunderstorms after midnight. Humid with lows in the upper 60s. North winds around 5 miles per hour. Wednesday, partly sunny with a slight chance of showers in the morning, then sunny in the afternoon. Humid with highs in the upper 80s. North winds 5 to 10 miles per hour.
Wednesday night, mostly clear in the evening, then becoming partly cloudy. Humid with lows in the middle 60s. North winds around 5 miles per hour. Thursday, mostly sunny. Highs in the upper 80s. Thursday night and Friday, mostly clear. Lows in the middle 60s. Highs in the upper 80s. Friday night, mostly clear in the evening, then becoming partly cloudy. Lows in the upper 60s. Saturday through Sunday, partly cloudy. Hot. Highs in the middle 90s. Lows in the middle 70s. Sunday night and Monday, partly cloudy. A slight chance of showers and thunderstorms. Lows in the middle 70s. Highs in the middle 90s. This hazardous weather outlook is for central Kansas, east central Kansas, north central Kansas and northeast Kansas. For this afternoon and tonight, no hazardous weather is expected at this time. For Tuesday through Sunday, scattered strong to severe storms could occur Tuesday over portions of north central Kansas. Damaging wind gusts are the main concern. The Topeka, Kansas climate summary for this evening, as of 4 p.m., August 24, 2026. Today's high temperature was 88 degrees. The normal high is 88. The record high is 110 degrees, which was set in 1936. Today's low temperature was 63 degrees. The normal low is 65. The record low is 40 degrees, which was set in 1891. A trace of precipitation fell today, which brings the monthly total to 0.51 inches. The total precipitation for the year now stands at 29.37 inches. Today the maximum wind observed was 15 miles an hour from the east. The highest wind gust observed was 22 miles per hour from the southeast. Sunset tonight is at 8.05 p.m. Sunrise tomorrow is at 6.45 a.m. The Manhattan, Kansas climate summary for this evening, as of 4 p.m., August 24, 2026. Today's high temperature was 89 degrees. This high was 1 degree above the normal high of 88. Today's low temperature was 66 degrees. This low was 2 degrees above the normal low of 64. A trace of precipitation fell today, which brings the monthly total to 3.87 inches. The total precipitation for the year now stands at 24.38 inches. Today the maximum wind observed was 13 miles an hour from the southeast. The highest wind gust observed was 17 miles per hour from the southeast. Sunset tonight is at 8.09 p.m. Sunrise tomorrow is at 6.49 a.m. This is NOAA Weather Radio Station WXK91 in Topeka. Here are the 7 p.m. conditions for the local area. At Topeka, it was mostly sunny. The temperature was 82 degrees, the dew point 71, and the relative humidity was 69%. The wind was east at 12 miles an hour. The pressure was 29.95 inches and steady. At Manhattan, it was mostly sunny. The temperature was 85 degrees, the dew point 73, and the relative humidity was 67%, producing a heat index of 91. The wind was east at 10 miles an hour. Around the region, it was sunny, with a temperature of 82 at Lawrence, 80 at Kansas City, 87 at Emporia, 84 at Concordia, and 81 at Beatrice. It was mostly sunny, with a temperature of 77 at Omaha, and 89 at Wichita. At Springfield, it was cloudy, with a temperature of 79. Once again, at Manhattan, it was 85 degrees under mostly sunny skies. Once again, at Topeka, it was 82 degrees under mostly sunny skies. Now here is your National Weather Service forecast. Tonight, mostly clear this evening, then becoming partly cloudy. Lows in the upper 60s. East winds 5 to 10 miles per hour. Tuesday, with a slight chance of showers and thunderstorms in the afternoon. Humid with highs around 90. North chance of rain 20%. Tuesday night.

mostly cloudy. A slight chance of showers and thunderstorms after midnight. Humid with lows in the upper 60s. North winds around 5 miles per hour. Wednesday, partly sunny with a slight chance of showers in the morning, then sunny in the afternoon. Humid with highs in the upper 80s. North winds 5 to 10 miles per hour. Wednesday night, mostly clear in the evening, then becoming partly cloudy. Humid with lows in the middle 60s. North winds around 5 miles per hour. Thursday, mostly sunny. Highs in the upper 80s. Thursday night and Friday, mostly clear. Lows in the middle 60s. Highs in the upper 80s. Friday night, mostly clear in the evening, then becoming partly cloudy. Lows in the upper 60s. Saturday through Sunday, partly cloudy. Hot. Highs in the middle 90s. Lows in the middle 70s. Sunday night and Monday, partly cloudy. A slight chance of showers and thunderstorms. Lows in the middle 70s. Highs in the middle 90s. This hazardous weather outlook is for central Kansas, east central Kansas, north central Kansas and northeast Kansas. For this afternoon and tonight, no hazardous weather is expected at this time. For Tuesday through Sunday, scattered strong to severe storms could occur Tuesday over portions of north central Kansas. Damaging wind gusts are the main concern. The Topeka, Kansas climate summary for this evening, as of 4 p.m., August 24, 2026. Today's high temperature was 88 degrees. The normal high is 88. The record high is 110 degrees, which was set in 1936. Today's low temperature was 63 degrees. The normal low is 65. The record low is 40 degrees, which was set in 1891. A trace of precipitation fell today, which brings the monthly total to 0.51 inches. The total precipitation for the year now stands at 29.37 inches. Today the maximum wind observed was 15 miles an hour from the east. The highest wind gust observed was 22 miles per hour from the southeast. Sunset tonight is at 8.05 p.m. Sunrise tomorrow is at 6.45 a.m. The Manhattan, Kansas climate summary for this evening, as of 4 p.m., August 24, 2026. Today's high temperature was 89 degrees. This high was 1 degree above the normal high of 88. Today's low temperature was 66 degrees. This low was 2 degrees above the normal low of 64. A trace of precipitation fell today, which brings the monthly total to 3.87 inches. The total precipitation for the year now stands at 24.38 inches. Today the maximum wind observed was 13 miles an hour from the southeast. The highest wind gust observed was 17 miles per hour from the southeast. Sunset tonight is at 8.09 p.m. Sunrise tomorrow is at 6.49 a.m. This is NOAA Weather Radio Station WXK91 in Topeka. The current time is 7:53 p.m. Central Daylight Time. Here are the 7 p.m. conditions for the local area. At Topeka, it was mostly sunny. The temperature was 82 degrees, the dew point 71, and the relative humidity was 69%. The wind was east at 12 miles an hour. The pressure was 29.95 inches and steady. At Manhattan, it was mostly sunny. The temperature was 85 degrees, the dew point 73, and the relative humidity was 67%, producing a heat index of 91. The wind was east at 10 miles an hour. Around the region, it was sunny, with a temperature of 82 at Lawrence, 80 at Kansas City, 87 at Emporia, 84 at Concordia, and 81 at Beatrice. It was mostly sunny, with a temperature of 77 at Omaha, and 89 at Wichita. At Springfield, it was cloudy, with a temperature of 79. Once again, at Manhattan, it was 85 degrees under mostly sunny skies. Once again,
At Topeka, it was 82 degrees under mostly sunny skies. Now here is your National Weather Service forecast. Tonight, mostly clear this evening, then becoming partly cloudy. Lows in the upper 60s. East winds 5 to 10 miles per hour. Tuesday, partly sunny in the morning, then mostly cloudy with a slight chance of showers and thunderstorms in the afternoon. Humid with highs around 90. Northeast winds around 5 miles per hour. Chance of rain 20%. Tuesday night, mostly cloudy. A slight chance of showers and thunderstorms after midnight. Humid with lows in the upper 60s. North winds around 5 miles per hour. Wednesday, partly sunny with a slight chance of showers in the morning, then sunny in the afternoon. Humid with highs in the upper 80s. North winds 5 to 10 miles per hour. Wednesday night, mostly clear in the evening, then becoming partly cloudy. Humid with lows in the middle 60s. North winds around 5 miles per hour. Thursday, mostly sunny. Highs in the upper 80s. Thursday night and Friday, mostly clear. Lows in the middle 60s. Highs in the upper 80s. Friday night, mostly clear in the evening, then becoming partly cloudy. Lows in the upper 60s. Saturday through Sunday, partly cloudy. Hot. Highs in the middle 90s. Lows in the middle 70s. Sunday night and Monday, partly cloudy. A slight chance of showers and thunderstorms. Lows in the middle 70s. Highs in the middle 90s. This hazardous weather outlook is for central Kansas, east central Kansas, north central Kansas and northeast Kansas. For this afternoon and tonight, no hazardous weather is expected at this time. For Tuesday through Sunday, scattered strong to severe storms could occur Tuesday over portions of north central Kansas. Damaging wind gusts are the main concern. The Topeka, Kansas climate summary for this evening, as of 4 p.m., August 24, 2026. Today's high temperature was 88 degrees. The normal high is 88. The record high is 110 degrees, which was set in 1936. Today's low temperature was 63 degrees. The normal low is 65. The record low is 40 degrees, which was set in 1891. A trace of precipitation fell today, which brings the monthly total to 0.51 inches. The total precipitation for the year now stands at 29.37 inches. Today the maximum wind observed was 15 miles an hour from the east. The highest wind gust observed was 22 miles per hour from the southeast. Sunset tonight is at 8.05 p.m. Sunrise tomorrow is at 6.45 a.m. The Manhattan, Kansas climate summary for this evening, as of 4 p.m., August 24, 2026. Today's high temperature was 89 degrees. This high was 1 degree above the normal high of 88. Today's low temperature was 66 degrees. This low was 2 degrees above the normal low of 64. A trace of precipitation fell today, which brings the monthly total to 3.87 inches. The total precipitation for the year now stands at 24.38 inches. Today the maximum wind observed was 13 miles an hour from the southeast. The highest wind gust observed was 17 miles per hour from the southeast. Sunset tonight is at 8.09 p.m. Sunrise tomorrow is at 6.49 a.m. This is NOAA Weather Radio Station WXK91 in Topeka. Here are the 7 p.m. conditions for the local area. At Topeka, it was mostly sunny. The temperature was 82 degrees, the dew point 71, and the relative humidity was 69%. The wind was east at 12 miles an hour. The pressure was 29.95 inches and steady. At Manhattan, it was mostly 5 degrees, the dew point 73, and the relative humidity was 67%, producing a heat index of 91. The wind was east at 10 miles an hour.
Around the region, it was sunny, with a temperature of 82 at Lawrence, 80 at Kansas City, 87 at Emporia, 84 at Concordia, and 81 at Beatrice. It was mostly sunny, with a temperature of 77 at Omaha, and 89 at Wichita. At Springfield, it was cloudy, with a temperature of 79. Once again, at Topeka, it was 82 degrees under mostly sunny skies. Now here is your National Weather Service forecast. Tonight, mostly clear this evening, then becoming partly cloudy. Lows in the upper 60s. East winds 5 to 10 miles per hour. Tuesday, partly sunny in the morning, then mostly cloudy with a slight chance of showers and thunderstorms in the afternoon. Humid with highs around 90. Northeast winds around 5 miles per hour. Chance of rain 20%. Tuesday night, mostly cloudy. A slight chance of showers and thunderstorms after midnight. Humid with lows in the upper 60s. North winds around 5 miles per hour. Wednesday, partly sunny with a slight chance of showers in the morning, then sunny in the afternoon. Humid with highs in the upper 80s. North winds 5 to 10 miles per hour. Wednesday night, mostly clear in the evening, then becoming partly cloudy. Humid with lows in the middle 60s. North winds around 5 miles per hour. Thursday, mostly sunny. Highs in the upper 80s. Thursday night and Friday, mostly clear. Lows in the middle 60s. Highs in the upper 80s. Friday night, mostly clear in the evening, then becoming partly cloudy. Lows in the upper 60s. Saturday through Sunday, partly cloudy. Hot. Highs in the middle 90s. Lows in the middle 70s. Sunday night and Monday, partly cloudy. A slight chance of showers and thunderstorms. Lows in the middle 70s. Highs in the middle 90s. This hazardous weather outlook is for central Kansas, east central Kansas, north central Kansas, and northeast Kansas. For this afternoon and tonight, no hazardous weather is expected at this time. For Tuesday through Sunday, scattered strong to severe storms could occur Tuesday over portions of north central Kansas. Damaging wind gusts are the main concern. This is NOAA Weather Radio Station WXK91 in Topeka. Here are the 7 p.m. conditions for the local area. At Topeka, it was mostly sunny. The temperature was 82 degrees, the dew point 71, and the relative humidity was 69%. The wind was east at 12 miles an hour. The pressure was 29.95 inches and steady. At Manhattan, it was mostly sunny. The temperature was 85 degrees, the dew point 73, and the relative humidity was 67%, producing a heat index of 91. The wind was east at 10 miles an hour. Around the region, it was sunny, with a temperature of 82 at Lawrence, 80 at Kansas City, 87 at Emporia, 84 at Concordia, and 81 at Beatrice. It was mostly sunny, with a temperature of 77 at Omaha, and 89 at Wichita. At Springfield, it was cloudy, with a temperature of 79. Once again, at Manhattan, it was 85 degrees under mostly sunny skies. Once again, at Topeka, it was 82 degrees under mostly sunny skies. Now here is your National Weather Service forecast. Tonight, mostly clear this evening, then becoming partly cloudy. Lows in the upper 60s. East winds 5 to 10 miles per hour. Tuesday, partly sunny in the morning, then mostly cloudy with a slight chance of showers and thunderstorms in the afternoon. Humid with highs around 90. Northeast winds around 5 miles per hour. Chance of rain 20%. Tuesday night, mostly cloudy. A slight chance of showers and thunderstorms after midnight. Humid with lows in the upper 60s. North winds around 5 miles per hour. Wednesday,
partly sunny with a slight chance of showers in the morning, then sunny in the afternoon. Humid with highs in the upper 80s. North winds 5 to 10 miles per hour. Wednesday night, mostly clear in the evening,

Thursday, mostly sunny. Highs in the upper 80s. Thursday night and Friday, mostly clear. Lows in the middle 60s. Highs in the upper 80s during the evening, then becoming partly cloudy. Lows in the upper 60s. Saturday through Sunday, partly cloudy. Hot. Highs in the middle 90s. Lows in the middle 70s. Sunday night and Monday, partly cloudy. A slight chance of showers and thunderstorms. Lows in the middle 70s. Highs in the middle 90s. This hazardous weather outlook is for central Kansas, east central Kansas, north central Kansas, and northeast Kansas. For this afternoon and tonight, no hazardous weather is expected at this time. For Tuesday through Sunday, scattered strong to severe storms could occur Tuesday over portions of north central Kansas. Damaging wind gusts are the main concern. This is NOAA Weather Radio Station WXK91 in Topeka. Now here is your National Weather Service forecast. Tonight, mostly clear this evening, then becoming partly cloudy. Lows in the upper 60s. East winds 5 to 10 miles per hour. Tuesday, partly sunny in the morning, then mostly cloudy with a slight chance of showers and thunderstorms in the afternoon. Humid with highs around 90. Northeast winds around 5 miles per hour. Chance of rain 20%. Tuesday night, mostly cloudy. A slight chance of showers and thunderstorms after midnight. Humid with lows in the upper 60s. North winds around 5 miles per hour. Wednesday, partly sunny with a slight chance of showers in the morning, then sunny in the afternoon. Humid with highs in the upper 80s. North winds 5 to 10 miles per hour. Wednesday night, mostly clear in the evening, then becoming partly cloudy. Humid with lows in the middle 60s. North winds around 5 miles per hour. Thursday, mostly sunny. Highs in the upper 80s. Thursday night and Friday, mostly clear. Lows in the middle 60s. Highs in the upper 80s. Friday night, mostly clear in the evening, then becoming partly cloudy. Lows in the upper 60s. Saturday through Sunday, partly cloudy. Hot. Highs in the middle 90s. Lows in the middle 70s. Sunday night and Monday, partly cloudy. A slight chance of showers and thunderstorms. Lows in the middle 70s. Highs in the middle 90s. This hazardous weather outlook is for central Kansas, east central Kansas, north central Kansas, and northeast Kansas. For this afternoon and tonight, no hazardous weather is expected at this time. For Tuesday through Sunday, scattered strong to severe storms could occur Tuesday over portions of north central Kansas. Damaging wind gusts are the main concern. The current time is 8:08 p.m. Central Daylight Time. 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Now here is your National Weather Service forecast. Tonight, mostly clear this evening, then becoming partly cloudy. Lows in the upper 60s. East winds 5 to 10 miles per hour. Tuesday, partly sunny in the morning, then mostly cloudy with a slight chance of showers and thunderstorms in the afternoon. Humid with highs around 90. Northeast winds around 5 miles per hour. Chance of rain 20%. Tuesday night, mostly cloudy. A slight chance of showers and thunderstorms after midnight. Humid with lows in the upper 60s. North winds around 5 miles per hour. Wednesday, partly sunny with a slight chance of showers in the morning, then sunny in the afternoon. Humid with highs in the upper 80s. North winds 5 to 10 miles per hour. Wednesday night, mostly clear in the evening, then becoming partly cloudy. Humid with lows in the middle 60s. North winds around 5 miles per hour. Thursday, mostly sunny. Highs in the upper 80s. Thursday night and Friday, mostly clear.
Lows in the middle 60s. Highs in the upper 80s. Friday night, mostly clear in the evening, then becoming partly cloudy. Lows in the upper 60s. Saturday through Sunday, partly cloudy. Hot. Highs in the middle 90s. Lows in the middle 70s. Sunday night and Monday, partly cloudy. A slight chance of showers and thunderstorms. Lows in the middle 70s. Highs in the middle 90s. This hazardous weather outlook is for central Kansas, east central Kansas, north central Kansas, and northeast Kansas. For this afternoon and tonight, no hazardous weather is expected at this time. For Tuesday through Sunday, scattered strong to severe storms could occur Tuesday over portions of north central Kansas. Damaging wind gusts are the main concern. This is NOAA Weather Radio Station WXK91 in Topeka. Now here is your National Weather Service forecast. Tonight, mostly clear this evening, then becoming partly cloudy. Lows in the upper 60s. East winds 5 to 10 miles per hour. Tuesday, partly sunny in the morning, then mostly cloudy with a slight chance of showers and thunderstorms in the afternoon. Humid with highs around 90. Northeast winds around 5 miles per hour. Chance of rain 20%. Tuesday night, mostly cloudy. A slight chance of showers and thunderstorms after midnight. Humid with lows in the upper 60s. North winds around 5 miles per hour. Wednesday, partly sunny with a slight chance of showers in the morning, then sunny in the afternoon. Humid with highs in the upper 80s. North winds 5 to 10 miles per hour. Wednesday night, mostly clear in the evening, then becoming partly cloudy. Humid with lows in the middle 60s. North winds around 5 miles per hour. Thursday, mostly sunny. Highs in the upper 80s. Thursday night and Friday, mostly clear. Lows in the middle 60s. Highs in the upper 80s. Friday night, mostly clear in the evening, then becoming partly cloudy. Lows in the upper 60s. Saturday through Sunday, partly cloudy. Hot. Highs in the middle 90s. Lows in the middle 70s. Sunday night and Monday, partly cloudy. A slight chance of showers, middle 70s. Highs in the middle 90s. This hazardous

tonight, no hazardous weather is expected at this time. For Tuesday through Sunday, scattered strong to severe storms could occur Tuesday over portions of north-central Kansas. Damaging wind gusts are the main concern. This is NOAA Weather Radio Station WXK91 in Topeka. Here are the 8 p.m. conditions for the local area. At Topeka, it was partly cloudy. The temperature was 79 degrees, the dew point 70, and the relative humidity was 74%. The wind was east at 10 miles an hour. The pressure was 29.95 inches and steady. At Manhattan, it was clear.

hour. Chance of rain 20%. Tuesday night, mostly cloudy. A slight chance of showers and thunderstorms after midnight. Humid with lows in the upper 60s. North winds around 5 miles per hour. Wednesday, partly sunny with a slight chance of showers in the morning, then sunny in the afternoon. Humid with highs in the upper 80s. North winds 5 to 10 miles per hour. Wednesday night, mostly clear in the evening, then becoming partly cloudy. Humid with lows in the middle 60s. North winds around 5 miles per hour. Thursday, mostly sunny. Highs in the upper 80s. Thursday night and Friday, mostly clear. Lows in the middle 60s. Highs in the upper 80s. Friday night, mostly clear in the evening, then becoming partly cloudy. Lows in the upper 60s. Saturday through Sunday, partly cloudy. Hot. Highs in the middle 90s. Lows in the middle 70s. Sunday night and Monday, partly cloudy. A slight chance of showers and thunderstorms. Lows in the middle 70s. Highs in the middle 90s. This hazardous weather outlook is for central Kansas, east central Kansas, north central Kansas and northeast Kansas. For this afternoon and tonight, no hazardous weather is expected at this time. For Tuesday through Sunday, scattered strong to severe storms could occur Tuesday over portions of north central Kansas. Damaging wind gusts are the main concern. This is NOAA Weather Radio Station WXK91 in Topeka. Here are the 8 p.m. conditions for the local area. At Topeka, it was partly cloudy. The temperature was 79 degrees, the dew point 70, and the relative humidity was 74%. The wind was east at 10 miles an hour. The pressure was 29.95 inches and steady. At Manhattan, it was clear. The temperature was 82 degrees, the dew point 73, and the relative humidity was 74%. The wind was east at 8 miles an hour. Around the region, it was clear, with a temperature of 78 at Lawrence, 83 at Emporia, 81 at Concordia, and 77 at Beatrice. It was partly cloudy, with a temperature of 79 at Kansas City, and 86 at Wichita. It was mostly cloudy, with a temperature of 74 at Omaha, and 78 at Springfield. Once again, at Manhattan, it was 82 degrees under clear skies. Once again, at Topeka, it was 79 degrees under partly cloudy skies. Now here is your National Weather Service forecast. Tonight, mostly clear this evening, then becoming partly cloudy. Lows in the upper 60s. East winds 5 to 10 miles per hour. Tuesday, partly sunny in the morning, then mostly cloudy with a slight chance of showers and thunderstorms in the afternoon. Humid with highs around 90. Northeast winds around 5 miles per hour. Chance of rain 20%. Tuesday night, mostly cloudy. A slight chance of showers and thunderstorms after midnight. Humid with lows in the upper 60s. North winds around 5 miles per hour. Wednesday, partly sunny with a slight chance of showers in the morning, then sunny in the afternoon. Humid with highs in the upper 80s. North winds 5 to 10 miles per hour. Wednesday night, mostly clear in the evening, then becoming partly cloudy. Humid with lows in the middle 60s. North winds around 5 miles per hour. Thursday, mostly sunny. Highs in the upper 80s. Thursday night and Friday in the middle 60s. Highs in the upper 80s. Friday night, mostly clear in the evening, then becoming partly cloudy. Lows in the upper 60s. Saturday through Sunday, partly cloudy. Hot. Highs in the middle 90s. Lows in the middle 70s. Sunday night and Monday, partly cloudy. A slight chance of showers and thunderstorms. Lows in the middle 70s. Highs in the middle 90s.
This hazardous weather outlook is for central Kansas.

Southeast Central Kansas, North Central Kansas, and Northeast Kansas. For this afternoon and tonight, no hazardous weather is expected at this time. For Tuesday through Sunday, scattered strong to severe storms could occur Tuesday over portions of North Central Kansas. Damaging wind gusts are the main concern. This is NOAA Weather Radio Station WXK91 in Topeka. Here are the 8 p.m. conditions for the local area. At Topeka, it was partly cloudy. The temperature was 79 degrees, the dew point 70, and the relative humidity was 74%. The wind was east at 10 miles an hour. The pressure was 29.95 inches and steady. At Manhattan, it was clear. The temperature was 82 degrees, the dew point 73, and the relative humidity was 74%. The wind was east at 8 miles an hour. Around the region, it was clear, with a temperature of 78 at Lawrence, 83 at Emporia, 81 at Concordia, and 77 at Beatrice. It was partly cloudy, with a temperature of 79 at Kansas City, and 86 at Wichita. It was mostly cloudy, with a temperature of 74 at Omaha, and 78 at Springfield. Once again, at Manhattan, it was 82 degrees under clear skies. Once again, at Topeka, it was 79 degrees under partly cloudy skies. Now here is your National Weather Service forecast. Tonight, mostly clear this evening, then becoming partly cloudy. Lows in the upper 60s. East winds 5 to 10 miles per hour. Tuesday, partly sunny in the morning, then mostly cloudy with a slight chance of showers and thunderstorms in the afternoon. Humid with highs around 90. Northeast winds around 5 miles per hour. Chance of rain 20%. Tuesday night, mostly cloudy. A slight chance of showers and thunderstorms after midnight. Humid with lows in the upper 60s. North winds around 5 miles per hour. Wednesday, partly sunny with a slight chance of showers in the morning, then sunny in the afternoon. Humid with highs in the upper 80s. North winds 5 to 10 miles per hour. Wednesday night, mostly clear in the evening, then becoming partly cloudy. Humid with lows in the middle 60s. North winds around 5 miles per hour. Thursday, mostly sunny. Highs in the upper 80s. Thursday night and Friday, mostly clear. Lows in the middle 60s. Highs in the upper 80s. Friday night, mostly clear in the evening, then becoming partly cloudy. Lows in the upper 60s. Saturday, hot. Highs in the middle 90s. Lows in the middle 70s. Sunday night and Monday, partly cloudy. A slight chance of showers and thunderstorms. Lows in the middle 70s. Highs in the middle 90s. The current time is 8:23 p.m. Central Daylight Time. This hazardous weather outlook is for Central Kansas, East Central Kansas, North Central Kansas, and Northeast Kansas. For this afternoon and tonight, no hazardous weather is expected at this time. For Tuesday through Sunday, scattered strong to severe storms could occur Tuesday over portions of North Central Kansas. Damaging wind gusts are the main concern. This is NOAA Weather Radio Station WXK91 in Topeka. Here are the 8 p.m. conditions for the local area. At Topeka, it was partly cloudy. The temperature was 79 degrees, the dew point 70, and the relative humidity was 74%. The wind was east at 10 miles an hour. The pressure was 29.95 inches and steady. At Manhattan, it was clear. The temperature was 82 degrees, the dew point 73, and the relative humidity was 74%. The wind was east at 8 miles an hour. Around the region, it was clear, with a temperature of 78 at Lawrence, 83 at Emporia, 81 at Concordia, and 77 at Beatrice. It was partly cloudy, with a temperature of 79 at Kansas City, and 86 at Wichita.
It was mostly cloudy, with a temperature of 74 at Omaha and 78 at Springfield. Once again, at Manhattan, it was 82 degrees under clear skies. Once again, at Topeka, it was 79 degrees under partly cloudy skies. Now here is your National Weather Service forecast. Tonight, mostly clear this evening, then becoming partly cloudy. Lows in the upper 60s. East winds 5 to 10 miles per hour. Tuesday, partly sunny in the morning, then mostly cloudy with a slight chance of showers and thunderstorms in the afternoon. Humid with highs around 90. Northeast winds around 5 miles per hour. Chance of rain 20%. Tuesday night, mostly cloudy. A slight chance of showers and thunderstorms after midnight. Humid with lows in the upper 60s. North winds around 5 miles per hour. Wednesday, partly sunny with a slight chance of showers in the morning, then sunny in the afternoon. Humid with highs in the upper 80s. North winds 5 to 10 miles per hour. Wednesday night, mostly clear in the evening, then becoming partly cloudy. Humid with lows in the middle 60s. North winds around 5 miles per hour. Thursday, mostly sunny. Highs in the upper 80s. Thursday night and Friday, mostly clear. Lows in the middle 60s. Highs in the upper 80s. Friday night, mostly clear in the evening, then becoming partly cloudy. Lows in the upper 60s. Saturday through Sunday, partly cloudy. Hot. Highs in the middle 90s. Lows in the middle 70s. Sunday night and Monday, partly cloudy. A slight chance of showers and thunderstorms. Lows in the middle 70s. Highs in the middle 90s. This hazardous weather outlook is for Central Kansas, East Central Kansas, North Central Kansas and Northeast Kansas. For this afternoon and tonight, no hazardous weather is expected at this time. For Tuesday through Sunday, scattered strong to severe storms could occur Tuesday over portions of North Central Kansas. Damaging wind gusts are the main concern. This is NOAA Weather Radio Station WXK91 in Topeka. Here are the 8 p.m. conditions for the local area. At Topeka, it was partly cloudy. The temperature was 79 degrees, the dew point 70, and the relative humidity was 74%. The wind was east at 10 miles an hour. The pressure was 29.95 inches and steady. At Manhattan, it was clear. The temperature was 82 degrees, the dew point 73, and the relative humidity was 74%. The wind was east at 8 miles an hour. Around the region, it was clear, with a temperature of 78 at Lawrence, 83 at Emporia, 81 at Concordia, and 77 at Beatrice. It was partly cloudy, with a temperature of 79 at Kansas City, and 86 at Wichita. It was mostly cloudy, with a temperature of 74 at Omaha, and 78 at Springfield. Once again, at Manhattan, it was 82 degrees under clear skies. Once again, at Topeka, it was 79 degrees under partly cloudy skies. Now here is your National Weather Service forecast. Tonight, mostly clear this evening, then becoming partly cloudy. Lows in the upper 60s. East winds 5 to 10 miles per hour. Tuesday, partly sunny in the morning, then mostly cloudy with a slight chance of showers and thunderstorms in the afternoon. Humid with highs around 90. Northeast winds around 5 miles per hour. Chance of rain 20%. Tuesday night, mostly cloudy. A slight chance of showers and thunderstorms after midnight. Humid with lows in the upper 60s. North winds around 5 miles per hour. Wednesday, partly sunny with a slight chance of showers in the morning, then sunny in the afternoon. Humid with highs in the upper 80s. North winds 5 to 10 miles per hour. Wednesday night, mostly clear in the evening, then becoming partly cloudy. Humid with lows in the middle 60s.
north winds around 5.

miles per hour. Thursday, mostly sunny. Highs in the upper 80s. Thursday night and Friday, mostly clear. Lows in the middle 60s. Highs in the upper 80s. Friday night, mostly clear in the evening, then becoming partly cloudy. Lows in the upper 60s. Saturday through Sunday, partly cloudy. Hot. Highs in the middle 90s. Lows in the middle 70s. Sunday night and Monday, partly cloudy. A slight chance of showers and thunderstorms. Lows in the middle 70s. Highs in the middle 90s. This hazardous weather outlook is for central Kansas, east central Kansas, north central Kansas and northeast Kansas. For this afternoon and tonight, no hazardous weather is expected at this time. For Tuesday through Sunday, scattered strong to severe storms could occur Tuesday over portions of north central Kansas. Damaging wind gusts are the main concern. This is NOAA Weather Radio Station WXK91 in Topeka. Here are the 8 p.m. conditions for the local area cloudy. The temperature was 79 degrees, the dew point 70, and the relative humidity was 74%. The wind was east at 10 miles an hour. The pressure was 29.95 inches and steady. At Manhattan, it was clear. The temperature was 82 degrees, the dew point 73, and the relative humidity was 74%. The wind was east at 8 miles an hour. Around the region, it was clear, with a temperature of 78 at Lawrence, 83 at Emporia, 81 at Concordia, and 77 at Beatrice. It was partly cloudy, with a temperature of 79 at Kansas City, and 86 at Wichita. It was mostly cloudy, with a temperature of 74 at Omaha, and 78 at Springfield. Once again, at Manhattan, it was 82 degrees under clear skies. Once again, at Topeka, it was 79 degrees under partly cloudy skies. Now here is your National Weather Service forecast. Tonight, mostly clear this evening, then becoming partly cloudy. Lows in the upper 60s. East winds 5 to 10 miles per hour. Tuesday, partly sunny in the morning, then mostly cloudy with a slight chance of showers and thunderstorms in the afternoon. Humid with highs around 90. Northeast winds around 5 miles per hour. Chance of rain 20%. Tuesday night, mostly cloudy. A slight chance of showers and thunderstorms after midnight. Humid with lows in the upper 60s. North winds around 5 miles per hour. Wednesday, partly sunny with a slight chance of showers in the morning, then sunny in the afternoon. Humid with highs in the upper 80s. North, Wednesday, partly sunny with a slight chance of showers in the morning, then sunny in the afternoon. Humid with highs in the upper 80s. North winds 5 to 10 miles per hour. Wednesday night, mostly clear in the evening, then becoming partly cloudy. Humid with lows in the middle 60s. North winds around 5 miles per hour. Thursday, mostly sunny. Highs in the upper 80s. Thursday night and Friday, mostly clear. Lows in the middle 60s. Highs in the upper 80s. Friday night, mostly clear in the evening, then becoming partly cloudy. Lows in the upper 60s. Saturday through Sunday, partly cloudy. Hot. Highs in the middle 90s. Lows in the middle 70s. Sunday night and Monday, partly cloudy. A slight chance of showers and thunderstorms. Lows in the middle 70s. Highs in the middle 90s. This hazardous weather outlook is for central Kansas, east central Kansas, north central Kansas and northeast Kansas. For this afternoon and tonight, no hazardous weather is expected at this time. For Tuesday through Sunday, scattered strong to severe storms could occur Tuesday over portions of north central Kansas. Damaging wind gusts are the main concern. This is NOAA Weather Radio Station WXK91 in Topeka. Here are the 8 p.m. conditions.

for the local area. At Topeka, it was partly cloudy. The temperature was 79 degrees, the dew point 70, and the relative humidity was 74%. The wind was east at 10 miles an hour. The pressure was 29.95 inches and steady. At Manhattan, it was clear. The temperature was 82 degrees, the dew point 73, and the relative humidity was 74%. The wind was east at 8 miles an hour. Around the region, it was clear, with a temperature of 78 at Lawrence, 83 at Emporia, 81 at Concordia, and 77 at Beatrice. It was partly cloudy, with a temperature of 79 at Kansas City, and 86 at Wichita. It was mostly cloudy, with a temperature of 74 at Omaha, and 78 at Springfield. Once again, at Manhattan, it was 82 degrees under clear skies. Once again, at Topeka, it was 79 degrees under partly cloudy skies. Now here is your National Weather Service forecast. Tonight, mostly clear this evening, then becoming partly cloudy. Lows in the upper 60s. East winds 5 to 10 miles per hour. Tuesday, partly sunny in the morning, then mostly cloudy with a slight chance of showers and thunderstorms in the afternoon. Humid with highs around 90. Northeast winds around 5 miles per hour. Chance of rain 20%. Tuesday night, mostly cloudy. A slight chance of showers and thunderstorms after midnight. Humid with lows in the upper 60s. North winds around 5 miles per hour. Wednesday, partly sunny with a slight chance of showers in the morning, then sunny in the afternoon. Humid with highs in the upper 80s. North winds 5 to 10 miles per hour. Wednesday night, mostly clear in the evening, then becoming partly cloudy. Humid with lows in the middle 60s. North winds around 5 miles per hour. Thursday, mostly sunny. Highs in the upper 80s. Thursday night and Friday, mostly clear. Lows in the middle 60s. Highs in the upper 80s. Friday night, mostly clear in the evening, then becoming partly cloudy. Lows in the upper 60s. Saturday through Sunday, partly cloudy. Hot. Highs in the middle 90s. Lows in the middle 70s. Sunday night and Monday, partly cloudy. A slight chance of showers and thunderstorms. Lows in the middle 70s. Highs in the middle 90s. This hazardous weather outlook is for Central Kansas, East Central Kansas, North Central Kansas, and Northeast Kansas. For this afternoon and tonight, no hazardous weather is expected at this time. For Tuesday through Sunday, scattered strong to severe storms could occur Tuesday over portions of North Central Kansas. Damaging wind gusts are the main concern. This is NOAA Weather Radio WXK91 in Topeka. The current time is 8:38 p.m.

Topeka. Here are the 8 p.m. conditions for the local area. At Topeka, it was partly cloudy. The temperature was 79 degrees, the dew point 70, and the relative humidity was 74%. The wind was east at 10 miles an hour. The pressure was 29.95 inches and steady. At Manhattan, it was clear. The temperature was 82 degrees, the dew point 73, and the relative humidity was 74%. The wind was east at 8 miles an hour. Around the region, it was clear, with a temperature of 78 at Lawrence, 83 at Emporia, 81 at Concordia, and 77 at Beatrice. It was partly cloudy, with a temperature of 79 at Kansas City, and 86 at Wichita. It was mostly cloudy, with a temperature of 74 at Omaha, and 78 at Springfield. Once again, at Manhattan, it was 82 degrees under clear skies. Once again, at Topeka, it was 79 degrees under partly cloudy skies. Now here is your National Weather Service forecast. Tonight, mostly clear this evening, then becoming partly cloudy. Lows in the upper 60s. East winds 5 to 10 miles per hour. Tuesday, partly sunny in the morning, then mostly cloudy with a slight chance of showers and thunderstorms in the afternoon. Northeast winds around 5 miles per hour. Chance of rain 20%. Tuesday night, mostly cloudy. A slight chance of showers and thunderstorms after midnight. Humid with lows in the upper 60s. North winds around 5 miles per hour. Wednesday, partly sunny with a slight chance of showers in the morning, then sunny in the afternoon. Humid with highs in the upper 80s. North winds 5 to 10 miles per hour. Wednesday night, mostly clear in the evening, then becoming partly cloudy. Humid with lows in the middle 60s. North winds around 5 miles per hour. Thursday, mostly sunny. Highs in the upper 80s. Thursday night and Friday, mostly clear. Lows in the middle 60s. Highs in the upper 80s. Friday night, mostly clear in the evening, then becoming partly cloudy. Lows in the upper 60s. Saturday through Sunday, partly cloudy. Hot. Highs in the middle 90s. Lows in the middle 70s. Sunday night and Monday, partly cloudy. A slight chance of showers and thunderstorms. Lows in the middle 70s. Highs in the middle 90s. This hazardous weather outlook is for central Kansas, east central Kansas, north central Kansas, and northeast Kansas. For this afternoon and tonight, no hazardous weather is expected at this time. For Tuesday through Sunday, scattered strong to severe storms could occur Tuesday over portions of north central Kansas. Damaging wind gusts are the main concern. This is NOAA Weather Radio Station WXK91, in Topeka. Conditions for the local area. At Topeka, it was partly cloudy. The temperature was 79 degrees, the dew point 70, and the relative humidity was 74%. The wind was east at 10 miles an hour. The pressure was 29.95 inches and steady. At Manhattan, it was clear. The temperature was 82 degrees, the dew point 73, and the relative humidity was 74%. The wind was east at 8 miles an hour. Around the region, it was clear, with a temperature of 78 at Lawrence, 83 at Emporia, 81 at Concordia, and 77 at Beatrice. It was partly cloudy, with a temperature of 79 at Kansas City, and 86 at Wichita. It was mostly cloudy, with a temperature of 74 at Omaha, and 78 at Springfield. Once again, at Manhattan, it was 82 degrees under clear skies. Once again, at Topeka, it was 79 degrees under partly cloudy skies. Now here is your National Weather Service forecast. Tonight, mostly clear this evening, then becoming partly cloudy. Lows in the upper 60s. East winds 5 to 10 miles per hour.
Tuesday, partly sunny in the morning, then

Mostly cloudy with a slight chance of showers and thunderstorms in the afternoon. Humid with highs around 90. Northeast winds around 5 miles per hour. Chance of rain 20%. Tuesday night, mostly cloudy. A slight chance of showers and thunderstorms after midnight. Humid with lows in the upper 60s. North winds around 5 miles per hour. Wednesday, partly sunny with a slight chance of showers in the morning, then sunny in the afternoon. Humid with highs in the upper 80s. North winds 5 to 10 miles per hour. Wednesday night, mostly clear in the evening, then becoming partly cloudy. Humid with lows in the middle 60s. North winds around 5 miles per hour. Thursday, mostly sunny. Highs in the upper 80s. Thursday night and Friday, mostly clear. Lows in the middle 60s. Highs in the upper 80s. Friday night, mostly clear in the evening, then becoming partly cloudy. Lows in the upper 60s. Saturday through Sunday, partly cloudy. Hot. Highs in the middle 90s. Lows in the middle 70s. Sunday night and Monday, partly cloudy. A slight chance of showers and thunderstorms. Lows in the middle 70s. Highs in the middle 90s. This hazardous weather outlook is for central Kansas, east central Kansas, north central Kansas, and northeast Kansas. For this afternoon and tonight, no hazardous weather is expected at this time. For Tuesday through Sunday, scattered strong to severe storms could occur Tuesday over portions of north central Kansas. Damaging wind gusts are the main concern. This is NOAA Weather Radio Station WXK91 in Topeka. Here are the 8 p.m. conditions for the local area. At Topeka, it was partly cloudy. The temperature was 79 degrees, the dew point 70, and the relative humidity was 74%. The wind was east at 10 miles an hour. The pressure was 29.95 inches and steady. At Manhattan, it was clear. The temperature was 82 degrees, the dew point 73, and the relative humidity was 74%. The wind was east at 8 miles an hour. Around the region, it was clear, with a temperature of 78 at Lawrence, 83 at Emporia, 81 at Concordia, and 77 at Beatrice. It was partly cloudy, with a temperature of 79 at Kansas City, and 86 at Wichita. It was mostly cloudy, with a temperature of 74 at Omaha, and 78 at Springfield. Once again, at Manhattan, it was 82 degrees under clear skies. Once again, at Topeka, it was 79 degrees under partly cloudy skies. Now here is your National Weather Service forecast. Evening, then becoming partly cloudy. Lows in the upper 60s. East winds 5 to 10 miles per hour. Tuesday, partly sunny in the morning, then mostly cloudy with a slight chance of showers and thunderstorms in the afternoon. Humid with highs around 90. Northeast winds around 5 miles per hour. Chance of rain 20%. Tuesday night, most showers and thunderstorms after midnight. Humid with lows in the upper 60s. North winds around 5 miles per hour. Wednesday, partly sunny with a slight chance of showers in the morning, then sunny in the afternoon. Humid with highs in the upper 80s. North winds 5 to 10 miles per hour. Wednesday night, mostly clear in the evening, then becoming partly cloudy. Humid with lows in the middle 60s. North winds around 5 miles per hour. Thursday, mostly sunny. Highs in the upper 80s. Thursday night and Friday, mostly clear. Lows in the middle 60s. Highs in the upper 80s. Friday night, mostly clear in the evening, then becoming partly cloudy. Lows in the upper 60s. Saturday through Sunday, partly cloudy. Hot. Highs in the middle 90s. Lows in the middle 70s. Sunday night and Monday, partly cloudy. A slight chance of showers and thunderstorms.
lows in the

middle 70s. Highs in the middle 90s. This hazardous weather outlook is for central Kansas, east central Kansas, north central Kansas and northeast Kansas. For this afternoon and tonight, no hazardous weather is expected at this time. For Tuesday through Sunday, scattered strong to severe storms could occur Tuesday over portions of north central Kansas. Damaging wind gusts are the main concern. This is NOAA Weather Radio Station WXK91 in Topeka. Here are the 8 p.m. conditions for the local area. At Topeka, it was partly cloudy. The temperature was 79 degrees, the dew point 70, and the relative humidity was 74%. The wind was east at 10 miles an hour. The pressure was 29.95 inches and steady. At Manhattan, it was clear. The temperature was 82 degrees, the dew point 73, and the relative humidity was 74%. The wind was east at 8 miles an hour. Around the region, it was clear, with a temperature of 78 at Lawrence, 83 at Emporia, 81 at Concordia, and 77 at Beatrice. It was partly cloudy, with a temperature of 79 at Kansas City, and 86 at Wichita. It was mostly cloudy, with a temperature of 74 at Omaha, and 78 at Springfield. Once again, at Manhattan, it was 82 degrees under clear skies. Once again, at Topeka, it was 79 degrees under partly cloudy skies. Now here is your National Weather Service forecast. Tonight, mostly clear this evening, then becoming partly cloudy. Lows in the upper 60s. East winds 5 to 10 miles per hour. Tuesday, partly sunny in the morning, then mostly cloudy with a slight chance of showers and thunderstorms in the afternoon. Humid with highs around 90. Northeast winds around 5 miles per hour. Chance of rain 20%. Tuesday night, mostly cloudy. A slight chance of showers and thunderstorms after midnight. Humid with lows in the upper 60s. North winds around 5 miles per hour. Wednesday, partly sunny with a slight chance of showers in the morning, then sunny in the afternoon. Humid with highs in the upper 80s. North winds 5 to 10 miles per hour. Wednesday night, mostly clear in the evening, then becoming partly cloudy. Humid with lows in the middle 60s. North winds around 5 miles per hour. Thursday, mostly sunny. Highs in the upper 80s. Thursday night and Friday, mostly clear. Lows in the middle 60s. Highs in the upper 80s. Friday night, mostly clear in the evening, then becoming partly cloudy. Lows in the upper 60s. Saturday through Sunday, partly cloudy. Hot. Highs in the middle 90s. Lows in the middle 70s. Sunday night and Monday, partly cloudy. A slight chance of showers and thunderstorms. Lows in the middle 70s. Highs in the middle 90s. This hazardous weather outlook is for central Kansas, east central Kansas, north central Kansas and northeast Kansas. For this afternoon and tonight, no hazardous weather is expected at this time. For Tuesday through Sunday. Tuesday over portions of north central Kansas. Damaging wind gusts are the main concern. This is NOAA Weather Radio Station WXK91 in Topeka. Here are the 8 p.m. conditions for the local area. At Topeka, it was partly cloudy. The temperature was 79 degrees, the dew point 70, and the relative humidity was 74%. The wind was east at 10 miles an hour. The pressure was 29.95 inches and steady. At Manhattan, it was clear. The temperature was 82 degrees, the dew point 73, and the relative humidity was 74%. The wind was east at 8 miles an hour. Around the region, it was clear, with a temperature of 78 at Lawrence, 83 at Emporia, 81 at Concordia, and 77 at Beatrice. A temperature of 79 at Kansas City, and 86 at Wichita. It was mostly cloudy, with a temperature

Temperature of 74 at Omaha and 78 at Springfield. Once again, at Manhattan, it was 82 degrees under clear skies. Once again, at Topeka, it was 79 degrees under partly cloudy skies. The current time is 8:54 p.m. Central Daylight Time. Now here is your National Weather Service forecast. Tonight, mostly clear this evening, then becoming partly cloudy. Lows in the upper 60s. East winds 5 to 10 miles per hour. Tuesday, partly sunny in the morning, then mostly cloudy with a slight chance of showers and thunderstorms in the afternoon. Humid with highs around 90. Northeast winds around 5 miles per hour. Chance of rain 20%. Tuesday night, mostly cloudy. A slight chance of showers and thunderstorms after midnight. Humid with lows in the upper 60s. North winds around 5 miles per hour. Wednesday, partly sunny with a slight chance of showers in the morning, then sunny in the afternoon. Humid with highs in the upper 80s. North winds 5 to 10 miles per hour. Wednesday night, mostly clear in the evening, then becoming partly cloudy. Humid with lows in the middle 60s. North winds around 5 miles per hour. Thursday, mostly sunny. Highs in the upper 80s. Thursday night and Friday, mostly clear. Lows in the middle 60s. Highs in the upper 80s. Friday night, mostly clear in the evening, then becoming partly cloudy. Lows in the upper 60s. Saturday through Sunday, partly cloudy. Hot. Highs in the middle 90s. Lows in the middle 70s. Sunday night and Monday, partly cloudy. A slight chance of showers and thunderstorms. Lows in the middle 70s. Highs in the middle 90s. This hazardous weather outlook is for Central Kansas, East Central Kansas, North Central Kansas and Northeast Kansas. For this afternoon and tonight, no hazardous weather is expected at this time. For Tuesday through Sunday, scattered strong to severe storms could occur Tuesday over portions of North Central Kansas. Damaging wind gusts are the main concern. This is NOAA Weather Radio Station WXK91 in Topeka. Here are the 8 p.m. conditions for the local area. At Topeka, it was partly cloudy. The temperature was 79 degrees, the dew point 70, and the relative humidity was 74%. The wind was east at 10 miles an hour. The pressure was 29.95 inches and steady. At Manhattan, it was clear. The temperature was 82 degrees, the dew point 73, and the relative humidity was 74%. The wind was east at 8 miles an hour. Around the region, it was clear, with a temperature of 78 at Lawrence, 83 at Emporia, 81 at Concordia, and 77 at Beatrice. It was partly cloudy, with a temperature of 79 at Kansas City, and 86 at Wichita. It was mostly cloudy, with a temperature of 74 at Omaha, and 78 at Springfield. Once again, at Manhattan, it was 82 degrees under clear skies. Once again, at Topeka, it was 79 degrees under partly cloudy skies. Now here is your National Weather Service forecast. Tonight, mostly clear this evening, then becoming partly cloudy. Lows in the upper 60s. East winds 5 to 10 miles per hour. Tuesday, partly sunny in the morning, then mostly cloudy with a slight chance of showers and thunderstorms in the afternoon. Humid with highs around 90. Northeast winds around 5 miles per hour. Chance of rain 20%. Tuesday night, mostly cloudy. A slight chance of showers and thunderstorms after midnight. Humid with lows in the upper 60s. North winds around 5 miles per hour. Wednesday, partly sunny with a slight chance of showers in the morning, then sunny in the afternoon. Humid with highs in the upper 80s. North winds 5 to 10 miles per hour. Wednesday night, mostly clear in the evening, then becoming partly cloudy.

humid with lows in the middle 60s. North winds around 5 miles per hour. Thursday, mostly sunny. Highs in the upper 80s. Thursday night and Friday, mostly clear. Lows in the middle 60s. Highs in the upper 80s. Friday night, mostly clear in the evening, then becoming partly cloudy. Lows in the upper 60s. Saturday through Sunday, partly cloudy. Hot. Highs in the middle 90s. Lows in the middle 70s. Sunday night and Monday, partly cloudy. A slight chance of showers and thunderstorms. Lows in the middle 70s. Highs in the middle 90s. This hazardous weather outlook is for central Kansas, east central Kansas, north central Kansas and northeast Kansas. For this afternoon and tonight, no hazardous weather is expected at this time. For Tuesday through Sunday, scattered strong to severe storms could occur Tuesday over portions of north central Kansas. Damaging wind gusts are the main concern. This is NOAA Weather Radio Station WXK91 in Topeka. Here are the 8 p.m. conditions for the local area. At Topeka, it was partly cloudy. The temperature was 79 degrees, the dew point 70, and the relative humidity was 74%. The wind was east at 10 miles an hour. The pressure was 29.95 inches and steady. At Manhattan, it was clear. The temperature was 82 degrees, the dew point 73, and the relative humidity was 74%. The wind was east at 8 miles an hour. Around the region, it was clear, with a temperature of 78 at Lawrence, 83 at Emporia, 81 at Concordia, and 77 at Beatrice. It was partly cloudy, with a temperature of 79 at Kansas City, and 86 at Wichita. It was mostly cloudy, with a temperature of 74 at Omaha, and 78 at Springfield. Once again, at Manhattan, it was 82 degrees under clear skies. Once again, at Topeka, it was 79 degrees under partly cloudy skies. Now here is your National Weather Service forecast. Tonight, mostly clear this evening, then becoming partly cloudy. Lows in the upper 60s. East winds 5 to 10 miles per hour. Tuesday, partly sunny in the morning, then mostly cloudy with a slight chance of showers and thunderstorms in the afternoon. Humid with highs around 90. Northeast winds around 5 miles per hour. Chance of rain 20%. Tuesday night, mostly cloudy. A slight chance of showers and thunderstorms after midnight. Humid with lows in the upper 60s. North winds around 5 miles per hour. Wednesday, partly sunny with a slight chance of showers in the morning, then sunny in the afternoon. Humid with highs in the upper 80s. North winds 5 to 10 miles per hour. Wednesday night, mostly clear in the evening, then becoming partly cloudy. Humid with lows in the middle 60s. North winds around 5 miles per hour. Thursday, mostly sunny. Highs in the upper 80s. Thursday night and Friday, mostly clear. Lows in the middle 60s. Highs in the upper 80s. Friday night, mostly clear in the evening, then becoming partly cloudy. Lows in the upper 60s. Saturday through Sunday, partly cloudy. Hot. Highs in the middle 90s. Lows in the middle 70s. Sunday night and Monday, partly cloudy. A slight chance of showers and thunderstorms. Lows in the middle 70s. Highs in the middle 90s. This hazardous weather outlook is for central Kansas, east central Kansas, north central Kansas and northeast Kansas. For this afternoon and tonight, no hazardous weather is expected at this time. For Tuesday through Sunday, scattered strong to severe storms could occur Tuesday over portions of north central Kansas. Damaging wind gusts are the main concern. This is NOAA Weather Radio Station WXK91 in Topeka. Here are the 8 p.m. conditions for the local area.
At Topeka, it was partly cloudy. The temperature was 79 degrees, the dew point 70, and the relative humidity was 74%. The wind was east at 10 miles an hour. The pressure was 29.95 inches and steady. At Manhattan, it was clear. The temperature was 82 degrees, the dew point 73, and the relative humidity was 74%. The wind was east at 8 miles an hour. Around the region, it was clear, with a temperature of 78 at Lawrence, 83 at Emporia, 81 at Concordia, and 77 at Beatrice. It was partly cloudy, with a temperature of 79 at Kansas City, and 86 at Wichita. It was mostly cloudy, with a temperature of sealed. Once again, at Manhattan, it was 82 degrees under clear skies. Once again, at Topeka, it was 79 degrees under partly cloudy skies. Now here is your National Weather Service forecast. Tonight, mostly clear this evening, then becoming partly cloudy. Lows in the upper 60s. East winds 5 to 10 miles per hour. Tuesday, partly sunny in the morning, then mostly cloudy with a slight chance of showers and thunderstorms in the afternoon. Humid with highs around 90. Northeast winds around 5 miles per hour. Chance of rain 20%. Tuesday night, mostly cloudy. A slight chance of showers and thunderstorms after midnight. Humid with lows in the upper 60s. North winds around 5 miles per hour. Wednesday, partly sunny with a slight chance of showers in the morning, then sunny in the afternoon. Humid with highs in the upper 80s. North winds 5 to 10 miles per hour. Wednesday night, mostly clear in the evening, then becoming partly cloudy. Humid with lows in the middle 60s. North winds around 5 miles per hour. Thursday, mostly sunny. Highs in the upper 80s. Thursday night and Friday, mostly clear. Lows in the middle 60s. Highs in the upper 80s. Friday night, mostly clear in the evening, then becoming partly cloudy. Lows in the upper 60s. Saturday through Sunday, partly cloudy. Hot. Highs in the middle 90s. Lows in the middle 70s. Sunday night and Monday, partly cloudy. A slight chance of showers and thunderstorms. Lows in the middle 70s. Highs in the middle 90s. This hazardous weather outlook is for central Kansas, east central Kansas, north central Kansas, and northeast Kansas. For this afternoon and tonight, no hazardous weather is expected at this time. For Tuesday through Sunday, scattered strong to severe storms could occur Tuesday over portions of north central Kansas. Damaging wind gusts are the main concern. This is NOAA Weather Radio Station WXK91 in Topeka. Now here is your National Weather Service forecast. Tonight, mostly clear this evening, then becoming partly cloudy. Lows in the upper 60s. East winds 5 to 10 miles per hour. Tuesday, partly sunny in the morning, then mostly cloudy with a slight chance of showers and thunderstorms in the afternoon. Humid with highs around 90. Northeast winds around 5 miles per hour. Chance of rain 20%. Tuesday night, mostly cloudy. A slight chance of showers and thunderstorms after midnight. Humid with lows in the 5 miles per hour. Wednesday, partly sunny with a slight chance of showers in the morning, then sunny in the afternoon. Humid with highs in the upper 80s. North winds 5 to 10 miles per hour. Wednesday night, mostly clear in the evening, then becoming partly cloudy. Humid with lows in the middle 60s. North winds around 5 miles per hour. Thursday, mostly sunny. Highs in the upper 80s. Thursday night and Friday, mostly clear. Lows in the middle 60s. Highs in the upper 80s. Friday night, mostly clear in the evening, then becoming partly cloudy. Lows in the upper 60s. Saturday through Sunday, partly cloudy.

Hot. Highs in the middle 90s. Lows in the middle 70s. Sunday night and Monday, partly cloudy. A slight chance of showers and thunderstorms. Lows in the middle 70s. Highs in the middle 90s. The current time is 9:09 p.m. Central Daylight Time. This hazardous weather outlook is for Central Kansas, East Central Kansas, North Central Kansas, and Northeast Kansas. For this afternoon and tonight, no hazardous weather is expected at this time. For Tuesday through Sunday, scattered strong to severe storms could occur Tuesday over portions of North Central Kansas. Damaging wind gusts are the main concern. This is NOAA Weather Radio Station WXK91 in Topeka. Now here is your National Weather Service forecast. Tonight, mostly clear this evening, then becoming partly cloudy. Lows in the upper 60s. East winds 5 to 10 miles per hour. Tuesday, partly sunny in the morning, then mostly cloudy with a slight chance of showers and thunderstorms in the afternoon. Humid with highs around 90. Northeast winds around 5 miles per hour. Chance of rain 20%. Tuesday night, mostly cloudy. A slight chance of showers and thunderstorms after midnight. Humid with lows in the upper 60s. North winds around 5 miles per hour. Wednesday, partly sunny with a slight chance of showers in the morning, then sunny in the afternoon. Humid with highs in the upper 80s. North winds 5 to 10 miles per hour. Wednesday night, mostly clear in the evening, then becoming partly cloudy. Humid with lows in the middle 60s. North winds around 5 miles per hour. Thursday, 80s. Thursday night and Friday, mostly clear. Lows in the middle 60s. Highs in the upper 80s. Friday night, mostly clear in the evening, then becoming partly cloudy. Lows in the upper 60s. Saturday through Sunday, partly cloudy. Hot. Highs in the middle 90s. Lows in the middle 70s. Sunday night and Monday, partly cloudy. A slight chance of showers and thunderstorms. Lows in the middle 70s. Highs in the middle 90s. This hazardous weather outlook is for Central Kansas, East Central Kansas, North Central Kansas, and Northeast Kansas. For this afternoon and tonight, no hazardous weather is expected at this time. For Tuesday through Sunday, scattered strong to severe storms could occur Tuesday over portions of North Central Kansas. Damaging wind gusts are the main concern. This is NOAA Weather Radio Station WXK91 in Topeka. Here are the 9 p.m. conditions for the local area. At Topeka, it was clear. The temperature was 77 degrees, the dew point 69, and the relative humidity was 76%. The wind was east at 7 miles an hour. The pressure was 29.97 inches and rising. At Manhattan, it was clear. The temperature was 79 degrees, the dew point 72, and the relative humidity was 79%. The wind was east at 12 miles an hour. Around the region, it was clear, with a temperature of 75 at Lawrence, 80 at Emporia, and 78 at Concordia. It was partly cloudy, with a temperature of 74 at Beatrice, 76 at Springfield, and 83 at Wichita. It was mostly cloudy, with a temperature of 78 at Kansas City, and 72 at Omaha. Once again, at Manhattan, it was 79 degrees under clear skies. Once again, at Topeka, it was 77 degrees under clear skies. Now here is your National Weather Service forecast. Tonight, mostly clear this evening, then becoming partly cloudy. Lows in the upper 60s. East winds 5 to 10 miles per hour. Tuesday, partly sunny in the morning, then mostly cloudy with a slight chance of showers and thunderstorms in the afternoon. Humid with highs around 90. Northeast winds around 5 miles per hour. Chance of rain 20%.
Tuesday night, mostly cloudy. A slight chance of showers and thunderstorms after midnight. Humid with lows in the upper 60s. North winds around 5 miles per hour. Wednesday, partly sunny with a slight chance of showers in the morning, then sunny in the afternoon. Humid with highs in the upper 80s. North winds 5 to 10 miles per hour. Wednesday night, mostly clear in the evening, then becoming partly cloudy. Humid with lows in the middle 60s. North winds around 5 miles per hour. Thursday, mostly sunny. Highs in the upper 80s. Thursday night and Friday, mostly clear.

is expected at this time. Scattered strong to severe storms could occur Tuesday over portions of north-central Kansas. Damaging wind gusts are the main concern. This is NOAA Weather Radio Station WXK91 in Topeka. Here are the 9 p.m. conditions for the local area. At Topeka, it was clear. The temperature was 77 degrees, the dew point 69, and the relative humidity was 76%. The wind was east at 7 miles an hour. The pressure was 29.97 inches and rising. At Manhattan, it was clear. The temperature was 79 degrees, the dew point 72, and the relative humidity was 79%. The wind was east at 12 miles an hour. Around the region, it was clear, with a temperature of 75 at Lawrence, 80 at Emporia, and 70 at Audi, with a temperature of 74 at Beatrice, 76 at Springfield, and 83 at Wichita. It was mostly cloudy, with a temperature of 78 at Kansas City, and 72 at Omaha. Once again, at Manhattan, it was 79 degrees under clear skies. Once again, at Topeka, it was 77 degrees under clear skies. Now here is your National Weather Service forecast. Tonight, mostly clear this evening, then becoming partly cloudy. Lows in the upper 60s. East winds 5 to 10 miles per hour. Tuesday, partly sunny in the morning, then mostly cloudy with a slight chance of showers and thunderstorms in the afternoon. Humid with highs around 90. Northeast winds around 5 miles per hour. Chance of rain 20%. Tuesday night, mostly cloudy. A slight chance of showers and thunderstorms after midnight. Humid with lows in the upper 60s. North winds around 5 miles per hour. Wednesday, partly sunny with a slight chance of showers in the morning, then sunny in the afternoon. Humid with highs in the upper 80s. North winds 5 to 10 miles per hour. Wednesday night, mostly clear in the evening, then becoming partly cloudy. Humid with lows in the middle 60s. North winds around 5 miles per hour. Thursday, mostly sunny. Highs in the upper 80s. Thursday night and Friday, mostly clear. Lows in the middle 60s. Highs in the upper 80s. Friday night, mostly clear in the evening, then becoming partly cloudy. Lows in the upper 60s. Saturday through Sunday, partly cloudy. Hot. Highs in the middle 90s. Lows in the middle 70s. Sunday night and Monday, partly cloudy. A slight chance of showers and thunderstorms. Lows in the middle 70s. Highs in the middle 90s. This hazardous weather outlook is for central Kansas, east central Kansas, north central Kansas, and northeast Kansas. For this afternoon and tonight, no hazardous weather is expected at this time. For Tuesday through Sunday, scattered strong to severe storms could occur Tuesday over portions of north central Kansas. Damaging wind gusts are the main concern. This is NOAA Weather Radio Station WXK91 in Topeka. Here are the 9 p.m. conditions for the local area. At Topeka, it was clear. The temperature was 77 degrees, the dew point 69, and the relative humidity was 76%. The wind was east at 7 miles an hour. The pressure was 29.97 inches and rising. At Manhattan, it was clear. The temperature was 79 degrees, the dew point 72, and the relative humidity was 79%. The wind was east at 12 miles an hour. Around the region, it was clear, with a temperature of 75 at Lawrence, 80 at Emporia, and 78 at Concordia. It was partly cloudy, with a temperature of 74 at Beatrice, 76 at Springfield, and 83 at Wichita. It was mostly cloudy, with a temperature of 78 at Kansas City, and 72 at Omaha. Once again, at Manhattan, it was 79 degrees under clear skies. Once again, at Topeka, it was 77 degrees under clear skies.

Now here is your National Weather Service forecast. Tonight, mostly clear this evening, then becoming partly cloudy. Lows in the upper 60s. East winds 5 to 10 miles per hour. Tuesday, partly sunny in the morning, then mostly cloudy with a slight chance of showers and thunderstorms in the afternoon. Humid with highs around 90. Northeast winds around 5 miles per hour. Chance of rain 20%. Tuesday night, mostly cloudy. A slight chance of showers and thunderstorms after midnight. Humid with lows in the upper 60s. North winds around 5 miles per hour. Wednesday, partly sunny with a slight chance of showers in the morning, then sunny in the afternoon. Humid with highs in the upper 80s. North winds 5 to 10 miles per hour. Wednesday night, mostly clear in the evening, then becoming partly cloudy. Humid with lows in the middle 60s. North winds around 5 miles per hour. Thursday, mostly sunny. Highs in the upper 80s. Thursday night and Friday, mostly clear. Lows in the middle 60s. Highs in the upper 80s. Friday night, mostly clear in the evening, then becoming partly cloudy. Lows in the upper 60s. Saturday through Sunday, partly cloudy. Hot. Highs in the middle 90s. Lows in the middle 70s. Sunday night and Monday, partly cloudy. A slight chance of showers and thunderstorms. Lows in the middle 70s. Highs in the middle 90s. This hazardous weather outlook is for central Kansas, east central Kansas, north central Kansas and northeast Kansas. For this afternoon and tonight, no hazardous weather is expected at this time. For Tuesday through Sunday, scattered strong to severe storms could occur Tuesday over portions of north central Kansas. Damaging wind gusts are the main concern. This is NOAA Weather Radio Station WXK91 in Topeka. Here are the 9 p.m. conditions for the local area. At Topeka, it was clear. The temperature was 77 degrees, the dew point 69, and the relative humidity was 76%. The wind was east at 7 miles an hour. The pressure was 29.97 inches and rising. At Manhattan, it was clear. The temperature was 79 degrees, the dew point 72, and the relative humidity was 79%. The wind was east at 12 miles an hour. Around the region, it was clear, with a temperature of 75 at Lawrence, 80 at Emporia, and 78 at Concordia. It was partly cloudy, with a temperature of 74 at Beatrice, 76 at Springfield, and 83 at Wichita. It was mostly cloudy, with a temperature of 78 at Kansas City, and 72 at Omaha. Once again, at Manhattan, it was 79 degrees under clear skies. Once again, at Topeka, it was 77 degrees under clear skies. The current time is 9:24 p.m. Central Daylight Time. Now here is your National Weather Service forecast. Tonight, mostly clear this evening, then becoming partly cloudy. Lows in the upper 60s. East winds 5 to 10 miles per hour. Tuesday, partly sunny in the morning, then mostly cloudy with a slight chance of showers and thunderstorms in the afternoon. Humid with highs around 90. Northeast winds around 5 miles per hour. Chance of rain 20%. Tuesday night, mostly cloudy. A slight chance of showers and thunderstorms after midnight. Humid with lows in the upper 60s. North winds around 5 miles per hour. Wednesday morning, then sunny in the afternoon. Humid with highs in the upper 80s. North winds 5 to 10 miles per hour. Wednesday night, mostly clear in the evening, then becoming partly cloudy. Humid with lows in the middle 60s. North winds around 5 miles per hour. Thursday, mostly sunny. Highs in the upper 80s. Thursday night and Friday, mostly clear. Lows in the middle 60s.
highs in the upper 80s. Friday night, mostly clear in the evening, then becoming partly cloudy. Lows in the upper 60s. Saturday through Sunday, partly cloudy. Hot. Highs in the middle 90s. Lows in the middle 70s. Sunday night and Monday, partly cloudy. A slight chance of showers and thunderstorms. Lows in the middle 70s. Highs in the middle 90s. This hazardous weather outlook is for central Kansas, east central Kansas, north central Kansas, and northeast Kansas. For this afternoon and tonight, no hazardous weather is expected at this time. For Tuesday through Sunday, scattered strong to severe storms could occur Tuesday over portions of north central Kansas. Damaging wind gusts are the main concern. This is NOAA Weather Radio Station WXK91 in Topeka. Here are the 9 p.m. conditions for the lows clear. The temperature was 77 degrees, the dew point 69, and the relative humidity was 76%. The wind was east at 7 miles an hour. The pressure was 29.97 inches and rising. At Manhattan, it was clear. The temperature was 79 degrees, the dew point 72, and the relative humidity was 79%. Around the region, it was clear, with a temperature of 75 at Lawrence, 80 at Emporia, and 78 at, with a temperature of 74 at Beatrice, 76 at Springfield, and 83 at Wichita. It was mostly cloudy, with a temperature of 78 at Kansas City, and 72 at Omaha. Once again, at Manhattan, it was 79 degrees under clear skies. Once again, at Topeka, it was 77 degrees under clear skies. Now here is your National Weather Service forecast. Tonight, mostly clear this evening, then becoming partly cloudy. Lows in the upper 60s. East winds 5 to 10 miles per hour. Tuesday, partly sunny in the morning, then mostly cloudy with a slight chance of showers and thunderstorms in the afternoon. Humid with highs around 90. Northeast winds around 5 miles per hour. Chance of rain 20%. Tuesday night, mostly cloudy. A slight chance of showers and thunderstorms after midnight. Humid with lows in the upper 60s. North winds around 5 miles per hour. Wednesday, partly sunny with a slight chance of showers in the morning, then sunny in the afternoon. Humid with highs in the upper 80s. North winds 5 to 10 miles per hour. Wednesday night, mostly clear in the evening, then becoming partly cloudy. Humid with lows in the middle 60s. North winds around 5 miles per hour. Thursday, mostly sunny. Highs in the upper 80s. Thursday night and Friday, mostly clear. Lows in the middle 60s. Highs in the upper 80s. Friday night, mostly clear in the evening, then becoming partly cloudy. Lows in the upper 60s. Saturday, hot. Highs in the middle 90s. Lows in the middle 70s. Sunday night and Monday, partly cloudy. A slight chance of showers and thunderstorms. Lows in the middle 70s. Highs in the middle 90s. This hazardous weather outlook is for central Kansas, east central Kansas, north central Kansas, and northeast Kansas. For this afternoon and tonight, no hazardous weather is expected at this time. For Tuesday through Sunday, scattered strong to severe storms could occur Tuesday over portions of north central Kansas. Damaging wind gusts are the main concern. This is NOAA Weather Radio Station WXK91 in Topeka. Here are the 9 p.m. conditions for the local area. At Topeka, it was clear. The temperature was 77 degrees, the dew point 69, and the relative humidity was 76%. The wind was east at 7 miles an hour. The pressure was 29.97 inches and rising. At Manhattan, it was clear. The temperature was 79 degrees, the dew point 72, and the relative humidity was 79%. The wind was

east at 12 miles an hour. Around the region, it was clear, with a temperature of 75 at Lawrence, 80 at Emporia, and 78 at Concordia. It was partly cloudy, with a temperature of 74 at Beatrice, 76 at Springfield, and 83 at Wichita. It was mostly cloudy, with a temperature of 78 at Kansas City, and 72 at Omaha. Once again, at Manhattan, it was 79 degrees under clear skies. Once again, at Topeka, it was 77 degrees under clear skies. Now here is your National Weather Service forecast. Tonight, mostly clear this evening, then becoming partly cloudy. Lows in the upper 60s. East winds 5 to 10 miles per hour. Tuesday, partly sunny in the morning, then mostly cloudy with a slight chance of showers and thunderstorms in the afternoon. Humid with highs around 90. Northeast winds around 5 miles per hour. Chance of rain 20%. Tuesday night, mostly cloudy. A slight chance of showers and thunderstorms after midnight. Humid with lows in the upper 60s. North winds around 5 miles per hour. Wednesday, partly sunny with a slight chance of showers in the morning, then sunny in the afternoon. Humid with highs in the upper 80s. North winds 5 to 10 miles per hour. Wednesday night, mostly clear in the evening, then becoming partly cloudy. Humid with lows in the middle 60s. North winds around 5 miles per hour. Thursday, mostly sunny. Highs in the upper 80s. Thursday night and Friday, mostly clear. Lows in the middle 60s. Highs in the upper 80s. Friday night, mostly clear in the evening, then becoming partly cloudy. Lows in the upper 60s. Saturday through Sunday, partly cloudy. Hot. Highs in the middle 90s. Lows in the middle 70s. Sunday night and Monday, partly cloudy. A slight chance of showers and thunderstorms. Lows in the middle 70s. Highs in the middle 90s. Showers and thunderstorms. Lows in the middle 70s. Highs in the middle 90s. This hazardous weather outlook is for central Kansas, east central Kansas, north central Kansas, and northeast Kansas. For this afternoon and tonight, no hazardous weather is expected at this time. For Tuesday through Sunday, scattered strong to severe storms could occur Tuesday over portions of north central Kansas. Damaging wind gusts are the main concern. This is NOAA Weather Radio Station WXK91 in Topeka. Here are the 9 p.m. conditions for the local area. At Topeka, it was clear. The temperature was 77 degrees, the dew point 69, and the relative humidity was 76%. The wind was east at 7 miles an hour. The pressure was 29.97 inches and rising. At Manhattan, it was clear. The temperature was 79 degrees, the dew point 72, and the relative humidity was 79%. The wind was east at 12 miles an hour. Around the region, it was clear, with a temperature of 75 at Lawrence, 80 at Emporia, and 78 at Concordia. Temperature of 74 at Beatrice, 76 at Springfield, and 83 at Wichita. It was mostly cloudy, with a temperature of 78 at Kansas City, and 72 at Omaha. Once again, at Manhattan, it was 79 degrees under clear skies. Once again, at Topeka, it was 77 degrees under clear skies. Now here is your National Weather Service forecast. Tonight, mostly clear this evening, then becoming partly cloudy. Lows in the upper 60s. East winds 5 to 10 miles per hour. Tuesday, partly sunny in the morning, then mostly cloudy with a slight chance of showers and thunderstorms in the afternoon. Humid with highs around 90. Northeast winds around 5 miles per hour. Chance of rain 20%. Tuesday night, mostly cloudy. A slight chance of showers and thunderstorms after midnight. Humid with lows in the upper 60s.

with winds around 5 miles per hour. Wednesday, partly sunny with a slight chance of showers in the morning, then sunny in the afternoon. Humid with highs in the upper 80s. North winds 5 to 10 miles per hour. Wednesday night, mostly clear in the evening, then becoming partly cloudy. Humid with lows in the middle 60s. North winds around 5 miles per hour. Thursday, mostly sunny. Highs in the upper 80s. Thursday night and Friday, mostly clear. Lows in the middle 60s. Highs in the upper 80s. Friday night, mostly clear in the evening, then becoming partly cloudy. Lows in the upper 60s. Saturday through Sunday. Highs in the middle 90s. Lows in the middle 70s. Sunday night and Monday, partly cloudy. A slight chance of showers and thunderstorms. Lows in the middle 70s. Highs in the middle 90s. This hazardous weather outlook is for Central Kansas, East Central Kansas, North Central Kansas, and Northeast Kansas.

scattered strong to severe storms could occur Tuesday over portions, and wind gusts are the main concern. This is NOAA Weather Radio Station WXK91 in Topeka. Here are the 9 p.m. conditions for the local area. At Topeka, it was clear. The temperature was 77 degrees, the dew point 69, and the relative humidity was 76%. The wind was east at 7 miles an hour. The pressure was 29.97 inches and rising. At Manhattan, it was clear. The temperature was 79 degrees, the dew point 72, and the relative humidity was 79%. The wind was east at 12 miles an hour. Around the region, it was clear, with a temperature of 75 at Lawrence, 80 at Emporia, and 78 at Concordia. It was partly cloudy, with a temperature of 74 at Beatrice, 76 at Springfield, and 83 at Wichita. It was mostly cloudy, with a temperature of 78 at Kansas City, and 72 at Omaha. Once again, at Manhattan, it was 79 degrees under clear skies. Once again, at Topeka, it was 77 degrees under clear skies. This is NOAA Weather Radio WXK91 in Topeka. The current time is 9:38 p.m. Central Daylight Time. Now here is your National Weather Service forecast. Tonight, mostly clear this evening, then becoming partly cloudy. Lows in the upper 60s. East winds 5 to 10 miles per hour. Tuesday, partly sunny in the morning, then mostly cloudy with a slight chance of showers and thunderstorms in the afternoon. Humid with highs around 90. Northeast winds around 5 miles per hour. Chance of rain 20%. Tuesday night, mostly cloudy. A slight chance of showers and thunderstorms in the upper 60s. North winds around 5 miles per hour. Wednesday, partly sunny with a slight chance of showers in the morning, then sunny in the afternoon. Humid with highs in the upper 80s. North winds 5 to 10 miles per hour. Wednesday night, mostly clear in the evening, then becoming partly cloudy. Humid with lows in the middle 60s. North winds around 5 miles per hour. Thursday, mostly sunny. Highs in the upper 80s. Thursday night and Friday, mostly clear. Lows in the middle 60s. Highs in the upper 80s. Friday night, mostly clear in the evening, then becoming partly cloudy. Lows in the upper 60s. Saturday through Sunday, partly cloudy. Hot. Highs in the middle 90s. Lows in the middle 70s. Sunday night and Monday, partly cloudy. A slight chance of showers and thunderstorms. Lows in the middle 70s. Highs in the middle 90s. This hazardous weather outlook is for Central Kansas, East Central Kansas, North Central Kansas, and Northeast Kansas. For this afternoon and tonight, no hazardous weather is expected at this time. For Tuesday through Sunday, scattered strong to severe storms could occur Tuesday over portions of North Central Kansas. Damaging wind gusts are the main concern. This is NOAA Weather Radio Station WXK91 in Topeka. Here are the 9 p.m. conditions for the local area. At Topeka, it was clear. The temperature was 77 degrees, the dew point 69, and the relative humidity was 76%. The wind was east at 7 miles an hour. The pressure was 29.97 inches and rising. At Manhattan, it was clear. The temperature was 79 degrees, the dew point 72, and the relative humidity was 79%. The wind was east at 12 miles an hour. Around the region, it was clear, with a temperature of 75 at Lawrence, 80 at Emporia, and 78 at Concordia. It was partly cloudy, with a temperature of 74 at Beatrice, 76 at Springfield, and 83 at Wichita. It was mostly cloudy, with a temperature of 78 at Kansas City, and 72 at Omaha. Once again, at Manhattan, it was 79 degrees under clear skies.
Once again, at Topeka, it was 77 degrees under clear skies. Now here is your National Weather Service forecast. Tonight, mostly clear this evening, then becoming partly cloudy. Lows in the upper 60s. East winds 5 to 10 miles per hour. Tuesday, partly sunny in the morning, then mostly cloudy with a slight chance of showers and thunderstorms in the afternoon. Humid with highs around 90. Northeast winds around 5 miles per hour. Chance of rain 20%. Tuesday night, mostly cloudy. A slight chance of showers and thunderstorms after midnight. Humid with lows in the upper 60s. North winds around 5 miles per hour. Wednesday, partly sunny with a slight chance of showers in the morning, then sunny in the afternoon. Humid with highs in the upper 80s. North winds 5 to 10 miles per hour. Wednesday night, mostly clear in the evening, then becoming partly cloudy. Humid with lows in the middle 60s. North winds around 5 miles per hour. Thursday, mostly sunny. Highs in the upper 80s. Thursday night and Friday, mostly clear. Lows in the middle 60s. Highs in the upper 80s. Friday night, mostly clear in the evening, then becoming partly cloudy. Lows in the upper 60s. Saturday through Sunday, partly cloudy. Hot. Highs in the middle 90s. Lows in the middle 70s. Sunday night and Monday, partly cloudy. A slight chance of showers and thunderstorms. Lows in the middle 70s. Highs in the middle 90s. This hazardous weather outlook is for Central Kansas, East Central Kansas, North Central Kansas and Northeast Kansas. For this afternoon and tonight, no hazardous weather is expected at this time. For Tuesday through Sunday, scattered strong to severe storms could occur Tuesday over portions of North Central Kansas. Damaging wind gusts are the main concern. This is NOAA Weather Radio Station WXK91 in Topeka. Here are the 9 p.m. conditions for the local area. At Topeka, it was clear. The temperature was 77 degrees, the dew point 69, and the relative humidity was 76%. The wind was east at 7 miles an hour. The pressure was 29.97 inches and rising. At Manhattan, it was clear. The temperature was 79 degrees, the dew point 72, and the relative humidity was 79%. The wind was east at 12 miles an hour. Around the region, it was clear, with a temperature of 7 and 78 at Concordia. It was partly cloudy, with a temperature of 74 at Beatrice, 76 at Springfield, and 83 at Wichita. It was mostly cloudy, with a temperature of 78 at Kansas City, and 72 at Omaha. Once again, at Manhattan, it was 79 degrees under clear skies. Once again, at Topeka, it was 77 degrees under clear skies. Now here is your National Weather Service forecast. Tonight, mostly clear this evening, then becoming partly cloudy. East winds 5 to 10 miles per hour. Tuesday, partly sunny in the morning, then mostly cloudy with a slight chance of showers and thunderstorms in the afternoon. Humid with highs around 90. Northeast winds around 5 miles per hour. Chance of rain 20%. Tuesday night, mostly cloudy. A slight chance of showers and thunderstorms after midnight. Humid with lows in the upper 60s. North winds around 5 miles per hour. Wednesday, partly sunny with a slight chance of showers in the morning, then sunny in the afternoon. Humid with highs in the upper 80s. North winds 5 to 10 miles per hour. Wednesday night, mostly clear in the evening, then becoming partly cloudy. Humid with lows in the middle 60s. North winds around 5 mostly sunny. Highs in the upper 80s. Thursday night and Friday, mostly clear. Lows in the middle 60s. Highs in the upper 80s. Friday night, mostly clear in the evening.

then becoming partly cloudy. Lows in the upper 60s. Saturday through Sunday, partly cloudy. Hot. Highs in the middle 90s. Lows in the middle 70s. Sunday night and Monday, partly cloudy. A slight chance of showers and thunderstorms. Lows in the middle 70s. Highs in the middle 90s. This hazardous weather outlook is for central Kansas, east central Kansas, north central Kansas, and northeast Kansas. For this afternoon and tonight, no hazardous weather is expected at this time. For Tuesday through Sunday, scattered strong to severe storms could occur Tuesday over portions of north central Kansas. Damaging wind gusts are the main concern. This is NOAA Weather Radio Station WXK91 in Topeka. Here are the 9 p.m. conditions for the local area. At Topeka, it was clear. The temperature was 77 degrees, the dew point 69, and the relative humidity was 76%. The wind was east at 7 miles an hour. The pressure was 29.97 inches and rising. At Manhattan, it was clear. The temperature was 79 degrees, the dew point 72, and the relative humidity was 79%. The wind was east at 12 miles an hour. Around the region, it was clear, with a temperature of 75 at Lawrence, 80 at Emporia, and 78 at Concordia. It was partly cloudy, with a temperature of 74 at Beatrice, 76 at Springfield, and 83 at Wichita. It was mostly cloudy, with a temperature of 78 at Kansas City, and 72 at Omaha. Once again, at Manhattan, it was 79 degrees under clear skies. Once again, at Topeka, it was 77 degrees under clear skies. Now here is your National Weather Service forecast. Tonight, mostly clear this evening, then becoming partly cloudy. Lows in the upper 60s. East winds 5 to 10 miles per hour. Tuesday, partly sunny in the morning, then mostly cloudy with a slight chance of showers and thunderstorms in the afternoon. Humid with highs around 90. Northeast winds around 5 miles per hour. Chance of rain 20%. Tuesday night, mostly cloudy. A slight chance of showers and thunderstorms after midnight. Humid with lows in the upper 60s. North winds around 5 miles per hour. Wednesday, partly sunny with a slight chance of showers in the morning, then sunny in the afternoon. Humid with highs in the upper 80s. North winds 5 to 10 miles per hour. Wednesday night, mostly clear in the evening, then becoming partly cloudy. Humid with lows in the middle 60s. North winds around 5 miles per hour. Thursday, mostly sunny. Highs in the upper 80s. Thursday night and Friday, mostly clear. Lows in the middle 60s. Highs in the upper 80s. Friday night, mostly clear in the evening, then becoming partly cloudy. Lows in the upper 60s. Saturday through Sunday, partly cloudy. Hot. Highs in the middle 90s. Lows in the middle 70s. Sunday night and Monday, partly cloudy. A slight chance of showers and thunderstorms. Lows in the middle 70s. Highs in the middle 90s. This hazardous weather outlook is for central Kansas, east central Kansas, north central Kansas, and northeast Kansas. For this afternoon and tonight, no hazardous weather is expected at this time. For Tuesday through Sunday, scattered strong to severe storms could occur Tuesday over portions of north central Kansas. Damaging wind gusts are the main concern. This is NOAA Weather Radio Station WXK91 in Topeka. Here are the 9 p.m. conditions for the local area. At Topeka, it was clear. The temperature was 77 degrees, the dew point 69, and the relative humidity was 76%. The wind was east at 7 miles an hour. The pressure was 29.97 inches and rising. At Manhattan, it was clear.
The temperature was 79 degrees, the dew point 72, and the relative humidity was 79%. The wind was east at 12 miles an hour. Around the region, it was clear, with a temperature of 75 at Lawrence, 80 at Emporia, and 78 at Concordia. It was partly cloudy, with a temperature of 74 at Beatrice, 76 at Springfield, and 83 at Wichita. It was mostly cloudy, with a temperature of 78 at Kansas City, and 72 at Omaha. Once again, at Manhattan, it was 79 degrees under clear skies. Once again, at Topeka, it was 77 degrees under clear skies. The current time is 9:53 p.m. Central Daylight Time. Now here is your National Weather Service forecast. Tonight, mostly clear this evening, then becoming partly cloudy. Lows in the upper 60s. East winds 5 to 10 miles per hour. Tuesday, partly sunny in the morning, then mostly cloudy with a slight chance of showers and thunderstorms in the afternoon. Humid with highs around 90. Northeast winds around 5 miles per hour. Chance of rain 20%. Tuesday night, mostly cloudy. A slight chance of showers and thunderstorms after midnight. Humid with lows in the upper 60s. North winds around 5 miles per hour. Wednesday, partly sunny with a slight chance of showers in the morning, then sunny in the afternoon. Humid with highs in the upper 80s. North winds 5 to 10 miles per hour. Wednesday night, mostly clear in the evening, then becoming partly cloudy. Humid with lows in the middle 60s. North winds around 5 miles per hour. Thursday, mostly sunny. High and Friday, mostly clear. Lows in the middle 60s. Highs in the upper 80s. Friday night, mostly clear in the evening, then becoming partly cloudy. Lows in the upper 60s. Saturday through Sunday, partly cloudy. Hot. Highs in the middle 90s. Lows in the middle 70s. Sunday night and Monday, partly cloudy. A slight chance of showers and thunderstorms. Lows in the middle 70s. Highs in the middle 90s. Kansas, East Central Kansas, North Central Kansas and Northeast Kansas. For this afternoon and tonight, no hazardous weather is expected at this time. For Tuesday through Sunday, scattered strong to severe storms could occur Tuesday over portions of North Central Kansas. Damaging wind gusts are the main concern. This is NOAA Weather Radio Station WXK91 in Topeka. Here are the 9 p.m. conditions for the local area. At Topeka, it was clear. The temperature was 77 degrees, the dew point 69, and the relative humidity was 76%. The wind was east at 7 miles an hour. The pressure was 29.97 inches and rising. At Manhattan, it was clear. The temperature was 79 degrees, the dew point 72, and the relative humidity was 79%. The wind was east at 12 miles an hour. Around the region, it was clear, with a temperature of 75 at Lawrence, 80 at Emporia, and 78 at Concordia. It was partly cloudy, with a temperature of 74 at Beatrice, 76 at... It was mostly cloudy, with a temperature of 78 at Kansas City, and 72 at Omaha. Once again, at Manhattan, it was 79 degrees under clear skies. Once again, at Topeka, it was 77 degrees under clear skies. Now here is your National Weather Service forecast. Tonight, mostly clear this evening, then becoming partly cloudy. Lows in the upper 60s. East winds 5 to 10 miles per hour. Tuesday, partly sunny in the morning, then mostly cloudy with a slight chance of showers and thunderstorms in the afternoon. Humid with highs around 90. Northeast winds around 5 miles per hour. Chance of rain 20%. Tuesday night, mostly cloudy. A slight chance of showers and thunderstorms after midnight.
humid with lows in the upper 60s. North winds around

5 miles per hour. Wednesday, partly sunny with a slight chance of showers in the morning, then sunny in the afternoon. Humid with highs in the upper 80s. North winds 5 to 10 miles per hour. Wednesday night, mostly clear in the evening, then becoming partly cloudy. Humid with lows in the middle 60s. North winds around 5 miles per hour. Thursday, mostly sunny. Highs in the upper 80s. Thursday night and Friday, mostly clear. Lows in the middle 60s. Highs in the upper 80s. Friday night, mostly clear in the evening, then becoming partly cloudy. Lows in the upper 60s. Saturday through Sunday, partly cloudy. Hot. Highs in the middle 90s. Lows in the middle 70s. Sunday night and Monday, partly cloudy. A slight chance of showers and thunderstorms. Lows in the middle 70s. Highs in the middle 90s. This hazardous weather outlook is for central Kansas, east central Kansas, north central Kansas and northeast Kansas. For this afternoon and tonight, no hazardous weather is expected at this time. For Tuesday through Sunday, scattered strong to severe storms could occur Tuesday over portions of north central Kansas. Damaging wind gusts are the main concern. This is NOAA Weather Radio Station WXK91 in Topeka. Here are the 9 p.m. conditions for the local area. At Topeka, it was clear. The temperature was 77 degrees, the dew point 69, and the relative humidity was 76%. The wind was east at 7 miles an hour. The pressure was 29.97 inches and rising. At Manhattan, it was clear. The temperature was 79 degrees, the dew point 72, and the relative humidity was 79%. The wind was east at 12 miles an hour. Around the region, it was clear, with a temperature of 75 at Lawrence, 80 at Emporia, and 78 at Concordia. It was partly cloudy, with a temperature of 74 at Beatrice, 76 at Springfield, and 83 at Wichita. It was mostly cloudy, with a temperature of 78 at Kansas City, and 72 at Omaha. Once again, at Manhattan, it was 79 degrees under clear skies. Once again, at Topeka, it was 77 degrees under clear skies. Now here is your National Weather Service forecast. Tonight, mostly clear this evening, then becoming partly cloudy. Lows in the upper 60s. East winds 5 to 10 miles per hour. Tuesday, partly sunny in the morning, then mostly cloudy with a slight chance of showers and thunderstorms in the afternoon. Humid with highs around 90. Northeast winds around 5 miles per hour. Chance of rain 20%. Tuesday night, mostly cloudy. A slight chance of showers and thunderstorms after midnight. Humid with lows in the upper 60s. North winds around 5 miles per hour. Wednesday, partly sunny with a slight chance of showers in the morning, then sunny in the afternoon. Humid with highs in the upper 80s. North winds 5 to 10 miles per hour. Wednesday night, mostly clear in the evening, then becoming partly cloudy. Humid with lows in the middle 60s. North winds around 5 miles per hour. Thursday, mostly sunny. Highs in the upper 80s. Thursday night and Friday, mostly clear. Lows in the middle 60s. Highs in the upper 80s. Friday night, mostly clear in the evening, then becoming partly cloudy. Lows in the upper 60s. Saturday through Sunday, partly cloudy. Hot. Highs in the middle 90s. Lows in the middle 70s. Sunday night and Monday, partly cloudy. A slight chance of showers and thunderstorms. Lows in the middle 70s. Highs in the middle 90s. This hazardous weather outlook is for central Kansas, east central Kansas, north central Kansas and northeast Kansas. For this afternoon and tonight, no hazardous weather is expected at this time. For Tuesday through Sunday,
Scattered strong to severe storms could occur Tuesday over portions of north-central Kansas. Damaging wind gusts are the main concern. This is NOAA Weather Radio Station WXK91 in Topeka. Here are the 9 p.m. conditions for the local area. At Topeka, it was clear. The temperature was 77 degrees, the dew point 69, and the relative humidity was 76%. The wind was east at 7 miles an hour. The pressure was 29.97 inches and rising. At Manhattan, it was clear. The temperature was 79 degrees, the dew point 72, and the relative humidity was 79%. The wind was east at 12 miles an hour. Around the region, it was clear, with a temperature of 75 at Lawrence, 80 at Emporia, and 78 at Concordia. It was partly cloudy, with a temperature of 74 at Beatrice, 76 at Springfield. It was mostly cloudy, with a temperature of 78 at Kansas City, and 72 at Omaha. Once again, at Manhattan, it was 79 degrees under clear skies. Once again, at Topeka, it was 77 degrees under clear skies. Now here is your National Weather Service forecast. Tonight, mostly clear this evening, then becoming partly cloudy. East winds 5 to 10 miles per hour. Tuesday, partly sunny in the morning, then mostly cloudy with a slight chance of showers and thunderstorms in the afternoon. Humid with highs around 90. Northeast winds around 5 miles per hour. Chance of rain 20%. Tuesday night, mostly cloudy. A slight chance of showers and thunderstorms after midnight. Humid with lows in the upper 60s. North winds around 5 miles per hour. Wednesday, partly sunny with a slight chance of showers in the morning, then sunny in the afternoon. Humid with highs in the upper 80s. North winds 5 to 10 miles per hour. Wednesday night, mostly clear in the evening, then becoming partly cloudy. Humid with lows in the middle 60s. North winds around 5 miles per hour. Thursday, mostly sunny. Highs in the upper 80s. Thursday night and Friday, mostly clear. Lows in the middle 60s. Highs in the upper 80s. Friday night, mostly clear in the evening, then becoming partly cloudy. Lows in the upper 60s. Saturday through Sunday, partly cloudy. Hot. Highs in the middle 90s. Lows in the middle 70s. Sunday night and Monday, partly cloudy. A slight chance of showers and thunderstorms. Lows in the middle 70s. Highs in the middle 90s. This hazardous weather outlook is for central Kansas, east central Kansas, north central Kansas, and northeast Kansas. For this afternoon and tonight, no hazardous weather is expected at this time. For Tuesday through Sunday, scattered strong to severe storms could occur Tuesday over portions of north central Kansas. Damaging wind gusts are the main concern. This is NOAA Weather Radio Station WXK91 in Topeka. Now here is your National Weather Service forecast. Tonight, mostly clear this evening, then becoming partly cloudy. Lows in the upper 60s. East winds 5 to 10 miles per hour. Tuesday, partly sunny in the morning, then mostly cloudy with a slight chance of showers and thunderstorms in the afternoon. Humid with highs around 90. Northeast winds around 5 miles per hour. Chance of rain 20%. Tuesday night, mostly cloudy. A slight chance of showers and thunderstorms after midnight. Humid with lows in the upper 60s. North winds around 5 miles per hour. Wednesday, partly sunny with a slight chance of showers in the morning, then sunny in the afternoon. Humid with highs in the upper 80s. North winds 5 to 10 miles per hour. Wednesday night, mostly clear in the evening, then becoming partly cloudy. Humid with lows in the middle 60s. North winds around 5 miles per hour. Thursday, mostly sunny. Highs in the upper 80s.

Thursday night and Friday, mostly clear. Lows in the middle 60s. Highs in the upper 80s. Friday night, mostly clear in the evening, then becoming partly cloudy. Lows in the upper 60s. Saturday through Sunday, partly cloudy. Hot. Highs in the middle 90s. Lows in the middle 70s. Sunday night and Monday, partly cloudy. A slight chance of showers and thunderstorms. Lows in the middle 70s. Highs in the middle 90s. The current time is 10:08 p.m. Central Daylight Time. This hazardous weather outlook is for Central Kansas, East Central Kansas, North Central Kansas and Northeast Kansas. For this afternoon and tonight, no hazardous weather is expected at this time. For Tuesday through Sunday, scattered strong to severe storms could occur Tuesday over portions of North Central Kansas. Damaging wind gusts are the main concern. This is NOAA Weather Radio Station WXK91 in Topeka. Now here is your National Weather Service forecast. Tonight, mostly clear this evening, then becoming partly cloudy. Lows in the upper 60s. East winds 5 to 10 miles per hour. Tuesday, partly sunny in the morning, then mostly cloudy with a slight chance of showers and thunderstorms in the afternoon. Humid with highs around 90. Northeast winds around 5 miles per hour. Chance of rain 20%. Tuesday night, mostly cloudy. A slight chance of showers and thunderstorms after midnight. Humid with lows in the upper 60s. North winds around 5 miles per hour. Wednesday, partly sunny with a slight chance of showers in the morning, then sunny in the afternoon. Humid with highs in the upper 80s. North winds 5 to 10 miles per hour. Wednesday night, mostly clear in the evening, then becoming partly cloudy. Humid with lows in the middle 60s. North winds around 5 miles per hour. Thursday, mostly sunny. Highs in the upper 80s. Thursday night and Friday, mostly clear. Lows in the middle 60s. Highs in the upper 80s. Friday night, mostly clear in the evening, then becoming partly cloudy. Lows in the upper 60s. Saturday through Sunday, partly cloudy. Hot. Highs in the middle 90s. Lows in the middle 70s. Sunday night and Monday, partly cloudy. A slight chance of showers and thunderstorms. Lows in the middle 70s. Highs in the middle 90s. This hazardous weather outlook is for Central Kansas, East Central Kansas, North Central Kansas and Northeast Kansas. For this afternoon and tonight, no hazardous weather is expected at this time. For Tuesday through Sunday, scattered strong to severe storms could occur Tuesday over portions of North Central Kansas. Damaging wind gusts are the main concern. This is NOAA Weather Radio Station WXK91 in Topeka. Now here is your National Weather Service forecast. Tonight, mostly clear this evening, then becoming partly cloudy. Lows in the upper 60s. East winds 5 to 10 miles per hour. Tuesday, partly sunny in the morning, then mostly cloudy with a slight chance of showers and thunderstorms in the afternoon. Humid with highs around 90. Northeast winds around 5 miles per hour. Chance of rain 20%. Tuesday night, mostly cloudy. A slight chance of showers and thunderstorms after midnight. Humid with lows in the upper 60s. North winds around 5 miles per hour. Wednesday, partly sunny with a slight chance of showers in the morning, then sunny in the afternoon. Humid with highs in the upper 80s. North winds 5 to 10 miles per hour. Wednesday night, mostly clear in the evening, then becoming partly cloudy 60s. North winds around 5 miles per hour. Thursday, mostly sunny. Highs in the upper 80s. Thursday night and Friday, mostly clear. Lows in the middle 60s. Highs in the upper 80s.
Friday night, mostly clear in the evening, then becoming partly cloudy. Lows in the upper 60s. Saturday through Sunday, partly cloudy. Hot. Highs in the middle 90s. Lows in the middle 70s. Sunday night and Monday, chance of showers and thunderstorms. Lows in the middle 70s. Highs in the middle 90s. This hazardous weather outlook is for central Kansas, east central Kansas, north central Kansas, and northeast Kansas. For this afternoon and tonight, no hazardous weather is expected at this time. For Tuesday through Sunday, scattered strong to severe storms could occur Tuesday over portions of north central Kansas. Damaging wind gusts are the main concern. This is NOAA Weather Radio Station WXK91 in Topeka. Here are the 10 p.m. conditions for the local area. At Topeka, it was clear. The temperature was 74 degrees, the dew point 69, and the relative humidity was 85%. The wind was east at 5 miles an hour. The pressure was 29.99 inches and rising. At Manhattan, it was clear. The temperature was 77 degrees, the dew point 71, and the relative humidity was 82%. The wind was east at 8 miles an hour. Around the region, it was clear, with a temperature of 72 at Lawrence, 78 at Emporia, 76 at Concordia, and 81 at Wichita. At Springfield, it was partly cloudy, with a temperature of 75. It was mostly cloudy, with a temperature of 76 at Kansas City, 73 at Beatrice, and 70 at Omaha. Once again, at Manhattan, it was 77 degrees under clear skies. Once again, at Topeka, it was 74 degrees under clear skies. Now here is your National Weather Service forecast. Tonight, mostly clear this evening, then becoming partly cloudy. Lows in the upper 60s. East winds 5 to 10 miles per hour. Tuesday, partly sunny in the morning, then mostly cloudy with a slight chance of showers and thunderstorms in the afternoon. Humid with highs around 90. Northeast winds around 5 miles per hour. Chance of rain 20%. Tuesday night, mostly cloudy. A slight chance of showers and thunderstorms after midnight. Humid with lows in the upper 60s. North winds around 5 miles per hour. Wednesday, partly sunny with in the afternoon. Humid with highs in the upper 80s. North winds 5 to 10 miles per hour. Wednesday.

lows in the upper 60s. Saturday through Sunday, partly cloudy. Hot. Highs in the middle 90s. Lows in the middle 70s. Sunday night and Monday, partly cloudy. A slight chance of showers and thunderstorms. Lows in the middle 70s. Highs in the middle 90s. This hazardous weather outlook is for central Kansas, east central Kansas, north central Kansas and northeast Kansas. For this afternoon and tonight, no hazardous weather is expected at this time. For Tuesday through Sunday, scattered strong to severe storms could occur Tuesday over portions of north central Kansas. Damaging wind gusts are the main concern. This is NOAA Weather Radio Station WXK91 in Topeka. Here are the 10 p.m. conditions for the local area. At Topeka, it was clear. The temperature was 74 degrees, the dew point 69, and the relative humidity was 85%. The wind was east at 5 miles an hour. The pressure was 29.99 inches and rising. At Manhattan, it was clear. The temperature was 77 degrees, the dew point 71, and the relative humidity was 82%. The wind was east at 8 miles an hour. Around the region, it was clear, with a temperature of 72 at Lawrence, 78 at Emporia, 76 at Concordia, and 81 at Wichita. At Springfield, it was partly cloudy, with a temperature of 75. It was mostly cloudy, with a temperature of 76 at Kansas City, 73 at Beatrice, and 70 at Omaha. Once again, at Manhattan, it was 77 degrees under clear skies. Once again, at Topeka, it was 74 degrees under clear skies. Now here is your National Weather Service forecast. Tonight, mostly clear this evening, then becoming partly cloudy. Lows in the upper 60s. East winds 5 to 10 miles per hour. Tuesday, partly sunny in the morning, then mostly cloudy with a slight chance of showers and thunderstorms in the afternoon. Humid with highs around 90. Northeast winds around 5 miles per hour. Chance of rain 20%. Tuesday night, mostly cloudy. A slight chance of showers and thunderstorms after midnight. Humid with lows in the upper 60s. North winds around 5 miles per hour. Wednesday, partly sunny with a slight chance of showers in the morning, then sunny in the afternoon. Humid with highs in the upper 80s. North winds 5 to 10 miles per hour. Wednesday night, mostly clear in the evening, then becoming partly cloudy. Humid with lows in the middle 60s. North winds around 5 miles per hour. Thursday, mostly sunny. Highs in the upper 80s. Thursday night and Friday, mostly clear. Lows in the middle 60s. Highs in the upper 80s. Friday night, mostly clear in the evening, then becoming partly cloudy. Lows in the upper 60s. Saturday through Sunday, partly cloudy. Hot. Highs in the middle 90s. Lows in the middle 70s. Sunday night and Monday, partly cloudy. A slight chance of showers and thunderstorms. Lows in the middle 70s. Highs in the middle 90s. This hazardous weather outlook is for central Kansas, east central Kansas, north central Kansas and northeast Kansas. For this afternoon and tonight, no hazardous weather is expected at this time. For Tuesday through Sunday, scattered strong to severe storms could occur Tuesday over portions of north central Kansas. Damaging wind gusts are the main concern. This is NOAA Weather Radio Station WXK91 in Topeka. Here are the 10 p.m. conditions for the local area. At Topeka, it was clear. The temperature was 74 degrees, the dew point 69, and the relative humidity was 85%. The wind was east at 5 miles an hour. The pressure was 29.99 inches and rising. At Manhattan, it was clear. The temperature was 77 degrees, the dew point 71.

and the relative humidity was 82%. The wind was east at 8 miles an hour. Around the region, it was clear, with a temperature of 72 at Lawrence, 78 at Emporia, 76 at Concordia, and 81 at Wichita. At Springfield, it was partly cloudy, with a temperature of 75. It was mostly cloudy, with a temperature of 76 at Kansas City, 73 at Beatrice, and 70 at Omaha. Once again, at Manhattan, it was 77 degrees under clear skies. Once again, at Topeka, it was 74 degrees under clear skies. Now here is your National Weather Service forecast. Tonight, mostly clear this evening, then becoming partly cloudy. Lows in the upper 60s. East winds 5 to 10 miles per hour. Tuesday, partly sunny in the morning, then mostly cloudy with a slight chance of showers and thunderstorms in the afternoon. Humid with highs around 90. Northeast winds around 5 miles per hour. Chance of rain 20%. Tuesday night, mostly cloudy. A slight chance of showers and thunderstorms after midnight. Humid with lows in the upper 60s. North winds around 5 miles per hour. Wednesday, partly sunny with a slight chance of showers in the morning, then sunny in the afternoon. Humid with highs in the upper 80s. North winds 5 to 10 miles per hour. Wednesday night, mostly clear in the evening, then becoming partly cloudy. Humid with lows in the middle 60s. North winds around 5 miles per hour. Thursday, mostly sunny. Highs in the upper 80s. Thursday night and Friday, mostly clear. Lows in the middle 60s. Highs in the upper 80s. Friday night, mostly clear in the evening, then becoming partly cloudy. Lows in the upper 60s. Saturday through Sunday, partly cloudy. Hot. Highs in the middle 90s. Lows in the middle 70s. Sunday night and Monday, partly cloudy. A slight chance of showers and thunderstorms. Lows in the middle 70s. Highs in the middle 90s. The current time is 10:23 p.m. Central Daylight Time. This hazardous weather outlook is for Central Kansas, East Central Kansas, North Central Kansas, and Northeast Kansas. For this afternoon and tonight, no hazardous weather is expected at this time. For Tuesday through Sunday, scattered strong to severe storms could occur Tuesday over portions of North Central Kansas. Damaging wind gusts are the main concern. This is NOAA Weather Radio Station WXK91 in Topeka. Here are the 10 p.m. conditions for the local area. At Topeka, it was clear. The temperature was 74 degrees, the dew point 69, and the relative humidity was 85%. The wind was east at 5 miles an hour. The pressure was 29.99 inches and rising. At Manhattan, it was clear. The temperature was 77 degrees, the dew point 71, and the relative humidity was 82%. The wind was east at 8 miles an hour. Around the region, it was clear, with a temperature of 72 at Lawrence, 78 at Emporia, 76 at Concordia, and 81 at Wichita. At Springfield, it was partly cloudy, with a temperature of 75. It was mostly cloudy, with a temperature of 76 at Kansas City, 73 at Beatrice, and 70 at Omaha. Once again, at Manhattan, it was 77 degrees under clear skies. Once again, at Topeka, it was 74 degrees under clear skies. Now here is your National Weather Service forecast. Tonight, mostly clear this evening, then becoming partly cloudy. Lows in the upper 60s. East winds 5 to 10 miles per hour. Tuesday, partly sunny in the morning, then mostly cloudy with a slight chance of showers and thunderstorms in the afternoon. Humid with highs around 90. Northeast winds around 5 miles per hour. Chance of rain 20%. Tuesday night, mostly cloudy.
a slight chance of showers and thunderstorms after midnight. Humid with lows in the upper 60s. North winds around 5 miles per hour. Wednesday, partly sunny with a slight chance of showers in the morning, then sunny in the afternoon. Humid with highs in the upper 80s. North winds 5 to 10 miles per hour. Wednesday night, mostly clear in the evening, then becoming partly cloudy. Humid with lows in the middle 60s. North winds around 5 miles per hour. Thursday, mostly sunny. Highs in the upper 80s. Thursday night and Friday, mostly clear. Lows in the middle 60s. Highs in the upper 80s. Friday night, mostly clear in the evening, then becoming partly cloudy. Lows in the upper 60s. Saturday through Sunday, partly cloudy. Hot. Highs in the middle 90s. Lows in the middle 70s. Sunday night and Monday, partly cloudy. A slight chance of showers and thunderstorms. Lows in the middle 70s. Highs in the middle 90s. This hazardous weather outlook is for central Kansas, east central Kansas, north central Kansas and northeast Kansas. For this afternoon and tonight, no hazardous weather is expected at this time. For Tuesday through Sunday, scattered strong to severe storms could occur Tuesday over portions of north central Kansas. Damaging wind gusts are the main concern. This is NOAA Weather Radio Station WXK91 in Topeka. Here are the 10 p.m. conditions for the local area. At Topeka, it was clear. The temperature was 74 degrees, the dew point 69, and the relative humidity was 85%. The wind was east at 5 miles an hour. The pressure was 29.99 inches and rising. At Manhattan, it was clear. The temperature was 77 degrees, the dew point 71, and the relative humidity was 82%. The wind was east at 8 miles an hour. Around the region, it was clear, with a temperature of 72 at Lawrence, 78 at Emporia, 76 at Concordia, and 81 at Wichita. At Springfield, it was partly cloudy, with a temperature of 75. It was mostly cloudy, with a temperature of 76 at Kansas City, 73 at Beatrice, and 70 at Omaha. Once again, at Manhattan, it was 77 degrees under clear skies. Once again, at Topeka, it was 74 degrees under clear skies. Now here is your National Weather Service forecast. Tonight, mostly clear this evening, then becoming partly cloudy. Lows in the upper 60s. East winds 5 to 10 miles per hour. Tuesday, partly sunny in the morning, then mostly cloudy with a slight chance of showers and thunderstorms in the afternoon. Humid with highs around 90. Northeast winds around 5 miles per hour. Chance of rain 20%. Tuesday night, mostly cloudy. A slight chance of showers and thunderstorms after midnight. Humid with lows in the upper 60s. North winds around 5 miles per hour. Wednesday, partly sunny with a slight chance of showers in the morning, then sunny in the afternoon. Humid with highs in the upper 80s. North winds 5 to 10 miles per hour. Wednesday night, mostly clear in the evening, then becoming partly cloudy. Humid with lows in the middle 60s. North winds around 5 miles per hour. Thursday, mostly sunny. Highs in the upper 80s. Thursday night and Friday, mostly clear. Lows in the middle 60s. Highs in the upper 80s. Friday night, mostly clear in the evening, then becoming partly cloudy. Lows in the upper 60s. Saturday through Sunday, partly cloudy. Hot. Highs in the middle 90s. Lows in the middle 70s. Sunday night and Monday, partly cloudy. A slight chance of showers and thunderstorms. Lows in the middle 70s. Highs in the middle 90s. This hazardous weather outlook is for central Kansas, east central Kansas,
north central Kansas and northeast Kansas. For this afternoon and

Tonight, no hazardous weather is expected at this time. For Tuesday through Sunday, scattered strong to severe storms could occur Tuesday over portions of north-central Kansas. Damaging wind gusts are the main concern. This is NOAA Weather Radio Station WXK91 in Topeka. Here are the 10 p.m. conditions for the local area. At Topeka, it was clear. The temperature was 74 degrees, the dew point 69, and the relative humidity was 85%. The wind was east at 5 miles an hour. The pressure was 29.99 inches and rising. At Manhattan, it was clear. The temperature was 77 degrees, the dew point 71, and the relative humidity was 82%. The wind was east at 8 miles an hour. Around the region, it was clear, with a temperature of 72 at Lawrence, 78 at Emporia, 76 at Concordia, and 81 at Wichita. At Springfield, it was partly cloudy, with a temperature of 75. It was mostly cloudy, with a temperature of 76 at Kansas City, 73 at Beatrice, and 70 at Omaha. Once again, at Manhattan, it was 77 degrees under clear skies. Once again, at Topeka, it was 74 degrees under clear skies. Now here is your National Weather Service forecast. Tonight, mostly clear this evening, then becoming partly cloudy. Lows in the upper 60s. East winds 5 to 10 miles per hour. Tuesday, partly sunny in the morning, then mostly cloudy with a slight chance of showers and thunderstorms in the afternoon. Humid with highs around 90. Northeast winds around 5 miles per hour. Chance of showers and thunderstorms in the afternoon. Humid with highs around 90. Northeast winds around 5 miles per hour. Chance of rain 20%. Tuesday night, mostly cloudy. A slight chance of showers and thunderstorms after midnight. Humid with lows in the upper 60s. North winds around 5 miles per hour. Wednesday, partly sunny with a slight chance of showers in the morning, then sunny in the afternoon. Humid with highs in the upper 80s. North winds 5 to 10 miles per hour. Wednesday night, mostly clear in the evening, then becoming partly cloudy. Humid with lows in the middle 60s. North winds around 5 miles per hour. Thursday, mostly sunny. Highs in the upper 80s. Thursday night and Friday, mostly clear. Lows in the middle 60s. Highs in the upper 80s. Friday night, mostly clear in the evening, then becoming partly cloudy. Lows in the upper 60s. Saturday through Sunday, partly cloudy. Hot. Highs in the middle 90s. Lows in the middle 70s. Sunday night and Monday, partly cloudy. A slight chance of showers and thunderstorms. Lows in the middle 70s. Highs in the middle 90s. This hazardous weather outlook is for central Kansas, east central Kansas, north central Kansas, and northeast Kansas. For this afternoon and tonight, no hazardous weather is expected at this time. For Tuesday through Sunday, scattered strong to severe storms could occur Tuesday over portions of north-central Kansas. Damaging wind gusts are the main concern. This is NOAA Weather Radio Station WXK91 in Topeka. Here are the 10 p.m. conditions for the local area. At Topeka, it was clear. The temperature was 74 degrees, the dew point 69, and the relative humidity was 85%. The wind was east at 5 miles an hour. The pressure was 29.99 inches and rising. At Manhattan, it was clear. The temperature was 77 degrees, the dew point 71, and the relative humidity was 82%. The wind was east at 8 miles an hour. Around the region, it was clear, with a temperature of 72 at Lawrence, 78 at Emporia, 76 at Concordia, and 81 at Wichita. At Springfield, it was partly cloudy, with a temperature of 75. It was mostly cloudy, with a temperature

Bridger of 76 at Kansas City, 73 at Beatrice, and 70 at Omaha. Once again, at Manhattan, it was 77 degrees under clear skies. Once again, at Topeka, it was 74 degrees under clear skies. Now here is your National Weather Service forecast. Tonight, mostly clear this evening, then becoming partly cloudy. Lows in the upper 60s. East winds 5 to 10 miles per hour. Tuesday, partly sunny in the morning, then mostly cloudy with a slight chance of showers and thunderstorms in the afternoon. Humid with highs around 90. Northeast winds around 5 miles per hour. Chance of rain 20%. Tuesday night, mostly cloudy. A slight chance of showers and thunderstorms after midnight. Humid with lows in the upper 60s. North winds around 5 miles per hour. Wednesday, partly sunny with a slight chance of showers in the morning, then sunny in the afternoon. Humid with highs in the upper 80s. North winds 5 to 10 miles per hour. Wednesday night, mostly clear in the evening, then becoming partly cloudy. Humid with winds around 5 miles per hour. Thursday, mostly sunny. Highs in the upper 80s. Thursday night and Friday, mostly clear. Lows in the middle 60s. Highs in the upper 80s. Friday night, mostly clear in the evening, then becoming partly cloudy. Lows in the upper 60s. Saturday through Sunday, partly cloudy. Hot. Highs in the middle 90s. Lows in the middle 70s. Sunday night and Monday, partly cloudy. A slight chance of showers and thunderstorms. Lows in the middle 70s. Highs in the middle 90s. 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The current time is 10:38 p.m. Central Daylight Time. This hazardous weather outlook is for Central Kansas, East Central Kansas, North Central Kansas, and Northeast Kansas. For this afternoon and tonight, no hazardous weather is expected at this time. For Tuesday through Sunday, scattered strong to severe storms could occur Tuesday over portions of north central Kansas. Damaging wind gusts are the main concern. This is NOAA Weather Radio Station WXK91 in Topeka. Here are the 10 p.m. conditions for the local area. At Topeka, it was clear. The temperature was 74 degrees, the dew point 69, and the relative humidity was 85%. The wind was east at 5 miles an hour. The pressure was 29.99 inches and rising. At Manhattan, it was clear. The temperature was 77 degrees, the dew point 71, and the relative humidity was 82%. The wind was east at 8 miles an hour. Around the region, it was clear, with a temperature of 72 at Lawrence, 78 at Emporia, 76 at Concordia, and 81 at Wichita. At Springfield, it was partly cloudy, with a temperature of 75. It was mostly cloudy, with a temperature of 76 at Kansas City, 73 at Beatrice, and 70 at Omaha. Once again, at Manhattan, it was 77 degrees under clear skies. Once again, at Topeka, it was 74 degrees under clear skies. Now here is your National Weather Service forecast. Tonight, mostly clear this evening, then becoming partly cloudy. Lows in the upper 60s. East winds 5 to 10 miles per hour. Tuesday, partly sunny in the morning, then mostly cloudy with a slight chance of showers and thunderstorms in the afternoon. Humid with highs around 90. Northeast winds around 5 miles per hour. Chance of rain 20%. Tuesday night, mostly cloudy. A slight chance of showers and thunderstorms after midnight. Humid with lows in the upper 60s. North winds around 5 miles per hour. Wednesday, partly sunny with a slight chance of showers in the morning, then sunny in the afternoon. Humid with highs in the upper 80s. North winds 5 to 10 miles per hour.
Wednesday night, mostly clear.

the evening, then becoming partly cloudy. Humid with lows in the middle 60s. North winds around 5 miles per hour. Thursday, mostly sunny. Highs in the upper 80s. Thursday night and Friday, mostly clear. Lows in the middle 60s. Highs in the upper 80s. Friday night, mostly clear in the evening, then becoming partly cloudy. Lows in the upper 60s. Saturday through Sunday, partly cloudy. Hot. Highs in the middle 90s. Lows in the middle 70s. Sunday night and Monday, partly cloudy. A slight chance of showers and thunderstorms. Lows in the middle 70s. Highs in the middle 90s. This hazardous weather outlook is for central Kansas, east central Kansas, north central Kansas and northeast Kansas. For this afternoon and tonight, no hazardous weather is expected at this time. For Tuesday through Sunday, scattered strong to severe storms could occur Tuesday over portions of north central Kansas. Damaging wind gusts are the main concern. This is NOAA Weather Radio Station WXK91 in Topeka. Here are the 10 p.m. conditions for the local area. At Topeka, it was clear. The temperature was 74 degrees, the dew point 69, and the relative humidity was 85%. The wind was east at 5 miles an hour. The pressure was 29.99 inches and rising. At Manhattan, it was clear. The temperature was 77 degrees, the dew point 71, and the relative humidity was 82%. The wind was east at 8 miles an hour. Around the region, it was clear, with a temperature of 72 at Lawrence, 78 at Emporia, 76 at Concordia, and 81 at Wichita. At Springfield, it was partly cloudy, with a temperature of 75. It was mostly cloudy, with a temperature of 76 at Kansas City, 73 at Beatrice, and 70 at Omaha. Once again, at Manhattan, it was 77 degrees under clear skies. Once again, at Topeka, it was 74 degrees under clear skies. Now here is your National Weather Service forecast. Tonight, mostly clear this evening, then becoming partly cloudy. Lows in the upper 60s. East winds 5 to 10 miles per hour. Tuesday, partly sunny in the morning, then mostly cloudy with a slight chance of showers and thunderstorms in the afternoon. Humid with highs around 90. Northeast winds around 5 miles per hour. Chance of rain 20%. Tuesday night, mostly cloudy. A slight chance of showers and thunderstorms after midnight. Humid with lows in the upper 60s. North winds around 5 miles per hour. Wednesday, partly sunny with a slight chance of showers in the morning, then sunny in the afternoon. Humid with highs in the upper 80s. North winds 5 to 10 miles per hour. Wednesday night, mostly clear in the evening, then becoming partly cloudy. Humid with lows in the middle 60s. North winds around 5 miles per hour. Thursday, mostly sunny. Highs in the upper 80s. Thursday night and Friday, mostly clear. Lows in the middle 60s. Highs in the upper 80s. Friday night, mostly clear in the evening, then becoming partly cloudy. Lows in the upper 60s. Saturday through Sunday, partly cloudy. Hot. Highs in the middle 90s. Lows in the middle 70s. Sunday night and Monday, partly cloudy. A slight chance of showers and thunderstorms. Lows in the middle 70s. Highs in the middle 90s. This hazardous weather outlook is for central Kansas, east central Kansas, north central Kansas and northeast Kansas. For this afternoon and tonight, no hazardous weather is expected at this time. For Tuesday through Sunday, scattered strong to severe storms could occur Tuesday over portions of north central Kansas. Damaging wind gusts are the main concern. 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Here are the 10 p.m.

AM conditions for the local area. At Topeka, it was clear. The temperature was 74 degrees, the dew point 69, and the relative humidity was 85%. The wind was east at 5 miles an hour. The pressure was 29.99 inches and rising. At Manhattan, it was clear. The temperature was 77 degrees, the dew point 71, and the relative humidity was 82%. The wind was east at 8 miles an hour. Around the region, it was clear, with a temperature of 72 at Lawrence, 78 at Emporia, 76 at Concordia, and 81 at Wichita. At Springfield, it was partly cloudy, with a temperature of 75. It was mostly cloudy, with a temperature of 76 at Kansas City, 73 at Beatrice, and 70 at Omaha. Once again, at Manhattan, it was 77 degrees under clear skies. Once again, at Topeka, it was 74 degrees under clear skies. Now here is your National Weather Service forecast. Tonight, mostly clear this evening, then becoming partly cloudy. Lows in the upper 60s. East winds 5 to 10 miles per hour. Tuesday, partly sunny in the morning, then mostly cloudy with a slight chance of showers and thunderstorms in the afternoon. Humid with highs around 90. Northeast winds around 5 miles per hour. Chance of rain 20%. Tuesday night, mostly cloudy. A slight chance of showers and thunderstorms after midnight. Humid with lows in the upper 60s. North winds around 5 miles per hour. Wednesday, partly sunny with a slight chance of showers in the morning, then sunny in the afternoon. Humid with highs in the upper 80s. North winds 5 to 10 miles per hour. Wednesday night, mostly clear in the evening, then becoming partly cloudy. Humid with lows in the middle 60s. North winds around 5 miles per hour. Thursday, mostly sunny. Highs in the upper 80s. Thursday night and Friday, mostly clear. Lows in the middle 60s. Highs in the upper 80s. Friday night, mostly clear in the evening, then becoming partly cloudy. Lows in the upper 60s. Saturday through Sunday, partly cloudy. Hot. Highs in the middle 90s. Lows in the middle 70s. Sunday night and Monday, partly cloudy. A slight chance of showers and thunderstorms. Lows in the middle 70s. Highs in the middle 90s. This hazardous weather outlook is for Central Kansas, East Central Kansas, North Central Kansas and Northeast Kansas. For this afternoon and tonight, no hazardous weather is expected at this time. For Tuesday through Sunday, scattered strong to severe storms could occur Tuesday over portions of North Central Kansas. Damaging wind gusts are the main concern. This is NOAA Weather Radio Station WXK91 in Topeka. Here are the 10 p.m. conditions for the local area. At Topeka, it was clear. The temperature was 74 degrees, the dew point 69, and the relative humidity was 85%. The wind was east at 5 miles an hour. The pressure was 29.99 inches and rising. At Manhattan, it was clear. The temperature was 77 degrees, the dew point 71, and the relative humidity was 82%. The wind was east at 8 miles an hour. Around the region, it was clear, with a temperature of 72 at Lawrence, 78 at Emporia, 76 at Concordia, and 81 at Wichita. At Springfield, it was partly cloudy, with a temperature of 75. It was mostly cloudy, with a temperature of 76 at Kansas City, 73 at Beatrice, and 70 at Omaha. Once again, at Manhattan, it was 77 degrees under clear skies. Once again, at Topeka, it was 74 degrees under clear skies. Now here is your National Weather Service forecast. Tonight, mostly clear this evening, then becoming partly cloudy. Lows in the upper 60s. East winds 5 to 10 miles per hour.
Tuesday, partly sunny in the morning, then mostly cloudy with a slight chance of showers and thunderstorms in the afternoon. Humid with highs around 90. Northeast winds around 5 miles per hour. Chance of rain 20%. Tuesday night, mostly cloudy. A slight chance of showers and thunderstorms after midnight. Humid with lows in the upper 60s. North winds around 5 miles per hour. Wednesday, partly sunny with a slight chance of showers in the morning, then sunny in the afternoon. Humid with highs in the upper 80s. North winds 5 to 10 miles per hour. Wednesday night, mostly clear in the evening, then becoming partly cloudy. Humid with lows in the middle 60s. North winds around 5 miles per hour. Thursday, mostly sunny. Highs in the upper 80s. Thursday night and Friday, mostly clear. Lows in the middle 60s. Highs in the upper 80s. Friday night, mostly clear in the evening. Lows in the upper 60s. Saturday through Sunday, partly cloudy. Hot. Highs in the middle 90s. Lows in the middle 70s. Sunday night and Monday, partly cloudy. A slight chance of showers and thunderstorms. Lows in the middle 70s. Highs in the middle 90s. This hazardous weather outlook is for central Kansas, east central Kansas, north central Kansas, and northeast Kansas. For this afternoon and tonight, no hazardous weather is expected at this time. For Tuesday through Sunday, scattered strong to severe storms could occur Tuesday over portions of north central Kansas. Damaging wind gusts are the main concern. The current time is 10:53 p.m. Central Daylight Time. 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Here are the 10 p.m. conditions for the local area. At Topeka, it was clear. The temperature was 74 degrees, the dew point 69, and the relative humidity was 85%. The wind was east at 5 miles an hour. The pressure was 29.99 inches and rising. At Manhattan, it was clear. The temperature was 77 degrees, the dew point 71, and the relative humidity was 82%. The wind was east at 8 miles an hour. Around the region, it was clear, with a temperature of 72 at Lawrence, 78 at Emporia, 76 at Concordia, and 81 at Wichita. At Springfield, it was partly cloudy, with a temperature of 75. It was mostly cloudy, with a temperature of 76 at Kansas City, 73 at Beatrice, and 70 at Omaha. Once again, at Manhattan, it was 77 degrees under clear skies. Once again, at Topeka, it was 74 degrees under clear skies. Now here is your National Weather Service forecast. Tonight, mostly clear this evening, then becoming partly cloudy. Lows in the upper 60s. East winds 5 to 10 miles per hour. Tuesday, partly sunny in the morning, then mostly cloudy with a slight chance of showers and thunderstorms in the afternoon. Humid with highs around 90. Northeast winds around 5 miles per hour. Chance of rain 20%. Tuesday night, mostly cloudy.

Slight chance of showers in the morning, then sunny in the afternoon. Humid with highs in the upper 80s. North winds 5 to 10 miles per hour. Wednesday night, mostly clear in the evening, then becoming partly cloudy. Humid with lows in the middle 60s. North winds around 5 miles per hour. Thursday, mostly sunny. Highs in the upper 80s. Thursday night and Friday, mostly clear. Lows in the middle 60s. Highs in the upper 80s. Friday night, mostly clear in the evening, then becoming partly cloudy. Lows in the upper 60s. Saturday through Sunday, partly cloudy. Hot. Highs in the middle 90s. Lows in the middle 70s. Sunday night and Monday, partly cloudy. A slight chance of showers and thunderstorms. Lows in the middle 70s. Highs in the middle 90s. This hazardous weather outlook is north central Kansas and northeast Kansas. For this afternoon and tonight, no hazardous weather is expected at this time. For Tuesday through Sunday, scattered strong to severe storms could occur Tuesday over portions of north central Kansas. Damaging wind gusts are the main concern. This is NOAA Weather Radio Station WXK91 in Topeka. Here are the 10 p.m. conditions for the local area. At Topeka, it was clear. The temperature was 74 degrees, the dew point 69, and the relative humidity was 85%. The wind was east at 5 miles an hour. The pressure was 29.99 inches and rising. At Manhattan, it was clear. The temperature was 77 degrees, the dew point 71, and the relative humidity was 82 miles an hour. Around the region, it was clear, with a temperature of 72 at Lawrence.

mostly clear this evening, then becoming partly cloudy. Lows in the upper 60s. East winds 5 to 10 miles per hour. Tuesday, partly sunny in the morning, then mostly cloudy with a slight chance of showers and thunderstorms in the afternoon. Humid with highs around 90. Northeast winds around 5 miles per hour. Chance of rain 20%. Tuesday night, mostly cloudy. A slight chance of showers and thunderstorms after midnight. Humid with lows in the upper 60s. North winds around 5 miles per hour. Wednesday, partly sunny with a slight chance of showers in the morning, then sunny in the afternoon. Humid with highs in the upper 80s. North winds 5 to 10 miles per hour. Wednesday night, mostly clear in the evening, then becoming partly cloudy. Humid with lows in the middle 60s. North winds around 5 miles per hour. Thursday, mostly sunny. Highs in the upper 80s. Thursday night and Friday, mostly clear. Lows in the middle 60s. Highs in the upper 80s. Friday night, mostly clear in the evening, then becoming partly cloudy. Lows in the upper 60s. Saturday through Sunday, partly cloudy. Hot. Highs in the middle 90s. Lows in the middle 70s. Sunday night and Monday, partly cloudy. A slight chance of showers and thunderstorms. Lows in the middle 70s. Highs in the middle 90s. This hazardous weather outlook is for central Kansas, east central Kansas, north central Kansas, and northeast Kansas. For this afternoon and tonight, no hazardous weather is expected at this time. For Tuesday through Sunday, scattered strong to severe storms could occur Tuesday over portions of north central Kansas. Damaging wind gusts are the main concern. This is NOAA Weather Radio Station WXK91 in Topeka. Here are the 10 p.m. conditions for the local area. At Topeka, it was clear. The temperature was 74 degrees, the dew point 69, and the relative humidity was 85%. The wind was east at 5 miles an hour, 99 inches and rising. At Manhattan, it was clear. The temperature was 77 degrees, the dew point 71, and the relative humidity was 82%. The wind was east at 8 miles an hour. Around the region, it was clear, with a temperature of 72 at Lawrence, 78 at Emporia, 76 at Concordia, and 81 at Wichita. At Springfield, it was partly cloudy, with a temperature of 75. It was mostly cloudy, with a temperature of 76 at Kansas City, 73 at Beatrice, and 70 at Omaha. Once again, at Manhattan, it was 77 degrees under clear skies. Once again, at Topeka, it was 74 degrees under clear skies. Now here is your National Weather Service forecast. Tonight, mostly clear this evening, then becoming partly cloudy. Lows in the upper 60s. East winds 5 to 10 miles per hour. Tuesday, partly sunny in the morning, then mostly cloudy with a slight chance of showers and thunderstorms in the afternoon. Humid with highs around 90. Northeast winds around 5 miles per hour. Chance of rain 20%. Tuesday night, mostly cloudy. A slight chance of showers and thunderstorms after midnight. Humid with lows in the upper 60s. North winds around 5 miles per hour. Wednesday, partly sunny with a slight chance of showers in the morning, then sunny in the afternoon. Humid with highs in the upper 80s. North winds 5 to 10 miles per hour. Wednesday night, mostly clear in the evening, then becoming partly cloudy. Humid with lows in the middle 60s. North winds around 5 miles per hour. Thursday, mostly sunny. Highs in the upper 80s. Thursday night and Friday, mostly clear. Lows in the middle 60s. Highs in the upper 80s. Friday night, mostly clear in the evening, then becoming partly cloudy. Lows in the upper 60s. Saturday through

Sunday, partly cloudy. Hot. Highs in the middle 90s. Lows in the middle 70s. Sunday night and Monday, partly cloudy. A slight chance of showers and thunderstorms. Lows in the middle 70s. Highs in the middle 90s. This hazardous weather outlook is for central Kansas, east central Kansas, north central Kansas, and northeast Kansas. For this afternoon and tonight, no hazardous weather is expected at this time. For Tuesday through Sunday, scattered strong to severe storms could occur Tuesday over portions of north central Kansas. Damaging wind. This is NOAA Weather Radio Station WXK91 in Topeka. Here are the 10 p.m. conditions for the local area. At Topeka, it was clear. The temperature was 74 degrees, the dew point 69, and the relative humidity was 85%. The wind was east at 5 miles an hour. The pressure was 29.99 inches and rising. At Manhattan, it was clear. The temperature was 77 degrees, the dew point 71, and the relative humidity was 82%. The wind was east at 8 miles an hour. Around the region, it was clear, with a temperature of 72 at Lawrence, 78 at Emporia, 76 at Concordia, and 81 at Wichita. At Springfield, it was partly cloudy, with a temperature of 75. It was mostly cloudy, with a temperature of 76 at Kansas City, 73 at Beatrice, and 70 at Omaha. Once again, at Manhattan, it was 77 degrees under clear skies. Once again, at Topeka, it was 74 degrees under clear skies. Now here is your National Weather Service forecast. Tonight, mostly clear this evening, then becoming partly cloudy. Lows in the upper 60s. East winds 5 to 10 miles per hour. Tuesday, partly sunny in the morning, then mostly cloudy with a slight chance of showers and thunderstorms in the afternoon. Humid with highs around 90. Northeast winds around 5 miles per hour. Chance of rain 20%. Tuesday night, mostly cloudy. A slight chance of showers and thunderstorms after midnight. Humid with lows in the upper 60s. North winds around 5 miles per hour. Wednesday, partly sunny with a slight chance of showers in the morning, then sunny in the afternoon. Humid with highs in the upper 80s. North winds 5 to 10 miles per hour. Wednesday night, mostly clear in the evening, then becoming partly cloudy. Humid with lows in the middle 60s. North winds around 5 miles per hour. Thursday, mostly sunny. Highs in the upper 80s. Thursday night and Friday, mostly clear. Lows in the middle 60s. Highs in the upper 80s. Friday night, mostly clear in the evening, then becoming partly cloudy. Lows in the upper 60s. Saturday through Sunday, partly cloudy. Hot. Highs in the middle 90s. Lows in the middle 70s. Sunday night and Monday, partly cloudy. A slight chance of showers and thunderstorms. Lows in the middle 70s. Highs in the middle 90s. This hazardous weather outlook is for central Kansas, east central Kansas, north central Kansas, and northeast Kansas. For this afternoon and tonight, no hazardous weather is expected at this time. For Tuesday through Sunday, scattered strong to severe storms could occur Tuesday over portions of north central Kansas. Damaging wind gusts are the main concern. This is NOAA Weather Radio Station WXK91 in Topeka. Now here is your National Weather Service forecast. Tonight, mostly clear this evening, then becoming 60s. East winds 5 to 10 miles per hour. Tuesday, partly sunny in the morning, then mostly cloudy with a slight chance of showers and thunderstorms in the afternoon. Humid with highs around 90. Northeast winds around 5 miles per hour. Chance of rain 20%. Tuesday night, mostly cloudy. A slight chance of showers and thunderstorms after midnight.
humid with lows in the upper 60s. North winds around 5 miles per hour. Wednesday, partly sunny with a slight chance of showers in the morning, then sunny in the afternoon. Humid with highs in the upper 80s. North winds 5 to 10 miles per hour. Wednesday night, mostly clear in the evening, then becoming partly cloudy. Humid with lows in the middle 60s. North winds around 5 miles per hour. Thursday, mostly sunny. Highs in the upper 80s. Thursday night and Friday, mostly clear. Lows in the middle 60s. Highs in the upper 80s. Friday night, mostly clear in the evening, then becoming partly cloudy. Lows in the upper 60s. Saturday through Sunday, partly cloudy. Hot. Highs in the middle 90s. Lows in the middle 70s. Sunday night and Monday, partly cloudy. A slight chance of showers and thunderstorms. Lows in the middle 70s. Highs in the middle 90s. The current time is 11:09 p.m. Central Daylight Time. This hazardous weather outlook is for Central Kansas, East Central Kansas, North Central Kansas and Northeast Kansas. For this afternoon and tonight, no hazardous weather is expected at this time. For Tuesday through Sunday, scattered strong to severe storms could occur Tuesday over portions of North Central Kansas. Damaging wind gusts are the main concern. This is NOAA Weather Radio Station WXK91 in Topeka. Now here is your National Weather Service forecast. Tonight, mostly clear this evening, then becoming partly cloudy. Lows in the upper 60s. East winds 5 to 10 miles per hour. Tuesday, partly sunny in the morning, then mostly cloudy with a slight chance of showers and thunderstorms in the afternoon. Humid with highs around 90. Northeast winds around 5 miles per hour. Chance of rain 20%. Tuesday night, mostly cloudy. A slight chance of showers and thunderstorms after midnight. Humid with lows in the upper 60s. North winds around 5 miles per hour. Wednesday, partly sunny with a slight chance of showers in the morning, then sunny in the afternoon. Humid with highs in the upper 80s. North winds 5 to 10 miles per hour. Wednesday night, mostly clear in the evening, then becoming partly cloudy. Humid with lows in the middle 60s. North winds around 5 miles per hour. Thursday, mostly sunny. Highs in the upper 80s. Thursday night and Friday, mostly clear. Lows in the middle 60s. Highs in the upper 80s. Friday night, mostly clear in the evening, then becoming partly cloudy. Lows in the upper 60s. Saturday through Sunday, partly cloudy. Hot. Highs in the middle 90s. Lows in the middle 70s. Sunday night and Monday, partly cloudy. A slight chance of showers and thunderstorms. Lows in the middle 70s. Highs in the middle 90s. This hazardous weather outlook is for Central Kansas, East Central Kansas, North Central Kansas and Northeast Kansas. For this afternoon and tonight, no hazardous weather is expected at this time. For Tuesday through Sunday, scattered strong to severe storms could occur Tuesday over portions of North Central Kansas. Damaging wind gusts are the main concern. This is NOAA Weather Radio Station WXK91 in Topeka. Here are the 11 p.m. conditions for the local area. At Topeka, it was clear. The temperature was 73 degrees, the dew point 69, and the relative humidity was 87%. The wind was east at 5 miles an hour. The pressure was 29.99 inches and steady. At Manhattan, it was clear. The temperature was 75 degrees, the dew point 70, and the relative humidity was 84%. The wind was east at 6 miles an hour. Around the region, it was clear, with a temperature of 71 at Lawrence, 76 at Emporia, 75 at Concordia, 74 at Springfield,

79 at Wichita. It was partly cloudy, with a temperature of 75 at Kansas City and 71 at Beatrice. At Omaha, it was mostly cloudy, with a temperature of 69. Once again, at Manhattan, it was 75 degrees under clear skies. Once again, at Topeka, it was 73 degrees under clear skies. Now here is your National Weather Service forecast. Tonight, mostly clear this evening, then becoming partly cloudy. Lows in the upper 60s. East winds 5 to 10 miles per hour. Tuesday, partly sunny in the morning, then mostly cloudy with a slight chance of showers and thunderstorms in the afternoon. Humid with highs around 90. Northeast winds around 5 miles per hour. Chance of rain 20%. Tuesday night, mostly cloudy. A slight chance of showers and thunderstorms after midnight. Humid with lows in the upper 60s. North winds around 5 miles per hour. Wednesday, partly sunny with a slight chance of showers in the morning, then sunny in the afternoon. Humid with highs in the upper 80s. North winds 5 to 10 miles per hour. Wednesday night, mostly clear in the evening, then becoming partly cloudy. Humid with lows in the middle 60s. North winds around 5 miles per hour. Thursday, mostly sunny. Highs in the upper 80s. Thursday night and Friday, mostly clear. Lows in the middle 60s. Highs in the upper 80s. Friday night, mostly clear in the evening, then becoming partly cloudy. Lows in the upper 60s. Saturday through Sunday, partly cloudy. Hot. Highs in the middle 90s. Lows in the middle 70s. Sunday night and Monday, partly cloudy. A slight chance of showers and thunderstorms. Lows in the middle 70s. Highs in the middle 90s. This hazardous weather outlook is for central Kansas, east central Kansas, north central Kansas, and northeast Kansas. For this afternoon and tonight, no hazardous weather is expected at this time. For Tuesday through Sunday, scattered strong to severe storms could occur Tuesday over portions of north central Kansas. Damaging wind gusts are the main concern. This is NOAA Weather Radio Station WXK91 in Topeka. Here are the 11 p.m. conditions for the local area. At Topeka, it was clear. The temperature was 73 degrees, the dew point 69, and the relative humidity was 87%. The wind was east at

and 71 at Beatrice. At Omaha, it was mostly cloudy, with a temperature of 69. Once again, at Manhattan, it was 75 degrees under clear skies. Once again, at Topeka, it was 73 degrees under clear skies. Now here is your National Weather Service forecast. Tonight, mostly clear this evening, then becoming partly cloudy. Lows in the upper 60s. East winds 5 to 10 miles per hour. Tuesday, partly sunny in the morning, then mostly cloudy with a slight chance of showers and thunderstorms in the afternoon. Humid with highs around 90. Northeast winds around 5 miles per hour. Chance of rain 20%. Tuesday night, mostly cloudy. A slight chance of showers and thunderstorms after midnight. Humid with lows in the upper 60s. North winds around 5 miles per hour. Wednesday, partly sunny with a slight chance of showers in the morning, then sunny in the afternoon. Humid with highs in the upper 80s. North winds 5 to 10 miles per hour. Wednesday, becoming partly cloudy. Humid with lows in the middle 60s. North winds around 5 miles per hour. Thursday, mostly sunny. Highs in the upper 80s. Thursday night and Friday, mostly clear. Lows in the middle 60s. Highs in the upper 80s. Friday night, mostly clear in the evening, then becoming partly cloudy. Lows in the upper 60s. Saturday through Sunday, partly cloudy. Hot. Highs in the middle 90s. Lows in the middle 70s. Sunday night and Monday, partly cloudy. A slight chance of showers and thunderstorms. Lows in the middle 70s. This hazardous weather outlook is for Central Kansas, East Central Kansas, North Central Kansas and Northeast Kansas. For this afternoon and tonight, no hazardous weather is expected at this time. For Tuesday through Sunday, scattered strong to severe storms could occur Tuesday over portions of North Central Kansas. Damaging wind gusts are the main concern. This is NOAA Weather Radio Station WXK91 in Topeka. Here are the 11 p.m. conditions for the local area. At Topeka, it was clear. The temperature was 73 degrees, the dew point 69, and the relative humidity was 87%. The wind was east at 5 miles an hour. The pressure was 29.99 inches and steady. At Manhattan, it was clear. The temperature was 75 degrees, the dew point 70, and the relative humidity was 84%. The wind was east at 6 miles an hour. Around the region, it was clear, with a temperature of 71 at Lawrence, 76 at Emporia, 75 at Concordia, 74 at Springfield, and partly cloudy, with a temperature of 75 at Kansas City, and 71 at Beatrice. At Omaha, it was mostly cloudy, with a temperature of 69. Once again, at Manhattan, it was 75 degrees under clear skies. Once again, at Topeka, it was 73 degrees under clear skies. Now here is your National Weather Service forecast. Tonight, mostly clear this evening, then becoming partly cloudy. Lows in the upper 60s. East winds 5 to 10 miles per hour. Tuesday, partly sunny in the morning, then mostly cloudy with a slight chance of showers and thunderstorms in the afternoon. Humid with highs around 90. Northeast winds around 5 miles per hour. Chance of rain 20%. Tuesday night, mostly cloudy. A slight chance of showers and thunderstorms after midnight. Humid with lows in the upper 60s. North winds around 5 miles per hour. Wednesday, partly sunny with a slight chance of showers in the morning, then sunny in the afternoon. Humid with highs in the upper 80s. North winds 5 to 10 miles per hour. Wednesday night, mostly clear in the evening, then becoming partly cloudy. Humid with lows in the middle 60s. North winds around 5 miles per hour. Thursday, mostly sunny. Highs in the upper 80s.

Thursday night and Friday, mostly clear. Lows in the middle 60s. Highs in the upper 80s. Friday night, mostly clear in the evening, then becoming partly cloudy. Lows in the upper 60s. Saturday through Sunday, partly cloudy. Hot. Highs in the middle 90s. Lows in the middle 70s. Sunday night and Monday, partly cloudy. A slight chance of showers and thunderstorms. Lows in the middle 70s. Highs in the middle 90s. This hazardous weather outlook is for central Kansas, east central Kansas, north central Kansas, and northeast Kansas. For this afternoon and tonight, no hazardous weather is expected at this time. For Tuesday through Sunday, scattered strong to severe storms could occur Tuesday over portions of north central Kansas. Damaging wind gusts are the main concern. The current time is 11:23 p.m. Central Daylight Time. 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Here are the 11 p.m. conditions for the local area. At Topeka, it was clear. The temperature was 73 degrees, the dew point 69, and the relative humidity was 87%. The wind was east at 5 miles an hour. The pressure was 29.99 inches and steady. At Manhattan, it was clear. The temperature was 75 degrees, the dew point 70, and the relative humidity was 84%. The wind was east at 6 miles an hour. Around the region, it was clear, with a temperature of 71 at Lawrence, 76 at Emporia, 75 at Concordia, 74 at Springfield, and 79 at Wichita. It was partly cloudy, with a temperature of 75 at Kansas City, and 71 at Beatrice. At Omaha, it was mostly cloudy, with a temperature of 69. Once again, at Manhattan, it was 75 degrees under clear skies. Once again, at Topeka, it was 73 degrees under clear skies. Now here is your National Weather Service forecast. Tonight, mostly clear this evening, then becoming partly cloudy. Lows in the upper 60s. East winds 5 to 10 miles per hour. Tuesday, partly sunny in the morning, then mostly cloudy with a slight chance of showers and thunderstorms in the afternoon. Humid with highs around 90. Northeast winds around 5 miles per hour. Chance of rain 20%. Tuesday night, mostly cloudy. A slight chance of showers and thunderstorms after midnight. Humid with lows in the upper 60s. North winds around 5 miles per hour. Wednesday, partly sunny with a slight chance of showers in the morning, then sunny in the afternoon. Humid with highs in the upper 80s. North winds 5 to 10 miles per hour. Wednesday night, mostly clear in the evening, then becoming partly cloudy. Humid with lows in the middle 60s. North winds around 5 miles per hour. Thursday, mostly sunny. Highs in the upper 80s. Thursday night and Friday, mostly clear. Lows in the middle 60s. Highs in the upper 80s. Friday night, mostly clear in the evening, then becoming partly cloudy. Lows in the upper 60s. Saturday through Sunday, partly cloudy. Hot. Highs in the middle 90s. Lows in the middle 70s. Sunday night and Monday, partly cloudy. A slight chance of showers and thunderstorms. Lows in the middle 70s. Highs in the middle 90s. This hazardous weather outlook is for central Kansas, east central Kansas, north central Kansas, and northeast Kansas. For this afternoon and tonight, no hazardous weather is expected at this time. For Tuesday through Sunday, scattered strong to severe storms could occur Tuesday over portions of north central Kansas. Damaging wind gusts are the main concern. This is NOAA Weather Radio Station WXK91 in Topeka. Here are the 11 p.m. conditions for the local area. At Topeka, it was clear. The temperature was 73 degrees,
the dew point 69, and the relative humidity was 87%. The wind was east at 5 miles an hour. The pressure was 29.99 inches and steady. At Manhattan, it was clear. The temperature was 75 degrees, the dew point 70, and the relative humidity was 84%. The wind was east at 6 miles an hour. Around the region, it was clear, with a temperature of 71 at Lawrence, 74 at Springfield, and 79 at Wichita. It was partly cloudy, with a temperature of 75 at Kansas City, and 71 at Beatrice. At Omaha, it was mostly cloudy, with a temperature of 69. Once again, at Manhattan, it was 75 degrees under clear skies. Once again, at Topeka, it was 73 degrees under clear skies. Now here is your National Weather Service forecast. Tonight, mostly clear this evening, then becoming partly cloudy. Lows in the upper 60s. East winds 5 to 10 miles per hour. Tuesday, partly sunny in the morning, then mostly cloudy with a slight chance of showers and thunderstorms in the afternoon. Humid with highs around 90. Northeast winds around 5 miles per hour. Chance of rain 20%. Tuesday night, mostly cloudy. A slight chance of showers and thunderstorms after midnight. Humid with lows in the upper 60s. North winds around 5 miles per hour. Wednesday, partly sunny with a slight chance of showers in the morning, then sunny in the afternoon. Humid with highs in the upper 80s. North winds 5 to 10 miles per hour. Wednesday night, mostly cloudy. Humid with lows in the middle 60s. North winds around 5 miles per hour. Thursday, mostly sunny. Highs in the upper 80s. Thursday night and Friday, mostly clear. Lows in the middle 60s. Highs in the upper 80s. Friday night, mostly clear in the evening, then becoming partly cloudy. Lows in the upper 60s. Saturday through Sunday, partly cloudy. Hot. Highs in the middle 90s. Lows in the middle 70s. Sunday night and Monday, partly cloudy. A slight chance of showers and thunderstorms. Lows in the middle 70s. Highs in the middle 90s. This hazardous weather outlook is for central Kansas, east central Kansas, north central Kansas, and northeast Kansas. For this afternoon and tonight, no hazardous weather is expected at this time. For Tuesday through Sunday, scattered strong to severe storms could occur Tuesday over portions of north central Kansas. Damaging wind gusts are the main concern. This is NOAA Weather Radio Station WXK91 in Topeka. Here are the 11 p.m. conditions for the local area. At Topeka, it was clear. The temperature was 73 degrees, the dew point 69, and the relative humidity was 87%. The wind was east at 5 miles an hour. The pressure was 29.99 inches and steady. At Manhattan, it was clear. The temperature was 75 degrees, the dew point 70, and the relative humidity was 84%. The wind was east at 6 miles an hour. Around the region, it was clear, with a temperature of 71 at Lawrence, 76 at Emporia, 75 at Concordia, 74 at Springfield, and 79 at Wichita. It was partly cloudy, with a temperature of 75 at Kansas City, and 71 at Beatrice. At Omaha, it was mostly cloudy, with a temperature of 69. Once again, at Manhattan, it was 75 degrees under clear skies. Once again, at Topeka, it was 73 degrees under clear skies. Now here is your National Weather Service forecast. Tonight, mostly clear this evening, then becoming partly cloudy. Lows in the upper 60s. East winds 5 to 10 miles per hour. Tuesday, partly sunny in the morning, then mostly cloudy with a slight chance of showers and thunderstorms in the afternoon. Humid with highs around 90. Northeast winds around 5 miles per hour.

chance of rain 20%. Tuesday night, mostly cloudy. A slight chance of showers and thunderstorms after midnight. Humid with lows in the upper 60s. North winds around 5 miles per hour. Wednesday, partly sunny with a slight chance of showers in the morning, then sunny in the afternoon. Humid with highs in the upper 80s. North winds 5 to 10 miles per hour. Wednesday night, mostly clear in the evening, then becoming partly cloudy. Humid with lows in the middle 60s. North winds around 5 miles per hour. Thursday, mostly sunny. Highs in the upper 80s. Thursday night and Friday, mostly clear. Lows in the middle 60s. Highs in the upper 80s. Friday night, mostly clear in the evening, then becoming partly cloudy. Lows in, mostly clear. Lows in the middle 60s. Highs in the upper 80s. Friday night, mostly clear in the evening, then becoming partly cloudy. Lows in the upper 60s. Saturday through Sunday, partly cloudy. Hot. Highs in the middle 90s. Lows in the middle 70s. Sunday night and Monday, partly cloudy. A slight chance of showers and thunderstorms. Lows in the middle 70s. Highs in the middle 90s. This hazardous weather outlook is for central Kansas, east central Kansas, north central Kansas and northeast Kansas. For this afternoon and tonight, no hazardous weather is expected at this time. For Tuesday through Sunday, scattered strong to severe storms could occur Tuesday over portions of north central Kansas. Damaging wind gusts are the main concern. This is NOAA Weather Radio Station WXK91 in Topeka. Here are the 11 p.m. conditions for the local area. At Topeka, it was clear. The temperature was 73 degrees, the dew point 69, and the relative humidity was 87%. The wind was east at 5 miles an hour. The pressure was 29.99 inches and steady. At Manhattan, it was clear. The temperature was 75 degrees, the dew point 70, and the relative humidity was 84%. The wind was east at 6 miles an hour. Around the region, it was clear, with a temperature of 71 at Lawrence, 76 at Emporia, 75 at Concordia, 74 at Springfield, and 79 at Wichita. It was partly cloudy, with a temperature of 75 at Kansas City, and 71 at Beatrice. At Omaha, it was mostly cloudy, with a temperature of 69. Once again, at Manhattan, it was 75 degrees under clear skies. Once again, at Topeka, it was 73 degrees under clear skies. Now here is your National Weather Service forecast. Tonight, mostly clear this evening, then becoming partly cloudy. Lows in the upper 60s. East winds 5 to 10 miles per hour. Tuesday, partly sunny in the morning, then mostly cloudy with a slight chance of showers and thunderstorms in the afternoon. Humid with highs around 90. Northeast winds around 5 miles per hour. Chance of rain 20%. Tuesday night, mostly cloudy. A slight chance of showers and thunderstorms after midnight. Humid with lows in the upper 60s. North winds around 5 miles per hour. Wednesday, partly sunny with a slight chance of showers in the morning, then sunny in the afternoon. Humid with highs in the upper 80s. North winds 5 to 10 miles per hour. Wednesday night, mostly clear in the evening, then becoming partly cloudy. Humid with lows in the middle 60s. North winds around 5 miles per hour. Thursday, mostly sunny. Highs in the upper 80s. Thursday night and Friday, mostly clear. Lows in the middle 60s. Highs in the upper 80s. Friday night, mostly clear in the evening, then becoming partly cloudy. Lows in the upper 60s. Saturday through Sunday, partly cloudy. Hot. Highs in the middle 90s. Lows in the middle 70s.

night and Monday, partly cloudy. A slight chance of showers and thunderstorms. Lows in the middle 70s. Highs in the middle 90s. This hazardous weather outlook is for central Kansas, east central Kansas, north central Kansas, and northeast Kansas. For this afternoon and tonight, no hazardous weather is expected at this time. For Tuesday through Sunday, scattered strong to severe storms could occur Tuesday over portions of north central Kansas. Damaging wind gusts are the main concern. This is NOAA Weather Radio Station WXK91 in Topeka. Here are the 11 p.m. conditions for the local area. At Topeka, it was clear. The temperature was 73 degrees, the dew point 69, and the relative humidity was 87%. The wind was east at 5 miles an hour. The pressure was 29.99 inches and steady. At Manhattan, it was clear. The temperature was 75 degrees, the dew point 70, and the relative humidity was 84%. The wind was east at 6 miles an hour. Around the region, it was clear. 76 at Emporia, 75 at Concordia, 74 at Springfield, and 79 at Wichita. It was partly cloudy, with a temperature of 75 at Kansas City, and 71 at Beatrice. At Omaha, it was mostly cloudy, with a temperature of 69. Once again, at Manhattan, it was 75 degrees under clear skies. Once again, at Topeka, it was 73 degrees under clear skies. This is NOAA Weather Radio WXK91 in Topeka. The current time is 11:39 p.m. Central Daylight Time. Now here is your National Weather Service forecast. Tonight, mostly clear this evening, then becoming partly cloudy. Lows in the upper 60s. East winds 5 to 10 miles per hour. Tuesday, partly sunny in the morning, then mostly cloudy with a slight chance of showers and thunderstorms in the afternoon. Humid with highs around 90. Northeast winds around 5 miles per hour. Chance of rain 20%. Tuesday night, mostly cloudy. A slight chance of showers and thunderstorms after midnight. Humid with lows in the upper 60s. North winds around 5 miles per hour. Wednesday, partly sunny with a slight chance of showers in the morning, then sunny in the afternoon. Humid with highs in the upper 80s. North winds 5 to 10 miles per hour. Wednesday night, mostly clear in the evening, then becoming partly cloudy. Humid with lows in the middle 60s. North winds around 5 miles per hour. Thursday, mostly sunny. Highs in the upper 80s. Thursday night and Friday, mostly clear. Lows in the middle 60s. Highs in the upper 80s. Friday night, mostly clear in the evening, then becoming partly cloudy. Lows in the upper 60s. Saturday through Sunday, partly cloudy. Hot. Highs in the middle 90s. Lows in the middle 70s. Sunday night and Monday, partly cloudy. A slight chance of showers and thunderstorms. Lows in the middle 70s. Highs in the middle 90s. This hazardous weather outlook is for central Kansas, east central Kansas, north central Kansas, and northeast Kansas. For this afternoon and tonight, no hazardous weather is expected at this time. For Tuesday through Sunday, scattered strong to severe storms could occur Tuesday over portions of north central Kansas. Damaging wind gusts are the main concern. This is NOAA Weather Radio Station WXK91 in Topeka. Here are the 11 p.m. conditions for the local area. At Topeka, it was clear. The temperature was 73 degrees, the dew point 69, and the relative humidity was 87%. The wind was east at 5 miles an hour. The pressure was 29.99 inches and steady. At Manhattan, it was clear. The temperature was 75 degrees, the dew point 70, and the relative humidity was 84%. The wind was east at 6 miles an hour.

around the region, it was clear, with a temperature of 71 at Lawrence, 76 at Emporia, 75 at Concordia, 74 at Springfield, and 79 at Wichita. It was partly cloudy, with a temperature of 75 at Kansas City, and 71 at Beatrice. At Omaha, it was mostly cloudy, with a temperature of 69. Once again, at Manhattan, it was 75 degrees under clear skies. Once again, at Topeka, it was 73 degrees under clear skies. Now here is your National Weather Service forecast. Tonight, mostly clear this evening, then becoming partly cloudy. Lows in the upper 60s. East winds 5 to 10 miles per hour. Tuesday, partly sunny in the morning, then mostly cloudy with a slight chance of showers and thunderstorms in the afternoon. Humid with highs around 90. Northeast winds around 5 miles per hour. Chance of rain 20%. Tuesday night, mostly cloudy. A slight chance of showers and thunderstorms after midnight. Humid with lows in the upper 60s. North winds around 5 miles per hour. Wednesday, partly sunny with a slight chance of showers in the morning, then sunny in the afternoon. Humid with highs in the upper 80s. North winds 5 to 10 miles per hour. Wednesday night, mostly clear in the evening, then becoming partly cloudy. Humid with lows in the middle 60s. North winds around 5 miles per hour. Thursday, mostly sunny. Highs in the upper 80s. Thursday night and Friday, mostly clear. Lows in the middle 60s. Highs in the upper 80s. Friday night, mostly clear in the evening, then becoming partly cloudy. Lows in the upper 60s. Saturday through Sunday, partly cloudy. Hot. Highs in the middle 90s. Lows in the middle 70s. Sunday night and Monday, partly cloudy. A slight chance of showers and thunderstorms. Lows in the middle 70s. Highs in the middle 90s. This hazardous weather outlook is for central Kansas, east central Kansas, north central Kansas, and northeast Kansas. For this afternoon and tonight, no hazardous weather is expected at this time. For Tuesday through Sunday, scattered strong to severe storms could occur Tuesday over portions of north central Kansas. Damaging wind gusts are the main concern. This is NOAA Weather Radio Station WXK91 in Topeka. Here are the 11 p.m. conditions for the local area. At Topeka, it was clear. The temperature was 73 degrees, the dew point 69, and the relative humidity was 87%. The wind was east at 5 miles an hour. The pressure was 29.99 inches and steady. At Manhattan, it was clear. The temperature was 75 degrees, the dew point 70, and the relative humidity was 84%. The wind was east at 6 miles an hour. Around the region, it was clear, with a temperature of 71 at Lawrence, 76 at Emporia, 75 at Concordia, 74 at Springfield, and 79 at Wichita. It was partly cloudy, with a temperature of 75 at Kansas City, and 71 at Beatrice. At Omaha, it was mostly cloudy, with a temperature of 69. Once again, at Manhattan, it was 75 degrees under clear skies. Once again, at Topeka, it was 70. Now here is your National Weather Service forecast. Tonight, mostly clear this evening, then becoming partly cloudy. Lows in the upper 60s. East winds 5 to 10 miles per hour. Tuesday, partly sunny in the morning, then mostly cloudy with a slight chance of showers and thunderstorms in the afternoon. Humid with highs around 90. Northeast winds around 5 miles per hour. Chance of rain 20%. Tuesday night, mostly cloudy. A slight chance of showers and thunderstorms after midnight. Humid with lows in the upper 60s. North winds around 5 miles per hour. Wednesday, partly sunny with a slight chance of showers in the morning, then sunny in the afternoon.
humid with highs in the upper 80s. North winds 5 to 10 miles per hour. Wednesday night, mostly clear in the evening, then becoming partly cloudy. Humid with lows in the middle 60s. North winds around 5 miles per hour. Thursday, mostly sunny. Highs in the upper 80s. Thursday night and Friday, mostly clear. Lows in the middle 60s. Highs in the upper 80s. Friday night, mostly clear in the evening, then becoming partly cloudy. Lows in the upper 60s. Saturday through Sunday, partly cloudy. Hot. Highs in the middle 90s. Lows in the middle 70s. Sunday night and Monday, partly cloudy. A slight chance of showers and thunderstorms. Lows in the middle 70s. Highs in the middle 90s. This hazardous weather outlook is for central Kansas, east central Kansas, north central Kansas, and northeast Kansas. For this afternoon and tonight, no hazardous weather is expected at this time. For Tuesday through Sunday, scattered strong to severe storms could occur Tuesday over portions of north central Kansas. Damaging wind gusts are the main concern. This is NOAA Weather Radio Station WXK91 in Topeka. Here are the 11 p.m. conditions for the local area. At Topeka, it was clear. The temperature was 73 degrees, the dew point 69, and the relative humidity was 87%. The wind was east at 5 miles an hour. The pressure was 29.99 inches and steady. At Manhattan, it was clear. The temperature was 75 degrees, the dew point 70, and the relative humidity was 84%. The wind was east at 6 miles an hour. Around the region, it was clear, with a temperature of 71 at Lawrence, 76 at Emporia, 75 at Concordia, 74 at Springfield, and 79 at Wichita. It was partly cloudy, with a temperature of 75 at Kansas City, and 71 at Beatrice. At Omaha, it was mostly cloudy, with a temperature of 69. Once again, at Manhattan, it was 75 degrees under clear skies. Once again, at Topeka, it was 73 degrees under clear skies. Now here is your National Weather Service forecast. Tonight, mostly clear this evening, then becoming partly cloudy. Lows in the upper 60s. East winds 5 to 10 miles per hour. Tuesday, partly sunny in the morning, then mostly cloudy with a slight chance of showers and thunderstorms in the afternoon. Humid with highs around 90. Northeast winds around 5 miles per hour. Chance of rain 20%. Tuesday night, mostly cloudy. A slight chance of showers and thunderstorms after midnight. Humid with lows in the upper 60s. North winds around 5 miles per hour. Wednesday, partly sunny with a slight chance of showers in the morning, then sunny in the afternoon. Humid with highs in the upper 80s. North winds 5 to 10 miles per hour. Wednesday night, mostly clear in the evening, then becoming partly cloudy. Humid with lows in the middle 60s. North winds around 5 miles per hour. Thursday, mostly sunny. Highs in the upper 80s. Thursday night and Friday, mostly clear. Lows in the middle 60s. Highs in the upper 80s. Friday night, mostly clear in the evening, then becoming partly cloudy. Lows in the upper 60s. Saturday through Sunday, partly cloudy. Hot. Highs in the middle 90s. Lows in the middle 70s. Sunday night and Monday, partly cloudy. A slight chance of showers and thunderstorms. Lows in the middle 70s. Highs in the middle 90s. This hazardous weather outlook is for central Kansas, east central Kansas, north central Kansas, and northeast Kansas. For this afternoon and tonight, no hazardous weather is expected at this time. For Tuesday through Sunday, scattered strong to severe storms could occur Tuesday over portions of north central Kansas. Damaging wind gusts are the main concern.

CERN. This is NOAA Weather Radio Station WXK91 in Topeka. Here are the 11 p.m. conditions for the local area. At Topeka, it was clear. The temperature was 73 degrees, the dew point 69, and the relative humidity was 87%. The wind was east at 5 miles an hour. The pressure was 29.99 inches and steady. At Manhattan, it was clear. The temperature was 75 degrees, the dew point 70, and the relative humidity was 84%. The wind was east at 6 miles an hour. Around the region, it was clear, with a temperature of 71 at Lawrence, 76 at Emporia, 75 at Concordia, 74 at Springfield, and 79 at Wichita. It was partly cloudy, with a temperature of 75 at Kansas City, and 71 at Beatrice. At Omaha, it was mostly cloudy, with a temperature of 69. Once again, at Manhattan, it was 75 degrees under clear skies. Once again, at Topeka, it was 73 degrees under clear skies. The current time is 11:53 p.m. Central Daylight Time. Now here is your National Weather Service forecast. Tonight, mostly clear this evening, then becoming partly cloudy. Lows in the upper 60s. East winds 5 to 10 miles per hour. Tuesday, partly sunny in the morning, then mostly cloudy with a slight chance of showers and thunderstorms in the afternoon. Humid with highs around 90. Northeast winds around 5 miles per hour. Chance of rain 20%. Tuesday night, mostly cloudy. A slight chance of showers and thunderstorms after midnight. Humid with lows in the upper 60s. North winds around 5 miles per hour. Wednesday, partly sunny with a slight chance of showers in the morning, then sunny in the afternoon. Humid with highs in the upper 80s. North winds 5 to 10 miles per hour. Wednesday night, mostly clear in the evening, then becoming partly cloudy. Humid with lows in the middle 60s. North winds around 5 miles per hour. Thursday, mostly sunny. Highs in the upper 80s. Thursday night and Friday, mostly clear. Lows in the middle 60s. Highs in the upper 80s. Friday night, mostly clear in the evening, then becoming partly cloudy. Lows in the upper 60s. Saturday through Sunday, partly cloudy. Hot. Highs in the middle 90s. Lows in the middle 70s. Sunday night and Monday, partly cloudy. A slight chance of showers and thunderstorms. Lows in the middle 70s. Highs in the middle 90s. This hazardous weather outlook is for Central Kansas, East Central Kansas, North Central Kansas and Northeast Kansas. For this afternoon and tonight, no hazardous weather is expected at this time. For Tuesday through Sunday, scattered strong to severe storms could occur Tuesday over portions of North Central Kansas. Damaging wind gusts are the main concern. This is NOAA Weather Radio Station WXK91 in Topeka. Here are the 11 p.m. conditions for the local area. At Topeka, it was clear. The temperature was 73 degrees, the dew point 69, and the relative humidity was 87%. The wind was east at 5 miles an hour. The pressure was 29.99 inches and steady. At Manhattan, it was clear. The temperature was 75 degrees, the dew point 70, and the relative humidity was 84%. The wind was east at 6 miles an hour. Around the region, it was clear, with a temperature of 71 at Lawrence, 76 at Emporia, 75 at Concordia, 74 at Springfield, and 79 at Wichita. It was partly cloudy, with a temperature of 75 at Kansas City, and 71 at Beatrice. At Omaha, it was mostly cloudy, with a temperature of 69. Once again, at Manhattan, it was 75 degrees under clear skies. Once again, at Topeka, it was 73 degrees. Now here is your National Weather Service forecast.

night, mostly clear this evening, then becoming partly cloudy. Lows in the upper 60s. East winds 5 to 10 miles per hour. Tuesday, partly sunny in the morning, then mostly cloudy with a slight chance of showers and thunderstorms in the afternoon. Humid with highs around 90. Northeast winds around 5 miles per hour. Chance of rain 20%. Tuesday night, mostly cloudy. A slight chance of showers and thunderstorms after midnight. Humid with lows in the upper 60s. North winds around 5 miles per hour. Wednesday, partly sunny with a slight chance of showers in the morning, then sunny in the afternoon. Humid with highs in the upper 80s. North winds 5 to 10 miles per hour. Wednesday night, mostly clear in the evening, then becoming partly cloudy. Humid with lows in the middle 60s. North winds around 5 miles per hour. Thursday, mostly sunny. Highs in the upper 80s. Thursday night and Friday, mostly clear. Lows in the middle 60s. Highs in the upper 80s. Friday night, mostly clear in the evening, then becoming partly cloudy. Lows in the upper 60s. Saturday through Sunday, partly cloudy. Hot. Highs in the middle 90s. Lows in the middle 70s. Sunday night and Monday, partly cloudy. A slight chance of showers and thunderstorms. Lows in the middle 70s. Highs in the middle 90s. This hazardous weather outlook is for Central Kansas, East Central Kansas, North Central Kansas and Northeast Kansas. For this afternoon and tonight, no hazardous weather is expected at this time. For Tuesday through Sunday, scattered strong to severe storms could occur Tuesday over portions of North Central Kansas. Damaging wind gusts are the main concern. This is NOAA Weather Radio Station WXK91 in Topeka. Here are the 11 p.m. conditions for the local area. At Topeka, it was clear. The temperature was 73 degrees, the dew point 69, and the relative humidity was 87%. The wind was east at 5 miles an hour. The pressure was 29.99 inches and steady. At Manhattan, it was clear. The temperature was 75 degrees, the dew point 70, and the relative humidity was 84%. The wind was east at 6 miles an hour. Around the region, it was clear, with a temperature of 71 at Lawrence, 76 at Emporia, 75 at Concordia, 74 at Springfield, and 79 at Wichita. It was partly cloudy, with a temperature of 75 at Kansas City, and 71 at Beatrice. At Omaha, it was mostly cloudy, with a temperature of 69. Once again, at Manhattan, it was 75 degrees under clear skies. Once again, at Topeka, it was 73 degrees under clear skies. Now here is your National Weather Service forecast. Tonight, mostly clear this evening, then becoming partly cloudy. Lows in the upper 60s. East winds 5 to 10 miles per hour. Tuesday, partly sunny in the morning, then mostly cloudy with a slight chance of showers and thunderstorms in the afternoon. Humid with highs around 90. Northeast winds around 5 miles per hour. Chance of rain 20%. Tuesday night, mostly cloudy. A slight chance of showers and thunderstorms after midnight. Humid with lows in the upper 60s. North winds around 5 miles per hour. Wednesday, partly sunny with a slight chance of showers in the morning, then sunny in the afternoon. Humid with highs in the upper 80s. North winds 5 to 10 miles per hour. Wednesday night, mostly clear in the evening, then becoming partly cloudy. Humid with lows in the middle 60s. North winds around 5 miles per hour. Thursday, mostly sunny. Highs in the upper 80s. Thursday night and Friday, mostly clear. Lows in the middle 60s. Highs in the upper 80s. Friday night, mostly clear in the evening, then becoming partly cloudy.
lows in the upper 60s. Saturday through Sunday, partly cloudy. Hot. Highs in the middle 90s. Lows in the middle 70s. Sunday night and Monday, partly cloudy. A slight chance of showers and thunderstorms. Lows in the middle 70s. Highs in the middle 90s. This hazardous weather outlook is for central Kansas, east central Kansas, north central Kansas, and northeast Kansas. For this afternoon and tonight, no hazardous weather is expected at this time. For Tuesday through Sunday, scattered strong to severe storms could occur Tuesday over portions of north central Kansas. Damaging wind gusts are the main concern. This is NOAA Weather Radio Station WXK91 in Topeka. Here are the 11 p.m. conditions for the local area. At Topeka, it was clear. The temperature was 73 degrees, the dew point 69, and the relative humidity was 87%. The wind was east at 5 miles an hour. The pressure was 29.99 inches and steady. At Manhattan, it was clear. The temperature was 75 degrees, the dew point 70, and the relative humidity was 84%. The wind was east at 6 miles an hour. Around the region, it was clear, with a temperature of 71 at Lawrence, 76 at Emporia, 75 at Concordia, 74 at Springfield, and 79 at Wichita. It was partly cloudy, with a temperature of 75 at Kansas City, and 71 at Beatrice. At Omaha, it was mostly cloudy, with a temperature of 69. Once again, at Manhattan, it was 75 degrees under clear skies. Once again, at Topeka, it was 73 degrees under clear skies. Now here is your National Weather Service forecast. Tonight, mostly clear this evening, then becoming partly cloudy. Lows in the upper 60s. East winds 5 to 10 miles per hour. Tuesday, partly sunny in the morning, then mostly cloudy with a slight chance of showers and thunderstorms in the afternoon. Humid with highs around 90. Northeast winds around 5 miles per hour. Chance of rain 20%. Tuesday night, mostly cloudy. A slight chance of showers and thunderstorms after midnight. Humid with lows in the upper 60s. North winds around 5 miles per hour. Wednesday, partly sunny with a slight chance of showers in the morning, then sunny in the afternoon. Humid with highs in the upper 80s. North winds 5 to 10 miles per hour. Wednesday night, mostly clear in the evening, then becoming partly cloudy. Humid with lows in the middle 60s. North winds around 5 miles per hour. Thursday, mostly sunny. Highs in the upper 80s. Thursday night and Friday, mostly clear. Lows in the middle 60s. Highs in the upper 80s. Friday night, mostly clear in the evening, then becoming partly cloudy. Lows in the upper 60s. Saturday through Sunday, partly cloudy. Hot. Highs in the middle 90s. Lows in the middle 70s. Sunday night and Monday, partly cloudy. A slight chance of showers and thunderstorms. Lows in the middle 70s. Highs in the middle 90s. This hazardous weather outlook is for central Kansas, east central Kansas, north central Kansas, and northeast Kansas. For this afternoon and tonight, no hazardous weather is expected at this time. For Tuesday through Sunday, scattered strong to severe storms could occur Tuesday over portions of north central Kansas. Damaging wind gusts are the main concern. This is NOAA Weather Radio Station WXK91 in Topeka. Now here is your National Weather Service forecast. Tonight, mostly clear this evening, then becoming partly cloudy. Lows in the upper 60s. East winds 5 to 10 miles per hour. Tuesday, partly sunny in the morning, then mostly cloudy with a slight chance of showers and thunderstorms in the afternoon. Humid with highs around 90. Northeast winds around 5 miles per hour.
chance of rain 20%. Tuesday night, mostly cloudy. A slight chance of showers and thunderstorms after midnight. Humid with lows in the upper 60s. North winds around 5 miles per hour. Wednesday, partly sunny with a slight chance of showers in the morning, then sunny in the afternoon. Humid with highs in the upper 80s. North winds 5 to 10 miles per hour. Wednesday night, mostly clear in the evening, then becoming partly cloudy. Humid with lows in the middle 60s. North winds around 5 miles per hour. Thursday, mostly sunny. Highs in the upper 80s. Thursday night and Friday, mostly clear. Lows in the middle 60s. Highs in the upper 80s. Friday night, mostly clear in the evening, then becoming partly cloudy. Lows in the upper 60s. Saturday through Sunday, partly cloudy. Hot. Highs in the middle 90s. Lows in the middle 70s. Sunday night and Monday, partly cloudy. A slight lows in the middle 70s. Highs in the middle 90s. The current time is 12:08 a.m. Central Daylight Time. This hazardous weather outlook is for Central Kansas, East Central Kansas, North Central Kansas, and Northeast Kansas. For this afternoon and tonight, no hazardous weather is expected at this time. For Tuesday through Sunday, scattered strong to severe storms could occur Tuesday over portions of North Central Kansas. Damaging wind gusts are the main concern. This is NOAA Weather Radio Station WXK91 in Topeka. Now here is your National Weather Service forecast. Tonight, mostly cloudy. Lows in the upper 60s. East winds 5 to 10 miles per hour. Tuesday, partly sunny in the morning, then mostly cloudy with a slight chance of showers and thunderstorms in the afternoon. Humid with highs around 90. Northeast winds around 5 miles per hour. Chance of rain 20%. Tuesday night, mostly cloudy. A slight chance of showers and thunderstorms after midnight. Humid with lows in the upper 60s. North winds around 5 miles per hour. Wednesday, partly sunny with a slight chance of showers in the morning, then sunny in the afternoon. Humid with highs in the upper 80s. North Wednesday night, mostly clear in the evening, then becoming partly cloudy. Humid with lows in the middle 60s. North winds around 5 miles per hour. Thursday, mostly sunny. Highs in the upper 80s. Thursday night and Friday, mostly clear. Lows in the middle 60s. Highs in the upper 80s. Friday night, mostly clear in the evening, then becoming partly cloudy. Lows in the upper 60s. Saturday through Sunday, partly cloudy. Hot. Highs in the middle 90s. Lows in the middle 70s. Sunday night and Monday, partly cloudy. A slight chance of showers and thunderstorms. Lows in the middle 70s. Highs in the middle 90s. This hazardous weather outlook is for Central Kansas, East Central Kansas, North Central Kansas, and Northeast Kansas. For this afternoon and tonight, no hazardous weather is expected at this time. For Tuesday through Sunday, scattered strong to severe storms could occur Tuesday over portions of North Central Kansas. Damaging wind gusts are the main concern. This is NOAA Weather Radio Station WXK91 in Topeka. Here are the midnight conditions for the local area. At Topeka, it was clear. The temperature was 72 degrees, the dew point 68, and the relative humidity was 87%. The wind was east at 3 miles an hour. The pressure was 30.00 inches and rising. At Manhattan, it was clear. The temperature was 74 degrees, the dew point 70, and the relative humidity was 87%. The wind was northeast at 7 miles an hour. Around the region, it was clear, with a temperature of 70 at Lawrence, 73 at Emporia,
73 at Concordia, and 76 at Wichita.

It was partly cloudy, with a temperature of 74 at Kansas City, 70 at Beatrice, and 74 at Springfield. At Omaha, it was mostly cloudy, with a temperature of 68. Once again, at Manhattan, it was 74 degrees under clear skies. Once again, at Topeka, it was 72 degrees under clear skies. Now here is your National Weather Service forecast. Tonight, mostly clear this evening, then becoming partly cloudy. Lows in the upper 60s. East winds 5 to 10 miles per hour. Tuesday, partly sunny in the morning, then mostly cloudy with a slight chance of showers and thunderstorms in the afternoon. Humid with highs around 90. Northeast winds around 5 miles per hour. Chance of rain 20%. Tuesday night, mostly cloudy. A slight chance of showers and thunderstorms after midnight. Humid with lows in the upper 60s. North winds around 5 miles per hour. Wednesday, partly sunny with a slight chance of showers in the morning, then sunny in the afternoon. Humid with highs in the upper 80s. North winds 5 to 10 miles per hour. Wednesday night, mostly clear in the evening, then becoming partly cloudy. Humid with lows in the middle 60s. North winds around 5 miles per hour. Thursday, mostly sunny. Highs in the upper 80s. Thursday night and Friday, mostly clear. Lows in the middle 60s. Highs in the upper 80s. Friday night, mostly clear in the evening, then becoming partly cloudy. Lows in the upper 60s. Saturday through Sunday, partly cloudy. Hot. Highs in the middle 90s. Lows in the middle 70s. Sunday night and Monday, partly cloudy. A slight chance of showers and thunderstorms. Lows in the middle 70s. Highs in the middle 90s. Now here is your National Weather Service forecast. Rest of tonight, mostly clear late this evening, then becoming partly cloudy. Lows in the upper 60s. East winds around 5 miles per hour. Tuesday, partly sunny in the morning, then becoming mostly cloudy. Humid with highs around 90. Northeast winds around 5 miles per hour. Tuesday night, partly cloudy in the evening, then becoming mostly cloudy. A slight chance of showers and thunderstorms. Humid with lows in the upper 60s. Northeast winds around 5 miles per hour, becoming north after midnight. Wednesday, partly sunny with a slight chance of showers in the morning, then sunny in the afternoon. Humid with highs in the upper 80s. North winds 5 to 10 miles per hour. Wednesday night, mostly clear in the evening, then becoming partly cloudy. Humid with lows in the middle 60s. North winds around 5 miles per hour. Thursday, mostly sunny. Highs in the upper 80s. Thursday night and Friday, mostly clear. Lows in the middle 60s. Highs in the upper 80s. Friday night, mostly clear in the evening, then becoming partly cloudy. Lows in the upper 60s. Saturday through Sunday, partly cloudy. Hot. Highs in the middle 90s. Lows in the middle 70s. Sunday night and Monday, partly cloudy. A slight chance of showers and thunderstorms. Lows in the middle 70s. Highs in the middle 90s. This hazardous weather outlook is for Central Kansas, East Central Kansas, North Central Kansas and Northeast Kansas. For this afternoon and tonight, no hazardous weather is expected at this time. For Tuesday through Sunday, scattered strong to severe storms could occur Tuesday over portions of North Central Kansas. Damaging wind gusts are the main concern. This is NOAA Weather Radio Station WXK91 in Topeka. Here are the midnight conditions for the local area. At Topeka, it was clear. The temperature was 72 degrees, the dew point 68, and the relative humidity was 87%. The wind was east at 3 miles an hour. The pressure was 30.00.

was mostly cloudy, with a temperature of 68. Once again, at Manhattan, it was 74 degrees under clear skies. Once again, at Topeka, it was 72 degrees under clear skies. Now here is your National Weather Service forecast. West of tonight, mostly clear late this evening, then becoming partly cloudy. Lows in the upper 60s. East winds around 5 miles per hour. Tuesday, partly sunny in the morning, then becoming mostly cloudy. Humid with highs around 90. Northeast winds around 5 miles per hour. Tuesday night, partly cloudy in the evening, then becoming mostly cloudy. A slight chance of showers and thunderstorms. Humid with lows in the upper 60s. Northeast winds around 5 miles per hour, becoming north after midnight. Wednesday, partly sunny with a slight chance of showers in the morning, then sunny in the afternoon. Humid with highs in the upper 80s. North winds 5 to 10 miles per hour. Wednesday night, mostly clear in the evening, then becoming partly cloudy. Humid with lows in the middle 60s. North winds around 5 miles per hour. Thursday, mostly sunny. High in the upper 80s. Thursday night and Friday, mostly clear. Lows in the middle 60s. Highs in the upper 80s. Friday night, mostly clear in the evening, then becoming partly cloudy. Lows in the upper 60s. Saturday through Sunday, partly cloudy. Hot. Highs in the middle 80s. Sunday night and Monday, partly cloudy. A slight chance of showers and thunderstorms. Lows in the middle 70s. Highs in the middle 90s. This hazardous weather outlook is for central Kansas, east central Kansas, north central Kansas and northeast Kansas. For this afternoon and tonight, no hazardous weather is expected at this time. For Tuesday through Sunday, scattered strong to severe storms could occur Tuesday over portions of north central Kansas. Damaging wind gusts are the main concern. Station WXK91, in Topeka. Here are the midnight conditions for the local area. At Topeka, it was clear. The temperature was 72 degrees, the dew point 68, and the relative humidity was 87%. The wind was east at 3 miles an hour. The pressure was 30.00 inches and rising. At Manhattan, it was clear. The temperature was 74 degrees, the dew point 70, and the relative humidity was 87%. The wind was northeast at 7 miles an hour. Around the region, it was clear, with a temperature of 70 at Lawrence, 73 at Emporia, 73 at Concordia, and 76 at Wichita. It was partly cloudy, with a temperature of 74 at Kansas City, 70 at Beatrice, and 74 at Springfield. At Omaha, it was mostly cloudy, with a temperature of 68. Once again, at Manhattan, it was 74 degrees under clear skies. Once again, at Topeka, it was 72 degrees under clear skies. Now here is your National Weather Service forecast. West of tonight, mostly clear late this evening, then becoming partly cloudy. Lows in the upper 60s. East winds around 5 miles per hour. Tuesday, partly sunny in the morning, then becoming mostly cloudy. Humid with highs around 90. Northeast winds around 5 miles per hour. Tuesday night, partly cloudy in the evening, then becoming mostly cloudy. A slight chance of showers and thunderstorms. Humid with lows in the upper 60s. Northeast winds around 5 miles per hour, becoming north after midnight. Wednesday, partly sunny with a slight chance of showers in the morning, then sunny in the afternoon. Humid with highs in the upper 80s. North winds 5 to 10 miles per hour. Wednesday night, mostly clear in the evening, then becoming partly cloudy. Humid with lows in the middle 60s. North winds around 5 miles per hour. Thursday, mostly sunny. Highs in the upper 80s. Thursday night and Friday, mostly clear.

Lows in the middle 60s. Highs in the upper 80s. Friday night, mostly clear in the evening, then becoming partly cloudy. Lows in the upper 60s. Saturday through Sunday, partly cloudy. Hot. Highs in the middle 90s. Lows in the middle 70s. Sunday night and Monday, partly cloudy. A slight chance of showers and thunderstorms. Lows in the middle 70s. Highs in the middle 90s. The current time is 12:23 a.m. Central Daylight Time. This hazardous weather outlook is for Central Kansas, East Central Kansas, North Central Kansas and Northeast Kansas. For this afternoon and tonight, no hazardous weather is expected at this time. For Tuesday through Sunday, scattered strong to severe storms could occur Tuesday over portions of North Central Kansas. Damaging wind gusts are the main concern. This is NOAA Weather Radio Station WXK91 in Topeka. Here are the midnight conditions for the local area. At Topeka, it was clear. The temperature was 72 degrees, the dew point 68, and the relative humidity was 87%. The wind was east at 3 miles an hour. The pressure was 30.00 inches and rising. At Manhattan, it was clear. The temperature was 74 degrees, the dew point 70, and the relative humidity was 87%. The wind was northeast at 7 miles an hour. Around the region, it was clear, with a temperature of 70 at Lawrence, 73 at Emporia, 73 at Concordia, and 76 at Wichita. It was partly cloudy, with a temperature of 74 at Kansas City, 70 at Beatrice, and 74 at Springfield. At Omaha, it was mostly cloudy, with a temperature of 68. Once again, at Manhattan, it was 74 degrees under clear skies. Once again, at Topeka, it was 72 degrees under clear skies. Now here is your National Weather Service forecast. West of tonight, mostly clear late this evening, then becoming partly cloudy. Lows in the upper 60s. East winds around 5 miles per hour. Tuesday, partly sunny in the morning, then becoming mostly cloudy. Humid with highs around 90. Northeast winds around 5 miles per hour. Tuesday night, partly cloudy in the evening, then becoming mostly cloudy. A slight chance of showers and thunderstorms. Humid with lows in the upper 60s. Northeast winds around 5 miles per hour, becoming north after midnight. Wednesday, partly sunny with a slight chance of showers in the morning, then sunny in the afternoon. Humid with highs in the upper 80s. North winds 5 to 10 miles per hour. Wednesday night, mostly clear in the evening, then becoming partly cloudy. Humid with lows in the middle 60s. North winds around 5 miles per hour. Thursday, mostly sunny. Highs in the upper 80s. Thursday night and Friday, mostly clear. Lows in the middle 60s. Highs in the upper 80s. Friday night, mostly clear in the evening, then becoming partly cloudy. Lows in the upper 60s. Saturday through Sunday, partly cloudy. Hot. Highs in the middle 90s. Lows in the middle 70s. Sunday night and Monday, partly cloudy. A slight chance of showers and thunderstorms. Lows in the middle 70s. Highs in the middle 90s. This hazardous weather outlook is for Central Kansas, East Central Kansas, North Central Kansas and Northeast Kansas. For this afternoon and tonight, no hazardous weather is expected at this time. For Tuesday through Sunday, scattered strong to severe storms could occur Tuesday over portions of North Central Kansas. Damaging wind gusts are the main concern. This is NOAA Weather Radio Station WXK91 in Topeka. Here are the midnight conditions for the local area. At Topeka, it was clear. The temperature was 72 degrees, the dew point 68, and the relative humidity was 87%. The wind was east at 3.

miles an hour. The pressure was 30.00 inches and rising. At Manhattan, it was clear. The temperature was 74 degrees, the dew point 70, and the relative humidity was 87%. The wind was northeast at 7 miles an hour. Around the region, it was clear, with a temperature of 70 at Lawrence, 73 at Emporia, 73 at Concordia, and 76 at Wichita. It was partly cloudy, with a temperature of 74 at Kansas City, 70 at Beatrice, and 74 at Springfield. At Omaha, it was mostly cloudy, with a temperature of 68. Once again, at Manhattan, it was 74 degrees under clear skies. Once again, at Topeka, it was 72 degrees under clear skies. Now here is your National Weather Service forecast. West of tonight, mostly clear late this evening, then becoming partly cloudy. Lows in the upper 60s. East winds around 5 miles per hour. Tuesday, partly sunny in the morning, then becoming mostly cloudy. Humid with highs around 90. Northeast winds around 5 miles per hour. Tuesday night, partly cloudy in the evening, then becoming mostly cloudy. A slight chance of showers and thunderstorms. Humid with lows in the upper 60s. Northeast winds around 5 miles per hour, becoming north after midnight. Wednesday, partly sunny with a slight chance of showers in the morning, then sunny in the afternoon. Humid with highs in the upper 80s. North winds 5 to 10 miles per hour. Wednesday night, mostly clear in the evening, then becoming partly cloudy. North winds around 5 miles per hour. Thursday, mostly sunny. Highs in the upper 80s. Thursday night and Friday, mostly clear. Lows in the middle 60s. Highs in the upper 80s. Friday night, mostly clear in the evening, then becoming partly cloudy. Lows in the upper 60s. Saturday through Sunday, partly cloudy. Hot. Highs in the middle 90s. Lows in the middle 70s. Sunday night and Monday, partly cloudy. A slight chance of showers and thunderstorms. Lows in the middle 70s. Highs in the middle 90s. This hazardous weather outlook is for central Kansas, east central Kansas, north central Kansas, and northeast Kansas. For this afternoon and tonight, no hazardous weather is expected at this time. For Tuesday through Sunday, scattered strong to severe storms could occur Tuesday over portions of north central Kansas. Damaging wind gusts are the main concern. This is NOAA Weather Radio Station WXK91 in Topeka. Here are the midnight conditions for the local area. At Topeka, it was clear. The temperature was 72 degrees, the dew point 68, and the relative humidity was 87%. The wind was east at 3 miles an hour. The pressure was 30.00 inches and rising. At Manhattan, it was clear. The temperature was 74 degrees, the dew point 70, and the relative humidity was 87%. The wind was northeast at 7 miles an hour. Around the region, it was clear, with a temperature of 70 at Lawrence, 73 at Emporia, 73 at Concordia, and 76 at Wichita. It was partly cloudy, with a temperature of 74 at Kansas City, 70 at Beatrice, and 74 at Springfield. At Omaha, it was mostly cloudy, with a temperature of 68. Once again, at Manhattan, it was 74 degrees under clear skies. Once again, at Topeka, it was 72 degrees under clear skies. Now here is your National Weather Service forecast. West of tonight, mostly clear late this evening, then becoming partly cloudy. Lows in the upper 60s. East winds around 5 miles per hour. Tuesday, partly sunny in the morning, then becoming mostly cloudy. Humid with highs around 90. Northeast winds around 5 miles per hour. Tuesday night, partly cloudy in the evening, then becoming mostly cloudy.
a slight chance of showers and thunderstorms.

humid with lows in the upper 60s. Northeast winds around 5 miles per hour, becoming north after midnight. Wednesday, partly sunny with a slight chance of showers in the morning, then sunny in the afternoon. Around 5 miles per hour, becoming north after midnight. Wednesday, partly sunny with a slight chance of showers in the morning, then sunny in the afternoon. Humid with highs in the upper 80s. North winds 5 to 10 miles per hour. Wednesday night, mostly clear in the evening, then becoming partly cloudy. Humid with lows in the middle 60s. North winds around 5 miles per hour. Thursday, mostly sunny. Highs in the upper 80s. Thursday night and Friday, mostly clear. Lows in the middle 60s. Highs in the upper 80s. Friday night, mostly clear in the evening, then becoming partly cloudy. Lows in the upper 60s. Saturday through Sunday, partly cloudy. Hot. Highs in the middle 90s. Lows in the middle 70s. Sunday night and Monday, partly cloudy. A slight chance of showers and thunderstorms. Lows in the middle 70s. Highs in the middle 90s. This hazardous weather outlook is for central Kansas, east central Kansas, north central Kansas and northeast Kansas. For this afternoon and tonight, no hazardous weather is expected at this time. For Tuesday through Sunday, scattered strong to severe storms could occur Tuesday over portions of north central Kansas. Damaging wind gusts are the main concern. This is NOAA Weather Radio Station WXK91 in Topeka. Here are the midnight conditions for the local area. At Topeka, it was clear. The temperature was 72 degrees, the dew point 68, and the relative humidity was 87%. The wind was east at 3 miles an hour. The pressure was 30.00 inches and rising. At Manhattan, it was clear. The temperature was 74 degrees, the dew point 70, and the relative humidity was 87%. The wind was northeast at 7 miles an hour. Around the region, it was clear, with a temperature of 70 at Lawrence, 73 at Emporia, 73 at Concordia, and 76 at Wichita. It was partly cloudy, with a temperature of 74 at Kansas City, 70 at Beatrice, and 74 at Springfield. At Omaha, it was mostly cloudy, with a temperature of 68. Once again, at Manhattan, it was 74 degrees under clear skies. Once again, at Topeka, it was 72 degrees under clear skies. Now here is your National Weather Service forecast. West of tonight, mostly clear late this evening, then becoming partly cloudy. Lows in the upper 60s. East winds around 5 miles per hour. Tuesday, partly sunny in the morning, then becoming mostly cloudy. Humid with highs around 90. Northeast winds around 5 miles per hour. Tuesday night, partly cloudy in the evening, then becoming mostly cloudy. A slight chance of showers and thunderstorms. Humid with lows in the upper 60s. Northeast winds around 5 miles per hour, becoming north after midnight. Wednesday, partly sunny with a slight chance of showers in the morning, then sunny in the afternoon. Humid with highs in the upper 80s. North winds 5 to 10 miles per hour. Wednesday night, mostly clear in the evening, then becoming partly cloudy. Humid with lows in the middle 60s. North winds around 5 miles per hour. Thursday, mostly sunny. Highs in the upper 80s. Thursday night and Friday, mostly clear. Lows in the middle 60s. Highs in the upper 80s. Friday night, mostly clear in the evening, then becoming partly cloudy. Lows in the upper 60s. Saturday through Sunday, partly cloudy. Hot. Highs in the middle 90s. Lows in the middle 70s. Sunday night and Monday, partly cloudy. A slight chance of showers and thunderstorms. Lows in the middle 70s. Highs in the middle 90s.

This hazardous weather outlook is for Central Kansas, East Central Kansas, North Central Kansas, and Northeast Kansas. For this afternoon and tonight, no hazardous weather is expected at this time. For Tuesday through Sunday, scattered strong to severe storms could occur Tuesday over portions of North Central Kansas. Damaging wind gusts are the main concern. 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The current time is 12:38 a.m. Central Daylight Time. 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Here are the midnight conditions for the local area. At Topeka, it was clear. The temperature was 72 degrees, the dew point 68, and the relative humidity was 87%. The pressure was 30.00 inches and rising. At Manhattan, it was clear. The temperature was 74 degrees, the dew point 70, and the relative humidity was 87%. The wind was northeast at 7 miles an hour. Around the region, it was clear, with a temperature of 70 at Lawrence, 73 at Emporia, 73 at Concordia, and 76 at Wichita. It was partly cloudy, with a temperature of 74 at Kansas City, 70 at Beatrice, and 74 at Springfield. At Omaha, it was mostly cloudy, with a temperature of 68. Once again, at Manhattan, it was 74 degrees under clear skies. Once again, at Topeka, it was 72 degrees under clear skies. Now here is your National Weather Service forecast. West of tonight, mostly clear late this evening, then becoming partly cloudy. Lows in the upper 60s. East winds around 5 miles per hour. Tuesday, partly sunny in the morning, then becoming mostly cloudy. Humid with highs around 90. Northeast winds around 5 miles per hour. Tuesday night, partly cloudy in the evening, then becoming mostly cloudy. A slight chance of showers and thunderstorms. Humid with lows in the upper 60s. Northeast winds around 5 miles per hour, becoming north after midnight. Wednesday, partly sunny with a slight chance of showers in the morning, then sunny in the afternoon. Humid with highs in the upper 80s. North winds 5 to 10 miles per hour. Wednesday night, mostly clear in the evening, then becoming partly cloudy. Humid with lows in the 5 miles per hour. Thursday, mostly sunny. Highs in the upper 80s. Thursday night and Friday, mostly clear. Lows in the middle 60s. Highs in the upper 80s. Friday night, mostly clear in the evening, then becoming partly cloudy. Lows in the upper 60s. Saturday through Sunday, partly cloudy. Hot. Highs in the middle 90s. Lows in the middle 70s. Sunday night and Monday, partly cloudy. A slight chance of showers and thunderstorms. Lows in the middle 70s. Highs in the middle 90s. This hazardous weather outlook is for Central Kansas, East Central Kansas, North Central Kansas, and Northeast Kansas. For this afternoon and tonight, no hazardous weather is expected at this time. For Tuesday through Sunday, scattered strong to severe storms could occur Tuesday over portions of North Central Kansas. Damaging wind gusts are the main concern. This is NOAA Weather Radio Station WXK91 in Topeka. Here are the midnight conditions for the local area. At Topeka, it was clear. The temperature was 72 degrees, the dew point 68, and the relative humidity was 87%. The wind was east at 3 miles an hour. The pressure was 30.00 inches and rising. At Manhattan, it was clear. The temperature was 74 degrees, the dew point 70, and the relative humidity was 87%. The wind was northeast at 7 miles an hour. Around the region, it was clear, with a temperature of 70 at Lawrence, 73 at Emporia, 73 at Concordia, and 76 at Wichita. It was partly cloudy, with a temperature of 74 at Kansas City, 70 at Beatrice.

Citrus, and 74 at Springfield. At Omaha, it was mostly cloudy, with a temperature of 68. Once again, at Manhattan, it was 74 degrees under clear skies. Once again, at Topeka, it was 72 degrees under clear skies. Now here is your National Weather Service forecast. West of tonight, mostly clear late this evening, then becoming partly cloudy. Lows in the upper 60s. East winds around 5 miles per hour. Tuesday, partly sunny in the morning, then becoming mostly cloudy. Humid with highs around 90. Northeast winds around 5 miles per hour. Tuesday night, partly cloudy in the evening, then becoming mostly cloudy. A slight chance of showers and thunderstorms. Humid with lows in the upper 60s. Northeast winds around 5 miles per hour, becoming north after midnight. Wednesday, partly sunny with a slight chance of showers in the morning, then sunny in the afternoon. Humid with highs in the upper 80s. North winds 5 to 10 miles per hour. Wednesday night, mostly clear in the evening, then becoming partly cloudy. Humid with lows in the middle 60s. North winds around 5 miles per hour. Thursday, mostly sunny. Highs in the upper 80s. Thursday night and Friday, mostly clear. Lows in the middle 60s. Highs in the upper 80s. Friday night, mostly clear in the evening, then becoming partly cloudy. Lows in the upper 60s. Saturday through Sunday, partly cloudy. Hot. Highs in the middle 90s. Lows in the middle 70s. Sunday night and Monday, partly cloudy. A slight chance of showers and thunderstorms. Lows in the middle 70s. Highs in the middle 90s. This hazardous weather outlook is for Central Kansas, East Central Kansas, North Central Kansas and Northeast Kansas. For this afternoon and tonight, no hazardous weather is expected at this time. For Tuesday through Sunday, scattered strong to severe storms could occur Tuesday over portions of North Central Kansas. Damaging wind gusts are the main concern. This is NOAA Weather Radio Station WXK91 in Topeka. Here are the midnight conditions for the local area. At Topeka, it was clear. The temperature was 72 degrees, the dew point 68, and the relative humidity was 87%. The wind was east at 3 miles an hour. The pressure was 30.00 inches and rising. At Manhattan, it was clear. The temperature was 74 degrees, the dew point 70, and the relative humidity was 87%. The wind was northeast at 7 miles an hour. Around the region, it was clear, with a temperature of 70 at Lawrence, 73 at Emporia, 73 at Concordia, and 76 at Wichita. It was partly cloudy, with a temperature of 74 at Kansas City, 70 at Beatrice, and 74 at Springfield. At Omaha, it was mostly cloudy, with a temperature of 68. Once again, at Manhattan, it was 74 degrees under clear skies. Once again, at Topeka, it was 72 degrees under clear skies. Now here is your National Weather Service forecast. West of tonight, mostly clear late this evening, then becoming partly cloudy. Lows in the upper 60s. East winds around 5 miles per hour. Tuesday, partly sunny in the morning, then becoming mostly cloudy. Humid with highs around 90. Northeast winds around 5 miles per hour. Tuesday night, partly cloudy in the evening, then becoming mostly cloudy. A slight chance of showers and thunderstorms. Humid with lows in the upper 60s. Northeast winds around 5 miles per hour, becoming north after midnight. Wednesday, partly sunny with a slight chance of showers in the morning, then sunny in the afternoon. Humid with highs in the upper 80s. North winds 5 to 10 miles per hour. Wednesday night, mostly clear in the evening, then becoming partly cloudy. Humid with lows in the middle 60s.
North winds around 5 miles per hour. Thursday, mostly sunny. Highs in the upper 80s. Thursday night and Friday, mostly clear. Lows in the middle 60s. Highs in the upper 80s. Friday night, mostly clear in the evening, then becoming partly cloudy. Lows in the upper 60s. Saturday through Sunday, partly cloudy. Hot. Highs in the middle 90s. Lows in the middle 70s. Sunday night and Monday, partly cloudy. A slight chance of showers and thunderstorms. Lows in the middle 70s. Highs in the middle 90s. This hazardous weather outlook is for central Kansas, east central Kansas, north central Kansas, and northeast Kansas. For this afternoon and tonight, no hazardous weather is expected at this time. For Tuesday through Sunday, scattered strong to severe storms could occur Tuesday over portions of north central Kansas. Damaging wind gusts are the main concern. This is NOAA Weather Radica. Here are the midnight conditions for the local area. At Topeka, it was clear. The temperature was 72 degrees, the dew point 68, and the relative humidity was 87%. The wind was east at 3 miles an hour. The pressure was 30.00 inches and rising. At Manhattan, it was clear. The temperature was 74 degrees, the dew point 70, and the relative humidity was 87%. The wind was northeast at 7 miles an hour. Around the region, it was clear, with a temperature of 70 at Lawrence, 73 at Emporia, 73 at Concordia, and 76 at Wichita. It was spread Kansas City, 70 at Beatrice, and 74 at Springfield. At Omaha, it was mostly cloudy, with a temperature of 68. Once again, at Manhattan, it was 74 degrees under clear skies. Once again, at Topeka, it was 72 degrees under clear skies. Now here is your National Weather Service forecast. West of tonight, mostly clear late this evening, then becoming partly cloudy. Lows in the upper 60s. East winds around 5 miles per hour. Tuesday, partly sunny in the morning, then becoming mostly cloudy. Humid with highs around 90. Northeast winds around 5 miles per hour, cloudy in the evening, then becoming mostly cloudy. A slight chance of showers and thunderstorms. Humid with lows in the upper 60s. Northeast winds around 5 miles per hour, becoming north after midnight. Wednesday, partly sunny with a slight chance of showers in the morning, then sunny in the afternoon. Humid with highs in the upper 80s. North winds 5 to 10 miles per hour. Wednesday night, mostly clear in the evening, then becoming partly cloudy. Humid with lows in the middle 60s. North winds around 5 miles per hour. Thursday, mostly sunny. Highs in the upper 80s. Thursday night and Friday, mostly clear. Lows in the middle 60s. Highs in the upper 80s. Friday night, mostly clear in the evening, then becoming partly cloudy. Lows in the upper 60s. Saturday through Sunday, partly cloudy. Hot. Highs in the middle 90s. Lows in the middle 70s. Sunday night and Monday, partly cloudy. A slight chance of showers and thunderstorms. Lows in the middle 70s. Highs in the middle 90s. This hazardous weather outlook is for central Kansas, east central Kansas, north central Kansas, and northeast Kansas. For this afternoon and tonight, no hazardous weather is expected at this time. For Tuesday through Sunday, scattered strong to severe storms could occur Tuesday over portions of north central Kansas. Damaging wind gusts are the main concern. This is NOAA Weather Radio Station WXK91 in Topeka. Here are the midnight conditions for the local area. At Topeka, it was clear. The temperature was 72 degrees, the dew point 68, and the relative humidity was 87%. The wind was east at 3 miles an hour.
The pressure was 30.00 inches.

north winds around 5 miles per hour. Thursday, mostly sunny. Highs in the upper 80s. Thursday night and Friday, mostly clear. Lows in the middle 60s. Highs in the upper 80s. Friday night, mostly clear in the evening, then becoming partly cloudy. Lows in the upper 60s. Saturday through Sunday, partly cloudy. Hot. Highs in the middle 90s. Lows in the middle 70s. Sunday night and Monday, partly cloudy. A slight chance of showers and thunderstorms. Lows in the middle 70s. Highs in the middle 90s. The current time is 1:08 a.m. Central Daylight Time. This hazardous weather outlook is for Central Kansas, East Central Kansas, North Central Kansas and Northeast Kansas. For this afternoon and tonight, no hazardous weather is expected at this time. For Tuesday through Sunday, scattered strong to severe storms could occur Tuesday over portions of North Central Kansas. Damaging wind gusts are the main concern. This is NOAA Weather Radio Station WXK91 in Topeka. Now here is your National Weather Service forecast. West of tonight, mostly clear late this evening, then becoming partly cloudy. Lows in the upper 60s. East winds around 5 miles per hour. Tuesday, partly sunny in the morning, then becoming mostly cloudy. Humid with highs around 90. Northeast winds around 5 miles per hour. Tuesday night, partly cloudy in the evening, then becoming mostly cloudy. A slight chance of showers and thunderstorms. Humid with lows in the upper 60s. Northeast winds around 5 miles per hour, becoming north after midnight. Wednesday, partly sunny with a slight chance of showers in the morning, then sunny in the afternoon. Humid with highs in the upper 80s. North winds 5 to 10 miles per hour. Wednesday night, mostly clear in the evening, then becoming partly cloudy. Humid with lows in the middle 60s. North winds around 5 miles per hour. Thursday, mostly sunny. Highs in the upper 80s. Thursday night and Friday, mostly clear. Lows in the middle 60s. Highs in the upper 80s. Friday night, mostly clear in the evening, then becoming partly cloudy. Lows in the upper 60s. Saturday through Sunday, partly cloudy. Hot. Highs in the middle 90s. Lows in the Monday, partly cloudy. A slight chance of showers and thunderstorms. Lows in the middle 70s. Highs in the middle 90s. This hazardous weather outlook is for Central Kansas, East Central Kansas, North Central Kansas. Afternoon and tonight, no hazardous weather is expected at this time. For Tuesday through Sunday, scattered strong to severe storms could occur Tuesday over portions of North Central Kansas. Damaging wind gusts are the main concern. This is NOAA Weather Radio Station WXK91 in Topeka. Here are the 1 a.m. conditions for the local area. At Topeka, it was partly cloudy. The temperature was 71 degrees, the dew point 68, and the relative humidity was 90%. The wind was northeast at 3 miles an hour. The pressure was 30.00 inches and steady. At Manhattan, it was clear. The temperature was 73 degrees, the dew point 69, and the relative humidity was 87%. The wind was northeast at 5 miles an hour. Around the region, it was clear, with a temperature of 73 at Kansas City, 71 at Emporia, 72 at Concordia, 69 at Beatrice, and 73 at Springfield. It was partly cloudy, with a temperature of 69 at Lawrence, and 75 at Wichita. At Omaha of 67. Once again, at Manhattan, it was 73 degrees under clear skies. Once again, at Topeka, it was 71 degrees under partly cloudy skies. Now here is your National Weather Service forecast. West of tonight, mostly clear late this evening, then becoming partly cloudy.

lows in the upper 60s. East winds around 5 miles per hour. Tuesday, partly sunny in the morning, then becoming mostly cloudy. Humid with highs around 90. Northeast winds around 5 miles per hour. Tuesday night, partly cloudy in the evening, then becoming mostly cloudy. A slight chance of showers and thunderstorms. Humid with lows in the upper 60s. Northeast winds around 5 miles per hour, becoming north after midnight. Wednesday, partly sunny with a slight chance of showers in the morning, then sunny in the afternoon. Humid with highs in the upper 80s. North winds 5 to 10 miles per hour. Wednesday night, mostly clear in the evening, then becoming partly cloudy. Humid with lows in the middle 60s. North winds around 5 miles per hour. Thursday, mostly sunny. Highs in the upper 80s. Thursday night and Friday, mostly clear. Lows in the middle 60s. Highs in the upper 80s. Friday night, mostly clear in the evening, then becoming partly cloudy. Lows in the upper 60s. Saturday through Sunday, partly cloudy. Hot. Highs in the middle 90s. Lows in the middle 70s. Sunday night and Monday, partly cloudy. A slight chance of showers and thunderstorms. Lows in the middle 70s. Highs in the middle 90s. This hazardous weather outlook is for central Kansas, east central Kansas, north central Kansas and northeast Kansas. For this afternoon and tonight, no hazardous weather is expected at this time. For Tuesday through Sunday, scattered strong to severe storms could occur Tuesday over portions of north central Kansas. Damaging wind gusts are the main concern. This is NOAA Weather Radio Station WXK91 in Topeka. Here are the 1 a.m. conditions for the local area. At Topeka, it was partly cloudy. The temperature was 71 degrees, the dew point 68, and the relative humidity was 90%. The wind was northeast at 3 miles an hour. The pressure was 30.00 inches and steady. At Manhattan, it was clear. The temperature was 73 degrees, the dew point 69, and the relative humidity was 87%. The wind was northeast at 5 miles an hour. Around the region, it was clear, with a temperature of 73 at Kansas City, 71 at Emporia, 72 at Concordia, 69 at Beatrice, and 73 at Springfield. It was partly cloudy, with a temperature of 69 at Lawrence, and 75 at Wichita. At Omaha, it was mostly cloudy, with a temperature of 67. Once again, at Manhattan, it was 73 degrees under clear skies. Once again, at Topeka, it was 71 degrees under partly cloudy skies. Now here is your National Weather Service forecast. West of tonight, mostly clear late this evening, then becoming partly cloudy. Lows in the upper 60s. East winds around 5 miles per hour. Tuesday, partly sunny in the morning, then becoming mostly cloudy. Humid with highs around 90. Northeast winds around 5 miles per hour. Tuesday night, partly cloudy in the evening, then becoming mostly cloudy. A slight chance of showers and thunderstorms. Humid with lows in the upper 60s. Northeast winds around 5 miles per hour, becoming north after midnight. Wednesday, partly sunny with a slight chance of showers in the morning, then sunny in the afternoon. Humid with highs in the upper 80s. North winds 5 to 10 miles per hour. Wednesday night, mostly clear in the evening, then becoming partly cloudy. Humid with lows in the middle 60s. North winds around 5 miles per hour. Thursday, mostly sunny.

central Kansas and northeast Kansas. For this afternoon and tonight, no hazardous weather is expected at this time. For Tuesday through Sunday, scattered strong to severe storms could occur Tuesday over portions of north central Kansas. Damaging wind gusts are the main concern. This is NOAA Weather Radio Station WXK91 in Topeka. Here are the 1 a.m. conditions for the local area. At Topeka, it was partly cloudy. The temperature was 71 degrees, the dew point 68, and the relative humidity was 90%. The wind was northeast at 3 miles an hour. The pressure was 30.00 inches and steady. At Manhattan, it was clear. The temperature was 73 degrees, the dew point 69, and the relative humidity was 87%. The wind was northeast at 5 miles an hour. Around the region, it was clear, with a temperature of 73 at Kansas City, 71 at Emporia, 72 at Concordia, 69 at Beatrice, and 73 at Springfield. It was partly cloudy, with a temperature of 69 at Lawrence, and 75 at Wichita. At Omaha, it was mostly cloudy, with a temperature of 67. Once again, at Manhattan, it was 73 degrees under clear skies. Once again, at Topeka, it was 71 degrees under partly cloudy skies. Now here is your National Weather Service forecast. West of tonight, mostly clear late this evening, then becoming partly cloudy. Lows in the upper 60s. East winds around 5 miles per hour. Tuesday, partly sunny in the morning, then becoming mostly cloudy. Humid with highs around 90. Northeast winds around 5 miles per hour. Tuesday night, partly cloudy in the evening, then becoming mostly cloudy. A slight chance of showers and thunderstorms. Northeast winds around 5 miles per hour, becoming north after midnight. Wednesday, partly sunny with a slight chance of showers in the morning, then sunny in the afternoon. Humid with highs in the upper 80s. North winds 5 to 10 miles per hour. Wednesday night, mostly clear in the evening, then becoming partly cloudy. Humid with lows in the middle 60s. North winds around 5 miles per hour. Thursday, mostly sunny. Highs in the upper 80s. Thursday night and Friday, mostly clear. Lows in the middle 60s. Highs in the upper 80s. Friday night, mostly clear in the evening, then becoming partly cloudy. Lows in the upper 60s. Saturday through Sunday, partly cloudy. Hot. Highs in the middle 90s. Lows in the middle 70s. Sunday night and Monday, partly cloudy. A slight chance of showers and thunderstorms. Lows in the middle 70s. Highs in the middle 90s. This hazardous weather outlook is for central Kansas and northeast Kansas. For this afternoon and tonight, no hazardous weather is expected at this time. Scattered strong to severe storms could occur Tuesday over portions of north central Kansas. Damaging wind gusts are the main concern. This is NOAA Weather Radio Station WXK91 in Topeka. Here are the 1 a.m. conditions for the local area. At Topeka, it was partly cloudy. The temperature was 71 degrees, the dew point 68, and the relative humidity was 90%. The wind was northeast at 3 miles an hour. The pressure was 30.00 inches and steady. At Manhattan, it was clear. The temperature was 73 degrees, the dew point 69, and the relative humidity was 87%. The wind was northeast at 5 miles an hour. Around the region, it was clear, with a temperature of 73 at Kansas City, 71 at Emporia, and 73 at Springfield. It was partly cloudy, with a temperature of 69 at Lawrence, and 75 at Wichita. At Omaha, it was mostly cloudy, with a temperature of 67. Once again, at Manhattan, it was 73 degrees under clear skies. Once again, at Topeka,
it was 71 degrees under partly cloudy skies. The current time is 1:23 a.m. Central Daylight Time. Now here is your National Weather Service forecast. West of tonight, mostly clear late this evening, then becoming partly cloudy. Lows in the upper 60s. East winds around 5 miles per hour. Tuesday, partly sunny in the morning, then becoming mostly cloudy. Humid with highs around 90. Northeast winds around 5 miles per hour. Tuesday night, partly cloudy in the evening, then becoming mostly cloudy. A slight chance of showers and thunderstorms. Humid with lows in the upper 60s. Northeast winds around 5 miles per hour, becoming north after midnight. Wednesday, partly sunny with a slight chance of showers in the morning, then sunny in the afternoon. Humid with highs in the upper 80s. North winds 5 to 10 miles per hour. Wednesday night, mostly clear in the evening, then becoming partly cloudy. Humid with lows in the middle 60s. North winds around 5 miles per hour. Thursday, mostly sunny. Highs in the upper 80s. Thursday night and Friday, mostly clear. Lows in the middle 60s. Highs in the upper 80s. Friday night, mostly clear in the evening, lows in the upper 60s. Saturday through Sunday, partly cloudy. Hot. Highs in the middle 90s. Lows in the middle 70s. Sunday night and Monday, partly cloudy. A slight chance of showers and thunderstorms. Lows in the middle 70s. Highs in the middle 90s. This hazardous weather outlook is for Central Kansas, East Central Kansas, North Central Kansas, and Northeast Kansas. For this afternoon and tonight, no hazardous weather is expected at this time. For Tuesday through Sunday, scattered strong to severe storms could occur Tuesday over portions of North Central Kansas. Damaging wind gusts are the main concern. This is NOAA Weather Radio Station WXK91 in Topeka. Here are the 1 a.m. conditions for the local area. At Topeka, it was partly cloudy. The temperature was 71 degrees, the dew point 68, and the relative humidity was 90%. The wind was northeast at 3 miles an hour. The pressure was 30.00 inches and steady. At Manhattan, it was clear. The temperature was 73 degrees, the dew point 69, and the relative humidity was 87%. The wind was northeast at 5 miles an hour. Around the region, it was clear, with a temperature of 73 at Kansas City, 71 at Emporia, 72 at Concordia, 69 at Beatrice, and 73 at Springfield. It was partly cloudy, with a temperature of 69 at Lawrence, and 75 at Wichita. At Omaha, it was mostly cloudy, with a temperature of 67. Once again, at Manhattan, it was 73 degrees under clear skies. Once again, at Topeka, it was 71 degrees under partly cloudy skies. Now here is your National Weather Service forecast. West of tonight, mostly clear late this evening, then becoming partly cloudy. Lows in the upper 60s. East winds around 5 miles per hour. Tuesday, partly sunny in the morning, then becoming mostly cloudy. Humid with highs around 90. Northeast winds around 5 miles per hour. Tuesday night, partly cloudy in the evening, then becoming mostly cloudy. A slight chance of showers and thunderstorms. Humid with lows in the upper 60s. Northeast winds around 5 miles per hour, becoming north after midnight. Wednesday, partly sunny with a slight chance of showers in the morning, then sunny in the afternoon. Humid with highs in the upper 80s. North winds 5 to 10 miles per hour. Wednesday night, mostly clear in the evening, then becoming partly cloudy. Humid with lows in the middle 60s. North winds around 5 miles per hour. Thursday, mostly sunny. Highs in the upper 80s. Thursday night and Friday, mostly clear.
Lows in the middle 60s. Highs in the upper 80s. Friday night, mostly clear in the evening, then becoming partly cloudy. Lows in the upper 60s. Saturday through Sunday, partly cloudy. Hot. Highs in the middle 90s. Lows in the middle 70s. Sunday night and Monday, partly cloudy. A slight chance of showers and thunderstorms. Lows in the middle 70s. Highs in the middle 90s. Now here is your National Weather Service forecast. West of tonight, partly cloudy. Lows in the upper 60s. East winds around 5 miles per hour. Tuesday, partly sunny in the morning, then becoming mostly cloudy. Humid with highs around 90. Northeast winds around 5 miles per hour. Tuesday night, partly cloudy in the evening, then becoming mostly cloudy. A slight chance of showers and thunderstorms. Humid with lows in the upper 60s. Northeast winds around 5 miles per hour, becoming north after midnight. Wednesday, partly sunny. A slight chance of showers in the morning. Humid with highs in the upper 80s. North winds 5 to 10 miles per hour. Wednesday night, mostly clear. Humid with lows in the middle 60s. North winds around 5 miles per hour. Thursday through Friday night, mostly clear. Highs in the upper 80s. Lows in the middle 60s. Saturday, partly sunny in the morning, then clearing. Highs in the middle 90s. Saturday night, mostly clear in the evening, then becoming partly cloudy. Lows in the middle 70s. Sunday, mostly sunny. Hot with highs in the upper 90s. Sunday night and Monday, partly cloudy. A slight chance of showers and thunderstorms. Hot. Lows in the middle 70s. Highs in the middle 90s. This hazardous weather outlook is for Central Kansas, East Central Kansas, North Central Kansas, and Northeast Kansas. For this afternoon and tonight, no hazardous weather is expected at this time. For Tuesday through Sunday, scattered strong to severe storms could occur Tuesday over portions of north central Kansas. Damaging wind gusts are the main concern. The Topeka, Kansas climate summary for yesterday, August 24, 2026. Yesterday's high temperature was 88 degrees. The normal high is 88. The record high is 110 degrees, which was set in 1936. Yesterday's low temperature was 63 degrees. The normal low is 65. The record low is 40 degrees, which was set in 1891. A trace of precipitation fell yesterday, which brings the monthly total to 0.51 inches. This is 2.98 inches below the normal amount of 3.49 inches for August. The total precipitation for the year now stands at 29.37 inches, which is 3.54 inches above normal. Yesterday the maximum wind observed was 15 miles an hour from the east. The highest wind gust observed was 23 miles per hour from the east. The normal high temperature for today is 88 degrees, and the normal low is 65. The record high for today is 109, which occurred in 1936, and the record low is 47, which occurred in 1958. Sunrise today is at 6:45 a.m. and sunset is at 8:03 p.m. The Manhattan, Kansas climate summary for yesterday, August 24, 2026. Yesterday's high temperature was 90 degrees. The normal high is 88. Yesterday's low temperature was 66 degrees. The normal low is 64. Temperature was 90 degrees. The normal high is 88. Yesterday's low temperature was 66 degrees. The normal low is 64. A trace of precipitation fell yesterday, which brings the monthly total to 3.87 inches. This is 0.24 inches above the normal amount of 3.63 inches for August. The total precipitation for the year now stands at 24.38 inches, which is 0.69 inches above normal.
Yesterday, the maximum wind observed was 16 miles an hour from the east.

the highest wind gust. The normal high temperature for today is 88 degrees, and the normal low is 63. Sunrise today is at 6:49 a.m. and sunset is at 8:08 p.m. This is NOAA Weather Radio Station WXK91 in Topeka. Here are the 1 a.m. conditions for the local area. At Topeka, it was partly cloudy. The temperature was 71 degrees, the dew point 68, and the relative humidity was 90%. The wind was northeast at 3 miles an hour. The pressure was 30.00 inches and steady. At Manhattan, it was clear. The temperature was 73 degrees, the dew point 69, and the relative humidity was 87%. The wind was northeast at 5 miles an hour. Around the region, it was clear, with a temperature of 73 at Kansas City, 71 at Emporia, 72 at Concordia, 69 at Beatrice, and 73 at Springfield. It was partly cloudy, with a temperature of 69 at Lawrence, and 75 at Wichita. At Omaha, it was mostly cloudy, with a temperature of 67. Once again, at Manhattan, it was 73 degrees under clear skies. Once again, at Topeka, it was 71 degrees under partly cloudy skies. Now here is your National Weather Service forecast. West of tonight, partly cloudy. Lows in the upper 60s. East winds around 5 miles per hour. Tuesday, partly sunny in the morning, then becoming mostly cloudy. Humid with highs around 90. Northeast winds around 5 miles per hour. Tuesday night, partly cloudy in the evening, then becoming mostly cloudy. A slight chance of showers and thunderstorms. Humid with lows in the upper 60s. Northeast winds around 5 miles per hour, becoming north after midnight. Wednesday, partly sunny. A slight chance of showers in the morning. Humid with highs in the upper 80s. North winds 5 to 10 miles per hour. Wednesday night, mostly clear. Humid with lows in the middle 60s. North winds around 5 miles per hour. Thursday through Friday night, mostly clear. Highs in the upper 80s. Lows in the middle 60s. Saturday, partly sunny in the morning, then clearing. Highs in the middle 90s. Saturday night, mostly clear in the evening, then becoming partly cloudy. Lows in the middle 70s. Sunday, mostly sunny. Hot with highs in the upper 90s. Sunday night and Monday, partly cloudy. A slight chance of showers and thunderstorms. Hot. Lows in the middle 70s. Highs in the middle 90s. This hazardous weather outlook is for central Kansas, east central Kansas, north central Kansas, and northeast Kansas. For this afternoon and tonight, no hazardous weather is expected at this time. For Tuesday through Sunday, scattered strong to severe storms could occur Tuesday over portions of north central Kansas. Damaging wind gusts are the main concern. The Topeka, Kansas climate summary for yesterday, August 24, 2026. Yesterday's high temperature was 88 degrees. The normal high is 88. The record high is 110 degrees, which was set in 1936. Yesterday's low temperature was 63 degrees. The normal low is 65. The record low is 40 degrees, which was set in 1891. A trace of precipitation fell yesterday, which brings the monthly total to 0.51 inches. This is 2.98 inches below the normal amount of 3.49 inches for August. The total precipitation for the year now stands at 29.37 inches, which is 3.54 inches above normal. Yesterday, the maximum wind observed was 15 miles an hour from the east. The highest wind gust observed was 23 miles per hour from the east. The normal high temperature for today is 88 degrees, and the normal low is 65. The record high for today is 109, which occurred in 1936, and the record low is 47, which occurred in 1958.
Sunrise today is at 6:45 a.m. and sunset is at 8:03 p.m. This is NOAA Weather Radio WXK91 in Topeka. The current time is 1:38 a.m. Central Daylight Time. The Manhattan, Kansas climate summary for yesterday, August 24, 2026. Yesterday's high temperature was 90 degrees. The normal high is 88. Yesterday's low temperature was 66 degrees. The normal low is 64. A trace of precipitation fell yesterday, which brings the monthly total to 3.87 inches. This is 0.24 inches above the normal amount of 3.63 inches for August. The total precipitation for the year now stands at 24.38 inches, which is 0.69 inches above normal. Yesterday the maximum wind observed was 16 miles an hour from the east. The highest wind gust observed was 20 miles per hour from the east. The normal high temperature for today is 88 degrees, and the normal low is 63. Sunrise today is at 6:49 a.m. and sunset is at 8:08 p.m. This is NOAA Weather Radio Station WXK91 in Topeka. Here are the 1 a.m. conditions for the local area. At Topeka, it was partly cloudy. The temperature was 71 degrees, the dew point 68, and the relative humidity was 90%. The wind was northeast at 3 miles an hour. The pressure was 30.00 inches and steady. At Manhattan, it was clear. The temperature was 73 degrees, the dew point 69, and the relative humidity was 87%. The wind was northeast at 5 miles an hour. Around the region, it was clear, with a temperature of 73 at Kansas City, 71 at Emporia, 72 at Concordia, 69 at Beatrice, and 73 at Springfield. It was partly cloudy, with a temperature of 69 at Lawrence, and 75 at Wichita. At Omaha, it was mostly cloudy, with a temperature of 67. Once again, at Manhattan, it was 73 degrees under clear skies. Once again, at Topeka, it was 71 degrees under partly cloudy skies. Now here is your National Weather Service forecast. Rest of tonight, partly cloudy. Lows in the upper 60s. East winds around 5 miles per hour. Tuesday, partly sunny in the morning, then becoming mostly cloudy. Humid with highs around 90. Northeast winds around 5 miles per hour. Tuesday night, partly cloudy in the evening, then becoming mostly cloudy. A slight chance of showers and thunderstorms. Humid with lows in the upper 60s. Northeast winds around 5 miles per hour, becoming north after midnight. Wednesday, partly sunny. A slight chance of showers in the morning. Humid with highs in the upper 80s. North winds 5 to 10 miles per hour. Wednesday night, mostly clear. Humid with lows in the middle 60s. North winds around 5 miles per hour. Thursday through Friday night, mostly clear. Highs in the upper 80s. Lows in the middle 60s. Saturday, partly sunny in the morning, then clearing. Highs in the middle 90s. Saturday night, mostly clear in the evening, then becoming partly cloudy. Lows in the middle 70s. Sunday, mostly sunny. Hot with highs in the upper 90s. Sunday night and Monday, partly cloudy. A slight chance of showers and thunderstorms. Hot. Lows in the middle 70s. Highs in the middle 90s. This hazardous weather outlook is for Central Kansas, East Central Kansas, North Central Kansas, and Northeast Kansas. For this afternoon and tonight, no hazardous weather is expected at this time. For Tuesday through Sunday, scattered strong to severe storms could occur Tuesday over portions of north central Kansas. Damaging wind gusts are the main concern. The Topeka, Kansas climate summary for yesterday, August 24, 2026. Yesterday's high temperature was 88 degrees. The normal high is 88.
The record high is 110 degrees, which was set in 1990.

1936. Yesterday's low temperature was 63 degrees. The normal low is 65. The record low is 40 degrees, which was set in 1891. A trace of precipitation fell yesterday, which brings the monthly total to 0.51 inches. This is 2.98 inches below the normal amount of 3.49 inches for August. The total precipitation for the year now stands at 29.37 inches, which is 3.54 inches above normal. Yesterday the maximum wind observed was 15 miles an hour from the east. The highest wind gust observed was 23 miles per hour from the east. The normal high temperature for today is 88 degrees, and the normal low is 65. The record high for today is 109, which occurred in 1936, and the record low is 47, which occurred in 1958. Sunrise today is at 6:45 a.m. and sunset is at 8:03 p.m. The Manhattan, Kansas climate summary for yesterday, August 24, 2026. Yesterday's high temperature was 90 degrees. The normal high is 88. Yesterday's low temperature was 66 degrees. The normal low is 64. A trace of precipitation fell yesterday, which brings the monthly total to 3.87 inches. This is 0.24 inches above the normal amount of 3.63 inches for August. The total precipitation for the year now stands at 24.38 inches, which is 0.69 inches above normal. Yesterday the maximum wind observed was 16 miles an hour from the east. The highest wind gust observed was 20 miles per hour from the east. The normal high temperature for today is 88 degrees, and the normal low is 63. Sunrise today is at 6:49 a.m. and sunset is at 8:08 p.m. This is NOAA Weather Radio Station WXK91 in Topeka. Here are the 1 a.m. conditions for the local area. At Topeka, it was partly cloudy. The temperature was 71 degrees, the dew point 68, and the relative humidity was 90%. The wind was northeast at 3 miles an hour. The pressure was 30.00 inches and steady. At Manhattan, it was clear. The temperature was 73 degrees, the dew point 69, and the relative humidity was 87%. The wind was northeast at 5 miles an hour. Around the region, it was clear, with a temperature of 73 at Kansas City, 71 at Emporia, 72 at Concordia, 69 at Beatrice, and 73 at Springfield. It was partly cloudy, with a temperature of 69 at Lawrence, and 75 at Wichita. At Omaha, it was mostly cloudy, with a temperature of 67. Once again, at Manhattan, it was 73 degrees under clear skies. Once again, at Topeka, it was 71 degrees under partly cloudy skies. Now here is your National Weather Service forecast. West of tonight, partly cloudy. Lows in the upper 60s. East winds around 5 miles per hour. Tuesday, partly sunny in the morning, then becoming mostly cloudy. Humid with highs around 90. Northeast winds around 5 miles per hour. Tuesday night, partly cloudy in the evening, then becoming mostly cloudy. A slight chance of showers and thunderstorms. Humid with lows in the upper 60s. Northeast winds around 5 miles per hour, becoming north after midnight. Wednesday, partly sunny. A slight chance of showers in the morning. Humid with highs in the upper 80s. North winds 5 to 10 miles per hour. Wednesday night, mostly clear. Humid with lows in the middle 60s. North winds around 5 miles per hour. Thursday through Friday night, mostly clear. Highs in the upper 80s. Lows in the middle 60s. Saturday, partly sunny in the morning, then clearing. Highs in the middle 90s. Saturday night, mostly clear in the evening, then becoming partly cloudy. Lows in the middle 70s. Sunday, mostly sunny. Hot with highs in the upper 90s.
Sunday night and Monday, partly cloudy. A slight chance of showers and thunderstorms. Hot. Lows in the middle 70s. Highs in the middle 90s. Now here is your National Weather Service forecast. Rest of tonight, partly cloudy. Lows in the upper 60s. East winds around 5 miles per hour. Tuesday, partly sunny in the morning, then becoming mostly cloudy. Humid with highs around 90. Northeast winds around 5 miles per hour. Tuesday night, partly cloudy in the evening, then becoming mostly cloudy. A slight chance of showers and thunderstorms. Humid with lows in the upper 60s. Northeast winds around 5 miles per hour, becoming north after midnight. Wednesday, partly sunny. A slight chance of showers in the morning. Humid with highs in the upper 80s. North winds 5 to 10 miles per hour. Wednesday night, mostly clear. Humid with lows in the middle 60s. North winds around 5 miles per hour. Thursday through Friday night, mostly clear. Highs in the upper 80s. Lows in the middle 60s. Saturday, partly sunny in the morning, then clearing. Highs in the middle 90s. Saturday night, mostly clear in the evening, then becoming partly cloudy. Lows in the middle 70s. Sunday, mostly sunny. Hot with highs in the upper 90s. Sunday night and Monday, partly cloudy. A slight chance of showers and thunderstorms. Hot. Lows in the middle 70s. Highs in the middle 90s. This hazardous weather outlook is for central Kansas, east central Kansas, north central Kansas, and northeast Kansas. For this afternoon and tonight, no hazardous weather is expected at this time. For Tuesday through Sunday, scattered strong to severe storms could occur Tuesday over portions of north central Kansas. Damaging wind gusts are the main concern. The Topeka, Kansas climate summary for yesterday, August 24, 2026. Yesterday's high temperature was 88 degrees. The normal high is 88. The record high is 110 degrees, which was set in 1936. Yesterday's low temperature was 63 degrees. The normal low is 65. The record low is 40 degrees, which was set in 1891. A trace of precipitation fell yesterday, which brings the monthly total to 0.51 inches. This is 2.98 inches below the normal amount of 3.49 inches for August. The total precipitation for the year now stands at 29.37 inches, which is 3.54 inches above normal. Yesterday the maximum wind observed was 15 miles an hour from the east. The highest wind gust observed was 23 miles per hour from the east. The normal high temperature for today is 88 degrees, and the normal low is 65. The record high for today is 109, which occurred in 1936, and the record low is 47, which occurred in 1958. Sunrise today is at 6:45 a.m. and sunset is at 8:03 p.m. The Manhattan, Kansas climate summary for yesterday, August 24, 2026. Yesterday's high temperature was 90 degrees. The normal high is 88. Yesterday's low temperature was 66 degrees. The normal low is 64. A trace of precipitation fell yesterday, which brings the monthly total to 3.87 inches. This is 0.24 inches above the normal amount of 3.63 inches for August. The total precipitation for the year now stands at 24.38 inches, which is 0.69 inches above normal. Yesterday the maximum wind observed was 16 miles an hour from the east. The highest wind gust observed was 20 miles per hour from the east. The normal high temperature for today is 88 degrees, and the normal low is 63. Sunrise today is at 6:49 a.m. and sunset is at 8:08 p.m. The current time is 1:53 a.m. Central Daylight Time. 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
here are the 1 a.m. conditions for the local area. At Topeka, it was partly cloudy. The temperature was 71 degrees, the dew point 68, and the relative humidity was 90%. The wind was northeast at 3 miles an hour. The pressure was 30.00 inches and steady. At Manhattan, it was clear. The temperature was 73 degrees, the dew point 69, and the relative humidity was 87%. The wind was northeast at 5 miles an hour. Around the region, it was clear, with a temperature of 73 at Kansas City, 71 at Emporia, 72 at Concordia, 69 at Beatrice, and 73 at Springfield. It was partly cloudy, with a temperature of 69 at Lawrence, and 75 at Wichita. At Omaha, it was mostly cloudy, with a temperature of 67. Once again, at Manhattan, it was 73 degrees under clear skies. Once again, at Topeka, it was 71 degrees under partly cloudy skies. Now here is your National Weather Service forecast. Rest of tonight, partly cloudy. Lows in the upper 60s. East winds around 5 miles per hour. Tuesday, partly sunny in the morning, then becoming mostly cloudy. Humid with highs around 90. Northeast winds around 5 miles per hour. Tuesday night, partly cloudy in the evening, then becoming mostly cloudy. A slight chance of showers and thunderstorms. Humid with lows in the upper 60s. Northeast winds around 5 miles per hour, becoming north after midnight. Wednesday, partly sunny. A slight chance of showers in the morning. Humid with highs in the upper 80s. North winds 5 to 10 miles per hour. Wednesday night, mostly clear. Humid with lows in the middle 60s. North winds around 5 miles per hour. Thursday through Friday night, mostly clear. Highs in the upper 80s. Lows in the middle 60s. Saturday, partly sunny in the morning, then clearing. Highs in the middle 90s. Saturday night, mostly clear in the evening, then becoming partly cloudy. Lows in the middle 70s. Sunday, mostly sunny. Hot with highs in the upper 90s. Sunday night and Monday, partly cloudy. A slight chance of showers and thunderstorms. Hot. Lows in the middle 70s. Highs in the middle 90s. This hazardous weather outlook is for central Kansas, east central Kansas, north central Kansas, and northeast Kansas. For this afternoon and tonight, no hazardous weather is expected at this time. For Tuesday through Sunday, scattered strong to severe storms could occur Tuesday over portions of north central Kansas. Damaging wind gusts are the main concern. The Topeka, Kansas climate summary for yesterday, August 24, 2026. Yesterday's high temperature was 88 degrees. The normal high is 88. The record high is 110 degrees, which was set in 1936. Yesterday's low temperature was 63 degrees. The normal low is 65. The record low is 40 degrees, which was set in 1891. A trace of precipitation fell yesterday, which brings the monthly total to 0.51 inches. This is 2.98 inches below the normal amount of 3.49 inches for August. The total precipitation for the year now stands at 29.37 inches, which is 3.54 inches above normal. Yesterday the maximum wind observed was 15 miles an hour from the east. The highest wind gust observed was 23 miles per hour from the east. The normal high temperature for today is 88 degrees, and the normal low is 65. The record high for today is 109, which occurred in 1936, and the record low is 47, which occurred in 1958. Sunrise today is at 6:45 a.m. and sunset is at 8:03 p.m. The Manhattan, Kansas climate summary for yesterday, August 24, 2026. Yesterday's high temperature was 90 degrees. The normal high is 88. Yesterday's low temperature was 66 degrees.
The normal low is 64. A trace of precipitation fell yesterday, which brings the monthly total to 3.87 inches. This is 0.24 inches above the normal amount of 3.63 inches for August. The total precipitation for the year now stands at 24.38 inches, which is 0.69 inches above normal. Yesterday the maximum wind observed was 16 miles an hour from the east. The highest wind gust observed was 20 miles per hour from the east. The normal high temperature for today is 88 degrees, and the normal low is 63. Sunrise today is at 6:49 a.m. and sunset is at 8:08 p.m. This is NOAA Weather Radio Station WXK91 in Topeka. Here are the 1 a.m. conditions for the local area. At Topeka, it was partly cloudy. The temperature was 71 degrees, the dew point 68, and the relative humidity was 90%. The wind was northeast at 3 miles an hour. The pressure was 30.00 inches and steady. At Manhattan, it was clear. The temperature was 73 degrees, the dew point 69, and the relative humidity was 87%. The wind was northeast at 5 miles an hour. Around the region, it was clear, with a temperature of 73 at Kansas City, 71 at Emporia, 72 at Concordia, 69 at Beatrice, and 73 at Springfield. It was partly cloudy, with a temperature of 69 at Lawrence, and 75 at Wichita. At Omaha, it was mostly cloudy, with a temperature of 67. Once again, at Manhattan, it was 73 degrees under clear skies. Once again, at Topeka, it was 71 degrees under partly cloudy skies. Now here is your National Weather Service forecast. West of tonight, partly cloudy. Lows in the upper 60s. East winds around 5 miles per hour. Tuesday, partly sunny in the morning, then becoming mostly cloudy. Humid with highs around 90. Northeast winds around 5 miles per hour. Tuesday night, partly cloudy in the evening, then becoming mostly cloudy. A slight chance of showers and thunderstorms. Humid with lows in the upper 60s. Northeast winds around 5 miles per hour, becoming north after midnight. Wednesday, partly sunny. A slight chance of showers in the morning. Humid with highs in the upper 80s. North winds 5 to 10 miles per hour. Wednesday night, mostly clear. Humid with lows in the middle 60s. North winds around 5 miles per hour. Thursday through Friday night, mostly clear. Highs in the upper 80s. Lows in the middle 60s. Saturday, partly sunny in the morning, then clearing. Highs in the middle 90s. Saturday night, mostly clear in the evening, then becoming partly cloudy. Lows in the middle 70s. Sunday, mostly sunny. Hot with highs in the upper 90s. Sunday night and Monday, partly cloudy. A slight chance of showers and thunderstorms. Hot. Lows in the middle 70s. Highs in the middle 90s. This hazardous weather outlook is for central Kansas, east central Kansas, north central Kansas, and northeast Kansas. For this afternoon and tonight, no hazardous weather is expected at this time. For Tuesday through Sunday, scattered strong to severe storms could occur Tuesday over portions of north central Kansas. Damaging wind gusts are the main concern. The Topeka, Kansas climate summary for yesterday, August 24, 2026. Yesterday's high temperature was 88 degrees. The normal high is 88. The record high is 110 degrees, which was set in 1936. Yesterday's low temperature was 63 degrees. The normal low is 65. The record low is 40 degrees, which was set in 1891. A trace of precipitation fell yesterday, which brings the monthly total to 0.51 inches. This is 2.98 inches below the normal amount of 3.49 inches for August.
The total precipitation for the year now stands at 29.37 inches, which is 3.54 inches above normal. Yesterday, the maximum wind observed was 15 miles an hour from the east. The highest wind gust observed was 23 miles per hour from the east. The normal high temperature for today is 88 degrees, and the normal low is 65. The record high for today is 109, which occurred in 1936, and the record low is 47, which occurred in 1958. Sunrise today is at 6:45 a.m. and sunset is at 8:03 p.m. The Manhattan, Kansas climate summary for yesterday, August 24, 2026. Yesterday's high temperature was 90 degrees. The normal high is 88. Yesterday's low temperature was 66 degrees. The normal low is 64. A trace of precipitation fell yesterday, which brings the monthly total to 3.87 inches. This is 0.24 inches above the normal amount of 3.63 inches for August. The total precipitation for the year now stands at 24.38 inches, which is 0.69 inches above normal. Yesterday, the maximum wind observed was 16 miles an hour from the east. The highest wind gust observed was 20 miles per hour from the east. The normal high temperature for today is 88 degrees, and the normal low is 63. Sunrise today is at 6:49 a.m. and sunset is at 8:08 p.m. This is NOAA Weather Radio Station WXK91 in Topeka. Now here is your National Weather Service forecast. West of tonight, partly cloudy. Lows in the upper 60s. East winds around 5 miles per hour. Tuesday, partly sunny in the morning, then becoming mostly cloudy. Humid with highs around 90. Northeast winds around 5 miles per hour. Tuesday night, partly cloudy in the evening, then becoming mostly cloudy. A slight chance of showers and thunderstorms. Humid with lows in the upper 60s. Northeast winds around 5 miles per hour, becoming north after midnight. Wednesday, partly sunny. A slight chance of showers in the morning. Humid with highs in the upper 80s. North winds 5 to 10 miles per hour. Wednesday night, mostly clear. Humid with lows in the middle 60s. North winds around 5 miles per hour. Thursday through Friday night, mostly clear. Highs in the upper 80s. Lows in the middle 60s. Saturday, partly sunny in the morning, then clearing. Highs in the middle 90s. Saturday night, mostly clear in the evening, then becoming partly cloudy. Lows in the middle 70s. Sunday, mostly sunny. Hot with highs in the upper 90s. Sunday night and Monday, partly cloudy. A slight chance of showers and thunderstorms. Hot. Lows in the middle 70s. Highs in the middle 90s. This hazardous weather outlook is for central Kansas, east central Kansas, north central Kansas, and northeast Kansas. For this afternoon and tonight, no hazardous weather is expected at this time. For Tuesday through Sunday, scattered strong to severe storms could occur Tuesday over portions of north-central Kansas. Damaging wind gusts are the main concern. The Topeka, Kansas climate summary for yesterday, August 24, 2026. Yesterday's high temperature was 88 degrees. The normal high is 88. The record high is 110 degrees, which was set in 1936. Yesterday's low temperature was 63 degrees. The normal low is 65. The record low is 40 degrees, which was set in 1891. A trace of precipitation fell yesterday, which brings the monthly total to 0.51 inches. This is 2.98 inches below the normal amount of 3.49 inches for August. The total precipitation for the year now stands at 29.37 inches, which is 3.54 inches above normal. Yesterday, the maximum wind observed was 15 miles an hour from the east. The highest wind gust observed was 23 miles per hour from the east.
The normal high temperature for today is 88 degrees, and the normal low is 65. The record high for today is 109, which occurred in 1936, and the record low is 47, which occurred in 1958. Sunrise today is at 6:45 a.m. and sunset is at 8:03 p.m. The current time is 2:09 a.m. Central Daylight Time. The Manhattan, Kansas climate summary for yesterday, August 24, 2026. Yesterday's high temperature was 90 degrees. The normal high is 88. Yesterday's low temperature was 66 degrees. The normal low is 64. A trace of precipitation fell yesterday, which brings the monthly total to 3.87 inches. This is 0.24 inches above the normal amount of 3.63 inches for August. The total precipitation for the year now stands at 24.38 inches, which is 0.69 inches above normal. Yesterday the maximum wind observed was 16 miles an hour from the east. The highest wind gust observed was 20 miles per hour from the east. The normal high temperature for today is 88 degrees, and the normal low is 63. Sunrise today is at 6:49 a.m. and sunset is at 8:08 p.m. This is NOAA Weather Radio Station WXK91 in Topeka. Now here is your National Weather Service forecast. West of tonight, partly cloudy. Lows in the upper 60s. East winds around 5 miles per hour. Tuesday, partly sunny in the morning, then becoming mostly cloudy. Humid with highs around 90. Northeast winds around 5 miles per hour. Tuesday night, partly cloudy in the evening, then becoming mostly cloudy. A slight chance of showers and thunderstorms. Humid with lows in the upper 60s. Northeast winds around 5 miles per hour, becoming north after midnight. Wednesday, partly sunny. A slight chance of showers in the morning. Humid with highs in the upper 80s. North winds 5 to 10 miles per hour. Wednesday night, mostly clear. Humid with lows in the middle 60s. North winds around 5 miles per hour. Thursday through Friday night, mostly clear. Highs in the upper 80s. Lows in the middle 60s. Saturday, partly sunny in the morning, then clearing. Highs in the middle 90s. Saturday night, mostly clear in the evening, then becoming partly cloudy. Lows in the middle 70s. Sunday, mostly sunny. Hot with highs in the upper 90s. Sunday night and Monday, partly cloudy. A slight chance of showers and thunderstorms. Hot. Lows in the middle 70s. Highs in the middle 90s. This hazardous weather outlook is for Central Kansas, East Central Kansas, North Central Kansas and Northeast Kansas. For this afternoon and tonight, no hazardous weather is expected at this time. For Tuesday through Sunday, scattered strong to severe storms could occur Tuesday over portions of north central Kansas. Damaging wind gusts are the main concern. The Topeka, Kansas climate summary for yesterday, August 24, 2026. Yesterday's high temperature was 88 degrees. The normal high is 88. The record high is 110 degrees, which was set in 1936. Yesterday's low temperature was 63 degrees. The normal low is 65. The record low is 40 degrees, which was set in 1891. A trace of precipitation fell yesterday, which brings the monthly total to 0.51 inches. This is 2.98 inches below the normal amount of 3.49 inches for August. The total precipitation for the year now stands at 29.37 inches, which is 3.54 inches above normal. Yesterday the maximum wind observed was 15 miles an hour from the east. The highest wind gust observed was 23 miles per hour from the east. The normal high temperature for today is 88 degrees, and the normal low is 65. The record high for today is 109, which occurred in 1936,
and the record low is 47, which occurred in 1958. Sunrise today is at 6:45 a.m. and sunset is at 8:03 p.m. The Manhattan, Kansas climate summary for yesterday, August 24, 2026. Yesterday's high temperature was 90 degrees. The normal high is 88. Yesterday's low temperature was 66 degrees. The normal low is 64. A trace of precipitation fell yesterday, which brings the monthly total to 3.87 inches. This is 0.24 inches above the normal amount of 3.63 inches for August. The total precipitation for the year now stands at 24.38 inches, which is 0.69 inches above normal. Yesterday the maximum wind observed was 16 miles an hour from the east. The highest wind gust observed was 20 miles per hour from the east. The normal high temperature for today is 88 degrees, and the normal low is 63. Sunrise today is at 6:49 a.m. and sunset is at 8:08 p.m. This is NOAA Weather Radio Station WXK91 in Topeka. Here are the 2 a.m. conditions for the local area. At Topeka, it was clear. The temperature was 70 degrees, the dew point 67, and the relative humidity was 90%. The wind was east at 5 miles an hour. The pressure was 29.99 inches and falling. At Manhattan, it was clear. The temperature was 72 degrees, the dew point 69, and the relative humidity was 90%. The wind was northeast at 3 miles an hour. Around the region, it was clear, with a temperature of 68 at Lawrence, 71 at Emporia, 70 at Concordia, and 68 at Beatrice. It was partly cloudy, with a temperature of 72 at Springfield, and 75 at Wichita. At Omaha, it was cloudy, with a temperature of 68. At Kansas City, the weather conditions were not available. Once again, at Manhattan, it was 72 degrees under clear skies. Once again, at Topeka, it was 70 degrees under clear skies. Now here is your National Weather Service forecast. West of tonight, partly cloudy. Lows in the upper 60s. East winds around 5 miles per hour. Tuesday, partly sunny in the morning, then becoming mostly cloudy. Humid with highs around 90. Northeast winds around 5 miles per hour. Tuesday night, partly cloudy in the evening, then becoming mostly cloudy. A slight chance of showers and thunderstorms. Humid with lows in the upper 60s. Northeast winds around 5 miles per hour, becoming north after midnight. Wednesday, partly sunny. A slight chance of showers in the morning. Humid with highs in the upper 80s. North winds 5 to 10 miles per hour. Wednesday night, mostly clear. Humid with lows in the middle 60s. North winds around 5 miles per hour. Thursday through Friday night, mostly clear. Highs in the upper 80s. Lows in the middle 60s. Saturday, partly sunny in the morning, then clearing. Highs in the middle 90s. Saturday night, mostly clear in the evening, then becoming partly cloudy. Lows in the middle 70s. Sunday, mostly sunny. Hot with highs in the upper 90s. Sunday night and Monday, partly cloudy. A slight chance of showers and thunderstorms. Hot. Lows in the middle 70s. Highs in the middle 90s. This hazardous weather outlook is for Central Kansas, East Central Kansas, North Central Kansas and Northeast Kansas. For this afternoon and tonight, no hazardous weather is expected at this time. For Tuesday through Sunday, scattered strong to severe storms could occur Tuesday over portions of North Central Kansas. Damaging wind gusts are the main concern. The Topeka, Kansas climate summary for yesterday, August 24, 2026. Yesterday's high temperature was 88 degrees. The normal high is 88. The record high is 110 degrees, which was set in 1936.
Yesterday's low temperature was 63 degrees. The normal low is 65. The record low is 40 degrees, which was set in 1891. A trace of precipitation fell.

1936, and the record low is 47, which occurred in 1958. Sunrise today is at 6:45 a.m. and sunset is at 8:03 p.m. The Manhattan, Kansas climate summary for yesterday, August 24, 2026. Yesterday's high temperature was 90 degrees. The normal high is 88. Yesterday's low temperature was 66 degrees. The normal low is 64. A trace of precipitation fell yesterday, which brings the monthly total to 3.87 inches. This is 0.24 inches above the normal amount of 3.63 inches for August. The total precipitation for the year now stands at 24.38 inches, which is 0.69 inches above normal. Yesterday the maximum wind observed was 16 miles an hour from the east. The highest wind gust observed was 20 miles per hour from the east. The normal high temperature for today is 88 degrees, and the normal low is 63. Sunrise today is at 6:49 a.m. and sunset is at 8:08 p.m. This is NOAA Weather Radio Station WXK91 in Topeka. Here are the two a.m. conditions for the local area. At Topeka, it was clear. The temperature was 70 degrees, the dew point 67, and the relative humidity was 90%. The wind was east at 5 miles an hour. The pressure was 29.99 inches and falling. At Manhattan, it was clear. The temperature was 72 degrees, the dew point 69, and the relative humidity was 90%. The wind was northeast at 3 miles an hour. Around the region, it was clear, with a temperature of 68 at Lawrence, 71 at Emporia, 70 at Concordia, and 68 at Beatrice. It was partly cloudy, with a temperature of 72 at Springfield, and 75 at Wichita. At Omaha, it was cloudy, with a temperature of 68. At Kansas City, the weather conditions were not available. Once again, at Manhattan, it was 72 degrees under clear skies. Once again, at Topeka, it was 70 degrees under clear skies. Now here is your National Weather Service forecast. West of tonight, partly cloudy. Lows in the upper 60s. East winds around 5 miles per hour. Tuesday, partly sunny in the morning, then becoming mostly cloudy. Humid with highs around 90. Northeast winds around 5 miles per hour. Tuesday night, partly cloudy in the evening, then becoming mostly cloudy. A slight chance of showers and thunderstorms. Humid with lows in the upper 60s. Northeast winds around 5 miles per hour, becoming north after midnight. Wednesday, partly sunny. A slight chance of showers in the morning. Humid with highs in the upper 80s. North winds 5 to 10 miles per hour. Wednesday night, mostly clear. Humid with lows in the middle 60s. North winds around 5 miles per hour. Thursday through Friday night, mostly clear. Highs in the upper 80s. Lows in the middle 60s. Saturday, partly sunny in the morning, then clearing. Highs in the middle 90s. Saturday night, mostly clear in the evening, then becoming partly cloudy. Lows in the middle 70s. Sunday, mostly sunny. Hot with highs in the upper 90s. Sunday night and Monday, partly cloudy. A slight chance of showers and thunderstorms. Hot. Lows in the middle 70s. Highs in the middle 90s. The current time is 2:23 a.m. Central Daylight Time. This hazardous weather outlook is for Central Kansas, East Central Kansas, North Central Kansas, and Northeast Kansas. For this afternoon and tonight, no hazardous weather is expected at this time. For Tuesday through Sunday, scattered strong to severe storms could occur Tuesday over portions of north central Kansas. Damaging wind gusts are the main concern. The Topeka, Kansas climate summary for yesterday, August 24, 2026. Yesterday's high temperature was 88 degrees. The normal high is 88.

occurred high as 110 degrees, which was set in 1936. Yesterday's low temperature was 63 degrees. The normal low is 65. The record low is 40 degrees, which was set in 1891. A trace of precipitation fell yesterday, which brings the monthly total to 0.51 inches. This is 2.98 inches below the normal amount of 3.49 inches for August. The total precipitation for the year now stands at 29.37 inches, which is 3.54 inches above normal. Yesterday the maximum wind observed was 15 miles an hour from the east. The highest wind gust observed was 23 miles per hour from the east. The normal high temperature for today is 88 degrees, and the normal low is 65. The record high for today is 109, which occurred in 1936, and the record low is 47, which occurred in 1958. Sunrise today is at 6:45 a.m. and sunset is at 8:03 p.m. The Manhattan, Kansas climate summary for yesterday, August 24, 2026. Yesterday's high temperature was 90 degrees. The normal high is 88. Yesterday's low temperature was 66 degrees. The normal low is 64. A trace of precipitation fell yesterday, which brings the monthly total to 3.87 inches. This is 0.24 inches above the normal amount of 3.63 inches for August. The total precipitation for the year now stands at 24.38 inches, which is 0.69 inches above normal. Yesterday the maximum wind observed was 16 miles an hour from the east. The highest wind gust observed was 20 miles per hour from the east. The normal high temperature for today is 88 degrees, and the normal low is 63. Sunrise today is at 6:49 a.m. and sunset is at 8:08 p.m. This is NOAA Weather Radio Station WXK91 in Topeka. Here are the 2 a.m. conditions for the local area. At Topeka, it was clear. The temperature was 70 degrees, the dew point 67, and the relative humidity was 90%. The wind was east at 5 miles an hour. The pressure was 29.99 inches and falling. At Manhattan, it was clear. The temperature was 72 degrees, the dew point 69, and the relative humidity was 90%. The wind was northeast at 3 miles an hour. Around the region, it was clear, with a temperature of 68 at Lawrence, 71 at Emporia, 70 at Concordia, and 68 at Beatrice. It was partly cloudy, with a temperature of 72 at Springfield, and 75 at Wichita. At Omaha, it was cloudy, with a temperature of 68. At Kansas City, the weather conditions were not available. Once again, at Manhattan, it was 72 degrees under clear skies. Once again, at Topeka, it was 70 degrees under clear skies. Now here is your National Weather Service forecast. West of tonight, partly cloudy. Lows in the upper 60s. East winds around 5 miles per hour. Tuesday, partly sunny in the morning, then becoming mostly cloudy. Humid with highs around 90. Northeast winds around 5 miles per hour. Tuesday night, partly cloudy in the evening, then becoming mostly cloudy. A slight chance of showers and thunderstorms. Humid with lows in the upper 60s. Northeast winds around 5 miles per hour, becoming north after midnight. Wednesday, partly sunny. A slight chance of showers in the morning. Humid with highs in the upper 80s. North winds 5 to 10 miles per hour. Wednesday night, mostly clear. Humid with lows in the middle 60s. North winds around 5 miles per hour. Thursday through Friday night, mostly clear. Highs in the upper 80s. Lows in the middle 60s. Saturday, partly sunny in the morning, then clearing. Highs in the middle 90s. Saturday night, mostly clear in the evening, then becoming partly cloudy. Lows in the middle 70s. Sunday, mostly sunny. Hot with highs in the upper 90s.
Sunday night and Monday, partly cloudy. A slight chance of showers and thunderstorms. Hot. Lows in the middle 70s. Highs in the middle 90s. This hazardous weather outlook is for central Kansas, east central Kansas, north central Kansas and northeast Kansas. For this afternoon and tonight, no hazardous weather is expected at this time. For Tuesday through Sunday, scattered strong to severe storms could occur Tuesday over portions of north central Kansas. Damaging wind gusts are the main concern. The Topeka, Kansas climate summary for yesterday, August 24, 2026. Yesterday's high temperature was 88 degrees. The normal high is 88. The record high is 110 degrees, which was set in 1936. Yesterday's low temperature was 63 degrees. The normal low is 65. The record low is 40 degrees, which was set in 1891. A trace of precipitation fell yesterday, which brings the monthly total to 0.51 inches. This is 2.98 inches below the normal amount of 3.49 inches for August. The total precipitation for the year now stands at 29.37 inches, which is 3.54 inches above normal. Yesterday the maximum wind observed was 15 miles an hour from the east. The highest wind gust observed was 23 miles per hour from the east. The normal high temperature for today is 88 degrees, and the normal low is 65. The record high for today is 109, which occurred in 1936, and the record low is 47, which occurred in 1958. Sunrise today is at 6:45 a.m. and sunset is at 8:03 p.m. The Manhattan, Kansas climate summary for yesterday, August 24, 2026. Yesterday's high temperature was 90 degrees. The normal high is 88. Yesterday's low temperature was 66 degrees. The normal low is 64. A trace of precipitation fell yesterday, which brings the monthly total to 3.87 inches. This is 0.24 inches above the normal amount of 3.63 inches for August. The total precipitation for the year now stands at 24.38 inches, which is 0.69 inches above normal. Yesterday the maximum wind observed was 16 miles an hour from the east. The highest wind gust observed was 20 miles per hour from the east. The normal high temperature for today is 88 degrees, and the normal low is 63. Sunrise today is at 6:49 a.m. and sunset is at 8:08 p.m. This is NOAA Weather Radio Station WXK91 in Topeka. Here are the 2 a.m. conditions for the local area. At Topeka, it was clear. The temperature was 70 degrees, the dew point 67, and the relative humidity was 90%. The wind was east at 5 miles an hour. The pressure was 29.99 inches and falling. At Manhattan, it was clear. The temperature was 72 degrees, the dew point 69, and the relative humidity was 90%. The wind was northeast at 3 miles an hour. Around the region, it was clear, with a temperature of 68 at Lawrence, 71. The wind was northeast at 3 miles an hour. Around the region, it was clear, with a temperature of 68 at Lawrence, 71 at Emporia, 70 at Concordia, and 68 at Beatrice. It was partly cloudy, with a temperature of 72 at Springfield, and 75 at Wichita. At Omaha, it was cloudy, with a temperature of 68. At Kansas City, the weather conditions were not available. Once again, at Manhattan, it was 72 degrees under clear skies. Once again, at Topeka, it was 70 degrees under clear skies. Now here is your National Weather Service forecast. West of tonight, partly cloudy. Lows in the upper 60s. East winds around 5 miles per hour. Tuesday, partly sunny in the morning, then becoming mostly cloudy. Humid with highs around 90. Northeast winds around 5 miles per hour. Tuesday night, partly cloudy in the evening, then becoming mostly cloudy.

a slight chance of showers and thunderstorms. Humid with lows in the upper 60s. Northeast winds around 5 miles per hour, becoming north after midnight. Wednesday, partly sunny. A slight chance of showers in the morning. Humid with highs in the upper 80s. North winds 5 to 10 miles per hour. Wednesday night, mostly clear. Humid with lows in the middle 60s. North winds around 5 miles per hour. Thursday through Friday night, mostly clear. Highs in the upper 80s. Lows in the middle 60s. Saturday, partly sunny in the morning, then clearing. Highs in the middle 90s. Saturday night, mostly clear in the evening, then becoming partly cloudy. Lows in the middle 70s. Sunday, mostly sunny. Hot with highs in the upper 90s. Sunday night and Monday, partly cloudy. A slight chance of showers and thunderstorms. Hot. Lows in the middle 70s. Highs in the middle 90s. This hazardous weather outlook is for central Kansas, east central Kansas, north central Kansas, and northeast Kansas. For this afternoon and tonight, no hazardous weather is expected at this time. For Tuesday through Sunday, scattered strong to severe storms could occur Tuesday over portions of north central Kansas. Damaging wind gusts are the main concern. The Topeka, Kansas climate summary for yesterday, August 24, 2026. Yesterday's high temperature was 88 degrees. The normal high is 88. The record high is 110 degrees, which was set in 1936. Yesterday's low temperature was 63 degrees. The normal low is 65. The record low is 40 degrees, which was set in 1891. A trace of precipitation fell yesterday, which brings the monthly total to 0.51 inches. This is 2.98 inches below the normal amount of 3.49 inches for August. The total precipitation for the year now stands at 29.37 inches, which is 3.54 inches above normal. Yesterday the maximum wind observed was 15 miles an hour from the east. The highest wind gust observed was 23 miles per hour from the east. The normal high temperature for today is 88 degrees, and the normal low is 65. The record high for today is 109, which occurred in 1936, and the record low is 47, which occurred in 1958. Sunrise today is at 6:45 a.m. and sunset is at 8:03 p.m. The Manhattan, Kansas climate summary for yesterday, August 24, 2026. Yesterday's high temperature was 90 degrees. The normal high is 88. Yesterday's low temperature was 66 degrees. The normal low is 64. A trace of precipitation fell yesterday, which brings the monthly total to 3.87 inches. This is 0.24 inches above the normal amount of 3.63 inches for August. The total precipitation for the year now stands at 24.38 inches, which is 0.69 inches above normal. Yesterday the maximum wind observed was 16 miles an hour from the east. The highest wind gust observed was 20 miles per hour from the east. The normal high temperature for today is 88 degrees, and the normal low is 63. Sunrise today is at 6:49 a.m. and sunset is at 8:08 p.m. This is NOAA Weather Radio WXK91 in Topeka. The current time is 2:38 a.m. Central Daylight Time. 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Here are the two AM conditions for the local area. At Topeka, it was clear. The temperature was 70 degrees, the dew point 67, and the relative humidity was 90%. The wind was east at 5 miles an hour. The pressure was 29.99 inches and falling. At Manhattan, it was clear. The temperature was 72 degrees, the dew point 69, and the relative humidity was 90%. The wind was northeast at 3 miles an hour. Around the region,
It was clear, with a temperature of 68 at Lawrence, 71 at Emporia, 70 at Concordia, and 68 at Beatrice. It was partly cloudy, with a temperature of 72 at Springfield, and 75 at Wichita. At Omaha, it was cloudy, with a temperature of 68. At Kansas City, the weather conditions were not available. Once again, at Manhattan, it was 72 degrees under clear skies. Once again, at Topeka, it was 70 degrees under clear skies. Now here is your National Weather Service forecast. West of tonight, partly cloudy. Lows in the upper 60s. East winds around 5 miles per hour. Tuesday, partly sunny in the morning, then becoming mostly cloudy. Humid with highs around 90. Northeast winds around 5 miles per hour. Tuesday night, partly cloudy in the evening, then becoming mostly cloudy. A slight chance of showers and thunderstorms. Humid with lows in the upper 60s. Northeast winds around 5 miles per hour, becoming north after midnight. Wednesday, partly sunny. A slight chance of showers in the morning. Humid with highs in the upper 80s. North winds 5 to 10 miles per hour. Wednesday night, mostly clear. Humid with lows in the middle 60s. North winds around 5 miles per hour. Thursday through Friday night, mostly clear. Highs in the upper 80s. Lows in the middle 60s. Saturday, partly sunny in the morning, then clearing. Highs in the middle 90s. Saturday night, mostly clear in the evening, then becoming partly cloudy. Lows in the middle 70s. Sunday, mostly sunny. Hot with highs in the upper 90s. Sunday night and Monday, partly cloudy. A slight chance of showers and thunderstorms. Hot. Lows in the middle 70s. This hazardous weather outlook is for central Kansas, east central Kansas, north central Kansas and northeast Kansas. For this afternoon and tonight, no hazardous weather is expected at this time. For Tuesday through Sunday, scattered strong to severe storms could occur Tuesday over portions of north central Kansas. Damaging wind gusts are the main concern. The Topeka, Kansas climate summary for yesterday, August 24, 2026. Yesterday's high temperature was 88 degrees. The normal high is 88. The record high is 110 degrees, which was set in 1936. Yesterday's low temperature was 63 degrees. The normal low is 65. The record low is 40 degrees, which was set in 1891. A trace of precipitation fell yesterday, which brings the monthly total to 0.51 inches. This is 2.98 inches below the normal amount of 3.49 inches for August. The total precipitation for the year now stands at 29.37 inches, which is 3.54 inches above normal. Yesterday the maximum wind observed was 15 miles an hour from the east. The highest wind gust observed was 23 miles per hour from the east. The normal high temperature for today is 88 degrees, and the normal low is 65. The record high for today is 109, which occurred in 1936, and the record low is 47, which occurred in 1958. Sunrise today is at 6:45 a.m. and sunset is at 8:03 p.m. The Manhattan, Kansas climate summary for yesterday, August 24, 2026. Yesterday's high temperature was 90 degrees. The normal high is 88. Yesterday's low temperature was 66 degrees. The normal low is 64. A trace of precipitation fell yesterday, which brings the monthly total to 3.87 inches. This is 0.24 inches above the normal amount of 3.63 inches for August. The total precipitation for the year now stands at 24.38 inches, which is 0.69 inches above normal. Yesterday the maximum wind observed was 16 miles an hour from the east. The highest wind gust observed was 20 miles per hour from the east.
The normal high temperature for today is 88 degrees, and the normal low is 63. Sunrise today is

at 6:49 a.m. and sunset is at 8:08 p.m. This is NOAA Weather Radio Station WXK91 in Topeka. Here are the two a.m. conditions for the local area. At Topeka, it was clear. The temperature was 70 degrees, the dew point 67, and the relative humidity was 90%. The wind was east at 5 miles an hour. The pressure was 29.99 inches and falling. At Manhattan, it was clear. The temperature was 72 degrees, the dew point 69, and the relative humidity was 90%. The wind was northeast at 3 miles an hour. Around the region, it was clear, with a temperature of 68 at Lawrence, 71 at Emporia, 70 at Concordia, and 68 at Beatrice. It was partly cloudy, with a temperature of 72 at Springfield, and 75 at Wichita. At Omaha, it was cloudy, with a temperature of 68. At Kansas City, the weather conditions were not available. Once again, at Manhattan, it was 72 degrees under clear skies. Once again, at Topeka, it was 70 degrees under clear skies. Now here is your National Weather Service forecast. West of tonight, partly cloudy. Lows in the upper 60s. East winds around 5 miles per hour. Tuesday, partly sunny in the morning, then becoming mostly cloudy. Humid with highs around 90. Northeast winds around 5 miles per hour. Tuesday night, partly cloudy in the evening, then becoming mostly cloudy. A slight chance of showers and thunderstorms. Humid with lows in the upper 60s. Northeast winds around 5 miles per hour, becoming north after midnight. Wednesday, partly sunny. A slight chance of showers in the morning. Humid with highs in the upper 80s. North winds 5 to 10 miles per hour. Wednesday night, mostly clear. Humid with lows in the middle 60s. North winds around 5 miles per hour. Thursday through Friday night, mostly clear. Highs in the upper 80s. Lows in the middle 60s. Saturday, partly sunny in the morning, then clearing. Highs in the middle 90s. Saturday night, mostly clear in the evening, then becoming partly cloudy. Lows in the middle 70s. Sunday, mostly sunny. Hot with highs in the upper 90s. Sunday night and Monday, partly cloudy. A slight chance of showers and thunderstorms. Hot. Lows in the middle 70s. Highs in the middle 90s. This hazardous weather outlook is for Central Kansas, East Central Kansas, North Central Kansas, and Northeast Kansas. For this afternoon and tonight, no hazardous weather is expected at this time. For Tuesday through Sunday, scattered strong to severe storms could occur Tuesday over portions of North Central Kansas. Damaging wind gusts are the main concern. The Topeka, Kansas climate summary for yesterday, August 24, 2026. Yesterday's high temperature was 88 degrees. The normal high is 88. The record high is 110 degrees, which was set in 1936. Yesterday's low temperature was 63 degrees. The normal low is 65. The record low is 40 degrees, which was set in 1891. A trace of precipitation fell yesterday, which brings the monthly total to 0.51 inches. This is 2.98 inches below the normal amount of 3.49 inches for August. The total precipitation for the year now stands at 29.37 inches, which is 3.54 inches above normal. Yesterday the maximum wind observed was 15 miles an hour from the east. The highest wind gust observed was 23 miles per hour from the east. The normal high temperature for today is 88 degrees, and the normal low is 65. The record high for today is 109, which occurred in 1936, and the record low is 47, which occurred in 1958. Sunrise today is at 6:45 a.m. and sunset is at 8:03 p.m. The Manhattan, Kansas climate summary for yesterday, August 24, 2026.

Yesterday's high temperature was 90 degrees. The normal high is 88. Yesterday's low temperature was 66 degrees. The normal low is 64. A trace of precipitation fell yesterday, which brings the monthly total to 3.87 inches. This is 0.24 inches above the normal amount of 3.63 inches for August. The total precipitation for the year now stands at 24.38 inches, which is 0.69 inches above normal. Yesterday the maximum wind observed was 16 miles an hour from the east. The highest wind gust observed was 20 miles per hour from the east. The normal high temperature for today is 88 degrees, and the normal low is 63. Sunrise today is at 6:49 a.m. and sunset is at 8:08 p.m. This is NOAA Weather Radio Station WXK91 in Topeka. Here are the 2 a.m. conditions for the local area. At Topeka, it was clear. The temperature was 70 degrees, the dew point 67, and the relative humidity was 90%. The wind was east at 5 miles an hour. The pressure was 29.99 inches and falling. At Manhattan, it was clear. The temperature was 72 degrees, the dew point 69, and the relative humidity was 90%. The wind was northeast at 3 miles an hour. Around the region, it was clear, with a temperature of 68 at Lawrence, 71 at Emporia, 70 at Concordia, and 68 at Beatrice. It was partly cloudy, with a temperature of 72 at Springfield, and 75 at Wichita. At Omaha, it was cloudy, with a temperature of 68. At Kansas City, the weather conditions were not available. Once again, at Manhattan, it was 72 degrees under clear skies. Once again, at Topeka, it was 70 degrees under clear skies. Now here is your National Weather Service forecast. West of tonight, partly cloudy. Lows in the upper 60s. East winds around 5 miles per hour. Tuesday, partly sunny in the morning, then becoming mostly cloudy. Humid with highs around 90. Northeast winds around 5 miles per hour. Tuesday night, partly cloudy in the evening, then becoming mostly cloudy. A slight chance of showers and thunderstorms. Humid with lows in the upper 60s. Northeast winds around 5 miles per hour, becoming north after midnight. Wednesday, partly sunny. A slight chance of showers in the morning. Humid with highs in the upper 80s. North winds 5 to 10 miles per hour. Wednesday night, mostly clear. Humid with lows in the middle 60s. North winds around 5 miles per hour. Thursday through Friday night, mostly clear. Highs in the upper 80s. Lows in the middle 60s. Saturday, partly sunny in the morning, then clearing. Highs in the middle 90s. Saturday night, mostly clear in the evening, then becoming partly cloudy. Lows in the middle 70s. Sunday, mostly sunny. Hot with highs in the upper 90s. Sunday night and Monday, partly cloudy. A slight chance of showers and thunderstorms. Hot. Lows in the middle 70s. Highs in the middle 90s. The current time is 2:53 a.m. Central Daylight Time. This hazardous weather outlook is for Central Kansas, East Central Kansas, North Central Kansas, and Northeast Kansas. For this afternoon and tonight, no hazardous weather is expected at this time. For Tuesday through Sunday, scattered strong to severe storms could occur Tuesday over portions of north central Kansas. Damaging wind gusts are the main concern. The Topeka, Kansas climate summary for yesterday, August 24, 2026. Yesterday's high temperature was 88 degrees. The normal high is 88. The record high is 110 degrees, which was set in 1936. Yesterday's low temperature was 63 degrees. The normal low is 65. The record low is 40 degrees, which was set in 1891. A trace of precipitation failure.

yesterday, which brings the monthly total to 0.51 inches. This is 2.98 inches below the normal amount of 3.49 inches for August. The total precipitation for the year now stands at 29.37 inches, which is 3.54 inches above normal. Yesterday, the maximum wind observed was 15 miles an hour from the east. The highest wind gust observed was 23 miles per hour from the east. The normal high temperature for today is 88 degrees, and the normal low is 65. The record high for today is 109, which occurred in 1936, and the record low is 47, which occurred in 1958. Sunrise today is at 6:45 a.m. and sunset is at 8:03 p.m. The Manhattan, Kansas climate summary for yesterday, August 24, 2026. Yesterday's high temperature was 90 degrees. The normal high is 88. Yesterday's low temperature was 66 degrees. The normal low is 64. A trace of precipitation fell yesterday, which brings the monthly total to 3.87 inches. This is 0.24 inches above the normal amount of 3.63 inches for August. The total precipitation for the year now stands at 24.38 inches, which is 0.69 inches above normal. Yesterday, the maximum wind observed was 16 miles an hour from the east. The highest wind gust observed was 20 miles per hour from the east. The normal high temperature for today is 88 degrees, and the normal low is 63. Sunrise today is at 6:49 a.m. and sunset is at 8:08 p.m. This is NOAA Weather Radio Station WXK91 in Topeka. Here are the two AM conditions for the local area. At Topeka, it was clear. The temperature was 70 degrees, the dew point 67, and the relative humidity was 90%. The wind was east at 5 miles an hour. The pressure was 29.99 inches and falling. At Manhattan, it was clear. The temperature was 72 degrees, the dew point 69, and the relative humidity was 90%. The wind was northeast at 3 miles an hour. Around the region, it was clear, with a temperature of 68 at Lawrence, 71 at Emporia, 70 at Concordia, and 68 at Beatrice. It was partly cloudy, with a temperature of 72 at Springfield, and 75 at Wichita. At Omaha, it was cloudy, with a temperature of 68. At Kansas City, the weather conditions were not available. Once again, at Manhattan, it was 72 degrees under clear skies. Once again, at Topeka, it was 70 degrees under clear skies. Now here is your National Weather Service forecast. West of tonight, partly cloudy. Lows in the upper 60s. East winds around 5 miles per hour. Tuesday, partly sunny in the morning, then becoming mostly cloudy. Humid with highs around 90. Northeast winds around 5 miles per hour. Tuesday night, partly cloudy in the evening, then becoming mostly cloudy. A slight chance of showers and thunderstorms. Humid with lows in the upper 60s. Northeast winds around 5 miles per hour, becoming north after midnight. Wednesday, partly sunny. A slight chance of showers in the morning. Humid with highs in the upper 80s. North winds 5 to 10 miles per hour. Wednesday night, mostly clear. Humid with lows in the middle 60s. North winds around 5 miles per hour. Thursday through Friday night, mostly clear. Highs in the upper 80s. Lows in the middle 60s. Saturday, partly sunny in the morning, then clearing. Highs in the middle 90s. Saturday night, mostly clear in the evening, then becoming partly cloudy. Lows in the middle 70s. Sunday, mostly sunny. Hot with highs in the upper 90s. Sunday night and Monday, partly cloudy. A slight chance of showers and thunderstorms. Hot. Lows in the middle 70s. Highs in the middle 90s. This hazardous weather outlook is for Central Kansas.
East Central Kansas, North Central Kansas, and Northeast Kansas. Weather is expected at this time for Tuesday through Sunday. Scattered strong to severe storms could occur Tuesday over portions of North Central Kansas. Damaging wind gusts are the main concern. The Topeka, Kansas climate summary for yesterday, August 24, 2026. Yesterday's high temperature was 88 degrees. The normal high is 88. The record high is 110 degrees, which was set in 1936. Yesterday's low temperature was 63 degrees. The normal low is 65. The record low is 40 degrees, which was set in 1891. A trace of precipitation fell yesterday, which brings the monthly total to 0.51 inches. This is 2.98 inches below the normal amount of 3.49 inches for August. The total precipitation for the year now stands at 29.37 inches, which is 3.54 inches above normal. Yesterday, the maximum wind observed was 15 miles an hour from the east. The highest wind gust observed was 23 miles per hour from the east. The normal high temperature for today is 88 degrees, and the normal low is 65. The record high for today is 109, which occurred in 1936, and the record low is 47, which occurred in 1958. Sunrise today is at 6:45 a.m. and sunset is at 8:03 p.m. The Manhattan, Kansas climate summary for yesterday, August 24, 2026. Yesterday's high temperature was 90 degrees. The normal high is 88. Yesterday's low temperature was 66 degrees. The normal low is 64. A trace of precipitation fell yesterday, which brings the monthly total to 3.87 inches. This is 0.24 inches above the normal amount of 3.63 inches for August. The total precipitation for the year now stands at 24.38 inches, which is 0.69 inches above normal. Yesterday, the maximum wind observed was 16 miles an hour from the east. The highest wind gust observed was 20 miles per hour from the east. The normal high temperature for today is 88 degrees, and the normal low is 63. Sunrise today is at 6:49 a.m. and sunset is at 8:08 p.m. This is NOAA Weather Radio Station WXK91 in Topeka. Here are the two AM conditions for the local area. At Topeka, it was clear. The temperature was 70 degrees, the dew point 67, and the relative humidity was 90%. The wind was east at 5 miles an hour. The pressure was 29.99 inches and falling. At Manhattan, it was clear. The temperature was 72 degrees, the dew point 69, and the relative humidity was 90%. The wind was northeast at 3 miles an hour. Around the region, it was clear, with a temperature of 68 at Lawrence, 71 at Emporia, 70 at Concordia, and 68 at Beatrice. It was partly cloudy, with a temperature of 72 at Springfield, and 75 at Wichita. At Omaha, it was cloudy, with a temperature of 68. At Kansas City, the weather conditions were not available. Once again, at Manhattan, it was 72 degrees under clear skies. Once again, at Topeka, it was 70 degrees under clear skies. Now here is your National Weather Service forecast. West of tonight, partly cloudy. Lows in the upper 60s. East winds around 5 miles per hour. Tuesday, partly sunny in the morning, then becoming mostly cloudy. Humid with highs around 90. Northeast winds around 5 miles per hour. Tuesday, cloudy in the evening, then becoming mostly cloudy. A slight chance of showers and thunderstorms. Humid with lows in the upper 60s. Northeast winds around 5 miles per hour, becoming north after midnight. Wednesday, partly sunny. A slight chance of showers in the morning. Humid with highs in the upper 80s. North winds 5 to 10 miles per hour. Wednesday night, mostly clear.
humid with lows in the middle 60s. North winds around 5 miles per hour. Thursday through Friday night, mostly clear. Highs in the upper 80s. Lows in the middle 60s. Saturday, partly sunny in the morning, then clearing. Highs in the middle 90s. Saturday night, mostly clear in the evening, then becoming partly cloudy. Lows in the middle 70s. Sunday, mostly sunny. Hot with highs in the upper 90s. Sunday night and Monday, partly cloudy. A slight chance of showers and thunderstorms. Hot. Lows in the middle 70s. Highs in the middle 90s. This hazardous weather outlook is for central Kansas, east central Kansas, north central Kansas, and northeast Kansas. For this afternoon and tonight, no hazardous weather is expected at this time. For Tuesday through Sunday, scattered strong to severe storms could occur Tuesday over portions of north central Kansas. Damaging wind gusts are the main concern. The Topeka, Kansas climate summary for yesterday, August 24, 2026. Yesterday's high temperature was 88 degrees. The normal high is 88. The record high is 110 degrees, which was set in 1936. Yesterday's low temperature was 63 degrees. The normal low is 65. The record low is 40 degrees, which was set in 1891. A trace of precipitation fell yesterday, which brings the monthly total to 0.51 inches. This is 2.98 inches below the normal amount of 3.49 inches for August. The total precipitation for the year now stands at 29.37 inches, which is 3.54 inches above normal. Yesterday the maximum wind observed was 15 miles an hour from the east. The highest wind gust observed was 23 miles per hour from the east. The normal high temperature for today is 88 degrees, and the normal low is 65. The record high for today is 109, which occurred in 1936, and the record low is 47, which occurred in 1958. Sunrise today is at 6:45 a.m. and sunset is at 8:03 p.m. The Manhattan, Kansas climate summary for yesterday, August 24, 2026. Yesterday's high temperature was 90 degrees. The normal high is 88. Yesterday's low temperature was 66 degrees. The normal low is 64. A trace of precipitation fell yesterday, which brings the monthly total to 3.87 inches. This is 0.24 inches above the normal amount of 3.63 inches for August. The total precipitation for the year now stands at 24.38 inches, which is 0.69 inches above normal. Yesterday the maximum wind observed was 16 miles an hour from the east. The highest wind gust observed was 20 miles per hour from the east. The normal high temperature for today is 88 degrees, and the normal low is 63. Sunrise today is at 6:49 a.m. and sunset is at 8:08 p.m. This is NOAA Weather Radio Station WXK91 in Topeka. The current time is 3:08 a.m. Central Daylight Time. Now here is your National Weather Service forecast. West of tonight, partly cloudy. Lows in the upper 60s. East winds around 5 miles per hour. Tuesday, partly sunny in the morning, then becoming mostly cloudy. Humid with highs around 90. Northeast winds around 5 miles per hour. Tuesday night, partly cloudy in the evening, then becoming mostly cloudy. A slight chance of showers and thunderstorms. Humid with lows in the upper 60s. Northeast winds around 5 miles per hour, becoming north after midnight. Wednesday, partly sunny. A slight chance of showers in the morning. Humid with highs in the upper 80s. North winds 5 to 10 miles per hour. Wednesday night, mostly clear. Humid with lows in the middle 60s. North winds around 5 miles per hour. Thursday through Friday night, mostly clear. Highs in the upper 80s.
lows in the middle 60s. Saturday, partly sunny in the morning, then clearing. Highs in the middle 90s. Saturday night, mostly clear in the evening, then becoming partly cloudy. Lows in the middle 70s. Sunday, mostly sunny. Hot with highs in the upper 90s. Sunday night and Monday, partly cloudy. A slight chance of showers and thunderstorms. Hot. Lows in the middle 70s. Highs in the middle 90s. This hazardous weather outlook is for central Kansas, east central Kansas, north central Kansas, and northeast Kansas. For this afternoon and tonight, no hazardous weather is expected at this time. For Tuesday through Sunday, scattered strong to severe storms could occur Tuesday over portions of north central Kansas. Damaging wind gusts are the main concern. The Topeka, Kansas climate summary for yesterday, August 24, 2026. Yesterday's high temperature was 88 degrees. The normal high is 88. The record high is 110 degrees, which was set in 1936. Yesterday's low temperature was 63 degrees. The normal low is 65. The record low is 40 degrees, which was set in 1891. A trace of precipitation fell yesterday, which brings the monthly total to 0.51 inches. This is 2.98 inches below the normal amount of 3.49 inches for August. The total precipitation for the year now stands at 29.37 inches, which is 3.54 inches above normal. Yesterday the maximum wind observed was 15 miles an hour from the east. The highest wind gust observed was 23 miles per hour from the east. The normal high temperature for today is 88 degrees, and the normal low is 65. The record high for today is 109, which occurred in 1936, and the record low is 47, which occurred in 1958. Sunrise today is at 6:45 a.m. and sunset is at 8:03 p.m. The Manhattan, Kansas climate summary for yesterday, August 24, 2026. Yesterday's high temperature was 90 degrees. The normal high is 88. Yesterday's low temperature was 66 degrees. The normal low is 64. A trace of precipitation fell yesterday, which brings the monthly total to 3.87 inches. This is 0.24 inches above the normal amount of 3.63 inches for August. The total precipitation for the year now stands at 24.38 inches, which is 0.69 inches above normal. Yesterday the maximum wind observed was 16 miles an hour from the east. The highest wind gust observed was 20 miles per hour from the east. The normal high temperature for today is 88 degrees, and the normal low is 63. Sunrise today is at 6:49 a.m. and sunset is at 8:08 p.m. This is NOAA Weather Radio Station WXK91 in Topeka. Here are the 3 a.m. conditions for the local area. At Topeka, it was clear. The temperature was 69 degrees, the dew point 67, and the relative humidity was 93%. The wind was calm. The pressure was 29.99 inches and steady. At Manhattan, it was clear. The temperature was 70 degrees, the dew point 68, and the relative humidity was 93%. The wind was northeast at 3 miles an hour. Around the region, it was clear, with a temperature of 68 at Lawrence, 70 at Kansas City, 70 at Emporia, 69 at Concordia, and 72 at Springfield. It was partly cloudy, with a temperature of 69 at Beatrice, and 73 at Wichita. At Omaha, it was cloudy, with a temperature of 68. Once again, at Manhattan, it was 70 degrees under clear skies. Once again, at Topeka, it was 69 degrees under clear skies. Now here is your National Weather Service forecast. West of tonight, partly cloudy. Lows in the upper 60s. East winds around 5 miles per hour. Tuesday, partly sunny in the morning, then becoming mostly cloudy. Humid with highs around 90.
northeast winds around 5 miles per hour. Tuesday night, partly cloudy in the evening, then becoming mostly cloudy. A slight chance of showers and thunderstorms. Humid with lows in the upper 60s. Northeast winds around 5 miles per hour, becoming north after midnight. Wednesday, partly sunny. A slight chance of showers in the morning. Humid with highs in the upper 80s. North winds 5 to 10 miles per hour. Wednesday night, mostly clear. Humid with lows in the middle 60s. North winds around 5 miles per hour. Thursday through Friday night, mostly clear. Highs in the upper 80s. Lows in the middle 60s. Saturday, partly sunny in the morning, then clearing. Highs in the middle 90s. Saturday night, mostly clear in the evening, then becoming partly cloudy. Lows in the middle 70s. Sunday, mostly sunny. Hot with highs in the upper 90s. Sunday night and Monday, partly cloudy. A slight chance of showers and thunderstorms. Hot. Lows in the middle 70s. Highs in the middle 90s. This hazardous weather outlook is for central Kansas, east central Kansas, north central Kansas, and northeast Kansas. For this afternoon and tonight, no hazardous weather is expected at this time. For Tuesday through Sunday, scattered strong to severe storms could occur Tuesday over portions of north central Kansas. Damaging wind gusts are the main concern. The Topeka, Kansas climate summary for yesterday, August 24, 2026. Yesterday's high temperature was 88 degrees. The normal high is 88. The record high is 110 degrees, which was set in 1936. Yesterday's low temperature was 63 degrees. The normal low is 65. The record low is 40 degrees, which was set in 1891. A trace of precipitation fell yesterday, which brings the monthly total to 0.51 inches. This is 2.98 inches below the normal amount of 3.49 inches for August. The total precipitation for the year now stands at 29.37 inches, which is 3.54 inches above normal. Yesterday the maximum wind observed was 15 miles an hour from the east. The highest wind gust observed was 23 miles per hour from the east. The normal high temperature for today is 88 degrees, and the normal low is 65. The record high for today is 109, which occurred in 1936, and the record low is 47, which occurred in 1958. Sunrise today is at 6:45 a.m. and sunset is at 8:03 p.m. The Manhattan, Kansas climate summary for yesterday, August 24, 2026. Yesterday's high temperature was 90 degrees. The normal high is 88. Yesterday's low temperature was 66 degrees. The normal low is 64. A trace of precipitation fell yesterday, which brings the monthly total to 3.87 inches. This is 0.24 inches above the normal amount of 3.63 inches for August. The total precipitation for the year now stands at 24.38 inches, which is 0.69 inches above normal. Yesterday the maximum wind observed was 16 miles an hour from the east. The highest wind gust observed was 20 miles per hour from the east. The normal high temperature for today is 88 degrees, and the normal low is 63. Sunrise today is at 6:49 a.m. and sunset is at 8:08 p.m. This is NOAA Weather Radio Station WXK91 in Topeka. Here are the 3 a.m. conditions for the local area. At Topeka, it was clear. The temperature was 69 degrees, the dew point 67, and the relative humidity was 93%. The wind was calm. The pressure was 29.99 inches and steady. At Manhattan, it was clear. The temperature was 70 degrees, the dew point 68, and the relative humidity was 93%. The wind was northeast at 3 miles an hour. Around the region, it was clear, with a temperature of 68 at Lawrence, 70 at Kansas City,
70 at Emporia, 69 at Concordia.

coming north after midnight. Wednesday, partly sunny. A slight chance of showers in the morning. Humid with highs in the upper 80s. North winds 5 to 10 miles per hour. Wednesday night, mostly clear. Humid with lows in the middle 60s. North winds around 5 miles per hour. Thursday through Friday night, mostly clear. Highs in the upper 80s. Lows in the middle 60s. Saturday, partly sunny in the morning, then clearing. Highs in the middle 90s. Saturday night, mostly clear in the evening, then becoming partly cloudy. Lows in the middle 70s. Sunday, mostly sunny. Hot with highs in the upper 90s. Sunday night and Monday, partly cloudy. A slight chance of showers and thunderstorms. Hot. Lows in the middle 70s. Highs in the middle 90s. This hazardous weather outlook is for central Kansas, east central Kansas, north central Kansas, and northeast Kansas. For this afternoon and tonight, no hazardous weather is expected at this time. For Tuesday through Sunday, scattered strong to severe storms could occur Tuesday over portions of north central Kansas. Damaging wind gusts are the main concern. The Topeka, Kansas climate summary for yesterday, August 24, 2026. Yesterday's high temperature was 88 degrees. The normal high is 88. The record high is 110 degrees, which was set in 1936. Yesterday's low temperature was 63 degrees. The normal low is 65. The record low is 40 degrees, which was set in 1891. A trace of precipitation fell yesterday, which brings the monthly total to 0.51 inches. This is 2.98 inches below the normal amount of 3.49 inches for August. The total precipitation for the year now stands at 29.37 inches, which is 3.54 inches above normal. Yesterday the maximum wind observed was 15 miles an hour from the east. The highest wind gust observed was 23 miles per hour from the east. The normal high temperature for today is 88 degrees, and the normal low is 65. The record high for today is 109, which occurred in 1936, and the record low is 47, which occurred in 1958. Sunrise today is at 6:45 a.m. and sunset is at 8:03 p.m. The current time is 3:23 a.m. Central Daylight Time. The Manhattan, Kansas climate summary for yesterday, August 24, 2026. Yesterday's high temperature was 90 degrees. The normal high is 88. Yesterday's low temperature was 66 degrees. The normal low is 64. A trace of precipitation fell yesterday, which brings the monthly total to 3.87 inches. This is 0.24 inches above the normal amount of 3.63 inches for August. The total precipitation for the year now stands at 24.38 inches, which is 0.69 inches above normal. Yesterday the maximum wind observed was 16 miles an hour from the east. The highest wind gust observed was 20 miles per hour from the east. The normal high temperature for today is 88 degrees, and the normal low is 63. Sunrise today is at 6:49 a.m. and sunset is at 8:08 p.m. This is NOAA Weather Radio Station WXK91 in Topeka. Here are the 3 a.m. conditions for the local area. At Topeka, it was clear. The temperature was 69 degrees, the dew point 67, and the relative humidity was 93%. The wind was calm. The pressure was 29.99 inches and steady. At Manhattan, it was clear. The temperature was 70 degrees, the dew point 68, and the relative humidity was 93%. The wind was northeast at 3 miles an hour. Around the region, it was clear, with a temperature of 68 at Lawrence, 70 at Kansas City, 70 at Emporia, 69 at Concordia, and 72 at Springfield. It was partly cloudy, with a temperature of 69 at Beatrice, and 73 at Wichita.

At Omaha, it was cloudy, with a temperature of 68. Once again, at Manhattan, it was 70 degrees under clear skies. Once again, at Topeka, it was 69 degrees under clear skies. Now here is your National Weather Service forecast. West of tonight, partly cloudy. Lows in the upper 60s. East winds around 5 miles per hour. Tuesday, partly sunny in the morning, then becoming mostly cloudy. Humid with highs around 90. Northeast winds around 5 miles per hour. Tuesday night, partly cloudy in the evening, then becoming mostly cloudy. A slight chance of showers and thunderstorms. Humid with lows in the upper 60s. Northeast winds around 5 miles per hour, becoming north after midnight. Wednesday, partly sunny. A slight chance of showers in the morning. Humid with highs in the upper 80s. North winds 5 to 10 miles per hour. Wednesday night, mostly clear. Humid with lows in the middle 60s. North winds around 5 miles per hour. Thursday through Friday night, mostly clear. Highs in the upper 80s. Lows in the middle 60s. Saturday, partly sunny in the morning, then clearing. Highs in the middle 90s. Saturday night, mostly clear in the evening, then becoming partly cloudy. Lows in the middle 70s. Sunday, mostly sunny. Hot with highs in the upper 90s. Sunday night and Monday, partly cloudy. A slight chance of showers and thunderstorms. Hot. Lows in the middle 70s. Highs in the middle 90s. This hazardous weather outlook is for central Kansas, east central Kansas, north central Kansas, and northeast Kansas. For this afternoon and tonight, no hazardous weather is expected at this time. For Tuesday through Sunday, scattered strong to severe storms could occur Tuesday over portions of north. Gusts are the main concern. The Topeka, Kansas climate summary for yesterday, August 24, 2020, was 88 degrees. The normal high is 88. The record high is 110 degrees, which was set in 1936. Yesterday's low temperature was 63 degrees. The normal low is 65. The record low. A trace of precipitation fell yesterday, which brings the monthly total to 0.51 inches, below the normal amount of 3.49 inches for August. The total precipitation for the year now stands at 29.37 inches, which is 3.54 inches above normal. Yesterday the maximum wind observed was 15 miles an hour from the east. The highest wind gust observed was 23 miles per hour from the east. The normal high temperature for today is 88 degrees, and the normal low is 65. The record high for today is 109, which occurred in 1936, and the record low is 47, which occurred in 1958. Sunrise today is at 6:45 a.m. and sunset is at 8:03 p.m. The Manhattan, Kansas climate summary for yesterday, August 24, 2026. Yesterday's high temperature was 90 degrees. The normal high is 88. Yesterday's low temperature was 66 degrees. The normal low is 64. A trace of precipitation fell yesterday, which brings the monthly total to 3.87 inches. This is 0.24 inches above the normal amount of 3.63 inches for August. The total precipitation for the year now stands at 24.38 inches, which is 0.69 inches above normal. Yesterday the maximum wind observed was 16 miles an hour from the east. The highest wind gust observed was 20 miles per hour from the east. The normal high temperature for today is 88 degrees, and the normal low is 63. Sunrise today is at 6:49 a.m. and sunset is at 8:08 p.m. This is NOAA Weather Radio Station WXK91, in Topeka. Here are the 3 a.m. conditions for the local area. At Topeka, it was clear. The temperature was 69 degrees, the dew point 67, and the relative humidity was 93%. The wind was cold.

pressure was 29.99 inches and steady. At Manhattan, it was clear. The temperature was 70 degrees, the dew point 68, and the relative humidity was 93%. The wind was northeast at 3 miles an hour. Around the region, it was clear, with a temperature of 68 at Lawrence, 70 at Kansas City, 70 at Emporia, 69 at Concordia, and 72 at Springfield. It was partly cloudy, with a temperature of 69 at Beatrice, and 73 at Wichita. At Omaha, it was cloudy, with a temperature of 68. Once again, at Manhattan, it was 70 degrees under clear skies. Once again, at Topeka, it was 69 degrees under clear skies. Now here is your National Weather Service forecast. West of tonight, partly cloudy. Lows in the upper 60s. East winds around 5 miles per hour. Tuesday, partly sunny in the morning, then becoming mostly cloudy. Humid with highs around 90. Northeast winds around 5 miles per hour. Tuesday night, partly cloudy in the evening, then becoming mostly cloudy. A slight chance of showers and thunderstorms. Humid with lows in the upper 60s. Northeast winds around 5 miles per hour, becoming north after midnight. Wednesday, partly sunny. A slight chance of showers in the morning. Humid with highs in the upper 80s. North winds 5 to 10 miles per hour. Wednesday night, mostly clear. Humid with lows in the middle 60s. North winds around 5 miles per hour. Thursday through Friday night, mostly clear. Highs in the upper 80s. Lows in the middle 60s. Saturday, partly sunny in the morning, then clearing. Highs in the middle 90s. Saturday night, mostly clear in the evening, then becoming partly cloudy. Lows in the middle 70s. Sunday, mostly sunny. Hot with highs in the upper 90s. Sunday night and Monday, partly cloudy. A slight chance of showers and thunderstorms. Hot. Lows in the middle 70s. Highs in the middle 90s. This hazardous weather outlook is for central Kansas, east central Kansas, north central Kansas. Storms. Hot. Lows in the middle 70s. Highs in the middle 90s. This hazardous weather outlook is for central Kansas, east central Kansas, north central Kansas and northeast Kansas. For today and tonight, a few strong to severe storms could impact portions of north central Kansas today. Damaging wind gusts are the main concern. For Wednesday through Monday, the probability for widespread hazardous weather is low. The Topeka, Kansas climate summary for yesterday, August 24, 2026. Yesterday's high temperature was 88 degrees. The normal high is 88. The record high is 110 degrees, which was set in 1936. Yesterday's low temperature was 63 degrees. The normal low is 65. The record low is 40 degrees, which was set in 1891. A trace of precipitation fell yesterday, which brings the monthly total to 0.51 inches. This is 2.98 inches below the normal amount of 3.49 inches for August. The total precipitation for the year now stands at 29.37 inches, which is 3.54 inches above normal. Yesterday the maximum wind observed was 15 miles an hour from the east. The highest wind gust observed was 23 miles per hour from the east. The normal high temperature for today is 88 degrees. And the normal low is 65. The record high for today is 109, which occurred in 1936, and the record low is 47, which occurred in 1958. Sunrise today is at 6:45 a.m. and sunset is at 8:03 p.m. The Manhattan, Kansas climate summary for yesterday, August 24, 2026. Yesterday's high temperature was 90 degrees. The normal high is 88. Yesterday's low temperature was 66 degrees. The normal low is 64. A trace of precipitation fell.

yesterday, which brings the monthly total to 3.87 inches. This is 0.24 inches above the normal amount of 3.63 inches for August. The total precipitation for the year now stands at 24.38 inches, which is 0.69 inches above normal. Yesterday, the maximum wind observed was 16 miles an hour from the east. The highest wind gust observed was 20 miles per hour from the east. The normal high temperature for today is 88 degrees, and the normal low is 63. Sunrise today is at 6:49 a.m. and sunset is at 8:08 p.m. This is NOAA Weather Radio Station WXK91 in Topeka. Here are the 3 a.m. conditions for the local area. At Topeka, it was clear. The temperature was 69 degrees, the dew point 67, and the relative humidity was 93%. The wind was calm. The pressure was 29.99 inches and steady. At Manhattan, it was clear. The temperature was 70 degrees, the dew point 68, and the relative humidity was 93%. The wind was northeast at 3 miles an hour. Around the region, it was clear, with a temperature of 68 at Lawrence, 70 at Kansas City, 70 at Emporia, 69 at Concordia, and 72 at Springfield. It was partly cloudy, with a temperature of 69 at Beatrice, and 73 at Wichita. At Omaha, it was cloudy, with a temperature of 68. Once again, at Manhattan, it was 70 degrees under clear skies. Once again, at Topeka, it was 69 degrees under clear skies. Now here is your National Weather Service forecast. West of tonight, partly cloudy. Lows in the upper 60s. East winds around 5 miles per hour. Tuesday, partly sunny in the morning, then becoming mostly cloudy. Humid with highs around 90. Northeast winds around 5 miles per hour. Tuesday night, partly cloudy in the evening, then becoming mostly cloudy. A slight chance of showers and thunderstorms. Humid with lows in the upper 60s. Northeast winds around 5 miles. Wednesday, partly sunny. A slight chance of showers in the morning. Humid with highs in the upper 80s. North winds 5 to 10 miles per hour. Wednesday night, mostly clear. Humid with lows in the middle 60s. North winds around 5 miles per hour. Thursday through Friday night, mostly clear. Highs in the upper 80s. Lows in the middle 60s. Saturday, partly sunny in the morning, then clearing. Highs in the middle 90s. Saturday night, mostly clear in the evening, then becoming partly cloudy. Lows in the middle 70s. Sunday, mostly sunny. Hot with highs in the upper 90s. Sunday night and Monday, partly cloudy. A slight chance of showers and thunderstorms. Hot. Lows in the middle 70s. Highs in the middle 90s. 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The current time is 3:39 a.m. Central Daylight Time. This hazardous weather outlook is for Central Kansas, East Central Kansas, North Central Kansas, and Northeast Kansas. For today and tonight, a few strong to severe storms could impact portions of North Central Kansas today. Damaging wind gusts are the main concern. For Wednesday through Monday, the probability for widespread hazardous weather is low. The Topeka, Kansas climate summary for yesterday, August 24, 2026. Yesterday's high temperature was 88 degrees. The normal high is 88. The record high is 110 degrees, which was set in 1936. Yesterday's low temperature was 63 degrees. The normal low is 65. The record low is 40 degrees, which was set in 1891. A trace of precipitation fell yesterday, which brings the monthly total to 0.51 inches. This is 2.98 inches below the normal amount of 3.49 inches for August. The total precipitation for the year now stands at 29.37 inches,
which is

cloudy in the evening, then becoming mostly cloudy. A slight chance of showers and thunderstorms. Humid with lows in the upper 60s. Northeast winds around 5 miles per hour, becoming north after midnight. Wednesday, partly sunny. A slight chance of showers in the morning. Humid with highs in the upper 80s. North winds 5 to 10 miles per hour. Wednesday night, mostly clear. Humid with lows in the middle 60s. North winds around 5 miles per hour. Thursday through Friday night, mostly clear. Highs in the upper 80s. Lows in the middle 60s. Saturday, partly sunny in the morning, then clearing. Highs in the middle 90s. Saturday night, mostly clear in the evening, then becoming partly cloudy. Lows in the middle 70s. Sunday, mostly sunny. Hot with highs in the upper 90s. Sunday night and Monday, partly cloudy. A slight chance of showers and thunderstorms. Hot. Lows in the middle 70s. Highs in the middle 90s. This hazardous weather outlook is for central Kansas, east central Kansas, north central Kansas, and northeast Kansas. For today and tonight, a few strong to severe storms could impact portions of north central Kansas today. Damaging wind gusts are the main concern. For Wednesday through Monday, the probability for widespread hazardous weather is low. The Topeka, Kansas climate summary for yesterday, August 24, 2026. Yesterday's high temperature was 88 degrees.

to 0.51 inches. This is 2.98 inches below the normal amount of 3.49 inches for August. The total precipitation for the year now stands at 29.37 inches, which is 3.54 inches above normal. Yesterday, the maximum wind observed was 15 miles an hour from the east. The highest wind gust observed was 23 miles per hour from the east. The normal high temperature for today is 88 degrees, and the normal low is 65. The record high for today is 109, which occurred in 1936, and the record low is 47, which occurred in 1958. Sunrise today is at 6:45 a.m. and sunset is at 8:03 p.m. The Manhattan, Kansas climate summary for yesterday, August 24, 2026. Yesterday's high temperature was 90 degrees. The normal high is 88. Yesterday's low temperature was 66 degrees. The normal low is 64. A trace of precipitation fell yesterday, which brings the monthly total to 3.87 inches. This is 0.24 inches of August. The total precipitation for the year now stands at 24.38 inches, which is 0.69 inches above normal. Yesterday, the maximum wind observed was 16 miles an hour from the east. The highest wind gust observed was 20. Normal high temperature for today is 88 degrees, and the normal low is 63. Sunrise today is at 6:49 a.m. and sunset is at 8:08 p.m. This is NOAA Weather Radio Station WXK91 in Topeka. Here are the 3 a.m. conditions for the local area. At Topeka, it was clear. The temperature was 69 degrees, the dew point 67, and the relative humidity was 93%. The wind was calm. The pressure was 29.99 inches and steady. At Manhattan, it was clear. The temperature was 70 degrees, the dew point 68, and the relative humidity was 93%. The wind was northeast at 3 miles an hour. Around the region, it was clear, with a temperature of 68 at Lawrence, 70 at Kansas City, 70 at Emporia, 69 at Concordia, and 72 at Springfield. It was partly cloudy, with a temperature of 69 at Beatrice, and 73 at Wichita. At Omaha, it was cloudy, with a temperature of 68. Once again, at Manhattan, it was 70 degrees under clear skies. Once again, at Topeka, it was 69 degrees under clear skies. Now here is your National Weather Service forecast. West of tonight, partly cloudy. Lows in the upper 60s. East winds around 5 miles per hour. Tuesday, partly sunny in the morning, then becoming mostly cloudy. Humid with highs around 90. Northeast winds around 5 miles per hour. Tuesday night, partly cloudy in the evening, then becoming mostly cloudy. A slight chance of showers and thunderstorms. Humid with lows in the upper 60s. Northeast winds around 5 miles per hour, becoming north after midnight. Wednesday, partly sunny. A slight chance of showers in the morning. Humid with highs in the upper 80s. North winds 5 to 10 miles per hour. Wednesday night, mostly clear. Humid with lows in the middle 60s. North winds around 5 miles per hour. Thursday through Friday night, mostly clear. Highs in the upper 80s. Lows in the middle 60s. Saturday, partly sunny in the morning, then clearing. Highs in the middle 90s. Saturday night, mostly clear in the evening, then becoming partly cloudy. Lows in the middle 70s. Sunday, mostly sunny. Hot with highs in the upper 90s. Sunday night and Monday, partly cloudy. A slight chance of showers and thunderstorms. Hot. Lows in the middle 70s. Highs in the middle 90s. This hazardous weather outlook is for central Kansas, east central Kansas, north central Kansas, and northeast Kansas. For today and tonight, a few strong to severe storms could impact portions of north central Kansas today.

damaging wind gusts are the main concern. For Wednesday through Monday, the probability for widespread hazardous weather is low. The Topeka, Kansas climate summary for yesterday, August 24, 2026. Yesterday's high temperature was 88 degrees. The normal high is 88. The record high is 110 degrees, which was set in 1936. Yesterday's low temperature was 63 degrees. The normal low is 65. The record low is 40 degrees, which was set in 1891. A trace of precipitation fell yesterday, which brings the monthly total to 0.51 inches. This is 2.98 inches below the normal amount of 3.49 inches for August. The total precipitation for the year now stands at 29.37 inches, which is 3.54 inches above normal. Yesterday, the maximum wind observed was 15 miles an hour from the east. The highest wind gust observed was 23 miles per hour from the east. The normal high temperature for today is 88 degrees, and the normal low is 65. The record high for today is 109, which occurred in 1936. And the record low is 47, which occurred in 1958. Sunrise today is at 6:45 a.m. and sunset is at 8:03 p.m. The Manhattan, Kansas climate summary for yesterday, August 24, 2026. Yesterday's high temperature was 90 degrees. The normal high is 88. Yesterday's low temperature was 66 degrees. The normal low is 64. A trace of precipitation fell yesterday, which brings the monthly total to 3.87 inches. This is 0.24 inches above the normal amount of 3.63 inches for August. The total precipitation for the year now stands at 24.38 inches, which is 0.69 inches above normal. Yesterday, the maximum wind observed was 16 miles an hour from the east. The highest wind gust observed was 20 miles per hour from the east. The normal high temperature for today is 88 degrees, and the normal low is 63. Sunrise today is at 6:49 a.m. and sunset is at 8:08 p.m. This is NOAA Weather Radio Station WXK91 in Topeka. Now here is your National Weather Service forecast. West of tonight, partly cloudy. Lows in the upper 60s. East winds around 5 miles per hour. Tuesday, partly sunny in the morning, then becoming mostly cloudy. Humid with highs around 90. Northeast winds around 5 miles per hour. Tuesday night, partly cloudy in the evening, then becoming mostly cloudy. A slight chance of showers and thunderstorms. Humid with lows in the upper 60s. Northeast winds around 5 miles per hour, becoming north after midnight. Wednesday, partly sunny. A slight chance of showers in the morning. Humid with highs in the upper 80s. North winds 5 to 10 miles per hour. Wednesday night, mostly clear. Humid with lows in the middle 60s. North winds around 5 miles per hour. Thursday through Friday night, mostly clear. Highs in the upper 80s. Lows in the middle 60s. Saturday, partly sunny in the morning, then clearing. Highs in the middle 90s. Saturday night, mostly clear in the evening, then becoming partly cloudy. Lows in the middle 70s. Sunday, mostly sunny. Hot with highs in the upper 90s. Sunday night and Monday, partly cloudy. A slight chance of showers and thunderstorms. Hot. Lows in the middle 70s. Highs in the middle 90s. This hazardous weather outlook is for central Kansas, east central Kansas, north central Kansas, and northeast Kansas. For today and tonight, a few strong to severe storms could impact portions of north central Kansas today. Damaging wind gusts are the main concern. For Wednesday through Monday, the probability for widespread hazardous weather is low. The Topeka, Kansas climate summary for yesterday, August 24, 2026. Yesterday's high temperature was 88 degrees.
The normal high is 88. The record high is 110 degrees, which was set in 1936. Yesterday's low temperature was 63 degrees. The normal low is 65. The record low is 40 degrees, which was set in 1891. A trace of precipitation fell yesterday, which brings the monthly total to 0.51 inches. This is 2.98 inches below the normal amount of 3.49 inches for August. The total precipitation for the year now stands at 29.37 inches, which is 3.54 inches above normal. Yesterday the maximum wind observed was 15 miles an hour from the east. The highest wind gust observed was 23 miles per hour from the east. The normal high temperature for today is 88 degrees, and the normal low is 65. The record high for today is 109, which occurred in 1936, and the record low is 47, which occurred in 1958. Sunrise today is at 6:45 a.m. and sunset is at 8:03 p.m. The current time is 4:09 a.m. Central Daylight Time. The Manhattan, Kansas climate summary for yesterday, August 24, 2026. Yesterday's high temperature was 90 degrees. The normal high is 88. Yesterday's low temperature was 66 degrees. The normal low is 64. A trace of precipitation fell yesterday, which brings the monthly total to 3.87 inches. This is 0.24 inches above the normal amount of 3.63 inches for August. The total precipitation for the year now stands at 26.9 inches above normal. Yesterday the maximum wind observed was 16 miles an hour from the east. The highest wind gust observed was 20 miles per hour from the east. The normal high temperature for today is 88 degrees, and the normal low is 63. Sunrise today is at 6:49 a.m. and sunset is at 8:08 p.m. This is NOAA Weather Radio Station WXK91 in Topeka. Now here is your National Weather Service forecast. West of tonight, partly cloudy. Lows in the upper 60s. East winds around 5 miles per hour. Tuesday, partly sunny in the morning, then becoming mostly cloudy. Humid with highs around 90. Northeast winds around 5 miles per hour. Tuesday night, partly cloudy in the evening, then becoming mostly cloudy. A slight chance of showers and thunderstorms. Humid with lows in the upper 60s. Northeast winds around 5 miles per hour, becoming north after midnight. Wednesday, partly sunny. A slight chance of showers in the morning. Humid with highs in the upper 80s. North winds 5 to 10 miles per hour. Wednesday night, mostly clear. Humid with lows in the middle 60s. North winds around 5 miles per hour. Thursday through Friday night, mostly clear. Highs in the upper 80s. Lows in the middle 60s. Saturday, partly sunny in the morning, then clearing. Highs in the middle 90s. Saturday night, mostly clear in the evening, then becoming partly cloudy. Lows in the middle 70s. Sunday, mostly sunny. Hot with highs in the upper 90s. Sunday night and Monday, partly cloudy. A slight chance of showers and thunderstorms. Hot. Lows in the middle 70s. Highs in the middle 90s. This hazardous weather outlook is for Central Kansas, East Central Kansas, North Central Kansas and Northeast Kansas. For today and tonight, a few strong to severe storms could impact portions of North Central Kansas today. Damaging wind gusts are the main concern. For Wednesday through Monday, the probability for widespread hazardous weather is low. The Topeka, Kansas climate summary for yesterday, August 24, 2026. Yesterday's high temperature was 88 degrees. The normal high is 88. The record high is 110 degrees, which was set in 1936. Yesterday's low temperature was 63 degrees. The normal low is 65.
The record low is 40 degrees, which was set in 1891. A trace of precipitation fell yesterday, which brings the monthly total to 0.51 inches. This is 2.98 inches below the normal amount of 3.49 inches for August. The total precipitation for the year now stands at 29.37 inches, which is 3.54 inches above normal. Yesterday, the maximum wind observed was 15 miles an hour from the east. The highest wind gust observed was 23 miles per hour from the east. The normal high temperature for today is 88 degrees, and the normal low is 65. The record high for today is 109, which occurred in 1936, and the record low is 47, which occurred in 1958. Sunrise today is at 6:45 a.m. and sunset is at 8:03 p.m. The Manhattan, Kansas climate summary for yesterday, August 24, 2026. Yesterday's high temperature was 90 degrees. The normal high is 88. Yesterday's low temperature was 66 degrees. The normal low is 64. A trace of precipitation fell yesterday, which brings the monthly total to 3.87 inches. This is 0.24 inches above the normal amount of 3.63 inches for August. The total precipitation for the year now stands at 24.38 inches, which is 0.69 inches above normal. Yesterday, the maximum wind observed was 16 miles an hour from the east. The highest wind gust observed was 20 miles per hour from the east. The normal high temperature for today is 88 degrees, and the normal low is 63. Sunrise today is at 6:49 a.m. and sunset is at 8:08 p.m. This is NOAA Weather Radio Station WXK91 in Topeka. Here are the 4 a.m. conditions for the local area. At Topeka, it was clear. The temperature was 69 degrees, the dew point 67, and the relative humidity was 93%. The wind was east at 5 miles an hour. The pressure was 30.00 inches and rising. At Manhattan, it was clear. The temperature was 70 degrees, the dew point 68, and the relative humidity was 93%. The wind was northeast at 5 miles an hour. Around the region, it was clear, with a temperature of 70 at Lawrence, 69 at Kansas City, 69 at Emporia, 69 at Concordia, and 72 at Springfield. At Wichita, it was partly cloudy, with a temperature of 72. At Beatrice, it was mostly cloudy, with a temperature of 67. At Omaha, it was cloudy, with a temperature of 67. Once again, at Manhattan, it was 70 degrees under clear skies. Once again, at Topeka, it was 69 degrees under clear skies. Now here is your National Weather Service forecast. West of tonight, partly cloudy. Lows in the upper 60s. East winds around 5 miles per hour. Tuesday, partly sunny in the morning, then becoming mostly cloudy. Humid with highs around 90. Northeast winds around 5 miles per hour. Tuesday night, partly cloudy in the evening, then becoming mostly cloudy. A slight chance of showers and thunderstorms. Humid with lows in the upper 60s. Northeast winds around 5 miles per hour, becoming north after midnight. Wednesday, partly sunny. A slight chance of showers in the morning. Humid with highs in the upper 80s. North winds 5 to 10 miles per hour. Wednesday night, mostly clear. Humid with lows in the middle 60s. North winds around 5 miles per hour. Thursday through Friday night, mostly clear. Highs in the upper 80s. Lows in the middle 60s. Saturday, partly sunny in the morning, then clearing. Highs in the middle 90s. Saturday night, mostly clear in the evening, then becoming partly cloudy. Lows in the middle 70s. Sunday, mostly sunny. Hot with highs in the upper 90s. Sunday night and Monday, partly cloudy. A slight chance of showers and thunderstorms. Hot.
Lows in the middle 70s. Highs in the middle 90s. This hazardous weather outlook is for central Kansas, east central Kansas, north central Kansas, and northeast Kansas. For today and tonight, a few strong to severe storms could impact portions of north central Kansas today. Damaging wind gusts are the main concern. For Wednesday through Monday, the probability for widespread hazardous weather is low. The Topeka, Kansas climate summary for yesterday, August 24, 2026. Yesterday's high temperature was 88 degrees. The normal high is 88. The record high is 110 degrees, which was set in 1936. Yesterday's low temperature was 63 degrees. The normal low is 65. The record low is 40 degrees, which was set in 1891. A trace of precipitation fell yesterday, which brings the monthly total to 0.51 inches. This is 2.98 inches below the normal amount of 3.49 inches for August. The total precipitation for the year now stands at 29.37 inches, which is 3.54 inches above normal. Yesterday the maximum wind observed was 15 miles an hour from the east. The highest wind gust observed was 23 miles per hour from the east. The normal high temperature for today is 88 degrees, and the normal low is 65. The record high for today is 109, which occurred in 1936, and the record low is 47, which occurred in 1958. Sunrise today is at 6:45 a.m. and sunset is at 8:03 p.m. The Manhattan, Kansas climate summary for yesterday, August 24, 2026. Yesterday's high temperature was 90 degrees. The normal high is 88. Yesterday's low temperature was 66 degrees. The normal low is 64. A trace of precipitation fell yesterday, which brings the monthly total to 3.87 inches. This is 0.24 inches above the normal amount of 3.63 inches.

the dew point 68, and the relative humidity was 93%. The wind was northeast at 5 miles an hour. Around the region, it was clear, with a temperature of 70 at Lawrence, 69 at Kansas City, 69 at Emporia, 69 at Concordia, and 72 at Springfield. At Wichita, it was partly cloudy, with a temperature of 72. At Beatrice, it was mostly cloudy, with a temperature of 67. At Omaha, it was cloudy, with a temperature of 67. Once again, at Manhattan, it was 70 degrees under clear skies. Once again, at Topeka, it was 69 degrees under clear skies. Now here is your National Weather Service forecast. West of tonight, partly cloudy. Lows in the upper 60s. East winds around 5 miles per hour. Tuesday, partly sunny in the morning, then becoming mostly cloudy. Humid with highs around 90. Northeast winds around 5 miles per hour. Tuesday night, partly cloudy in the evening, then becoming mostly cloudy. A slight chance of showers and thunderstorms. Humid with lows in the upper 60s. Northeast winds around 5 miles per hour, becoming north after midnight. Wednesday, partly sunny. A slight chance of showers in the morning. Humid with highs in the upper 80s. North winds 5 to 10 miles per hour. Wednesday night, mostly clear. Humid with lows in the middle 60s. North winds around 5 miles per hour. Thursday through Friday night, mostly clear. Highs in the upper 80s. Lows in the middle 60s. Saturday, partly sunny in the morning, then clearing. Highs in the middle 90s. Saturday night, mostly clear in the evening, then becoming partly cloudy. Lows in the middle 70s. Sunday, mostly sunny. Hot with highs in the upper 90s. Sunday night and Monday, partly cloudy. A slight chance of showers and thunderstorms. Hot. Lows in the middle 70s. Highs in the middle 90s. The current time is 4:23 a.m. Central Daylight Time. This hazardous weather outlook is for Central Kansas, East Central Kansas, North Central Kansas, and Northeast Kansas. For today and tonight, a few strong to severe storms could impact portions of North Central Kansas today. Damaging wind gusts are the main concern. For Wednesday through Monday, the probability for widespread hazardous weather is low. The Topeka, Kansas climate summary for yesterday, August 24, 2026. Yesterday's high temperature was 88 degrees. The normal high is 88. The record high is 110 degrees, which was set in 1936. Yesterday's low temperature was 63 degrees. The normal low is 65. The record low is 40 degrees, which was set in 1891. A trace of precipitation fell yesterday, which brings the monthly total to 0.51 inches. This is 2.98 inches below the normal amount of 3.49 inches for August. The total precipitation for the year now stands at 29.37 inches, which is 3.54 inches above normal. Yesterday the maximum wind observed was 15 miles an hour from the east. The highest wind gust observed was 23 miles per hour from the east. The normal high temperature for today is 88 degrees, and the normal low is 65. The record high for today is 109, which occurred in 1936, and the record low is 47, which occurred in 1958. Sunrise today is at 6:45 a.m. and sunset is at 8:03 p.m. The Manhattan, Kansas climate summary for yesterday, August 24, 2026. Yesterday's high temperature was 90 degrees. The normal high is 88. Yesterday's low temperature was 66 degrees. The normal low is 64. A trace of precipitation fell yesterday, which brings the monthly total to 3.87 inches. This is 0.24 inches above the normal amount of 3.63 inches for August. The total precipitation for the year now stands at 24.5

8.38 inches, which is 0.69 inches above normal. Yesterday the maximum wind observed was 16 miles an hour from the east. The highest wind gust observed was 20 miles per hour from the east. The normal high temperature for today is 88 degrees, and the normal low is 63. Sunrise today is at 6:49 a.m. and sunset is at 8:08 p.m. This is NOAA Weather Radio Station WXK91 in Topeka. Here are the 4 a.m. conditions for the local area. At Topeka, it was clear. The temperature was 69 degrees, the dew point 67, and the relative humidity was 93%. The wind was east at 5 miles an hour. The pressure was 30.00 inches and rising. At Manhattan, it was clear. The temperature was 70 degrees, the dew point 68, and the relative humidity was 93%. The wind was northeast at 5 miles an hour. Around the region, it was clear, with a temperature of 70 at Lawrence, 69 at Kansas City, 69 at Emporia, 69 at Concordia, and 72 at Springfield. At Wichita, it was partly cloudy, with a temperature of 72. At Beatrice, it was mostly cloudy, with a temperature of 67. At Omaha, it was cloudy, with a temperature of 67. Once again, at Manhattan, it was 70 degrees under clear skies. Once again, at Topeka, it was 69 degrees under clear skies. Now here is your National Weather Service forecast. West of tonight, partly cloudy. Lows in the upper 60s. East winds around 5 miles per hour. Tuesday, partly sunny in the morning, then becoming mostly cloudy. Humid with highs around 90. Northeast winds around 5 miles per hour. Tuesday night, partly cloudy in the evening, then becoming mostly cloudy. A slight chance of showers and thunderstorms. Humid with low winds around 5 miles per hour, becoming north after midnight. Wednesday, partly sunny. Humid with highs in the upper 80s. North winds 5 to 10 miles per hour. Wednesday with lows in the middle 60s. North winds around 5 miles per hour. Thursday through Friday night in the upper 80s. Lows in the middle 60s. Saturday, partly sunny in the morning, then clearing. Highs in the middle 90s. Saturday night, mostly clear in the evening, then becoming partly cloudy. Lows in the middle 70s. Sunday, mostly sunny. Hot with highs in the upper 90s. Sunday night and Monday, partly cloudy. A slight chance of showers and thunderstorms. Hot. Lows in the middle 70s. Highs in the middle 90s. This hazardous weather outlook is for Central Kansas, East Central Kansas, North Central Kansas and Northeast Kansas. For today and tonight, a few strong to severe storms could impact portions of North Central Kansas today. Damaging wind gusts are the main concern. For Wednesday through Monday, the probability for widespread hazardous weather is low. The Topeka, Kansas climate summary for yesterday, August 24, 2026. Yesterday's high temperature was 88 degrees. The normal high is 88. The record high is 110 degrees, which was set in 1936. Yesterday's low temperature was 63 degrees. The normal low is 65. The record low is 40 degrees, which was set in 1891. A trace of precipitation fell yesterday, which brings the monthly total to 0.51 inches. This is 2.98 inches below the normal amount of 3.49 inches for August. The total precipitation for the year now stands at 29.37 inches, which is 3.54 inches above normal. Yesterday the maximum wind observed was 15 miles an hour from the east. The highest wind gust observed was 23 miles per hour from the east. The normal high temperature for today is 88 degrees, and the normal low is 65. The record high for today is 109, which occurred in 1936, and the record low is 47, which occurred in 1958.

Sunrise today is at 6:45 a.m. and sunset is at 8:03 p.m. The Manhattan, Kansas climate summary for yesterday, August 24, 2026. Yesterday's high temperature was 90 degrees. The normal high is 88. Yesterday's low temperature was 66 degrees. The normal low is 64. A trace of precipitation fell yesterday, which brings the monthly total to 3.87 inches. This is 0.24 inches above the normal amount of 3.63 inches for August. The total precipitation for the year now stands at 24.38 inches, which is 0.69 inches above normal. Yesterday the maximum wind observed was 16 miles an hour from the east. The highest wind gust observed was 20 miles per hour from the east. The normal high temperature for today is 88 degrees, and the normal low is 63. Sunrise today is at 6:49 a.m. and sunset is at 8:08 p.m. This is NOAA Weather Radio Station WXK91 in Topeka. Here are the 4 a.m. conditions for the local area. At Topeka, it was clear. The temperature was 69 degrees, the dew point 67, and the relative humidity was 93%. The wind was east at 5 miles an hour. The pressure was 30.00 inches and rising. At Manhattan, it was clear. The temperature was 70 degrees, the dew point 68, and the relative humidity was 93%. The wind was northeast at 5 miles an hour. Around the region, it was clear, with a temperature of 70 at Lawrence, 69 at Kansas City Reeves, the dew point 68, and the relative humidity was 93%. The wind was northeast at 5 miles an hour. Around the region, it was clear, with a temperature of 70 at Lawrence, 69 at Kansas City, 69 at Emporia, 69 at Concordia, and 72 at Springfield. At Wichita, it was partly cloudy, with a temperature of 72. At Beatrice, it was mostly cloudy, with a temperature of 67. At Omaha, it was cloudy, with a temperature of 67. Once again, at Manhattan, it was 70 degrees under clear skies. Once again, at Topeka, it was 69 degrees under clear skies. Now here is your National Weather Service forecast. West of tonight, partly cloudy. Lows in the upper 60s. East winds around 5 miles per hour. Tuesday, partly sunny in the morning, then becoming mostly cloudy. Humid with highs around 90. Northeast winds around 5 miles per hour. Tuesday night, partly cloudy in the evening, then becoming mostly cloudy. A slight chance of showers and thunderstorms. Humid with lows in the upper 60s. Northeast winds around 5 miles per hour, becoming north after midnight. A slight chance of showers in the morning. Humid with highs in the upper 80s. North winds 5 to 10 miles per hour. Wednesday night, mostly clear. Humid with lows in the middle 60s. North winds around 5 miles per hour. Thursday through Friday night, mostly clear. Highs in the upper 80s. Lows in the middle 60s. Saturday, partly sunny in the morning, then clearing. Highs in the middle 90s. Saturday night, mostly clear in the evening, then becoming partly cloudy. Lows in the middle 70s. Sunday, mostly sunny. Hot with highs in the upper 90s. Sunday night and Monday, partly cloudy. A slight chance of showers and thunderstorms. Hot. Lows in the middle 70s. Highs in the middle 90s. This hazardous weather outlook is for central Kansas, east central Kansas, north central Kansas, and northeast Kansas. For today and tonight, a few strong to severe storms could impact portions of north central Kansas today. Damaging wind gusts are the main concern. For Wednesday through Monday, the probability for widespread hazardous weather is low. The Topeka, Kansas climate summary for yesterday, August 24, 2026. Yesterday's high temperature was 88 degrees. The normal

high is 88. The record high is 110 degrees, which was set in 1936. Yesterday's low temperature was 63 degrees. The normal low is 65. The record low is 40 degrees, which was set in 1891. A trace of precipitation fell yesterday, which brings the monthly total to 0.51 inches. This is 2.98 inches below the normal amount of 3.49 inches for August. The total precipitation for the year now stands at 29.37 inches, which is 3.54 inches above normal. Yesterday the maximum wind observed was 15 miles an hour from the east. The highest wind gust observed was 23 miles per hour from the east. The normal high temperature for today is 88 degrees, and the normal low is 65. The record high for today is 109, which occurred in 1936, and the record low is 47, which occurred in 1958. Sunrise today is at 6:45 a.m. and sunset is at 8:03 p.m. The Manhattan, Kansas climate summary for yesterday, August 24, 2026. Yesterday's high temperature was 90 degrees. The normal high is 88. Yesterday's low temperature was 66 degrees. The normal low is 64. A trace of precipitation fell yesterday, which brings the monthly total to 3.87 inches. This is 0.24 inches above the normal amount of 3.63 inches for August. The total precipitation for the year now stands at 24.38 inches, which is 0.69 inches above normal. Yesterday the maximum wind observed was 16 miles an hour from the east. The highest wind gust observed was 20 miles per hour from the east. The normal high temperature for today is 88 degrees, and the normal low is 63. Sunrise today is at 6:49 a.m. and sunset is at 8:08 p.m. This is NOAA Weather Radio WXK91 in Topeka. The current time is 4:38 a.m. Central Daylight Time. 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Here are the 4 a.m. conditions for the local area. At Topeka, it was clear. The temperature was 69 degrees, the dew point 67, and the relative humidity was 93%. The wind was east at 5 miles an hour. The pressure was 30.00 inches and rising. At Manhattan, it was clear. The temperature was 70 degrees, the dew point 68, and the relative humidity was 93%. The wind was northeast at 5 miles an hour. Around the region, it was clear, with a temperature of 70 at Lawrence, 69 at Kansas City, 69 at Emporia, 69 at Concordia, and 72 at Springfield. At Wichita, it was partly cloudy, with a temperature of 72. At Beatrice, it was mostly cloudy, with a temperature of 67. At Omaha, it was cloudy, with a temperature of 67. Once again, at Manhattan, it was 70 degrees under clear skies. Once again, at Topeka, it was 69 degrees under clear skies. Now here is your National Weather Service forecast. West of tonight, partly cloudy. Lows in the upper 60s. East winds around 5 miles per hour. Tuesday, partly sunny in the morning, then becoming mostly cloudy. Humid with highs around 5 miles per hour. Tuesday night, partly cloudy in the evening, then becoming mostly cloudy. Thunderstorms. Humid with lows in the upper 60s. Northeast winds around 5 miles per hour, becoming north after midnight. Wednesday, partly sunny. A slight chance of showers in the morning. Humid with highs in the upper 80s. North winds 5 to 10 miles per hour. Wednesday night, mostly clear. Humid with lows in the middle 60s. North winds around 5 miles per hour. Thursday through Friday night, mostly clear. Highs in the upper 80s. Lows in the middle 60s. Saturday, partly sunny in the morning, then clearing. Highs in the middle 90s. Saturday night, mostly clear in the evening, then becoming partly

partly cloudy. Lows in the middle 70s. Sunday, mostly sunny. Hot with highs in the upper 90s. Sunday night and Monday, partly cloudy. A slight chance of showers and thunderstorms. Hot. Lows in the middle 70s. Highs in the middle 90s. This hazardous weather outlook is for central Kansas, east central Kansas, north central Kansas, and northeast Kansas. For today and tonight, a few strong to severe storms could impact portions of north central Kansas today. Damaging wind gusts are the main concern. For Wednesday through Monday, the probability for widespread hazardous weather is low. The Topeka, Kansas climate summary for yesterday, August 24, 2026. Yesterday's high temperature was 88 degrees. The normal high is 88. The record high is 110 degrees, which was set in 1936. Yesterday's low temperature was 63 degrees. The normal low is 65. The record low is 40 degrees, which was set in 1891. A trace of precipitation fell yesterday, which brings the monthly total to 0.51 inches. This is 2.98 inches below the normal amount of 3.49 inches for August. The total precipitation for the year now stands at 29.37 inches, which is 3.54 inches above normal. Yesterday the maximum wind observed was 15 miles an hour from the east. The highest wind gust observed was 23 miles per hour from the east. The normal high temperature for today is 88 degrees, and the normal low is 65. The record high for today is 109, which occurred in 1936, and the record low is 47, which occurred in 1958. Sunrise today is at 6:45 a.m. and sunset is at 8:03 p.m. The Manhattan, Kansas climate summary for yesterday, August 24, 2026. Yesterday's high temperature was 90 degrees. The normal high is 88. Yesterday's low temperature was 66 degrees. The normal low is 64. A trace of precipitation fell yesterday, which brings the monthly total to 3.87 inches. This is 0.24 inches above the normal amount of 3.63 inches for August. The total precipitation for the year now stands at 24.38 inches, which is 0.69 inches above normal. Yesterday the maximum wind observed was 16 miles an hour from the east. The highest wind gust observed was 20 miles per hour from the east. The normal high temperature for today is 88 degrees, and the normal low is 63. Sunrise today is at 6:49 a.m. and sunset is at 8:08 p.m. This is NOAA Weather Radio Station WXK91 in Topeka. Here are the 4 a.m. conditions for the local area. At Topeka, it was clear. The temperature was 69 degrees, the dew point 67, and the relative humidity was 93%. The wind was east at 5 miles an hour. The pressure was 30.00 inches and rising. At Manhattan, it was clear. The temperature was 70 degrees, the dew point 68, and the relative humidity was 93%. The wind was northeast at 5 miles an hour. Around the region, it was clear, with a temperature of 70 at Lawrence, 69 at Kansas City, 69 at Emporia, 69 at Concordia, and 72 at Springfield. At Wichita, it was partly cloudy, with a temperature of 72. At Beatrice, it was mostly cloudy, with a temperature of 67. At Omaha, it was cloudy, with a temperature of 67. Once again, at Manhattan, it was 70 degrees under clear skies. Once again, at Topeka, it was 69 degrees under clear skies. Now here is your National Weather Service forecast. West of tonight, partly cloudy. Lows in the upper 60s. East winds around 5 miles per hour. Tuesday, partly sunny in the morning, then becoming mostly cloudy. Humid with highs around 90. Northeast winds around 5 miles per hour. Tuesday night, partly cloudy in the evening, then becoming mostly cloudy.

a slight chance of showers and thunderstorms. Humid with lows in the upper 60s. Northeast winds around 5 miles per hour, becoming north after midnight. Wednesday, partly sunny. A slight chance of showers in the morning. Humid with highs in the upper 80s. North winds 5 to 10 miles per hour. Wednesday night, mostly clear. Humid with lows in the middle 60s. North winds around 5 miles per hour. Thursday through Friday night, mostly clear. Highs in the upper 80s. Lows in the middle 60s. Saturday, partly sunny in the morning, then clearing. Highs in the middle 90s. Saturday night, mostly clear in the evening, then becoming partly cloudy. Lows in the middle 70s. Sunday, mostly sunny. Hot with highs in the upper 90s. Sunday night and Monday, partly cloudy. A slight chance of showers and thunderstorms. Hot. Lows in the middle 70s. Highs in the middle 90s. This hazardous weather outlook is for central Kansas, east central Kansas, north central Kansas, and northeast Kansas. For today and tonight, a few strong to severe storms could impact portions of north central Kansas today. Damaging wind gusts are the main concern. For Wednesday through Monday, the probability for widespread hazardous weather is low. The Topeka, Kansas climate summary for yesterday, August 24, 2026. Yesterday's high temperature was 88 degrees. The normal high is 88. The record high is 110 degrees, which was set in 1936. Yesterday's low temperature was 63 degrees. The normal low is 65. The record low is 40 degrees, which was set in 1891. A trace of precipitation fell yesterday, which brings the monthly total to 0.51 inches. This is 2.98 inches below the normal amount of 3.49 inches for August. The total precipitation for the year now stands at 29.37 inches, which is 3.54 inches above normal. Yesterday the maximum wind observed was 15 miles an hour from the east. The highest wind gust observed was 23 miles per hour from the east. The normal high temperature for today is 88 degrees, and the normal low is 65. The record high for today is 109, which occurred in 1936, and the record low is 47, which occurred in 1958. Sunrise today is at 6:45 a.m. and sunset is at 8:03 p.m. The Manhattan, Kansas climate summary for yesterday, August 24, 2026. Yesterday's high temperature was 90 degrees. The normal high is 88. Yesterday's low temperature was 66.4. A trace of precipitation fell yesterday, which brings the monthly total to 3.87 inches. This is 0.24 inches above the normal amount of 3.63 inches for August. The total precipitation for the year now stands at 24.38 inches, which is 0.69 inches above normal. Yesterday the maximum wind observed was 16 miles an hour from the east. The highest wind gust observed was 20 miles per hour from the east. The normal high temperature for today is 88 degrees, and the normal low is 63. Sunrise today is at 6:49 a.m. and sunset is at 8:08 p.m. This is NOAA Weather Radio Station W. Here are the 4 a.m. conditions for the local area. At Topeka, it was clear. The temperature was 69 degrees, the dew point 67, and the relative humidity was 93%. The wind was east at 5 miles an hour. The pressure was 30.00 inches and rising. At Manhattan, it was clear. The temperature was 70 degrees. The dew point 68, and the relative humidity was 93%. The wind was northeast at 5 miles an hour. Around the region, it was clear, wind at Kansas City, 69 at Emporia, 69 at Concordia, and 72 at Springfield. At Wichita, it was partly cloudy, with a temperature of 72. At Beatrice, it was mostly cloudy, with a temperature of 67.

At Omaha, it was cloudy, with a temperature of 67. Once again, at Manhattan, it was 70 degrees under clear skies. Once again, at Topeka, it was 69 degrees under clear skies. Now here is your National Weather Service forecast. Lows in the upper 60s. East winds around 5 miles per hour. Tuesday, partly cloudy. Humid with highs around 90. Northeast winds around 5 miles per hour. Tuesday night, partly cloudy in the evening, then becoming mostly cloudy. A slight chance of showers and thunderstorms. Humid with lows in the upper 60s. Northeast winds around 5 miles per hour, becoming north after midnight. Wednesday, partly sunny. A slight chance of showers in the morning. Humid with highs in the upper 80s. North winds 5 to 10 miles per hour. Wednesday night, mostly clear. Humid with lows in the middle 60s. North winds around 5 miles per hour. Thursday through Friday night, mostly clear. Highs in the upper 80s. Lows in the middle 60s. Saturday, partly sunny in the morning, then clearing. Highs in the middle 90s. Saturday night, mostly clear in the evening, then becoming partly cloudy. Lows in the middle 70s. Sunday, mostly sunny. Hot with highs in the upper 90s. Sunday night and Monday, partly cloudy. A slight chance of showers and thunderstorms. Hot. Lows in the middle 70s. Highs in the middle 90s. The current time is 4:53 a.m. Central Daylight Time. This hazardous weather outlook is for Central Kansas, East Central Kansas, North Central Kansas, and Northeast Kansas. For today and tonight, a few strong to severe storms could impact portions of North Central Kansas today. Damaging wind gusts are the main concern. For Wednesday through Monday, the probability for widespread hazardous weather is low. The Topeka, Kansas climate summary for yesterday, August 24, 2026. Yesterday's high temperature was 88 degrees. The normal high is 88. The record high is 110 degrees, which was set in 1936. Yesterday's low temperature was 63 degrees. The normal low is 65. The record low is 40 degrees, which was set in 1891. A trace of precipitation fell yesterday, which brings the monthly total to 0.51 inches. This is 2.98 inches below the normal amount of 3.49 inches for August. The total precipitation for the year now stands at 29.37 inches, which is 3.54 inches above normal. Yesterday the maximum wind observed was 15 miles an hour from the east. The highest wind gust observed was 23 miles per hour from the east. The normal high temperature for today is 88 degrees, and the normal low is 65. The record high for today is 109, which occurred in 1936, and the record low is 47, which occurred in 1958. Sunrise today is at 6:45 a.m. and sunset is at 8:03 p.m. The Manhattan, Kansas climate summary for yesterday, August 24, 2026. Yesterday's high temperature was 90 degrees. The normal high is 88. Yesterday's low temperature was 66 degrees. The normal low is 64. A trace of precipitation fell yesterday, which brings the monthly total to 3.87 inches. This is 0.24 inches above the normal amount of 3.63 inches for August. The total precipitation for the year now stands at 24.38 inches, which is 0.69 inches above normal. Yesterday the maximum wind observed was 16 miles an hour from the east. The highest wind gust observed was 20 miles per hour from the east. The normal high temperature for today is 88 degrees, and the normal low is 63. Sunrise today is at 6:49 a.m. and sunset is at 8:08 p.m. The Rangeland Fire Danger Index will be in a low category this afternoon. Low fire danger means controlled burns can be executed with reasonable

vehicle safety. Check with local authorities to ensure burning is allowed before starting a planned burn. 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Here are the 4 a.m. conditions for the local area. At Topeka, it was clear. The temperature was 69 degrees, the dew point 67, and the relative humidity was 93%. The wind was east at 5 miles an hour. The pressure was 30.00 inches and rising. At Manhattan, it was clear. The temperature was 70 degrees, the dew point 68, and the relative humidity was 93%. The wind was northeast at 5 miles an hour. Around the region, it was clear, with a temperature of 70 at Lawrence, 69 at Kansas City, 69 at Emporia, 69 at Concordia, and 72 at Springfield. At Wichita, it was partly cloudy, with a temperature of 72. At Beatrice, it was mostly cloudy, with a temperature of 67. At Omaha, it was cloudy, with a temperature of 67. Once again, at Manhattan, it was 70 degrees under clear skies. Once again, at Topeka, it was 69 degrees under clear skies. Now here is your National Weather Service forecast. Rest of tonight, partly cloudy. Lows in the upper 60s. East winds around 5 miles per hour. Tuesday, partly sunny in the morning, then becoming mostly cloudy. Humid with highs around 90. Northeast winds around 5 miles per hour. Tuesday night, partly cloudy in the evening, then becoming mostly cloudy. A slight chance of showers and thunderstorms. Humid with lows in the upper 60s. Northeast winds around 5 miles per hour, becoming north after midnight. Wednesday, partly sunny. A slight chance of showers in the morning. Humid with highs in the upper 80s. North winds 5 to 10 miles per hour. Wednesday night, mostly clear. Humid with lows in the middle 60s. North winds around 5 miles per hour. Thursday through Friday night, mostly clear. Highs in the upper 80s. Lows in the middle 60s. Saturday, partly sunny in the morning, then clearing. Highs in the middle 90s. Saturday night, mostly clear in the evening, then becoming partly cloudy. Lows in the middle 70s. Sunday, mostly sunny. Sunday night and Monday, partly cloudy. A slight chance of showers and thunderstorms. Hot. Lows in the middle 70s. Highs in the middle 90s. This hazardous weather outlook is for central Kansas, east central Kansas, north central Kansas, and northeast Kansas. For today and tonight, a few strong to severe storms could impact portions of north central Kansas today. Damaging wind gusts are the main concern. For Wednesday through Monday, the probability for widespread hazardous weather is low. The Topeka, Kansas climate summary for yesterday, August 24, 2026. Yesterday's high temperature was 88 degrees. The normal high is 88. The record high is 110 degrees, which was set in 1936. Yesterday's low temperature was 63.5. The record low is 40 degrees, which was set in 1891. A trace of precipitation fell yesterday, which brings the monthly total to 0.51 inches. This is 2.98 inches below the normal amount of 3.49 inches for August. The total precipitation for the year now stands at 29.37 inches, which is 3.54 inches above normal. Yesterday the maximum wind observed was 15 miles an hour from the east. The highest wind gust observed was 23 miles per hour from the east. The normal high temperature for today is 88 degrees, and the normal low is 65. The record high for today is 109, which occurred in 1936, and the record low is 47, which occurred in 1958. Sunrise today is at 6:45 a.m. and sunset is at 8:03 p.m. The Manhattan, Kansas climate summary for yesterday, August 24, 2026. Yesterday's high

temperature was 90 degrees. The normal high is 88. Yesterday's low temperature was 66 degrees. The normal low is 64. A trace of precipitation fell yesterday, which brings the monthly total to 3.87 inches. This is 0.24 inches above the normal amount of 3.63 inches for August. The total precipitation for the year now stands at 24.38 inches, which is... Yesterday the maximum wind observed was 16 miles an hour from the east. The highest wind gust observed was 20 miles per hour from the east. The normal high temperature for today is 88 degrees, and the normal low is 63. Sunrise today is at 6:49 a.m. and sunset is at 8:08 p.m. This is NOAA Weather Radio Station WXK91 in Topeka. Here are the 4 a.m. conditions for the local area. At Topeka, it was clear. The temperature was 69 degrees, the dew point 67, and the relative humidity was 93%. The wind was east at 5 miles an hour. The pressure was 30.00 inches and rising. At Manhattan, it was clear. The temperature was 70 degrees, the dew point 68, and the relative humidity was 93%. The wind was northeast at 5 miles an hour. Around the region, it was clear, with a temperature of 70 at Lawrence, 69 at Kansas City, 69 at Emporia, 69 at Concordia, and 72 at Springfield. At Wichita, it was partly cloudy, with a temperature of 72. At Beatrice, it was mostly cloudy, with a temperature of 67. At Omaha, it was cloudy, with a temperature of 67. Once again, at Manhattan, it was 70 degrees under clear skies. Once again, at Topeka, it was 69 degrees under clear skies. Now here is your National Weather Service forecast. Rest of tonight, partly cloudy. Lows in the upper 60s. East winds around 5 miles per hour. Tuesday, partly sunny in the morning, then becoming mostly cloudy. Humid with highs around 90. Northeast winds around 5 miles per hour. Tuesday night, partly cloudy in the evening, then becoming mostly cloudy. A slight chance of showers and thunderstorms. Humid with lows in the upper 60s. Northeast winds around 5 miles per hour, becoming north after midnight. Wednesday, partly sunny. A slight chance of showers in the morning. Humid with highs in the upper 80s. North winds 5 to 10 miles per hour. Wednesday night, mostly clear. Humid with lows in the middle 60s. North winds around 5 miles per hour. Thursday through Friday night, mostly clear. Highs in the upper 80s. Lows in the middle 60s. Saturday, partly sunny in the morning, then clearing. Highs in the middle 90s. Saturday night, mostly clear in the evening, then becoming partly cloudy. Lows in the middle 70s. Sunday, mostly sunny. Hot with highs in the upper 90s. Sunday night and Monday, partly cloudy. A slight chance of showers and thunderstorms. Hot. Lows in the middle 70s. Highs in the middle 90s. The Rangeland Fire Danger Index will be in a low category this afternoon. Low fire danger means controlled burns can be executed with reasonable safety. Check with local authorities to ensure burning is allowed before starting a planned burn. This hazardous weather outlook is for Central Kansas, East Central Kansas, North Central Kansas, and Northeast Kansas. For today and tonight, a few strong to severe storms could impact portions of north central Kansas today. Damaging wind gusts are the main concern. For Wednesday through Monday, the probability for widespread hazardous weather is low. The Topeka, Kansas climate summary for yesterday, August 24, 2026. Yesterday's high temperature was 88 degrees. The normal high is 88. The record high is 110 degrees, which was set in 1936. Yesterday's low temperature was 63 degrees.
The normal low is 65. The record low is 40 degrees, which was set in 1891. A trace of precipitation fell yesterday, which brings the monthly total to 0.51 inches. This is 2.98 inches below the normal amount of 3.49 inches for August. The total precipitation for the year now stands at 29.37 inches, which is 3.54 inches above normal. Yesterday, the maximum wind observed was 15 miles an hour from the east. The highest wind gust observed was 23 miles per hour from the east. The normal high temperature for today is 88 degrees, and the normal low is 65. The record high for today is 109, which occurred in 1936, and the record low is 47, which occurred in 1958. Sunrise today is at 6:45 a.m. and sunset is at 8:03 p.m. The Manhattan, Kansas climate summary for yesterday, August 24, 2026. Yesterday's high temperature was 90 degrees. The normal high is 88. Yesterday's low temperature was 66 degrees. The normal low is 64. A trace of precipitation fell yesterday, which brings the monthly total to 3.87 inches. This is 0.24 inches above the normal amount of 3.63 inches for August. The total precipitation for the year now stands at 24.38 inches, which is 0.69 inches above normal. Yesterday, the maximum wind observed was 16 miles an hour from the east. The highest wind gust observed was 20 miles per hour from the east. The normal high temperature for today is 88 degrees, and the normal low is 63. Sunrise today is at 6:49 a.m. and sunset is at 8:08 p.m. The current time is 5:08 a.m. Central Daylight Time. 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Now here is your National Weather Service forecast. West of tonight, partly cloudy. Lows in the upper 60s. East winds around 5 miles per hour. Tuesday, partly sunny in the morning, then becoming mostly cloudy. Humid with highs around 90. Northeast winds around 5 miles per hour. Tuesday night, partly cloudy in the evening, then becoming mostly cloudy. A slight chance of showers and thunderstorms. Humid with lows in the upper 60s. Northeast winds around 5 miles per hour, becoming north after midnight. Wednesday, partly sunny. A slight chance of showers in the morning. Humid with highs in the upper 80s. North winds 5 to 10 miles per hour. Wednesday night, mostly clear. Humid with lows in the middle 60s. North winds around 5 miles per hour. Thursday through Friday night, mostly clear. Highs in the upper 80s. Lows in the middle 60s. Saturday, partly sunny in the morning, then clearing. Highs in the middle 90s. Saturday night, mostly clear in the evening, then becoming partly cloudy. Lows in the middle 70s. Sunday, mostly sunny. Hot with highs in the upper 90s. Sunday night and Monday, partly cloudy. A slight chance of showers and thunderstorms. Hot. Lows in the middle 70s. Highs in the middle 90s. This hazardous weather outlook is for Central Kansas, East Central Kansas, North Central Kansas, and Northeast Kansas. For today and tonight, a few Central Kansas today. Damaging wind gusts are the main concern. For Wednesday through Monday, weather is low. The Topeka, Kansas climate summary for yesterday, August 24, 2026. Yesterday's high temperature was 88 degrees. The normal high is 88. The record high is 110 degrees, which was set in 1936. Yesterday's low temperature was 63 degrees. The normal low is 65. The record low is 40 degrees, which was set in 1891. A trace of precipitation fell yesterday, which brings the monthly total to 0.51 inches. This is 2.98 inches below the normal amount of 3.49 inches for August.
The total precipitation

precipitation for the year now stands at 29.37 inches, which is 3.54 inches above normal. Yesterday, the maximum wind observed was 15 miles an hour from the east. The highest wind gust observed was 23 miles per hour from the east. The normal high temperature for today is 88 degrees, and the normal low is 65. The record high for today is 109, which occurred in 1936, and the record low is 47, which occurred in 1958. Sunrise today is at 6:45 a.m. and sunset is at 8:03 p.m. The Manhattan, Kansas climate summary for yesterday, August 24, 2026. Yesterday's high temperature was 90 degrees. The normal high is 88. Yesterday's low temperature was 66 degrees. The normal low is 64. A trace of precipitation fell yesterday, which brings the monthly total to 3.87 inches. This is 0.24 inches above the normal amount of 3.63 inches for August. The total precipitation for the year now stands at 24.38 inches, which is 0.69 inches above normal. Yesterday, the maximum wind observed was 16 miles an hour from the east. The highest wind gust observed was 20 miles per hour from the east. The normal high temperature for today is 88 degrees, and the normal low is 63. Sunrise today is at 6:49 a.m. and sunset is at 8:08 p.m. This is NOAA Weather Radio Station WXK91 in Topeka. Here are the 5 a.m. conditions for the local area. At Topeka, it was clear. The temperature was 69 degrees, the dew point 67, and the relative humidity was 93%. The wind was calm. The pressure was 29.99 inches and falling. At Manhattan, it was clear. The temperature was 69 degrees, the dew point 67, and the relative humidity was 93%. The wind was northeast at 5 miles an hour. Around the region, at Concordia, fog was reported, with a temperature of 68. It was clear, with a temperature of 68 at Lawrence, and 68 at Emporia. At Wichita, it was partly cloudy, with a temperature of 71. It was mostly cloudy, with a temperature of 67 at Beatrice, 66 at Omaha, and 72 at Springfield. At Kansas City, the weather conditions were not available. Once again, at Manhattan, it was 69 degrees under clear skies. Once again, at Topeka, it was 69 degrees under clear skies. The Rangeland Fire Danger Index will be in a low category this afternoon. Low fire danger means controlled burns can be executed with reasonable safety. Check with local authorities to ensure burning is allowed before starting a planned burn. Now here is your National Weather Service forecast. West of tonight, partly cloudy. Lows in the upper 60s. East winds around 5 miles per hour. Tuesday, partly sunny in the morning, then becoming mostly cloudy. Humid with highs around 90. Northeast winds around 5 miles per hour. Tuesday night, partly cloudy in the evening, then becoming mostly cloudy. A slight chance of showers and thunderstorms. Humid with lows in the upper 60s. Northeast winds around 5 miles per hour, becoming north after midnight. Wednesday, partly sunny. A slight chance of showers in the morning. Humid with highs in the upper 80s. North winds 5 to 10 miles per hour. Wednesday night, mostly clear. Humid with lows in the middle 60s. North winds around 5 miles per hour. Thursday through Friday night, mostly clear. Highs in the upper 80s. Lows in the middle 60s. Saturday, partly sunny in the morning, then clearing. Highs in the middle 90s. Saturday night, mostly clear in the evening, then becoming partly cloudy. Lows in the middle 70s. Sunday, mostly sunny. Hot with highs in the upper 90s. Sunday night and Monday, partly cloudy. A slight chance of showers and thunderstorms. Hot.
Lows in the middle 70s. Highs in the middle 90s. 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Here are the 5 a.m. conditions for the local area. At Topeka, it was clear. The temperature was 69 degrees, the dew point 67, and the relative humidity was 93%. The wind was calm. The pressure was 29.99 inches and falling. At Manhattan, it was clear. The temperature was 69 degrees, the dew point 67, and the relative humidity was 93%. The wind was northeast at 5 miles an hour. Around the region, at Concordia, fog was reported, with a temperature of 68. It was clear, with a temperature of 68 at Lawrence, and 68 at Emporia. At Wichita, it was partly cloudy, with a temperature of 71. It was mostly cloudy, with a temperature of 67 at Beatrice, 66 at Omaha, and 72 at Springfield. At Kansas City, the weather conditions were not available. Once again, at Manhattan, it was 69 degrees under clear skies. Once again, at Topeka, it was 69 degrees under clear skies. Now here is your National Weather Service forecast. West of tonight, partly cloudy. Lows in the upper 60s. East winds around 5 miles per hour. Tuesday, partly sunny in the morning, then becoming mostly cloudy. Humid with highs around 90. Northeast winds around 5 miles per hour. Tuesday night, partly cloudy in the evening, then becoming mostly cloudy. A slight chance of showers and thunderstorms. Humid with lows in the upper 60s. Northeast winds around 5 miles per hour, becoming north after midnight. Wednesday, partly sunny. A slight chance of showers in the morning. Humid with highs in the upper 80s. North winds 5 to 10 miles per hour. Wednesday night, mostly clear. Humid with lows in the middle 60s. North winds around 5 miles per hour. Thursday through Friday night, mostly clear. Highs in the upper 80s. Lows in the middle 60s. Saturday, partly sunny in the morning, then clearing. Highs in the middle 90s. Saturday night, mostly clear in the evening, then becoming partly cloudy. Lows in the middle 70s. Sunday, mostly sunny. Hot with highs in the upper 90s. Sunday night and Monday, partly cloudy. A slight chance of showers and thunderstorms. Hot. Lows in the middle 70s. Highs in the middle 90s. This hazardous weather outlook is for central Kansas, east central Kansas, north central Kansas, and northeast Kansas. For today and tonight, a few strong to severe storms could impact portions of north central Kansas today. Damaging wind gusts are the main concern. For Wednesday through Monday, the probability for widespread hazardous weather is low. The Topeka, Kansas climate summary for yesterday, August 24, 2026. Yesterday's high temperature was 88 degrees. The normal high is 88. The record high is 110 degrees, which was set in 1936. Yesterday's low temperature was 63 degrees. The normal low is 65. The record low is 40 degrees, which was set in 1891. A trace of precipitation fell yesterday, which brings the monthly total to 0.51 inches. This is 2.98 inches below the normal amount of 3.49 inches for August. The total precipitation for the year now stands at 29.37 inches, which is 3.54 inches above normal. Yesterday the maximum wind observed was 15 miles an hour from the east. The highest wind gust observed was 23 miles per hour from the east. The normal high temperature for today

seasonal low is 64. A trace of precipitation fell yesterday, which brings the monthly total to 3.87 inches. This is 0.24 inches above the normal amount of 3.63 inches for August. The total precipitation for the year now stands at 24.38 inches, which is 0.69 inches above normal. Yesterday, the maximum wind observed was 16 miles an hour from the east. The highest wind gust observed was 20 miles per hour from the east. The normal high temperature for today is 88 degrees, and the normal low is 63. Sunrise today is at 6:49 a.m. and sunset is at 8:08 p.m. This is NOAA Weather Radio Station WXK91 in Topeka. Here are the 5 a.m. conditions for the local area. At Topeka, it was clear. The temperature was 69 degrees, the dew point 67, and the relative humidity was 93%. The wind was calm. The pressure was 29.99 inches and falling. At Manhattan, it was clear. The temperature was 69 degrees, the dew point 67, and the relative humidity was 93%. The wind was northeast at 5 miles an hour. Around the region, at Concordia, fog was reported, with a temperature of 68. It was clear, with a temperature of 68 at Lawrence, and 68 at Emporia. At Wichita, it was partly cloudy, with a temperature of 71. It was mostly cloudy, with a temperature of 67 at Beatrice, 66 at Omaha, and 72 at Springfield. At Kansas City, the weather conditions were not available. Once again, at Manhattan, it was 69 degrees under clear skies. Once again, at Topeka, it was 69 degrees under clear skies. The current time is 5:24 a.m. Central Daylight Time. The Rangeland Fire Danger Index will be in a low category this afternoon. Low fire danger means controlled burns can be executed with reasonable safety. Check with local authorities to ensure burning is allowed before starting a planned burn. Now here is your National Weather Service forecast. West of tonight, partly cloudy. Lows in the upper 60s. East winds around 5 miles per hour. Tuesday, partly sunny in the morning, then becoming mostly cloudy. Humid with highs around 90. Northeast winds around 5 miles per hour. Tuesday night, partly cloudy in the evening, then becoming mostly cloudy. A slight chance of showers and thunderstorms. Humid with lows in the upper 60s. Northeast winds around 5 miles per hour, becoming north after midnight. Wednesday, partly sunny. A slight chance of showers in the morning. Humid with highs in the upper 80s. North winds 5 to 10 miles per hour. Wednesday night, mostly clear. Humid with lows in the middle 60s. North winds around 5 miles per hour. Thursday through Friday night, mostly clear. Highs in the upper 80s. Lows in the middle 60s. Saturday, partly sunny in the morning, then clearing. Highs in the middle 90s. Saturday night, mostly clear in the evening, then becoming partly cloudy. Lows in the middle 70s. Sunday, mostly sunny. Hot with highs in the upper 90s. Sunday night and Monday, partly cloudy. A slight chance of showers and thunderstorms. Hot. Lows in the middle 70s. Highs in the middle 90s. This hazardous weather outlook is for Central Kansas, East Central Kansas, North Central Kansas, and Northeast Kansas. For today and tonight, a few strong to severe storms could impact portions of North Central Kansas today. Damaging wind gusts are the main concern. For Wednesday through Monday, the probability for widespread hazardous weather is low. The Topeka, Kansas climate summary for yesterday, August 24, 2026. Yesterday's high temperature was 88 degrees. The normal high is 88. The record high is 110 degrees, which was set in 1936. Yesterday's low temperature was 63 degrees.

The normal low is 65. The record low is 40 degrees, which was set in 1891. A trace of precipitation fell yesterday, which brings the monthly total to 0.51 inches. This is 2.98 inches below the normal amount of 3.49 inches for August. The total precipitation for the year now stands at 29.37 inches, which is 3.54 inches above normal. Yesterday, the maximum wind observed was 15 miles an hour from the east. The highest wind gust observed was 23 miles per hour from the east. The normal high temperature for today is 88 degrees, and the normal low is 65. The record high for today is 109, which occurred in 1936, and the record low is 47, which occurred in 1958. Sunrise today is at 6:45 a.m. and sunset is at 8:03 p.m. The Manhattan, Kansas climate summary for yesterday, August 24, 2026. Yesterday's high temperature was 90 degrees. The normal high is 88. Yesterday's low temperature was 66 degrees. The normal low is 64. A trace of precipitation fell yesterday, which brings the monthly total to 3.87 inches. This is 0.24 inches above the normal amount of 3.63 inches for August. The total precipitation for the year now stands at 24.38 inches, which is 0.69 inches above normal. Yesterday, the maximum wind observed was 16 miles an hour from the east. The highest wind gust observed was 20 miles per hour from the east. The normal high temperature for today is 88 degrees, and the normal low is 63. Sunrise today is at 6:49 a.m. and sunset is at 8:08 p.m. This is NOAA Weather Radio Station WXK91 in Topeka. Here are the 5 a.m. conditions for the local area. At Topeka, it was clear. The temperature was 69 degrees, the dew point 67, and the relative humidity was 93%. The wind was calm. The pressure was 29.99 inches and falling. At temperature was 69 degrees, the dew point 67, and the relative humidity was 93%. The wind was northeast at 5 miles an hour. Around the region, at Concordia, fog was reported, with a temperature of 68. It was clear, with a temperature of 68 at Lawrence, and 68 at Emporia. At Wichita, it was partly cloudy, with a temperature of 71, temperature of 67 at Beatrice, 66 at Omaha, and 72 at Springfield. At Kansas City, the weather conditions were not available. Once again, at Manhattan, it was 69 degrees under clear skies. Once again, at Topeka, it was 69 degrees under clear skies. Now here is your National Weather Service forecast. Today, partly sunny, the highs around 90. East winds around 5 miles per hour. Tonight, partly cloudy in the evening, then becoming mostly cloudy. A slight chance of showers and thunderstorms. Humid with lows in the upper 60s. Northeast winds around 5 miles per hour, becoming north after midnight. Chance of rain 20%. Wednesday, partly sunny. A slight chance of showers in the morning. Humid with highs in the upper 80s. North winds 5 to 10 miles per hour. Wednesday night, mostly clear. Humid with lows in the middle 60s. North winds around 5 miles per hour. Thursday, sunny. Highs in the upper 80s. North winds around 5 miles per hour. Thursday night through Friday night, mostly clear. Lows in the middle 60s. Highs in the upper 80s. Saturday, partly sunny in the morning, then clearing. Highs in the middle 90s. Saturday night, mostly clear in the evening, then becoming partly cloudy. Lows in the middle 70s. Sunday, mostly sunny. Hot with highs in the upper 90s. Sunday night and Monday, partly cloudy. A slight chance of showers and thunderstorms. Hot. Lows in the middle 70s.
highs in the middle.

Global 90s. This hazardous weather outlook is for Central Kansas, East Central Kansas, North Central Kansas, and Northeast Kansas. For today and tonight, a few strong to severe storms could impact portions of North Central Kansas today. Damaging wind gusts are the main concern. For Wednesday through Monday, the probability for widespread hazardous weather is low. The Topeka, Kansas climate summary for yesterday, August 24, 2026. Yesterday's high temperature was 88 degrees. The normal high is 88. The record high is 110 degrees, which was set in 1936. Yesterday's low temperature was 63 degrees. The normal low is 65. The record low is 40 degrees, which was set in 1891. A trace of precipitation fell yesterday, which brings the monthly total to 0.51 inches. This is 2.98 inches below the normal amount of 3.49 inches for August. The total precipitation for the year now stands at 29.37 inches, which is 3.54 inches above normal. Yesterday the maximum was 3.49 inches for August. The total precipitation for the year now stands at 29.37 inches, which is 3.54 inches above normal. Yesterday the maximum wind observed was 15 miles an hour from the east. The highest wind gust observed was 23 miles per hour from the east. The normal high temperature for today is 88 degrees, and the normal low is 65. The record high for today is 109, which occurred in 1936. And the record low is 47, which occurred in 1958. Sunrise today is at 6:45 a.m. and sunset is at 8:03 p.m. The Manhattan, Kansas climate summary for yesterday, August 24, 2026. Yesterday's high temperature was 90 degrees. The normal high is 88. Yesterday's low temperature was 66 degrees. The normal low is 64. A trace of precipitation fell yesterday, which brings the monthly total to 3.87 inches. This is 0.24 inches above the normal amount of 3.63 inches for August. The total precipitation for the year now stands at 24.38 inches, which is 0.69 inches above normal. Yesterday the maximum wind observed was 16 miles an hour from the east. The highest wind gust observed was 20 miles per hour from the east. The normal high temperature for today is 88 degrees, and the normal low is 63. Sunrise today is at 6:49 a.m. and sunset is at 8:08 p.m. The Rangeland Fire Danger Index will be in a low category this afternoon. Low fire danger means controlled burns can be executed with reasonable safety. Check with local authorities to ensure burning is allowed before starting a planned burn. 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Here are the 5 a.m. conditions for the local area. At Topeka, it was clear. The temperature was 69 degrees, the dew point 67, and the relative humidity was 93%. The wind was calm. The pressure was 29.99 inches and falling. At Manhattan, it was clear. The temperature was 69 degrees, the dew point 67, and the relative humidity was 93%. The wind was northeast at 5 miles an hour. Around the region, at Concordia, fog was reported, with a temperature of 68. It was clear, with a temperature of 68 at Lawrence, and 68 at Emporia. At Wichita, it was partly cloudy, with a temperature of 71. It was mostly cloudy, with a temperature of 67 at Beatrice, 66 at Omaha, and 72 at Springfield. At Kansas City, the weather conditions were not available. Once again, at Manhattan, it was 69 degrees under clear skies. Once again, at Topeka, it was 69 degrees under clear skies. Now here is your National Weather Service forecast. Today, partly sunny this morning, then becoming mostly cloudy. Highs around 90. East winds around 5 miles per hour. Tonight, partly cloudy in the evening, then becoming

becoming mostly cloudy. A slight chance of showers and thunderstorms. Humid with lows in the upper 60s. Northeast winds around 5 miles per hour, becoming north after midnight. Chance of rain 20%. Wednesday, partly sunny. A slight chance of showers in the morning. Humid with highs in the upper 80s. North winds 5 to 10 miles per hour. Wednesday night, mostly clear. Humid with lows in the middle 60s. North winds around 5 miles per hour. Thursday, sunny. Highs in the upper 80s. North winds around 5 miles per hour. Thursday night through Friday night, mostly clear. Lows in the middle 60s. Highs in the upper 80s. Saturday, partly sunny in the morning, then clearing. Highs in the middle 90s. Saturday night, mostly clear in the evening, then becoming partly cloudy. Lows in the middle 70s. Sunday, mostly sunny. Hot with highs in the upper 90s. Sunday night and Monday, partly cloudy. A slight chance of showers and thunderstorms. Hot. Lows in the middle 70s. Highs in the middle 90s. 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The current time is 5:38 a.m. Central Daylight Time. This hazardous weather outlook is for Central Kansas, East Central Kansas, North Central Kansas, and Northeast Kansas. For today and tonight, a few strong to severe storms could impact portions of North Central Kansas today. Damaging wind gusts are the main concern. For Wednesday through Monday, the probability for widespread hazardous weather is low. The Topeka, Kansas climate summary for yesterday, August 24, 2026. Yesterday's high temperature was 88 degrees. The normal high is 88. The record high is 110 degrees, which was set in 1936. Yesterday's low temperature was 63 degrees. The normal low is 65. The record low is 40 degrees, which was set in 1891. A trace of precipitation fell yesterday, which brings the monthly total to 0.51 inches. This is 2.98 inches below the normal amount of 3.49 inches for August. The total precipitation for the year now stands at 29.37 inches, which is 3.54 inches above normal. Yesterday the maximum wind observed was 15 miles an hour from the east. The highest wind gust observed was 23 miles per hour from the east. The normal high temperature for today is 88 degrees, and the normal low is 65. The record high for today is 109, which occurred in 1936, and the record low is 47, which occurred in 1958. Sunrise today is at 6:45 a.m. and sunset is at 8:03 p.m. The Manhattan, Kansas climate summary for yesterday, August 24, 2026. Yesterday's high temperature was 90 degrees. The normal high is 88. Yesterday's low temperature was 66 degrees. The normal low is 64. A trace of precipitation fell yesterday, which brings the monthly total to 3.87 inches. This is 0.24 inches above the normal amount of 3.63 inches for August. The total precipitation for the year now stands at 24.38 inches, which is 0.69 inches above normal. Yesterday the maximum wind observed was 16 miles an hour from the east. The highest wind gust observed was 20 miles per hour from the east. The normal high and normal low is 63. Sunrise today is at 6:49 a.m. and sunset is at 8:08 p.m. This is NOAA Weather Radio Station WXK91 in Topeka. Here are the 5 a.m. conditions for the local area. At Topeka, it was clear. The temperature was 69 degrees. The dew point 67, and the relative humidity was 93%. The wind was calm. The pressure was 29.99 inches and falling. At Manhattan, it was clear. The temperature was 69 degrees, the dew point 67,
and the relative humidity was 93%. The wind was northeast at 5 miles an hour. Around the region, at Concordia, fog was reported, with a temperature of 68. It was clear, with a temperature of 68 at Lawrence, and 68 at Emporia. At Wichita, it was partly cloudy, with a temperature of 71. It was mostly cloudy, with a temperature of 67 at Beatrice, 66 at Omaha, and 72 at Springfield. At Kansas City, the weather conditions were not available. Once again, at Manhattan, it was 69 degrees under clear skies. Once again, at Topeka, it was 69 degrees under clear skies. Now here is your National Weather Service forecast. Today, partly sunny this morning, then becoming mostly cloudy. Highs around 90. East winds around 5 miles per hour. Tonight, partly cloudy in the evening, then becoming mostly cloudy. A slight chance of showers and thunderstorms. Humid with lows in the upper 60s. Northeast winds around 5 miles per hour, becoming north after midnight. Chance of rain 20%. Wednesday, partly sunny. A slight chance of showers in the morning. Humid with highs in the upper 80s. North winds 5 to 10 miles per hour. Wednesday night, mostly clear. Humid with lows in the middle 60s. North winds around 5 miles per hour. Thursday, sunny. Highs in the upper 80s. North winds around 5 miles per hour. Thursday night through Friday night, mostly clear. Lows in the middle 60s. Highs in the upper 80s. Saturday, partly sunny in the morning, then clearing. Highs in the middle 90s. Saturday night, mostly clear in the evening, then becoming partly cloudy. Lows in the middle 70s. Sunday, mostly sunny. Hot with highs in the upper 90s. Sunday night and Monday, partly cloudy. A slight chance of showers and thunderstorms. Hot. Lows in the middle 70s. Highs in the middle 90s. The Rangeland Fire Danger Index will be in a low category this afternoon. Low fire danger means controlled burns can be executed with reasonable safety. Check with local authorities to ensure burning is allowed before starting a planned burn. This hazardous weather outlook is for Central Kansas, East Central Kansas, North Central Kansas, and Northeast Kansas. For today and tonight, a few strong to severe storms could impact portions of north central Kansas today. Damaging wind gusts are the main concern. For Wednesday through Monday, the probability for widespread hazardous weather is low. The Topeka, Kansas climate summary for yesterday, August 24, 2026. Yesterday's high temperature was 88 degrees. The normal high is 88. The record high is 110 degrees, which was set in 1936. Yesterday's low temperature was 63 degrees. The normal low is 65. The record low is 40 degrees, which was set in 1891. A trace of precipitation fell yesterday, which brings the monthly total to 0.51 inches. This is 2.98 inches below the normal amount of 3.49 inches for August. The total precipitation for the year now stands at 29.37 inches, which is 3.54 inches above normal. Yesterday the maximum wind observed was 15 miles an hour from the east. The highest wind gust observed was 23 miles per hour from the east. The normal high temperature for today is 88 degrees, and the normal low is 65. The record high for today is 109, which occurred in 1936, and the record low is 47, which occurred in 1958. Sunrise today is at 6:45 a.m. and sunset is at 8:03 p.m. The Manhattan, Kansas climate summary for yesterday, August 24, 2026. Yesterday's high temperature was 90 degrees. The normal high is 88. Yesterday's low temperature was 66 degrees. The normal low is 64.
A trace of precipitation fell yesterday, which brings the monthly total to 3.87 inches. This is 0.24 inches above the normal amount of 3.63 inches for August. The total precipitation for the year now stands at 24.38 inches, which is 0.69 inches above normal. Yesterday, the maximum wind observed was 16 miles an hour from the east. The highest wind gust observed was 20 miles per hour from the east. The normal high temperature for today is 88 degrees, and the normal low is 63. Sunrise today is at 6:49 a.m. and sunset is at 8:08 p.m. This is NOAA Weather Radio Station WXK 91 in Topeka. Here are the 5 a.m. conditions for the local area. At Topeka, it was clear. The temperature was 69 degrees, the dew point 67, and the relative humidity was 93%. The wind was calm. The pressure was 29.99 inches and falling. At Manhattan, it was clear. The temperature was 69 degrees, the dew point 67, and the relative humidity was 93%. The wind was northeast at 5 miles an hour. Around the region, at Concordia, fog was reported, with a temperature of 68. It was clear, with a temperature of 68 at Lawrence, and 68 at Emporia. At Wichita, it was partly cloudy, with a temperature of 71. It was mostly cloudy, with a temperature of 67 at Beatrice, 66 at Omaha, and 72 at Springfield. At Kansas City, the weather conditions were not available. Once again, at Manhattan, it was 69 degrees under clear skies. Once again, at Topeka, it was 69 degrees under clear skies. Now here is your National Weather Service forecast. Today, partly sunny this morning, then becoming mostly cloudy. Highs around 90. East winds around 5 miles per hour. Tonight, partly cloudy in the evening, then becoming mostly cloudy. A slight chance of showers and thunderstorms. Humid with lows in the upper 60s. Northeast winds around 5 miles per hour, becoming north after midnight. Chance of rain 20%. Wednesday, partly sunny. A slight chance of showers in the morning. Humid with highs in the upper 80s. North winds 5 to 10 miles per hour. Wednesday night, mostly clear. Humid with lows in the middle 60s. North winds around 5 miles per hour. Thursday, sunny. Highs in the upper 80s. North winds around 5 miles per hour. Thursday night through Friday night, mostly clear. Lows in the middle 60s. Highs in the upper 80s. Saturday, partly sunny in the morning, then clearing. Highs in the middle 90s. Saturday night, mostly clear in the evening, then becoming partly cloudy. Lows in the middle 70s. Sunday, mostly sunny. Hot with highs in the upper 90s. Sunday night and Monday, partly cloudy. A slight chance of showers and thunderstorms. Hot. Lows in the middle 70s. Highs in the middle 90s. This hazardous weather outlook is for central Kansas, east central Kansas, north central Kansas, and northeast Kansas. For today and tonight, a few strong to severe storms could impact portions of north central Kansas today. Damaging wind gusts are the main concern. For Wednesday through Monday, the probability for widespread hazardous weather is low. The Topeka, Kansas climate summary for yesterday, August 24, 2026. Yesterday's high temperature was 88 degrees. The normal high is 88. The record high is 110 degrees, which was set in 1936. Yesterday's low temperature was 63 degrees. The normal low is 65. The record low is 40 degrees, which was set in 1891. A trace of precipitation fell yesterday, which brings the monthly total to 0.51 inches. This is 2.98 inches below the normal amount of 3.49 inches for August.
The total precipitation for the year now stands at 29.37 inches, which is 3.54 inches above normal. Yesterday, the maximum wind observed was 15 miles an hour from the east. The highest wind gust observed was 23 miles per hour from the east. The normal high temperature for today is 88 degrees, and the normal low is 65. The record high for today is 109, which occurred in 1936, and the record low is 47, which occurred in 1958. Sunrise today is at 6:45 a.m. and sunset is at 8:03 p.m. The Manhattan, Kansas climate summary for yesterday, August 24, 2026. Yesterday's high temperature was 90 degrees. The normal high is 88. Yesterday's low temperature was 66 degrees. The normal low is 64. A trace of precipitation fell yesterday, which brings the monthly total to 3.87 inches. This is 0.24 inches above the normal amount of 3.63 inches for August. The total precipitation for the year now stands at 24.38 inches, which is 0.69 inches above normal. Yesterday, the maximum wind observed was 16 miles an hour from the east. The highest wind gust observed was 20 miles per hour from the east. The normal high temperature for today is 88 degrees, and the normal low is 63. Sunrise today is at 6:49 a.m. and sunset is at 8:08 p.m. The current time is 5:53 a.m. Central Daylight Time. 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Here are the 5 a.m. conditions for the local area. At Topeka, it was clear. The temperature was 69 degrees, the dew point 67, and the relative humidity was 93%. The wind was calm. The pressure was 29.99 inches and falling. At Manhattan, it was clear. The temperature was 69 degrees, the dew point 67, and the relative humidity was 93%. The wind was northeast at 5 miles an hour. Around the region, at Concordia, fog was reported, with a temperature of 68. It was clear, with a temperature of 68 at Lawrence, and 68 at Emporia. At Wichita, it was partly cloudy, with a temperature of 71. It was mostly cloudy, with a temperature of 67 at Beatrice, 66 at Omaha, and 72 at Springfield. At Kansas City, the weather conditions were not available. Once again, at Manhattan, it was 69 degrees under clear skies. Once again, at Topeka, it was 69 degrees under clear skies. The Rangeland Fire Danger Index will be in the low category this afternoon. Low fire danger means controlled burns can be executed with reasonable safety. Check with local authorities to ensure burning is allowed before starting a planned burn. Now here is your National Weather Service forecast. Today, partly sunny this morning, then becoming mostly cloudy. Highs around 90. East winds around 5 miles per hour. Tonight, partly cloudy in the evening, then becoming mostly cloudy. A slight chance of showers and thunderstorms. Humid with lows in the upper 60s. Northeast winds around 5 miles per hour, becoming north after midnight. Chance of rain 20%. Wednesday, partly sunny. A slight chance of showers in the morning. Humid with highs in the upper 80s. North winds 5 to 10 miles per hour. Wednesday night, mostly clear. Humid with lows in the middle 60s. North winds around 5 miles per hour. Thursday, sunny. Highs in the upper 80s. North winds around 5 miles per hour. Thursday night through Friday night, mostly clear. Lows in the middle 60s. Highs in the upper 80s. Saturday, partly sunny in the morning, then clearing. Highs in the middle 90s. Saturday night, mostly clear in the evening, then becoming partly cloudy. Lows in the middle 70s. Sunday, mostly sunny. Hot with highs in the upper 90s.
Sunday night and Monday, partly cloudy. A slight chance of showers and thunderstorms. Hot. Lows in the middle 70s. Highs in the middle 90s. This hazardous weather outlook is for central Kansas, east central Kansas, north central Kansas and northeast Kansas. For today and tonight, a few strong to severe storms could impact portions of north central Kansas today. Damaging wind gusts are the main concern. For Wednesday through Monday, the probability for widespread hazardous weather is low. The Topeka, Kansas climate summary for yesterday, August 24, 2026. Yesterday's high temperature was 88 degrees. The normal high is 88. The record high is 110 degrees, which was set in 1936. Yesterday's low temperature was 63 degrees. The normal low is 65. The record low is 40 degrees, which was set in 1891. A trace of precipitation fell yesterday, which brings the monthly total to 0.51 inches. This is 2.98 inches below the normal amount of 3.49 inches for August. The total precipitation for the year now stands at 29.37 inches, which is 3.54 inches above normal. Yesterday the maximum wind observed was 15 miles an hour from the east. The highest wind gust observed was 23 miles per hour from the east. The normal high temperature for today is 88 degrees, and the normal low is 65. The record high for today is 109, which occurred in 1936, and the record low is 47, which occurred in 1958. Sunrise today is at 6:45 a.m. and sunset is at 8:03 p.m. The Manhattan, Kansas climate summary for yesterday, August 24, 2026. Yesterday's high temperature was 90 degrees. The normal high is 88. Yesterday's low temperature was 66 degrees. The normal low is 64. A trace of precipitation fell yesterday, which brings the monthly total to 3.87 inches. This is 0.24 inches above the normal amount of 3.63 inches for August. The total precipitation for the year now stands at 24.38 inches, which is 0.69 inches above normal. Yesterday the maximum wind observed was 16 miles an hour from the east. The highest wind gust observed was 20 miles per hour from the east. The normal high temperature for today is 88 degrees, and the normal low is 63. Sunrise today is at 6:49 a.m. and sunset is at 8:08 p.m. This is NOAA Weather Radio Station WXK 91 in Topeka. Here are the 5 a.m. conditions for the local area. At Topeka, it was clear. The temperature was 69 degrees, the dew point 67, and the relative humidity was 93%. The wind was calm. The pressure was 29.99 inches and falling. At Manhattan, it was clear. The temperature was 69 degrees, the dew point 67, and the relative humidity was 93%. The wind was northeast at 5 miles an hour. Around the region, at Concordia, fog was reported, with a temperature of 68. It was clear, with a temperature of 68 at Lawrence, and 68 at Emporia. At Wichita, it was partly cloudy, with a temperature of 71. It was mostly cloudy, with a temperature of 67 at Beatrice, 66 at Omaha, and 72 at Springfield. At Kansas City, the weather conditions were not available. Once again, at Manhattan, it was 69 degrees under clear skies. Once again, at Topeka, it was 69 degrees under clear skies. Now here is your National Weather Service forecast. Today, partly sunny this morning, then becoming mostly cloudy. Highs around 90. East winds around 5 miles per hour. Tonight, partly cloudy in the evening, then becoming mostly cloudy. A slight chance of showers and thunderstorms. Humid with lows in the upper 60s. Northeast winds around 5 miles per hour, becoming north after midnight. Chance of rain 20%.
Wednesday, partly sunny. A slight chance of showers in the morning. Humid with highs in the upper 80s. North winds 5 to 10 miles per hour. Wednesday night, mostly clear. Humid with lows in the middle 60s. North winds around 5 miles per hour. Thursday, sunny. Highs in the upper 80s. North winds around 5 miles per hour. Thursday night through Friday night, mostly clear. Lows in the middle 60s. Highs in the upper 80s. Saturday, partly sunny in the morning, then clearing. Highs in the middle 90s. Saturday night, mostly clear in the evening, then becoming partly cloudy. Lows in the middle 70s. Sunday, mostly sunny. Hot with highs in the upper 90s. Sunday night and Monday, partly cloudy. A slight chance of showers and thunderstorms. Hot. Lows in the middle 70s. Highs in the middle 90s. This hazardous weather outlook is for central Kansas, east central Kansas, north central Kansas, and northeast Kansas. For today and tonight, a few strong to severe storms could impact portions of north central Kansas today. Damaging wind gusts are the main concern. For Wednesday through Monday, the probability for widespread hazardous weather is low. The Topeka, Kansas climate summary for yesterday, August 24, 2026. Yesterday's high temperature was 88 degrees. The normal high is 88. The record high is 110 degrees, which was set in 1936. Yesterday's low temperature was 63 degrees. The normal low is 65. The record low is 40 degrees, which was set in 1891. A trace of precipitation fell yesterday, which brings the monthly total to 0.51 inches. This is 2.98 inches below the normal amount of 3.49 inches for August. The total precipitation for the year now stands at 29.37 inches, which is 3.54 inches above normal. Yesterday the maximum wind observed was 15 miles an hour from the east. The highest wind gust observed was 23 miles per hour from the east. The normal high temperature for today is 88 degrees, and the normal low is 65. The record high for today is 109, which occurred in 1936, and the record low is 47, which occurred in 1958. Sunrise today is at 6:45 a.m. and sunset is at 8:03 p.m. The Rangeland Fire Danger Index will be in the low category this afternoon. Low fire danger means controlled burns can be executed with reasonable safety. Check with local authorities to ensure burning is allowed before starting a planned burn. The Manhattan, Kansas climate summary for yesterday, August 24, 2026. Yesterday's high temperature was 90 degrees. The normal high is 88. Yesterday's low temperature was 66 degrees. The normal low is 64. A trace of precipitation fell yesterday, which brings the monthly total to 3.87 inches. This is 0.24 inches above the normal amount of 3.63 inches for August. The total precipitation for the year now stands at 24.38 inches, which is 0.69 inches above normal. Yesterday the maximum wind observed was 16 miles an hour from the east. The highest wind gust observed was 20 miles per hour from the east. The normal high temperature for today is 88 degrees, and the normal low is 63. Sunrise today is at 6:49 a.m. and sunset is at 8:08 p.m. This is NOAA Weather Radio Station WXK91 in Topeka. Now here is your National Weather Service forecast. Today, partly sunny this morning, then becoming mostly cloudy. Highs around 90. East winds around 5 miles per hour. Tonight, partly cloudy in the evening, then becoming mostly cloudy. A slight chance of showers and thunderstorms. Humid with lows in the upper 60s. Northeast winds around 5 miles per hour, becoming north after midnight. Chance of rain 20%. Wednesday, partly sunny.
A slight chance of showers in the morning. Humid with highs in the upper 80s. North winds 5 to 10 miles per hour. Wednesday night, mostly clear. Humid with lows in the middle 60s. North winds around 5 miles per hour. Thursday, sunny. Highs in the upper 80s. North winds around 5 miles per hour. Thursday night through Friday night, mostly clear. Lows in the middle 60s. Highs in the upper 80s. Saturday, partly sunny in the morning, then clearing. Highs in the middle 90s. Saturday night, mostly clear in the evening, then becoming partly cloudy. Lows in the middle 70s. Sunday, mostly sunny. Hot with highs in the upper 90s. Sunday night and Monday, partly cloudy. A slight chance of showers and thunderstorms. Hot. Lows in the middle 70s. Highs in the middle 90s. This hazardous weather outlook is for central Kansas, east central Kansas, north central Kansas, and northeast Kansas. For today and tonight, a few strong to severe storms could impact portions of north central Kansas today. Damaging wind gusts are the main concern. For Wednesday through Monday, the probability for widespread hazardous weather is low. The current time is 6:08 a.m. Central Daylight Time. The Topeka, Kansas climate summary for yesterday, August 24, 2026. Yesterday's high temperature was 88 degrees. The normal high is 88. The record high is 110 degrees, which was set in 1936. Yesterday's low temperature was 63 degrees. The normal low is 65. The record low is 40 degrees, which was set in 1891. A trace of precipitation fell yesterday, which brings the monthly total to 0.51 inches. This is 2.98 inches below the normal amount of 3.49 inches for August. The total precipitation for the year now stands at 29.37 inches, which is 3.54 inches above normal. Yesterday the maximum wind observed was 15 miles an hour from the east. The highest wind gust observed was 23 miles per hour from the east. The normal high temperature for today is 88 degrees, and the normal low is 65. The record high for today is 109, which occurred in 1936, and the record low is 47, which occurred in 1958. Sunrise today is at 6:45 a.m. and sunset is at 8:03 p.m. The Manhattan, Kansas climate summary for yesterday, August 24, 2026. Yesterday's high temperature was 90 degrees. The normal high is 88. Yesterday's low temperature was 66 degrees. The normal low is 64. A trace of precipitation fell yesterday, which brings the monthly total to 3.87 inches. This is 0.24 inches above the normal amount of 3.63 inches for August. The total precipitation for the year now stands at 24.38 inches, which is 0.69 inches above normal. Yesterday maximum wind observed was 16 miles an hour from the east. The highest wind gust observed was 20 miles per hour from the east. The normal high temperature for today is 88 degrees, and the normal low is 63. Sunrise today is at 08 p.m. This is NOAA Weather Radio Station WXK91 in Topeka. Now here is your National Weather Service forecast. Today, partly sunny this morning, then becoming mostly cloudy. Highs around 90. East winds around 5 miles per hour. Tonight, partly cloudy in the evening, then becoming mostly cloudy. A slight chance of showers and thunderstorms. Humid with lows in the upper 60s. Northeast winds around 5 miles per hour, becoming north after midnight. Chance of rain 20%. Wednesday, partly sunny. A slight chance of showers in the morning. Humid with highs in the upper 80s. North winds 5 to 10 miles per hour. Wednesday night, mostly clear. Humid with lows in the middle 60s.
North winds around 5 miles per hour. Thursday, sunny. Highs in the upper 80s. North winds around 5 miles per hour. Thursday night through Friday night, mostly clear. Lows in the middle 60s. Highs in the upper 80s. Saturday, partly sunny in the morning, then clearing. Highs in the middle 90s. Saturday night, mostly clear in the evening, then becoming partly cloudy. Lows in the middle 70s. Sunday, mostly sunny. Sunday night and Monday, partly cloudy. A slight chance of showers and thunderstorms. Hot. Lows in the middle 70s. Highs in the middle 90s. This hazardous weather outlook is for central Kansas, east central Kansas, north central Kansas, and northeast Kansas. For today and tonight, a few strong to severe storms could impact portions of north central Kansas today. Damaging wind gusts are the main concern. For Wednesday through Monday, the probability for widespread hazardous weather is low. The Topeka, Kansas climate summary for yesterday, August 24, 2026. Yesterday's high temperature was 88 degrees. The normal high is 88. The record high is 110 degrees, which was set in 1936. Yesterday's low temperature was 63 degrees. The normal low is 65. The record low is 40 degrees, which was set in 1891. A trace of precipitation fell yesterday, which brings the monthly total to 0.51 inches. This is 2.98 inches below the normal amount of 3.49 inches for August. The total precipitation for the year now stands at 29.37 inches, which is 3.54 inches above normal. Yesterday the maximum wind observed was 15 miles an hour from the east. The highest wind gust observed was 23 miles per hour from the east. The normal high temperature for today is 88 degrees, and the normal low is 65. The record high for today is 109, which occurred in 1936, and the record low is 47, which occurred in 1958. Sunrise today is at 6:45 a.m. and sunset is at 8:03 p.m. The Rangeland Fire Danger Index will be in the low category this afternoon. Low fire danger means controlled burns can be executed with reasonable safety. Check with local authorities to ensure burning is allowed before starting a planned burn. The Manhattan, Kansas climate summary for yesterday, August 24, 2026. Yesterday's high temperature was 90 degrees. The normal high is 88. Yesterday's low temperature was 66 degrees. The normal low is 64. A trace of precipitation fell yesterday, which brings the monthly total to 3.87 inches. This is 0.24 inches above the normal amount of 3.63 inches for August. The total precipitation for the year now stands at 24.38 inches, which is 0.69 inches above normal. Yesterday the maximum wind observed was 16 miles an hour from the east. The highest wind gust observed was 20 miles per hour from the east. The normal high temperature for today is 88 degrees, and the normal low is 63. Sunrise today is at 6:49 a.m. and sunset is at 8:08 p.m. This is NOAA Weather Radio Station WXK91 in Topeka. Here are the 6 a.m. conditions for the local area. At Topeka, it was clear. The temperature was 69 degrees, the dew point 66, and the relative humidity was 90%. The wind was calm. The pressure was 29.98 inches and falling. At Manhattan, it was clear. The temperature was 68 degrees, the dew point 67, and the relative humidity was 96%. The wind was east at 5 miles an hour. Around the region, at Concordia, fog was reported, with a temperature of 67. It was clear, with a temperature of 68 at Lawrence, 67 at Kansas City, 68 at Emporia, and 71 at Springfield. It was partly cloudy, with a temperature of 66 at Beatrice, and 71 at Wichita.
At Omaha, it was mostly cloudy, with a temperature of 66. Once again, at Manhattan, it was 68 degrees under clear skies. Once again, at Topeka, it was 69 degrees under clear skies. Now here is your National Weather Service forecast. Today, partly sunny this morning, then becoming mostly cloudy. Highs around 90. East winds around 5 miles per hour. Tonight, partly cloudy in the evening, then becoming mostly cloudy. A slight chance of showers and thunderstorms. Humid with lows in the upper 60s. Northeast winds around 5 miles per hour, becoming north after midnight. Chance of rain 20%. Wednesday, partly sunny. A slight chance of showers in the morning. Humid with highs in the upper 80s. North winds 5 to 10 miles per hour. Wednesday night, mostly clear. Humid with lows in the middle 60s. North winds around 5 miles per hour. Thursday, sunny. Highs in the upper 80s. North winds around 5 miles per hour. Thursday night through Friday night, mostly clear. Lows in the middle 60s. Highs in the upper 80s. Saturday, partly sunny in the morning, then clearing. Highs in the middle 90s. Saturday night, mostly clear in the evening, then becoming partly cloudy. Lows in the middle 70s. Sunday, mostly sunny. Hot with highs in the upper 90s. Sunday night and Monday, partly cloudy. A slight chance of showers and thunderstorms. Hot. Lows in the middle 70s. Highs in the middle 90s. This hazardous weather outlook is for central Kansas, east central Kansas, north central Kansas, and northeast Kansas. For today and tonight, a few strong to severe storms could impact portions of north central Kansas today. Damaging wind gusts are the main concern. For Wednesday through Monday, the probability for widespread hazardous weather is low. The Topeka, Kansas climate summary for yesterday, August 24, 2026. Yesterday's high temperature was 88 degrees. The normal high is 88. The record high is 110 degrees, which was set in 1936. Yesterday's low temperature was 63 degrees. The normal low is 65. The record low is 40 degrees, which was set in 1891. A trace of precipitation fell yesterday, which brings the monthly total to 0.51 inches. This is 2.98 inches below the normal amount of 3.49 inches for the year, now stands at 29.37 inches, which is 3.54 inches above normal. Yesterday the maximum wind observed was 15 miles an hour from the east. The highest wind gust observed was 23 miles per hour from the east. The normal high temperature for today is 88 degrees, and the normal low is 65. The record high for today is 109, which occurred in 1936, and the record low is 47, which occurred in 1958. Sunrise today is at 6:45 a.m. and sunset is at 8:03 p.m. The Manhattan, Kansas climate summary for yesterday, August 24, 2026. Yesterday's high temperature was 90 degrees. The normal high is 88. Yesterday's low temperature was 66 degrees. The normal low is 64. A trace of precipitation fell yesterday, which brings the monthly total to 3.87 inches. This is 0.24 inches above the normal amount of 3.63 inches for August. The total precipitation for the year now stands at 24.38 inches, which is 0.69 inches above normal. Yesterday the maximum wind observed was 16 miles an hour from the east. The highest wind gust observed was 20 miles per hour from the east. The normal high temperature for today is 88 degrees, and the normal low is 63. Sunrise today is at 6:49 a.m. and sunset is at 8:08 p.m. This is NOAA Weather Radio Station WXK91 in Topeka. Here are the 6 a.m. conditions for the local area. At Topeka, it was clear.
The temperature was 69 degrees, the dew point 60. The wind was calm. The pressure was 29.98 inches and falling. At Manhattan, it was clear. The temperature

Once again, at Manhattan, it was 68 degrees under clear skies. Once again, at Topeka, it was 69 degrees under clear skies. Now here is your National Weather Service forecast. Today, partly sunny this morning, then becoming mostly cloudy. Highs around 90. East winds around 5 miles per hour. Tonight, partly cloudy in the evening, then becoming mostly cloudy. A slight chance of showers and thunderstorms. Humid with lows in the upper 60s. Northeast winds around 5 miles per hour, becoming north after midnight. Chance of rain 20%. Wednesday, partly sunny. A slight chance of showers in the morning. Humid with highs in the upper 80s. North winds 5 to 10 miles per hour. Wednesday night, mostly clear. Humid with lows in the middle 60s. North winds around 5 miles per hour. Thursday, sunny. Highs in the upper 80s. North winds around 5 miles per hour. Thursday night through Friday night, mostly clear. Low upper 80s. Saturday, partly sunny in the morning, then clearing. Highs in the middle 90s, clear in the evening, then becoming partly cloudy. Lows in the middle 70s. Sunday, mostly sunny. Hot with highs in the upper 90s. Sunday night and Monday, partly cloudy. A slight chance of showers and thunderstorms. Hot. Lows in the middle 70s. Highs in the middle 90s. The current time is 6:24 a.m. Central Daylight Time. The Rangeland Fire Danger Index will be in a low category this afternoon. Low fire danger means controlled burns can be executed with reasonable safety. Check with local authorities to ensure burning is allowed before starting a planned burn. This hazardous weather outlook is for Central Kansas, East Central Kansas, North Central Kansas and Northeast Kansas. For today and tonight, a few strong to severe storms could impact portions of North Central Kansas today. Damaging wind gusts are the main concern. For Wednesday through Monday, the probability for widespread hazardous weather is low. The Topeka, Kansas climate summary for yesterday, August 24, 2026. Yesterday's high temperature was 88 degrees. The normal high is 88. The record high is 110 degrees, which was set in 1936. Yesterday's low temperature was 63 degrees. The normal low is 65. The record low is 40 degrees, which was set in 1891. A trace of precipitation fell yesterday, which brings the monthly total to 0.51 inches. This is 2.98 inches below the normal amount of 3.49 inches for August. The total precipitation for the year now stands at 29.37 inches, which is 3.54 inches above normal. Yesterday the maximum wind observed was 15 miles an hour from the east. The highest wind gust observed was 23 miles per hour from the east. The normal high temperature for today is 88 degrees, and the normal low is 65. The record high for today is 109, which occurred in 1936, and the record low is 47, which occurred in 1958. Sunrise today is at 6:45 a.m. and sunset is at 8:03 p.m. The Manhattan, Kansas climate summary for yesterday, August 24, 2026. Yesterday's high temperature was 90 degrees. The normal high is 88. Yesterday's low temperature was 66 degrees. The normal low is 64. A trace of precipitation fell yesterday, which brings the monthly total to 3.87 inches. This is 0.24 inches above the normal amount of 3.63 inches for August. The total precipitation for the year now stands at 24.38 inches, which is 0.69 inches above normal. Yesterday the maximum wind observed was 16 miles an hour from the east. The highest wind gust observed was 20 miles per hour from the east. The normal high temperature for today is 88 degrees. Sunrise today is at 6:49 a.m. and sunset is at 8:08 p.m.

This is NOAA Weather Radio Station WXK91 in Topeka. Here are the 6 a.m. conditions for the local area. At Topeka, it was clear. The temperature was 69 degrees, the dew point 66, and the relative humidity was 90%. The wind was calm. The pressure was 29.98 inches and falling. At Manhattan, it was clear. The temperature was 68 degrees, the dew point 67, and the relative humidity was 96%. The wind was east at 5 miles an hour. Around the region, at Concordia, fog was reported, with a temperature of 67. It was clear, with a temperature of 68 at Lawrence, 67 at Kansas City, 68 at Emporia, and 71 at Springfield. It was partly cloudy, with a temperature of 66 at Beatrice, and 71 at Wichita. At Omaha, it was mostly cloudy, with a temperature of 66. Once again, at Manhattan, it was 68 degrees under clear skies. Once again, at Topeka, it was 69 degrees under clear skies. Now here is your National Weather Service forecast. Today, partly sunny this morning, then becoming mostly cloudy. Highs around 90. East winds around 5 miles per hour. Tonight, partly cloudy in the evening, then becoming mostly cloudy. A slight chance of showers and thunderstorms. Humid with lows in the upper 60s. Northeast winds around 5 miles per hour, becoming north after midnight. Chance of rain 20%. Wednesday, partly sunny. A slight chance of showers in the morning. Humid with highs in the upper 80s. North winds 5 to 10 miles per hour. Wednesday night, mostly clear. Humid with lows in the middle 60s. North winds around 5 miles per hour. Thursday, sunny. Highs in the upper 80s. North winds around 5 miles per hour. Thursday night through Friday night, mostly clear. Lows in the middle 60s. Highs in the upper 80s. Saturday, partly sunny in the morning, then clearing. Highs in the middle 90s. Saturday night, mostly clear in the evening, then becoming partly cloudy. Lows in the middle 70s. Sunday, mostly sunny. Hot with highs in the upper 90s. Sunday night and Monday, partly cloudy. A slight chance of showers and thunderstorms. Hot. Lows in the middle 70s. Highs in the middle 90s. This hazardous weather outlook is for central Kansas, east central Kansas, north central Kansas, and northeast Kansas. For today and tonight, a few strong to severe storms could impact portions of north central Kansas today. Damaging wind gusts are the main concern. For Wednesday through Monday, the probability for widespread hazardous weather is low. The Topeka, Kansas climate summary for yesterday, August 24, 2026. Yesterday's high temperature was 88 degrees. The normal high is 88. The record high is 110 degrees, which was set in 1936. Yesterday's low temperature was 63 degrees. The normal low is 65. The record low is 40 degrees, which was set in 1891. A trace of precipitation fell yesterday, which brings the monthly total to 0.51 inches. This is 2.98 inches below the normal amount of 3.49 inches for August. The total precipitation for the year now stands at 29.37 inches, which is 3.54 inches above normal. Yesterday the maximum wind observed was 15 miles an hour from the east. The highest wind gust observed was 23 miles per hour from the east. The normal high temperature for today is 88 degrees, and the normal low is 65. The record high for today is 109, which occurred in 1936, and the record low is 47, which occurred in 1958. Sunrise today is at 6:45 a.m. and sunset is at 8:03 p.m. The Manhattan, Kansas climate summary for yesterday, August 24, 2026. Yesterday's high temperature was 90 degrees.
The normal high is 88. Yesterday's low temperature was 66 degrees. The normal low is 64. A trace of precipitation fell yesterday, which brings the monthly total to 3.87 inches. This is 0.24 inches above the normal amount of 3.63 inches for August. The total precipitation for the, which brings the monthly total to 3.87 inches. This is 0.24 inches above the normal amount of 3.63 inches for August. The total precipitation for the year now stands at 24.38 inches, which is 0.69 inches above normal. Yesterday the maximum wind observed was 16 miles an hour from the east. The highest wind gust observed was 20 miles per hour from the east. The normal high temperature for today is 88 degrees, and the normal low is 63. Sunrise today is at 6:49 a.m. and sunset is at 8:08 p.m. This is NOAA Weather Radio Station WXK91 in Topeka. Here are the 6 a.m. conditions for the local area. At Topeka, it was clear. The temperature was 69 degrees, the dew point 66, and the relative humidity was 90%. The wind was calm. The pressure was 29.98 inches and falling. At Manhattan, it was clear. The temperature was 68 degrees, the dew point 67, and the relative humidity was 96%. The wind was east at 5 miles an hour. Around the region, at Concordia, fog was reported, with a temperature of 67. It was clear, with a temperature of 68 at Lawrence, 67 at Kansas City, 68 at Emporia, and 71 at Springfield. It was partly cloudy, with a temperature of 66 at Beatrice, and 71 at Wichita. At Omaha, it was mostly cloudy, with a temperature of 66. Once again, at Manhattan, it was 68 degrees under clear skies. Once again, at Topeka, it was 69 degrees under clear skies. The Rangeland Fire Danger Index will be in a low category this afternoon. Low fire danger means controlled burns can be executed with reasonable safety. Check with local authorities to ensure burning is allowed before starting a planned burn. Now here is your National Weather Service forecast. Today, partly sunny this morning, then becoming mostly cloudy. Highs around 90. East winds around 5 miles per hour. Tonight, partly cloudy in the evening, then becoming mostly cloudy. A slight chance of showers and thunderstorms. Humid with lows in the upper 60s. Northeast winds around 5 miles per hour, becoming north after midnight. Chance of rain 20%. Wednesday, partly sunny. A slight chance of showers in the morning. Humid with highs in the upper 80s. North winds 5 to 10 miles per hour. Wednesday night, mostly clear. Humid with lows in the middle 60s. North winds around 5 miles per hour. Thursday, sunny. Highs in the upper 80s. North winds around 5 miles per hour. Thursday night through Friday night, mostly clear. Lows in the middle 60s. Highs in the upper 80s. Saturday, partly sunny in the morning, then clearing. Highs in the middle 90s. Saturday night, mostly clear in the evening, then becoming partly cloudy. Lows in the middle 70s. Sunday, mostly sunny. Hot with highs in the upper 90s. Sunday night and Monday, partly cloudy. A slight chance of showers and thunderstorms. Hot. Lows in the middle 70s. Highs in the middle 90s. This hazardous weather outlook is for central Kansas, east central Kansas, north central Kansas, and northeast Kansas. For today and tonight, a few strong to severe storms could impact portions of north central Kansas today. Damaging wind gusts are the main concern. For Wednesday through Monday, the probability for widespread hazardous weather is low. The Topeka, Kansas climate summary for yesterday, August 24, 2026. Yesterday's high temperature was 88.

degrees. The normal high is 88. The record high is 110 degrees, which was set in 1936. Yesterday's low temperature was 63 degrees. The normal low is 65. The record low is 40 degrees, which was set in 1891. A trace of precipitation fell yesterday, which brings the monthly total to 0.51 inches. This is 2.98 inches below the normal amount of 3.49 inches for August. The total precipitation for the year now stands at 29.37 inches, which is 3.54 inches above normal. Yesterday the maximum wind observed was 15 miles an hour from the east. The highest wind gust observed was 23 miles per hour from the east. The normal high temperature for today is 88 degrees, and the normal low is 65. The record high for today is 109, which occurred in 1936, and the record low is 47, which occurred in 1958. Sunrise today is at 6:45 a.m. and sunset is at 8:03 p.m. This is NOAA Weather Radio WXK91 in Topeka. The current time is 6:38 a.m. Central Daylight Time. The Manhattan, Kansas climate summary for yesterday, August 24, 2026. Yesterday's high temperature was 90 degrees. The normal high is 88. Yesterday's low temperature was 66 degrees. The normal low is 64. A trace of precipitation fell yesterday, which brings the monthly total to 3.87 inches. This is 0.24 inches above the normal amount of 3.63 inches for August. The total precipitation for the year now stands at 24.38 inches, which is 0.69 inches above normal. Yesterday the maximum wind observed was 16 miles an hour from the east. The highest wind gust observed was 20 miles per hour from the east. The normal high temperature for today is 88 degrees, and the normal low is 63. Sunrise today is at 6:49 a.m. and sunset is at 8:08 p.m. This is NOAA Weather Radio Station WXK91 in Topeka. Here are the 6 a.m. conditions for the local area. At Topeka, it was clear. The temperature was 69 degrees, the dew point 66, and the relative humidity was 90%. The wind was calm. The pressure was 29.98 inches and falling. At Manhattan, it was clear. The temperature was 68 degrees, the dew point 67, and the relative humidity was 96%. The wind was east at 5 miles an hour. Around the region, at Concordia, fog was reported, with a temperature of 67. It was clear, with a temperature of 68 at Lawrence, 67 at Kansas City, 68 at Emporia, and 71 at Springfield. It was partly cloudy, with a temperature of 66 at Beatrice, and 71 at Wichita. At Omaha, it was mostly cloudy, with a temperature of 66. Once again, at Manhattan, it was 68 degrees under clear skies. Once again, at Topeka, it was 69 degrees under clear skies. Now here is your National Weather Service forecast. Today, partly sunny this morning, then becoming mostly cloudy. Highs around 90. East winds around 5 miles per hour. Tonight, partly cloudy in the evening, then becoming mostly cloudy. A slight chance of showers and thunderstorms. Humid with lows in the upper 60s. Northeast winds around 5 miles per hour, becoming north after midnight. Chance of rain 20%. Wednesday, partly sunny. A slight chance of showers in the morning. Humid with highs in the upper 80s. North winds 5 to 10 miles per hour. Wednesday night, mostly clear. Humid with lows in the middle 60s. North winds around 5 miles per hour. Thursday, sunny. Highs in the upper 80s. North winds around 5 miles per hour. Thursday night through Friday night, mostly clear. Lows in the middle 60s. Highs in the upper 80s. Saturday, partly sunny in the morning,

then clearing. Highs in the middle 90s. Saturday night, mostly clear in the evening, then becoming partly cloudy. Lows in the middle 70s. Sunday, mostly sunny. Hot with highs in the upper 90s. Sunday night and Monday, partly cloudy. A slight chance of showers and thunderstorms. Hot. Lows in the middle 70s. Highs in the middle 90s. This hazardous weather outlook is for central Kansas, east central Kansas, north central Kansas, and northeast Kansas. For today and tonight, a few strong to severe storms could impact portions of north central Kansas today. Damaging wind gusts are the main concern. For Wednesday through Monday, the probability for widespread hazardous weather is low. The Topeka, Kansas climate summary for yesterday, August 24, 2026. Yesterday's high temperature was 88 degrees. The normal high is 88. The record high is 110 degrees, which was set in 1936. Yesterday's low temperature was 63 degrees. The normal low is 65. The record low is 40 degrees, which was set in 1891. A trace of precipitation fell yesterday, which brings the monthly total to 0.51 inches. This is 2.98 inches below the normal amount of 3.49 inches for August. The total precipitation for the year now stands at 29.37 inches, which is 3.54 inches above normal. Yesterday the maximum wind observed was 15 miles an hour from the east. The highest wind gust observed was 23 miles per hour from the east. The normal high temperature for today is 88 degrees, and the normal low is 65. The record high for today is 109, which occurred in 1936, and the record low is 47, which occurred in 1958. Sunrise today is at 6:45 a.m. and sunset is at 8:03 p.m. The Rangeland Fire Danger Index will be in a low category this afternoon. Low fire danger means controlled burns can be executed with reasonable safety. Check with local authorities to ensure burning is allowed before starting a planned burn. The Manhattan, Kansas climate summary for yesterday, August 24, 2026. Yesterday's high temperature was 90 degrees. The normal high is 88. Yesterday's low temperature was 66 degrees. The normal low is 64. A trace of precipitation fell yesterday, which brings the monthly total to 3.87 inches. This is 0.24 inches above the normal amount of 3.63 inches for August. The total precipitation for the year now stands at 24.38 inches, which is 0.69 inches above normal. Yesterday the maximum wind observed was 16 miles an hour from the east. The highest wind gust observed was 20 miles per hour from the east. The normal high temperature for today is 88 degrees, and the normal low is 63. Sunrise today is at 6:49 a.m. and sunset is at 8:08 p.m. This is NOAA Weather Radio Station WXK91 in Topeka. Here are the 6 a.m. conditions for the local area. At Topeka, it was clear. The temperature was 69 degrees, the dew point 66, and the relative humidity was 90%. The wind was calm. The pressure was 29.98 inches and falling. At Manhattan, it was clear. The temperature was 68 degrees, the dew point 67, and the relative humidity was 96%. The wind was east at 5 miles an hour. Around the region, at Concordia, fog was reported, with a temperature of 67. It was clear, with a temperature of 68 at Lawrence, Emporia, and 71 at Springfield. It was partly cloudy, with a temperature of 66 at Beatrice, and 71 at Wichita. At Omaha, it was mostly cloudy, with a temperature of 66. Once again, at Manhattan, it was 68 degrees under clear skies. Once again, at Topeka, it was 69 degrees under clear skies. Now here is your National Weather Service forecast. Today,
partly sunny this morning, then becoming mostly

Cloudy. Highs around 90. East winds around 5 miles per hour. Tonight, partly cloudy in the evening, then becoming mostly cloudy. A slight chance of showers and thunderstorms. Humid with lows in the upper 60s. Northeast winds around 5 miles per hour, becoming north after midnight. Chance of rain 20%. Wednesday, partly sunny. A slight chance of showers in the morning. Humid with highs in the upper 80s. North winds 5 to 10 miles per hour. Wednesday night, mostly clear. Humid with lows in the middle 60s. North winds around 5 miles per hour. Thursday, sunny. Highs in the upper 80s. North winds around 5 miles per hour. Thursday night through Friday night, mostly clear. Lows in the middle 60s. Highs in the upper 80s. Saturday, partly sunny in the morning, then clearing. Highs in the middle 90s. Saturday night, mostly clear in the evening, then becoming partly cloudy. Lows in the middle 70s. Sunday, mostly sunny. Hot with highs in the upper 90s. Sunday night and Monday, partly cloudy. A slight chance of showers and thunderstorms. Hot. Lows in the middle 70s. Highs in the middle 90s. This hazardous weather outlook is for central Kansas, east central Kansas, north central Kansas, and northeast Kansas. For today and tonight, a few strong to severe storms could impact portions of north central Kansas today. Damaging wind gusts are the main concern. For Wednesday through Monday, the probability for widespread hazardous weather is low. The Topeka, Kansas climate summary for yesterday, August 24, 2026. Yesterday's high temperature was 88 degrees. The normal high is 88. The record high is 110 degrees, which was set in 1936. Yesterday's low temperature was 63 degrees. The normal low is 65. The record low is 40 degrees, which was set in 1891. A trace of precipitation fell yesterday, which brings the monthly total to 0.51 inches. This is 2.98 inches below the normal amount of 3.49 inches for August. The total precipitation for the year now stands at 29.37 inches, which is 3.54 inches above normal. Yesterday the maximum wind observed was 15 miles an hour from the east. The highest wind gust observed was 23 miles per hour from the east. The normal high temperature for today is 88 degrees, and the normal low is 65. The record high for today is 109, which occurred in 1936, and the record low is 47, which occurred in 1958. Sunrise today is at 6:45 a.m. and sunset is at 8:03 p.m. The Manhattan, Kansas climate summary for yesterday, August 24, 2026. Yesterday's high temperature was 90 degrees. The normal high is 88. Yesterday's low temperature was 66 degrees. The normal low is 64. A trace of precipitation fell yesterday, which brings the monthly total to 3.87 inches. This is 0.24 inches above the normal amount of 3.63 inches for August. The total precipitation for the year now stands at 24.38 inches, which is 0.69 inches above normal. Yesterday the maximum wind observed was 16 miles an hour from the east. The highest wind gust observed was 20 miles per hour from the east. The normal high temperature for today is 88 degrees, and the normal low is 63. Sunrise today is at 6:49 a.m. and sunset is at 8:08 p.m. This is NOAA Weather Radio Station WXK91 in Topeka. Here are the 6 a.m. conditions for the local area. At Topeka, it was clear. The temperature was 69 degrees, the dew point 66, and the relative humidity was 90%. The wind was calm. The pressure was 29.98 inches and falling. At Manhattan, it was clear. The temperature was 68 degrees,
the dew point 67, and the relative humidity was 96%. The wind was east at 5 miles an hour. Around the region, at Concordia, fog was reported, with a temperature of 67. It was clear, with a temperature of 68 at Lawrence, 67 at Kansas City, 68 at Emporia, and 71 at Springfield. It was partly cloudy, with a temperature of 66 at Beatrice, and 71 at Wichita. At Omaha, it was mostly cloudy, with a temperature of 68 degrees under clear skies. Once again, at Topeka, it was 69 degrees under clear skies, 6:53 a.m. Central Daylight Time. Now here is your National Weather Service forecast. Today, partly sunny this morning, then becoming mostly cloudy. Highs around 90. East winds around 5 miles per hour. Tonight, partly cloudy in the evening, then becoming mostly cloudy. A slight chance of showers and thunderstorms. Humid with lows in the upper 60s. Northeast winds around 5 miles per hour, becoming north after midnight. Chance of rain 20%. Wednesday, partly sunny. A slight chance of showers in the morning. Humid with highs in the upper 80s. North winds 5 to 10 miles per hour. Wednesday night, mostly clear. Humid with lows in the middle 60s. North winds around 5 miles per hour. Thursday, sunny. Highs in the upper 80s. North winds around 5 miles per hour. Thursday night through Friday night, mostly clear. Lows in the middle 60s. Highs in the upper 80s. Saturday, partly sunny in the morning, then clearing. Highs in the middle 90s. Saturday night, mostly clear in the evening, then becoming partly cloudy. Lows in the middle 70s. Sunday, mostly sunny. Hot with highs in the upper 90s. Sunday night and Monday, partly cloudy. A slight chance of showers and thunderstorms. Hot. Lows in the middle 70s. Highs in the middle 90s. The Rangeland Fire Danger Index will be in a low category this afternoon. Low fire danger means controlled burns can be executed with reasonable safety. Check with local authorities to ensure burning is allowed before starting a planned burn. This hazardous weather outlook is for Central Kansas, East Central Kansas, North Central Kansas, and Northeast Kansas. For today and tonight, a few strong to severe storms could impact portions of north central Kansas today. Damaging wind gusts are the main concern. For Wednesday through Monday, the probability for widespread hazardous weather is low. The Topeka, Kansas climate summary for yesterday, August 24, 2026. Yesterday's high temperature was 88 degrees. The normal high is 88. The record high is 110 degrees, which was set in 1936. Yesterday's low temperature was 63 degrees. The normal low is 65. The record low is 40 degrees, which was set in 1891. A trace of precipitation fell yesterday, which brings the monthly total to 0.51 inches. This is 2.98 inches below the normal amount of 3.49 inches for August. The total precipitation for the year now stands at 29.37 inches, which is 3.54 inches above normal. Yesterday the maximum wind observed was 15 miles an hour from the east. The highest wind gust observed was 23 miles per hour from the east. The normal high temperature for today is 88 degrees, and the normal low is 65. The record high for today is 109, which occurred in 1936, and the record low is 47, which occurred in 1958. Sunrise today is at 6:45 a.m. and sunset is at 8:03 p.m. The Manhattan, Kansas climate summary for yesterday, August 24, 2026. Yesterday's high temperature was 90 degrees. The normal high is 88. Yesterday's low temperature was 66 degrees. The normal low is 64.
A trace of precipitation fell yesterday, which brings the monthly total to 3.87 inches. This is 0.24 inches above the normal amount of 3.63 inches for August. The total precipitation for the year now stands at 24.38 inches, which is 0.69 inches above normal. Yesterday, the maximum wind observed was 16 miles an hour from the east. The highest wind gust observed was 20 miles per hour from the east. The normal high temperature for today is 88 degrees, and the normal low is 63. Sunrise today is at 6:49 a.m. and sunset is at 8:08 p.m. This is NOAA Weather Radio Station WXK91 in Topeka. Here are the 6 a.m. conditions for the local area. At Topeka, it was clear. The temperature was 69 degrees, the dew point 66, and the relative humidity was 90%. The wind was calm. The pressure was 29.98 inches and falling. At Manhattan, it was clear. The temperature was 68 degrees, the dew point 67, and the relative humidity was 96%. The wind was east at 5 miles an hour. Around the region, at Concordia, fog was reported, with a temperature of 67. It was clear, with a temperature of 68 at Lawrence, 67 at Kansas City, 68 at Emporia, and 71 at Springfield. It was partly cloudy, with a temperature of 66 at Beatrice, and 71 at Wichita. At Omaha, it was mostly cloudy, with a temperature of 66. Once again, at Manhattan, it was 68 degrees under clear skies. Once again, at Topeka, it was 69 degrees under clear skies. Now here is your National Weather Service forecast. Today, partly sunny this morning, then becoming mostly clear.

North winds around 5 miles per hour. Thursday night through Friday night, mostly clear. Lows in the middle 60s. Highs in the upper 80s. Saturday, partly sunny in the morning, then clearing. Highs in the middle 90s. Saturday night, mostly clear in the evening, then becoming partly cloudy. Lows in the middle 70s. Sunday, mostly sunny. Hot with highs in the upper 90s. Sunday night and Monday, partly cloudy. A slight chance of showers and thunderstorms. Hot. Lows in the middle 70s. Highs in the middle 90s. This hazardous weather outlook is for central Kansas, east central Kansas, north central Kansas and northeast Kansas. Strong to severe storms could impact portions of north central Kansas today. Damaging wind gusts are the main concern. For Wednesday through Monday, the probability for widespread hazardous weather is low. The Topeka, Kansas climate summary for yesterday, August 24, 2026. Yesterday's high temperature was 88 degrees. The normal high is 88. The record high is 110 degrees, which was set in 1936. Yesterday's low temperature was 63 degrees. The normal low is 65. The record low is 40 degrees, which was set in 1891. A trace of precipitation fell yesterday, which brings the monthly total to 0.51 inches. This is 2.98 inches below the normal amount of 3.49 inches for August. The total precipitation for the year now stands at 29.37 inches, which is 3.54 inches above normal. Yesterday the maximum wind observed was 15 miles an hour from the east. The highest wind

just observed was 23 miles per hour from the east. The normal high temperature for today is 88 degrees, and the normal low is 65. The record high for today is 109, which occurred in 1936, and the record low is 47, which occurred in 1958. Sunrise today is at 6:45 a.m. and sunset is at 8:03 p.m. The Manhattan, Kansas climate summary for yesterday, August 24, 2026. Yesterday's high temperature was 90 degrees. The normal high is 88. Yesterday's low temperature was 66 degrees. The normal low is 64. A trace of precipitation fell yesterday, which brings the monthly total to 3.87 inches. This is 0.24 inches above the normal amount of 3.63 inches for August. The total precipitation for the year now stands at 24.38 inches, which is 0.69 inches above normal. Yesterday, an hour from the east, the highest wind gust observed was 20 miles per hour from the east. The normal high temperature for today is 88 degrees, and the normal low is 63. Sunrise today is at 6:49 a.m. and sunset is at 8:08 p.m. The Rangeland Fire Danger Index will be in a low category this afternoon. Low fire danger means controlled burns can be executed with reasonable safety. Check with local authorities to ensure burning is allowed before starting a planned burn. 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Here are the 6 a.m. conditions for the local area. At Topeka, it was clear. The temperature was 69 degrees, the dew point 66, and the relative humidity was 90%. The wind was calm. The pressure was 29.98 inches and falling. At Manhattan, it was clear. The temperature was 68 degrees, the dew point 67, and the relative humidity was 96%. The wind was east at 5 miles an hour. Around the region, at Concordia, fog was reported, with a temperature of 67. It was clear, with a temperature of 68 at Lawrence, 67 at Kansas City, 68 at Emporia, and 71 at Springfield. It was partly cloudy, with a temperature of 66 at Beatrice, and 71 at Wichita. At Omaha, it was mostly cloudy, with a temperature of 66. Once again, at Manhattan, it was 68 degrees under clear skies. Once again, at Topeka, it was 69 degrees under clear skies. Now here is your National Weather Service forecast. Today, partly sunny this morning, then becoming mostly cloudy. Highs around 90. East winds around 5 miles per hour. Tonight, partly cloudy in the evening, then becoming mostly cloudy. A slight chance of showers and thunderstorms. Humid with lows in the upper 60s. Northeast winds around 5 miles per hour, becoming north after midnight. Chance of rain 20%. Wednesday, partly sunny. A slight chance of showers in the morning. Humid with highs in the upper 80s. North winds 5 to 10 miles per hour. Wednesday night, mostly clear. Humid with lows in the middle 60s. North winds around 5 miles per hour. Thursday, sunny. Highs in the upper 80s. North winds around 5 miles per hour. Thursday night through Friday night, mostly clear. Lows in the middle 60s. Highs in the upper 80s. Saturday, partly sunny in the morning, then clearing. Highs in the middle 90s. Saturday night, mostly clear in the evening, then becoming partly cloudy. Lows in the middle 70s. Sunday, mostly sunny. Hot with highs in the upper 90s. Sunday night and Monday, partly cloudy. A slight chance of showers and thunderstorms. Hot. Lows in the middle 70s. Highs in the middle 90s. This hazardous weather outlook is for Central Kansas, East Central Kansas, North Central Kansas, and Northeast Kansas.
for today and tonight. A few strong to severe storms could impact portions of north-central Kansas today. Damaging wind gusts are the main concern. For Wednesday through Monday, the probability for widespread hazardous weather is low. The current time is 7:08 a.m. Central Daylight Time. The Topeka, Kansas climate summary for yesterday, August 24, 2026. Yesterday's high temperature was 88 degrees. The normal high is 88. The record high is 110 degrees, which was set in 1936. Yesterday's low temperature was 63 degrees. The normal low is 65. The record low is 40 degrees, which was set in 1891. A trace of precipitation fell yesterday, which brings the monthly total to 0.51 inches. This is 2.98 inches below the normal amount of 3.49 inches for August. The total precipitation for the year now stands at 29.37 inches, which is 3.54 inches above normal. Yesterday, the maximum wind observed was 15 miles an hour from the east. The highest wind gust observed was 23 miles. High temperature for today is 88 degrees, and the normal low is 65. The record high for today is 109, which occurred in 1936, and the record low is 47, which occurred in 1958. Sunrise today is at 6:45 a.m. and sunset is at 8:03 p.m. The Manhattan, Kansas climate summary for yesterday, August 24, 2026. Yesterday's high temperature was 90 degrees. The normal high is 88. Yesterday's low temperature was 66 degrees. The normal low is 64. A trace of precipitation fell yesterday, which brings the monthly total to 3.87 inches. This is 0.24 inches above the normal amount of 3.63 inches for August. The total precipitation for the year now stands at 24.38 inches, which is 0.69 inches above normal. Yesterday, the maximum wind observed was 16 miles an hour from the east. The highest wind gust observed was 20 miles per hour from the east. The normal high temperature for today is 88 degrees, and the normal low is 63. Sunrise today is at 6:49 a.m. and sunset is at 8:08 p.m. This is NOAA Weather Radio Station WXK91, is your National Weather Service forecast. Today, partly sunny this morning, then becoming mostly cloudy. Highs around 90. East winds around 5 miles per hour. Tonight, partly cloudy in the evening, then becoming mostly cloudy. A slight chance of showers and thunderstorms. Humid with lows in the upper 60s. Northeast winds around 5 miles per hour, becoming north after midnight. Chance of rain 20%. Wednesday, partly sunny. A slight chance of showers in the morning. Humid with highs in the upper 80s. North winds 5 to 10 miles per hour. Wednesday night, mostly clear. Humid with lows in the middle 60s. North winds around 5 miles per hour. Thursday, sunny. Highs in the upper 80s. North winds around 5 miles per hour. Thursday night through Friday night, mostly clear. Lows in the middle 60s. Highs in the upper 80s. Saturday, partly sunny in the morning, then clearing. Highs in the middle 90s. Saturday night, mostly clear in the evening, then becoming partly cloudy. Lows in the middle 70s. Sunday, mostly sunny. Hot with highs in the upper 90s. Sunday night and Monday, partly cloudy. A slight chance of showers and thunderstorms. Hot. Lows in the middle 70s. Highs in the middle 90s. This hazardous weather outlook is for central Kansas and northeast Kansas. For today and tonight, a few strong to severe storms could impact portions of north-central Kansas today. Damaging wind gusts are the main concern. For Wednesday through Monday, the probability for widespread hazardous weather is low. The Topeka, Kansas climate summary for yesterday, August 24, 2026.
Yesterday's high temperature was 88 degrees. The normal high is 88.

The record high is 110 degrees, which was set in 1936. Yesterday's low temperature was 63 degrees. The normal low is 65. The record low is 40 degrees, which was set in 1891. A trace of precipitation fell yesterday, which brings the monthly total to 0.51 inches. This is 2.98 inches below the normal amount of 3.49 inches for August. The total precipitation for the year now stands at 29.37 inches, which is 3.54 inches above normal. Yesterday the maximum wind observed was 15 miles an hour from the east. The highest wind gust observed was 23 miles per hour from the east. The normal high temperature for today is 88 degrees, and the normal low is 65. The record high for today is 109, which occurred in 1936, and the record low is 47, which occurred in 1958. Sunrise today is at 6:45 a.m. and sunset is at 8:03 p.m. The Rangeland Fire Danger Index will be in a low category this afternoon. Low fire danger means controlled burns can be executed with reasonable safety. Check with local authorities to ensure burning is allowed before starting a planned burn. The Manhattan, Kansas climate summary for yesterday, August 24, 2026. Yesterday's high temperature was 90 degrees. The normal high is 88. Yesterday's low temperature was 66 degrees. The normal low is 64. A trace of precipitation fell yesterday, which brings the monthly total to 3.87 inches. This is 0.24 inches above the normal amount of 3.63 inches for August. The total precipitation for the year now stands at 24.38 inches, which is 0.69 inches above normal. Yesterday the maximum wind observed was 16 miles an hour from the east. The highest wind gust observed was 20 miles per hour from the east. The normal high temperature for today is 88 degrees, and the normal low is 63. Sunrise today is at 6:49 a.m. and sunset is at 8:08 p.m. This is NOAA Weather Radio Station WXK91 in Topeka. Here are the 7 a.m. conditions for the local area. At Topeka, it was clear. The temperature was 68 degrees. The dew point

pressure was 30.00 inches and rising. At Manhattan, it was clear. The temperature was 68 degrees, the dew point 67, and the relative humidity was 96%. The wind was northeast at 5 miles an hour. Around the region, fog was reported, with a temperature of 67 at Emporia, and 67 at Concordia. It was clear, with a temperature of 67 at Lawrence, 67 at Kansas City, and 71 at Springfield, of 66 at Beatrice, and 71 at Wichita. At Omaha, it was mostly cloudy, with a temperature of 66. Once again, at Manhattan, it was 68 degrees under clear skies. Once again, at Topeka, it was 68 degrees under clear skies. Now here is your National Weather Service forecast. Today, partly sunny this morning, then becoming mostly cloudy. Highs around 90. East winds around 5 miles per hour. Tonight, partly cloudy in the evening, then becoming mostly cloudy. A slight chance of showers and thunderstorms. Humid with lows in the upper 60s. Northeast winds around 5 miles per hour, becoming north after midnight. Chance of rain 20%. Wednesday, partly sunny. A slight chance of showers in the morning. Humid with highs in the upper 80s. North winds 5 to 10 miles per hour. Wednesday night, mostly clear. Humid with lows in the middle 60s. North winds around 5 miles per hour. Thursday, sunny. Highs in the upper 80s. North winds around 5 miles per hour. Thursday night through Friday night, mostly clear. Lows in the middle 60s. Highs in the upper 80s. Saturday, partly sunny in the morning, then clearing. Highs in the middle 90s. Saturday night, mostly clear in the evening, then becoming partly cloudy. Lows in the middle 70s. Sunday, mostly sunny. Hot with highs in the upper 90s. Sunday night and Monday, partly cloudy. A slight chance of showers and thunderstorms. Hot. Lows in the middle 70s. Highs in the middle 90s. This hazardous weather outlook is for central Kansas, east central Kansas, north central Kansas, and northeast Kansas. For today and tonight, a few strong to severe storms could impact portions of north central Kansas today. Damaging wind gusts are the main concern. For Wednesday through Monday, the probability for widespread hazardous weather is low. The Topeka, Kansas climate summary for yesterday, August 24, 2026. Yesterday's high temperature was 88 degrees. The normal high is 88. The record high is 110 degrees, which was set in 1936. Yesterday's low temperature was 63 degrees. The normal low is 65. The record low is 40 degrees, which was set in 1891. A trace of precipitation fell yesterday, which brings the monthly total to 0.51 inches. This is 2.98 inches below the normal amount of 3.49 inches for August. The total precipitation for the year now stands at 29.37 inches, which is 3.54 inches above normal. Yesterday the maximum wind observed was 15 miles an hour from the east. The highest wind gust observed was 23 miles per hour from the east. The normal high temperature for today is 88 degrees, and the normal low is 65. The record high for today is 109, which occurred in 1936, and the record low is 47, which occurred in 1958. Sunrise today is at 6:45 a.m. and sunset is at 8:03 p.m. The Manhattan, Kansas climate summary for yesterday, August 24, 2026. Yesterday's high temperature was 90 degrees. The normal high is 88. Yesterday's low temperature was 66 degrees. The normal low is 64. A trace of precipitation fell yesterday, which brings the monthly total to 3.87 inches. This is 0.24 inches above the normal amount of 3.63 inches for August.

total precipitation for the year now stands at 24.38 inches, which is 0.69 inches above normal. Yesterday, the maximum wind observed was 16 miles an hour from the east. The highest wind gust observed was 20 miles per hour from the east. The normal high temperature for today is 88 degrees, and the normal low is 63. Sunrise today is at 6:49 a.m. and sunset is at 8:08 p.m. This is NOAA Weather Radio Station WXK91 in Topeka. Here are the 7 a.m. conditions for the local area. At Topeka, it was clear. The temperature was 68 degrees, the dew point 66, and the relative humidity was 93%. The wind was northeast at 3 miles an hour. The pressure was 30.00 inches and rising. At Manhattan, it was clear. The temperature was 68 degrees, the dew point 67, and the relative humidity was 96%. The wind was northeast at 5 miles an hour. Around the region, fog was reported, with a temperature of 67 at Emporia, and 67 at Concordia. It was clear, with a temperature of 67 at Lawrence, 67 at Kansas City, and 71 at Springfield. It was partly cloudy, with a temperature of 66 at Beatrice, and 71 at

5 to 10 miles per hour. Wednesday night, mostly clear. Humid with lows in the middle 60s. North winds around 5 miles per hour. Thursday, sunny. Highs in the upper 80s. North winds around 5 miles per hour. Thursday night through Friday night, mostly clear. Lows in the middle 60s. Highs in the upper 80s. Clearing. Highs in the middle 90s. Saturday night, mostly clear in the evening, then becoming 70s. Sunday, mostly sunny. Hot with highs in the upper 90s. Sunday night and Monday, partly cloudy. A slight chance of showers and thunderstorms. Hot. Lows in the middle 70s. Highs in the middle 90s. The current time is 7:24 a.m. Central Daylight Time. The Rangeland Fire Danger Index will be in the low category this afternoon. Low fire danger means controlled burns can be executed with reasonable safety. Check with local authorities to ensure burning is allowed before starting a planned burn. This hazardous weather outlook is for Central Kansas, East Central Kansas, North Central Kansas, and Northeast Kansas. For today and tonight, a few strong to severe storms could impact portions of North Central Kansas today. Damaging wind gusts are the main concern. For Wednesday through Monday, the probability for widespread hazardous weather is low. The Topeka, Kansas climate summary for yesterday, August 24, 2026. Yesterday's high temperature was 88 degrees. The normal high is 88. The record high is 110 degrees, which was set in 1936. Yesterday's low temperature was 63 degrees. The record low is 40 degrees, which was set in 1891. A trace of precipitation fell yesterday, which brings the monthly total to 0.51 inches. This is 2.98 inches below the normal amount of 3.49 inches for August. The total precipitation for the year now stands at 29.37 inches, which is 3.54 inches above normal. Yesterday the maximum wind observed was 15 miles an hour from the east. The highest wind gust observed was 23 miles per hour from the east. The normal high temperature for today is 88 degrees, and the normal low is 65. The record high for today is 109, which occurred in 1936, and the record low is 47, which occurred in 1958. Sunrise today is at 6:45 a.m. and sunset is at 8:03 p.m. The Manhattan, Kansas climate summary for yesterday, August 24, 2026. Yesterday's high temperature was 90 degrees. The normal high is 88. Yesterday's low temperature was 66 degrees. The normal low is 64. A trace of precipitation fell yesterday, which brings the monthly total to 3.87 inches. This is 0.24 inches above the normal amount of 3.63 inches for August. The total precipitation for the year now stands at 24.38 inches, which is 0.69 inches above normal. Yesterday the maximum wind observed was 16 miles an hour from the east. The highest wind gust observed was 20 miles per hour from the east. The normal high temperature for today is 88 degrees, and the normal low is 63. Sunrise today is at 6:49 a.m. and sunset is at 8:08 p.m. This is NOAA Weather Radio Station WXK91 in Topeka. Here are the 7 a.m. conditions for the local area. At Topeka, it was clear. The temperature was 68 degrees, the dew point 66, and the relative humidity was 93%. The wind was northeast at 3 miles an hour. The pressure was 30.00 inches and rising. At Manhattan, it was clear. The temperature was 68 degrees, the dew point 67, and the relative humidity was 96%. The wind was northeast at 5 miles an hour. Around the region, fog was reported, with a temperature of 67 at Emporia, and 67 at Concordia. It was clear, with a temperature of 67 at Lawrence,
67 at Kansas City.

1971 at Springfield. It was partly cloudy, with a temperature of 66 at Beatrice, and 71 at Wichita. At Omaha, it was mostly cloudy, with a temperature of 66. Once again, at Manhattan, it was 68 degrees under clear skies. Once again, at Topeka, it was 68 degrees under clear skies. Now here is your National Weather Service forecast. Today, partly sunny this morning, then becoming mostly cloudy. Highs around 90. East winds around 5 miles per hour. Tonight, partly cloudy in the evening, then becoming mostly cloudy. A slight chance of showers and thunderstorms. Humid with lows in the upper 60s. Northeast winds around 5 miles per hour, becoming north after midnight. Chance of rain 20%. Wednesday, partly sunny. A slight chance of showers in the morning. Humid with highs in the upper 80s. North winds 5 to 10 miles per hour. Wednesday night, mostly clear. Humid with lows in the middle 60s. North winds around 5 miles per hour. Thursday, sunny. Highs in the upper 80s. North winds around 5 miles per hour. Thursday night through Friday night, mostly clear. Lows in the middle 60s. Highs in the upper 80s. Saturday, partly sunny in the morning, then clearing. Highs in the middle 90s. Saturday night, mostly clear in the evening, then becoming partly cloudy. Lows in the middle 70s. Sunday, mostly sunny. Hot with highs in the upper 90s. Sunday night and Monday, partly cloudy. A slight chance of showers and thunderstorms. Hot. Lows in the middle 70s. Highs in the middle 90s. This hazardous weather outlook is for Central Kansas, East Central Kansas, North Central Kansas, and Northeast Kansas. For today and tonight, a few strong to severe storms could impact portions of North Central Kansas today. Damaging wind gusts are the main concern. For Wednesday through Monday, the probability for widespread hazardous weather is low. The Topeka, Kansas climate summary for yesterday, August 24, 2026. Yesterday's high temperature was 88 degrees. The normal high is 88. The record high is 110 degrees, which was set in 1936. Yesterday's low temperature was 63 degrees. The normal low is 65. The record low is 40 degrees, which was set in 1891. A trace of precipitation fell yesterday, which brings the monthly total to 0.51 inches. This is 2.98 inches below the normal amount of 3.49 inches for August. The total precipitation for the year now stands at 29.37 inches, which is 3.54 inches above normal. Yesterday the maximum wind observed was 15 miles an hour from the east. The highest wind gust observed was 23 miles per hour from the east. The normal high temperature for today is 88 degrees, and the normal low is 65. The record high for today is 109, which occurred in 1936, and the record low is 47, which occurred in 1958. Sunrise today is at 6:45 a.m. and sunset is at 8:03 p.m. The Manhattan, Kansas climate summary for yesterday, August 24, 2026. Yesterday's high temperature was 90 degrees. The normal high is 88. Yesterday's low temperature was 66 degrees. The normal low is 64. A trace of precipitation fell yesterday, which brings the monthly total to 3.87 inches. This is 0.24 inches above the normal amount of 3.63 inches for August. The total precipitation for the year now stands at 24.38 inches, which is 0.69 inches above normal. Yesterday the maximum wind for August. The total precipitation for the year now stands at 24.38 inches, which is 0.69 inches above normal. Yesterday the maximum wind observed was 16, highest wind gust observed was 20 miles per hour from the east. The normal high temperature for today is 88 degrees.

degrees, and the normal low is 63. Sunrise today is at 6:49 a.m., and sunset is at 8:08 p.m. This is NOAA Weather Radio Station WXK91 in Topeka. Here are the 7 a.m. conditions for the local area. At Topeka, it was clear. The temperature was 68 degrees, the dew point 66, and the relative humidity was 93%. The wind was northeast at 3 miles an hour. The pressure was 30.00 inches and rising. At Manhattan, it was clear. The temperature was 68 degrees, the dew point 67, and the relative humidity was 96%. The wind was northeast at 5 miles an hour. Around the region, fog was reported, with a temperature of 67 at Emporia, and 67 at Concordia. It was clear, with a temperature of 67 at Lawrence, 67 at Kansas City, and 71 at Springfield. It was partly cloudy, with a temperature of 66 at Beatrice, and 71 at Wichita. At Omaha, it was mostly cloudy, with a temperature of 66. Once again, at Manhattan, it was 68 degrees under clear skies. Once again, at Topeka, it was 68 degrees under clear skies. The Rangeland Fire Danger Index will be in a low category this afternoon. Low fire danger means controlled burns can be executed with reasonable safety. Check with local authorities to ensure burning is allowed before starting a planned burn. Now here is your National Weather Service forecast. Today, partly sunny this morning, then becoming mostly cloudy. Highs around 90. East winds around 5 miles per hour. Tonight, partly cloudy in the evening, then becoming mostly cloudy. A slight chance of showers and thunderstorms. Humid with lows in the upper 60s. Northeast winds around 5 miles per hour, becoming north after midnight. Chance of rain 20%. Wednesday, partly sunny. A slight chance of showers in the morning. Humid with highs in the upper 80s. North winds 5 to 10 miles per hour. Wednesday night, mostly clear. Humid with lows in the middle 60s. North winds around 5 miles per hour. Thursday, sunny. Highs in the upper 80s. North winds around 5 miles per hour. Thursday night through Friday night, mostly clear. Lows in the middle 60s. Highs in the upper 80s. Saturday, partly sunny in the morning, then clearing. Highs in the middle 90s. Saturday night, mostly clear in the evening, then becoming partly cloudy. Lows in the middle 70s. Sunday, mostly sunny. Hot with highs in the upper 90s. Sunday night and Monday, partly cloudy. A slight chance of showers and thunderstorms. Hot. Lows in the middle 70s. Highs in the middle 90s. This hazardous weather outlook is for Central Kansas, East Central Kansas, North Central Kansas, and Northeast Kansas. For today and tonight, a few strong to severe storms could impact portions of North Central Kansas today. Damaging wind gusts are the main concern. For Wednesday through Monday, the probability for widespread hazardous weather is low. The Topeka, Kansas climate summary for yesterday, August 24, 2026. Yesterday's high temperature was 88 degrees. The normal high is 88. The record high is 110 degrees, which was set in 1936. Yesterday's low temperature was 63 degrees. The normal low is 65. The record low is 40 degrees, which was set in 1891. A trace of precipitation fell yesterday, which brings the monthly total to 0.51 inches. This is 2.98 inches below the normal amount of 3.49 inches for August. The total precipitation for the year now stands at 29.37 inches, which is 3.54 inches above normal. Yesterday the maximum wind observed was 15 miles an hour from the east. The highest wind gust observed was 23 miles per hour from the east. The normal high temperature for today is 88 degrees.

and the normal low is 65. The record high for today is 109, which occurred in 1936, and the record low is 47, which occurred in 1958. Sunrise today is at 6:45 a.m. and sunset is at 8:03 p.m. This is NOAA Weather Radio WXK91 in Topeka. The current time is 7:38 a.m. Central Daylight Time. The Manhattan, Kansas climate summary for yesterday, August 24, 2026. Yesterday's high temperature was 90 degrees. The normal high is 88. Yesterday's low temperature was 66 degrees. The normal low is 64. A trace of precipitation fell yesterday, which brings the monthly total to 3.87 inches. This is 0.24 inches above the normal amount of 3.63 inches for August. The total precipitation for the year now stands at 24.38 inches, which is 0.69 inches above normal. Yesterday the maximum wind observed was 16 miles an hour from the east. The highest wind gust observed was 20 miles per hour from the east. The normal high temperature for today is 88 degrees, and the normal low is 63. Sunrise today is at 6:49 a.m. and sunset is at 8:08 p.m. This is NOAA Weather Radio Station WXK91 in Topeka. Here are the 7 a.m. conditions for the local area. At Topeka, it was clear. The temperature was 68 degrees, the dew point 66, and the relative humidity was 93%. The wind was northeast at 3 miles an hour. The pressure was 30.00 inches and rising. At Manhattan, it was clear. The temperature was 68 degrees, the dew point 67, and the relative humidity was 96%. The wind was northeast at 5 miles an hour. Around the region, fog was reported, with a temperature of 67 at Emporia, and 67 at Concordia. It was clear, with a temperature of 67 at Lawrence, 67 at Kansas City, and 71 at Springfield. It was partly cloudy, with a temperature of 66 at Beatrice, and 71 at Wichita. At Omaha, it was mostly cloudy, with a temperature of 66. Once again, at Manhattan, it was 68 degrees under clear skies. Once again, at Topeka, it was 68 degrees under clear skies. Now here is your National Weather Service forecast. Today, partly sunny this morning, then becoming mostly cloudy. Highs around 90. East winds around 5 miles per hour. Tonight, partly cloudy in the evening, then becoming mostly cloudy. A slight chance of showers and thunderstorms. Humid with lows in the upper 60s. Northeast winds around 5 miles per hour, becoming north after midnight. Chance of rain 20%. Wednesday, partly sunny. A slight chance of

North winds around 5 miles per hour. Thursday, sunny. Highs in the upper 80s. North winds around 5 miles per hour. Thursday night through Friday night, mostly clear. Lows in the middle 60s. Highs in the upper 80s. Saturday, partly sunny in the morning, then clearing. Highs in the middle 90s. Saturday night, mostly clear in the evening, then becoming partly cloudy. Lows in the middle 70s. Sunday, mostly sunny. Hot with highs in the upper 90s. Sunday night and Monday, partly cloudy. A slight chance of showers and thunderstorms. Hot. Lows in the middle 70s. Highs in the middle 90s. This hazardous weather outlook is for central Kansas, east central Kansas, north central Kansas, and northeast Kansas. For today and tonight, a few strong to severe storms could impact portions of north central Kansas today. Damaging wind gusts are the main concern. For Wednesday through Monday, the probability for widespread hazardous weather is low. The Topeka, Kansas climate summary for yesterday, August 24, 2026. Yesterday's high temperature was 88 degrees. The normal high is 88. The record high is 110 degrees, which was set in 1936. Yesterday's low temperature was 63 degrees. The normal low is 65. The record low is 40 degrees, which was set in 1891. A trace of precipitation fell yesterday, which brings the monthly total to 0.51 inches. This is 2.98 inches below the normal amount of 3.49 inches for August. The total precipitation for the year now stands at 29.37 inches, which is 3.54 inches above normal. Yesterday the maximum wind observed was 15 miles an hour from the east. The highest wind gust observed was 23 miles per hour from the east. The normal high temperature for today is 88 degrees, and the normal low is 65. The record high for today is 109, which occurred in 1936, and the record low is 47, which occurred in 1958. Sunrise today is at 6:45 a.m. and sunset is at 8:03 p.m. The Rangeland Fire Danger Index will be in the low category this afternoon. Low fire danger means controlled burns can be executed with reasonable safety. Check with local authorities to ensure burning is allowed before starting a planned burn. The Manhattan, Kansas climate summary for yesterday, August 24, 2026. Yesterday's high temperature was 90 degrees. The normal high is 88. Yesterday's low temperature was 66 degrees. The normal low is 64. A trace of precipitation fell yesterday, which brings the monthly total to 3.87 inches. This is 0.24 inches above the normal amount of 3.63 inches for August. The total precipitation for the year now stands at 24.38 inches, which is 0.69 inches above normal. Yesterday the maximum wind observed was 16 miles an hour from the east. The highest wind gust observed was 20 miles per hour from the east. The normal high temperature for today is 88 degrees, and the normal low is 63. Sunrise today is at 6:49 a.m. and sunset is at 8:08 p.m. This is NOAA Weather Radio Station WXK91 in Topeka. Here are the 7 a.m. conditions for the local area. At Topeka, it was clear. The temperature was 68 degrees, the dew point 66, and the relative humidity was 93%. The wind was northeast at 3 miles an hour. The pressure was 30.00 inches and rising. At Manhattan, it was clear. The temperature was 68 degrees, the dew point 67, and the relative humidity was 96%. The wind was northeast at 5 miles an hour. Around the region, fog was reported, with a temperature of 67 at Emporia, and 67 at Concordia. It was clear, with a temperature of 67 at Lawrence, 67 at Kansas City, and 71 at Springfield.
It was partly cloudy, with a temperature of 66 at Beatrice, and 71 at Wichita. At Omaha, it was mostly cloudy, with a temperature of 66. Once again, at Manhattan, it was 68 degrees under clear skies. Once again, at Topeka, it was 68 degrees under clear skies. Now here is your National Weather Service forecast. Today, partly sunny this morning, then becoming mostly cloudy. Highs around 90. East winds around 5 miles per hour. Tonight, partly cloudy in the evening, then becoming mostly cloudy. A slight chance of showers and thunderstorms. Humid with lows in the upper 60s. Northeast winds around 5 miles per hour, becoming north after midnight. Chance of rain 20%. Wednesday, partly sunny. A slight chance of showers in the morning. Humid with highs in the upper 80s. North winds 5 to 10 miles per hour. Wednesday night, mostly clear. Humid with lows in the middle 60s. North winds around 5 miles per hour. Thursday, sunny. Highs in the upper 80s. North winds around 5 miles per hour. Thursday night through Friday night, mostly clear. Lows in the middle 60s. Highs in the upper 80s. Saturday, partly sunny in the morning, then clearing. Highs in the middle 90s. Saturday night, mostly clear in the evening, then becoming partly cloudy. Lows in the middle 70s. Sunday, mostly sunny. Hot with highs in the upper 90s. Sunday night and Monday, partly cloudy. A slight chance of showers and thunderstorms. Hot. Lows in the middle 70s. Highs in the middle 90s. This hazardous weather outlook is for central Kansas, east central Kansas, north central Kansas, and northeast Kansas. For today and tonight, a few strong to severe storms could impact portions of north central Kansas today. Damaging wind gusts are the main concern. For Wednesday through Monday, the probability for widespread hazardous weather is low. The Topeka, Kansas climate summary for yesterday, August 24, 2026. Yesterday's high temperature was 88 degrees. The normal high is 88. The record high is 110 degrees, which was set in 1936. Yesterday's low temperature was 63 degrees. The normal low is 65. The record low is 40 degrees, which was set in 1891. A trace of precipitation fell yesterday, which brings the monthly total to 0.51 inches. This is 2.98 inches below the normal amount of 3.49 inches for August. The total precipitation for the year now stands at 29.37 inches, which is 3.54 inches above normal. Yesterday the maximum wind observed was 15 miles an hour from the east. The highest wind gust observed was 23 miles per hour from the east. The normal high temperature for today is 88 degrees, and the normal low is 65. The record high for today is 109, which occurred in 1936, and the record low is 47, which occurred in 1958. Sunrise today is at 6:45 a.m. and sunset is at 8:03 p.m. The Manhattan, Kansas climate summary for yesterday, August 24, 2026. Yesterday's high temperature was 90 degrees. The normal high is 88. Yesterday's low temperature was 66 degrees. The normal low is 64. A trace of precipitation fell yesterday, which brings the monthly total to 3.87 inches. This is 0.24 inches above the normal amount of 3.63 inches for August. The total precipitation for the year now stands at 24.38 inches, which is 0.69 inches above normal. Yesterday the maximum wind observed was 16 miles an hour from the east. The highest wind gust observed was 20 miles per hour from the east. The normal high temperature for today is 88 degrees, and the normal low is 63. Sunrise today is at 6:49 a.m. and sunset is at 8:08 p.m.
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At Topeka, it was clear. The temperature was 68 degrees, the dew point 66, and the relative humidity was 93%. The wind was northeast at 3 miles an hour. The pressure was 30.00 inches and rising. At Manhattan, it was clear. The temperature was 68 degrees, the dew point 67, and the relative humidity was 96%. The wind was northeast at 5 miles an hour. Around the region, fog was reported, with a temperature of 67 at Emporia and 67 at Concordia. It was clear, with a temperature of 67 at Lawrence, 67 at Kansas City, and 71 at Springfield. It was partly cloudy, with a temperature of 66 at Beatrice, and 71 at Wichita. A temperature of 66. Once again, at Manhattan, it was 68 degrees under clear skies. Once again, at Topeka, it was 68 degrees under clear skies. The current time is 7:53 a.m. Central Daylight Time. Now here is your National Weather Service forecast. Today, partly sunny this morning, then becoming mostly cloudy. Highs around 90. East winds around 5 miles per hour. Tonight, partly cloudy in the evening, then becoming mostly cloudy. A slight chance of showers and thunderstorms. Humid with lows in the upper 60s. Northeast winds around 5 miles per hour, becoming north after midnight. Chance of rain 20%. Wednesday, partly sunny. A slight chance of showers in the morning. Humid with highs in the upper 80s. North winds 5 to 10 miles per hour. Wednesday night, mostly clear. Humid with lows in the middle 60s. North winds around 5 miles per hour. Thursday, sunny. Highs in the upper 80s. North winds around 5 miles per hour. Thursday night through Friday night, mostly clear. Lows in the middle 60s. Highs in the upper 80s. Saturday, partly sunny in the morning, then clearing. Highs in the middle 90s. Saturday night, mostly clear in the evening, then becoming partly cloudy. Lows in the middle 70s. Sunday, mostly sunny. Hot with highs in the upper 90s. Sunday night and Monday, partly cloudy. A slight chance of showers and thunderstorms. Hot. Lows in the middle 70s. Highs in the middle 90s. The Rangeland Fire Danger Index will be in a low category this afternoon. Low fire danger means controlled burns can be executed with reasonable safety. Check with local authorities to ensure burning is allowed before starting a planned burn. This hazardous weather outlook is for Central Kansas, East Central Kansas, North Central Kansas, and Northeast Kansas. For today and tonight, a few strong to severe storms could impact portions of North Central Kansas today. Damaging wind gusts are the main concern. For Wednesday through Monday, the probability for widespread hazardous weather is low. The Topeka, Kansas climate summary for yesterday, August 24, 2026. Yesterday's high temperature was 88 degrees. The normal high is 88. The record high is 110 degrees, which was set in 1936. Yesterday's low temperature was 63 degrees. The normal low is 65. The record low is 40 degrees, which was set in 1891. A trace of precipitation fell yesterday, which brings the monthly total to 0.51 inches. This is 2.98 inches below the normal amount of 3.49 inches for August. The total precipitation for the year now stands at 29.37 inches, which is 3.54 inches above normal. Yesterday, the maximum wind observed was 15 miles an hour from the east. The highest wind gust observed was 23 miles per hour from the east. The normal high temperature for today is 88 degrees, and the normal low is 65. The record high for today is 109, which occurred in 1936,
and the record low is 47, which occurred in 1958. Sunrise today.

is at 6:45 a.m. and sunset is at 8:03 p.m. The Manhattan, Kansas climate summary for yesterday, August 24, 2026. Yesterday's high temperature was 90 degrees. The normal high is 88. Yesterday's low temperature was 66 degrees. The normal low is 64. A trace of precipitation fell yesterday, which brings the monthly total to 3.87 inches. This is 0.24 inches above the normal amount of 3.63 inches for August. The total precipitation for the year now stands at 24.38 inches, which is 0.69 inches above normal. Yesterday, the maximum wind observed was 16 miles an hour from the east. The highest wind gust observed was 20 miles per hour from the east. The normal high temperature for today is 88 degrees, and the normal low is 63. Sunrise today is at 6:49 a.m. and sunset is at 8:08 p.m. This is NOAA Weather Radio Station WXK91 in Topeka. Here are the 7 a.m. conditions for the local area. At Topeka, it was clear. The temperature was 68 degrees, the dew point 66, and the relative humidity was 93%. The wind was northeast at 3 miles an hour. The pressure was 30.00 inches and rising. At Manhattan, it was clear. The temperature was 68 degrees, the dew point 67, and the relative humidity was 96%. The wind was northeast at 5 miles an hour. Around the region, fog was reported, with a temperature of 67 at Emporia, and 67 at Concordia. It was clear, with a temperature of 67 at Lawrence, 67 at Kansas City, and 71 at Springfield. It was partly cloudy, with a temperature of 66 at Beatrice, and 71 at Wichita. At Omaha, it was mostly cloudy, with a temperature of 66. Once again, at Manhattan, it was 68 degrees under clear skies. Once again, at Topeka, it was 68 degrees under clear skies. Now here is your National Weather Service forecast. Today, partly sunny this morning, then becoming mostly cloudy. Highs around 90. East winds around 5 miles per hour. Tonight, partly cloudy in the evening, then becoming mostly cloudy. A slight chance of showers and thunderstorms. Humid with lows in the upper 60s. Northeast winds around 5 miles per hour, becoming north after midnight. Chance of rain 20%. Wednesday, partly sunny. A slight chance of showers in the morning. Humid with highs in the upper 80s. North winds 5 to 10 miles per hour. Wednesday night, mostly clear. Humid with lows in the middle 60s. North winds around 5 miles per hour. Thursday, sunny. Highs in the upper 80s. North winds around 5 miles per hour. Thursday night through Friday night, mostly clear. Lows in the middle 60s. Highs in the upper 80s. Saturday, partly sunny in the morning, then clearing. Highs in the middle 90s. Saturday night, mostly clear in the evening, then becoming partly cloudy. Lows in the middle 70s. Sunday, mostly sunny. Hot with highs in the upper 90s. Sunday night and Monday, partly cloudy. A slight chance of showers and thunderstorms. Hot. Lows in the middle 70s. Highs in the middle 90s. This hazardous weather outlook is for Central Kansas, East Central Kansas, North Central Kansas and Northeast Kansas. For today and tonight, a few strong to severe storms could impact portions of North Central Kansas today. Damaging wind gusts are the main concern. For Wednesday through Monday, the probability for widespread hazardous weather is low. The Topeka, Kansas climate summary for yesterday, August 24, 2026. Yesterday's high temperature was 88 degrees. The normal high is 88. The record high is 110 degrees, which was set in 1936. Yesterday's low temperature was 63 degrees.
The normal low is 65. The record low is 40 degrees, which was set in 1891. A trace of precipitation fell yesterday, which brings the monthly total to 0.51 inches. This is 2.98 inches below the normal amount of 3.49 inches for August. The total precipitation for the year now stands at 29.37 inches, which is 3.54 inches above normal. Yesterday, the maximum wind observed was 15 miles an hour from the east. The highest wind gust observed was 23 miles per hour from the east. The normal high temperature for today is 88 degrees, and the normal low is 65. The record high for today is 109, which occurred in 1936, and the record low is 47, which occurred in 1958. Sunrise today is at 6:45 a.m. and sunset is at 8:03 p.m. The Manhattan, Kansas climate summary for yesterday, August 24, 2026. Yesterday's high temperature was 90 degrees. The normal high is 88. Yesterday's low temperature was 66 degrees. The normal low is 64. A trace of precipitation fell yesterday, which brings the monthly total to 3.87 inches. This is 0.24 inches above the normal amount of 3.63 inches for August. The total precipitation for the year now stands at 24.38 inches, which is 0.69 inches above normal. Yesterday, the maximum wind observed was 16 miles an hour from the east. The highest wind gust observed was 20 miles per hour from the east. The normal high temperature for today is 88 degrees, and the normal low is 63. Sunrise today is at 6:49 a.m. and sunset is at 8:08 p.m. The Rangeland Fire Danger Index will be in a low category this afternoon. Low fire danger means controlled burns can be executed with reasonable safety. Check with local authorities to ensure burning is allowed before starting a planned burn. 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Here are the 7 a.m. conditions for the local area. At Topeka, it was clear. The temperature was 68 degrees, the dew point 66, and the relative humidity was 93%. The wind was northeast at 3 miles an hour. The pressure was 30.00 inches and rising. At Manhattan, it was clear. The temperature was 68 degrees, the dew point 67, and the relative humidity was 96%. The wind was northeast at 5 miles an hour. Around the region, fog was reported, with a temperature of 67 at Emporia and 67 at Concordia. It was clear, with a temperature of 67 at Lawrence, 67 at Kansas City, and 71 at Springfield. It was partly cloudy, with a temperature of 66 at Beatrice, and 71 at Wichita. At Omaha, it was mostly cloudy, with a temperature of 66. Once again, at Manhattan, it was 68 degrees under clear skies. Once again, at Topeka, it was 68 degrees under clear skies. Now here is your National Weather Service forecast. Today, partly sunny this morning, then becoming mostly cloudy. Highs around 90. East winds around 5 miles per hour. Tonight, partly cloudy in the evening, then becoming mostly cloudy. A slight chance of showers and thunderstorms. Humid with lows in the upper 60s. Northeast winds around 5 miles per hour, becoming north after midnight. Chance of rain 20%. Wednesday, partly sunny. A slight chance of showers in the morning. Humid with highs in the upper 80s. North winds 5 to 10 miles per hour. Wednesday night, mostly clear. Humid with lows in the middle 60s. North winds around 5 miles per hour. Thursday, sunny. Highs in the upper 80s. North winds around 5 miles per hour. Thursday night through Friday night, mostly clear. Lows in the middle 60s. Highs in the upper 80s. Saturday, partly sunny in the morning, then clearing. Highs in the middle 90s.
Saturday night, mostly

clear in the evening, then becoming partly cloudy. Lows in the middle 70s. Sunday, mostly sunny. Hot with highs in the upper 90s. Sunday night and Monday, partly cloudy. A slight chance of showers and thunderstorms. Hot. Lows in the middle 70s. Highs in the middle 90s. This hazardous weather outlook is for central Kansas, east central Kansas, north central Kansas, and northeast Kansas. For today and tonight, a few strong to severe storms could impact portions of north central Kansas today. Damaging wind gusts are the main concern. For Wednesday through Monday, the probability for widespread hazardous weather is low. The current time is 8:08 a.m. Central Daylight Time. 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Now here is your National Weather Service forecast. West of today, mostly sunny this morning, then becoming mostly cloudy. Highs in the upper 80s. Northeast winds around 5 miles per hour. Tonight, partly cloudy in the evening, then becoming mostly cloudy. A slight chance of showers and thunderstorms. Humid with lows in the upper 60s. North winds around 5 miles per hour. Chance of rain 20%. Wednesday, partly sunny. A slight chance of showers in the morning. Humid with highs in the upper 80s. North winds 5 to 10 miles per hour. Wednesday night, mostly clear. Humid with lows in the middle 60s. North winds around 5 miles per hour. Thursday, sunny. Highs in the upper 80s. North winds around 5 miles per hour. Thursday night through Friday night, mostly clear. Lows in the middle 60s. Highs in the upper 80s. Saturday, partly sunny in the morning, then clearing. Highs in the middle 90s. Saturday night, mostly clear in the evening, then becoming partly cloudy. Lows in the middle 70s. Sunday, mostly sunny. Hot with highs in the upper 90s. Sunday night and Monday, partly cloudy. A slight chance of showers and thunderstorms. Hot. Lows in the middle 70s. Highs in the middle 90s. This hazardous weather outlook is for central Kansas, east central Kansas, north central Kansas, and northeast Kansas. For today and tonight, a few strong to severe storms could impact portions of north central Kansas today. Damaging wind gusts are the main concern. For Wednesday through Monday, the probability for widespread hazardous weather is low. The Topeka, Kansas climate summary for yesterday, August 24, 2026. Yesterday's high temperature was 88 degrees. The normal high is 88. The record high is 110 degrees, which was set in 1936. Yesterday's low temperature was 63 degrees. The normal low is 65. The record low is 40 degrees, which was set in 1891. A trace of precipitation fell yesterday, which brings the monthly total to 0.51 inches. This is 2.98 inches below the normal amount of 3.49 inches for August. The total precipitation for the year now stands at 29.37 inches, which is 3.54 inches above normal. Yesterday the maximum wind observed was 15 miles an hour from the east. The highest wind gust observed was 23 miles per hour from the east. The normal high temperature for today is 88 degrees, and the normal low is 65. The record high for today is 109, which occurred in 1936, and the record low is 47, which occurred in 1958. Sunrise today is at 6:45 a.m. and sunset is at 8:03 p.m. The Manhattan, Kansas climate summary for yesterday, August 24, 2026. Yesterday's high temperature was 90 degrees. The normal high is 88. Yesterday's low temperature was 66 degrees. The normal low is 64. A trace of precipitation fell yesterday, which brings the monthly total to 3.87 inches. This is 0.24 inches above

the normal amount of 3.63 inches for August. The total precipitation for the year now stands at 24.38 inches, which is 0.69 inches above normal. Yesterday, the maximum wind observed was 16 miles an hour from the east. The highest wind gust observed was 20 miles per hour from the east. The normal high temperature for today is 88 degrees, and the normal low is 63. Sunrise today is at 6:49 a.m. and sunset is at 8:08 p.m. This is NOAA Weather Radio Station WXK91 in Topeka. Here are the 8 a.m. conditions for the local area. At Topeka, it was sunny, the dew point 68, and the relative humidity was 93%. The wind was east at 5 miles an hour, 3 inches and rising. At Manhattan, it was sunny. The temperature was 70 degrees, the 93%. The wind was northeast at 3 miles an hour. Around the region, at Concordia, fog was reported, with a temperature of 67. It was sunny, with a temperature of 70 at Lawrence, and 68 at Kansas City. At Springfield, it was mostly sunny, with a temperature of 72. It was partly sunny, with a temperature of 69 at Emporia, 66 at Beatrice, 67 at Omaha, and 73 at Wichita. Once again, at Manhattan, it was 70 degrees under sunny skies. Once again, at Topeka, it was 70 degrees under sunny skies. The Rangeland Fire Danger Index will be in a low category this afternoon. Low fire danger means controlled burns can be executed with reasonable safety. Check with local authorities to ensure burning is allowed before starting a planned burn. Now here is your National Weather Service forecast. West of today, mostly sunny this morning, then becoming mostly cloudy. Highs in the upper 80s. Northeast winds around 5 miles per hour. Tonight, partly cloudy in the evening, then becoming mostly cloudy. A slight chance of showers and thunderstorms. Humid with lows in the upper 60s. North winds around 5 miles per hour. Chance of rain 20%. Wednesday, partly sunny. A slight chance of showers in the morning. Humid with highs in the upper 80s. North winds 5 to 10 miles per hour. Wednesday night, mostly clear. Humid with lows in the middle 60s. North winds around 5 miles per hour. Thursday, sunny. Highs in the upper 80s. North winds around 5 miles per hour. Thursday night through Friday night, mostly clear. Lows in the middle 60s. Highs in the upper 80s. Saturday, partly sunny in the morning, then clearing. Highs in the middle 90s. Saturday night, mostly clear in the evening, then becoming partly cloudy. Lows in the middle 70s. Sunday, mostly sunny. Hot with highs in the upper 90s. Sunday night and Monday, partly cloudy. A slight chance of showers and thunderstorms. Hot. Lows in the middle 70s. Highs in the middle 90s. 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Here are the 8 a.m. conditions for the local area. At Topeka, it was sunny. The temperature was 70 degrees. The dew point 68, and the relative humidity was 93%. The wind was east at 5 miles an hour. The pressure was 30.03 inches and rising. At Manhattan, it was sunny. The temperature was 70 degrees, the dew point 68, and the relative humidity was 93%. The wind was northeast at 3 miles an hour. Around the region, at Concordia, fog was reported, with a temperature of 67. It was sunny, with a temperature of 70 at Lawrence, and 68 at Kansas City. At Springfield, it was mostly sunny, with a temperature of 72. It was partly sunny, with a temperature of 69 at Emporia, 66 at Beatrice, 67 at Omaha, and 73 at Wichita. Once again, at Manhattan, it was 70 degrees under sunny skies. Once again, at Topeka, it was 70 degrees under

sunny skies. Now here is your National Weather Service forecast. West of today, mostly sunny this morning, then becoming mostly cloudy. Highs in the upper 80s. Northeast winds around 5 miles per hour. Tonight, partly cloudy in the evening, then becoming mostly cloudy. A slight chance of showers and thunderstorms. Humid with lows in the upper 60s. North winds around 5 miles per hour. Chance of rain 20%. Wednesday, partly sunny. A slight chance of showers in the morning. Humid with highs in the upper 80s. North winds 5 to 10 miles per hour. Wednesday night, mostly clear. Humid with lows in the middle 60s. North winds around 5 miles per hour. Thursday, sunny. Highs in the upper 80s. North winds around 5 miles per hour. Thursday night through Friday night, mostly clear. Lows in the middle 60s. Highs in the upper 80s. Saturday, partly sunny in the morning, then clearing. Highs in the middle 90s. Saturday night, mostly clear in the evening, then becoming partly cloudy. Lows in the middle 70s. Sunday, mostly sunny. Hot with highs in the upper 90s. Sunday night and Monday, partly cloudy. A slight chance of showers and thunderstorms. Hot. Lows in the middle 70s. Highs in the middle 90s. This hazardous weather outlook is for central Kansas, east central Kansas, north central Kansas, and northeast Kansas. For today and tonight, a few strong to severe storms could impact portions of north central Kansas today. Damaging wind gusts are the main concern. For Wednesday through Monday, the probability for widespread hazardous weather is low. The Topeka, Kansas climate summary for yesterday, August 24, 2026. Yesterday's high temperature was 88 degrees. The normal high is 88. The record high is 110 degrees, which was set in 1936. Yesterday's low temperature was 63 degrees. The normal low is 65. The record low is 40 degrees, which was set in 1891. A trace of precipitation fell yesterday, which brings the monthly total to 0.51 inches. This is 2.98 inches below the normal amount of 3.49 inches for August. The total precipitation for the year now stands at 29.37 inches, which is 3.54 inches above normal. Yesterday the maximum wind observed was 15 miles an hour from the east. The highest wind gust observed was 23 miles per hour from the east. The normal high temperature for today is 88 degrees, and the normal low is 65. The record high for today is 109, which occurred in 1936, and the record low is 47, which occurred in 1958. Sunrise today is at 6:45 a.m. and sunset is at 8:03 p.m. The Manhattan, Kansas climate summary for yesterday, August 24, 2026. Yesterday's high temperature was 90 degrees. The normal high is 88. Yesterday's low temperature was 66 degrees. The normal low is 64. A trace of precipitation fell yesterday, which brings the monthly total to 3.87 inches. This is 0.24 inches above the normal amount of 3.63 inches for August. The total precipitation for the year now stands at 24.38 inches, which is 0.69 inches above normal. Yesterday the maximum wind observed was 16 miles an hour from the east. The highest wind gust observed was 20 miles per hour from the east. The normal high temperature for today is 88 degrees, and the normal low is 63. Sunrise today is at 6:49 a.m. and sunset is at 8:08 p.m. This is NOAA Weather Radio Station WXK91 in Topeka. Here are the 8 a.m. conditions for the local area. At Topeka, it was sunny. The temperature was 70 degrees, the dew point 68, and the relative humidity was 93%. The wind was east at 5 miles an hour. The pressure was 30.0.

3 inches and rising. At Manhattan, it was sunny. The temperature was 70 degrees, the dew point 68, and the relative humidity was 93%. The wind was northeast at 3 miles an hour. Around the region, at Concordia, fog was reported, with a temperature of 67. It was sunny, with a temperature of 70 at Lawrence, and 68 at Kansas City. At Springfield, it was mostly sunny, with a temperature of 72. It was partly sunny, with a temperature of 69 at Emporia, 66 at Beatrice, 67 at Omaha, and 73 at Wichita. Once again, at Manhattan, it was 70 degrees under

60s. North winds around 5 miles per hour. Thursday, sunny. Highs in the upper 80s. North winds around 5 miles per hour. Thursday night through Friday night, mostly clear. Lows in the middle 60s. Highs in the upper 80s. Saturday, partly sunny in the morning, then clearing. Highs in the middle 90s. Saturday night, mostly clear in the evening, then becoming partly cloudy. Lows in the middle 70s. Sunday, mostly sunny. Hot with highs in the upper 90s. Sunday night and Monday, partly cloudy. A slight chance of showers and thunderstorms. Hot. Lows in the middle 70s. Highs in the middle 90s. The Rangeland Fire Danger Index will be in the low category this afternoon. Low fire danger means controlled burns can be executed with reasonable safety. Check with local authorities to ensure burning is allowed before starting a planned burn. This hazardous weather outlook is for central Kansas, east central Kansas, north central Kansas, and northeast Kansas. For today and tonight, a few strong to severe storms could impact portions of north central Kansas today. Damaging wind gusts are the main concern. For Wednesday through Monday, the probability for widespread hazardous weather is low. The Topeka, Kansas climate summary for yesterday, August 24, 2026. Yesterday's high temperature was 88 degrees. The normal high is 88. The record high is 110 degrees, which was set in 1936. Yesterday's low temperature was 63 degrees. The normal low is 65. The record low is 40 degrees, which was set in 1891. A trace of precipitation fell yesterday, which brings the monthly total to 0.51 inches. This is 2.98 inches below the normal amount of 3.49 inches for August. The total precipitation for the year now stands at 29.37 inches, which is 3.54 inches above normal. Yesterday the maximum wind observed was 15 miles an hour from the east. The highest wind gust observed was 23 miles per hour from the east. The normal high temperature for today is 88 degrees, and the normal low is 65. The record high for today is 109, which occurred in 1936, and the record low is 47, which occurred in 1958. Sunrise today is at 6:45 a.m. and sunset is at 8:03 p.m. The Manhattan, Kansas climate summary for yesterday, August 24, 2026. Yesterday's high temperature was 90 degrees. The normal high is 88. Yesterday's low temperature was 66 degrees. The normal low is 64. A trace of precipitation fell yesterday, which brings the monthly total to 3.87 inches. This is 0.24 inches above the normal amount of 3.63 inches for August. The total precipitation for the year now stands at 24.38 inches, which is 0.69 inches above normal. Yesterday the maximum wind observed was 16 miles an hour from the east. The highest wind gust observed was 20 miles per hour from the east. The normal high temperature for today is 88 degrees, and the normal low is 63. Sunrise today is at 6:49 a.m. and sunset is at 8:08 p.m. This is NOAA Weather Radio Station WXK91 in Topeka. Here are the 8 a.m. conditions for the local area. At Topeka, it was sunny. The temperature was 70 degrees, the dew point 68, and the relative humidity was 93%. The wind was east at 5 miles an hour. The pressure was 30.03 inches and rising. At Manhattan, it was sunny. The temperature was 70 degrees, the dew point 68, and the relative humidity was 93%. The wind was northeast at 3 miles an hour. Around the region, at Concordia, fog was reported, with a temperature of 67. It was sunny, with a temperature of 70 at Lawrence, and 68 at Kansas City. At Springfield, it was mostly sunny, with a temperature of 72. It was partly sunny, with a temperature of 67.

69 at Emporia, 66 at Beatrice, 67 at Omaha, and 73 at Wichita. Once again, at Manhattan, it was 70 degrees under sunny skies. Once again, at Topeka, it was 70 degrees under sunny skies. Now here is your National Weather Service forecast. West of today, mostly sunny this morning, then becoming mostly cloudy. Highs in the upper 80s. Northeast winds around 5 miles per hour. Tonight, partly cloudy in the evening, then becoming mostly cloudy. A slight chance of showers and thunderstorms. Humid with lows in the upper 60s. North winds around 5 miles per hour. Chance of rain 20%. Wednesday, partly sunny. A slight chance of showers in the morning. Humid with highs in the upper 80s. North winds 5 to 10 miles per hour. Wednesday night, mostly clear. Humid with lows in the middle 60s. North winds around 5 miles per hour. Thursday, sunny. Highs in the upper 80s. North winds around 5 miles per hour. Thursday night through Friday night, mostly clear. Lows in the middle 60s. Highs in the upper 80s. Saturday, partly sunny in the morning, then clearing. Highs in the middle 90s. Saturday night, mostly clear in the evening, then becoming partly cloudy. Lows in the middle 70s. Sunday, mostly sunny. Hot with highs in the upper 90s. Sunday night and Monday, partly cloudy. A slight chance of showers and thunderstorms. Hot. Lows in the middle 70s. Highs in the middle 90s. This hazardous weather outlook is for central Kansas, east central Kansas, north central Kansas, and northeast Kansas. For today and tonight, a few strong to severe storms could impact portions of north central Kansas today. Damaging wind gusts are the main concern. For Wednesday through Monday, the probability for widespread hazardous weather is low. The Topeka, Kansas climate summary for yesterday, August 24, 2026. Yesterday's high temperature was 88 degrees. The normal high is 88. The record high is 110 degrees, which was set in 1936. Yesterday's low temperature was 63 degrees. The normal low is 65. The record low is 40 degrees, which was set in 1891. A trace of precipitation fell yesterday, which brings the monthly total to 0.51 inches. This is 2.98 inches below the normal amount of 3.49 inches for August. The total precipitation for the year now stands at 29.37 inches, which is 3.54 inches above normal. Yesterday the maximum wind observed was 15 miles an hour from the east. The highest wind gust observed was 23 miles per hour from the east. The normal high temperature for today is 88 degrees, and the normal low is 65. The record high for today is 109, which occurred in 1936, and the record low is 40. Sunrise today is at 6:45 a.m. and sunset is at 8:03 p.m. The Manhattan, Kansas climate summary for yesterday, August 24, 2026. Yesterday's high temperature was 90 degrees. The normal high is 88. Yesterday's low temperature was 66 degrees. There was 90 degrees. The normal high is 88. Yesterday's low temperature was 66 degrees. The normal low is 64. A trace of precipitation fell yesterday, which brings the monthly total to 3.87 inches. This is 0.24 inches above the normal amount of 3.63 inches for the year now stands at 24.38 inches, which is 0.69 inches above normal. Yesterday the maximum wind observed was 16 miles an hour from the east. The highest wind gust observed was 20 miles per hour from the east. The normal high temperature for today is 88 degrees, and the normal low is 63. Sunrise today is at 6:49 a.m. and sunset is at 8:08 p.m.
The Rangeland Fire Danger Index will be in the low category this afternoon. Low fire danger means controlled burns can be executed with reasonable safety. Check with local authorities to ensure burning is allowed before starting a planned burn. 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Here are the 8 a.m. conditions for the local area. At Topeka, it was sunny. The temperature was 70 degrees, the dew point 68, and the relative humidity was 93%. The wind was east at 5 miles an hour. The pressure was 30.03 inches and rising. At Manhattan, it was sunny. The temperature was 70 degrees, the dew point 68, and the relative humidity was 93%. The wind was northeast at 3 miles an hour. Around the region, at Concordia, fog was reported, with a temperature of 67. It was sunny, with a temperature of 70 at Lawrence, and 68 at Kansas City. At Springfield, it was mostly sunny, with a temperature of 72. It was partly sunny, with a temperature of 69 at Emporia, 66 at Beatrice, 67 at Omaha, and 73 at Wichita. Once again, at Manhattan, it was 70 degrees under sunny skies. Once again, at Topeka, it was 70 degrees under sunny skies. Now here is your National Weather Service forecast. West of today, mostly sunny this morning, then becoming mostly cloudy. Highs in the upper 80s. Northeast winds around 5 miles per hour. Tonight, partly cloudy in the evening, then becoming mostly cloudy. A slight chance of showers and thunderstorms. Humid with lows in the upper 60s. North winds around 5 miles per hour. Chance of rain 20%. Wednesday, partly sunny. A slight chance of showers in the morning. Humid with highs in the upper 80s. North winds 5 to 10 miles per hour. Wednesday night, mostly clear. Humid with lows in the middle 60s. North winds around 5 miles per hour. Thursday, sunny. Highs in the upper 80s. North winds around 5 miles per hour. Thursday night through Friday night, mostly clear. Lows in the middle 60s. Highs in the upper 80s. Saturday, partly sunny in the morning, then clearing. Highs in the middle 90s. Saturday night, mostly clear in the evening, then becoming partly cloudy. Lows in the middle 70s. Sunday, mostly sunny. Hot with highs in the upper 90s. Sunday night and Monday, partly cloudy. A slight chance of showers and thunderstorms. Hot. Lows in the middle 70s. Highs in the middle 90s. This hazardous weather outlook is for central Kansas, east central Kansas, north central Kansas, and northeast Kansas. For today and tonight, a few strong to severe storms could impact portions of north central Kansas today. Damaging wind gusts are the main concern. For Wednesday through Monday, the probability for widespread hazardous weather is low. The Topeka, Kansas climate summary for yesterday, August 24, 2026. Yesterday's high temperature was 88 degrees. The normal high is 88. The record high is 110 degrees, which was set in 1936. Yesterday's low temperature was 63 degrees. The normal low is 65. The record low is 40 degrees, which was set in 1891. A trace of precipitation fell yesterday, which brings the monthly total to 0.51 inches. This is 2.98 inches below the normal amount of 3.49 inches for August. The total precipitation for the year now stands at 29.37 inches, which is 3.54 inches above normal. Yesterday the maximum wind observed was 15 miles an hour from the east. The highest wind gust observed was 23 miles per hour from the east. The normal high temperature for today is 88 degrees, and the normal low is 65. The record high for today is 109, which occurred in 1936, and the record low is 47, which occurred in 1958.
sunrise today is at 6:45 a.m. and sunset is at 8:03 p.m. This is NOAA Weather Radio WXK91 in Topeka. The current time is 8:39 a.m. Central Daylight Time. The Manhattan, Kansas climate summary for yesterday, August 24, 2026. Yesterday's high temperature was 90 degrees. The normal high is 88. Yesterday's low temperature was 66 degrees. The normal low is 64. A trace of precipitation fell yesterday, which brings the monthly total to 3.87 inches. This is 0.24 inches above the normal amount of 3.63 inches for August. The total precipitation for the year now stands at 24.38 inches, which is 0.69 inches above normal. Yesterday the maximum wind observed was 16 miles an hour from the east. The highest wind gust observed was 20 miles per hour from the east. The normal high temperature for today is 88 degrees, and the normal low is 63. Sunrise today is at 6:49 a.m. and sunset is at 8:08 p.m. This is NOAA Weather Radio Station WXK91 in Topeka. Here are the 8 a.m. conditions for the local area. At Topeka, it was sunny. The temperature was 70 degrees, the dew point 68, and the relative humidity was 93%. The wind was east at 5 miles an hour. The pressure was 30.03 inches and rising. At Manhattan, it was sunny. The temperature was 70 degrees, the dew point 68, and the relative humidity was 93%. The wind was northeast at 3 miles an hour. Around the region, at Concordia, fog was reported, with a temperature of 67. It was sunny, with a temperature of 70 at Lawrence, and 68 at Kansas City. At Springfield, it was mostly sunny, with a temperature of 72. It was partly sunny, with a temperature of 69 at Emporia, 66 at Beatrice, 67 at Omaha, and 73 at Wichita. Once again, at Manhattan, it was 70 degrees under sunny skies. Once again, at Topeka, it was 70 degrees under sunny skies. Now here is your National Weather Service forecast. West of today, mostly sunny this morning, then becoming mostly cloudy. Highs in the upper 80s. Northeast winds around 5 miles per hour. Tonight, partly cloudy in the evening, then becoming mostly cloudy. A slight chance of showers and thunderstorms. Humid with lows in the upper 60s. North winds around 5 miles per hour. Chance of rain 20%. Wednesday, partly sunny. A slight chance of showers in the morning. Humid with highs in the upper 80s. North winds 5 to 10 miles per hour. Wednesday night, mostly clear. Humid with lows in the middle 60s. North winds around 5 miles per hour. Thursday, sunny. Highs in the upper 80s. North winds around 5 miles per hour. Thursday night through Friday night, mostly clear. Lows in the middle 60s. Highs in the upper 80s. Saturday, partly sunny in the morning, then clearing. Highs in the middle 90s. Saturday night, mostly clear in the evening, then becoming partly cloudy. Lows in the middle 70s. Sunday, mostly sunny. Hot with highs in the upper 90s. Sunday night and Monday, partly cloudy. A slight chance of showers and thunderstorms. Hot. Lows in the middle 70s. Highs in the middle 90s. Outlook is for Central Kansas, East Central Kansas, North Central Kansas and Northeast Kansas. For today and tonight, a few strong to severe storms could impact portions of North Central Kansas today. Damaging wind gusts are the main concern. For Wednesday through Monday, the probability for widespread hazardous weather is low. The Topeka, Kansas climate summary for yesterday, August 24, 2026. Yesterday's high temperature was 88 degrees. The normal high is 88. The record high is 110 degrees, which was set in 1936.
Yesterday's low temperature was 63 degrees. The normal low is 65. The recce 91. A trace of precipitation fell yesterday, which brings the monthly total to 0.51 inches below the normal amount of 3.49 inches for August. The total precipitation for the year now stands at 3.54 inches above normal. Yesterday the maximum wind observed was 15 miles an hour from the east. The highest wind gust observed was 23 miles per hour from the east. The normal high temperature for today is 88 degrees, and the normal low is 65. The record high for today is 109, which occurred in 1936, and the record low is 47, which occurred in 1958. Sunrise today is at 6:45 a.m. and sunset is at 8:03 p.m. The Rangeland Fire Danger Index will be in a low category this afternoon. Low fire danger means controlled burns can be executed with reasonable safety. Check with starting a planned burn. The Manhattan, Kansas climate summary for yesterday, August 24, 2026. Yesterday's high temperature was 90 degrees. The normal high is 88. Yesterday's low temperature was 66 degrees. The normal low is 64. A trace of precipitation fell yesterday, which brings the monthly total to 3.87 inches. This is 0.24 inches above the normal amount of 3.63 inches for August. The total precipitation for the year now stands at 24.38 inches, which is 0.69 inches above normal. Yesterday the maximum wind observed was 16 miles an hour from the east. The highest wind gust observed was 20 miles per hour from the east. The normal high temperature for today is 88 degrees, and the normal low is 63. Sunrise today is at 6:49 a.m. and sunset is at 8:08 p.m. This is NOAA Weather Radio Station WXK91 in Topeka. Here are the 8 a.m. conditions for the local area. At Topeka, it was sunny. The temperature was 70 degrees, the dew point 68, and the relative humidity was 93%. The wind was east at 5 miles an hour. The pressure was 30.03 inches and rising. At Manhattan, it was sunny. The temperature was 70 degrees, the dew point 68, and the relative humidity was 93%. The wind was northeast at 3 miles an hour. Around the region, at Concordia, fog was reported, with a temperature of 67. It was sunny, with a temperature of 70 at Lawrence, and 68 at Kansas City. At Springfield, it was mostly sunny, with a temperature of 72. It was partly sunny, with a temperature of 69 at Emporia, 66 at Beatrice, 67 at Omaha, and 73 at Wichita. Once again, at Manhattan, it was 70 degrees under sunny skies. Once again, at Topeka, it was 70 degrees under sunny skies. Now here is your National Weather Service forecast. Rest of today, mostly sunny this morning, then becoming mostly cloudy. Highs in the upper 80s. Northeast winds around 5 miles per hour. Tonight, partly cloudy in the evening, then becoming mostly cloudy. A slight chance of showers and thunderstorms. Humid with lows in the upper 60s. North winds around 5 miles per hour. Chance of rain 20%. Wednesday, partly sunny. A slight chance of showers in the morning. Humid with highs in the upper 80s. North winds 5 to 10 miles per hour. Wednesday night, mostly clear. Humid with lows in the middle 60s. North winds around 5 miles per hour. Thursday, sunny. Highs in the upper 80s. North winds around 5 miles per hour. Thursday night through Friday night, mostly clear. Lows in the middle 60s. Highs in the upper 80s. Saturday, partly sunny in the morning, then clearing. Highs in the middle 90s. Saturday night, mostly clear in the evening, then becoming partly cloudy. Lows in the middle 70s. Sunday, mostly sunny.
hot with highs in the upper 90s. Sunday night and Monday, partly cloudy.

A slight chance of showers and thunderstorms. Hot. Lows in the middle 70s. Highs in the middle 90s. This hazardous weather outlook is for central Kansas, east central Kansas, north central Kansas, and northeast Kansas. For today and tonight, a few strong to severe storms could impact portions of north central Kansas today. Damaging wind gusts are the main concern. For Wednesday through Monday, the probability for widespread hazardous weather is low. The Topeka, Kansas climate summary for yesterday, August 24, 2026. Yesterday's high temperature was 88 degrees. The normal high is 88. The record high is 110 degrees, which was set in 1936. Yesterday's low temperature was 63 degrees. The normal low is 65. The record low is 40 degrees, which was set in 1891. A trace of precipitation fell yesterday, which brings the monthly total to 0.51 inches. This is 2.98 inches below the normal amount of 3.49 inches for August. The total precipitation for the year now stands at 29.37 inches, which is 3.54 inches above normal. Yesterday, the maximum wind observed was 15 miles an hour from the east. The highest wind gust observed was 23 miles per hour from the east. The normal high temperature for today is 88 degrees, and the normal low is 65. The record high for today is 109, which occurred in 1936, and the record low is 47, which occurred in 1958. Sunrise today is at 6:45 a.m. and sunset is at 8:03 p.m. The Manhattan, Kansas climate summary for yesterday, August 24, 2026. Yesterday's high temperature was 90 degrees. The normal high is 88. Yesterday's low temperature was 66 degrees. The normal low is 64. A trace of precipitation fell yesterday, which brings the monthly total to 3.87 inches. This is 0.24 inches above the normal amount of 3.63 inches for August. The total precipitation for the year now stands at 24.38 inches, which is 0.69 inches above normal. Yesterday, the maximum wind observed was 16 miles an hour from the east. The highest wind gust observed was 20 miles per hour from the east. The normal high temperature for today is 88 degrees, and the normal low is 63. Sunrise today is at 6:49 a.m. and sunset is at 8:08 p.m. This is NOAA Weather Radio Station WXK91 in Topeka. Here are the 8 a.m. conditions for the local area. At Topeka, it was sunny. The temperature was 70 degrees, the dew point 68, and the relative humidity was 93%. The wind was east at 5 miles an hour. The pressure was 30.03 inches and rising. At Manhattan, it was sunny. The temperature was 70 degrees, the dew point 68, and the relative humidity was 93%. The wind was northeast at 3 miles an hour. Around the region, at Concordia, fog was reported, with a temperature of 67. It was sunny, with a temperature of 70 at Lawrence, and 68 at Kansas City. At Springfield, it was mostly sunny, with a temperature of 72. It was partly sunny, with a temperature of 69 at Emporia, 66 at Beatrice, 67 at Omaha, and 73 at Wichita. Once again, at Manhattan, it was 70 degrees under sunny skies. Once again, at Topeka, it was 70 degrees under sunny skies. The current time is 8:53 a.m. Central Daylight Time. Now here is your National Weather Service forecast. West of today, mostly sunny this morning, then becoming mostly cloudy. Highs in the upper 80s. Northeast winds around 5 miles per hour. Tonight, partly cloudy in the evening, then becoming mostly cloudy. A slight chance of showers and thunderstorms. Humid with lows in the upper 60s. North winds around 5 miles per hour. Chance of rain 20%. Wednesday, partly sunny.
A slight chance of showers in the morning. Humid with highs in the upper 80s. North winds 5 to 10 miles per hour. Wednesday night, mostly clear. Humid with lows around 5 miles per hour. Thursday, sunny. Highs in the upper 80s. North winds around 5 miles per hour. Thursday night through Friday night, mostly clear. Lows in the middle 60s. Highs in the upper 80s. Saturday, partly sunny in the morning, then clearing. Highs in the middle 90s. Saturday night, partly cloudy. Lows in the middle 70s. Sunday, mostly sunny. Hot with night and Monday, partly cloudy. A slight chance of showers and thunderstorms. Hot. Highs in the middle 90s. This hazardous weather outlook is for central Kansas, east central Kansas. For today and tonight, a few strong to severe storms could impact portions of north central Kansas today. For Wednesday through Monday, the probability for widespread hazardous weather is low. The Topeka, Kansas climate summary for yesterday, August 24, 2026. Yesterday's high temperature was 88 degrees. Current high is 110 degrees, which was set in 1936. Yesterday's low temperature was 63 degrees. The record low is 40 degrees, which was set in 1891. A trace of precipitation fell yesterday, which brings the monthly total to 0.51 inches. This is 2.98 inches below the normal amount of 3.49 inches. Precipitation for the year now stands at 29.37 inches, which is 3.54 inches above normal. Yesterday the maximum wind observed was 15 miles an hour from the east. The highest wind gust observed was 23 miles per hour from the east. The normal high temperature for today is 88 degrees, and the normal low is 65. The record high for today is 109, which occurred in 1936, and the record low is 47, which occurred in 1958. Sunrise today is at 6:45 a.m. and sunset is at 8:03 p.m. The Manhattan, Kansas climate summary for yesterday, August 24, 2026. Yesterday's high temperature was 90 degrees. The normal high is 88. Yesterday's low temperature was 66 degrees. The normal low is 64. A trace of precipitation fell yesterday, which brings the monthly total to 3.87 inches. This is 0.24 inches above the normal amount of 3.63 inches for August. The total precipitation for the year now stands at 24.38 inches, which is 0.69 inches above normal. Yesterday the maximum wind observed was 16 miles an hour from the east. The highest wind gust observed was

p.m. This is NOAA Weather Radio Station WXK91 in Topeka. Here are the 8 a.m. conditions for the local area. At Topeka, it was sunny. The temperature was 70 degrees, the dew point 68, and the relative humidity was 93%. The wind was east at 5 miles an hour. The pressure was 30.03 inches and rising. At Manhattan, it was sunny. The temperature was 70 degrees, the dew point 68, and the relative humidity was 93%. The wind was northeast at 3 miles an hour. Around the region, at Concordia, fog was reported, with a temperature of 67. It was sunny, with a temperature of 70 at Lawrence, and 68 at Kansas City. At Springfield, it was mostly sunny, with a temperature of 72. It was partly sunny, with a temperature of 69 at Emporia, 66 at Beatrice, 67 at Omaha, and 73 at Wichita. Once again, at Manhattan, it was 70 degrees under sunny skies. Once again, at Topeka, it was 70 degrees under sunny skies. Now here is your National Weather Service forecast. West of today, mostly sunny this morning, then becoming mostly cloudy. Highs in the upper 80s. Northeast winds around 5 miles per hour. Tonight, partly cloudy in the evening, then becoming mostly cloudy. A slight chance of showers and thunderstorms. Humid with lows in the upper 60s. North winds around 5 miles per hour. Chance of rain 20%. Wednesday, partly sunny. A slight chance of showers in the morning. Humid with highs in the upper 80s. North winds 5 to 10 miles per hour. Wednesday night, mostly clear. Humid with lows in the middle 60s. North winds around 5 miles per hour. Thursday, sunny. Highs in the upper 80s. North winds around 5 miles per hour. Thursday night through Friday night, mostly clear. Lows in the middle 60s. Highs in the upper 80s. Saturday, partly sunny in the morning, then clearing. Highs in the middle 90s. Saturday night, mostly clear in the evening, then becoming partly cloudy. Lows in the middle 70s. Sunday, mostly sunny. Hot with highs in the upper 90s. Sunday night and Monday, partly cloudy. A slight chance of showers and thunderstorms. Hot. Lows in the middle 70s. Highs in the middle 90s. This hazardous weather outlook is for central Kansas, east central Kansas, north central Kansas, and northeast Kansas. For today and tonight, a few strong to severe storms could impact portions of north central Kansas today. Damaging wind gusts are the main concern. For Wednesday through Monday, the probability for widespread hazardous weather is low. The Topeka, Kansas climate summary for yesterday, August 24, 2026. Yesterday's high temperature was 88 degrees. The normal high is 88. The record high is 110 degrees, which was set in 1936. Yesterday's low temperature was 63 degrees. The normal low is 65. The record low is 40 degrees, which was set in 1891. A trace of precipitation fell yesterday, which brings the monthly total to 0.51 inches. This is 2.98 inches below the normal amount of 3.49 inches for August. The total precipitation for the year now stands at 29.37 inches, which is 3.54 inches above normal. Yesterday the maximum wind observed was 15 miles an hour from the east. The highest wind gust observed was 23 miles per hour from the east. The normal high temperature for today is 88 degrees. And the normal low is 65. The record high for today is 109, which occurred in 1936, and the record low is 47, which occurred in 1958. Sunrise today is at 6:45 a.m. and sunset is at 8:03 p.m. The Manhattan, Kansas climate summary for yesterday, August 24, 2026. Yesterday's high temperature was 90 degrees.

The normal high is 88. Yesterday's low temperature was 66 degrees. The normal low is 64. A trace of precipitation fell yesterday, which brings the monthly total to 3.87 inches. This is 0.24 inches above the normal amount of 3.63 inches for August. The total precipitation for the year now stands at 24.38 inches, which is 0.69 inches above normal. Yesterday the maximum wind observed was 16 miles an hour from the east. The highest wind gust of the normal high temperature for today is 88 degrees, and the normal low is 63. Sunrise today is at 6:49 a.m. and sunset is at 8:08 p.m. This is NOAA Weather Radio Station WXK91 in Topeka. Here are the 8 a.m. conditions for the local area. At Topeka, it was sunny. The temperature was 70 degrees, the dew point 68, and the relative humidity was 93%. The wind was east at 5 miles an hour. The pressure was 30.03 inches and rising. At Manhattan, it was sunny. The temperature was 70 degrees, the dew point 68, and the relative humidity was 93%. The wind was northeast at 3 miles an hour. Around the region, at Concordia, fog was reported, with a temperature of 67. It was sunny, with a temperature of 70 at Lawrence, and 68 at Kansas City. At Springfield, it was mostly sunny, with a temperature of 72. It was partly sunny, with a temperature of 69 at Emporia, 66 at Beatrice, 67 at Omaha, and 73 at Wichita. Once again, at Manhattan, it was 70 degrees under sunny skies. Once again, at Topeka, it was 70 degrees under sunny skies. Now here is your National Weather Service forecast. Rest of today, mostly sunny this morning, then becoming mostly cloudy. Highs in the upper 80s. Northeast winds around 5 miles per hour. Tonight, partly cloudy in the evening, then becoming mostly cloudy. A slight chance of showers and thunderstorms. Humid with lows in the upper 60s. North winds around 5 miles per hour. Chance of rain 20%. Wednesday, partly sunny. A slight chance of showers in the morning. Humid with highs in the upper 80s. North winds 5 to 10 miles per hour. Wednesday night, mostly clear. Humid with lows in the middle 60s. North winds around 5 miles per hour. Thursday, sunny. Highs in the 5 miles per hour. Thursday night through Friday night, mostly clear. Lows in the middle 60s. Highs in the upper 80s. Saturday, partly sunny in the morning, then clearing. Highs in the middle 90s. Saturday night, mostly clear in the evening, then becoming partly cloudy. Lows in the middle 70s. Sunday, mostly sunny. Hot with highs in the upper 90s. Sunday night and Monday, partly cloudy. A slight chance of showers and thunderstorms. Hot. Lows in the middle 70s. Highs in the middle 90s. This hazardous weather outlook is for central Kansas, east central Kansas, north central Kansas, and northeast Kansas. For today and tonight, a few strong to severe storms could impact portions of north central Kansas today. Damaging wind gusts are the main concern. For Wednesday through Monday, the probability for widespread hazardous weather is low. The Topeka, Kansas climate summary for yesterday, August 24, 2026. Yesterday's high temperature was 88 degrees. The normal high is 88. The record high is 110 degrees, which was set in 1936. Yesterday's low temperature was 63 degrees. The normal low is 65. The record low is 40 degrees, which was set in 1891. A trace of precipitation fell yesterday, which brings the monthly total to 0.51 inches. This is 2.98 inches below the normal amount of 3.49 inches for August. The total precipitation for the year now stands at 29.

3.37 inches, which is 3.54 inches above normal. Yesterday the maximum wind observed was 15 miles an hour from the east. The highest wind gust observed was 23 miles per hour from the east. The normal high temperature for today is 88 degrees, and the normal low is 65. The record high for today is 109, which occurred in 1936, and the record low is 47, which occurred in 1958. Sunrise today is at 6:45 a.m. and sunset is at 8:03 p.m. The current time is 9:09 a.m. Central Daylight Time. The Manhattan, Kansas climate summary for yesterday, August 24, 2026. Yesterday's high temperature was 90 degrees. The normal high is 88. Yesterday's low temperature was 66 degrees. The normal low is 64. A trace of precipitation fell yesterday, which brings the monthly total to 3.87 inches. This is 0.24 inches above the normal amount of 3.63 inches for August. The total precipitation for the year now stands at 24.38 inches, which is 0.69 inches above normal. Yesterday the maximum wind observed was 16 miles an hour from the east. The highest wind gust observed was 20 miles per hour from the east. The normal high temperature for today is 88 degrees, and the normal low is 63. Sunrise today is at 6:49 a.m. and sunset is at 8:08 p.m. This is NOAA Weather Radio Station WXK91 in Topeka. Now here is your National Weather Service forecast. West of today, mostly sunny this morning, then becoming mostly cloudy. Highs in the upper 80s. Northeast winds around 5 miles per hour. Tonight, partly cloudy in the evening, then becoming mostly cloudy. A slight chance of showers and thunderstorms. Humid with lows in the upper 60s. North winds around 5 miles per hour. Chance of rain 20%. Wednesday, partly sunny. A slight chance of showers in the morning. Humid with highs in the upper 80s. North winds 5 to 10 miles per hour. Wednesday night, mostly clear. Humid with lows in the middle 60s. North winds around 5 miles per hour. Thursday, sunny. Highs in the upper 80s. North winds around 5 miles per hour. Thursday night through Friday night, mostly clear. Lows in the middle 60s. Highs in the upper 80s. Saturday, partly sunny in the morning, then clearing. Highs in the middle 90s. Saturday night, mostly clear in the evening, then becoming partly cloudy. Lows in the middle 70s. Sunday, mostly sunny. Hot with highs in the upper 90s. Sunday night and Monday, partly cloudy. A slight chance of showers and thunderstorms. Hot. Lows in the middle 70s. Highs in the middle 90s. This hazardous weather outlook is for Central Kansas, East Central Kansas, North Central Kansas and Northeast Kansas. For today and tonight, a few strong to severe storms could impact portions of north central Kansas today. Damaging wind gusts are the main concern. For Wednesday through Monday, the probability for widespread hazardous weather is low. The Topeka, Kansas climate summary for yesterday, August 24, 2026. Yesterday's high temperature was 88 degrees. The normal high is 88. The record high is 110 degrees, which was set in 1936. Yesterday's low temperature was 63 degrees. The normal low is 65. The record low is 40 degrees, which was set in 1891. A trace of precipitation fell yesterday, which brings the monthly total to 0.51 inches. This is 2.98 inches below the normal amount of 3.49 inches for August. The total precipitation for the year now stands at 29.37 inches, which is 3.54 inches above normal. Yesterday the maximum wind observed was 15 miles an hour from the east. The highest wind gust observed was 23 miles per hour from the east.
The normal high temperature for today is 88 degrees, and the normal low is 65. The record high for today is 109, which occurred in 1936, and the record low is 47, which occurred in 1958. Sunrise today is at 6:45 a.m. and sunset is at 8:03 p.m. The Manhattan, Kansas climate summary for yesterday, August 24, 2026. Yesterday's high temperature was 90 degrees. The normal high is 88. Yesterday's low temperature was 66 degrees. The normal low is 64. A trace of precipitation fell yesterday, which brings the monthly total to 3.87 inches. This is 0.24 inches above the normal amount of 3.63 inches for August. The total precipitation for the year now stands at 24.38 inches, which is 0.69 inches above normal. Yesterday the maximum wind observed was 16 miles an hour from the east. The highest wind gust observed was 20 miles per hour from the east. The normal high temperature for today is 88 degrees, and the normal low is 63. Sunrise today is at 6:49 a.m. and sunset is at 8:08 p.m. This is NOAA Weather Radio Station WXK91 in Topeka. Here are the 9 a.m. conditions for the local area. At Topeka, it was sunny. The temperature was 72 degrees, the dew point 68, and the relative humidity was 87%. The wind was east at 5 miles an hour. The pressure was 30.02 inches and falling. At Manhattan, it was sunny. The temperature was 73 degrees, the dew point 69, and the relative humidity was 87%. The wind was calm. Around the region, it was sunny, with a temperature of 72 at Lawrence, and 71 at Kansas City. It was mostly sunny, with a temperature of 74 at Springfield, and 77 at Wichita. It was partly sunny, with a temperature of 69 at Concordia, and 68 at Beatrice. It was cloudy, with a temperature of 73 at Emporia, and 68 at Omaha. Once again, at Manhattan, it was 73 degrees under sunny skies. Once again, at Topeka, it was 72 degrees under sunny skies. Now here is your National Weather Service forecast. West of today, mostly sunny this morning, then becoming mostly cloudy. Highs in the upper 80s. Northeast winds around 5 miles per hour. Tonight, partly cloudy in the evening, then becoming mostly cloudy. A slight chance humid with lows in the upper 60s. North winds around 5 miles per hour. Chance of rain 20%. Wednesday, partly sunny. A slight chance of showers in the morning. Humid with highs in the upper 80s. North winds 5 to 10 miles per hour. Wednesday night, mostly clear. Humid with lows in the middle 60s. North winds around 5 miles per hour. Thursday, sunny. Highs in the upper 80s. North winds around 5 miles per hour, mostly clear. Lows in the middle 60s. Highs in the upper 80s. Saturday. Highs in the middle 90s. Saturday night, mostly clear in the evening.

A slight chance of showers and thunderstorms. Hot. Lows in the middle 70s. Highs in the middle 90s. This hazardous weather outlook is for central Kansas, east central Kansas, north central Kansas and northeast Kansas. For today and tonight, a few strong to severe storms could impact portions of north central Kansas today. Damaging wind gusts are the main concern. For Wednesday through Monday, the probability for widespread hazardous weather is low. The Topeka, Kansas climate summary for yesterday, August 24, 2026. Yesterday's high temperature was 88 degrees. The normal high is 88. The record high is 110 degrees, which was set in 1936. Yesterday's low temperature was 63 degrees. The normal low is 65. The record low is 40 degrees, which was set in 1891. A trace of precipitation fell yesterday, which brings the monthly total to 0.51 inches. This is 2.98 inches below the normal amount of 3.49 inches for August. The total precipitation for the year now stands at 29.37 inches, which is 3.54 inches above normal. Yesterday the maximum wind observed was 15 miles an hour from the east. The highest wind gust observed was 23 miles per hour from the east. The normal high temperature for today is 88 degrees, and the normal low is 65. The record high for today is 109, which occurred in 1936, and the record low is 47, which occurred in 1958. Sunrise today is at 6:45 a.m. and sunset is at 8:03 p.m. The Manhattan, Kansas climate summary for yesterday, August 24, 2026. Yesterday's high temperature was 90 degrees. The normal high is 88. Yesterday's low temperature was 66 degrees. The normal low is 64. A trace of precipitation fell yesterday, which brings the monthly total to 3.87 inches. This is 0.24 inches above the normal amount of 3.63 inches for August. The total precipitation for the year now stands at 24.38 inches, which is 0.69 inches above normal. Yesterday the maximum wind observed was 16 miles an hour from the east. The highest wind gust observed was 20 miles per hour from the east. The normal high temperature for today is 88 degrees, and the normal low is 63. Sunrise today is at 6:49 a.m. and sunset is at 8:08 p.m. This is NOAA Weather Radio Station WXK91 in Topeka. Here are the 9 a.m. conditions for the local area. At Topeka, it was sunny. The temperature was 72 degrees, the dew point 68, and the relative humidity was 87%. The wind was east at 5 miles an hour. The pressure was 30.02 inches and falling. At Manhattan, it was sunny. The temperature was 73 degrees, the dew point 69, and the relative humidity was 87%. The wind was calm. Around the region, it was sunny, with a temperature of 72 at Lawrence, and 71 at Kansas City. It was mostly sunny, with a temperature of 74 at Springfield, and 77 at Wichita. It was partly sunny, with a temperature of 69 at Concordia, and 68 at Beatrice. It was cloudy, with a temperature of 73 at Emporia, and 68 at Omaha. Once again, at Manhattan, it was 73 degrees under sunny skies. Once again, at Topeka, it was 72 degrees under sunny skies. Now here is your National Weather Service forecast. West of today, mostly sunny this morning, then becoming mostly cloudy. Highs in the upper 80s. Northeast winds around 5 miles per hour. Tonight, partly cloudy in the evening, then becoming mostly cloudy. A slight chance of showers and thunderstorms. Humid with lows in the upper 60s. North winds around 5 miles per hour. Chance of rain 20%. Wednesday, partly sunny. A slight chance of showers in the morning. Humid with highs in the upper 80s. North winds 5 to

10 miles per hour. Wednesday night, mostly clear. Humid with lows in the middle 60s. North winds around 5 miles per hour. Thursday, sunny. Highs in the upper 80s. North winds around 5 miles per hour. Thursday night through Friday night, mostly clear. Lows in the middle 60s. Highs in the upper 80s. Saturday, partly sunny in the morning, then clearing. Highs in the middle 90s. Saturday night, mostly clear in the evening, then becoming partly cloudy. Lows in the middle 70s. Sunday, mostly sunny. Hot with highs in the upper 90s. Sunday night and Monday, partly cloudy. A slight chance of showers and thunderstorms. Hot. Lows in the middle 70s. Highs in the middle 90s. The current time is 9:23 a.m. Central Daylight Time. This hazardous weather outlook is for Central Kansas, East Central Kansas, North Central Kansas and Northeast Kansas. For today and tonight, a few strong to severe storms could impact portions of North Central Kansas today. Damaging wind gusts are the main concern. For Wednesday through Monday, the probability for widespread hazardous weather is low.

which is 3.54 inches above normal. Yesterday, the maximum wind observed was 15 miles an hour from the east. The highest wind gust observed was 23 miles per hour from the east. The normal high temperature for today is 88 degrees, and the normal low is 65. The record high for today is 109, which occurred in 1936, and the record low is 47, which occurred in 1958. Sunrise today is at 6:45 a.m. and sunset is at 8:03 p.m. The Manhattan, Kansas climate summary for yesterday, August 24, 2026. Yesterday's high temperature was 90 degrees. The normal high is 88. Yesterday's low temperature was 66 degrees. The normal low is 64. A trace of precipitation fell yesterday, which brings the monthly total to 3.87 inches. This is 0.24 inches above the normal amount of 3.63 inches for August. The total precipitation for the year now stands at 24.38 inches, which is 0.69 inches above normal. Yesterday, the maximum wind observed was 16 miles an hour from the east. The highest wind gust observed was 20 miles per hour from the east. The normal high temperature for today is 88 degrees, and the normal low is 63. Sunrise today is at 6:49 a.m. and sunset is at 8:08 p.m. This is NOAA Weather Radio Station WXK91 in Topeka. Here are the 9 a.m. conditions for the local area. At Topeka, it was sunny. The temperature was 72 degrees, the dew point 68, and the relative humidity was 87%. The wind was east at 5 miles an hour. The pressure was 30.02 inches and falling. At Manhattan, it was sunny. The temperature was 73 degrees, the dew point 69, and the relative humidity was 87%. The wind was calm. Around the region, it was sunny, with a temperature of 72 at Lawrence, and 71 at Kansas City. It was mostly sunny, with a temperature of 74 at Springfield, and 77 at Wichita. It was partly sunny, with a temperature of 69 at Concordia, and 68 at Beatrice. It was cloudy, with a temperature of 73 at Emporia, and 68 at Omaha. Once again, at Manhattan, it was 73 degrees under sunny skies. Once again, at Topeka, it was 72 degrees under sunny skies. Now here is your National Weather Service forecast. Weather becoming mostly cloudy. Highs in the upper 80s. Northeast winds around 5 miles per hour in the evening, then becoming mostly cloudy. A slight chance of showers and thunderstorms. North winds around 5 miles per hour. Chance of rain 20%. Wednesday, partly in the morning. Humid with highs in the upper 80s. North winds 5 to 10 miles per hour. Wednesday night, mostly clear. Humid with lows in the middle 60s. North winds around 5 miles per hour. Thursday, sunny. Highs in the upper 80s. North winds around 5 miles per hour. Thursday night through Friday night, low 60s. Highs in the upper 80s. Saturday, partly sunny in the morning, then clearing. Highs in the middle 90s. Saturday night, mostly clear in the evening, then becoming partly cloudy. Lows in the middle 70s. Sunday, mostly sunny. Hot with highs in the upper 90s. Sunday night and Monday, partly cloudy. A slight chance of showers and thunderstorms. Hot. Lows in the middle 70s. Highs in the middle 90s. This, East Central Kansas, North Central Kansas and Northeast Kansas. For today and tonight, a few strong to severe storms could impact portions of North Central Kansas today. Damaging wind gusts are the main concern. For Wednesday through Monday, the probability for widespread hazardous weather is low. The Topeka, Kansas climate summary for yesterday, August 24, 2026. Yesterday's high temperature was 88 degrees. The normal high is 88.

The record high is 110 degrees, which was set in 1936. Yesterday's low temperature was 63 degrees. The normal low is 65. The record low is 40 degrees, which was set in 1891. A trace of precipitation fell yesterday, which brings the monthly total to 0.51 inches. This is 2.98 inches below the normal amount of 3.49 inches for August. The total precipitation for the year now stands at 29.37 inches, which is 3.54 inches above normal. Yesterday the maximum wind observed was 15 miles an hour from the east. The highest wind gust observed was 23 miles per hour from the east. The normal high temperature for today is 88 degrees, and the normal low is 65. The record high for today is 109, which occurred in 1936, and the record low is 47, which occurred in 1958. Sunrise today is at 6:45 a.m. and sunset is at 8:03 p.m. The Manhattan, Kansas climate summary for yesterday, August 24, 2026. Yesterday's high temperature was 90 degrees. The normal high is 88. Yesterday's low temperature was 66 degrees. The normal low is 64. A trace of precipitation fell yesterday, which brings the monthly total to 3.87 inches. This is 0.24 inches above the normal amount of 3.63 inches for August. The total precipitation for the year now stands at 24.38 inches, which is 0.69 inches above normal. Yesterday the maximum wind observed was 16 miles an hour from the east. The highest wind gust observed was 20 miles per hour from the east. The normal high temperature for today is 88 degrees, and the normal low is 63. Sunrise today is at 6:49 a.m. and sunset is at 8:08 p.m. This is NOAA Weather Radio Station WXK91 in Topeka. Here are the 9 a.m. conditions for the local area. At Topeka, it was sunny. The temperature was 72 degrees, the dew point 68, and the relative humidity was 87%. The wind was east at 5 miles an hour. The pressure was 30.02 inches and falling. At Manhattan, it was sunny. The temperature was 73 degrees, the dew point 69, and the relative humidity was 87%. The wind was calm. Around the region, it was sunny, with a temperature of 72 at Lawrence, and 71 at Kansas City. It was mostly sunny, with a temperature of around the region, it was sunny, with a temperature of 72 at Lawrence, and 71 at Kansas City. It was mostly sunny, with a temperature of 74 at Springfield, and 77 at Wichita. It was partly sunny, with a temperature of 69 at Concordia, and 68 at Beatrice. It was cloudy, with a temperature of 73 at Emporia, and 68 at Omaha. Once again, at Manhattan, it was 73 degrees under sunny skies. Once again, at Topeka, it was 72 degrees under sunny skies. Now here is your National Weather Service forecast. West of today, mostly sunny this morning, then becoming mostly cloudy. Highs in the upper 80s. Northeast winds around 5 miles per hour. Tonight, partly cloudy in the evening, then becoming mostly cloudy. A slight chance of showers and thunderstorms. Humid with lows in the upper 60s. North winds around 5 miles per hour. Chance of rain 20%. Wednesday, partly sunny. A slight chance of showers in the morning. Humid with highs in the upper 80s. North winds 5 to 10 miles per hour. Wednesday night, mostly clear. Humid with lows in the middle 60s. North winds around 5 miles per hour. Thursday, sunny. Highs in the upper 80s. North winds around 5 miles per hour. Thursday night through Friday night, mostly clear. Lows in the middle 60s. Highs in the upper 80s. Saturday, partly sunny in the morning, then clearing. Highs in the middle 90s. Saturday night, mostly

clear in the evening, then becoming partly cloudy. Lows in the middle 70s. Sunday, mostly sunny. Hot with highs in the upper 90s. Sunday night and Monday, partly cloudy. A slight chance of showers and thunderstorms. Hot. Lows in the middle 70s. Highs in the middle 90s. This hazardous weather outlook is for central Kansas, east central Kansas, north central Kansas, and northeast Kansas. For today and tonight, a few strong to severe storms could impact portions of north central Kansas today. Damaging wind gusts are the main concern. For Wednesday through Monday, the probability for widespread hazardous weather is low. The Topeka, Kansas climate summary for yesterday, August 24, 2026. Yesterday's high temperature was 88 degrees. The normal high is 88. The record high is 110 degrees, which was set in 1936. Yesterday's low temperature was 63 degrees. The normal low is 65. The record low is 40 degrees, which was set in 1891. A trace of precipitation fell yesterday, which brings the monthly total to 0.51 inches. This is 2.98 inches below the normal amount of 3.49 inches for August. The total precipitation for the year now stands at 29.37 inches, which is 3.54 inches above normal. Yesterday the maximum wind observed was 15 miles an hour from the east. The highest wind gust observed was 23 miles per hour from the east. The normal high temperature for today is 88 degrees, and the normal low is 65. The record high for today is 109, which occurred in 1936, and the record low is 47, which occurred in 1958. Sunrise today is at 6:45 a.m. and sunset is at 8:03 p.m. The Manhattan, Kansas climate summary for yesterday, August 24, 2026. Yesterday's high temperature was 90 degrees. The normal high is 88. Yesterday's low temperature was 66 degrees. The normal low is 64. A trace of precipitation fell yesterday, which brings the monthly total to 3.87 inches. This is 0.24 inches above the normal amount of 3.63 inches for August. The total precipitation for the year now stands at 24.38 inches, which is 0.69 inches above normal. Yesterday the maximum wind observed was 16 miles an hour from the east. The highest wind gust observed was 20 miles per hour from the east. The normal high temperature for today is 88 degrees, and the normal low is 63. Sunrise today is at 6:49 a.m. and sunset is at 8:08 p.m. This is NOAA Weather Radio WXK91 in Topeka. The current time is 9:38 a.m. Central Daylight Time. 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Here are the 9 a.m. conditions for the local area. At Topeka, it was sunny. The temperature was 72 degrees, the dew point 68, and the relative humidity was 87%. The wind was east at 5 miles an hour. The pressure was 30.02 inches and falling. At Manhattan, it was sunny. The temperature was 73 degrees, the dew point 69, and the relative humidity was 87%. The wind was calm. Around the region, it was sunny, with a temperature of 72 at Lawrence, and 71 at Kansas City. It was mostly sunny, with a temperature of 74 at Springfield, and 77 at Wichita. It was partly sunny, with a temperature of 69 at Concordia, and 68 at Beatrice. It was cloudy, with a temperature of 73 at Emporia, and 68 at Omaha. Once again, at Manhattan, it was 73 degrees under sunny skies. Once again, at Topeka, it was 72 degrees under sunny skies. Now here is your national weather say, mostly sunny this morning, then becoming mostly cloudy. Highs in the upper 80s. Northeast winds around 5 miles per hour. Tonight, partly cloudy in the evening, then becoming mostly cloudy.

a slight chance of showers and thunderstorms. Humid with lows in the upper 60s. North winds around 5 miles per hour. Chance of rain 20%. Wednesday, partly sunny. A slight chance of showers in the morning. Humid with highs in the upper 80s. North winds 5 to 10 miles per hour. Wednesday night, mostly clear. Humid with lows in the middle 60s. North winds around day, sunny. Highs in the upper 80s. North winds around 5 miles per hour. Thursday night through Friday night, mostly clear. Lows in the middle 60s. Highs in the upper 80s. Saturday, partly sunny in the morning, then clearing. Highs in the middle 90s. Saturday night, mostly clear in the evening, then becoming partly cloudy. Lows in the middle 70s. Sunday, mostly sunny. Hot with highs in the upper 90s. Sunday night and Monday, partly cloudy. A slight chance of showers and thunderstorms. Hot. Lows in the middle 70s. Highs in the middle 90s. This hazardous weather outlook is for central Kansas, east central Kansas, north central Kansas, and northeast Kansas. For today and tonight, a few strong to severe storms could impact portions of north central Kansas today. Damaging wind gusts are the main concern. For Wednesday through Monday, the probability for widespread hazardous weather is low. The Topeka, Kansas climate summary for yesterday, August 24, 2026. Yesterday's high temperature was 88 degrees. The normal high is 88. The record high is 110 degrees, which was set in 1936. Yesterday's low temperature was 63 degrees. The normal low is 65. The record low is 40 degrees, which was set in 1891. A trace of precipitation fell yesterday, which brings the monthly total to 0.51 inches. This is 2.98 inches below the normal amount of 3.49 inches for August. The total precipitation for the year now stands at 29.37 inches, which is 3.54 inches above normal. Yesterday the maximum wind observed was 15 miles an hour from the east. The highest wind gust observed was 23 miles per hour from the east. The normal high temperature for today is 88 degrees, and the normal low is 65. The record high for today is 109, which occurred in 1936, and the record low is 47, which occurred in 1958. Sunrise today is at 6:45 a.m. and sunset is at 8:03 p.m. The Manhattan, Kansas climate summary for yesterday, August 24, 2026. Yesterday's high temperature was 90 degrees. The normal high is 88. Yesterday's low temperature was 66 degrees. The normal low is 64. A trace of precipitation fell yesterday, which brings the monthly total to 3.87 inches. This is 0.24 inches above the normal amount of 3.63 inches for August. The total precipitation for the year now stands at 24.38 inches, which is 0.69 inches above normal. Yesterday, the MER from the east. The highest wind gust observed was 20 miles per hour from the east. The normal high temperature for today is 88 degrees, and the normal low is 63. Sunrise today is at 6:49 a.m. and sunset is at 8:08 p.m. This is NOAA Weather Radio Station WXK91 in Topeka. Here are the 9 a.m. conditions for the local area. At Topeka, it was sunny. The temperature was 72 degrees, the dew point 68, and the relative humidity was 87%. The wind was east at 5 miles an hour. The pressure was 30.02 inches and falling. At Manhattan, it was sunny. The temperature was 73 degrees, the dew point 69, and the relative humidity was 87%. The wind was calm. Around the region, it was sunny, with a temperature of 72 at Lawrence, and 71 at Kansas City. It was mostly sunny, with a temperature of 74 at Springfield, and 77 at

Utah. It was partly sunny, with a temperature of 69 at Concordia and 68 at Beatrice. It was cloudy, with a temperature of 73 at Emporia and 68 at Omaha. Once again, at Manhattan, it was 73 degrees under sunny skies. Once again, at Topeka, it was 72 degrees under sunny skies. Now here is your National Weather Service forecast. West of today, mostly sunny this morning, then becoming mostly cloudy. Highs in the upper 80s. Northeast winds around 5 miles per hour. Tonight, partly cloudy in the evening, then becoming mostly cloudy. A slight chance of showers and thunderstorms. Humid with lows in the upper 60s. North winds around 5 miles per hour. Chance of rain 20%. Wednesday, partly sunny. A slight chance of showers in the morning. Humid with highs in the upper 80s. North winds 5 to 10 miles per hour. Wednesday night, mostly clear. Humid with lows in the middle 60s. North winds around 5 miles per hour. Thursday, sunny. Highs in the upper 80s. North winds around 5 miles per hour. Thursday night through Friday night, mostly clear. Lows in the middle 60s. Highs in the upper 80s. Saturday, partly sunny in the morning, then clearing. Highs in the middle 90s. Saturday night, mostly clear in the evening, then becoming partly cloudy. Lows in the middle 70s. Sunday, mostly sunny. Hot with highs in the upper 90s. Sunday, a slight chance of showers and thunderstorms. Hot. Lows in the middle 70s. Highs in the middle 90s. This hazardous weather outlook is for central Kansas, east central Kansas, north central Kansas, and northeast Kansas. For today and tonight, a few strong to severe storms could impact portions of north central Kansas today. Damaging wind gusts are the main concern. For Wednesday through Monday, the probability for widespread hazardous weather is low. The Topeka, Kansas climate summary for yesterday, August 24, 2026. Yesterday's high temperature was 88 degrees. The normal high is 88. The record high is 110 degrees, which was set in 1936. Yesterday's low temperature was 63 degrees. The normal low is 65. The record low is 40 degrees, which was set in 1891. A trace of precipitation fell yesterday, which brings the monthly total to 0.51 inches. This is 2.98 inches below the normal amount of 3.49 inches for August. The total precipitation for the year now stands at 29.37 inches, which is 3.54 inches above normal. Yesterday the maximum wind observed was 15 miles an hour from the east. The highest wind gust observed was 23 miles per hour from the east. The normal high temperature for today is 88 degrees, and the normal low is 65. The record high for today is 109, which occurred in 1936, and the record low is 47, which occurred in 1958. Sunrise today is at 6:45 a.m. and sunset is at 8:03 p.m. The Manhattan, Kansas climate summary for yesterday, August 24, 2026. Yesterday's high temperature was 90 degrees. The normal high is 88. Yesterday's low temperature was 66 degrees. The normal low is 64. A trace of precipitation fell yesterday, which brings the monthly total to 3.87 inches. This is 0.24 inches above the normal amount of 3.63 inches for August. The total precipitation for the year now stands at 24.38 inches, which is 0.69 inches above normal. Yesterday the maximum wind observed was 16 miles an hour from the east. The highest wind gust observed was 20 miles per hour from the east. The normal high temperature for today is 88 degrees, and the normal low is 63. Sunrise today is at 6:49 a.m. and sunset is at 8:08 p.m. This is NOAA Weather Radio Station WXK90.

21 in Topeka. Here are the 9 a.m. conditions for the local area. At Topeka, it was sunny. The temperature was 72 degrees, the dew point 68, and the relative humidity was 87%. The wind was east at 5 miles an hour. The pressure was 30.02 inches and falling. At Manhattan, it was sunny. The temperature was 73 degrees, the dew point 69, and the relative humidity was 87%. The wind was calm. Around the region, it was sunny, with a temperature of 72 at Lawrence, and 71 at Kansas City. It was mostly sunny, with a temperature of 74 at Springfield, and 77 at Wichita. It was partly sunny, with a temperature of 69 at Concordia, and 68 at Beatrice. It was cloudy, with a temperature of 73 at Emporia, and 68 at Omaha. Once again, at Manhattan, it was 73 degrees under sunny skies. Once again, at Topeka, it was 72 degrees under sunny skies. Now here is your National Weather Service forecast. West of today, mostly sunny this morning, then becoming mostly cloudy. Highs in the upper 80s. Northeast winds around 5 miles per hour. Tonight, partly cloudy in the evening, then becoming mostly cloudy. A slight chance of showers and thunderstorms. Humid with lows in the upper 60s. North winds around 5 miles per hour. Chance of rain 20%. Wednesday, partly sunny. A slight chance of showers in the morning. Humid with highs in the upper 80s. North winds 5 to 10 miles per hour. Wednesday night, mostly clear. Humid with lows in the middle 60s. North winds around 5 miles per hour. Thursday, sunny. Highs in the upper 80s. North winds around 5 miles per hour. Thursday night through Friday night, mostly clear. Lows in the middle 60s. Highs in the upper 80s. Saturday, partly sunny in the morning, then clearing. Highs in the middle 90s. Saturday night, mostly clear in the evening, then becoming partly cloudy. Lows in the middle 70s. Sunday, mostly sunny. Hot with highs in the upper 90s. Sunday night and Monday, partly cloudy. A slight chance of showers and thunderstorms. Hot. Lows in the middle 70s. Highs in the middle 90s. The current time is 9:53 a.m. Central Daylight Time. This hazardous weather outlook is for Central Kansas, East Central Kansas, North Central Kansas, and Northeast Kansas. For today and tonight, a few strong to severe storms could impact portions of North Central Kansas today. Damaging wind gusts are the main concern. For Wednesday through Monday, the probability for widespread hazardous weather is low. The Topeka, Kansas climate summary for yesterday, August 24, 2026. Yesterday's high temperature was 88 degrees. The normal high is 88. The record high is 110 degrees, which was set in 1936. Yesterday's low temperature was 63 degrees. The normal low is 65. The record low is 40 degrees, which was set in 1891. A trace of precipitation fell yesterday, which brings the monthly total to 0.51 inches. This is 2.98 inches below the normal amount of 3.49 inches for August. The total precipitation for the year now stands at 29.37 inches, which is 3.54 inches above normal. Yesterday the maximum wind observed was 15 miles an hour from the east. The highest wind gust observed was 23 miles per hour from the east. The normal high temperature for today is 88 degrees, and the normal low is 65. The record high for today is 109, which occurred in 1936, and the record low is 47, which occurred in 1958. Sunrise today is at 6:45 a.m. and sunset is at 8:03 p.m. The Manhattan, Kansas climate summary for yesterday, August 24, 2026.
Yesterday's high temperature was 90 degrees. The normal high is 88. Yesterday's low temperature was 66 degrees. The normal low is 64. A trace of precipitation fell yesterday, which brings the monthly total to 3.87 inches. This is 0.24 inches above the normal amount of 3.63 inches for August. The total precipitation for the year now stands at 24.38 inches, which is 0.69 inches above normal. Yesterday the maximum wind observed was 16 miles an hour from the east. The highest wind gust observed was 20 miles per hour from the east. The normal high temperature for today is 88 degrees, and the normal low is 63. Sunrise today is at 6:49 a.m. and sunset is at 8:08 p.m. This is NOAA Weather Radio Station WXK91 in Topeka. Here are the 9 a.m. conditions for the local area. At Topeka, it was sunny. The temperature was 72 degrees, the dew point 68, and the relative humidity was 87%. The wind was east at 5 miles an hour. The pressure was 30.02 inches and falling. At Manhattan, it was sunny. The temperature was 73 degrees, the dew point 69, and the relative humidity was 87%. The wind was calm. Around the region, it was sunny, with a temperature of 72 at Lawrence, and 71 at Kansas City. It was mostly sunny, with a temperature of 74 at Springfield, and 77 at Wichita. It was partly sunny, with a temperature of 69 at Concordia, and 68 at Beatrice. It was cloudy, with a temperature of 73 at Emporia, and 68 at Omaha. Once again, at Manhattan, it was 73 degrees under sunny skies. Once again, at Topeka, it was 72 degrees under sunny skies. Now here is your National Weather Service forecast. West of today, mostly sunny this morning, then becoming mostly cloudy. Highs in the upper 80s. Northeast winds around 5 miles per hour. Tonight, partly cloudy in the evening, then becoming mostly cloudy. A slight chance of showers and thunderstorms. Humid with lows in the upper 60s. North winds around 5 miles per hour. Chance of rain 20%. Wednesday, partly sunny. A slight chance of showers in the morning. Humid with highs in the upper 80s. North winds 5 to 10 miles per hour. Wednesday night, mostly clear. Humid with lows in the middle 60s. North winds around 5 miles per hour. Thursday, sunny. Highs in the upper 80s. North winds around 5 miles per hour. Thursday night through Friday night in the middle 60s. Highs in the upper 80s. Saturday, partly sunny in the morning, then clearing. Highs in the middle 90s. Saturday night, mostly clear in the evening, then becoming partly cloudy. Lows in the middle 70s. Sunday, mostly sunny. Hot with highs in the upper 90s. Sunday night and Monday, partly cloudy. Hot. Lows in the middle 70s. Highs in the middle 90s. This hazardous weather outlook is for Central Kansas, East Central Kansas, North Central Kansas and Northeast Kansas. For today and tonight, a few strong to severe storms could impact portions of North Central Kansas today. Damaging wind gusts are the main concern. For Wednesday through Monday, the probability for widespread hazardous weather is low. The Topeka, Kansas climate summary for yesterday, August 24, 2026. Yesterday's high temperature was 88 degrees. The normal high is 88. The record high is 110 degrees, which was set in 1936. Yesterday's low temperature was 63 degrees. The normal low is 65. The record low is 40. A trace of precipitation fell yesterday, which brings the monthly total to 0.51 inches. This is 2.98 inches below the normal amount of 3.49 inches for August.
The total precipitation for the year now stands at 29.37 inches, which is 3.5

0.54 inches above normal. Yesterday the maximum wind observed was 15 miles an hour from the east. The highest wind gust observed was 23 miles per hour from the east. The normal high temperature for today is 88 degrees, and the normal low is 65. The record high for today is 109, which occurred in 1936, and the record low is 47, which occurred in 1958. Sunrise today is at 6:45 a.m. and sunset is at 8:03 p.m. This is NOAA Weather Radio Station WXK91 in Topeka. Here are the 9 a.m. conditions for the local area. At Topeka, it was sunny. The temperature was 72 degrees, the dew point 68, and the relative humidity was 87%. The wind was east at 5 miles an hour. The pressure was 30.02 inches and falling. At Manhattan, it was sunny. The temperature was 73 degrees, the dew point 7%. The wind was calm. Around the region, it was sunny, with a temperature of 72 at Lawrence, and 71 at Kansas City. It was mostly sunny, with a temperature of 74 at Springfield, and 77 at Wichita, 69 at Concordia, and 68 at Beatrice. It was cloudy, with a temperature of 73 at Emporia, and 68 at Omaha. Once again, at Manhattan, it was 73 degrees under sunny skies. Once again, at Topeka, it was 72 degrees under sunny skies. Now here is your National Weather Service forecast. West of today, mostly sunny this morning, then becoming mostly cloudy. Highs in the upper 80s. Northeast winds around 5 miles per hour. Tonight, partly cloudy in the evening, then becoming mostly cloudy. A slight chance of showers and thunderstorms. Humid with lows in the upper 60s. North winds around 5 miles per hour. Chance of rain 20%. Wednesday, partly sunny. A slight chance of showers in the morning. Humid with highs in the upper 80s. North winds 5 to 10 miles per hour. Wednesday night, mostly clear. Humid with lows in the middle 60s. North winds around 5 miles per hour. Thursday, sunny. Highs in the upper 80s. North winds around 5 miles per hour. Thursday night through Friday night, mostly clear. Lows in the middle 60s. Highs in the upper 80s. Saturday, partly sunny in the morning, then clearing. Highs in the middle 90s. Saturday night, mostly clear in the evening, then becoming partly cloudy. Lows in the middle 70s. Sunday, mostly sunny. Hot with highs in the upper 90s. Sunday night and Monday, partly cloudy. A slight chance of showers and thunderstorms. Hot. Lows in the middle 70s. Highs in the middle 90s. This hazardous weather outlook is for central Kansas, east central Kansas, north central Kansas, and northeast Kansas. For today and tonight, a few strong to severe storms could impact portions of north central Kansas today. Damaging wind gusts are the main concern. For Wednesday through Monday, the probability for widespread hazardous weather is low. This is NOAA Weather Radio Station WXK91 in Topeka. Here are the 9 a.m. conditions for the local area. At Topeka, it was sunny. The temperature was 72 degrees, the dew point 68, and the relative humidity was 87%. The wind was east at 5 miles an hour. The pressure was 30.02 inches and falling. At Manhattan, it was sunny. The temperature was 73 degrees, the dew point 69, and the relative humidity was 87%. The wind was calm. Around the region, it was sunny, with a temperature of 72 at Lawrence, and 71 at Kansas City. It was mostly sunny, with a temperature of 74 at Springfield, and 77 at Wichita. It was partly sunny, with a temperature of 69 at Concordia, and 68 at Beatrice. It was cloudy, with a temperature of 73 at Emporia, and 68.

68 at Omaha. Once again, at Manhattan, it was 73 degrees under sunny skies. Once again, at Topeka, it was 72 degrees under sunny skies. Now here is your National Weather Service forecast. West of today, mostly sunny this morning, then becoming mostly cloudy. Highs in the upper 80s. Northeast winds around 5 miles per hour. Tonight, partly cloudy in the evening, then becoming mostly cloudy. A slight chance of showers and thunderstorms. Humid with lows in the upper 60s. North winds around 5 miles per hour. Chance of rain 20%. Wednesday, partly sunny. A slight chance of showers in the morning. Humid with highs in the upper 80s. North winds 5 to 10 miles per hour. Wednesday night, mostly clear. Humid with lows in the middle 60s. North winds around 5 miles per hour. Thursday, sunny. Highs in the upper 80s. North winds around 5 miles per hour. Thursday night through Friday night, mostly clear. Lows in the middle 60s. Highs in the upper 80s. Saturday, partly sunny in the morning, then clearing. Highs in the middle 90s. Saturday night, mostly clear in the evening, then becoming partly cloudy. Lows in the middle 70s. Sunday, mostly sunny. Hot with highs in the upper 90s. Sunday night and Monday, partly cloudy. A slight chance of showers and thunderstorms. Hot. Lows in the middle 70s. Highs in the middle 90s. This hazardous weather outlook is for Central Kansas, East Central Kansas, North Central Kansas and Northeast Kansas. For today and tonight, a few strong to severe storms could impact portions of North Central Kansas today. Damaging wind gusts are the main concern. For Wednesday through Monday, the probability for widespread hazardous weather is low. 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The current time is 10:08 a.m. Central Daylight Time. Now here is your National Weather Service forecast. West of today, mostly sunny this morning, then becoming mostly cloudy. Highs in the upper 80s. Northeast winds around 5 miles per hour. Tonight, partly cloudy in the evening, then becoming mostly cloudy. A slight chance of showers and thunderstorms. Humid with lows in the upper 60s. North winds around 5 miles per hour. Chance of rain 20%. Wednesday, partly sunny. A slight chance of showers in the morning. Humid with highs in the upper 80s. North winds 5 to 10 miles per hour. Wednesday night, mostly clear. Humid with lows in the middle 60s. North winds around 5 miles per hour. Thursday, sunny. Highs in the upper 80s. North winds around 5 miles per hour. Thursday night through Friday night, mostly clear. Lows in the middle 60s. Highs in the upper 80s. Saturday, partly sunny in the morning, then clearing. Highs in the middle 90s. Saturday night, mostly clear in the evening, then becoming partly cloudy. Lows in the middle 70s. Sunday, mostly sunny. Hot with highs in the upper 90s. Sunday night and Monday, partly cloudy. A slight chance of showers and thunderstorms. Hot. Lows in the middle 70s. Highs in the middle 90s. This hazardous weather outlook is for Central Kansas, East Central Kansas, North Central Kansas and Northeast Kansas. For today and tonight, a few strong to severe storms could impact portions of North Central Kansas today. Damaging wind gusts are the main concern. For Wednesday through Monday, the probability for widespread hazardous weather is low. This is NOAA Weather Radio Station WXK91 in Topeka. Now here is your National Weather Service forecast. West becoming mostly cloudy. Highs in the upper 80s.
northeast winds around 5 miles per hour. Tonight, partly cloudy in the evening, then becoming mostly cloudy. A slight chance of showers and thunderstorms. Humid with lows in the upper 60s. North winds around 5 miles per hour. Chance of rain 20%. Wednesday, partly sunny. A slight chance of showers in the morning. Humid with highs in the upper 80s. North winds 5 to 10 miles per hour. Wednesday night, mostly clear. Humid with lows in the middle 60s. North winds around 5 miles per hour. Thursday, sunny. Highs in the upper 80s. North winds around 5 miles per hour. Thursday night through Friday night, mostly clear. Lows in the middle 60s. Highs in the upper 80s. Saturday, partly sunny in the morning, then clearing. Highs in the middle 90s. Saturday night, mostly clear in the evening, then becoming partly cloudy. Lows in the middle 70s. Sunday, mostly sunny. Hot with highs in the upper 90s. Sunday night and Monday, partly cloudy. A slight chance of showers and thunderstorms. Hot. Lows in the middle 70s. Highs in the middle 90s. This hazardous weather outlook is for central Kansas, east central Kansas, north central Kansas, and northeast Kansas. For today and tonight, a few strong to severe storms could impact portions of north central Kansas today. Damaging wind gusts are the main concern. For Wednesday through Monday, the probability for widespread hazardous weather is low. This is NOAA Weather Radio Station WXK91 in Topeka. Here are the 10 a.m. conditions for the local area. At Topeka, it was sunny. The temperature was 76 degrees, the dew point 70, and the relative humidity was 82%. The wind was north at 5 miles an hour. The pressure was 30.03 inches and rising. At Manhattan, it was mostly sunny. The temperature was 76 degrees, the dew point 70, and the relative humidity was 82%. The wind was northwest at 3 miles an hour. Around the region, it was sunny, with a temperature of 76 at Lawrence, and 75 at Kansas City. It was mostly sunny, with a temperature of 77 at Emporia, 78 at Springfield, and 81 at Wichita. At Beatrice, it was partly sunny, with a temperature of 73. It was cloudy, with a temperature of 71 at Concordia, and 72 at Omaha. Once again, at Manhattan, it was 76 degrees under mostly sunny skies. Once again, at Topeka, it was 76 degrees under sunny skies. Now here is your National Weather Service forecast. West of today, mostly sunny this morning, then becoming mostly cloudy. Highs in the upper 80s. Northeast winds around 5 miles per hour. Tonight, partly cloudy in the evening, then becoming mostly cloudy. A slight chance of showers and thunderstorms. Humid with lows in the upper 6 miles per hour. Chance of rain 20%. Wednesday, partly sunny. A slight chance of showers in the morning. Humid with highs in the upper 80s. North winds 5 to 10 miles per hour. Wednesday night, mostly clear. Humid with lows in the middle 60s. North winds around 5 miles per hour. Thursday, sunny. Highs in the upper 80s. North winds around 5 miles per hour. Thursday night through Friday night, mostly clear. Lows in the middle 60s. Highs in the upper 80s. Saturday, partly sunny in the morning, then clearing. Highs in the middle 90s. Saturday night, mostly clear in the evening, then becoming partly cloudy. Lows in the middle 70s. Sunday, mostly sunny. Hot with highs in the upper 90s. Sunday night and Monday, partly cloudy. A slight chance of showers and thunderstorms. Hot. Lows in the middle 70s. Highs in the middle 90s.
This hazardous weather outlook is for Central Kansas, East Central Kansas, North Central Kansas, and Northeast Kansas. For today and tonight, a few strong to severe storms could impact portions of North Central Kansas today. Damaging wind gusts are the main concern. For Wednesday through Monday, the probability for widespread hazardous weather is low. This is NOAA Weather Radio Station WXK91 in Topeka. Here are the 10 a.m. conditions for the local area. At Topeka, it was sunny. The temperature was 76 degrees, the dew point 70, and the relative humidity was 82%. The wind was north at 5 miles an hour. The pressure was 30.03 inches and rising. At Manhattan, it was mostly sunny. The temperature was 76 degrees, the dew point 70, and the relative humidity was 82%. The wind was northwest at 3 miles an hour. Around the region, it was sunny, with a temperature of 76 at Lawrence, and 75 at Kansas City. It was mostly sunny, with a temperature of 77 at Emporia, 78 at Springfield, and 81 at Wichita. At Beatrice, it was partly sunny, with a temperature of 73. It was cloudy, with a temperature of 71 at Concordia, and 72 at Omaha. Once again, at Manhattan, it was 76 degrees under mostly sunny skies. Once again, at Topeka, it was 76 degrees under sunny skies. Now here is your National Weather Service forecast. West of today, mostly sunny this morning, then becoming mostly cloudy. Highs in the upper 80s. Northeast winds around 5 miles per hour. Tonight, partly cloudy in the evening, then becoming mostly cloudy. A slight chance of showers and thunderstorms. Humid with lows in the upper 60s. North winds around 5 miles per hour. Chance of rain 20%. Wednesday, partly sunny. A slight chance of showers in the morning. Humid with highs in the upper 80s. North winds 5 to 10 miles per hour. Wednesday night, mostly clear. Humid with lows in the middle 60s. North winds around 5 miles per hour. Thursday, sunny. Highs in the upper 80s. North winds around 5 miles per hour. Thursday night through Friday night, mostly clear. Lows in the middle 60s. Highs in the upper 80s. Saturday, partly sunny in the morning, then clearing. Highs in the middle 90s. Saturday night, mostly clear in the evening, then becoming partly cloudy. Lows in the middle 70s. Sunday, mostly sunny. Hot with highs in the upper 90s. Sunday night and Monday, partly cloudy. A slight chance of showers and thunderstorms. Hot. Lows in the middle 70s. Highs in the middle 90s. This hazardous weather outlook is for Central Kansas, East Central Kansas, North Central Kansas, and Northeast Kansas. For today and tonight, a few strong to severe storms could impact portions of North Central Kansas today. Damaging wind gusts are the main concern. For Wednesday through Monday, the probability for widespread hazardous weather is low. This is NOAA Weather Radio Station WXK91 in Topeka. Here are the 10 a.m. conditions for the local area. At Topeka, it was sunny. The temperature was 76 degrees, the dew point 70, and the relative humidity was 82%. The wind was north at 5 miles an hour. The pressure was 30.03 inches and rising. At Manhattan, it was mostly sunny. The temperature was 76 degrees, the dew point 70, and the relative humidity was 82%. The wind was northwest at 3 miles an hour. Around the region, it was sunny, with a temperature of 76 at Lawrence, and 75 at Kansas City. It was mostly sunny, with a temperature of 77 at Emporia, 78 at Springfield, and 81 at Wichita. At Beatrice, it was partly sunny, with a temperature of 73. It was cloudy, with a temperature of 71 at Concordia, and 72 at Omaha.
Once again, at Manhattan, it was 76.

northeast winds around 5 miles per hour. Tonight, partly cloudy in the evening, then becoming mostly cloudy. A slight chance of showers and thunderstorms. Humid with lows in the upper 60s. North winds around 5 miles per hour. Chance of rain 20%. Wednesday, partly sunny. A slight chance of showers in the morning. Humid with highs in the upper 80s. North winds 5 to 10 miles per hour. Wednesday night, mostly clear. Humid with lows in the middle 60s. North winds around 5 miles per hour. Thursday, sunny. Highs in the upper 80s. North winds around 5 miles per hour. Thursday night through Friday night, mostly clear. Lows in the middle 60s. Highs in the upper 80s. Saturday, partly sunny in the morning, then clearing. Highs in the middle 90s. Saturday night, mostly clear in the evening, then becoming partly cloudy. Lows in the middle 70s. Sunday, mostly sunny. Hot with highs in the upper 90s. Sunday night and Monday, partly cloudy. A slight chance of showers and thunderstorms. Hot. Lows in the middle 70s. Highs in the middle 90s. This hazardous weather outlook is for central Kansas, east central Kansas, north central Kansas, and northeast Kansas. For today and tonight, a few strong to severe storms could impact portions of north central Kansas today. For Wednesday through Monday, the probability for widespread hazardous weather is low. This is NOAA Weather Radio Station WXK91 in Topeka. The current time is 10:23 a.m. Central Daylight Time. Here are the 10 a.m. conditions for the local area. At Topeka, it was sunny. The temperature was 76 degrees, the dew 2%. The wind was north at 5 miles an hour. The pressure was 30.03 inches and was mostly sunny. The temperature was 76 degrees, the dew point 70, and the relative humidity was 82%. The wind was northwest at 3 miles an hour. Around the region, it was sunny, with a temperature of 76 at Lawrence, and 75 at Kansas City. It was mostly sunny, with a temperature of 77 at Emporia, 78 at Springfield, and 81 at Wichita. At Beatrice, it was partly sunny, with a temperature of 73. It was cloudy, with a temperature of 71 at Concordia. Again, at Manhattan, it was 76 degrees under mostly sunny skies. Once again, at Topeka, it was 76 degrees under sunny skies. Now here is your National Weather Service forecast. West of today, mostly sunny this morning, then becoming mostly cloudy. Highs in the upper 80s. Northeast winds around 5 miles per hour. Then becoming mostly cloudy. A slight chance of showers and thunderstorms. Humid with lows in the upper 60s. North winds around 5 miles per hour. Chance of rain 20%. Wednesday, partly sunny. A slight chance of showers in the morning. Humid with highs in the upper 80s.

Sunday night and Monday, partly cloudy. A slight chance of showers and thunderstorms. Hot. Lows in the middle 70s. Highs in the middle 90s. This hazardous weather outlook is for central Kansas, east central Kansas, north central Kansas, and northeast Kansas. For today and tonight, a few strong to severe storms could impact portions of north central Kansas today. Damaging wind gusts are the main concern. For Wednesday through Monday, the probability for widespread hazardous weather is low. This is NOAA Weather Radio Station WXK91 in Topeka. Here are the 10 a.m. conditions for the local area. At Topeka, it was sunny. The temperature was 76 degrees, the dew point 70, and the relative humidity was 82%. The wind was north at 5 miles an hour. The pressure was 30.03 inches and rising. At Manhattan, it was mostly sunny. The temperature was 76 degrees, the dew point 70, and the relative humidity was 82%. The wind was northwest at 3 miles an hour. Around the region, it was sunny, with a temperature of 76 at Lawrence, and 75 at Kansas City. It was mostly sunny, with a temperature of 77 at Emporia, 78 at Springfield, and 81 at Wichita. At Beatrice, it was partly sunny, with a temperature of 73. It was cloudy, with a temperature of 71 at Concordia, and 72 at Omaha. Once again, at Manhattan, it was 76 degrees under mostly sunny skies. Once again, at Topeka, it was 76 degrees under sunny skies. Now here is your National Weather Service forecast. West of today, mostly sunny this morning, then becoming mostly cloudy. Highs in the upper 80s. Northeast winds around 5 miles per hour. Tonight, partly cloudy in the evening, then becoming mostly cloudy. A slight chance of showers and thunderstorms. Humid with lows in the upper 60s. North winds around 5 miles per hour. Chance of rain 20%. Wednesday, partly sunny. A slight chance of showers in the morning. Humid with highs in the upper 80s. North winds 5 to 10 miles per hour. Wednesday night, mostly clear. Humid with lows in the middle 60s. North winds around 5 miles per hour. Thursday, sunny. Highs in the upper 80s. North winds around 5 miles per hour. Thursday night through Friday night, mostly clear. Lows in the middle 60s. Highs in the upper 80s. Saturday, partly sunny in the morning, then clearing. Highs in the middle 90s. Saturday night, mostly clear in the evening, then becoming partly cloudy. Lows in the middle 70s. Sunday, mostly sunny. Hot with highs in the upper 90s. Sunday night and Monday, partly cloudy. A slight chance of showers and thunderstorms. Hot. Lows in the middle 70s. Highs in the middle 90s. This hazardous weather outlook is for central Kansas, east central Kansas, north central Kansas, and northeast Kansas. For today and tonight, a few strong to severe storms could impact portions of north central Kansas today. Damaging wind gusts are the main concern. For Wednesday through Monday, the probability for widespread hazardous weather is low. 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Here are the 10 a.m. conditions for the local area. At Topeka, it was sunny. The temperature was 76 degrees, the dew point 70, and the relative humidity was 82%. The wind was north at 5 miles an hour. The pressure was 30.03 inches and rising. At Manhattan, it was mostly sunny. The temperature was 76 degrees, the dew point 70, and the relative humidity was 82%. The wind was northwest at 3 miles an hour. Around the region, it was sunny, with a temperature of 76 at Lawrence, and 75 at Kansas City. It was mostly sunny, with a temperature of 77 at Emporia, 78 at Springfield.

Springfield, and 81 at Wichita. At Beatrice, it was partly sunny. It was cloudy, with a temperature of 71 at Concordia, and 72 at Omaha. Once again, at Manhattan, it was 76 degrees under mostly sunny skies. Once again, at Topeka, it was 76 degrees under sunny skies. Now here is your National Weather Service forecast. West of today, mostly sunny this morning, then becoming mostly cloudy. Highs in the upper 80s. Northeast winds around 5 miles per hour. Tonight, partly cloudy in the evening, then becoming mostly cloudy. A slight chance of showers and thunderstorms. Humid with lows in the upper 60s. North winds around 20%. Wednesday, partly sunny. A slight chance of showers in the morning. Humid with highs in the upper 80s. North winds 5 to 10 miles per hour. Wednesday night, mostly clear. Humid with lows in the middle 60s. North winds around 5 miles per hour. Thursday, sunny. Highs in the upper 80s. North winds around 5 miles per hour. Thursday night through Friday night, mostly clear. Lows in the middle 60s. Highs in the upper 80s. Saturday, partly sunny in the morning, then clearing. Highs in the middle 90s. Saturday night, partly cloudy. Lows in the middle 70s. Sunday, mostly sunny. Hot with highs in the upper 90s. Sunday night and Monday, partly cloudy. A slight chance of showers and thunderstorms. Hot. Lows in the middle 70s. Highs in the middle 90s. This hazardous weather outlook is for central Kansas, east central Kansas, north central Kansas and northeast Kansas. For today and tonight, a few strong to severe storms could impact portions of north central Kansas today. Central Kansas and northeast Kansas. For today and tonight, a few strong to severe storms could impact portions of north central Kansas today. Damaging wind gusts are the main concern. For Wednesday through Monday, the probability for widespread hazardous weather is low. K91, in Topeka. Here are the 10 a.m. conditions for the local area. At Topeka, it was sunny. The temperature was 76 degrees, the dew point 70, and the relative humidity was 82%. The wind was north at 5 miles an hour. The pressure was 30.03 inches and rising. At Manhattan, it was mostly sunny. The temperature was 76 degrees, the dew point 70, and the relative humidity was 82%. The wind was northwest at 3 miles an hour. Around the region, it was sunny, with a temperature of 76 at Lawrence, and 75 at Kansas City. It was mostly sunny, with a temperature of 77 at Emporia, 78 at Springfield, and 81 at Wichita. At Beatrice, it was partly sunny, with a temperature of 73. It was cloudy, with a temperature of 71 at Concordia, and 72 at Omaha. Once again, at Manhattan, it was 76 degrees under mostly sunny skies. Once again, at Topeka, it was 76 degrees under sunny skies. Now here is your National Weather Service forecast. West of today, mostly sunny this morning, then becoming mostly cloudy. Highs in the upper 80s. Northeast winds around 5 miles per hour. Tonight, partly cloudy in the evening, then becoming mostly cloudy. A slight chance of showers and thunderstorms. Humid with lows in the upper 60s. North winds around 5 miles per hour. Chance of rain 20%. Wednesday, partly sunny. A slight chance of showers in the morning. Humid with highs in the upper 80s. North winds 5 to 10 miles per hour. Wednesday night, mostly clear. Humid with lows in the middle 60s. North winds around 5 miles per hour. Thursday, sunny. Highs in the upper 80s. North winds around 5 miles per hour. Thursday night through Friday night, mostly clear.

lows in the middle 60s, highs in the upper 80s. Saturday, partly sunny in the morning, then clearing. Highs in the middle 90s. Saturday night, mostly clear in the evening, then becoming partly cloudy. Lows in the middle 70s. Sunday, mostly sunny. Hot with highs in the upper 90s. Sunday night and Monday, partly cloudy. A slight chance of showers and thunderstorms. Hot. Lows in the middle 70s. Highs in the middle 90s. This hazardous weather outlook is for central Kansas, east central Kansas, north central Kansas, and northeast Kansas. For today and tonight, a few strong to severe storms could impact portions of north central Kansas today. Damaging wind gusts are the main concern. For Wednesday through Monday, the probability for widespread hazardous weather is low. This is NOAA Weather Radio Station WXK91 in Topeka. Here are the 10 a.m. conditions for the local area. At Topeka, it was sunny. The temperature was 76 degrees, the dew point 70, and the relative humidity was 82%. The wind was north at 5 miles an hour. The pressure was 30.03 inches and rising. At Manhattan, it was mostly sunny. The temperature was 76 degrees, the dew point 70, and the relative humidity was 82%. The wind was northwest at 3 miles an hour. Around the region, it was sunny, with a temperature of 76 at Lawrence, and 75 at Kansas City. It was mostly sunny, with a temperature of 77 at Emporia, 78 at Springfield, and 81 at Wichita. At Beatrice, it was partly sunny, with a temperature of 73. It was cloudy, with a temperature of 71 at Concordia, and 72 at Omaha. Once again, at Manhattan, it was 76 degrees under mostly sunny skies. Once again, at Topeka, it was 76 degrees under sunny skies. This is NOAA Weather Radio WXK91 in Topeka. The current time is 10:38 a.m. Central Daylight Time. Now here is your National Weather Service forecast. Rest of today, mostly sunny this morning, then becoming mostly cloudy. Highs in the upper 80s. Northeast winds around 5 miles per hour. Tonight, partly cloudy in the evening, then becoming mostly cloudy. A slight chance of showers and thunderstorms. Humid with lows in the upper 60s. North winds around 5 miles per hour. Chance of rain 20%. Wednesday, partly sunny. A slight chance of showers in the morning. Humid with highs in the upper 80s. North winds 5 to 10 miles per hour. Wednesday night, mostly clear. Humid with lows in the middle 60s. North winds around 5 miles per hour. Thursday, sunny. Highs in the upper 80s. North winds around 5 miles per hour. Thursday night through Friday night, mostly clear. Lows in the middle 60s. Highs in the upper 80s. Saturday, partly sunny in the morning, then clearing. Highs in the middle 90s. Saturday night, mostly clear in the evening, then becoming partly cloudy. Lows in the middle 70s. Sunday, mostly sunny. Hot with highs in the upper 90s. Sunday night and Monday, partly cloudy. A slight chance of showers and thunderstorms. Hot. Lows in the middle 70s. Highs in the middle 90s. This hazardous weather outlook is for central Kansas, east central Kansas, north central Kansas, and northeast Kansas. For today and tonight, a few strong to severe storms could impact portions of north central Kansas today. Damaging wind gusts are the main concern. For Wednesday through Monday, the probability for widespread hazardous weather is low. This is NOAA Weather Radio Station WXK91 in Topeka. Here are the 10 a.m. conditions for the local area. At Topeka, it was sunny. The temperature was 76 degrees, the dew point 70, and the relative humidity was 82%.

The wind was north at 5 miles an hour. The pressure was 30.03 inches and rising. At Manhattan, it was mostly sunny. The temperature was 76 degrees, the dew point 70, and the relative humidity was 82%. The wind was northwest at 3 miles an hour. Around the region, it was sunny, with a temperature of 76 at Lawrence, and 75 at Kansas City. It was mostly sunny, with a temperature of 77 at Emporia, 78 at Springfield, and 81 at Wichita. At Beatrice, it was partly sunny, with a temperature of 73. It was cloudy, with a temperature of 71 at Concordia, and 72 at Omaha. Once again, at Manhattan, it was 76 degrees under mostly sunny skies. Once again, at Topeka, it was 76 degrees under sunny skies. Now here is your National Weather Service forecast. Then becoming mostly cloudy. Highs in the upper 80s. Northeast winds around 5 miles per hour. Tonight, partly cloudy in the evening, then becoming mostly cloudy. A slight chance of showers and thunderstorms. Humid with lows in the upper 60s. North winds around 5 miles per hour. Chance of rain 20%. Wednesday, partly sunny. A slight chance of showers in the morning. Humid with highs in the upper 80s. North winds 5 to 10 miles per hour. Wednesday night, mostly clear. Humid with lows in the middle 60s. North winds around 5 miles per hour. Thursday, sunny. Highs in the upper 80s. North winds around 5 miles per hour. Thursday night through Friday night, mostly clear. Lows in the middle 60s. Highs in the upper 80s. Saturday, partly sunny in the morning, then clearing. Highs in the middle 90s. Saturday night, mostly clear in the evening, then becoming partly cloudy. Lows in the middle 70s. Sunday, mostly sunny. Hot with highs in the upper 90s. Sunday night and Monday, partly cloudy. A slight chance of showers and thunderstorms. Hot. Lows in the middle 70s. Highs in the middle 90s. This hazardous weather outlook is for Central Kansas, East Central Kansas, North Central Kansas, and Northeast Kansas. For today and tonight, a few strong to severe storms could impact portions of North Central Kansas today. Damaging wind gusts are the main concern. For Wednesday through Monday, the probability for widespread hazardous weather is low. This is NOAA Weather Radio Station WXK91 in Topeka. Here are the 10 a.m. conditions for the local area. At Topeka, it was sunny. The temperature was 76 degrees, the dew point 70, and the relative humidity was 82%. The wind was north at 5 miles an hour. The pressure was 30.03 inches and rising. At Manhattan, it was mostly sunny. The temperature was 76 degrees, the dew point 70, and the relative humidity was 82%. The wind was northwest at 3 miles an hour. Around the region, it was sunny, with a temperature of 76 at Lawrence, and 75 at Kansas City. It was mostly sunny, with a temperature of 77 at Emporia, 78 at Springfield, and 81 at Wichita. At Beatrice, it was partly sunny, with a temperature of 73. It was cloudy, with a temperature of 71 at Concordia, and 72 at Omaha. Once again, at Manhattan, it was 76 degrees under mostly sunny skies. Once again, at Topeka, it was 76 degrees under sunny skies. Now here is your National Weather Service forecast. West of today, mostly sunny this morning, then becoming mostly cloudy. Highs in the upper 80s. Northeast winds around 5 miles per hour. Tonight, partly cloudy in the evening, then becoming mostly cloudy. A slight chance of showers and thunderstorms. Humid with lows in the upper 60s. North winds around 5 miles per hour. Chance of rain 20%.
Wednesday, partly sunny. A slight chance of showers in the morning. Humid with highs in the upper 80s. North winds 5 to 10 miles per hour. Wednesday night, mostly clear. Humid with lows in the middle 60s. North winds around 5 miles per hour. Thursday, sunny. Highs in the upper 80s. North winds around 5 miles per hour. Thursday night through Friday night, mostly clear. Lows in the middle 60s. Highs in the upper 80s. Saturday, partly sunny in the morning, then clearing. Highs in the middle 90s. Saturday night, mostly clear in the evening, then becoming partly cloudy. Lows in the middle 70s. Sunday, mostly sunny. Hot with highs in the upper 90s. Sunday night and Monday, partly cloudy. A slight chance of showers and thunderstorms. Hot. Lows in the middle 70s. Highs in the middle 90s. This hazardous weather outlook is for central Kansas, east central Kansas, north central Kansas, and northeast Kansas. For today and tonight, a few strong to severe storms could impact portions of north central Kansas today. Damaging wind gusts are the main concern. For Wednesday through Monday, the probability for widespread hazardous weather is low. This is NOAA Weather Radio Station WXK91 in Topeka. Here are the 10 a.m. conditions for the local area. At Topeka, it was sunny. The temperature was 76 degrees, the dew point 70, and the relative humidity was 82%. The wind was north at 5 miles an hour. The pressure was 30.03 inches and rising. At Manhattan, it was mostly sunny. The temperature was 76 degrees, the dew point 70, and the relative humidity was 82%. The wind was northwest at 3 miles an hour. Around the region, it was sunny, with a temperature of 76 at Lawrence, and 75 at Kansas City. It was mostly sunny, with a temperature of 77 at Emporia, 78 at Springfield, and 81 at Wichita. At Beatrice, it was partly sunny, with a temperature of 73. It was cloudy, with a temperature of 71 at Concordia, and 72 at Omaha. Once again, at Manhattan, it was 76 degrees under mostly sunny skies. Once again, at Topeka, it was 76 degrees under sunny skies. Now here is your National Weather Service forecast. West of today, mostly sunny late this morning, then becoming mostly cloudy. Highs in the upper 80s. Northeast winds around 5 miles per hour. Tonight, partly cloudy in the evening, then becoming mostly cloudy. A slight chance of thunderstorms. A slight chance of showers in the evening, then a chance of showers after midnight. Humid with lows in the lower 70s. North winds around 5 miles per hour. Chance of rain 30%. Wednesday, partly sunny with a slight chance of showers in the morning, then sunny in the afternoon. Humid with highs in the upper 80s. North winds 5 to 10 miles per hour. Wednesday night, mostly clear. Lows in the lower 60s. North winds around 5, mostly sunny. Highs in the middle 80s. North winds around 5 miles per hour, mostly clear. Lows in the middle 60s. Highs in the upper 80s. Saturday, partly sunny in the morning, then clearing. Highs in the middle 90s. Saturday night, mostly clear in the evening, then becoming partly cloudy. Lows in the middle 70s. Sunday, mostly sunny. Hot with highs in the upper 90s. Sunday night and Monday, partly cloudy. A slight chance of showers and thunderstorms. Hot. Lows in the middle 70s. Highs in the middle 90s. This hazardous weather outlook is for central Kansas, east central Kansas, north central Kansas, and northeast Kansas. For today and tonight, a few strong to severe storms could impact portions of north central Kansas today. Damaging wind gusts are the main concern. For Wednesday through Monday,

probability for widespread hazardous weather is low. This is NOAA Weather Radio Station WX. Here are the 10 a.m. conditions for the local area. At Topeka, it was sunny. The temperature was 76 degrees, the dew point 70, and the relative humidity was 82%. The wind was north at 5 miles an hour. The pressure was 30.03 inches and rising. At Manhattan, it was mostly sunny. The temperature was 76 degrees, the dew point 70, and the relative humidity was 82%. The wind was northwest at 3 miles an hour. Around the region, it was sunny, with a temperature of 76 at Lawrence, and 75 at Kansas City. It was mostly sunny, with a temperature of 77 at Emporia, 78 at Springfield, and 81 at Wichita. At Beatrice, it was partly sunny, with a temperature of 73. It was cloudy, with a temperature of 71 at Concordia, and 72 at Omaha. Once again, at Manhattan, it was 76 degrees under mostly sunny skies. Once again, at Topeka, it was 76 degrees under sunny skies. Now here is your National Weather Service forecast. West of today, mostly sunny late this morning, then becoming mostly cloudy. Highs in the upper 80s. Northeast winds around 5 miles per hour. Tonight, partly cloudy in the evening, then becoming mostly cloudy. A slight chance of thunderstorms. A slight chance of showers in the evening, then a chance of showers after midnight. Humid with lows in the lower 70s. North winds around 5 miles per hour. Chance of rain 30%. Wednesday, partly sunny with a slight chance of showers in the morning, then sunny in the afternoon. Humid with highs in the upper 80s. North winds 5 to 10 miles per hour. Wednesday night, mostly clear. Lows in the lower 60s. North winds around 5 miles per hour. Thursday, mostly sunny. Highs in the middle 80s. North winds around 5 miles per hour. Thursday night through Friday night, mostly clear. Lows in the middle 60s. Highs in the upper 80s. Saturday, partly sunny in the morning, then clearing. Highs in the middle 90s. Saturday night, mostly clear in the evening, then becoming partly cloudy. Lows in the middle 70s. Sunday, mostly sunny. Hot with highs in the upper 90s. Sunday night and Monday, partly cloudy. A slight chance of showers and thunderstorms. Hot. Lows in the middle 70s. Highs in the middle 90s. The current time is 10:54 a.m. Central Daylight Time. This hazardous weather outlook is for Central Kansas, East Central Kansas, North Central Kansas, and Northeast Kansas. For today and tonight, a few strong to severe storms could impact portions of North Central Kansas today. Damaging wind gusts are the main concern. For Wednesday through Monday, the probability for widespread hazardous weather is low. This is NOAA Weather Radio Station WXK91 in Topeka. Here are the 10 a.m. conditions for the local area. At Topeka, it was sunny. The temperature was 76 degrees, the dew point 70, and the relative humidity was 82%. The wind was north at 5 miles an hour. The pressure was 30.03 inches and rising. At Manhattan, it was mostly sunny. The temperature was 76 degrees, the dew point 70, and the relative humidity was 82%. The wind was northwest at 3 miles an hour. Around the region, it was sunny, with a temperature of 76 at Lawrence, and 75 at Kansas City. It was mostly sunny, with a temperature of 77 at Emporia, 78 at Springfield, and 81 at Wichita. At Beatrice, it was partly sunny, with a temperature of 73. It was cloudy, with a temperature of 71 at Concordia, and 72 at Omaha. Once again, at Manhattan, it was 76 degrees under mostly sunny skies. Once again, at Topeka, it was 76 degrees under sunny skies.
Now here is your National Weather Service forecast. West of today, mostly sunny late this morning, then becoming mostly cloudy. Highs in the upper 80s. Northeast winds around 5 miles per hour. Tonight, partly cloudy in the evening, then becoming mostly cloudy. A slight chance of thunderstorms. A slight chance of showers in the evening, then a chance of showers after midnight. Humid with lows in the lower 70s. North winds around 5 miles per hour. Chance of rain 30%. Wednesday, partly sunny with a slight chance of showers in the morning, then sunny in the afternoon. Humid with highs in the upper 80s. North winds 5 to 10 miles per hour. Wednesday night, mostly clear. Lows in the lower 60s. North winds around 5 miles per hour. Thursday, mostly sunny. Highs in the middle 80s. North winds around 5 miles per hour. Thursday night through Friday night, mostly clear. Lows in the middle 60s. Highs in the upper 80s. Saturday, partly sunny in the morning, then clearing. Highs in the middle 90s. Saturday night, mostly clear in the evening, then becoming partly cloudy. Lows in the middle 70s. Sunday, mostly sunny. Hot with highs in the upper 90s. Sunday night and Monday, partly cloudy. A slight chance of showers and thunderstorms. Hot. Lows in the middle 70s. Highs in the middle 90s. This hazardous weather outlook is for central Kansas, east central Kansas, north central Kansas and northeast Kansas. For today and tonight, a few strong to severe storms could impact portions of north central Kansas today. Damaging wind gusts are the main concern. For Wednesday through Monday, the probability for widespread hazardous weather is low. This is NOAA Weather Radio Station WXK91 in Topeka. Here are the 10 a.m. conditions for the local area. At Topeka, it was sunny. The temperature was 76 degrees, the dew point 70, and the relative humidity was 82%. The wind was north at 5 miles an hour. The pressure was 30.03 inches and rising. At Manhattan, it was mostly sunny. The temperature was 76 degrees, the dew point 70, and the relative humidity was 82%. The wind was northwest at 3 miles an hour. Around the region, it was sunny, with a temperature of 76 at Lawrence, and 75 at Kansas City. It was mostly sunny, with a temperature of 77 at Emporia, 78 at Springfield, and 81 at Wichita. At Beatrice, it was partly sunny, with a temperature of 71 at Concordia, and 72 at Omaha. Once again, at Manhattan, it was 76 degrees under mostly sunny skies. Once again, at Topeka, it was 76 degrees under sunny skies. Now here is your National Weather Service forecast. West of today, mostly sunny late this morning, then becoming mostly cloudy. Highs in the upper 80s. Northeast winds around 5 miles per hour. Tonight, partly cloudy in the evening, then becoming mostly cloudy. A slight chance of showers in the evening, then a chance of showers after midnight. Humid with lows in the lower 70s. North winds around 5 miles per hour. Chance of rain 30%. Wednesday, partly sunny with a slight chance of showers in the morning, then sunny in the afternoon. Humid with highs in the upper 80s. North winds 5 to 10 miles per hour. Wet lows in the lower 60s. North winds around 5 miles per hour. Thursday, mostly sunny. Highs in the middle 80s. North winds around 5 miles per hour. Thursday night through Friday night, mostly clear. Lows in the middle 60s. Highs in the upper 80s. Saturday, partly sunny in the morning, then clearing. Highs in the middle 90s. Saturday night, mostly clear in the evening, then becoming partly cloudy. Lows in the middle 70s. Sunday, mostly sunny.
hot with highs in the upper 90s. Sunday night and Monday, partly cloudy. A slight chance of shower. Lows in the middle 70s. Highs in the middle 90s. This hazardous weather outlook is for central Kansas, east central Kansas, north central Kansas and northeast Kansas. For today and tonight, a few strong to severe storms could impact portions of north central Kansas today. Damaging wind gusts are the main concern. For Wednesday through Monday, the probability for widespread hazardous weather is low. This is NOAA Weather Radio Station WXK91 in Topeka. Here are the 10 a.m. conditions for the local area. At Topeka, it was sunny. The temperature was 76 degrees, the dew point 70, and the relative humidity was 82%. The wind was north at 5 miles an hour. The pressure was 30.03 inches and rising. At Manhattan, it was mostly sunny. The temperature was 76 degrees, the dew point 70, and the relative humidity was 82%. The wind was northwest at 3 miles an hour. Around the region, it was sunny, with a temperature of 76 at Lawrence, and 75 at Kansas City. It was mostly sunny, with a temperature of 77 at Emporia, 78 at Springfield, and 81 at Wichita. At Beatrice, it was partly sunny, with a temperature of 73. It was cloudy, with a temperature of 71 at Concordia, and 72 at Omaha. Once again, at Manhattan, it was 76 degrees under mostly sunny skies. Once again, at Topeka, it was 76 degrees under sunny skies. Now here is your National Weather Service forecast. West of today, mostly sunny late this morning, then becoming mostly cloudy. Highs in the upper 80s. Northeast winds around 5 miles per hour. Tonight, partly cloudy in the evening, then becoming mostly cloudy. A slight chance of thunderstorms. A slight chance of showers in the evening, then a chance of showers after midnight. Humid with lows in the lower 70s. North winds around 5 miles per hour. Chance of rain 30%. Wednesday, partly sunny with a slight chance of showers in the morning, then sunny in the afternoon. Humid with highs in the upper 80s. North winds 5 to 10 miles per hour. Wednesday night, mostly clear. Lows in the lower 60s. North winds around 5 miles per hour. Thursday, mostly sunny. Highs in the middle 80s. North winds around 5 miles per hour. Thursday night through Friday night, mostly clear. Lows in the middle 60s. Highs in the upper 80s. Saturday, partly sunny in the morning, then clearing. Highs in the middle 90s. Saturday night, mostly clear in the evening, then becoming partly cloudy. Lows in the middle 70s. Sunday, mostly sunny. Hot with highs in the upper 90s. Sunday night and Monday, partly cloudy. A slight chance of showers and thunderstorms. Hot. Lows in the middle 70s. Highs in the middle 90s. This hazardous weather outlook is for central Kansas, east central Kansas, north central Kansas and northeast Kansas. For today and tonight, a few strong to severe storms could impact portions of north central Kansas today. Damaging wind gusts are the main concern. For Wednesday through Monday, the probability for widespread hazardous weather is low. This is NOAA Weather Radio Station WXK91 in Topeka. Now here is your National Weather Service forecast. West of today, mostly sunny late this morning, then becoming mostly cloudy. Highs in the upper 80s. Northeast winds around 5 miles per hour. Tonight, partly cloudy in the evening, then becoming mostly cloudy. A slight chance of thunderstorms. A slight chance of showers in the evening, then a chance of showers after midnight. Humid with lows in the lower 70s. North winds around 5 miles per hour. Chance of rain 30%. Wednesday, partly sunny with a slight chance of showers in the morning.

then sunny in the afternoon. Humid with highs in the upper 80s. North winds 5 to 10 miles per hour. Wednesday night, mostly clear. Lows in the lower 60s. North winds around 5, mostly sunny. Highs in the middle 80s. North winds around 5 miles per hour. Thursday night through Friday night, mostly clear. Lows in the middle 60s. Highs in the upper 80s. Saturday, partly sunny in the morning, then clearing. Highs in the middle 90s. Saturday night, mostly clear in the evening, then becoming partly cloudy. Lows in the middle 70s. Sunday, mostly sunny. Hot with highs in the upper 90s. Sunday night and Monday, partly cloudy. A slight chance of showers and thunderstorms. Hot. Lows in the middle 70s. Highs in the middle 90s. This hazardous weather outlook is for central Kansas, east central Kansas, north central Kansas, and northeast Kansas. For today and tonight, a few strong to severe storms could impact portions of north central Kansas today. Damaging wind gusts are the main concern. For Wednesday through Monday, the probability for widespread hazardous weather is low. This is NOAA Weather Radio Station WXK91 in Topeka. Now here is your National Weather Service forecast. West of today, mostly sunny late this morning, then becoming mostly cloudy. Highs in the upper 80s. Northeast winds around 5 miles per hour. Tonight, partly cloudy in the evening, then becoming mostly cloudy. A slight chance of thunderstorms. A slight chance of showers in the evening, then a chance of showers after midnight. Humid with lows in the lower 70s. North winds around 5 miles per hour. Chance of rain 30%. Wednesday, partly sunny with a slight chance of showers in the morning, then sunny in the afternoon. Humid with highs in the upper 80s. North winds 5 to 10 miles per hour. Wednesday night, mostly clear. Lows in the lower 60s. North winds around 5 miles per hour. Thursday, mostly sunny. Highs in the middle 80s. North winds around 5 miles per hour. Thursday night through Friday night, mostly clear. Lows in the middle 60s. Highs in the upper 80s. Saturday, partly sunny in the morning, then clearing. Highs in the middle 90s. Saturday night, mostly clear in the evening, then becoming partly cloudy. Lows in the middle 70s. Sunday, mostly sunny. Hot with highs in the upper 90s. Sunday night and Monday, partly cloudy. A slight chance of showers and thunderstorms. Hot. Lows in the middle 70s. Highs in the middle 90s. The current time is 11:09 a.m. Central Daylight Time. This hazardous weather outlook is for central Kansas, east central Kansas, north central Kansas, and northeast Kansas. For today and tonight, a few strong to severe storms could impact portions of north central Kansas today. Damaging wind gusts are the main concern. For Wednesday through Monday, the probability for widespread hazardous weather is low. This is NOAA Weather Radio Station WXK91 in Topeka. Now here is your National Weather Service forecast. West of today, mostly sunny late this morning, then becoming mostly cloudy. Highs in the upper 80s. Hour. Tonight, partly cloudy in the evening, then becoming mostly cloudy. A slight chance of thunderstorms. A slight chance of showers in the evening, then a chance of showers after midnight. Humid with lows in the lower 70s. North winds around 5 miles per hour. Chance of rain 30%. Wednesday, partly sunny with a slight chance of showers in the morning, then sunny in the afternoon. Humid with highs in the upper 80s. North winds 5 to 10 miles per hour. Wednesday night, mostly clear. Lows in the lower 60s. North winds around 5 miles per hour. Thursday, mostly sunny.
highs in the middle 80s. North winds around 5 miles per hour. Thursday night through Friday night, mostly clear. Lows in the middle 60s. Highs in the upper 80s. Saturday, partly sunny in the morning, then clearing. Highs in the middle 90s. Saturday night, mostly clear in the evening, then becoming partly cloudy. Lows in the middle 70s. Sunday, mostly sunny. Hot with highs in the upper 90s. Sunday night and Monday, partly cloudy. A slight chance of showers and thunderstorms. Hot. Lows in the middle 70s. Highs in the middle 90s. This hazardous weather outlook is for central Kansas, east central Kansas, north central Kansas, and northeast Kansas. For today and tonight, a few strong to severe storms could impact portions of north central Kansas today. Damaging wind gusts are the main concern. For Wednesday through Monday, the probability for widespread hazardous NOAA weather radio station WXK91 in Topeka. Here are the 11 a.m. conditions for the local area. At Topeka, it was mostly sunny. The temperature was 80 degrees, the dew point 72, and the relative humidity was 76%. The wind was variable at 3 miles an hour. The pressure was 30.05 inches and rising. The temperature was 80 degrees, the dew point 72, and the relative humidity was 76%. Around the region, it was sunny, with a temperature of 80 at Lawrence, 79 at Kansas City, 82. At Wichita, it was mostly sunny, with a temperature of 86. At Beatrice, it was partly sunny, with a temperature of 75. It was cloudy, with a temperature of 73 at Concordia, and 74 at Omaha. Once again, at Manhattan, it was 80 degrees under mostly sunny skies. Once again, at Topeka, it was 80 degrees under mostly sunny skies. Now here is your National Weather Service forecast. West of today, mostly sunny late this morning, then becoming mostly cloudy. Highs in the upper 80s. Northeast winds around 5 miles per hour. Tonight, partly cloudy in the evening, then becoming mostly cloudy. A slight chance of thunderstorms. A slight chance of showers in the evening, then a chance of showers after midnight. Humid with lows in the lower 70s. North winds around 5 miles per hour. Chance of rain 30%. Wednesday, partly sunny with a slight chance of showers in the morning, then sunny in the afternoon. Humid with highs in the upper 80s. North winds 5 to 10 miles per hour. Wednesday night, mostly clear. Lows in the lower 60s. North winds around 5 miles per hour. Thursday, mostly sunny. Highs in the middle 80s. North winds around 5 miles per hour. Thursday night through Friday night, mostly clear. Lows in the middle 60s. Highs in the upper 80s. Saturday, partly sunny in the morning, then clearing. Highs in the middle 90s. Saturday night, mostly clear in the evening, then becoming partly cloudy. Lows in the middle 70s. Sunday, mostly sunny. Hot with highs in the upper 90s. Sunday night and Monday, partly cloudy. A slight chance of showers and thunderstorms. Hot. Lows in the middle 70s. Highs in the middle 90s. This hazardous weather outlook is for central Kansas, east central Kansas, north central Kansas, and northeast Kansas. Storms could impact portions of north central Kansas today. Damaging wind gusts are the main concern. For when the widespread hazardous weather is low. This is NOAA Weather Radio Station WXK91 in Topeka. Here are the 11 a.m. conditions for the local area. At Topeka, it was mostly sunny. The temperature was 80 degrees, the dew point 72, and the relative humidity was 76%. The wind was variable at 3 miles an hour. The pressure was 30.05 inches and rising. At Manhattan, it was

It's mostly sunny. The temperature was 80 degrees, the dew point 72, and the relative humidity was 76%. The wind was north at 5 miles an hour. Around the region, it was sunny, with a temperature of 80 at Lawrence, 79 at Kansas City, 82 at Emporia, and 81 at Springfield. At Wichita, it was mostly sunny, with a temperature of 86. At Beatrice, it was partly sunny, with a temperature of 75. It was cloudy, with a temperature of 73 at Concordia, and 74 at Omaha. Once again, at Manhattan, it was 80 degrees under mostly sunny skies. Once again, at Topeka, it was 80 degrees under mostly sunny skies. Now here is your National Weather Service forecast. West of today, mostly sunny late this morning, then becoming mostly cloudy. Highs in the upper 80s. Northeast winds around 5 miles per hour. Tonight, partly cloudy in the evening, then becoming mostly cloudy. A slight chance of thunderstorms. A slight chance of showers in the evening, then a chance of showers after midnight. Humid with lows in the lower 70s. North winds around 5 miles per hour. Chance of rain 30%. Wednesday, partly sunny with a slight chance of showers in the morning, then sunny in the afternoon. Humid with highs in the upper 80s. North winds 5 to 10 miles per hour. Wednesday night, mostly clear. Lows in the lower 60s. North winds around 5 miles per hour. Thursday, mostly sunny. Highs in the middle 80s. North winds around 5 miles per hour. Thursday night through Friday night, mostly clear. Lows in the middle 60s. Highs in the upper 80s. Saturday, partly sunny in the morning, then clearing. Highs in the middle 90s.

This hazardous weather outlook is for Central Kansas, East Central Kansas, North Central Kansas, and Northeast Kansas. For today and tonight, a few strong to severe storms could impact portions of North Central Kansas today. Damaging wind gusts are the main concern. For Wednesday through Monday, the probability for widespread hazardous weather is low. This is NOAA Weather Radio Station WXK91 in Topeka. Here are the 11 a.m. conditions for the local area. At Topeka, it was mostly sunny. The temperature was 80 degrees, the dew point 72, and the relative humidity was 76%. The wind was variable at 3 miles an hour. The pressure was 30.05 inches and rising. At Manhattan, it was mostly sunny. The temperature was 80 degrees, the dew point 72, and the relative humidity was 76%. The wind was north at 5 miles an hour. Around the region, it was sunny, with a temperature of 80 at Lawrence, 79 at Kansas City, 82 at Emporia, and 81 at Springfield. At Wichita, it was mostly sunny, with a temperature of 86. At Beatrice, it was partly sunny, with a temperature of 75. It was cloudy, with a temperature of 73 at Concordia, and 74 at Omaha. Once again, at Manhattan, it was 80 degrees under mostly sunny skies. Once again, at Topeka, it was 80 degrees under mostly sunny skies. Now here is your National Weather Service forecast. West of today, mostly sunny late this morning, then becoming mostly cloudy. Highs in the upper 80s. Northeast winds around 5 miles per hour. Tonight, partly cloudy in the evening, then becoming mostly cloudy. A slight chance of showers in the evening, then a chance of showers after midnight. Humid with lows in the low 5 miles per hour. Chance of rain 30%. Wednesday, partly sunny with a slight afternoon. Humid with highs in the upper 80s. North winds 5 to 10 miles per hour. Wednesday night, mostly clear. Lows in the lower 60s. North winds around 5 miles per hour. Thursday, mostly sunny. Highs in the middle 80s. North winds around 5 miles per hour. Thursday night through Friday night, mostly clear. Lows in the middle 60s. Highs in the upper 80s. Saturday, partly sunny in the morning, then clearing. Highs in the middle 90s. Saturday night, mostly clear in the evening, then becoming partly cloudy. Lows in the middle 70s. Sunday, mostly sunny. Hot with highs in the upper 90s. Sunday night and Monday, partly cloudy.

today and tonight, a few strong to severe today. Damaging wind gusts are the main concern for Wednesday through Monday. The probability for widespread hazardous weather is low. The current time is 11:23 a.m. Central Daylight Time. 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Here are the 11 a.m. conditions for the local area. At Topeka, it was mostly sunny. The temperature was 80 degrees, the dew point 72, and the relative humidity was 76%. The wind was variable at 3 miles an hour. The pressure was 30.05 inches and rising. At Manhattan, it was mostly sunny. The temperature was 80 degrees, the dew point 72, and the relative humidity was 76%. The wind was north at 5 miles and sunny, with a temperature of 80 at Lawrence, 79 at Kansas City, 82 at Emporia, and 81 at Springs, mostly sunny, with a temperature of 86. At Beatrice, it was partly sunny, with a temperature of 75. It was cloudy, with a temperature of 73 at Concordia, and 74 at Omaha. Once again, at Manhattan, it was 80 degrees under mostly sunny skies. Once again, at Topeka, it was 80 degrees under mostly sunny skies. Now here is your National Weather Service forecast. West of today, mostly sunny late this morning, then becoming mostly cloudy. Highs in the upper 80s. Northeast winds around 5 miles per hour. Tonight, partly cloudy in the evening, then becoming mostly cloudy. A slight chance of thunderstorms. A slight chance of showers in the evening, then a chance of showers after midnight. Humid with lows in the lower 70s. North winds around 5 miles per hour. Chance of rain 30%. Wednesday, partly sunny with a slight chance of showers in the morning, then sunny in the afternoon. Humid with

outlook is for Central Kansas, East Central Kansas, North Central Kansas, and Northeast Kansas. For today and tonight, a few strong to severe storms could impact portions of North Central Kansas today. Damaging wind gusts are the main concern. For Wednesday through Monday, the probability for widespread hazardous weather is low. This is NOAA Weather Radio Station WXK91 in Topeka. Here are the 11 a.m. conditions for the local area. At Topeka, it was mostly sunny. The temperature was 80 degrees, the dew point 72, and the relative humidity was 76%. The wind was variable at 3 miles an hour. The pressure was 30.05 inches and rising. At Manhattan, it was mostly sunny. The temperature was 80 degrees, the dew point 72, and the relative humidity was 76%. The wind was north at 5 miles an hour. Around the region, it was sunny, with a temperature of 80 at Lawrence, 79 at Kansas City, 82 at Emporia, and 81 at Springfield. At Wichita, it was mostly sunny, with a temperature of 86. At Beatrice, it was partly sunny, with a temperature of 75. It was cloudy, with a temperature of 73 at Concordia, and 74 at Omaha. Once again, at Manhattan, it was 80 degrees under mostly sunny skies. Once again, at Topeka, it was 80 degrees under mostly sunny skies. Now here is your National Weather Service forecast. West of today, mostly sunny late this morning, then becoming mostly cloudy. Highs in the upper 80s. Northeast winds around 5 miles per hour. Tonight, partly cloudy in the evening, then becoming mostly cloudy. A slight chance of thunderstorms. A slight chance of showers in the evening, then a chance of showers after midnight. Humid with lows in the lower 70s. North winds around 5 miles per hour. Chance of rain 30%. Wednesday, partly sunny with a slight chance of showers in the morning, then sunny in the afternoon. Humid with highs in the upper 80s. North winds 5 to 10 miles per hour. Wednesday night, mostly clear. Lows in the lower 60s. North winds around 5 miles per hour. Thursday, mostly sunny. Highs in the middle 80s. North winds around 5 miles per hour. Thursday night through Friday night, mostly clear. Lows in the middle 60s. Highs in the upper 80s. Saturday, partly sunny in the morning, then clearing. Highs in the middle 90s. Saturday night, mostly clear in the evening, then becoming partly cloudy. Lows in the middle 70s. Sunday, mostly sunny. Hot with highs in the upper 90s. Sunday night and Monday, partly cloudy. A slight chance of showers and thunderstorms. Hot. Lows in the middle 70s.

A few strong to severe storms could impact portions of north-central Kansas today. Damaging wind gusts are the main concern. For Wednesday through Monday, the probability for widespread hazardous weather is low. This is NOAA Weather Radio Station WXK91 in Topeka. Here are the 11 a.m. conditions for the local area. At Topeka, it was mostly sunny. The temperature was 80 degrees, the dew point 72, and the relative humidity was 76%. The wind was variable at 3 miles an hour. The pressure was 30.05 inches and rising. At Manhattan, it was mostly sunny. The temperature was 80 degrees, the dew point 72, and the relative humidity was 76%. The wind was north at 5 miles an hour. Around the region, it was sunny, with a temperature of 80 at Lawrence, 79 at Kansas City, 82 at Emporia, and 81 at Springfield. At Wichita, it was mostly sunny, with a temperature of 86. At Beatrice, it was partly sunny, with a temperature of 75. It was clear, and 74 at Omaha. Once again, at Manhattan, it was 80 degrees under mostly sunny skies. Once again, at Topeka, it was 80 degrees under mostly sunny skies. Now here is your National Weather Service forecast. West of today, mostly sunny late this morning, then becoming mostly cloudy. Highs in the upper 80s. Northeast winds around 5 miles per hour. Tonight, partly cloudy in the evening, then becoming mostly cloudy. A slight chance of thunderstorms. A slight chance of showers in the evening, then a chance of showers after midnight. Humid with lows in the lower 70s. North winds around 5 miles per hour. Chance of rain 30%. Wednesday, partly sunny with a slight chance of showers in the morning, then sunny in the upper 80s. North winds 5 to 10 miles per hour. Wednesday night, mostly clear. Lows in the lower 60s. North winds around 5 miles per hour. Thursday, mostly sunny. Highs in the middle 80s. North winds around 5 miles per hour. Thursday night through Friday night, mostly clear. Lows in the middle 60s. Highs in the upper 80s. Saturday, partly sunny in the morning, then clearing. Highs in the middle 90s. Saturday night, mostly clear in the evening. Highs in the upper 80s. Saturday, partly sunny in the morning, then clearing. Highs in the middle 90s. Saturday night, mostly clear in the evening, then becoming partly cloudy. Lows in the middle 70s. Sunday, mostly sunny. Hot with highs in the upper 90s. Sunday night and Monday, partly cloudy. A slight chance of showers and thunderstorms. Hot. Lows in the middle 70s. Highs in the middle 90s. This hazardous weather outlook is for central Kansas, east central Kansas, north central Kansas, and northeast Kansas. For today and tonight, a few strong to severe storms could impact portions of north central Kansas today. Damaging wind gusts are the main concern. For Wednesday through Monday, the probability for widespread hazardous weather is low. This is NOAA Weather Radio Station WXK91 in Topeka. Here are the 11 a.m. conditions for the local area. At Topeka, it was mostly sunny. The temperature was 80 degrees, the dew point 72, and the relative humidity was 76%. The wind was variable at 3 miles an hour. The pressure was 30.05 inches and rising. At Manhattan, it was mostly sunny. The temperature was 80 degrees, the dew point 72, and the relative humidity was 76%. The wind was north at 5 miles an hour. Around the region, it was sunny, with a temperature of 80 at Lawrence, 79 at Kansas City, 82 at Emporia, and 81 at Springfield. At Wichita, it was mostly sunny, with a temperature of 86. At Beatrice, it was partly sunny, with a temperature of 75. It was cloudy, with a temperature

temperature of 73 at Concordia and 74 at Omaha. Once again, at Manhattan, it was 80 degrees under mostly sunny skies. Once again, at Topeka, it was 80 degrees under mostly sunny skies. Now here is your National Weather Service forecast. Rest of today, mostly sunny late this morning, then becoming mostly cloudy. Highs in the upper 80s. Northeast winds around 5 miles per hour. Tonight, partly cloudy in the evening, then becoming mostly cloudy. A slight chance of thunderstorms. A slight chance of showers in the evening, then a chance of showers after midnight. Humid with lows in the lower 70s. North winds around 5 miles per hour. Chance of rain 30%. Wednesday, partly sunny with a slight chance of showers in the morning, then sunny in the afternoon. Humid with highs in the upper 80s. North winds 5 to 10 miles per hour. Wednesday night, mostly clear. Lows in the lower 60s. North winds around 5 miles per hour. Thursday, mostly sunny. Highs in the middle 80s. North winds around 5 miles per hour. Thursday night through Friday night, mostly clear. Lows in the middle 60s. Highs in the upper 80s. Saturday, partly sunny in the morning, then clearing. Highs in the middle 90s. Saturday night, mostly clear in the evening, then becoming partly cloudy. Lows in the middle 70s. Sunday, mostly sunny. Hot with highs in the upper 90s. Sunday night and Monday, partly cloudy. A slight chance of showers and thunderstorms. Hot. Lows in the middle 70s. Highs in the middle 90s. This hazardous weather outlook is for central Kansas, east central Kansas, north central Kansas, and northeast Kansas. For today and tonight, a few strong to severe storms could impact portions of north-central Kansas today. Damaging wind gusts are the main concern. For Wednesday through Monday, the probability for widespread hazardous weather is low. This is NOAA Weather Radio Station WXK91 in Topeka. Here are the 11 a.m. conditions for the local area. At Topeka, it was mostly sunny. The temperature was 80 degrees, the dew point 72, and the relative humidity was 76%. The wind was variable at 3 miles an hour. The pressure was 30.05 inches and rising. At Manhattan, it was mostly sunny. The temperature was 80 degrees, the dew point 72, and the relative humidity was 76%. The wind was north at 5 miles an hour. Around the region, it was sunny, with a temperature of 80 at Lawrence, 79 at Kansas City, 82 at Emporia, and 81 at Springfield. At Wichita, it was mostly sunny, with a temperature of 86. At Beatrice, it was partly sunny, with a temperature of 75. It was cloudy, with a temperature of 73 at Concordia, and 74 at Omaha. Once again, at Manhattan, it was 80 degrees under mostly sunny skies. Once again, at Topeka, it was 80 degrees under mostly sunny skies. This is NOAA Weather Radio WXK91 in Topeka. The current time is 11:39 a.m. Central Daylight Time. Now here is your National Weather Service forecast. Rest of today, mostly sunny late this morning, then becoming mostly cloudy. Highs in the upper 80s. Northeast winds around 5 miles per hour. Tonight, partly cloudy in the evening, then becoming mostly cloudy. A slight chance of thunderstorms. A slight chance of showers in the evening, then a chance of showers after midnight. Humid with lows in the lower 70s. North winds around 5 miles per hour. Chance of rain 30%. Wednesday, partly sunny with a slight chance of showers in the morning, then sunny in the afternoon. Humid with highs in the upper 80s. North winds 5 to 10 miles per hour. Wednesday night, mostly clear. Lows in the lower 60s. North winds around 5 miles per hour.

Thursday, mostly sunny. Highs in the middle 80s. North winds around 5 miles per hour. Thursday night through Friday night, mostly clear. Lows in the middle 60s. Highs in the upper 80s. Saturday, partly sunny in the morning, then clearing. Highs in the middle 90s. Saturday night, mostly clear in the evening, then becoming partly cloudy. Lows in the middle 70s. Sunday, mostly sunny. Hot with highs in the upper 90s. Sunday night and Monday, partly cloudy. A slight chance of showers and thunderstorms. Hot. Low in the middle 90s. This hazardous weather outlook is for central Kansas, east central Kansas, north central Kansas and northeast Kansas. For today and tonight, a few strong to severe storms could impact portions of north central Kansas today. Damaging wind gusts are the main concern. For Wednesday through Monday, the probability for widespread hazardous weather is low. This is NOAA Weather Radio Station WXK91 in Topeka. Here are the 11 a.m. conditions for the local area. At Topeka, it was mostly sunny. The temperature was 80 degrees, the dew point 72, and the relative humidity was 76%. The wind was variable at 3 miles an hour. The pressure was 30.05 inches and rising. At Manhattan, it was mostly sunny, the dew point 72, and the relative humidity was 76%. The wind was north at 5 miles an hour. Around the region, it was sunny, with a temperature of 80 at Lawrence, 79 at Kansas City, 82 at Emporia, and 81 at Springfield. At Wichita, it was mostly sunny, with a temperature of 86. At Beatrice, it was partly sunny, with a temperature of 75. It was cloudy, with a temperature of 73 at Concordia, and 74 at Omaha. Once again, at Manhattan, it was 80 degrees under mostly sunny skies. Once again, at Topeka, it was 80 degrees under mostly sunny skies. Now here is your National Weather Service forecast. West of today, mostly sunny late this morning, then becoming mostly cloudy. Highs in the upper 80s. Northeast winds around 5 miles per hour. Tonight, partly cloudy in the evening, then becoming mostly cloudy. A slight chance of thunderstorms. A slight chance of showers in the evening, then a chance of showers after midnight. Humid with lows in the lower 70s. North winds around 5 miles per hour. Chance of rain 30%. Wednesday, partly sunny with a slight chance of showers in the morning, then sunny in the afternoon. Humid with highs in the upper 80s. North winds 5 to 10 miles per hour. Wednesday night, mostly clear. Lows in the lower 60s. North winds around 5 miles per hour. Thursday, mostly sunny. Highs in the middle 80s. North winds around 5 miles per hour. Thursday night through Friday night, mostly clear. Lows in the middle 60s. Highs in the upper 80s. Saturday, partly sunny in the morning, then clearing. Highs in the middle 90s. Saturday night, mostly clear in the evening, then becoming partly cloudy. Lows in the middle 70s. Sunday, mostly sunny. Hot with highs in the upper 90s. Sunday night and Monday, partly cloudy. A slight chance of showers and thunderstorms. Hot. Lows in the middle 70s. Highs in the middle 90s. This hazardous weather outlook is for central Kansas, east central Kansas, north central Kansas and northeast Kansas. For today and tonight, a few strong to severe storms could impact portions of north central Kansas today. Damaging wind gusts are the main concern. For Wednesday through Monday, the probability for widespread hazardous weather is low. This is NOAA Weather Radio Station WXK91 in Topeka. Here are the 11 a.m. conditions for the local area. At Topeka, it was mostly sunny. The temperature was 80 degrees, the dew point

72 and the relative humidity was 76%. The wind was variable at 3 miles an hour. The pressure was 30.05 inches and rising. At Manhattan, it was mostly sunny. The temperature was 80 degrees, the dew point 72, and the relative humidity was 76%. The wind was north at 5 miles an hour. Around the region, it was sunny, with a temperature of 80 at Lawrence, 79 at Kansas City, 82 at Emporia, and 81 at Springfield. At Wichita, it was mostly sunny, with a temperature of 86. At Beatrice, it was partly sunny, with a temperature of 75. It was cloudy, with a temperature of 73 at Concordia, and 74 at Omaha. Once again, at Manhattan, it was 80 degrees under mostly sunny skies. Once again, at Topeka, it was 80 degrees under mostly sunny skies. Now here is your National Weather Service forecast. West of today, mostly sunny late this morning, then becoming mostly cloudy. Highs in the upper 80s. Northeast winds around 5 miles per hour. Tonight, partly cloudy in the evening, then becoming mostly cloudy. A slight chance of thunderstorms. A slight chance of showers in the evening, then a chance of showers after midnight. Humid with lows in the lower 70s. North winds around 5 miles per hour. Chance of rain 30%. Wednesday, partly sunny with a slight chance of showers in the morning, then sunny in the afternoon. Humid with highs in the upper 80s. North winds 5 to 10 miles per hour. Wednesday night, mostly clear. Lows in the lower 60s. North winds around 5 miles per hour. Thursday, mostly sunny. Highs in the middle 80s. North winds around 5 miles per hour. Thursday night through Friday night, mostly clear. Lows in the middle 60s. Highs in the upper 80s. Saturday, partly sunny in the morning, then clearing. Highs in the middle 90s. Saturday night, mostly clear in the evening, then becoming partly cloudy. Lows in the middle 70s. Sunday, mostly sunny. Hot with highs in the upper 90s. Sunday night and Monday, partly cloudy. A slight chance of showers and thunderstorms. Hot. Lows in the middle 70s. Highs in the middle 90s. This hazardous weather outlook is for central Kansas, east central Kansas, north central Kansas, and northeast Kansas. For today and tonight, a few strong to severe storms could impact portions of north central Kansas today. Damaging wind gusts are the main concern. For Wednesday through Monday, the probability for widespread hazardous weather is low. This is NOAA Weather Radio Station WXK91 in Topeka. Here are the 11 a.m. conditions for the local area. At Topeka, it was mostly sunny. The temperature was 80 degrees, the dew point 72, and the relative humidity was 76%. The wind was variable at 3 miles an hour. The pressure was 30.05 inches and rising. At Manhattan, it was mostly sunny. The temperature was 80 degrees, the dew point 72, and the relative humidity was 76%. The wind was north at 5 miles an hour. Around the region, it was sunny, with a temperature of 80 at Lawrence, 79 at Kansas City, 82 at Emporia, and 81 at Springfield. At Wichita, it was mostly sunny, with a temperature of 86. At Beatrice, it was partly sunny, with a temperature of 75. It was cloudy, with a temperature of 73 at Concordia, and 74 at Omaha. Once again, at Manhattan, it was 80 degrees under mostly sunny skies. Once again, at Topeka, it was 80 degrees under mostly sunny skies. Now here is your National Weather Service forecast. West of today, mostly sunny late this morning, then becoming mostly cloudy. Highs in the upper 80s. Northeast winds around 5 miles per hour. Tonight, partly cloudy in the evening, then becoming mostly cloudy.
A slight chance of thunderstorms. A slight chance of showers in the evening, then a chance of showers after midnight. Humid with lows in the lower 70s. North winds around 5 miles per hour. Chance of rain 30%. Wednesday, partly sunny with a slight chance of showers in the morning, then sunny in the afternoon. Humid with highs in the upper 80s. North winds 5 to 10 miles per hour. Wednesday night, mostly clear. Lows in the lower 60s. North winds around 5 miles per hour. Thursday, mostly sunny. Highs in the middle 80s. North winds around 5 miles per hour. Thursday night through Friday night, mostly clear. Lows in the middle 60s. Highs in the upper 80s. Saturday, partly sunny in the morning, then clearing. Highs in the middle 90s. Saturday night, mostly clear in the evening, then becoming partly cloudy. Lows in the middle 70s. Sunday, mostly sunny. Hot with highs in the upper 90s. Sunday night and Monday, partly cloudy. A slight chance of showers and thunderstorms. 70s. Highs in the middle 90s. This hazardous weather outlook is for central Kansas and northeast Kansas. For today and tonight, a few strong to severe storms could impact portions of north central Kansas today. Damaging wind gusts are the main concern. For Wednesday through Monday, the probability for widespread hazardous weather is low. This is NOAA Weather Radio Station WXK91 in Topeka. Here are the 11 a.m. conditions for the local area. At Topeka, it was mostly sunny. The temperature was 80 degrees, the dew point 72, and the relative humidity was 76%. The wind was variable at 3 miles an hour. The pressure was 30.05 inches and rising. At Manhattan, it was mostly sunny. The temperature was 80 degrees, the dew point 72, and the relative humidity was 76%. The wind was north at 5 miles an hour. Around the region, it was sunny, with a temperature of 80 at Lawrence, 79 at Kansas City, 82 at Emporia, and 81 at Springfield. At Wichita, it was mostly sunny, with a temperature of 86. At Beatrice, it was partly sunny, with a temperature of 75. It was cloudy, with a temperature of 73 at Concordia, and 74 at Omaha. Once again, at Manhattan, it was 80 degrees under mostly sunny skies. Once again, at Topeka, it was 80 degrees under mostly sunny skies. The current time is 11:53 a.m. Central Daylight Time. Now here is your National Weather Service forecast. West of today, mostly sunny late this morning, then becoming mostly cloudy. Highs in the upper 80s. Northeast winds around 5 miles per hour. Tonight, partly cloudy in the evening, then becoming mostly cloudy. A slight chance of thunderstorms. A slight chance of showers in the evening, then a chance of showers after midnight. Humid with lows in the lower 70s. North winds around 5 miles per hour. Chance of rain 30%. Wednesday, partly sunny with a slight chance of showers in the morning, then sunny in the afternoon. Humid with highs in the upper 80s. North winds 5 to 10 miles per hour. Wednesday night, mostly clear. Lows in the lower 60s. North winds around 5 miles per hour. Thursday, mostly sunny. Highs in the middle 80s. North winds around 5 miles per hour. Thursday night through Friday night, mostly clear. Lows in the middle 60s. Highs in the upper 80s. Saturday, partly sunny in the morning, then clearing. Highs in the middle 90s. Saturday night, mostly clear in the evening, then becoming partly cloudy. Lows in the middle 70s. Sunday, mostly sunny. Hot with highs in the upper 90s. Sunday night and Monday, partly cloudy. A slight chance of showers and thunderstorms. Hot. Lows in the middle 70s.

Highs in the middle 90s. This hazardous weather outlook is for central Kansas, east central Kansas, north central Kansas, and northeast Kansas. For today and tonight, a few strong to severe storms could impact portions of north central Kansas today. Damaging wind gusts are the main concern. For Wednesday through Monday, the probability for widespread hazardous weather is low. This is NOAA Weather Radio Station WXK91 in Topeka. Here are the 11 a.m. conditions for the local area. At Topeka, it was mostly sunny. The temperature was 80 degrees, the dew point 72, and the relative humidity was 76%. The wind was variable at 3 miles an hour. The pressure was 30.05 inches and rising. At Manhattan, it was mostly sunny. The temperature was 80 degrees, the dew point 72, and the relative humidity was 76%. The wind was north at 5 miles an hour. Around the region, it was sunny, with a temperature of 80 at Lawrence, 79 at Kansas City, 82 at Emporia, and 81 at Springfield. At Wichita, it was mostly sunny, with a temperature of 86. At Beatrice, it was partly sunny, with a temperature of 75. It was cloudy, with a temperature of 73 at Concordia, and 74 at Omaha. Once again, at Manhattan, it was 80 degrees under mostly sunny skies. Once again, at Topeka, it was 80 degrees under mostly sunny skies. Now here is your National Weather Service forecast. West of today, mostly sunny late this morning, then becoming mostly cloudy. Highs in the upper 80s. Northeast winds around 5 miles per hour. Tonight, partly cloudy in the evening, then becoming mostly cloudy. A slight chance of thunderstorms. A slight chance of showers in the evening, then a chance of showers after midnight. Humid with lows in the lower 70s. North winds around 5 miles per hour. Chance of rain 30%. Wednesday, partly sunny with a slight chance of showers in the morning, then sunny in the afternoon. Humid with highs in the upper 80s. North winds 5 to 10 miles per hour. Wednesday night, mostly clear. Lows in the lower 60s. North winds around 5 miles per hour. Thursday, mostly sunny. Highs in the middle 80s. North winds around 5 miles per hour. Thursday night through Friday night, mostly clear. Lows in the middle 60s. Highs in the upper 80s. Saturday, partly sunny in the morning, then clearing. Highs in the middle 90s. Saturday night, mostly clear in the evening, then becoming partly cloudy. Lows in the middle 70s. Sunday, mostly sunny. Hot with highs in the upper 90s. Sunday night and Monday, partly cloudy. A slight chance of showers and thunderstorms. Hot. Lows in the middle 70s. Highs in the middle 90s. This hazardous weather outlook is for central Kansas, east central Kansas, north central Kansas, and northeast Kansas. For today and tonight, a few strong to severe storms could impact portions of north central Kansas today. Damaging wind gusts are the main concern. For Wednesday through Monday, the probability for widespread hazardous weather is low. This is NOAA Weather Radio Station WXK91 in Topeka. Here are the 11 a.m. conditions for the local area. At Topeka, it was mostly sunny. The temperature was 80 degrees, the dew point 72, and the relative humidity was 76%. The wind was variable at 3 miles an hour. The pressure was 30.05 inches and rising. At Manhattan, it was mostly sunny. The temperature was 80 degrees, the dew point 72, and the relative humidity was 76%. The wind was north at 5 miles an hour. Around the region, it was sunny, with a temperature of 80 at Lawrence, 79 at Kansas City, 82 at Emporia, and 81 at Springfield. At Wichita, it was mostly sunny, with a temperature of 86. At Beatrice,
It was

mostly sunny, with a temperature of 75. It was cloudy, with a temperature of 73 at Concordia, and 74 at Omaha. Once again, at Manhattan, it was 80 degrees under mostly sunny skies. Once again, at Topeka, it was 80 degrees under mostly sunny skies. Now here is your National Weather Service forecast. West of today, mostly sunny late this morning, then becoming mostly cloudy. Highs in the upper 80s. Northeast winds around 5 miles per hour. Tonight, partly cloudy in the evening, then becoming mostly cloudy. A slight chance of thunderstorms. A slight chance of showers in the evening, then a chance of showers after midnight. Humid with lows in the lower 70s. North winds around 5 miles per hour. Chance of rain 30%. Wednesday, partly sunny with a slight chance of showers in the morning, then sunny in the afternoon. Humid with highs in the upper 80s. North winds 5 to 10 miles per hour. Wednesday night, mostly clear. Lows in the lower 60s. North winds around 5 miles per hour. Thursday, mostly sunny. Highs in the middle 80s. North winds around 5 miles per hour. Thursday night through Friday night, mostly clear. Lows in the middle 60s. Highs in the upper 80s. Saturday, partly sunny in the morning, then clearing. Highs in the middle 90s. Saturday night, mostly clear in the evening, then becoming partly cloudy. Lows in the middle 70s. Sunday, mostly sunny. Hot with highs in the upper 90s. Sunday night and Monday, partly cloudy. A slight chance of showers and thunderstorms. Hot. Lows in the middle 70s. Highs in the middle 90s. This hazardous weather outlook is for central Kansas, east central Kansas, north central Kansas, and northeast Kansas. For today and tonight, a few strong to severe storms could impact portions of north central Kansas today. Damaging for Wednesday through Monday. The probability for widespread hazardous weather is low. This is NOAA Weather Radio Station WXK91 in Topeka. Here are the 11 a.m. conditions for the local area. At Topeka, it was mostly sunny. The temperature was 80 degrees, the dew point 72, and the relative humidity was 76%. The wind was variable at 3 miles an hour. The pressure was 30.05 inches and rising. At Manhattan, it was mostly sunny. The temperature was 80 degrees, the dew point 72, and the relative humidity was 76%. The wind was north at 5 miles an hour. Around the region, it was sunny, with a temperature of 80 at Lawrence, 79 at Kansas City, 82 at Emporia, and 81 at Springfield. At Wichita, it was mostly sunny, with a temperature of 86. At Beatrice, it was partly sunny, with a temperature of 75. It was cloudy, with a temperature of 73 at Concordia, and 74 at Omaha. Once again, at Manhattan, it was 80 degrees under mostly sunny skies. Once again, at Topeka, it was 80 degrees under mostly sunny skies. Now here is your National Weather Service forecast. West of today, mostly sunny late this morning, then becoming mostly cloudy. Highs in the upper 80s. Northeast winds around 5 miles per hour. Tonight, partly cloudy in the evening, then becoming mostly cloudy. A slight chance of thunderstorms. A slight chance of showers in the evening, then a chance of showers after midnight. Humid with lows in the lower 70s. North winds around 5 miles per hour. Chance of rain 30%. Wednesday, partly sunny with a slight chance of showers in the morning, then sunny in the afternoon. Humid with highs in the upper 80s. North winds 5 to 10 miles per hour. Wednesday night, mostly clear. Lows in the lower 60s. North winds around 5 miles per hour. Thursday, mostly sunny. Highs in the middle 80s. North winds around 5 miles per hour.

Thursday night through Friday night, mostly clear. Lows in the middle 60s. Highs in the upper 80s. Saturday, partly sunny in the morning, then clearing. Highs in the middle 90s. Saturday night, mostly clear in the evening, then becoming partly cloudy. Lows in the middle 70s. Sunday, mostly sunny. Hot with highs in the upper 90s. Sunday night and Monday, partly cloudy. A slight chance of showers and thunderstorms. Hot. Lows in the middle 70s. Highs in the middle 90s. This hazardous weather outlook is for central Kansas, east central Kansas, north central Kansas, and northeast Kansas. For today and tonight, a few strong to severe storms could impact portions of north central Kansas today. Damaging wind gusts are the main concern. For Wednesday through Monday, the probability for widespread hazardous weather is low. This is NOAA Weather Radio Station WXK91 in Topeka. Now here is your National Weather Service forecast. West of today, mostly sunny late this morning, then becoming mostly cloudy. Highs in the upper 80s. Northeast winds around 5 miles per hour. Tonight, partly cloudy in the evening, then becoming mostly cloudy. A slight chance of thunderstorms. A slight chance of showers in the evening, then a chance of showers after midnight. Humid with lows in the lower 70s. North winds around 5 miles per hour. Chance of rain 30%. Wednesday, partly sunny with a slight chance of showers in the morning, then sunny in the afternoon. Humid with highs in the upper 80s. North winds 5 to 10 miles per hour. Wednesday night, mostly clear. Lows in the lower 60s. North winds around 5 miles per hour. Thursday, mostly sunny. Highs in the middle 80s. North winds around 5 miles per hour. Thursday night through Friday night, mostly clear. Lows in the middle 60s. Highs in the upper 80s. Saturday, partly sunny in the morning, then clearing. Highs in the middle 90s. Saturday night, mostly clear in the evening, then becoming partly cloudy. Lows in the middle 70s. Sunday, mostly sunny. Hot with highs in the upper 90s. Sunday night and Monday, partly cloudy. A slight chance of showers and thunderstorms. Hot. Lows in the middle 70s. Highs in the middle 90s. The current time is 12:08 p.m. Central Daylight Time. This hazardous weather outlook is for central Kansas, east central Kansas, north central Kansas, and northeast Kansas. For today and tonight, a few strong to severe storms could impact portions of north central Kansas today. Damaging wind gusts are the main concern. For Wednesday through Monday, the probability for widespread hazardous weather is low. This is NOAA Weather Radio Station WXK91 in Topeka. Now here is your National Weather Service forecast. West of today, mostly sunny late this morning, then becoming mostly cloudy. Highs in the upper 80s. Northeast winds around 5 miles per hour. Tonight, partly cloudy in the evening, then becoming mostly cloudy. A slight chance of thunderstorms. A slight chance of showers in the evening, then a chance of showers after midnight. Humid with lows in the lower 70s. North winds around 5 miles per hour. Chance of rain 30%. Wednesday, partly sunny with a slight chance of showers in the morning, then sunny in the afternoon. Humid with highs in the upper 80s. North winds 5 to 10 miles per hour. Wednesday night, mostly clear. Lows in the lower 60s. North winds around 5 miles per hour. Thursday, mostly sunny. Highs in the middle 80s. North winds around 5 miles per hour. Thursday night through Friday night, mostly clear. Lows in the middle 60s. Highs in the upper 80s. Saturday, partly sunny in the morning, then clearing. Highs in the middle 90s.
Saturday night, mostly clear in the evening, then becoming partly cloudy. Lows in the middle 70s. Sunday, mostly sunny. Hot with highs in the upper 90s. Sunday night and Monday, partly cloudy. A slight chance of showers and thunderstorms. Hot. Lows in the middle 70s. Highs in the middle 90s. This hazardous weather outlook is for central Kansas, east central Kansas, north central Kansas and northeast Kansas. For today and tonight, a few strong to severe storms could impact portions of north central Kansas today. Damaging wind gusts are the main concern. For Wednesday through Monday, the probability for widespread hazardous weather is low. This is NOAA Weather Radio Station WXK91 in Topeka. Here are the noon conditions for the local area. At Topeka, it was partly sunny. The temperature was 83 degrees, the dew point 73, and the relative humidity was 72%. The wind was northwest at 5 miles an hour. The pressure was 30.03 inches and falling. At Manhattan, it was partly sunny. The temperature was 82 degrees, the dew point 73, and the relative humidity was 74%. The wind was northeast at 5 miles an hour. Around the region, it was sunny, with a temperature of 84 at Emporia, and 84 at Springfield. It was mostly sunny, with a temperature of 81 at Kansas City, and 90 at Wichita. It was partly sunny, with a temperature of 84 at Lawrence, 74 at Concordia, and 78 at Omaha. At Beatrice, it was cloudy, with a temperature of 77. Once again, at Manhattan, it was 82 degrees under partly sunny skies. Once again, at Topeka, it was 83 degrees under partly sunny skies. Now here is your National Weather Service forecast. West of today, mostly sunny late this morning, then becoming mostly cloudy. Highs in the upper 80s. Northeast winds around 5 miles per hour. Tonight, partly cloudy in the evening, then becoming mostly cloudy. A slight chance of thunderstorms. A slight chance of showers in the evening, then a chance of showers after midnight. Humid with lows in the lower 70s. North winds around 5 miles per hour. Chance of rain 30%. Wednesday, partly sunny with a slight chance of showers in the morning, then sunny in the afternoon. Humid with highs in the upper 80s. North winds 5 to 10 miles per hour. Wednesday night, mostly clear. Lows in the lower 60s. North winds around 5 miles per hour. Thursday, mostly sunny. Highs around 5 miles per hour. Thursday night through Friday night, mostly clear. Lows in the middle 60s. Highs in the upper 80s. Saturday, partly sunny in the morning, then clearing. Highs in the middle 90s. Saturday night, mostly clear in the evening, then becoming partly cloudy. Lows in the middle 70s. Sunday, mostly sunny. Hot with highs in the upper 90s. Sunday night and Monday, partly cloudy. A slight chance of showers and thunderstorms. Hot. Lows in the middle 70s. Highs in the middle 90s. This hazardous weather outlook is for central Kansas, east central Kansas, north central Kansas and northeast Kansas. For today and tonight, a few strong to severe storms could impact portions of north central Kansas today. Damaging wind gusts are the main concern. For Wednesday through Monday, the probability for widespread hazardous weather is low. This is NOAA Weather Radio Station WXK91 in Topeka. Here are the noon conditions for the local area. At Topeka, it was partly sunny. The temperature was 83 degrees, the dew point 73, and the relative humidity was 72%. The wind was northwest at 5 miles an hour. The pressure was 30.03 inches and falling. At Manhattan, it was partly 2 degrees, the dew point 73, and the relative humidity was 74%. The wind was northeast at 5 miles an hour.
Around the region, it was sunny, with a temperature of 84 at Emporia and 84 at Springfield. It was mostly sunny, with a temperature of 81 at Kansas City and 90 at Wichita. It was partly sunny, with a temperature of 84 at Lawrence, 74 at Concordia, and 78 at Omaha. At Beatrice, it was cloudy, with a temperature of 77. Once again, at Manhattan, it was 82 degrees under partly sunny skies. Once again, at Topeka, it was 83 degrees under partly sunny skies. Now here is your National Weather Service forecast. West of today, mostly sunny late this morning, then becoming mostly cloudy. Highs in the upper 80s. Northeast winds around 5 miles per hour. Tonight, partly cloudy in the evening, then becoming mostly cloudy. A slight chance of thunderstorms. A slight chance of showers in the evening, then a chance of showers after midnight. Humid with lows in the lower 70s. North winds around 5 miles per hour. Chance of rain 30%. Wednesday, partly sunny with a slight chance of showers in the morning, then sunny in the afternoon. Humid with highs in the upper 80s. North winds 5 to 10 miles per hour. Wednesday night, mostly clear. Lows in the lower 60s. North winds around 5 miles per hour. Thursday, mostly sunny. Highs in the middle 80s. North winds around 5 miles per hour. Thursday night through Friday night, mostly clear. Lows in the middle 60s. Highs in the upper 80s. Saturday, partly sunny in the morning, then clearing. Highs in the middle 90s. Saturday night, mostly clear in the evening, then becoming partly cloudy. Lows in the middle 70s. Sunday, mostly sunny. Hot with highs in the upper 90s. Sunday night and Monday, partly cloudy. A slight chance of showers and thunderstorms. Hot. Lows in the middle 70s. Highs in the middle 90s. This hazardous weather outlook is for central Kansas, east central Kansas, north central Kansas, and northeast Kansas. For today and tonight, a few strong to severe storms could impact portions of north central Kansas today. Damaging wind gusts are the main concern. For Wednesday through Monday, the probability for widespread hazardous weather is low. This is NOAA Weather Radio Station WXK91 in Topeka. Here are the noon conditions for the local area. At Topeka, it was partly sunny. The temperature was 83 degrees, the dew point 73, and the relative humidity was 72%. The wind was northwest at 5 miles an hour. The pressure was 30.03 inches and falling. At Manhattan, it was partly sunny. The temperature was 82 degrees, the dew point 73, and the relative humidity was 74%. The wind was northeast at 5 miles an hour. Around the region, it was sunny, with a temperature of 84 at Emporia and 84 at Springfield. It was mostly sunny, with a temperature of 81 at Kansas City and 90 at Wichita. It was partly sunny, with a temperature of 84 at Lawrence, 74 at Concordia, and 78 at Omaha. At Beatrice, it was cloudy, with a temperature of 77. Once again, at Manhattan, it was 82 degrees under partly sunny skies. Once again, at Topeka, it was 83 degrees under partly sunny skies. Now here is your National Weather Service forecast. West of today, mostly sunny late this morning, then becoming mostly cloudy. Highs in the upper 80s. Northeast winds around 5 miles per hour. Tonight, partly cloudy in the evening, then becoming mostly cloudy. A slight chance of thunderstorms. A slight chance of showers in the evening, then a chance of showers after midnight. Humid with lows in the lower 70s. North winds around 5 miles per hour. Chance of rain 30%. Wednesday, partly sunny with a slight chance of showers in the morning, then sunny in the afternoon. Humid with highs in the upper 80s.
North winds 5 to 10 miles per hour. Wednesday night, mostly clear. Lows in the lower 60s. North winds around 5 miles per hour. Thursday, mostly sunny. Highs in the middle 80s. North winds around 5 miles per hour. Thursday night through Friday night, mostly clear. Lows in the middle 60s. Highs in the upper 80s. Saturday, partly sunny in the morning, then clearing. Highs in the middle 90s. Saturday night, mostly clear in the evening, then becoming partly cloudy. Lows in the middle 70s. Sunday, mostly sunny. Hot with highs in the upper 90s. Sunday night and Monday, partly cloudy. A slight chance of showers and thunderstorms. Hot. Lows in the middle 70s. Highs in the middle 90s. This hazardous weather outlook is for central Kansas, east central Kansas, north central Kansas, and northeast Kansas. For today and tonight, a few strong to severe storms could impact portions of north central Kansas today. Damaging wind gusts are the main concern. For Wednesday through Monday, the probability for widespread hazardous weather is low. This is NOAA Weather Radio Station WXK91 in Topeka. Here are the noon conditions for the local area. At Topeka, it was partly sunny. The temperature was 83 degrees, the dew point 73, and the relative humidity was 72%. The wind was northwest at 5 miles an hour. The pressure was 30.03 inches and falling. At Manhattan, it was partly sunny. The temperature was 82 degrees, the dew point 73, and the relative humidity was 74%. The wind was northeast at 5 miles an hour. Around the region, it was sunny, with a temperature of 84 at Emporia, and 84 at Springfield. It was mostly sunny, with a temperature of 81 at Kansas City, and 90 at Wichita. It was partly sunny, with a temperature of 84 at Lawrence, 74 at Concordia, and 78 at Omaha. At Beatrice, it was cloudy, with a temperature of 77. Once again, at Manhattan, it was 82 degrees under partly sunny skies. Once again, at Topeka, it was 83 degrees under partly sunny skies. The current time is 12:23 p.m. Central Daylight Time. Now here is your National Weather Service forecast. West of today, mostly sunny late this morning, then becoming mostly cloudy. Highs in the upper 80s. Northeast winds around 5 miles per hour. Tonight, partly cloudy in the evening, then becoming mostly cloudy. A slight chance of thunderstorms. A slight chance of shower evening, then a chance of showers after midnight. Humid with lows in the lower 70s. North winds around 5 miles per hour. Chance of rain 30%. Wednesday, partly sunny with a slight chance of showers in the morning, then sunny in the afternoon. Humid with highs in the upper 80s. North winds 5 to 10 miles per hour. Wednesday night, mostly clear. Lows in the lower 60s. North winds around 5 miles per hour. Thursday, mostly sunny. Highs in the middle 80s. North winds around 5 miles per hour. Thursday night through Friday night, mostly clear. Lows in the middle 60s. Highs in the upper 80s. Saturday, partly sunny in the morning, then clearing. Highs in the middle 90s. Saturday night, mostly clear in the evening, then becoming partly cloudy. Lows in the middle 70s. Sunday, mostly sunny. Hot with highs in the upper 90s. Sunday night and Monday, partly cloudy. A slight chance of showers and thunderstorms. Hot. Lows in the middle 70s. Highs in the middle 90s. This hazardous weather outlook is for central Kansas, east central Kansas, north central Kansas, and northeast Kansas. For today and tonight, a few strong to severe storms could impact portions of north central Kansas today. Damaging wind gusts are the main concern.

concern for Wednesday through Monday. The probability for widespread hazardous weather is low. This is NOAA Weather Radio Station WXK91 in Topeka. Here are the noon conditions for the local area. At Topeka, it was partly sunny. The temperature was 83 degrees, the dew point 73, and the relative humidity was 72%. The wind was northwest at 5 miles an hour. The pressure was 30.03 inches and falling. At Manhattan, it was partly sunny. The temperature was 82 degrees, the dew point 73, and the relative humidity was 74%. The wind was northeast at

A slight chance of showers in the evening, then a chance of showers after midnight. Humid with lows in the lower 70s. North winds around 5 miles per hour. Chance of rain 30%. Wednesday, partly sunny with a slight chance of showers in the morning, then sunny in the afternoon. Humid with highs in the upper 80s. North winds 5 to 10 miles per hour. Wednesday night, mostly clear. Lows in the lower 60s. North winds around 5 miles per hour. Thursday, mostly sunny. Highs in the middle 80s. North winds around 5 miles per hour. Thursday night through Friday night, mostly clear. Lows in the middle 60s. Highs in the upper 80s. Saturday, partly sunny in the morning, then clearing. Highs in the middle 90s. Saturday night, mostly clear in the evening, then becoming partly cloudy. Lows in the middle 70s. Sunday, mostly sunny. Hot with highs in the upper 90s. Sunday night and Monday, partly cloudy. A slight chance of showers and thunderstorms. Hot. Lows in the middle 70s. Highs in the middle 90s. This hazardous weather outlook is for central Kansas, east central Kansas, north central Kansas, and northeast Kansas. For today and tonight, a few strong to severe storms could impact portions of north central Kansas today. Damaging wind gusts are the main concern. For Wednesday through Monday, the probability for widespread hazardous weather is low. This is NOAA Weather Radio Station WXK91 in Topeka. Here are the noon conditions for the local area. At Topeka, it was partly sunny. The temperature was 83 degrees, the dew point 73, and the relative humidity was 72%. The wind was northwest at 5 miles an hour. The pressure was 30.03 inches and falling. At Manhattan, it was partly sunny. The temperature was 82 degrees, the dew point 73, and the relative humidity was 74%. The wind was northeast at 5 miles an hour. Around the region, it was sunny, with a temperature of 84 at Emporia, and 84 at Springfield. It was mostly sunny, with a temperature of 81 at Kansas City, and 90 at Wichita. It was partly sunny, with a temperature of 84 at Lawrence, 74 at Concordia, and 78 at Omaha. At Beatrice, it was cloudy, with a temperature of 77. Once again, at Manhattan, it was 82 degrees under partly sunny skies. Once again, at Topeka, it was 83 degrees under partly sunny skies. Now here is your National Weather Service forecast. West of today, mostly sunny late this morning, then becoming mostly cloudy. Highs in the upper 80s. Northeast winds around 5 miles per hour. Tonight, partly cloudy in the evening, then becoming mostly cloudy. A slight chance of thunderstorms. A slight chance of showers in the evening, then a chance of showers after midnight. Humid with lows in the lower 70s. North winds around 5 miles per hour. Chance of rain 30%. Wednesday, partly sunny with a slight chance of showers in the morning, then sunny in the afternoon. Humid with highs in the upper 80s. North winds 5 to 10 miles per hour. Wednesday night, mostly clear. Lows in the lower 60s. North winds around 5 miles per hour. Thursday, mostly sunny. Highs in the middle 80s. North winds around 5 miles per hour. Thursday night through Friday night, mostly clear. Lows in the middle 60s. Highs in the upper 80s. Saturday, partly sunny in the morning, then clearing. Highs in the middle 90s. Saturday night, mostly clear in the evening, then becoming partly cloudy. Lows in the middle 70s. Sunday, mostly sunny. Hot with highs in the upper 90s. Sunday night and Monday, partly cloudy. A slight chance of showers and thunderstorms. Hot. Lows in the middle 70s. Highs in the middle 90s.
This has a

This weather outlook is for Central Kansas, East Central Kansas, North Central Kansas, and Northeast Kansas. For today and tonight, a few strong to severe storms could impact portions of North Central Kansas today. Damaging wind gusts are the main concern. For Wednesday through Monday, the probability for widespread hazardous weather is low. This is NOAA Weather Radio Station WXK91 in Topeka. Here are the noon conditions for the local area. At Topeka, it was partly sunny. The temperature was 83 degrees, the dew point 73, and the relative humidity was 72%. The wind was northwest at 5 miles an hour. The pressure was 30.03 inches and falling. At Manhattan, it was partly sunny. The temperature was 82 degrees, the dew point 73, and the relative humidity was 70s and falling. At Manhattan, it was partly sunny. The temperature was 82 degrees, the dew point 73, and the relative humidity was 74%. The wind was northeast at 5 miles an hour. Around the region, it was sunny, with a temperature of 84 at Emporia and 84 at Springfield. It was mostly sunny, with a temperature of 81 at Kansas City and 90 at Wichita. It was partly sunny, with a temperature of 84 at Lawrence, 74 at Concordia, and 78 at Omaha. At Beatrice, it was cloudy, with a temperature of 77. Once again, at Manhattan, it was 82 degrees under partly sunny skies. Once again, at Topeka, it was 83 degrees under partly sunny skies. Now here is your National Weather Service forecast. West of today, mostly sunny late this morning, then becoming mostly cloudy. Highs in the upper 80s. Northeast winds around 5 miles per hour. Tonight, partly cloudy in the evening, then becoming mostly cloudy. A slight chance of thunderstorms. A slight chance of showers in the evening, then a chance of showers after midnight. Humid with lows in the lower 70s. North winds around 5 miles per hour. Chance of rain 30%. Wednesday, partly sunny with a slight chance of showers in the morning, then sunny in the afternoon. Humid with highs in the upper 80s. North winds 5 to 10 miles per hour. Wednesday night, mostly clear. Lows in the lower 60s. North winds around 5 miles per hour. Thursday, mostly sunny. Highs in the middle 80s. North winds around 5 miles per hour. Thursday night through Friday night, mostly clear. Lows in the middle 60s. Highs in the upper 80s. Saturday, partly sunny in the morning, then clearing. Highs in the middle 90s. Saturday night, mostly clear in the evening, then becoming partly cloudy. Lows in the middle 70s. Sunday, mostly sunny. Hot with highs in the upper 90s. Sunday night and Monday, partly cloudy. A slight chance of showers and thunderstorms. Hot. Lows in the middle 70s. Highs in the middle 90s. This hazardous weather outlook is for Central Kansas, East Central Kansas, North Central Kansas, and Northeast Kansas. For today and tonight, a few strong to severe storms could impact portions of North Central Kansas today. Damaging wind gusts are the main concern. For Wednesday through Monday, the probability for widespread hazardous weather is low. This is NOAA Weather Radio Station WXK91 in Topeka. Here are the noon conditions for the local area. At Topeka, it was partly sunny. The temperature was 83 degrees, the dew point 73, and the relative humidity was 72%. The wind was northwest at 5 miles an hour. The pressure was 30.03 inches and falling. At Manhattan, it was partly sunny. The temperature was 82 degrees, the dew point 73, and the relative humidity was 74%. The wind was northeast at 5 miles an hour. Around the region, it was sunny, with a temperature of 84 at Emporia and 84 at Springfield. It was mostly sunny, with a temperature of 81 at Kansas City.

90 at Wichita. It was partly sunny, with a temperature of 84 at Lawrence, 74 at Concordia, and 78 at Omaha. At Beatrice, it was cloudy, with a temperature of 77. Once again, at Manhattan, it was 82 degrees under partly sunny skies. Once again, at Topeka, it was 83 degrees under partly sunny skies. Now here is your National Weather Service forecast. West of today, mostly sunny late this morning, then becoming mostly cloudy. Highs in the upper 80s. Northeast winds around 5 miles per hour. Tonight, partly cloudy in the evening, then becoming mostly cloudy. A slight chance of thunderstorms. A slight chance of showers in the evening, then a chance of showers after midnight. Humid with lows in the lower 70s. North winds around 5 miles per hour. Chance of rain 30%. Wednesday, partly sunny with a slight chance of showers in the morning, then sunny in the afternoon. Humid with highs in the upper 80s. North winds 5 to 10 miles per hour. Wednesday night, mostly clear. Lows in the lower 60s. North winds around 5 miles per hour. Thursday, mostly sunny. Highs in the middle 80s. North winds around 5 miles per hour. Thursday night through Friday night, mostly clear. Lows in the middle 60s. Highs in the upper 80s. Saturday, partly sunny in the morning, then clearing. Highs in the middle 90s. Saturday night, mostly clear in the evening, then becoming partly cloudy. Lows in the middle 70s. Sunday, mostly sunny. Hot with highs in the upper 90s. Sunday night and Monday, partly cloudy. A slight chance of showers and thunderstorms. Hot. Lows in the middle 70s. Highs in the middle 90s. 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The current time is 12:39 p.m. Central Daylight Time. This hazardous weather outlook is for Central Kansas, East Central Kansas, North Central Kansas, and Northeast Kansas. For today and tonight, a few strong to severe storms could impact portions of North Central Kansas today. Damaging wind gusts are the main concern. For Wednesday through Monday, the probability for widespread hazardous weather is low. This is NOAA Weather Radio Station WXK91 in Topeka. Here are the noon conditions for the local area.

an hour. The pressure was 30.03 inches and falling. At Manhattan, it was partly sunny. The temperature was 82 degrees, the dew point 73, and the relative humidity was 74%. The wind was northeast at 5 miles an hour. Around the region, it was sunny, with a temperature of 84 at Emporia, and 84 at Springfield. It was mostly sunny, with a temperature of 81 at Kansas City, and 90 at Wichita. It was partly sunny, with a temperature of 84 at Lawrence, 74 at Concordia, and 78 at Omaha. At Beatrice, it was cloudy, with a temperature of 77. Once again, at Manhattan, it was 82 degrees under partly sunny skies. Once again, at Topeka, it was 83 degrees under partly sunny skies. Now here is your National Weather Service forecast. Rest of today, mostly sunny late this morning, then becoming mostly cloudy. Highs in the upper 80s. Northeast winds around 5 miles per hour. Tonight, partly cloudy in the evening, then becoming mostly cloudy. A slight chance of thunderstorms. A slight chance of showers in the evening, then a chance of showers after midnight. Humid with lows in the lower 70s. North winds around 5 miles per hour. Chance of rain 30%. Wednesday, partly sunny with a slight chance of showers in the morning, then sunny in the afternoon. Humid with highs in the upper 80s. North winds 5 to 10 miles per hour. Wednesday night, mostly clear. Lows in the lower 60s. North winds around 5 miles per hour. Thursday, mostly sunny. Highs in the middle 80s. North winds around 5 miles per hour. Thursday night through Friday night, mostly clear. Lows in the middle 60s. Highs in the upper 80s. Saturday, partly sunny in the morning, then clearing. Highs in the middle 90s. Saturday night, mostly clear in the evening, then becoming partly cloudy. Lows in the middle 70s. Sunday, mostly sunny. Hot with highs in the upper 90s. Sunday night and Monday, partly cloudy. A slight chance of showers and thunderstorms. Hot. Lows in the middle 70s. Highs in the middle 90s. This hazardous weather outlook is for central Kansas, east central Kansas, north central Kansas, and northeast Kansas. For today and tonight, a few strong to severe storms could impact portions of north central Kansas today. Damaging wind gusts are the main concern. For Wednesday through Monday, the probability for widespread hazardous weather is low. This is NOAA Weather Radio Station WXK91 in Topeka. Here are the noon conditions for the local area. At Topeka, it was partly sunny. The temperature was 83 degrees, the dew point 73. The wind was northwest at 5 miles an hour. The pressure was 30.03 inches and falling. At Manhattan, it was partly sunny. The temperature was 82 degrees, the dew point 73, and the relative humidity was 74%. The wind was northeast at 5 miles an hour. Around the region, it was sunny, with a temperature of 84 at Emporia, and 84 at Springfield. It was mostly sunny, with a temperature of 81 at Kansas City, and 90 at Wichita. It was partly sunny, with a temperature of 84 at Lawrence, 74 at Concordia, and 78 at Omaha. At Beatrice, it was cloudy, with a temperature of 77. Once again, at Manhattan, it was 82 degrees under partly sunny skies. Once again, at Topeka, it was 83. Now here is your National Weather Service forecast. Rest of today, mostly sunny late this morning. Highs in the upper 80s. Northeast winds around 5 miles per hour. Tonight, partly cloudy in the evening, then becoming mostly cloudy. A slight chance of thunderstorms. A slight chance of showers in the evening, then a chance of showers after midnight. Humid with lows in the lower 70s. North winds around 5 miles per hour.
chance of rain 30%.

10%. Wednesday, partly sunny with a slight chance of showers in the morning, then sunny in the afternoon. Humid with highs in the upper 80s. North winds 5 to 10 miles per hour. Wednesday night, mostly clear. Lows in the lower 60s. North winds Thursday, mostly sunny. Highs in the middle 80s. North winds around 5 miles per hour. Thursday night through Friday night, mostly clear. Lows in the middle 60s. Highs in the upper 80s. Saturday, partly sunny in the morning, then clearing. Highs in the middle 90s. Saturday night, mostly clear in the evening, then becoming partly cloudy. Lows in the middle 70s. Sunday, mostly sunny. Hot with highs in the upper 90s. Sunday night and Monday, partly cloudy. A slight chance of showers and thunderstorms. Hot. Lows in the middle 70s. Highs in the middle 90s. This hazardous weather outlook is for central Kansas, east central Kansas, north central Kansas and northeast Kansas. Strong to severe storms could impact portions of north central Kansas today. Damaging wind gusts are the main concern. For Wednesday through Monday, the probability for widespread hazardous weather is low. This is NOAA Weather Radio Station WXK91 in Topeka. Here are the noon conditions for the local area. At Topeka, it was partly sunny. The temperature was 83 degrees, the dew point 73, and the relative humidity was 72%. The wind was northwest at 5 miles an hour. The pressure was 30.03 inches and falling. At Manhattan, it was partly sunny. The temperature was 82 degrees, the dew point 73, and the relative humidity was 74%. The wind was northeast at 5 miles an hour. Around the region, it was sunny and 84 at Springfield. It was mostly sunny, with a temperature of 81 at Kansas City and 90 at Wichita. It was partly sunny, with a temperature of 84 at Lawrence, 74 at Concordia, and 78 at Omaha. At Beatrice, it was cloudy, with a temperature of 77. Once again, at Manhattan, it was 82 degrees under partly sunny skies. Once again, at Topeka, it was 83 degrees under partly sunny skies. Now here is your National Weather Service forecast. West of today, mostly sunny late this morning, then becoming mostly cloudy. Highs in the upper 80s. Northeast winds around 5 miles per hour. Tonight, partly cloudy in the evening, then becoming mostly cloudy. A slight chance of thunderstorms. A slight chance of showers in the evening, then a chance of showers after midnight. Humid with lows in the lower 70s. North winds around 5 miles per hour. Chance of rain 30%. Wednesday, partly sunny with a slight chance of showers in the morning, then sunny in the afternoon. Humid with highs in the upper 80s. North winds 5 to 10 miles per hour. Wednesday night, mostly clear. Lows in the lower 60s. North winds around 5 miles per hour. Thursday, mostly sunny. Highs in the middle 80s. North winds around 5 miles per hour. Thursday night through Friday night, mostly clear. Lows in the middle 60s. Highs in the upper 80s. Saturday, partly sunny in the morning, then clearing. Highs in the middle 90s. Saturday night, mostly clear in the evening, then becoming partly cloudy. Lows in the middle 70s. Sunday, mostly sunny. Hot with highs in the upper 90s. Sunday night and Monday, partly cloudy. A slight chance of showers and thunderstorms. Hot. Lows in the middle 70s. Highs in the middle 90s. This hazardous weather outlook is for central Kansas, east central Kansas, north central Kansas and northeast Kansas. For today and tonight, a few strong to severe storms could impact portions of north central Kansas today. Damaging wind gusts are the main concern. For Wednesday through Monday, the probability for

Widespread hazardous weather is low. This is NOAA Weather Radio Station WXK 91 in Topeka. Here are the noon conditions for the local area. At Topeka, it was partly sunny. The temperature was 83 degrees, the dew point 73, and the relative humidity was 72%. The wind was northwest at 5 miles an hour. The pressure was 30.03 inches and falling. At Manhattan, it was partly sunny. The temperature was 82 degrees, the dew point 73, and the relative humidity was 74%. The wind was northeast at 5 miles an hour. Around the region, it was sunny, with a temperature of 84 at Emporia, and 84 at Springfield. It was mostly sunny, with a temperature of 81 at Kansas City, and 90 at Wichita. It was partly sunny, with a temperature of 84 at Lawrence, 74 at Concordia, and 78 at Omaha. At Beatrice, it was cloudy, with a temperature of 77. Once again, at Manhattan, it was 82 degrees under partly sunny skies. Once again, at Topeka, it was 83 degrees under partly sunny skies. Now here is your National Weather Service forecast. West of today, mostly sunny late this morning, then becoming mostly cloudy. East winds around 5 miles per hour. Tonight, partly cloudy in the evening, then becoming mostly cloudy. A slight chance of thunderstorms. A slight chance of showers in the evening, then a chance of showers after midnight. Humid with lows in the lower 70s. North winds around 5 miles per hour. Chance of rain 30%. Wednesday, partly sunny with a slight chance of showers in the morning, then sunny in the afternoon. Humid with highs in the upper 80s. North winds 5 to 10 miles per hour. Wednesday night, mostly clear. Lows in the lower 60s. North winds around 5 miles per hour. Thursday, mostly sunny. Highs in the middle 80s. North winds around 5 miles per hour. Thursday night through Friday night, mostly clear. Lows in the middle 60s. Highs in the upper 80s. Saturday, partly sunny in the morning, then clearing. Highs in the middle 90s. Saturday night, mostly clear in the evening, then becoming partly cloudy. Lows in the middle 70s. Sunday, mostly sunny. Hot with highs in the upper 90s. Sunday night and Monday, partly cloudy. A slight chance of showers and thunderstorms. Hot. Lows in the middle 70s. Highs in the middle 90s. The current time is 12:53 p.m. Central Daylight Time. This hazardous weather outlook is for Central Kansas, East Central Kansas, North Central Kansas, and Northeast Kansas. For today and tonight, a few strong to severe storms could impact portions of north central Kansas today. Damaging wind gusts are the main concern. For Wednesday through Monday, the probability for widespread hazardous weather is low. This is NOAA Weather Radio Station WXK 91 in Topeka. Here are the noon conditions for the local area. At Topeka, was 83 degrees. The dew point 73, and the relative humidity was 72%. The wind was northwest at 5 miles an hour. The pressure was 30.03 inches and falling. At Manhattan, it was partly sunny. The temperature was 82 degrees, the dew point 73, and the relative humidity was 74%. The wind was northeast at 5 miles an hour. Around the region, it was sunny, with a temperature of 84 at Emporia, and 84 at Springfield. It was mostly sunny, with a temperature of 81 at Kansas City, and 90 at Wichita. It was partly sunny, with a temperature of 84 at Lawrence, 74 at Concordia, and says, it was cloudy, with a temperature of 77. Once again, at Manhattan, it was 82 degrees under partly sunny skies. Once again, at Topeka, it was 83 degrees under partly sunny skies. Now here is your National Weather Service forecast.
Rest of today, mostly sunny late.

morning, then becoming mostly cloudy. Highs in the upper 80s. Northeast winds around 5 miles per hour. Tonight, partly cloudy in the evening, then becoming mostly cloudy. A slight chance of thunderstorms. A slight chance of showers in the evening, then a chance of showers after midnight. Humid with lows in the lower 70s. North winds around 5 miles per hour. Chance of rain 30%. Wednesday, partly sunny with a slight chance of showers in the morning, then sunny in the afternoon. Humid with highs in the upper 80s. North winds 5 to 10 miles per hour. Wednesday night, mostly clear. Lows in the lower 60s. North winds around 5 miles per hour. Thursday, mostly sunny. North winds around 5 miles per hour. Thursday night through Friday night, mostly clear. Lows in the middle 60s. Highs in the upper 80s. Saturday, partly sunny in the morning, then clearing. Highs in the middle 90s. Saturday night, mostly clear in the evening, then becoming partly cloudy. Lows in the middle 70s. Sunday, mostly sunny. Hot with highs in the upper 90s. Sunday night and Monday, partly cloudy. A slight chance of showers. Lows in the middle 70s. Highs in the middle 90s. This hazardous weather outlook is for central Kansas, east central Kansas, north central Kansas and northeast Kansas. For today and tonight, a few strong to severe storms could impact portions of north central Kansas today. Damaging wind gusts are the main concern. For Wednesday through Monday, the probability. This is NOAA Weather Radio Station WXK91 in Topeka. Here are the noon conditions for the local area. At Topeka, it was partly sunny. The temperature was 83 degrees, the dew point 73, and the relative humidity was 72%. The wind was northwest at 5 miles an hour. The pressure was 30.03 inches and falling. At Manhattan, it was partly sunny. The temperature was 82 degrees, the dew point 73, and the relative humidity was 74%. The wind was northeast at 5 miles an hour. Around the region, it was sunny, with a temperature of 84 at Emporia, and 84 at Springfield. It was mostly sunny, with a temperature of 81 at Kansas City, and 90 at Wichita. It was partly sunny, with a temperature of 84 at Lawrence, 74 at Concordia, and 78 at Omaha. At Beatrice, it was cloudy, with a temperature of 77. Once again, at Manhattan, it was 82 degrees under partly sunny skies. Once again, at Topeka, it was 83 degrees under partly sunny skies. Now here is your National Weather Service forecast. West of today, mostly sunny late this morning, then becoming mostly cloudy. Highs in the upper 80s. Northeast winds around 5 miles per hour. Tonight, partly cloudy in the evening, then becoming mostly cloudy. A slight chance of thunderstorms. A slight chance of showers in the evening, then a chance of showers after midnight. Humid with lows in the lower 70s. North winds around 5 miles per hour. Chance of rain 30%. Chance of showers in the morning, then sunny in the afternoon. Humid with highs in the upper 80s. North winds 5 to 10 miles per hour. Wednesday night, mostly clear. Lows in the lower 60s. North winds around 5 miles per hour. Thursday, mostly sunny. Highs in the middle 80s. North winds around 5 miles per hour. Thursday night through Friday night, mostly clear. Lows in the middle 60s. Highs in the upper 80s. Saturday, partly sunny in the morning, then clearing. Highs in the middle 90s. Saturday night, mostly clear in the evening, then becoming partly cloudy. Lows in the middle 70s. Sunday, mostly sunny. Hot with highs in the upper 90s. Sunday night and Monday, partly cloudy. A slight chance of showers and thunderstorms. Hot.

Lows in the middle 70s. Highs in the middle 90s. This hazardous weather outlook is for central Kansas, east central Kansas, north central Kansas, and northeast Kansas. For today and tonight, a few strong to severe storms could impact portions of north central Kansas today. Damaging wind gusts are the main concern. For Wednesday through Monday, the probability for widespread hazardous weather is low. This is NOAA Weather Radio Station WXK91 in Topeka. Here are the noon conditions for the local area. At Topeka, it was partly sunny. The temperature was 83 degrees, the dew point 73, and the relative humidity was 72%. The wind was northwest at 5 miles an hour. The pressure was 30.03 inches and falling. At Manhattan, it was partly sunny. The temperature was 82 degrees, the dew point 73, and the relative humidity was 74%. The wind was northeast at 5 miles an hour. Around the region, it was sunny, with a temperature of 84 at Emporia, and 84 at Springfield. It was mostly sunny, with a temperature of 81 at Kansas City, and 90 at Wichita. It was partly sunny, with a temperature of 84 at Lawrence, 74 at Concordia, and 78 at Omaha. At Beatrice, it was cloudy, with a temperature of 77. Once again, at Manhattan, it was 82 degrees under partly sunny skies. Once again, at Topeka, it was 83 degrees under partly sunny skies. Now here is your National Weather Service forecast. West of today, mostly sunny late this morning, then becoming mostly cloudy. Highs in the upper 80s.

mostly cloudy. A slight chance of thunderstorms. A slight chance of showers in the evening, then a chance of showers after midnight. Humid with lows in the lower 70s. North winds around 5 miles per hour. Chance of rain 30%. Wednesday, partly sunny with a slight chance of showers in the morning, then sunny in the afternoon. Humid with highs in the upper 80s. North winds 5 to 10 miles per hour. Wednesday night, mostly clear. Lows in the lower 60s. North winds around 5 miles per hour. Thursday, mostly sunny. Highs in the middle 80s. North winds around 5 miles per hour. Thursday night through Friday night, mostly clear. Lows in the middle 60s. Highs in the upper 80s. Saturday, partly sunny in the morning, then clearing. Highs in the middle 90s. Saturday night, mostly clear in the evening, then becoming partly cloudy. Lows in the middle 70s. Sunday, mostly sunny. Hot with highs in the upper 90s. Sunday night and Monday, partly cloudy. A slight chance of showers and thunderstorms. Hot. Lows in the middle 70s. Highs in the middle 90s. This hazardous weather outlook is for central Kansas, east central Kansas, north central Kansas, and northeast Kansas. For today and tonight, a few strong to severe storms could impact portions of north central Kansas today. Damaging wind gusts are the main concern. For Wednesday through Monday, the probability for widespread hazardous weather is low. This is NOAA Weather Radio Station WXK91 in Topeka. Now here is your National Weather Service forecast. West of today, mostly sunny late this morning, then becoming mostly cloudy. Highs in the upper 80s. Northeast winds around 5 miles per hour. Tonight, partly cloudy in the evening, then becoming mostly cloudy. A slight chance of thunderstorms. A slight chance after midnight. Humid with lows in the lower 70s. North winds around 5 miles per hour. Chance of rain 30%. Wednesday, partly sunny with a slight chance of showers in the morning, then sunny in the afternoon. Humid with highs in the upper 80s. North winds 5 to 10 miles per hour. Wednesday night, mostly clear. Lows in the lower 60s. North winds around 5 miles per hour. Thursday, mostly sunny. Highs in the middle 80s. North winds around 5 miles per hour. Thursday night through Friday night, mostly clear. Lows in the middle 60s. Highs in the upper 80s. Saturday, partly sunny in the morning, then clearing. Highs in the middle 90s. Saturday night, mostly clear in the evening, then becoming partly cloudy. Lows in the middle 70s. Sunday, mostly sunny. Hot with highs in the upper 90s. Sunday night and Monday, partly cloudy. A slight chance of showers and thunderstorms. Hot. Lows in the middle 70s. Highs in the middle 90s. This hazardous weather outlook is for central Kansas, east central Kansas, north central Kansas, and northeast Kansas. For today and tonight, a few strong to severe storms could impact portions of north central Kansas today. Damaging wind gusts are the main concern. For Wednesday through Monday, the probability for widespread hazardous weather is low. This is NOAA Weather Radio Station WXK91 in Topeka. Now here is your National Weather Service forecast. West of today, mostly sunny late this morning, then becoming mostly cloudy. Highs in the upper 80s. Northeast winds around 5 miles per hour. Tonight, partly cloudy in the evening, then becoming mostly cloudy. A slight chance of thunderstorms. A slight chance of showers in the evening, then a chance of showers after midnight. Humid with lows in the lower 70s. North winds around 5 miles per hour. Chance of rain 30%.
Wednesday, partly sunny with a slight chance of showers in the morning, then sunny in the afternoon. Humid with highs in the upper 80s. North winds 5 to 10 miles per hour. Wednesday night, mostly clear. Lows in the lower 60s. North winds around 5 miles per hour. Thursday, mostly sunny. Highs in the middle 80s. North winds around 5 miles per hour. Thursday night through Friday night, mostly clear. Lows in the middle 60s. Highs in the upper 80s. Saturday, partly sunny in the morning, then clearing. Highs in the middle 90s. Saturday night, mostly clear in the evening, then becoming partly cloudy. Lows in the middle 70s. Sunday, mostly sunny. Hot with highs in the upper 90s. Sunday night and Monday, partly cloudy. A slight chance of showers and thunderstorms. Hot. Lows in the middle 70s. Highs in the middle 90s. The current time is 1:09 p.m. Central Daylight Time. This hazardous weather outlook is for Central Kansas, East Central Kansas, North Central Kansas, and Northeast Kansas. For today and tonight, a few strong to severe storms could impact portions of North Central Kansas today. Damaging wind gusts are the main concern. For Wednesday through Monday, the probability for widespread hazardous weather is low. This is NOAA Weather Radio Station WXK91 in Topeka. Now here is your National Weather Service forecast. West of today, mostly sunny late this morning, then becoming mostly cloudy. Highs in the upper 80s. Northeast winds around 5 miles per hour. Tonight, partly cloudy in the evening, then becoming mostly cloudy. A slight chance of thunderstorms. A slight chance of showers in the evening, then a chance of showers after midnight. Humid with lows in the lower 70s. North winds around 5 miles per hour. Chance of rain 30%. Wednesday, partly sunny with a slight chance of showers in the morning, then sunny in the afternoon. Humid with highs in the upper 80s. North winds 5 to 10 miles per hour. Wednesday night, mostly clear. Lows in the lower 60s. North winds around 5 miles per hour. Thursday, mostly sunny. Highs in the middle 80s. North winds around 5 miles per hour. Thursday night through Friday night, mostly clear. Lows in the middle 60s. Highs in the upper 80s. Saturday, partly sunny in the morning, then clearing. Highs in the middle 90s. Saturday night, mostly clear in the evening, then becoming partly cloudy. Lows in the middle 70s. Sunday, mostly sunny. Hot with highs in the upper 90s. Sunday night and Monday, partly cloudy. A slight chance of showers and thunderstorms. Hot. Lows in the middle 70s. Highs in the middle 90s. Our outlook is for Central Kansas, East Central Kansas, North Central Kansas, and Northeast Kansas. For today and tonight, a few strong to severe storms could impact portions of North Central Kansas today. Damaging wind gusts are the main concern. For Wednesday through Monday, the probability for widespread hazardous weather is low. This is NOAA Weather Radio Station WXK91 in Topeka. Here are the 1 p.m. conditions for the local area. At Topeka, it was partly sunny. The temperature was 83 degrees, the dew point 73, and the relative humidity was 72%. The wind was calm. The pressure was 29.99 inches and falling. At Manhattan, it was cloudy. The temperature was 83 degrees, the dew point 72, and the relative humidity was 69%. Around the region, at Springfield, it was sunny, with a temperature of 87. At Emporia, it was mostly sunny, with a temperature of 86. It was partly sunny, with a temperature of 76 at Concordia, 79 at Omaha, and 88 at Wichita. It was cloudy, with a temperature of 84 at Lawrence, 85 at Kansas City,
and 80 at Beatrice. Once again, at Manhattan, it was 83 degrees under cloudy skies. Once again, at Topeka, it was 83 degrees under partly sunny skies. Now here is your National Weather Service forecast. West of today, mostly sunny late this morning, then becoming mostly cloudy. Highs in the upper 80s. Northeast winds around 5 miles per hour. Tonight, partly cloudy in the evening, then becoming mostly cloudy. A slight chance of thunderstorms. A slight chance of showers in the evening, then a chance of showers after midnight. Humid with lows in the lower 70s. North winds around 5 miles per hour. Chance of rain 30%. Wednesday, partly sunny with a slight chance of showers in the morning, then sunny in the afternoon. Humid with highs in the upper 80s. North winds 5 to 10 miles per hour. Wednesday night, mostly clear. Lows in the lower 60s. North winds around 5 miles per hour. Thursday, mostly sunny. Highs in the middle 80s. North winds around 5 miles per hour. Thursday night through Friday night, mostly clear. Lows in the middle 60s. Highs in the upper 80s. Saturday, partly sunny in the morning, then clearing. Highs in the middle 90s. Saturday night, mostly clear in the evening, then becoming partly cloudy. Lows in the middle 70s. Sunday, mostly sunny. Hot with highs in the upper 90s. Sunday night and Monday, partly cloudy. A slight chance of showers and thunderstorms. Hot. Lows in the middle 70s. Highs in the middle 90s. This hazardous weather outlook is for central Kansas, east central Kansas, north central Kansas, and northeast Kansas. For today and tonight, a few strong to severe storms could impact portions of north central Kansas today. Damaging wind gusts are the main concern. For Wednesday through Monday, the probability for widespread hazardous weather is low. 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

At Emporia, it was mostly sunny, with a temperature of 86. It was partly sunny, with a temperature of 76 at Concordia, 79 at Omaha, and 88 at Wichita. It was cloudy, with a temperature of 84 at Lawrence, 85 at Kansas City, and 80 at Beatrice. Once again, at Manhattan, it was 83 degrees under cloudy skies. Once again, at Topeka, it was 83 degrees under partly sunny skies. Now here is your national what today, mostly sunny late this morning, then becoming mostly cloudy. Highs in the upper 80s. Northeast winds around 5 miles per hour. Tonight, partly cloudy in the evening, then becoming mostly cloudy. A slight chance of thunderstorms. A slight chance of showers in the evening, then a chance of showers after midnight. Humid with lows in the lower 70s. North winds around 5 miles per hour. Chance of rain 30%. Wednesday, partly sunny with a slight chance of showers in the morning, then sunny in the afternoon. Humid with highs in the upper 80s. North winds 5 to 10 miles per hour. Wednesday night, mostly clear. Lows in the lower 60s. North winds around 5 miles per hour. Thursday, mostly sunny. Highs in the middle 80s. North winds around 5 miles per hour. Thursday night through Friday night, mostly clear. Lows in the middle 60s. Highs in the upper 80s. Saturday, partly sunny in the morning, then clearing. Highs in the middle 90s. Saturday night, mostly clear in the evening, then becoming partly cloudy. Lows in the middle 70s. Sunday, mostly sunny. Hot with highs in the upper 90s. Sunday night and Monday, partly cloudy. A slight chance of showers and thunderstorms. Hot. Lows in the middle 70s. Highs in the middle 90s. This hazardous weather outlook is for central Kansas, east central Kansas, north central Kansas, and northeast Kansas. For today and tonight, a few strong to severe storms could impact portions of north central Kansas today. Damaging wind gusts are the main concern. For Wednesday through Monday, the probability for widespread hazard. This is NOAA Weather Radio Station WXK 91 in Topeka. Here are the 1 p.m. conditions for the local area. At Topeka, it was partly sunny. The temperature was 83 degrees, the dew point 73, and the relative humidity was 72%. The wind was calm. The pressure was 29.99 inches and falling. At Manhattan, it was cloudy. The temperature was 83 degrees, the dew point 72, and the relative humidity was 69%. Around the region, at Springfield, it was sunny, with a temperature of 87. At Emporia, it was mostly sunny, with a temperature of 86. It was partly sunny, with a temperature of 76 at Concordia, 79 at Omaha, and 88 at Wichita. It was cloudy, with a temperature of 84 at Lawrence, 85 at Kansas City, and 80 at Beatrice. Once again, at Manhattan, it was 83 degrees under cloudy skies. Once again, at Topeka, it was 83 degrees under partly sunny skies. Now here is your National Weather Service forecast. West of today, mostly sunny late this morning, then becoming mostly cloudy. Highs in the upper 80s. Northeast winds around 5 miles per hour. Tonight, partly cloudy in the evening, then becoming mostly cloudy. A slight chance of thunderstorms. A slight chance of showers in the evening, then a chance of showers after midnight. Humid with lows in the lower 70s. North winds around 5 miles per hour. Chance of rain 30%. Wednesday, partly sunny with a slight chance of showers in the morning, then sunny in the afternoon. Humid with highs in the upper 80s. North winds 5 to 10 miles per hour. Wednesday night, mostly clear. Lows in the lower 60s. North winds around 5 miles per hour. Thursday, mostly sunny.
highs in the middle 80s. North winds around 5 miles per hour. Thursday night through Friday night, mostly clear. Lows in the middle 60s. Highs in the upper 80s. Saturday, partly sunny in the morning, then clearing. Highs in the middle 90s. Saturday night, mostly clear in the evening, then becoming partly cloudy. Lows in the middle 70s. Sunday, mostly sunny. Hot with highs in the upper 90s. Sunday night and Monday, partly cloudy. A slight chance of showers and thunderstorms. Hot. Lows in the middle 70s. Highs in the middle 90s. This hazardous weather outlook is for central Kansas, east central Kansas, north central Kansas, and northeast Kansas. For today and tonight, a few strong to severe storms could impact portions of north central Kansas today. Damaging wind gusts are the main concern. For Wednesday through Monday, the probability for widespread hazardous weather is low. This is NOAA Weather Radio Station WXK91 in Topeka. Here are the 1 p.m. conditions for the local area. At Topeka, it was partly sunny. The temperature was 83 degrees, the dew point 73, and the relative humidity was 72%. The wind was calm. The pressure was 29.99 inches and falling. At Manhattan, it was cloudy. The temperature was 83 degrees, the dew point 72, and the relative humidity was 69%. Around the region, at Springfield, it was sunny, with a temperature of 87. At Emporia, it was mostly sunny, with a temperature of 86. It was partly sunny, with a temperature of 76 at Concordia, 79 at Omaha, and 88 at Wichita. It was cloudy, with a temperature of 84 at Lawrence, 85 at Kansas City, and 80 at Beatrice. Once again, at Manhattan, it was 83 degrees under cloudy skies. 1 degrees under partly sunny skies. The current time is 1:23 p.m. Central Daylight or National Weather Service forecast. West of today, mostly sunny late this morning, then becoming mostly cloudy. Highs in the upper 80s. Northeast winds around 5 miles per hour. Tonight, partly cloudy in the evening, then becoming mostly cloudy. A slight chance of thunderstorms. A slight chance of showers in the evening, then a chance of showers after midnight. Humid with lows in the lower 70s. North winds around 5 miles per hour. Chance of rain 30%. Wednesday, partly sunny with a slight chance of showers in the morning, then sunny in the afternoon. Humid with highs in the upper 80s. North winds 5 to 10 miles per hour. Wednesday night, mostly clear. Lows in the lower 60s. North winds around 5 miles per hour. Thursday, mostly sunny. Highs in the middle 80s. North winds around 5 miles per hour. Thursday night through Friday night, mostly clear. Lows in the middle 60s. Highs in the upper 80s. Saturday, partly sunny in the morning, then clearing. Highs in the middle 90s. Saturday night, mostly clear in the evening, then becoming partly cloudy. Lows in the middle 70s. Sunday, mostly sunny. Hot with highs in the upper 90s. Sunday night and Monday, partly cloudy. A slight chance of showers and thunderstorms. Hot. Lows in the middle 70s. Highs in the middle 90s. This hazardous weather outlook is for central Kansas, east central Kansas, north central Kansas, and northeast Kansas. For today and tonight, a few strong to severe storms could impact portions of north central Kansas today. Damaging wind gusts are the main concern. For Wednesday through Monday, the probability for widespread hazardous weather is low. This is NOAA Weather Radio Station WXK91 in Topeka. Here are the 1 p.m. conditions for the local area. At Topeka, it was partly sunny.
The temperature was 83 degrees, the dew point 73, and the relative humidity was 72%.

The wind was calm. The pressure was 29.99 inches and falling. At Manhattan, it was cloudy. The temperature was 83 degrees, the dew point 72, and the relative humidity was 69%. Around the region, at Springfield, it was sunny, with a temperature of 87. At Emporia, it was mostly sunny, with a temperature of 86. It was partly sunny, with a temperature of 76 at Concordia, 79 at Omaha, and 88 at Wichita. It was cloudy, with a temperature of 84 at Lawrence, 85 at Kansas City, and 80 at Beatrice. Once again, at Manhattan, it was

light chance of showers in the morning, then sunny in the afternoon. Humid with highs in the upper 80s. North winds 5 to 10 miles per hour. Wednesday night, mostly clear. Lows in the lower 60s. North winds around 5 miles per hour. Thursday, mostly sunny. Highs in the middle 80s. North winds around 5 miles per hour. Thursday night through Friday night, mostly clear. Lows in the middle 60s. Highs in the upper 80s. Saturday, partly sunny in the morning, then clearing. Highs in the middle 90s. Saturday night, mostly clear in the evening, then becoming partly cloudy. Lows in the middle 70s. Sunday, mostly sunny. Hot with highs in the upper 90s. Sunday night and Monday, partly cloudy. A slight chance of showers and thunderstorms. Hot. Lows in the middle 70s. Highs in the middle 90s. Now here is your National Weather Service forecast. This afternoon, mostly cloudy. Highs around 90. Northeast winds around 5 miles per hour. Tonight, partly cloudy in the evening, then becoming mostly cloudy. A slight chance of thunderstorms. A slight chance of showers in the evening, then a chance of showers after midnight. Humid with lows in the lower 70s. North winds around 5 miles per hour. Chance of rain 30%. Wednesday, partly sunny with a slight chance of showers in the morning, then sunny in the afternoon. Humid with highs in the upper 80s. North winds 5 to 10 miles per hour. Wednesday night, mostly clear. Lows in the lower 60s. North winds around 5 miles per hour. Thursday, mostly sunny. Highs in the middle 80s. North winds around 5 miles per hour. Thursday night through Friday night, mostly clear. Lows in the middle 60s. Highs in the upper 80s. Saturday through Sunday, partly cloudy. Highs in the middle 90s. Lows in the lower 70s. Sunday night and Monday, partly cloudy. A slight chance of showers and thunderstorms. Lows in the middle 70s. Highs in the lower 90s. This hazardous weather outlook is for Central Kansas, East Central Kansas, North Central Kansas and Northeast Kansas. For today and tonight, a few strong to severe storms could impact portions of North Central Kansas today. Damaging wind gusts are the main concern. For Wednesday through Monday, the probability for widespread hazardous weather is low. This is NOAA Weather Radio Station WXK91 in Topeka. Here are the 1 p.m. conditions for the local area. At Topeka, it was partly sunny. The temperature was 83 degrees, the dew point 73, and the relative humidity was 72%. The wind was calm. The pressure was 29.99 inches and falling. At Manhattan, it was cloudy. The temperature was 83 degrees, the dew point 72, and the relative humidity was 69%. Around the region, at Springfield, it was sunny, with a temperature of 87. At Emporia, it was mostly sunny, with a temperature of 86. It was partly sunny, with a temperature of 76 at Concordia, 79 at Omaha, and 88 at Wichita. It was cloudy, with a temperature of 84 at Lawrence, 85 at Kansas City, and 80 at Beatrice. Once again, at Manhattan, it was 83 degrees under cloudy skies. Once again, at Topeka, it was 83 degrees under partly sunny skies. Now here is your National Weather Service forecast. This afternoon, mostly cloudy. Highs around 90. Northeast winds around 5 miles per hour. Tonight, partly cloudy in the evening, then becoming mostly cloudy. A slight chance of thunderstorms. A slight chance of showers in the evening, then a chance of showers after midnight. Humid with lows in the lower 70s. North winds around 5 miles per hour. Chance of rain 30%. Wednesday,
partly sunny with a slight

of showers in the morning, then sunny in the afternoon. Humid with highs in the upper 80s. North winds 5 to 10 miles per hour. Wednesday night, mostly clear. Lows in the lower 60s per hour. Wednesday night, mostly clear. Lows in the lower 60s. North winds around 5 miles per hour. Thursday, mostly sunny. Highs in the middle 80s. North winds around 5 miles per hour. Thursday night through Friday night, mostly clear. Lows in the middle 60s. Highs in the upper 80s. Saturday through Sunday, partly cloudy. Highs in the middle 90s. Lows in the lower 70s. Sunday night and Monday, partly cloudy. A slight chance of showers and thunderstorms. Lows in the middle 70s. Highs in the lower 90s. This hazardous weather outlook is for central Kansas, east central Kansas, north central Kansas and northeast Kansas. For today and tonight, a few strong to severe storms could impact portions of north central Kansas today. Damaging wind gusts are the main concern. For Wednesday through Monday, the probability for widespread hazardous weather is low. This is NOAA Weather Radio Station WXK91 in Topeka. Here are the 1 p.m. conditions for the local area. At Topeka, it was partly sunny. The temperature was 83 degrees, the dew point 73, and the relative humidity was 72%. The wind was calm. The pressure was 29.99 inches and falling. At Manhattan, it was cloudy. The temperature was 83 degrees, the dew point 72, and the relative humidity was 69%. Around the region, at Springfield, it was sunny, with a temperature of 87. At Emporia, it was mostly sunny, with a temperature of 86. It was partly sunny, with a temperature of 76 at Concordia, 79 at Omaha, and 88 at Wichita. It was cloudy, with a temperature of 84 at Lawrence, 85 at Kansas City, and 80 at Beatrice. Once again, at Manhattan, it was 83 degrees under cloudy skies. Once again, at Topeka, it was 83 degrees under partly sunny skies. Now here is your National Weather Service forecast. This afternoon, mostly cloudy. Highs around 90. Northeast winds around 5 miles per hour. Tonight, partly cloudy in the evening, then becoming mostly cloudy. A slight chance of thunderstorms. A slight chance of showers in the evening, then a chance of showers after midnight. Humid with lows in the lower 70s. North winds around 5 miles per hour. Chance of rain 30%. Wednesday, partly sunny with a slight chance of showers in the morning, then sunny in the afternoon. Humid with highs in the upper 80s. North winds 5 to 10 miles per hour. Wednesday night, mostly clear. Lows in the lower 60s. North winds around 5 miles per hour. Thursday, mostly sunny. Highs in the middle 80s. North winds around 5 miles per hour. Thursday night through Friday night, mostly clear. Lows in the middle 60s. Highs in the upper 80s. Saturday through Sunday in the middle 90s. Lows in the lower 70s. Sunday night and Monday, partly cloudy. A slight chance of showers and thunderstorms. Lows in the middle 70s. Highs in the lower 90s. This hazardous weather outlook is for central Kansas, east central Kansas, north central Kansas and northeast Kansas. For today and tonight, a few strong to severe storms could impact portions of north central Kansas today. Damaging wind gusts are the main concern. For Wednesday through Monday, the probability for widespread hazardous weather is low. This is NOAA Weather Radio Station WXK91 in Topeka. Here are the 1 p.m. conditions for the local area. At Topeka, it was partly sunny. The temperature was 83 degrees, the dew point 73, and the relative humidity was 72%. The wind was calm.

was 29.99 inches and falling. At Manhattan, it was cloudy. The temperature was 83 degrees, the dew point 72, and the relative humidity was 69%. Around the region, at Springfield, it was sunny, with a temperature of 87. At Emporia, it was mostly sunny, with a temperature of 86. It was partly sunny, with a temperature of 76 at Concordia, 79 at Omaha, and 88 at Wichita. It was cloudy, with a temperature of 84 at Lawrence, 85 at Kansas City, and 80 at Beatrice. Once again, at Manhattan, it was 83 degrees under cloudy skies. Once again, at Topeka, it was 83 degrees under partly sunny skies. This is NOAA Weather Radio WXK91 in Topeka. The current time is 1:39 p.m. Central Daylight Time. Now here is your National Weather Service forecast. This afternoon, mostly cloudy. Highs around 90. Northeast winds around 5 miles per hour. Tonight, partly cloudy in the evening, then becoming mostly cloudy. A slight chance of thunderstorms. A slight chance of showers in the evening, then a chance of showers after midnight. Humid with lows in the lower 70s. North winds around 5 miles per hour. Chance of rain 30%. Wednesday, partly sunny with a slight chance of showers in the morning, then sunny in the afternoon. Humid with highs in the upper 80s. North winds 5 to 10 miles per hour. Wednesday night, mostly clear. Lows in the lower 60s. North winds around 5 miles per hour. Thursday, mostly sunny. Highs in the middle 80s. North winds around 5 miles per hour. Thursday night through Friday night, mostly clear. Lows in the middle 60s. Highs in the upper 80s. Saturday through Sunday, partly cloudy. Highs in the middle 90s. Lows in the lower 70s. Sunday night and Monday, partly cloudy. A slight chance of showers and thunderstorms. Lows in the middle 70s. Highs in the lower 90s. This hazardous weather outlook is for central Kansas, east central Kansas, north central Kansas, and northeast Kansas. For today and tonight, a few strong to severe storms could impact portions of north central Kansas today. Damaging wind gusts are the main concern. For Wednesday through Monday, the probability for widespread hazardous weather is low. This is NOAA Weather Radio Station WXK91 in Topeka. Here are the 1 p.m. conditions for the local area. At Topeka, it was partly sunny. The temperature was 83 degrees, the dew point 73, and the relative humidity was 72%. The wind was calm. The pressure was 29.99 inches and falling. At Manhattan, it was cloudy. The temperature was 83 degrees, the dew point 72, and the relative humidity was 69%. Around the region, at Springfield, it was sunny, with a temperature of 87. At Emporia, it was mostly sunny, with a temperature of 86. It was partly sunny, with a temperature of 76 at Concordia, 79 at Omaha, and 88 at Wichita. It was cloudy, with a temperature of 84 at Lawrence, 85 at Kansas City, and 80 at Beatrice. Once again, at Manhattan, it was 83 degrees under cloudy skies. Once again, at Topeka, it was 83 degrees under partly sunny skies. Now here is your National Weather Service forecast. This afternoon, mostly cloudy. Highs around 90. Northeast winds around 5 miles per hour. Tonight, partly cloudy in the evening, then becoming mostly cloudy. A slight chance of thunderstorms. A slight chance of showers in the evening, then a chance of showers after midnight. Humid with lows in the lower 70s. North winds around 5 miles per hour. Chance of rain 30%. Wednesday, partly sunny with a slight chance of showers in the morning, then sunny in the afternoon. Humid with highs in the upper 80s.

north winds 5 to 10 miles per hour. Wednesday night, mostly clear. Lows in the lower 60s. North winds around 5 miles per hour. Thursday, mostly sunny. Highs in the middle 80s. North winds around 5 miles per hour. Thursday night through Friday night, mostly clear. Lows in the middle 60s. Highs in the upper 80s. Saturday through Sunday, partly cloudy. Highs in the middle 90s. Lows in the lower 70s. Sunday night and Monday, partly cloudy. A slight chance of showers and thunderstorms. Lows in the middle 70s. Highs in the lower 90s. This hazardous weather outlook is for central Kansas, east central Kansas, north central Kansas, and northeast Kansas. For today and tonight, a few strong to severe storms could impact portions of north central Kansas today. Damaging wind gusts are the main concern. For Wednesday through Monday, the probability for widespread hazardous weather is low. This is NOAA Weather Radio Station WXK 91 in Topeka. Here are the 1 p.m. conditions for the local area. At Topeka, it was partly sunny. The temperature was 83 degrees, the dew point 73, and the relative humidity was 72%. The wind was calm. The pressure was 29.99 inches and falling. At Manhattan, it was cloudy. The temperature was 83 degrees, the dew point 72, and the relative humidity was 69%. Around the region, at Springfield, it was sunny, with a temperature of 87. At Emporia, it was mostly sunny, with a temperature of 86. It was partly sunny, with a temperature of 76 at Concordia, 79 at Omaha, and 88 at Wichita. It was cloudy, with a temperature of 84 at Lawrence, 85 at Kansas City, and 80 at Beatrice. Once again, at Manhattan, it was 83 degrees under cloudy skies. Once again, at Topeka, it was 83 degrees under partly sunny skies. Now here is your National Weather Service forecast. This afternoon, mostly cloudy. Highs around 90. Northeast winds around 5 miles per hour. Tonight, partly cloudy in the evening, then becoming mostly cloudy. A slight chance of thunderstorms. A slight chance of showers in the evening, then a chance of showers after midnight. Humid with lows in the lower 70s. North winds around 5 miles per hour. Chance of rain 30%. Wednesday, partly sunny with a slight chance of showers in the morning, then sunny in the afternoon. Humid with highs in the upper 80s. North winds 5 to 10 miles per hour. Wednesday night, mostly clear. Lows in the lower 60s. North winds around 5 miles per hour. Thursday, mostly sunny. Highs in the middle 80s. North winds around 5 miles per hour. Thursday night through Friday night, mostly clear. Lows in middle 60s. Highs in the upper 80s. Saturday through Sunday, partly cloudy. Highs in the middle 90s. Lows in the lower 70s. Sunday night and Monday, partly cloudy. A slight chance of showers and thunderstorms. Lows in the middle 70s. Highs in the lower 90s. This hazardous weather outlook is for central Kansas, east central Kansas, north central Kansas, and northeast Kansas. For this afternoon and tonight, a few strong to severe storms could impact portions of north central Kansas late this evening. Damaging wind gusts are the main concern. For Wednesday through Monday, the probability for widespread hazardous weather is low. This is NOAA Weather Radio Station WXK 91 in Topeka. Here are the 1 p.m. conditions for the local area. At Topeka, it was partly sunny. The temperature was 83 degrees, the dew point 73, and the relative humidity was 72%. The wind was calm. The pressure was 29.99 inches and falling. At Manhattan, it was cloudy. The temperature was 83 degrees,

dew point 72, and the relative humidity was 69%. Around the region, at Springfield, it was sunny, with a temperature of 87. At Emporia, it was mostly sunny, with a temperature of 86. It was partly sunny, with a temperature of 76 at Concordia, 79 at Omaha, and 88 at Wichita. It was cloudy, with a temperature of 84 at Lawrence, 85 at Kansas City, and 80 at Beatrice. Once again, at Manhattan, it was 83 degrees under cloudy skies. Once again, at Topeka, it was 83 degrees under partly sunny skies. Now here is your National Weather Service forecast. This afternoon, mostly cloudy. Highs around 90. Northeast winds around 5 miles per hour. Tonight, partly cloudy in the evening, then becoming mostly cloudy. A slight chance of thunderstorms. A slight chance of showers in the evening, then a chance of showers after midnight. Humid with lows in the lower 70s. North winds around 5 miles per hour. Chance of rain 30%. Wednesday, partly sunny with a slight chance of showers in the morning, then sunny in the afternoon. Humid with highs in the upper 80s. North winds 5 to 10 miles per hour. Wednesday night, mostly clear. Lows in the lower 60s. North winds around 5 miles per hour. Thursday, mostly sunny. Highs in the middle 80s. North winds around 5 miles per hour. Thursday night through Friday night, mostly clear. Lows in the middle 60s. Highs in the upper 80s. Saturday through Sunday, partly cloudy. Highs in the middle 90s. Lows in the lower 70s. Sunday night and Monday, partly cloudy. A slight chance of showers and thunderstorms. Lows in the middle 70s. Highs in the lower 90s. This hazardous weather outlook is for central Kansas, east central Kansas, north central Kansas, and northeast Kansas. For this afternoon and tonight, a few strong to severe storms could impact portions of north central Kansas late this evening. Damaging wind gusts are the main concern. For Wednesday through Monday, the probability for widespread hazardous weather is low. This is NOAA Weather Radio Station WXK91 in Topeka. Here are the 1 p.m. conditions for the local area. At Topeka, it was partly sunny. The temperature was 83 degrees, the dew point 73, and the relative humidity was 72%. The wind was calm. The pressure was 29.99 inches and falling. At Manhattan, it was cloudy. The temperature was 83 degrees, the dew point 72, and the relative humidity was 69%. Around the region, at Springfield, it was sunny, with a temperature of 87. At Emporia, it was mostly sunny, with a temperature of 86. It was partly sunny, with a temperature of 76 at Concordia, 79 at Omaha, and 88 at Wichita. It was cloudy, with a temperature of 84 at Lawrence, 85 at Kansas City, and 80 at Beatrice. Once again, at Manhattan, it was 83 degrees under cloudy skies. Once again, at Topeka, it was 83 degrees under partly sunny skies. Now here is your National Weather Service forecast. This afternoon, mostly cloudy. Highs around 90. Northeast winds around 5 miles per hour. Tonight, partly cloudy in the evening, then becoming mostly cloudy. A slight chance of thunderstorms. A slight chance of showers in the evening, then a chance of showers after midnight. Humid with lows in the lower 70s. North winds around 5 miles per hour. Chance of rain 30%. Wednesday, partly sunny with a slight chance of showers in the morning, then sunny in the afternoon. Humid with highs in the upper 80s. North winds 5 to 10 miles per hour. Wednesday night, mostly clear. Lows in the lower 60s. North winds around 5 miles per hour. Thursday, mostly sunny. Highs in the middle 80s.
North winds around 5 miles per hour. Thursday night through Friday night, mostly clear. Lows in the middle 60s. Highs in the upper 80s. Saturday through Sunday, partly cloudy. Highs in the middle 90s. Lows in the lower 70s. Sunday night and Monday, partly cloudy. A slight chance of showers and thunderstorms. Lows in the middle 70s. Highs in the lower 90s. The current time is 1:53 p.m. Central Daylight Time. This hazardous weather outlook is for Central Kansas, East Central Kansas, North Central Kansas and Northeast Kansas. For this afternoon and tonight, a few strong to severe storms could impact portions of North Central Kansas late this evening. Damaging wind gusts are the main concern. For Wednesday through Monday, the probability for widespread hazardous weather is low. This is NOAA Weather Radio Station WXK91 in Topeka. Here are the 1 p.m. conditions for the local area. At Topeka, it was partly sunny. The temperature was 83 degrees, the dew point 73, and the relative humidity was 72%. The wind was calm. The pressure was 29.99 inches and falling. At Manhattan, it was cloudy. The temperature was 83 degrees, the dew point 72, and the relative humidity was 69%. Around the region, at Springfield, it was sunny, with a temperature of 87. At Emporia, it was mostly sunny, with a temperature of 86. It was partly sunny, with a temperature of 76 at Concordia, 79 at Omaha, and 88 at Wichita. It was cloudy, with a temperature of 84 at Lawrence, 85 at Kansas City, and 80 at Beatrice. Once again, at Manhattan, it was 83 degrees under cloudy skies. Once again, at Topeka, it was 83 degrees under partly sunny skies. Now here is your National Weather Service forecast. This afternoon, mostly cloudy. Highs around 90. Northeast winds around 5 miles per hour. Tonight, partly cloudy in the evening, then becoming mostly cloudy. A slight chance of thunderstorms. A slight chance of showers in the evening, then a chance of showers after midnight. Humid with lows in the lower 70s. North winds around 5 miles per hour. Chance of rain 30%. Wednesday, partly sunny with a slight chance of showers in the morning, then sunny in the afternoon. Humid with highs in the upper 80s. North winds 5 to 10 miles per hour. Wednesday night, lower 60s. North winds around 5 miles per hour. Thursday, mostly sunny. North winds around 5 miles per hour. Thursday night through Friday night, mostly clear. Lows in the middle 60s. Highs in the upper 80s. Saturday through Sunday, partly cloudy. Highs in the middle 90s. Lows in the lower 70s. Sunday night and Monday, partly cloudy. A slight chance of showers and thunderstorms. Lows in the middle 70s. Highs in the lower 90s. This hazardous weather outlook is for Central Kansas, East Central Kansas, North Central Kansas and Northeast Kansas. For this afternoon and tonight, a few strong to severe storms could impact portions of North Central Kansas late this evening. Damaging wind gusts are the main concern. For Wednesday through Monday, the probability for widespread hazardous weather is low. This is NOAA Weather Radio Station WXK91 in Topeka. Here are the 1 p.m. conditions for the local area. At Topeka, it was partly sunny. The temperature was 83 degrees, the dew point 73, and the relative humidity was 72%. The wind was calm. The pressure was 29.99 inches and falling. At Manhattan, it was cloudy. The temperature was 83 degrees, the dew point 72, and the relative humidity was 69%. Around the region, at Springfield, it was sunny, with a temperature of 87. At Emporia, it was mostly sunny, with a temperature of 86.
It was partly sunny.

a temperature of 76 at Concordia, 79 at Omaha, and 88 at Wichita. It was cloudy, with a temperature of 84 at Lawrence, 85 at Kansas City, and 80 at Beatrice. Once again, at Manhattan, it was 83 degrees under cloudy skies. Once again, under partly sunny skies. Now here is your National Weather Service forecast. Highs around 90. Northeast winds around 5 miles per hour. Tonight, partly cloudy in the evening, then becoming mostly cloudy. A slight chance of thunderstorms. A slight chance of showers in the evening, then a chance of showers after midnight. Humid with lows in the lower 70s. North winds around 5 miles per hour. Chance of rain 30%. Wednesday, partly sunny with a slight chance of showers in the morning, then sunny in the afternoon. Humid with highs in the upper 80s. North winds 5 to 10 miles per hour. Wednesday night, mostly clear. Lows in the lower 60s. North winds around 5, mostly sunny. Highs in the middle 80s. North winds around 5 miles per hour. Thursday night through Friday night, mostly clear. Lows in the middle 60s. Highs in the upper 80s. Saturday through highs in the middle 90s. Lows in the lower 70s. Sunday night and Monday, partly cloudy. A slight chance of showers and thunderstorms. Lows in the middle 70s. Highs in the lower 90s. This hazardous weather outlook is for Central Kansas, East Central Kansas, North Central Kansas and Northeast Kansas. For this afternoon and tonight, a few strong to severe storms could impact portions of North Central Kansas late this evening. Damaging wind gusts are the main concern. For Wednesday through Monday, the probability for widespread hazardous weather is low. 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Here are the 1 p.m. conditions for the local area. At Topeka, it was partly sunny. The temperature was 83 degrees, the dew 72%. The wind was calm. The pressure was 29.99 inches and falling. At Manhattan, it was cloudy. The temperature was 83 degrees, the dew 0.72, and the relative humidity was 69%. Around the region, at Springfield, it was sunny, with a temperature of 87. At Emporia, it was mostly sunny, with a temperature of 86. It was partly sunny, with a temperature of 76 at Concordia, 79 at Omaha, and 88 at Wichita. It was cloudy, with a temperature of 84 at Lawrence, 85 at Kansas City, and 80 at Beatrice. Once again, at Manhattan, it was 83 degrees under cloudy skies. Once again, at Topeka, it was 83 degrees under partly sunny skies. Now here is your National Weather Service forecast. This afternoon, mostly cloudy. Highs around 90. Northeast winds around 5 miles per hour. Tonight, partly cloudy in the evening, then becoming mostly cloudy. A slight chance of thunderstorms. A slight chance of showers in the evening, then a chance of showers after midnight. Humid with lows in the lower 70s. North winds around 5 miles per hour. Chance of rain 30%. Wednesday, partly sunny with a slight chance of showers in the morning, then sunny in the afternoon. Humid with highs in the upper 80s. North winds 5 to 10 miles per hour. Wednesday night, mostly clear. Lows in the lower 60s. North winds around 5 miles per hour. Thursday, mostly sunny. Highs in the middle 80s. North winds around 5 miles per hour. Thursday night through Friday night, mostly clear. Lows in the middle 60s. Highs in the upper 80s. Saturday through Sunday, partly cloudy. Highs in the middle 90s. Lows in the lower 70s. Sunday night and Monday, partly cloudy. A slight chance of showers and thunderstorms. Lows in the middle 70s. Highs in the lower 90s.

This hazardous weather outlook is for Central Kansas, East Central Kansas, North Central Kansas, and Northeast Kansas. For this afternoon and tonight, a few strong to severe storms could impact portions of North Central Kansas late this evening. Damaging wind gusts are the main concern. For Wednesday through Monday, the probability for widespread hazardous weather is low. 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Here are the 1 p.m. conditions for the local area. At Topeka, it was partly sunny. The temperature was 83 degrees, the dew point 73, and the relative humidity was 72%. The wind was calm. The pressure was 29.99 inches and falling. At Manhattan, it was cloudy. The temperature was 83 degrees, the dew point 72, and the relative humidity was 69%. Around the region, at Springfield, it was sunny, with a temperature of 87. At Emporia, it was mostly sunny, with a temperature of 86. It was partly sunny, with a temperature of 76 at Concordia, 79 at Omaha, and 88 at Wichita. It was cloudy, with a temperature of 84 at Lawrence, 85 at Kansas City, and 80 at Beatrice. Once again, at Manhattan, it was 83 degrees under cloudy skies. Once again, at Topeka, it was 83 degrees under partly sunny skies. Now here is your National Weather Service forecast. This afternoon, mostly cloudy. Highs around 90. Northeast winds around 5 miles per hour. Tonight, partly cloudy in the evening, then becoming mostly cloudy. A slight chance of thunderstorms. A slight chance of showers in the evening, then a chance of showers after midnight. Humid with lows in the lower 70s. North winds around 5 miles per hour. Chance of rain 30%. Wednesday, partly sunny with a slight chance of showers in the morning, then sunny in the afternoon. Humid with highs in the upper 80s. North winds 5 to 10 miles per hour. Wednesday night, mostly clear. Lows in the lower 60s. North winds around 5 miles per hour. Thursday, mostly sunny. Highs in the middle 80s. North winds around 5 miles per hour. Thursday night through Friday night, low 60s. Highs in the upper 80s. Saturday through Sunday, partly cloudy. Highs in the middle 90s. Lows in the lower 70s. Sunday night and Monday, partly cloudy. A slight chance of showers and thunderstorms. Lows in the middle 70s. Highs in the lower 90s. This hazardous weather outlook is for Central Kansas, East Central Kansas, North Central Kansas, and Northeast Kansas. For this afternoon and tonight, a few strong to severe storms could impact portions of North Central Kansas late this evening. Damaging wind gusts are the main concern. For Wednesday through Monday, the probability for widespread hazardous weather is low. This is NOAA Weather Radio Station WXK 91 in Topeka. Now here is your National Weather Service forecast. This afternoon, mostly cloudy. Highs around 90. Northeast winds around 5 miles per hour. Tonight, partly cloudy in the evening, then becoming mostly cloudy. A slight chance of thunderstorms. A slight chance of showers in the evening, then a chance of showers after midnight. Humid with lows in the lower 70s. North winds around 5 miles per hour. Chance of rain 30%. Wednesday, partly sunny with a slight chance of showers in the morning, then sunny in the afternoon. Humid with highs in the upper 80s. North winds 5 to 10 miles per hour. Wednesday night, mostly clear. Lows in the lower 60s. North winds around 5 miles per hour. Thursday, mostly sunny. Highs in the middle 80s. North winds around 5 miles per hour. Thursday night through Friday night, mostly clear. Lows in the middle 60s. Highs in the upper 80s. Saturday through Sunday, partly cloudy. Highs in

lows in the lower 70s. Sunday night and Monday, partly cloudy. A slight chance of showers and thunderstorms. Lows in the middle 70s. Highs in the lower 90s. The current time is 2:08 p.m. Central Daylight Time. This hazardous weather outlook is for Central Kansas, East Central Kansas, North Central Kansas, and Northeast Kansas. For this afternoon and tonight, a few strong to severe storms could impact portions of North Central Kansas late this evening. Damaging wind gusts are the main concern. For Wednesday through Monday, the probability for widespread hazardous weather is low. This is NOAA Weather Radio Station WXK91 in Topeka. Now here is your National Weather Service forecast. This afternoon, mostly cloudy. Highs around 90. Northeast winds around 5 miles per hour. Tonight, partly cloudy in the evening, then becoming mostly cloudy. A slight chance of thunderstorms. A slight chance of showers in the evening, then a chance of showers after midnight. Humid with lows in the lower 70s. North winds around 5 miles per hour. Chance of rain 30%. Wednesday, partly sunny with a slight chance of showers in the morning, then sunny in the afternoon. Humid with highs in the upper 80s. North winds 5 to 10 miles per hour. Wednesday night, mostly clear. Lows in the lower 60s. North winds around 5 miles per hour. Thursday, mostly sunny. Highs in the middle 80s. North winds around 5 miles per hour. Thursday night through Friday night, mostly clear. Lows in the middle 60s. Highs in the upper 80s. Saturday through Sunday, partly cloudy. Highs in the middle 90s. Lows in the lower 70s. Sunday night and Monday, partly cloudy. A slight chance of showers and thunderstorms. Lows in the middle 70s. Highs in the lower 90s. This hazardous weather outlook is for Central Kansas, East Central Kansas, North Central Kansas, and Northeast Kansas. For this afternoon and tonight, a few strong to severe storms could impact portions of North Central Kansas late this evening. Damaging wind gusts are the main concern. For Wednesday through Monday, the probability for widespread hazardous weather is low. This is NOAA Weather Radio Station WXK91 in Topeka. Here are the 2 p.m. conditions for the local area. At Topeka, it was partly sunny. The temperature was 87 degrees, the dew point 75, and the relative humidity was 67%, producing a heat index of 96. The wind was northwest at 8 miles an hour. The pressure was 30.03 inches and rising. At Manhattan, it was cloudy. The temperature was 84 degrees, the dew point 73, and the relative humidity was 69%, producing a heat index of 90. The wind was variable at 3 miles an hour. Around the region, at Springfield, it was sunny, with a temperature of 89. At Emporia, it was mostly sunny, with a temperature of 86. It was partly sunny, with a temperature of 85 at Lawrence, 86 at Kansas City, 77 at Concordia, 81 at Omaha, and 88 at Wichita. At Beatrice, it was cloudy, with a temperature of 81. Once again, at Manhattan, it was 84 degrees under cloudy skies. Once again, at Topeka, it was 87 degrees under partly sunny skies. Now here is your National Weather Service forecast. This afternoon, mostly cloudy. Highs around 90. Northeast winds around 5 miles per hour. Tonight, partly cloudy in the evening, then becoming mostly cloudy. A slight chance of thunderstorms. A slight chance of showers in the evening, then a chance of showers after midnight. Humid with lows in the lower 70s. North winds around 5 miles per hour. Chance of rain 30%. Wednesday, partly sunny with a slight chance of showers in the morning, then sunny in the afternoon. Humid with highs in the upper 80s.
North winds 5 to 10 miles per hour. Wednesday night, mostly clear. Lows in the lower 60s. North winds around 5 miles per hour. Thursday, mostly sunny. North winds around 5 miles per hour. Thursday night through Friday night, mostly clear. Lows in the middle 60s. Highs in the upper 80s. Saturday through Sunday, partly cloudy. Highs in the middle 90s. Lows in the lower 70s. Sunday night and Monday, partly cloudy. A slight chance of showers and thunderstorms. Lows in the middle 70s. Highs in the lower 90s. This hazardous weather outlook is for central Kansas, east central Kansas, north central Kansas, and northeast Kansas. For this afternoon and tonight, a few strong to severe storms could impact portions of north central Kansas late this evening. Damaging wind gusts are the main concern. For Wednesday through Monday, the probability for widespread hazardous weather is low. This is NOAA Weather Radio Station WXK91 in Topeka. Here are the 2 p.m. conditions for the local area. At Topeka, it was partly sunny. The temperature was 87 degrees, the dew point 75, and the relative humidity was 67%. Producing wind was northwest at 8 miles an hour. The pressure was 30.03 inches and rising. At Manhattan, it was cloudy. The temperature was 84 degrees, the dew point 73, and the relative humidity was 69%, producing a heat index of 90. The wind was variable at 3 miles an hour. Around the region, at Springfield, it was sunny, with a temperature of 89. At Emporia, it was mostly sunny, with a temperature of 86. It was partly sunny, with a temperature of 85 at Lawrence, 86 at Kansas City, 77 at Concordia, 81 at Omaha, and 88 at Wichita. At Beatrice, it was cloudy, with a temperature of 81. Once again, at Manhattan, it was 84 degrees under cloudy skies. Once again, at Topeka, it was 87 degrees under partly sunny skies. Now here is your National Weather Service forecast. This afternoon, mostly cloudy. Highs around 90. Northeast winds around 5 miles per hour. Tonight, partly cloudy in the evening, then slight chance of thunderstorms. A slight chance of showers in the evening, then a chance of showers after midnight. Humid with lows in the lower 70s. North winds around 5 miles per hour. Chance of rain 30%. Wednesday morning, then sunny in the afternoon. Humid with highs in the upper 80s. North winds 5 to 10 miles per hour. Wednesday night, mostly clear. Lows in the lower 60s. North winds around 5 miles per hour. Thursday, mostly sunny. Highs in the middle 80s. North winds around 5 miles per hour. Thursday night through Friday night, mostly clear. Lows in the middle 60s. Highs in the upper 80s. Saturday through Sunday, partly cloudy. Highs in the middle 90s. Lows in the lower 70s. Sunday night and Monday, partly cloudy. A slight chance of showers and thunderstorms. Lows in the middle 70s. Highs in the lower 90s. This hazardous weather outlook is for north central Kansas and northeast Kansas. For this afternoon and tonight, a few strong to severe storms could impact portions of north central Kansas late this evening. Damaging wind gusts are the main concern. For Wednesday through Monday, the probability. This is NOAA Weather Radio Station WXK91 in Topeka. Here are the 2 p.m. conditions for the local area. At Topeka, it was partly sunny. The temperature was 87 degrees, the dew point 75, and the relative humidity was 67%, producing a heat index of 96. The wind was northwest at 8 miles an hour. The pressure was 30.03 inches and rising. At Manhattan, it was cloudy. The temperature was 84 degrees, the dew point 73, and the relative

Relative humidity was 69%, producing a heat index of 90. The wind was variable at 3 miles an hour. Around the region, at Springfield, it was sunny, with a temperature of 89. At Emporia, it was mostly sunny, with a temperature of 86. It was partly sunny, with a temperature of 85 at Lawrence, 86 at Kansas City, 77 at Concordia, 81 at Omaha, and 88 at Wichita. At Beatrice, it was cloudy, with a temperature of 81. Once again, at Manhattan, it was 84 degrees under cloudy skies. Once again, at Topeka, it was 87 degrees under partly sunny skies. Now here is your National Weather Service forecast. This afternoon, mostly cloudy. Highs around 90. Northeast winds around 5 miles per hour. Tonight, partly cloudy in the evening, then becoming mostly cloudy. A slight chance of thunderstorms. A slight chance of showers in the evening, then a chance of showers after midnight. Humid with lows in the lower 70s. North winds around 5 miles per hour. Chance of rain 30%. Wednesday, partly sunny with a slight chance of showers in the morning, then sunny in the afternoon. Humid with highs in the upper 80s. North winds 5 to 10 miles per hour. Wednesday night, mostly clear. Lows in the lower 60s. North winds around 5 miles per hour. Thursday, mostly sunny. Highs in the middle 80s. North winds around 5 miles per hour. Thursday night through Friday night, mostly clear. Lows in the middle 60s. Highs in the upper 80s. Saturday through Sunday, partly cloudy. Highs in the middle 90s. Lows in the lower 70s. Sunday night and Monday, partly cloudy. A slight chance of showers and thunderstorms. Lows in the middle 70s. Highs in the lower 90s. This hazardous weather outlook is for central Kansas, east central Kansas, north central Kansas, and northeast Kansas. For this afternoon and tonight, a few strong to severe storms could impact portions of north central Kansas late this evening. Damaging wind gusts are the main concern. For Wednesday through Monday, the probability for widespread hazardous weather is low. This is NOAA Weather Radio Station WXK91 in Topeka. Here are the 2 p.m. conditions for the local area. At Topeka, it was partly sunny. The temperature was 87 degrees, the dew point 75, and the relative humidity was 67%, producing a heat index of 96. The wind was northwest at 8 miles an hour. The pressure was 30.03 inches and rising. At Manhattan, it was cloudy. The temperature was 84 degrees, the dew point 73, and the relative humidity was 69%, producing a heat index of 90. The wind was variable at 3 miles an hour. Around the region, at Springfield, it was sunny, with a temperature of 89. At Emporia, it was mostly sunny, with a temperature of 86. It was partly sunny, with a temperature of 85 at Lawrence, 86 at Kansas City, 77 at Concordia, 81 at Omaha, and 88 at Wichita. At Beatrice, it was cloudy, with a temperature of 81. Once again, at Manhattan, it was 84 degrees under cloudy skies. Once again, at Topeka, it was 87 degrees under partly sunny skies. Now here is your National Weather Service forecast. This afternoon, mostly cloudy. Highs around 90. Northeast winds around 5 miles per hour. Tonight, partly cloudy in the evening, then becoming mostly cloudy. A slight chance of thunderstorms. A slight chance of showers in the evening, then a chance of showers after midnight. Humid with lows in the lower 70s. North winds around 5 miles per hour. Chance of rain 30%. Wednesday, partly sunny with a slight chance of showers in the morning, then sunny in the afternoon. Humid with highs in the upper 80s. North winds 5 to 10 miles per hour.
Wednesday night, mostly clear. Lows in the lower 60s. North winds around 5 miles per hour. Thursday, mostly sunny. Highs in the middle 80s. North winds around 5 miles per hour. Thursday night through Friday night, mostly clear. Lows in the middle 60s. Highs in the upper 80s. Saturday through Sunday, partly cloudy. Highs in the middle 90s. Lows in the lower 70s. Sunday night and Monday, partly cloudy. A slight chance of showers and thunderstorms. Lows in the middle 70s. Highs in the lower 90s. The current time is 2:24 p.m. Central Daylight Time. This hazardous weather outlook is for Central Kansas, East Central Kansas, North Central Kansas, and Northeast Kansas. For this afternoon and tonight, a few strong to severe storms could impact portions of North Central Kansas late this evening. Damaging wind gusts are the main concern. For Wednesday through Monday, the probability for widespread hazardous weather is low. This is NOAA Weather Radio Station WXK91 in Topeka. Here are the 2 p.m. conditions for the local area. At Topeka, it was partly sunny. The temperature was 87 degrees, the dew point 75, and the relative humidity was 67%, producing a heat index of 96. The wind was northwest at 8 miles an hour. The pressure was 30.03 inches and rising. At Manhattan, it was cloudy. The temperature was 84 degrees, the dew point 73, and the relative humidity was 69%, producing a heat index of 90. The wind was variable at 3 miles an hour. Around the region, at Springfield, it was sunny, with a temperature of 89. At Emporia, it was mostly sunny, with a temperature of 86. It was partly sunny, with a temperature of 85 at Lawrence, 86 at Kansas City, 77 at Concordia, 81 at Omaha, and 88 at Wichita. At Beatrice, it was cloudy, with a temperature of 81. Once again, at Manhattan, it was 84 degrees under cloudy skies. Once again, at Topeka, it was 87 degrees under partly sunny skies. Now here is your National Weather Service forecast. This afternoon, mostly cloudy. Highs around 90. Northeast winds around 5 miles per hour. Tonight, partly cloudy in the evening, then becoming mostly cloudy. A slight chance of thunderstorms. A slight chance of showers in the evening, then a chance of showers after midnight. Humid with lows in the lower 70s. North winds around 5 miles per hour. Chance of rain 30%. Wednesday, partly sunny with a slight chance of showers in the morning, then sunny in the afternoon. Humid with highs in the upper 80s. North winds 5 to 10 miles per hour. Wednesday night, mostly clear. Lows in the lower 60s. North winds around 5 miles per hour. Thursday, mostly sunny. Highs in the middle 80s. North winds around 5 miles per hour. Thursday night through Friday night, mostly clear. Lows in the middle 60s. Highs in the upper 80s. Saturday through Sunday, partly cloudy. Highs in the middle 90s. Lows in the lower 70s. Sunday night and Monday, partly cloudy. A slight chance of showers and thunderstorms. Lows in the middle 70s. Highs in the lower 90s. This hazardous weather outlook is for Central Kansas, East Central Kansas, North Central Kansas, and Northeast Kansas. For this afternoon and tonight, a few strong to severe storms could impact portions of North Central Kansas late this evening. Damaging wind gusts are the main concern. For Wednesday through Monday, the probability for widespread hazardous weather

the temperature was 84 degrees, the dew point 73, and the relative humidity was 69%, producing a heat index of 90. The wind was variable at 3 miles an hour. Around the region, at Springfield, it was sunny, with a temperature of 89. At Emporia, it was mostly sunny, with a temperature of 86. It was partly sunny, with a temperature of 85 at Lawrence, 86 at Kansas City, 77 at Concordia, 81 at Omaha, and 88 at Wichita. At Beatrice, it was cloudy, with a temperature of 81. Once again, at Manhattan, it was 84 degrees under cloudy skies. Once again, at Topeka, it was 87 degrees under partly sunny skies. Now here is your National Weather Service forecast. This afternoon, mostly cloudy. Highs around 90. Northeast winds around 5 miles per hour. Tonight, partly cloudy in the evening, then becoming mostly cloudy. A slight chance of thunderstorms. A slight chance of showers in the evening, then a chance of showers after midnight. Humid with lows in the lower 70s. North winds around 5 miles per hour. Chance of rain 30%. Wednesday, partly sunny with a slight chance of showers in the morning, then sunny in the afternoon. Humid with highs in the upper 80s. North winds 5 to 10 miles per hour. Wednesday night, mostly clear. Lows in the lower 60s. North winds around 5 miles per hour. Thursday, mostly sunny. Highs in the middle 80s. North winds around 5 miles per hour. Thursday night through Friday night, mostly clear. Lows in the middle 60s. Highs in the upper 80s. Saturday through Sunday, partly cloudy. Highs in the middle 90s. Lows in the lower 70s. Sunday night and Monday, partly cloudy. A slight chance of showers and thunderstorms. Lows in the middle 70s. Highs in the lower 90s. This hazardous weather outlook is for central Kansas, east central Kansas, north central Kansas, and northeast Kansas. For this afternoon and tonight, a few strong to severe storms could impact portions of north central Kansas late this evening. Damaging wind gusts are the main concern. For Wednesday through Monday, the probability for widespread hazardous weather is low. This is NOAA Weather Radio Station WXK91 in Topeka. Here are the 2 p.m. conditions for the local area. At Topeka, it was partly sunny. The temperature was 87 degrees, the dew point 75, and the relative humidity was 67%, producing a heat index of 96. The wind was northwest at 8 miles an hour. The pressure was 30.03 inches and rising. At Manhattan, it was cloudy. The temperature was 84 degrees, the dew point 73, and the relative humidity was 69%, producing a heat index of 90. The wind was variable at 3 miles an hour. Around the region, at Springfield, it was sunny, with a temperature of 89. At Emporia, it was mostly sunny, with a temperature of 86. It was partly sunny, with a temperature of 85 at Lawrence, 86 at Kansas City, 77 at Concordia, 81 at Omaha, and 88 at Wichita. At Beatrice, it was cloudy, with a temperature of 81. Once again, at lows in the lower 60s. North winds around 5 miles per hour. Thursday, mostly sunny. Highs in the middle 80s. North winds around 5 miles per hour. Thursday night through Friday night, mostly clear. Lows in the middle 60s. Highs in the upper 80s. Saturday through Sunday, partly cloudy. Highs in the middle 90s. Lows in the lower 70s. Sunday night and Monday, partly cloudy. A slight chance of showers and thunderstorms. Lows in the middle 70s. Highs in the lower 90s. This hazardous weather outlook is for central Kansas, east central Kansas, north central Kansas, and northeast Kansas. For this afternoon and tonight, a few strong to

severe storms could impact portions of north-central Kansas late this evening. Damaging wind gusts are the main concern for Wednesday through Monday. The probability for widespread hazardous weather is low. This is NOAA Weather Radio Station WXK91 in Topeka. Here are the 2 p.m. conditions for the local area. At Topeka, it was partly sunny. The temperature was 87 degrees, the dew point 75, and the relative humidity was 67%, producing a heat index of 96. The wind was northwest at 8 miles an hour. The pressure was 30.03 inches and rising. At Manhattan, it was cloudy. The temperature was 84 degrees, the dew point 73, and the relative humidity was 69%, producing a heat index of 90. The wind was variable at 3 miles an hour. Around the region, at Springfield, it was sunny, with a temperature of 89. At Emporia, it was mostly sunny, with a temperature of 86. It was partly sunny, with a temperature of 85 at Lawrence, 86 at Kansas City, 77 at Concordia, 81 at Omaha, and 88 at Wichita. At Beatrice, it was cloudy, with a temperature of 81. Once again, at Manhattan, it was 84 degrees under cloudy skies. Once again, at Topeka, it was 87 degrees under partly sunny skies. Now here is your National Weather Service forecast. This afternoon, mostly cloudy. Highs around 90. Northeast winds around 5 miles per hour. Tonight, partly cloudy in the evening, then becoming mostly cloudy. A slight chance of thunderstorms. A slight chance of showers in the evening, then a chance of showers after midnight. Humid with lows in the lower 70s. North winds around 5 miles per hour. Chance of rain 30%. Wednesday, partly sunny with a slight chance of showers in the morning, then sunny in the afternoon. Humid with highs in the upper 80s. North winds 5 to 10 miles per hour. Wednesday night, mostly clear. Lows in the lower 60s. North winds around 5 miles per hour. Thursday, mostly sunny. Highs in the middle 80s. North winds around 5 miles per hour. Thursday night through Friday night, mostly clear. Lows in the middle 60s. Highs in the upper 80s. Saturday through Sunday, partly cloudy. Highs in the middle 90s. Lows in the lower 70s. Sunday night and Monday, partly cloudy. A slight chance of showers and thunderstorms. Lows in the middle 70s. Highs in the lower 90s. This hazardous weather outlook is for central Kansas, east central Kansas, north central Kansas, and northeast Kansas. For this afternoon and tonight, a few strong to severe storms could impact portions of north central Kansas late this evening. Damaging wind gusts are the main concern for Wednesday through Monday. The probability for widespread hazardous weather is low. This is NOAA Weather Radio Station WXK91 in Topeka. Here are the 2 p.m. conditions for the local area. At Topeka, it was partly sunny. The temperature was 87 degrees, the dew point 75, and the relative humidity was 67%, producing a heat index of 96. The wind was northwest at 8 miles an hour. The pressure was 30.03 inches and rising. At Manhattan, it was cloudy. The temperature was 84 degrees, the dew point 73, and the relative humidity was 69%, producing a heat index of 90. The wind was variable at 3 miles an hour. Around the region, at Springfield, it was sunny, with a temperature of 89. At Emporia, it was mostly sunny, with a temperature of 86. It was partly sunny, with a temperature of 85 at Lawrence, 86 at Kansas City, 77 at Concordia, 81 at Omaha, and 88 at Wichita. At Beatrice, it was cloudy, with a temperature of 81. Once again, at Manhattan, it was 84 degrees under cloudy skies. Once again, at Topeka,
It was 87 degrees under partly sunny skies. The current time is 2:53 p.m. Central Daylight Time. Now here is your National Weather Service forecast. This afternoon, mostly cloudy. Highs around 90. Northeast winds around 5 miles per hour. Tonight, partly cloudy in the evening, then becoming mostly cloudy. A slight chance of thunderstorms. A slight chance of showers in the evening, then a chance of showers after midnight. Humid with lows in the lower 70s. North winds around 5 miles per hour. Chance of rain 30%. Wednesday, partly sunny with a slight chance of showers in the morning, then sunny in the afternoon. Humid with highs in the upper 80s. North winds 5 to 10 miles per hour. Wednesday night, mostly clear. Lows in the lower 60s. North winds around 5 miles per hour. Thursday, mostly sunny. Highs in the middle 80s. North winds around 5 miles per hour. Thursday night through Friday night, mostly clear. Lows in the middle 60s. Highs in the upper 80s. Saturday through Sunday, partly cloudy. Highs in the middle 90s. Lows in the lower 70s. Sunday night and Monday, partly cloudy. A slight chance of showers and thunderstorms. Lows in the middle 70s. Highs in the lower 90s. This hazardous weather outlook is for Central Kansas, East Central Kansas, North Central Kansas and Northeast Kansas. For this afternoon and tonight, a few strong to severe storms could impact portions of North Central Kansas late this evening. Damaging wind gusts are the main concern. For Wednesday through Monday, the probability for widespread hazardous weather is low. This is NOAA Weather Radio Station WXK91 in Topeka. Here are the 2 p.m. conditions for the local area. At Topeka, it was partly sunny. The temperature was 87 degrees, the dew point 75, and the relative humidity was 67%, producing a heat index of 96. The wind was northwest at 8 miles an hour. The pressure was 30.03 inches and rising. At Manhattan, it was cloudy. The temperature was 84 degrees, the dew point 73, and the relative humidity was 69%, producing a heat index of 90. The wind was variable at 3 miles an hour. Around the region, at Springfield, it was sunny, with a temperature of 89. At Emporia, it was mostly sunny, with a temperature of 86. It's partly sunny, with a temperature of 85 at Lawrence, 86 at Kansas City, 77 at Concordia, 81 at Omaha, and 88 at Wichita. At Beatrice, it was cloudy, with a temperature of 81. Once again, at Manhattan, it was 84 degrees under cloudy skies. Once again, at Topeka, it was 87 degrees under partly sunny skies. Now here is your National Weather Service forecast. This afternoon, mostly. Northeast winds around 5 miles per hour. Tonight, partly cloudy in the evening, then slight chance of thunderstorms. A slight chance of showers in the evening, then a chance of showers after midnight. Humid with lows in the lower 70s. North winds around 5 miles per hour. Chance of rain 30%. Wednesday, partly sunny with a slight chance of showers in the morning, then sunny in the afternoon. Humid with highs in the upper 80s. North winds 5 to 10 miles per hour. Wednesday night, mostly clear. Lows in the lower 60s. North winds around 5 miles per hour. Highs in the middle 80s. North winds around 5 miles per hour. Thursday night through Friday night, mostly clear. Lows in the middle 60s. Highs in the upper 80s. Saturday through Sunday, partly cloudy. Lows in the lower 70s. Sunday night and Monday, partly cloudy. A slight chance of showers and thunderstorms. Lows in the middle 70s. Highs in the lower 90s.
This hazardous weather outlook is for Central Kansas, East Central Kansas, North Central Kansas.

Kansas and northeast Kansas. For this afternoon and tonight, a few strong to severe storms could impact portions of north-central Kansas late this evening. Damaging wind gusts are the main concern. For Wednesday through Monday, the probability for widespread hazardous weather is low. This is NOAA Weather Radio Station WXK91 in Topeka. Here are the 2 p.m. conditions for the local area. At Topeka, it was partly sunny. The temperature was 87 degrees, the dew point 75, and the relative humidity was 67%, producing a heat index of 96. The wind was northwest at 8 miles an hour. The pressure was 30.03 inches and rising. At Manhattan, it was cloudy. The temperature was 84 degrees, the dew point 73, and the relative humidity was 69%, producing a heat index of 90. The wind was variable at 3 miles an hour. Around the region, at Springfield, it was sunny, with a temperature of 89. At Emporia, it was mostly sunny, with a temperature of 86. It was partly sunny, with a temperature of 85 at Lawrence, 86 at Kansas City, 77 at Concordia, 81 at Omaha, and 88 at Wichita. At Beatrice, it was cloudy, with a temperature of 81. Once again, at Manhattan, it was 84 degrees under cloudy skies. Once again, at Topeka, it was 87 degrees under partly sunny skies. Now here is your National Weather Service forecast. This afternoon, mostly cloudy. Highs around 90. Northeast winds around 5 miles per hour. Tonight, partly cloudy in the evening, then becoming mostly cloudy. A slight chance of thunderstorms. A slight chance of showers in the evening, then a chance of showers after midnight. Humid with lows in the lower 70s. North winds around 5 miles per hour. Chance of rain 30%. Wednesday, partly sunny with a slight chance of showers in the morning, then sunny in the afternoon. Humid with highs in the upper 80s. North winds 5 to 10 miles per hour. Wednesday night, mostly clear. Lows in the lower 60s. North winds around 5 miles per hour. Thursday, mostly sunny. Highs in the middle 80s. North winds around 5 miles per hour. Thursday night through Friday night, mostly clear. Lows in the middle 60s. Highs in the upper 80s. Saturday through Sunday, partly cloudy. Highs in the middle 90s. Lows in the lower 70s. Sunday night and Monday, partly cloudy. A slight chance of showers and thunderstorms. Lows in the middle 70s. Highs in the lower 90s. This hazardous weather outlook is for central Kansas, east central Kansas, north central Kansas, and northeast Kansas. For this afternoon and tonight, a few strong to severe storms could impact portions of north central Kansas late this evening. Damaging wind gusts are the main concern. For Wednesday through Monday, the probability for widespread hazardous weather is low. This is NOAA Weather Radio Station WXK91 in Topeka. Here are the 2 p.m. conditions for the local area. At Topeka, it was partly sunny. The temperature was 87 degrees, the dew point 75, and the relative humidity was 67%, producing a heat index of 96. The wind was northwest at 8 miles an hour. The pressure was 30.03 inches and rising. At Manhattan, it was cloudy. The temperature was 84 degrees, the dew point 73, and the relative humidity was 69%, producing a heat index of 90. The wind was variable at 3 miles an hour. Around the region, at Springfield, it was sunny, with a temperature of 89. At Emporia, it was mostly sunny, with a temperature of 86. It was partly sunny, with a temperature of 85 at Lawrence, 86 at Kansas City, 77 at Concordia, 81 at Omaha, and 88 at Wichita. At Beatrice, it was cloudy, with a temperature of 81. Once again, at Manhattan, it was 84 degrees under cloudy skies.

eyes. Once again, at Topeka, it was 87 degrees under partly sunny skies. Now here is your National Weather Service forecast. This afternoon, mostly cloudy. Highs around 90. Northeast winds around 5 miles per hour. Tonight, partly cloudy in the evening, then becoming mostly cloudy. A slight chance of thunderstorms. A slight chance of showers in the evening, then a chance of showers after midnight. Humid with lows in the lower 70s. North winds around 5 miles per hour. Chance of rain 30%. Wednesday, partly sunny with a slight chance of showers in the morning, then sunny in the afternoon. Humid with highs in the upper 80s. North winds 5 to 10 miles per hour. Wednesday night, mostly clear. Lows in the lower 60s. North winds around 5 miles per hour. Thursday, mostly sunny. Highs in the middle 80s. North winds around 5 miles per hour. Thursday night through Friday night, mostly clear. Lows in the middle 60s. Highs in the upper 80s. Saturday through Sunday, partly cloudy. Highs in the middle 90s. Lows in the lower 70s. Sunday night and Monday, partly cloudy. A slight chance of showers and thunderstorms. Lows in the middle 70s. Highs in the lower 90s. This hazardous weather outlook is for central Kansas, east central Kansas, north central Kansas, and northeast Kansas. For this afternoon and tonight, a few strong to severe storms could impact portions of north central Kansas late this evening. Damaging wind gusts are the main concern. For Wednesday through Monday, the probability for widespread hazardous weather is low. 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Now here is your National Weather Service forecast. This afternoon, mostly cloudy. Highs around 90. Northeast winds around 5 miles per hour. Tonight, partly cloudy in the evening, then becoming mostly cloudy. A slight chance of thunderstorms. A slight chance of showers in the evening, then a chance of showers after midnight. Humid with lows in the lower 70s. North winds around 5 miles per hour. Chance of rain 30%. Wednesday, partly sunny with a slight chance of showers in the morning, then sunny in the afternoon. Humid with highs in the upper 80s. North winds 5 to 10 miles per hour. Wednesday night, mostly clear. Lows in the lower 60s. North winds around 5 miles per hour. Thursday, mostly sunny. Highs in the middle 80s. North winds around 5 miles per hour. Here. Lows in the middle 60s. Highs in the upper 80s. Saturday through Sunday, partly cloudy. Highs in the middle 90s. Lows in the lower 70s. Sunday night and Monday, partly cloudy. A slight chance of showers and thunderstorms. Lows in the middle 70s. Highs in the lower 90s. This hazardous weather outlook is for central Kansas, east central Kansas, north central Kansas, and northeast Kansas. For this afternoon and tonight, a few strong to severe storms could impact portions of north central Kansas late this evening. Damaging wind gusts are the main concern. For Wednesday through Monday, the probability for widespread hazardous weather is low. The current time is 3:08 p.m. Central Daylight Time. 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Now here is your National Weather Service forecast. This afternoon, mostly cloudy. Highs around 90. Northeast winds around 5 miles per hour. Tonight, partly cloudy in the evening, then becoming mostly cloudy. A slight chance of thunderstorms. A slight chance of showers in the evening, then a chance of showers after midnight. Humid with lows in the lower 70s. North winds around 5 miles per hour. Chance of rain 30%.
Wednesday, partly sunny with a slight chance of showers in the morning, then sunny in

afternoon. Humid with highs in the upper 80s. North winds 5 to 10 miles per hour. Wednesday night, mostly clear. Lows in the lower 60s. North winds around 5, mostly sunny. Highs in the middle 80s. North winds around 5.

60s. Highs in the upper 80s. Saturday through Sunday, partly cloudy. Highs in the middle 90s. Lows in the lower 70s. Sunday night and Monday, partly cloudy. A slight chance of showers and thunderstorms. Lows in the middle 70s. Highs in the lower 90s. This hazardous weather outlook is for central Kansas, east central Kansas, north central Kansas, and northeast Kansas. For this afternoon and tonight, a few strong to severe storms could impact portions of north central Kansas late this evening. Damaging wind gusts are the main concern. For Wednesday through Monday, the probability for widespread hazardous weather is low. This is NOAA Weather Radio Station WXK91 in Topeka. Now here is your National Weather Service forecast. This afternoon, mostly cloudy. Highs around 90. Northeast winds around 5 miles per hour. Tonight, partly cloudy in the evening, then becoming mostly cloudy. A slight chance of thunderstorms. A slight chance of showers in the evening, then a chance of showers after midnight. Humid with lows in the lower 70s. North winds around 5 miles per hour. Chance of rain 30%. Wednesday, partly sunny with a slight chance of showers in the morning, then sunny in the afternoon. Humid with highs in the upper 80s. North winds 5 to 10 miles per hour. Wednesday night, mostly clear. Lows in the lower 60s. North winds around 5 miles per hour. Thursday, mostly sunny. Highs in the middle 80s. North winds around 5 miles per hour. Thursday night through Friday night, mostly clear. Lows in the middle 60s. Highs in the upper 80s. Saturday through Sunday, partly cloudy. Highs in the middle 90s. Lows in the lower 70s. Sunday night and Monday, partly cloudy. A slight chance of showers and thunderstorms. Lows in the middle 70s. Highs in the lower 90s. This hazardous weather outlook is for central Kansas, east central Kansas, north central Kansas, and northeast Kansas. For this afternoon and tonight, a few strong to severe storms could impact portions of north central Kansas late this evening. Damaging wind gusts are the main concern. For Wednesday through Monday, the probability for widespread hazardous weather is low. This is NOAA Weather Radio Station WXK91 in Topeka. Here are the 3 p.m. conditions for the local area. At Topeka, it was cloudy. The temperature was 87 degrees, the dew point 74, and the relative humidity was 64%, producing a heat index of 95. The wind was north at 6 miles an hour. The pressure was 30.02 inches and falling. At Manhattan, it was partly sunny. The temperature was 84 degrees, the dew point 74, and the relative humidity was 71%, producing a heat index of 91. The wind was variable at 5 miles an hour. Around the region, at Springfield, it was mostly sunny, with a temperature of 91. It was partly sunny, with a temperature of 86 at Lawrence, 87 at Kansas City, 78 at Concordia, and 83 at Omaha. It was cloudy, with a temperature of 86 at Emporia, 81 at Beatrice, and 86 at Wichita. Once again, at Manhattan, it was 84 degrees under partly sunny skies. Once again, at Topeka, it was 87 degrees under cloudy skies. Now here is your National Weather Service forecast. This afternoon, mostly cloudy. Highs around 90. Northeast winds around 5 miles per hour. Tonight, partly cloudy in the evening, then becoming mostly cloudy. A slight chance of thunderstorms. A slight chance of showers in the evening, then a chance of showers after midnight. Humid with lows in the lower 70s. North winds around 5 miles per hour. Chance of rain 30%. Wednesday, partly sunny with a slight chance of showers in the morning, then sunny in the afternoon.
humid with highs in the upper 80s. North winds 5 to 10 miles per hour. Wednesday night, mostly clear. Lows in the lower 60s. North winds around 5 miles per hour. Thursday, mostly sunny. Highs in the middle 80s. North winds around 5 miles per hour. Thursday night through Friday night, mostly clear. Lows in the middle 60s. Highs in the upper 80s. Saturday through Sunday, partly cloudy. Highs in the middle 90s. Lows in the lower 70s. Sunday night and Monday, partly cloudy. A slight chance of showers and thunderstorms. Lows in the middle 70s. Highs in the lower 90s. This hazardous weather outlook is for central Kansas, east central Kansas, north central Kansas, and northeast Kansas. For this afternoon and tonight, a few strong to severe storms could impact portions of north central Kansas late this evening. Damaging wind gusts are the main concern. For Wednesday through Monday, the probability for widespread hazardous weather is low. This is NOAA Weather Radio Station WXK91 in Topeka. Here are the 3 p.m. conditions for the local area. At Topeka, it was cloudy. The temperature was 87 degrees, the dew point 74, and the relative humidity was 64%, producing a heat index of 95. The wind was north at 6 miles an hour. The pressure was 30.02 inches and falling. At Manhattan, it was partly sunny. The temperature was 84 degrees, the dew point 74, and the relative humidity was 71%, producing a heat index of 91. The wind was variable at 5 miles an hour. Around the region, at Springfield, it was mostly sunny, with a temperature of 91. It was partly sunny, with a temperature of 86 at Lawrence, 87 at Kansas City, 78 at Concordia, and 83 at Omaha. It was cloudy, with a temperature of 86 at Emporia, 81 at Beatrice, and 86 at Wichita. Once again, at Manhattan, it was 84 degrees under partly sunny skies. Once again, at Topeka, it was 87 degrees under cloudy skies. Now here is your National Weather Service forecast. This afternoon, mostly cloudy. Highs around 90. Northeast winds around 5 miles per hour. Tonight, partly cloudy in the evening, then becoming mostly cloudy. A slight chance of thunderstorms. A slight chance of showers in the evening, then a chance of showers after midnight. Humid with lows in the lower 70s. North winds around 5 miles per hour. Chance of rain 30%. Wednesday, partly sunny with a slight chance of showers in the morning, then sunny in the afternoon. Humid with highs in the upper 80s. North winds 5 to 10 miles per hour. Wind lows in the lower 60s. North winds around 5 miles per hour. Thursday, mostly sunny. Highs in the middle 80s. North winds around 5 miles per hour. Thursday night through Friday night, mostly clear. Lows in the middle 60s. Highs in the upper 80s. Saturday through Sunday, partly cloudy. Highs in the middle 90s. Lows in the lower 70s. Sunday night and Monday, partly cloudy. A slight chance of showers and thunderstorms. Lows in the middle 70s. Highs in the lower 90s. This hazardous weather outlook is for central Kansas, east central Kansas, north central Kansas, and northeast Kansas. For this afternoon and tonight, a few strong to severe storms could impact portions of north central Kansas late this evening. Damaging wind gusts are the main concern. For Wednesday through Monday, the probability for widespread hazardous weather is low. This is NOAA Weather Radio Station WXK91 in Topeka. Here are the 3 p.m. conditions for the local area. At Topeka, it was cloudy. The temperature was 87 degrees, the dew point 74, and the relative humidity was 64%, producing a heat index of 95.
The wind was north at 6 miles an hour. The pressure was 30.02 inches and falling. At Manhattan, it was partly sunny. The temperature was 84 degrees, the dew point 74, and the relative humidity was 71%, producing a heat index of 91. The wind was variable at 5 miles an hour. Around the region, at Springfield, it was mostly sunny, with a temperature of 91. It was partly sunny, with a temperature of 86 at Lawrence, 87 at Kansas City, 78 at Concordia, and 83 at Omaha. It was cloudy, with a temperature of 86 at Emporia, 81 at Beatrice, and 86 at Wichita. Once again, at Manhattan, it was 84 degrees under partly sunny skies. Once again, at Topeka, it was 87 degrees under cloudy skies. Now here is your National Weather Service forecast. This afternoon, mostly cloudy. Highs around 90. Northeast winds around 5 miles per hour. Tonight, partly cloudy in the evening, then becoming mostly cloudy. A slight chance of thunderstorms. A slight chance of showers in the evening, then a chance of showers after midnight. Humid with lows in the lower 70s. North winds around 5 miles per hour. Chance of rain 30%. Wednesday, partly sunny with a slight chance of showers in the morning, then sunny in the afternoon. Humid with highs in the upper 80s. North winds 5 to 10 miles per hour. Wednesday night, mostly clear. Lows in the lower 60s. North winds around 5 miles per hour. Thursday, mostly sunny. Highs in the middle 80s. North winds around 5 miles per hour. Thursday night through Friday night, mostly clear. Lows in the middle 60s. Highs in the upper 80s. Saturday through Sunday, partly cloudy. Highs in the middle 90s. Lows in the lower 70s. Sunday night and Monday, partly cloudy. A slight chance of showers and thunderstorms. Lows in the middle 70s. Highs in the lower 90s. This hazardous weather outlook is for central Kansas, east central Kansas, north central Kansas, and northeast Kansas. For this afternoon and tonight, a few strong to severe storms could impact portions of north central Kansas late this evening. Damaging wind gusts are the main concern. For Wednesday through Monday, the probability for widespread hazardous weather is low. This is NOAA Weather Radio Station WXK91 in Topeka. Here are the 3 p.m. conditions for the local area. At Topeka, it was cloudy. The temperature was 87 degrees, the dew point 74, and the relative humidity was 64%, producing a heat index of 95. The wind was north at 6 miles an hour. The pressure was 30.02 inches and falling. At Manhattan, it was partly sunny. The temperature was 84 degrees, the dew point 74, and the relative humidity was 71%, producing a heat index of 91. The wind was variable at 5 miles an hour. Around the region, at Springfield, it was mostly sunny, with a temperature of 91. It was partly sunny, with a temperature of 86 at Lawrence, 87 at Kansas City, 78 at Concordia, and 83 at Omaha. It was cloudy, with a temperature of 86 at Emporia, 81 at Beatrice, and 86 at Wichita. Once again, at Manhattan, it was 84 degrees under partly sunny skies. Once again, at Topeka, it was 87 degrees under cloudy skies. The current time is 3:23 p.m. Central Daylight Time. Now here is your National Weather Service forecast. This afternoon, mostly cloudy. Highs around 90. Northeast winds around 5 miles per hour. Tonight, partly cloudy in the evening, then becoming mostly cloudy. A slight chance of thunderstorms. A slight chance of showers in the evening, then a chance of showers after midnight. Humid with lows in the lower 70s. North winds around 5 miles per hour.
chance of rain 30%. Wednesday, partly sunny with a slight chance of showers in the morning, then sunny in the afternoon. Humid with highs in the upper 80s. North winds 5 to 10 miles per hour. Wednesday night, mostly clear. Lows in the lower 60s. North winds around 5 miles per hour. Thursday, mostly sunny. Highs in the middle 80s. North winds around 5 miles per hour. Thursday night through Friday night, mostly clear. Lows in the middle 60s. Highs in the upper 80s. Saturday through Sunday, partly cloudy. Highs in the middle 90s. Lows in the lower 70s. Sunday night and Monday, partly cloudy. A slight chance of showers and thunderstorms. Lows in the middle 70s. Highs in the lower 90s. This hazardous weather outlook is for central Kansas, east central Kansas, north central Kansas and northeast Kansas. For this afternoon and tonight, a few strong to severe storms could impact portions of north central Kansas late this evening. Damaging wind gusts are the main concern. For Wednesday through Monday, the probability for widespread hazardous weather is low. This is NOAA Weather Radio Station WXK91 in Topeka. Here are the 3 p.m. conditions for the local area. At Topeka, it was cloudy. The temperature was 87 degrees, the dew point 74, and the relative humidity was 64%, producing a heat index of 95. The wind was north at 6 miles an hour. The pressure was 30.02 inches and falling. At Manhattan, it was partly sunny. The temperature was 84 degrees, the dew point 74, and the relative humidity was 71%, producing a heat index of 91. The wind was variable at 5 miles an hour. Around the region, at Springfield, it was mostly sunny, with a temperature of 91. It was partly sunny, with a temperature of 86 at Lawrence, 87 at Kansas City, 78 at Concordia, and 83 at Omaha. It was cloudy, with a temperature of 86 at Emporia, 81 at Beatrice, and 86 at Wichita. Once again, at Manhattan, it was 84 degrees under partly sunny skies. Once again, at Topeka, it was 87 degrees under cloudy skies. Now here is your National Weather Service forecast. This afternoon, mostly cloudy. Highs around 90. Hour. Tonight, partly cloudy in the evening, then becoming mostly cloudy. A slight chance of thunderstorms. A slight chance of showers in the evening, then a chance of showers after midnight. Humid with lows in the lower 70s. North winds around 5 miles per hour. Chance of rain 30%. Wednesday, partly sunny with a slight chance of showers in the morning, with highs in the upper 80s. North winds 5 to 10 miles per hour. Wednesday night, mostly clear. Lows in the lower 60s. North winds around 5 miles per hour. Thursday, mostly sunny. Winds around 5 miles per hour. Thursday night through Friday night, mostly clear. Lows in the middle 60s. Highs in the upper 80s. Saturday through Sunday, partly cloudy. Highs in the middle 90s. Lows in the lower 70s. Sunday night and Monday, partly cloudy. A slight chance of showers and thunderstorms. Lows in the middle 70s. Highs in the lower 90s. This hazardous weather outlook is for central Kansas, east central Kansas, north central Kansas and northeast Kansas. For this afternoon and tonight, a few strong to severe storms could impact portions of north central Kansas late this evening. Damaging wind gusts are the main concern. For Wednesday through Monday, the probability for widespread hazardous weather is low. This is no

It was partly sunny. The temperature was 84 degrees, the dew point 74, and the relative humidity was 71%, producing a heat index of 91. The wind was variable at 5 miles an hour. Around the region, at Springfield, it was mostly sunny, was partly sunny, with a temperature of 86 at Lawrence, 87 at Kansas City, 78 at Concordia, was cloudy, with a temperature of 86 at Emporia, 81 at Beatrice, and 86 at Wichita. Once again, at Manhattan, it was 84 degrees under partly sunny skies. Once again, at Topeka, it was 87 degrees under cloudy skies. Now here is your National Weather Service forecast. This afternoon, mostly cloudy. Highs around 90. Northeast winds around 5 miles per hour. Tonight, partly cloudy in the evening, then becoming mostly cloudy. A slight chance of thunderstorms. A slight chance of showers in the evening, then a chance of showers after midnight. Humid with lows in the lower 70s. North winds around 5 miles per hour. Chance of rain 30%. Wednesday, partly sunny with a slight chance of showers. Humid with highs in the upper 80s. North winds 5 to 10 miles per hour. Wednesday night, mostly clear. Lows in the lower 60s. North winds around 5 miles per hour. Thursday, mostly sunny. Highs in the middle 80s. North winds around 5 miles per hour. Thursday night through Friday night, mostly clear. Lows in the middle 60s. Highs in the upper 80s. Saturday through Sunday, partly cloudy. Highs in the middle 90s. Lows in the lower 70s. Sunday night and Monday, partly cloudy. A slight chance of showers and thunderstorms. Lows in the middle 70s. Highs in the lower 90s. This hazardous weather outlook is for central Kansas, east central Kansas, north central Kansas, and northeast Kansas. For this afternoon and tonight, a few strong to severe storms could impact portions of north central Kansas late this evening. Damaging wind gusts are the main concern. For Wednesday through Monday, the probability for widespread hazardous weather is low. This is NOAA Weather Radio Station WXK91 in Topeka. Here are the 3 p.m. conditions for the local area. At Topeka, it was cloudy. The temperature was 87 degrees, the dew point 74, and the relative humidity was 64%, producing a heat index of 95. The wind was north at 6 miles an hour. The pressure was 30.02 inches and falling. At Manhattan, it was partly sunny. The temperature was 84 degrees, the dew point 74, and the relative humidity was 71%, producing a heat index of 91. The wind was variable at 5 miles an hour. Around the region, at Springfield, it was mostly sunny, with a temperature of 91. It was partly sunny, producing a heat index of 91. The wind was variable at 5 miles an hour. Around the region, at Springfield, it was mostly sunny, with a temperature of 91. It was partly sunny, with a temperature of 86 at Lawrence, 87 at Kansas City, 78 at Concordia, and 83 at Omaha. It was cloudy, with a temperature of 86 at Emporia, 81 at Beatrice, and 86 at Wichita. Once again, at Manhattan, it was 84 degrees under partly sunny skies. Once again, at Topeka, it was 87 degrees under cloudy skies. Now here is your National Weather Service forecast. This afternoon, mostly cloudy. Highs around 90. Northeast winds around 5 miles per hour. Tonight, partly cloudy in the evening, then becoming mostly cloudy. A slight chance of thunderstorms. A slight chance of showers in the evening, then a chance of showers after midnight. Humid with lows in the lower 70s. North winds around 5 miles per hour. Chance of rain 30%. Wednesday, partly sunny with a slight chance of showers in the morning, then sunny in the afternoon.

humid with highs in the upper 80s. North winds 5 to 10 miles per hour. Wednesday night, mostly clear. Lows in the lower 60s. North winds around 5 miles per hour. Thursday, mostly sunny. Highs in the middle 80s. North winds around 5 miles per hour. Thursday night through Friday night, mostly clear. Lows in the middle 60s. Highs in the upper 80s. Saturday through Sunday, partly cloudy. Highs in the middle 90s. Lows in the lower 70s. Sunday night and Monday, partly cloudy. A slight chance of showers and thunderstorms. Lows in the middle 70s. Highs in the lower 90s. This hazardous weather outlook is for central Kansas, east central Kansas, north central Kansas, and northeast Kansas. For this afternoon and tonight, a few strong to severe storms could impact portions of north central Kansas late this evening. Damaging wind gusts are the main concern. For Wednesday through Monday, the probability for widespread hazardous weather is low. This is NOAA Weather Radio Station WXK91 in Topeka. Here are the 3 p.m. conditions for the local area. At Topeka, it was cloudy. The temperature was 87 degrees, the dew point 74, and the relative humidity was 64%, producing a heat index of 95. The wind was north at 6 miles an hour. The pressure was 30.02 inches and falling. At Manhattan, it was partly sunny. The temperature was 84 degrees, the dew point 74, and the relative humidity was 71%, producing a heat index of 91. The wind was variable at 5 miles an hour. Around the region, at Springfield, it was mostly sunny, with a temperature of 91. It was partly sunny, with a temperature of 86 at Lawrence, 87 at Kansas City, 78 at Concordia, and 83 at Omaha. It was cloudy, with a temperature of 86 at Emporia, 81 at Beatrice, and 86 at Wichita. Once again, at Manhattan, it was 84 degrees under partly sunny skies. Once again, at Topeka, it was 87 degrees under cloudy skies. Now here is your National Weather Service forecast. This afternoon, mostly cloudy. Highs around 90. Northeast winds around 5 miles per hour. Tonight, partly cloudy in the evening, then becoming mostly cloudy. A slight chance of thunderstorms. A slight chance of showers in the evening, then a chance of showers after midnight. Humid with lows in the lower 70s. North winds around 5 miles per hour. Chance of rain 30%. Wednesday, partly sunny with a slight chance of showers in the morning, then sunny in the afternoon. Humid with highs in the upper 80s. North winds 5 to 10 mile, mostly clear. Lows in the lower 60s. North winds around 5 miles per hour. Thursday, mostly sunny. Highs in the middle 80s. North winds around 5 miles per hour. Thursday night through Friday night, mostly clear. Lows in the middle 60s. Highs in the upper 80s. Saturday through Sunday, partly cloudy. Highs in the middle 90s. Lows in the lower 70s. Sunday night and Monday, partly cloudy. A slight chance of showers and thunderstorms. Lows in the middle 70s. Highs in the lower 90s. 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The current time is 3:38 p.m. Central Daylight Time. This hazardous weather outlook is for central Kansas, east central Kansas, north central Kansas, and northeast Kansas. For this afternoon and tonight, a few strong to severe storms could impact portions of north central Kansas late this evening. Damaging wind gusts are the main concern. For Wednesday through Monday, the probability for widespread hazardous weather is low. This is NOAA Weather Radio Station WXK91 in Topeka. Here are the 3 p.m. conditions for the local area. At Topeka, it was cloudy.

The temperature was 87 degrees, the dew point 74, and the relative humidity was 64%, producing a heat index of 95. The wind was north at 6 miles an hour. The pressure was 30.02 inches and falling. At Manhattan, it was partly sunny. The temperature was 84 degrees, the dew point 74, and the relative humidity was 71%, producing a heat index of 91. The wind was variable at 5 miles an hour. Around the region, at Springfield, it was mostly sunny, with a temperature of 91. It was partly sunny, with a temperature of 86 at Lawrence, 87 at Kansas City, 78 at Concordia, and 83 at Omaha. It was cloudy, with a temperature of 86 at Emporia, 81 at Beatrice, and 86 at Wichita. Once again, at Manhattan, it was 84 degrees under partly sunny skies. Once again, at Topeka, it was 87 degrees under cloudy skies. Now here is your National Weather Service forecast. This afternoon, mostly cloudy. Highs around 90. Northeast winds around 5 miles per hour. Tonight, partly cloudy in the evening, then becoming mostly cloudy. A slight chance of thunderstorms. A slight chance of showers in the evening, then a chance of showers after midnight. Humid with lows in the lower 70s. North winds around 5 miles per hour. Chance of rain 30%. Wednesday, partly sunny with a slight chance of showers in the morning, then sunny in the afternoon. Humid with highs in the upper 80s. North winds 5 to 10 miles per hour. Wednesday night, mostly clear. Lows in the lower 60s. North winds around 5 miles per hour. Thursday, mostly sunny. Highs in the middle 80s. North winds around 5 miles per hour. Thursday night through Friday night, mostly clear. Lows in the middle 60s. Highs in the upper 80s. Saturday through Sunday, partly cloudy. Highs in the middle 90s. Lows in the lower 70s. Sunday night and Monday, partly cloudy. A slight chance of showers and thunderstorms. Lows in the middle 70s. Highs in the lower 90s. This hazardous weather outlook is for central Kansas, east central Kansas, north central Kansas, and northeast Kansas. For this afternoon and tonight, a few strong to severe storms could impact portions of north central Kansas late this evening. Damaging wind gusts are the main concern. For Wednesday through Monday, the probability for widespread hazardous weather is low. 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Here are the 3 p.m. conditions for the local area. At Topeka, it was cloudy. The temperature was 87 degrees, the dew point 74, and the relative humidity was 64%, producing a heat index of 95. The wind was north at 6 miles an hour. The pressure was 30.02 inches and falling. At Manhattan, it was partly sunny. The temperature was 84 degrees, the dew point 74, and the relative humidity was 71%, producing a heat index of 91. The wind was variable at 5 miles an hour. Around the region, at Springfield, it was mostly sunny, with a temperature of 91. It was partly sunny, with a temperature of 86 at Lawrence, 87 at Kansas City, 78 at Concordia, and 83 at Omaha. It was cloudy, with a temperature of 86 at Emporia, 81 at Beatrice, and 86 at Wichita. Once again, at Manhattan, it was 84 degrees under partly sunny skies. Once again, at Topeka, it was 87 degrees under cloudy skies. Now here is your National Weather Service forecast. This afternoon, mostly cloudy. Highs around 90. Northeast winds around 5 miles per hour. Tonight, partly cloudy in the evening, then becoming mostly cloudy. A slight chance of thunderstorms. A slight chance of showers in the evening, then a chance of showers after midnight. Humid with lows in the lower 70s.

North winds around 5 miles per hour. Chance of rain 30%. Wednesday, partly sunny with a slight chance of showers in the morning, then sunny in the afternoon. Humid with highs in the upper 80s. North winds 5 to 10 miles per hour. Wednesday night, mostly clear. Lows in the lower 60s. North winds around 5 miles per hour. Thursday, mostly sunny. Highs in the middle 80s. North winds around 5 miles per hour. Thursday night through Friday night, mostly clear. Lows in the middle 60s. Highs in the upper 80s. Saturday through Sunday, partly cloudy. Highs in the middle 90s. Lows in the lower 70s. Sunday night and Monday, partly cloudy. A slight chance of showers and thunderstorms. Lows in the middle 70s. Highs in the lower 90s. This hazardous weather outlook is for central Kansas, east central Kansas, north central Kansas, and northeast Kansas. For this afternoon and tonight, a few strong to severe storms could impact portions of north central Kansas late this evening. Damaging wind gusts are the main concern. For Wednesday through Monday, the probability for widespread hazardous weather is low. This is NOAA Weather Radio Station WXK91 in Topeka. Here are the 3 p.m. conditions for the local area. At Topeka, it was cloudy. The temperature was 87 degrees, the dew point 74, and the relative humidity was 64%, producing a heat index of 95. The wind was north at 6 miles an hour, 2 inches and falling. At Manhattan, it was partly sunny. The temperature was 84 degrees, the dew point 74, and the relative humidity was 71%, producing a heat index of 91. The wind was variable at 5 miles an hour. Around the region, at Springfield, it was mostly sunny, with a temperature of 91. It was partly sunny, with a temperature of 86 at Lawrence, 87 at Kansas City, 78 at Concordia, and 83 at Omaha. It was cloudy, with a temperature of 86 at Emporia, 81 at Beatrice, and 86 at Wichita. Once again, at Manhattan, it was 84 degrees under partly sunny skies. Once again, at Topeka, it was 87 degrees under cloudy skies. Now here is your National Weather Service forecast. This afternoon, mostly cloudy. Highs around 90. Northeast winds around 5 miles per hour. Tonight, partly cloudy in the evening, then becoming mostly cloudy. A slight chance of thunderstorms. A slight chance of showers in the evening, then a chance of showers after midnight. Humid with lows in the lower 70s. North winds around 5 miles per hour. Chance of rain 30%. Wednesday, partly sunny with a slight chance of showers in the morning, then sunny in the afternoon. Humid with highs in the upper 80s. North winds 5 to 10 miles per hour. Wednesday night, mostly clear. Lows in the lower 60s. North winds around 5 miles per hour. Thursday, mostly sunny. Highs in the middle 80s. North winds around 5 miles per hour. Thursday night through Friday night, mostly clear. Lows in the middle 60s. Highs in the upper 80s. Saturday through Sunday, partly cloudy. Highs in the middle 90s. Lows in the lower 70s. Sunday night and Monday, partly cloudy. A slight chance of showers and thunderstorms. Lows in the middle 70s. Highs in the lower 90s. This hazardous weather outlook is for central Kansas, east central Kansas, north central Kansas, and northeast Kansas. For the storms could impact portions of north central Kansas late this evening. Damaging wind gusts are the main concern. For Wednesday through Monday, the probability for widespread hazardous weather is low. This is NOAA Weather Radio Station WXK91 in Topeka. Here are the 3 p.m. conditions for the local area. At Topeka, it was cloudy. The temperature was 87.

degrees, the dew point 74, and the relative humidity was 64%, producing a heat index of 95. The wind was north at 6 miles an hour. The pressure was 30.02 inches and falling. At Manhattan, it was partly sunny. The temperature was 84 degrees, the dew point 74, and the relative humidity was 71%, producing a heat index of 91. The wind was very around the region. At Springfield, it was mostly sunny, with a temperature of 91. It was partly sunny, with a temperature of 86 at Lawrence, 87 at Kansas City, 78 at Concordia, and 83 at Omaha. It was cloudy, with a temperature of 86 at Emporia, 81 at Beatrice, and 86 at Wichita. Once again, at Manhattan, it was 84 degrees under partly sunny skies. Once again, at Topeka, it was 87 degrees under cloudy skies. Now here is your National Weather Service forecast. This afternoon, mostly cloudy. Highs around 90. Northeast winds around 5 miles per hour. Tonight, partly cloudy in the evening, then becoming mostly cloudy. A slight chance of thunderstorms. A slight chance of showers in the evening, then a chance of showers after midnight. Humid with lows in the lower 70s. North winds around 5 miles per hour. Chance of rain 30%. Wednesday, partly sunny with a slight chance of showers in the morning, then sunny in the afternoon. Humid with highs in the upper 80s. North winds 5 to 10 miles per hour. Wednesday night, mostly clear. Lows in the lower 60s. North winds around 5 miles per hour. Thursday, mostly sunny. Highs in the middle 80s. North winds around 5 miles per hour. Thursday night through Friday night, mostly clear. Lows in the middle 60s. Highs in the upper 80s. Saturday through Sunday, partly cloudy. Highs in the middle 90s. Lows in the lower 70s. Sunday night and Monday, partly cloudy. A slight chance of showers and thunderstorms. Lows in the middle 70s. Highs in the lower 90s. This hazardous weather outlook is for central Kansas, east central Kansas, north central Kansas, and northeast Kansas. For this afternoon and tonight, a few strong to severe storms could impact portions of north central Kansas late this evening. Damaging wind gusts are the main concern. For Wednesday through Monday, the probability for widespread hazardous weather is low. This is NOAA Weather Radio Station WXK91 in Topeka. Here are the 3 p.m. conditions for the local area. At Topeka, it was cloudy. The temperature was 87 degrees, the dew point 74, and the relative humidity was 64%, producing a heat index of 95. The wind was north at 6 miles an hour. The pressure was 30.02 inches and falling. At Manhattan, it was partly sunny. The temperature was 84 degrees, the dew point 74, and the relative humidity was 71%, producing a heat index of 91. The wind was variable at 5 miles an hour. Around the region, at Springfield, it was mostly sunny, with a temperature of 91. It was partly sunny, with a temperature of 86 at Lawrence, 87 at Kansas City, 78 at Concordia, and 83 at Omaha. It was cloudy, with a temperature of 86 at Emporia, 81 at Beatrice, and 86 at Wichita. Once again, at Manhattan, it was 84 degrees under partly sunny skies. Once again, at Topeka, it was 87 degrees under cloudy skies. The current time is 3:54 p.m. Central Daylight Time. Now here is your National Weather Service forecast. This afternoon, mostly cloudy. Highs around 90. Northeast winds around 5 miles per hour. Tonight, partly cloudy in the evening, then becoming mostly cloudy. A slight chance of thunderstorms. A slight chance of showers in the evening, then a chance of showers after midnight. Humid with lows in the low.

or 70s. North winds around 5 miles per hour. Chance of rain 30%. Wednesday, partly sunny with a slight chance of showers in the morning, then sunny in the afternoon. Humid with highs in the upper 80s. North winds 5 to 10 miles per hour. Wednesday night, mostly clear. Lows in the lower 60s. North winds around 5 miles per hour. Thursday, mostly sunny. Highs in the middle 80s. North winds around 5 miles per hour. Thursday night through Friday night, mostly clear. Lows in the middle 60s. Highs in the upper 80s. Saturday through Sunday, partly cloudy. Highs in the middle 90s. Lows in the lower 70s. Sunday night and Monday, partly cloudy. A slight chance of showers and thunderstorms. Lows in the middle 70s. Highs in the lower 90s. This hazardous weather outlook is for central Kansas, east central Kansas, north central Kansas and northeast Kansas. For this afternoon and tonight, a few strong to severe storms could impact portions of north central Kansas late this evening. Damaging wind gusts are the main concern. For Wednesday through Monday, the probability for widespread hazardous weather is low. This is NOAA Weather Radio Station WXK91 in Topeka. Here are the 3 p.m. conditions for the local area. At Topeka, it was cloudy. The temperature was 87 degrees, the dew point 74, and the relative humidity was 64%, producing a heat index of 95. The wind was north at 6 miles an hour. The pressure was 30.02 inches and falling. At Manhattan, it was partly sunny. The temperature was 84 degrees, the dew point 74, and the relative humidity was 71%, producing a heat index of 91. The wind was variable at 5 miles an hour. Around the region, at Springfield, it was mostly sunny, with a temperature of 91. It was partly sunny, with a temperature of 86 at Lawrence, 87 at Kansas City, 78 at Concordia, and 83 at Omaha. It was cloudy, with a temperature of 86 at Emporia, 81 at Beatrice, and 86 at Wichita. Once again, at Manhattan, it was 84 degrees under partly sunny skies. Once again, at Topeka, it was 87 degrees under cloudy skies. Now here is your National Weather Service forecast. This afternoon, mostly cloudy. Highs around 90. Northeast winds around 5 miles per hour. Tonight, partly cloudy in the evening, then becoming mostly cloudy. A slight chance of thunderstorms. A slight chance of showers in the evening, then a chance of showers after midnight. Humid with lows in the lower 70s. North winds around 5 miles per hour. Chance of rain 30%. Wednesday, partly sunny with a slight chance of showers in the morning, then sunny in the afternoon. Humid with highs in the upper 80s. North winds 5 to 10 miles per hour. Wednesday night, mostly clear. Lows in the lower 60s. North winds Thursday, mostly sunny. Highs in the middle 80s. North winds around 5 miles per hour. Thursday night through Friday night, mostly clear. Lows in the middle 60s. Highs in the upper 80s. Saturday through Sunday, partly cloudy. Highs in the middle 90s. Lows in the lower 70s. Sunday night and Monday, partly cloudy. A slight chance of showers and thunderstorms. Lows in the middle 70s. Highs in the lower 90s. This hazardous weather outlook is for central Kansas, east central Kansas, north central Kansas and northeast Kansas. For this afternoon and tonight, a few strong to severe storms could impact portions of north central Kansas late this evening. Damaging wind gusts are the main concern. For Wednesday through Monday, the probability for widespread hazardous weather is low. This is NOAA Weather Radio Station WXK91 in Topeka. Here are the 3 p.m. conditions for the local area.
At Topeka, it was cloudy. The temperature was 87 degrees, the dew point 74, and the relative humidity was 64%, producing a heat index of 95. The wind was north at 6 miles an hour. The pressure was 30.02 inches and falling. At Manhattan, it was partly sunny. The temperature was 84 degrees, the dew point 74, and the relative humidity was 71%, producing a heat index of 91. The wind was variable at 5 miles an hour. Around the region, at Springfield, it was mostly sunny, with a temperature of 91. It was partly sunny, with a temperature of 86 at Lawrence, 87 at Kansas City, 78 at Concordia, and 83 at Omaha. It was cloudy, with a temperature of 86 at Emporia, 81 at Beatrice, and 86 at Wichita. Once again, at Manhattan, it was 84 degrees under partly sunny Topeka. It was 87 degrees under cloudy skies. Now here is your National Weather Service forecast. This afternoon, mostly cloudy. Highs around 90. Northeast winds around 5 miles per hour. Tonight, partly cloudy in the evening, then becoming mostly cloudy. A slight chance of thunderstorms. A slight chance of showers in the evening, then a chance of showers after midnight. Humid with lows in the lower 70s. North winds around 5 miles per hour. Chance of rain 30%. Wednesday, partly sunny with a slight chance of showers in the morning, then sunny in the afternoon. Humid with highs in the upper 80s. North winds 5 to 10 miles per hour. Wednesday night, mostly clear. Lows in the lower 60s. North winds around 5 miles per hour. Thursday, mostly sunny. Highs in the middle 80s. North winds around 5 miles per hour. Thursday night through Friday night, mostly clear. Lows in the middle 60s. Highs in the upper 80s. Saturday through Sunday, partly cloudy. Highs in the middle 90s. Lows in the lower 70s. Sunday night and Monday, partly cloudy. A slight chance of showers and thunderstorms. Lows in the middle 70s. Highs in the lower 90s. This hazardous weather outlook is for central Kansas, east central Kansas, north central Kansas, and northeast Kansas. For this afternoon and tonight, a few strong to severe storms could impact portions of north central Kansas late this evening. Damaging wind gusts are the main concern. For Wednesday through Monday, the probability for widespread hazardous weather is low. This is NOAA Weather Radio Station WXK91 in Topeka. Here are the 3 p.m. conditions for the local area. At Topeka, it was cloudy. The temperature was 87 degrees, the dew point 74, and the relative humidity was 64%, producing a heat index of 95. The wind was north at 6 miles an hour. The pressure was 30.02 inches and falling. At Manhattan, it was partly sunny. The temperature was 84 degrees, the dew point 74, and the relative humidity was 71%, producing a heat index of 91. The wind was variable at 5 miles an hour. Around the region, at Springfield, it was mostly sunny, with a temperature of 91. It was partly sunny, with a temperature of 86 at Lawrence, 87 at Kansas City, 78 at Concordia, and 83 at Omaha. It was cloudy, with a temperature of 86 at Emporia, 81 at Beatrice, and 86 at Wichita. Once again, at Manhattan, it was 84 degrees under partly sunny skies. Once again, at Topeka, it was 87 degrees under cloudy skies. Now here is your National Weather Service forecast. This afternoon, mostly cloudy. Highs around 90. Northeast winds around 5 miles per hour. Tonight, partly cloudy in the evening, then becoming mostly cloudy. A slight chance of thunderstorms. A slight chance of showers in the evening, then a chance of showers after midnight. Humid with lows in the lower 70s.

north winds around 5 miles per hour. Chance of rain 30%. Wednesday, partly sunny with a slight chance of showers in the morning, then sunny in the afternoon. Humid with highs in the upper 80s. North winds 5 to 10 miles per hour. Wednesday night, mostly clear. Lows in the lower 60s. North winds around 5 miles per hour. Thursday, mostly sunny. Highs in the middle 80s. North winds around 5 miles per hour. Thursday night through Friday night, mostly clear. Lows in the middle 60s. Highs in the upper 80s. Saturday through Sunday, partly cloudy. Highs in the middle 90s. Lows in the lower 70s. Sunday night and Monday, partly cloudy. A slight chance of showers and thunderstorms. Lows in the middle 70s. Highs in the lower 90s. This hazardous weather outlook is for central Kansas, east central Kansas, north central Kansas and northeast Kansas. For this afternoon and tonight, a few strong to severe storms could impact portions of north central Kansas late this evening. Damaging wind gusts are the main concern. For Wednesday through Monday, the probability for widespread hazardous weather is low. This is NOAA Weather Radio Station WXK91 in Topeka. Now here is your National Weather Service forecast. This afternoon, mostly cloudy. Highs around 90. Northeast winds around 5 miles per hour. Tonight, partly cloudy in the evening, then becoming mostly cloudy. A slight chance of thunderstorms. A slight chance of showers in the evening, then a chance of showers after midnight. Humid with lows in the lower 70s. North winds around 5 miles per hour. Chance of rain 30%. Wednesday, partly sunny with a slight chance of showers in the morning, then sunny in the afternoon. Humid with highs in the upper 80s. North winds 5 to 10 miles per hour. Wednesday night, mostly clear. Lows in the lower 60s. North winds around 5 miles per hour. Thursday, mostly sunny. Highs in the middle 80s. North winds around 5 miles per hour. Thursday night through Friday night, mostly clear. Lows in the middle 60s. Highs in the upper 80s. Saturday through Sunday, partly cloudy. Highs in the middle 90s. Lows in the lower 70s. Sunday night and Monday, partly cloudy. A slight chance of showers and thunderstorms. Lows in the middle 70s. Highs in the lower 90s. This hazardous weather outlook is for central Kansas, east central Kansas, north central Kansas and northeast Kansas. For this afternoon and tonight, a few strong to severe storms could impact portions of north central Kansas late this evening. Damaging wind gusts are the main concern. For Wednesday through Monday, the probability for widespread hazardous weather is low. The current time is 4:08 p.m. Central Daylight Time. 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Now here is your National Weather Service forecast. This afternoon, mostly cloudy. Highs around 90. Northeast winds around 5 miles per hour. Tonight, partly cloudy in the evening, then becoming mostly cloudy. A slight chance of thunderstorms. A slight chance of showers in the evening, then a chance of showers after midnight. Humid with lows in the lower 70s. North winds around 5 miles per hour. Chance of rain 30%. Wednesday, partly sunny with a slight chance of showers in the morning, then sunny in the afternoon. Humid with highs in the upper 80s. North winds 5 to 10 miles per hour. Wednesday night, mostly clear. Lows in the lower 60s. North winds around 5 miles per hour. Thursday, mostly sunny. Highs in the middle 80s. North winds around 5 miles per hour. Thursday night through Friday night, mostly clear. Lows in the middle 60s. Highs in the upper 80s.

Saturday through Sunday, partly cloudy. Highs in the middle 90s. Lows in the lower 70s. Sunday night and Monday, partly cloudy. A slight chance of showers and thunderstorms. Lows in the middle 70s. Highs in the lower 90s. This hazardous weather outlook is for central Kansas, east central Kansas, north central Kansas, and northeast Kansas. For this afternoon and tonight, a few strong to severe storms could impact portions of north central Kansas late this evening. Damaging wind gusts are the main concern. For Wednesday through Monday, the probability for widespread hazardous weather is low. This is NOAA Weather Radio Station WXK91 in Topeka. Now here is your National Weather Service forecast. This afternoon, mostly cloudy. Highs around 90. Northeast winds around 5 miles per hour. Tonight, partly cloudy in the evening, then becoming mostly cloudy. A slight chance of thunderstorms. A slight chance of showers in the evening, then a chance of showers after midnight. Humid with lows in the lower 70s. North winds around 5 miles per hour. Chance of rain 30%. Wednesday, partly sunny with a slight chance of showers in the morning, then sunny in the afternoon. Humid with highs in the upper 80s. North winds 5 to 10 miles per hour. Wednesday night, mostly clear. Lows in the lower 60s. North winds around 5 miles per hour. Thursday, mostly sunny. Highs in the middle 80s. North winds Thursday night through Friday night, mostly clear. Lows in the middle 60s. Highs in the upper 80s. Saturday through Sunday, partly cloudy. Highs in the middle 90s. Lows in the lower 70s. Sunday, a slight chance of showers and thunderstorms. Lows in the middle 70s. Highs in the lower 90s. Weather outlook is for central Kansas, east central Kansas, north central Kansas, and northeast Kansas. For this afternoon and tonight, a few strong to severe storms could impact portions of north central Kansas late this evening. Damaging wind gusts are the main concern. The probability for widespread hazardous weather is low. This is NOAA Weather Radio Station WXK91 in Topeka. Here are the 4 p.m. conditions for the local area. At Topeka, it was cloudy. The temperature was 86 degrees, the dew point 75, and the relative humidity was 69%, producing a heat index of 95. The pressure was 30.02 inches and steady. At Manhattan, it was partly sunny. The temperature was 84 degrees, the dew point 73, and the relative humidity was 69%, producing a heat index of 90. The wind was calm. Around the region, at Springfield, it was mostly sunny, with a temperature of 92. It was partly sunny, with a temperature of 88 at Kansas City, 85 at Emporia, 81 at Concordia, and 85 at Omaha. It was cloudy, with a temperature of 85 at Lawrence, 81 at Beatrice, and 84 at Wichita. Once again, at Manhattan, it was 84 degrees under partly sunny skies. Once again, at Topeka, it was 86 degrees under cloudy skies. Now here is your National Weather Service forecast. This afternoon, mostly cloudy. Highs around 90. Northeast winds around 5 miles per hour. Tonight, partly cloudy in the evening, then becoming mostly cloudy. A slight chance of thunderstorms. A slight chance of showers in the evening, then a chance of showers after midnight. Humid with lows in the lower 70s. North winds around 5 miles per hour. Chance of rain 30%. Wednesday, partly sunny with a slight chance of showers in the morning, then sunny in the afternoon. Humid with highs in the upper 80s. North winds 5 to 10 miles per hour. Wednesday night, mostly clear. Lows in the lower 60s. North winds around 5 miles per hour. Thursday, mostly sunny. Highs in the middle 80s. North winds around 5 miles per hour.

Thursday night through Friday night, mostly clear. Lows in the middle 60s. Highs in the upper 80s. Saturday through Sunday, partly cloudy. Highs in the middle 90s. Lows in the lower 70s. Sunday night and Monday, partly clear and thunderstorms. Lows in the middle 70s. Highs in the lower 90s. This hazardous weather outlook is for central Kansas, east central Kansas, north central Kansas, and northeast Kansas. For this afternoon and tonight, a few strong to severe storms could impact portions of north central Kansas late this evening. Damaging wind gusts are the main concern. For Wednesday through Monday, the probability for widespread hazardous weather is low. This is NOAA Weather Radio Station WXK91 in Topeka. Here are the 4 p.m. conditions for the local area. At Topeka, it was cloudy. The temperature was 86 degrees, the dew point 75, and the relative humidity was 69%, producing a heat index of 95. The wind was variable at 3 miles an hour. The pressure was 30.02 inches and steady. At Manhattan, it was partly sunny. The temperature was 84 degrees, the dew point 73, and the relative humidity was 69%, producing a heat index of 90. The wind was calm. Around the region, at Springfield, it was mostly sunny, with a temperature of 92. It was partly sunny, with a temperature of 88 at Kansas City, 85 at Emporia, 81 at Concordia, and 85 at Omaha. It was cloudy, with a temperature of 85 at Lawrence, 81 at Beatrice, and 84 at Wichita. Once again, at Manhattan, it was 84 degrees under partly sunny skies. Once again, at Topeka, it was 86 degrees under cloudy skies. Now here is your National Weather Service forecast. This afternoon, mostly cloudy. Highs around 90. Northeast winds around 5 miles per hour. Tonight, partly cloudy in the evening, then becoming mostly cloudy. A slight chance of thunderstorms. A slight chance of showers in the evening, then a chance of showers after midnight. Humid with lows in the lower 70s. North winds around 5 miles per hour. Chance of rain 30%. Wednesday, partly sunny with a slight chance of showers in the morning, then sunny in the afternoon. Humid with highs in the upper 80s. North winds 5 to 10 miles per hour. Wednesday night, mostly clear. Lows in the lower 60s. North winds around 5 miles per hour. Thursday, mostly sunny. Highs in the middle 80s. North winds around 5 miles per hour. Thursday night through Friday night, mostly clear. Lows in the middle 60s. Highs in the upper 80s. Saturday through Sunday, partly cloudy. Highs in the middle 90s. Lows in the lower 70s. Sunday night and Monday, partly cloudy. A slight chance of showers and thunderstorms. Lows in the middle 70s. Highs in the lower 90s. This hazardous weather outlook is for central Kansas, east central Kansas, north central Kansas, and northeast Kansas. For this afternoon and tonight, a few strong to severe storms could impact portions of north central Kansas late this evening. Damaging wind gusts are the main concern. For Wednesday through Monday, the probability for widespread hazardous weather is low. This is NOAA Weather Radio Station WXK91 in Topeka. Here are the 4 p.m. conditions for the local area. At Topeka, it was cloudy. The temperature was 86 degrees, the dew point 75, and the relative humidity was 69%, producing a heat index of 95. The wind was variable at 3 miles an hour. The pressure was 30.02 inches and steady. At Manhattan, it was partly sunny. The temperature was 84 degrees, the dew point 73, and the relative humidity was 69%, producing a heat index of 90. The wind was calm. Around the region, at Springfield, it was mostly sunny,
with a temperature of 92. It was partly sunny, with a temperature of 88 at Kansas City, 85 at Emporia, 81 at Concordia, and 85 at Omaha. It was cloudy, with a temperature of 85 at Lawrence, 81 at Beatrice, and 84 at Wichita. Once again, at Manhattan, it was 84 degrees under partly sunny skies. Once again, at Topeka, it was 86 degrees under cloudy skies. Now here is your National Weather Service forecast. This afternoon, mostly cloudy. Highs around 90. Northeast winds around 5 miles per hour. Tonight, partly cloudy in the evening, then becoming mostly cloudy. A slight chance of thunderstorms. A slight chance of showers in the evening, then a chance of showers after midnight. Humid with lows in the lower 70s. North winds around 5 miles per hour. Chance of rain 30%. Wednesday, partly sunny with a slight chance of showers in the morning, then sunny in the afternoon. Humid with highs in the upper 80s. North winds 5 to 10 miles per hour. Wednesday night, mostly clear. Lows in the lower 60s. North winds around 5 miles per hour. Thursday, mostly sunny. Highs in the middle 80s. North winds around 5 miles per hour. Thursday night through Friday night, mostly clear. Lows in the middle 60s. Highs in the upper 80s. Saturday through Sunday, partly cloudy. Highs in the middle 90s. Lows in the lower 70s. Sunday night and Monday, partly cloudy. A slight chance of showers and thunderstorms. Lows in the middle 70s. Highs in the lower 90s. This hazardous weather outlook is for central Kansas, east central Kansas, north central Kansas, and northeast Kansas. For this afternoon and tonight, a few strong to severe storms could impact portions of north central Kansas late this evening. Damaging wind gusts are the main concern. For Wednesday through Monday, the probability for widespread hazardous weather is low. This is NOAA Weather Radio Station WXK91 in Topeka. Here are the 4 p.m. conditions for the low is cloudy. The temperature was 86 degrees, the dew point 75, and the relative humidity was 95. The wind was variable at 3 miles an hour. The pressure was 30.02 inches. It was partly sunny. The temperature was 84 degrees, the dew point 73, and the relative humidity was 69%, producing a heat index of 90. The wind was calm. Around the region, at Springfield, it was mostly sunny, with a temperature of 92. It was partly sunny, with a temperature of 88 at Kansas City, 85 at Emporia, 81 at Concordia, and 85 at Omaha. It was cloudy, with a temperature of 85 at Lawrence, 81 at Beatrice, and 84 at Wichita. Once again, at Manhattan, it was 84 degrees under partly sunny skies. Once again, at Topeka, it was 86 degrees under cloudy skies. The current time is 4:23 p.m. Central Daylight Time. Now here is your National Weather Service forecast. This afternoon, mostly cloudy. Highs around 90. Northeast winds around 5 miles per hour. Tonight, partly cloudy in the evening, then becoming mostly cloudy. A slight chance of thunderstorms. A slight chance of showers in the evening, then a chance of showers after midnight. Humid with lows in the lower 70s. North winds around 5 miles per hour. Chance of rain 30%. Wednesday, partly sunny with a slight chance of showers in the morning, then sunny in the afternoon. Humid with highs in the upper 80s. North winds 5 to 10 miles per hour. Wednesday night, mostly clear. Lows in the lower 60s. North winds around 5 miles per hour. Thursday, mostly sunny. Highs in the middle 80s. North winds around 5 miles per hour. Thursday night through Friday night, mostly clear. Lows in the middle 60s.
Highs in the upper 80s.

Saturday through Sunday, partly cloudy. Highs in the middle 90s. Lows in the lower 70s. Sunday night and Monday, partly cloudy. A slight chance of showers and thunderstorms. Lows in the middle 70s. Highs in the lower 90s. This hazardous weather outlook is for central Kansas, east central Kansas, north central Kansas and northeast Kansas. For this afternoon and tonight, a few strong to severe storms could impact portions of north central Kansas late this evening. Damaging wind gusts are the main concern. For Wednesday through Monday, the probability for widespread hazardous weather is low. This is NOAA Weather Radio Station WXK91 in Topeka. Here are the 4 p.m. conditions for the local area. At Topeka, it was cloudy. The temperature was 86 degrees, the dew point 75, and the relative humidity was 69%, producing a heat index of 95. The wind was variable at 3 miles an hour. The pressure was 30.02 inches and steady. At Manhattan, it was partly sunny. The temperature was 84 degrees, the dew point 73, and the relative humidity was 69%, producing a heat index of 90. The wind was calm. Around the region, at Springfield, it was mostly sunny, with a temperature of 92. It was partly sunny, with a temperature of 88 at Kansas City, 85 at Emporia, 81 at Concordia, and 85 at Omaha. It was cloudy, with a temperature of 85 at Lawrence, 81 at Beatrice, and 84 at Wichita. Once again, at Manhattan, it was 84 degrees under partly sunny skies. Once again, at Topeka, it was 86 degrees under cloudy skies. Now here is your National Weather Service forecast. This afternoon, mostly cloudy. Highs around 90. Northeast winds around 5 miles per hour. Tonight, partly cloudy in the evening, then becoming mostly cloudy. A slight chance of thunderstorms. A slight chance of showers in the evening, then a chance of showers after midnight. Humid with lows in the lower 70s. North winds around 5 miles per hour. Chance of rain 30%. Wednesday, partly sunny with a slight chance of showers in the morning, then sunny in the afternoon. Humid with highs in the upper 80s. North winds 5 to 10 miles per hour. Wednesday night, mostly clear. Lows in the lower 60s. North winds around 5 miles per hour. Thursday, mostly sunny. Highs in the middle 80s. North winds around 5 miles per hour. Thursday night through Friday night, mostly clear. Lows in the middle 60s. Highs in the upper 80s. Saturday through Sunday, partly cloudy. Highs in the middle 90s. Lows in the lower 70s. Sunday night and Monday, partly cloudy. A slight chance of showers and thunderstorms. Lows in the middle 70s. Highs in the lower 90s. This hazardous weather outlook is for central Kansas, east central Kansas, north central Kansas and northeast Kansas. For this afternoon and tonight, a few strong to severe storms could impact portions of north central Kansas late this evening. Damaging wind gusts are the main concern. For Wednesday through Monday, the probability for widespread hazardous weather is low. This is NOAA Weather Radio Station WXK91 in Topeka. Here are the 4 p.m. conditions for the local area. At Topeka, it was cloudy. The temperature was 86 degrees, the dew point 75, and the relative humidity was 69%, producing a heat index of 95. The wind was variable at 3 miles an hour. The pressure was 30.02 inches and steady. At Manhattan, it was partly sunny.

Wichita. Once again, at Manhattan, it was 84 degrees under partly sunny skies. Once again, at Topeka, it was 86 degrees under cloudy skies. Now here is your National Weather Service forecast. This afternoon, mostly cloudy. Highs around 90. Northeast winds around 5 miles per hour. Tonight, partly cloudy in the evening, then becoming mostly cloudy. A slight chance of thunderstorms. A slight chance of showers in the evening, then a chance of showers after midnight. Humid with lows in the lower 70s. North winds around 5 miles per hour. Chance of rain 30%. Wednesday, partly sunny with a slight chance of showers in the morning, then sunny in the afternoon. Humid with highs in the upper 80s. North winds 5 to 10 miles per hour. Wednesday night, mostly clear. Lows in the lower 60s. North winds around 5 miles per hour. Thursday, mostly sunny. Highs in the middle 80s. North winds around 5 miles per hour. Thursday night through Friday night, mostly clear. Lows in the middle 60s. Highs in the upper 80s. Saturday through Sunday, partly cloudy. Highs in the middle 90s. Lows in the lower 70s. Sunday night and Monday, partly cloudy. A slight chance of showers and thunderstorms. Lows in the middle 70s. Highs in the lower 90s. This hazardous weather outlook is for Central Kansas, East Central Kansas, North Central Kansas and Northeast Kansas. For this afternoon and tonight, a few strong to severe storms could impact portions of North Central Kansas late this evening. Damaging wind gusts are the main concern. For Wednesday through Monday, the probability for widespread hazardous weather is low. This is NOAA Weather Radio Station WXK91 in Topeka. Here are the 4 p.m. conditions for the local area. At Topeka, it was cloudy. The temperature was 86 degrees, the dew point 75, and the relative humidity was 69%, producing a heat index of 95. The wind was variable at 3 miles an hour. The pressure was 30.02 inches and steady. At Manhattan, it was partly sunny. The temperature was 84 degrees, the dew point 73, and the relative humidity was 69%, producing a heat index of 90. The wind was calm. Around the region, at Springfield, the relative humidity was 69%, producing a heat index of 90. The wind was calm. Around the region, at Springfield, it was mostly sunny, with a temperature of 92. It was partly sunny, with a temperature of 88 at Kansas City, 85 at Emporia, 81 at Concordia, and 85 at Omaha. It was cloudy, with a temperature of 85 at Lawrence, 81 at Beatrice, and 84 at Wichita. Once again, at Manhattan, it was 84 degrees under partly sunny skies. Once again, at Topeka, it was 86 degrees under cloudy skies. Now here is your National Weather Service forecast. This afternoon, mostly cloudy. Highs around 5 miles per hour. Tonight, partly cloudy in the evening, then becoming mostly cloudy. A slight chance of thunderstorms. A slight chance of showers in the evening, then a chance of showers after midnight. Humid with lows in the lower 70s. North winds around 5 miles per hour. Chance of rain 30%. Wednesday, partly sunny with a slight chance of showers in the morning, then sunny in the afternoon. Humid with highs in the upper 80s. North winds 5 to 10 miles per hour. Lows in the lower 60s. North winds around 5 miles per hour. Thursday, mostly sunny. Highs in the middle 80s. North winds around 5 miles per hour. Thursday night through Friday night, mostly clear. Lows in the middle 60s. Highs in the upper 80s. Saturday through Sunday, partly cloudy. Highs in the middle 90s. Lows in the lower 70s. Sunday night and Monday, partly cloudy.

cloudy. A slight chance of showers and thunderstorms. Highs in the lower 90s. This hazardous weather outlook is for central Kansas, east Kansas. For this afternoon and tonight, a few strong to severe storms could impact portions of north central Kansas late this evening. Damaging wind gusts are the main concern. For Wednesday through Monday, the probability for widespread hazardous weather is low. The Topeka, Kansas climate summary for this evening, as of 4 p.m., August 25, 2026. Today's high temperature was 87 degrees. The normal high is 88. The record high is 109 degrees, which was set in 1936. Today's low temperature was 68 degrees. The normal low is 65. The record low is 47 degrees, which was set in 1958. No precipitation fell today, which leaves the monthly total at 0.51 inches. The total precipitation for the year still stands at 29.37 inches. Today the maximum wind observed was 10 miles an hour from the north. The highest wind gust observed was 14 miles per hour from the northwest. Sunset tonight is at 8.03 p.m. Sunrise tomorrow is at 6.46 a.m. The Manhattan, Kansas climate summary for this evening, as of 4 p.m., August 25, 2026. Today's high temperature was 84 degrees. This high was 4 degrees below the normal high of 88. Today's low temperature was 68 degrees. This low was 5 degrees above the normal low of 63. No precipitation fell today, which leaves the monthly total at 3.87 inches. The total precipitation for the year still stands at 24.38 inches. Today the maximum wind observed was 7 miles an hour from the southeast. The highest wind gust observed was 12 miles per hour from the northwest. Sunset tonight is at 8.08 p.m. Sunrise tomorrow is at 6.50 a.m. This is NOAA Weather Radio Station WXK91 in Topeka. Here are the 4 p.m. conditions for the local area. At Topeka, it was cloudy. The temperature was 86 degrees, the dew point 75, and the relative humidity was 69%, producing a heat index of 95. The wind was variable at 3 miles an hour. The pressure was 30.02 inches and steady. At Manhattan, it was partly sunny. The temperature was 84 degrees, the dew point 73, and the relative humidity was 69%, producing a heat index of 90. The wind was calm. Around the region, at Springfield, it was mostly sunny, with a temperature of 92. It was partly sunny, with a temperature of 88 at Kansas City, 85 at Emporia, 81 at Concordia, and 85 at Omaha. It was cloudy, with a temperature of 85 at Lawrence, 81 at Beatrice, and 84 at Wichita. Once again, at Manhattan, it was 84 degrees under partly sunny skies. Once again, at Topeka, it was 86 degrees under cloudy skies. This is NOAA Weather Radio WXK91 in Topeka. The current time is 4:39 p.m. Central Daylight Time. Now here is your National Weather Service forecast. This afternoon, mostly cloudy. Highs around 90. Northeast winds around 5 miles per hour. Tonight, partly cloudy in the evening, then becoming mostly cloudy. A slight chance of thunderstorms. A slight chance of showers in the evening, then a chance of showers after midnight. Humid with lows in the lower 70s. North winds around 5 miles per hour. Chance of rain 30%. Wednesday, partly sunny with a slight chance of showers in the morning, then sunny in the afternoon. Humid with highs in the upper 80s. North winds 5 to 10 miles per hour. Wednesday night, mostly clear. Lows in the lower 60s. North winds around 5 miles per hour. Thursday, mostly sunny. Highs in the middle 80s. North winds around 5 miles per hour.
Thursday night through Friday night, mostly clear. Lows in the middle 60s. Highs in the upper 80s. Saturday through Sunday, partly cloudy. Highs in the middle 90s. Lows in the lower 70s. Sunday night and Monday, partly cloudy. A slight chance of showers and thunderstorms. Lows in the middle 70s. Highs in the lower 90s. This hazardous weather outlook is for central Kansas, east central Kansas, north central Kansas and northeast Kansas. For this afternoon and tonight, a few strong to severe storms could impact portions of north central Kansas late this evening. Damaging wind gusts are the main concern. For Wednesday through Monday, the probability for widespread hazardous weather is low. The Topeka, Kansas climate summary for this evening, as of 4 p.m., August 25, 2026. Today's high temperature was 87 degrees. The normal high is 88. The record high is 109 degrees, which was set in 1936. Today's low temperature was 68 degrees. The normal low is 65. The record low is 47. No precipitation fell today, which leaves the monthly total at 0.51 inches. The total precipitation for the year still stands at 29.37 inches. Today the maximum wind observed was 10 miles an hour from the north. The highest wind gust observed was 14 miles per hour from the northwest. Sunset tonight is at 8:03 p.m. Sunrise tomorrow is at 6:46 a.m. The Manhattan, Kansas climate summary for this evening, as of 4 p.m., August 25, 2026. Today's high temperature was 84 degrees. This high was 4 degrees below the normal high of 88. Today's low temperature was 68 degrees. This low was 5 degrees above the normal low of 63. No precipitation fell today, which leaves the monthly total at 3.87 inches. The total precipitation for the year still stands at 24.38 inches. Today the maximum wind observed was 7 miles an hour from the southeast. The highest wind gust observed was 12 miles per hour from the northwest. Sunset tonight is at 6:50 a.m. This is NOAA Weather Radio Station WXK91 in Topeka. Conditions for the local area. At Topeka, it was cloudy. The temperature was 86 degrees, the dew point 75, and the relative humidity was 69%, producing a heat index of 95. The wind was variable at 3 miles an hour. The pressure was 30.02 inches and steady. At Manhattan, it was partly sunny. The temperature was 84 degrees, relative humidity was 69%, producing a heat index of 90. The wind was calm. Around the region, at Springfield, it was mostly sunny, with a temperature of 92. It was partly sunny, with a temperature of 88 at Kansas City, 85 at Emporia, 81 at Concordia, and 85 at Omaha. It was cloudy, with a temperature of 85 at Lawrence, 81 at Beatrice, and 84 at Wichita. Once again, at Manhattan, it was 84 degrees under partly sunny skies. Once again, cloudy skies. Now here is your National Weather Service forecast. This afternoon, mostly cloudy. Highs around 90. Northeast winds around 5 miles per hour. Tonight, partly cloudy in the evening, then becoming mostly cloudy. A slight chance of thunderstorms. A slight chance of showers in the evening, then a chance of showers after midnight. Humid with lows in the lower 70s. North winds around 5 miles per hour. Chance of rain 30%. Wednesday, partly sunny with a slight chance of showers in the morning, then sunny in the afternoon. Humid with highs in the upper 80s. North winds 5 to 10 miles per hour. Wednesday night, mostly clear. Lows in the lower 60s. North winds around 5 miles per hour. Thursday, mostly sunny. Highs in the middle 80s. North winds around 5 miles per hour.
Thursday night through Friday night, mostly clear. Lows in the middle.

60s. Highs in the upper 80s. Saturday through Sunday, parties. Lows in the lower 70s. Sunday night and Monday, partly cloudy. A slight chance of showers and thunderstorms. Lows in the middle 70s. Highs in the lower 90s. This hazardous weather outlook is for central Kansas, east central Kansas, north central Kansas, and northeast Kansas. For this afternoon and tonight, a few strong to severe storms could impact portions of north central Kansas late this evening. Damaging wind gusts are the main concern. For Wednesday through Monday, the probability for widespread hazardous weather is low. The Topeka, Kansas climate summary for this evening, as of 4 p.m., August 25, 2026. Today's high temperature was 87 degrees. The normal high is 88. The record high is 109 degrees, which was set in 1936. Today's low temperature was 68 degrees. The normal low is 65. The record low is 47 degrees, which was set in 1958. No precipitation fell today, which leaves the monthly total at 0.51 inches. The total precipitation for the year still stands at 29.37 inches. Today the maximum wind observed was 10 miles an hour from the north. The highest wind gust observed was 14 miles per hour from the northwest. Sunset tonight is at 8:03 p.m. Sunrise tomorrow is at 6:46 a.m. The Manhattan, Kansas climate summary for this evening, as of 4 p.m., August 25, 2026. Today's high temperature was 84 degrees. This high was 4 degrees below the normal high of 88. Today's low temperature was 68 degrees. This low was 5 degrees above the normal low of 63. No precipitation fell today, which leaves the monthly total at 3.87 inches. The total precipitation for the year still stands at 24.38 inches. Today the maximum wind observed was 7 miles an hour from the southeast. The highest wind gust observed was 12 miles per hour from the northwest. Sunset tonight is at 8:08 p.m. Sunrise tomorrow is at 6:50 a.m. This is NOAA Weather Radio Station WXK91 in Topeka. Here are the 4 p.m. conditions for the local area. At Topeka, it was cloudy. The temperature was 86 degrees, the dew point 75, and the relative humidity was 69%, producing a heat index of 95. The wind was variable at 3 miles an hour. The pressure was 30.02 inches and steady. At Manhattan, it was partly sunny. The temperature was 84 degrees, the dew point 73, and the relative humidity was 69%, producing a heat index of 90. The wind was calm. Around the region, at Springfield, it was mostly sunny, with a temperature of 92. It was partly sunny, with a temperature of 88 at Kansas City, 85 at Emporia, 81 at Concordia, and 85 at Omaha. It was cloudy, with a temperature of 85 at Lawrence, 81 at Beatrice, and 84 at Wichita. Once again, at Manhattan, it was 84 degrees under partly sunny skies. Once again, at Topeka, it was 86 degrees under cloudy skies. Now here is your National Weather Service forecast. This afternoon, mostly cloudy. Highs around 90. Northeast winds around 5 miles per hour. Tonight, partly cloudy in the evening, then becoming mostly cloudy. A slight chance of thunderstorms. A slight chance of showers in the evening, then a chance of showers after midnight. Humid with lows in the lower 70s. North winds around 5 miles per hour. Chance of rain 30%. Wednesday, partly sunny with a slight chance of showers in the morning, then sunny in the afternoon. Humid with highs in the upper 80s. North winds 5 to 10 miles per hour. Wednesday night, mostly clear. Lows in the lower 60s. North winds around 5 miles per hour. Thursday, mostly sunny. Highs in the middle 80s.
north winds around 5 miles per hour. Thursday night through Friday night, mostly clear. Lows in the middle 60s. Highs in the upper 80s. Saturday through Sunday, partly cloudy. Highs in the middle 90s. Lows in the lower 70s. Sunday night and Monday, partly cloudy. A slight chance of showers and thunderstorms. Lows in the middle 70s. Highs in the lower 90s. This hazardous weather outlook is for central Kansas, east central Kansas, north central Kansas and northeast Kansas. For this afternoon and tonight, a few strong to severe storms could impact portions of north central Kansas late this evening. Damaging wind gusts are the main concern. For Wednesday through Monday, there is low. The Topeka, Kansas climate summary for this evening, as of 4 p.m., August 25, 2026. Today's high temperature was 87 degrees. The normal high is 88. The record high is 109 degrees, which was set in 1936. Today's low temperature was 68 degrees. The normal low is 65. The record low is 47 degrees, which was set in 1958. No precipitation fell today, which leaves the monthly total at 0.51 inches. The total precipitation for the year still stands at 29.37 inches. Today the maximum wind observed was 10 miles an hour from the north. The highest wind gust observed was 14 miles per hour from the northwest. Sunset tonight is at 8:03 p.m. Sunrise tomorrow is at 6:46 a.m. The Manhattan, Kansas climate summary for this evening, as of 4 p.m., August 25, 2026. Today's high temperature was 84 degrees. This high was 4 degrees below the normal high of 88. Today's low temperature was 68 degrees. This low was 5 degrees above the normal low of 63. No precipitation fell today, which leaves the monthly total at 3.87 inches. The total precipitation for the year still stands at 24.38 inches. Today the maximum wind observed was 7 miles an hour from the southeast. The highest wind gust observed was 12 miles per hour from the northwest. Sunset tonight is at 8:08 p.m. Sunrise tomorrow is at 6:50 a.m. The current time is 4:53 p.m. Central Daylight Time. 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Here are the 4 p.m. conditions for the local area. At Topeka, it was cloudy. The temperature was 86 degrees, the dew point 75, and the relative humidity was 69%, producing a heat index of 95. The wind was variable at 3 miles an hour. The pressure was 30.02 inches and steady. At Manhattan, it was partly sunny. The temperature was 84 degrees, the dew point 73, and the relative humidity was 69%, producing a heat index of 90. The wind was calm. Around the region, at Springfield, it was partly sunny, with a temperature of 88 at Kansas City, 85 at Emporia, 81 at Concordia, and 85 at Omaha. It was cloudy, with a temperature of 85 at Lawrence, 81 at Beatrice, and 84 at Wichita. Once again, at Manhattan, it was 84 degrees under partly sunny skies. Once again, at Topeka, it was 86 degrees under cloudy skies. Now here is your National Weather Service forecast. This afternoon, mostly cloudy. Highs around 90. Northeast winds around 5 miles per hour. Tonight, partly cloudy in the evening, then becoming mostly cloudy. A slight chance of showers in the evening, then a chance of showers after midnight. Humid with lows in the lower 7 miles per hour. Chance of rain 30%. Wednesday, partly sunny with a slight chance of showers. Humid with highs in the upper 80s. North winds 5 to 10 miles per hour. Wednesday night, mostly clear. Lows in the lower 60s. North winds around 5 miles per hour. Thursday.

mostly sunny. Highs in the middle 80s. North winds around 5 miles per hour. Thursday night through Friday night, mostly clear. Lows in the middle 60s. Highs in the upper 80s. Saturday through Sunday, partly cloudy. Highs in the middle 90s. Lows in the lower 70s. Sunday night and Monday, partly cloudy. A slight chance of showers and thunderstorms. Lows in the middle 70s. Highs in the lower 90s. This hazardous weather outlook is for central Kansas, east central Kansas, north central Kansas and northeast Kansas. For this afternoon and tonight, a few strong to severe storms could impact portions of north central Kansas late this evening. Damaging wind gusts are the main concern. For Wednesday through Monday, the probability for widespread hazardous weather is low. The Topeka, Kansas climate summary for this evening, as of 4 p.m., August 25, 2026. Today's high temperature was 87 degrees. The normal high is 88. The record high is 109 degrees, which was set in 1936. Today's low temperature was 68 degrees. The normal low is 65. The record low is 47 degrees, which was set in 1958. No precipitation fell today, which leaves the monthly total at 0.51 inches. The total precipitation for the year still stands at 29.37 inches. Today the maximum wind observed was 10 miles an hour from the north. The highest wind gust observed was 14 miles per hour from the northwest. Sunset tonight is at 8:03 p.m. Sunrise tomorrow is at 6:46 a.m. The Manhattan, Kansas climate summary for this evening, as of 4 p.m., August 25, 2026. Today's high temperature was 84 degrees. This high was 4 degrees below the normal high of 88. Today's low temperature was 68 degrees. This low was 5 degrees above the normal low of 63. No precipitation fell today, which leaves the monthly total at 3.87 inches. The total precipitation for the year still stands at 24.38 inches. Today the maximum wind observed was 7 miles an hour from the southeast. The highest wind gust observed was 12 miles per hour from the northwest. Sunset tonight is at 8:08 p.m. Sunrise tomorrow is at 6:50 a.m. This is NOAA Weather Radio Station WXK91 in Topeka. Here are the 4 p.m. conditions for the local area. At Topeka, it was cloudy. The temperature was 86 degrees, the dew point 75, and the relative humidity was 69%, producing a heat index of 95. The wind was variable at 3 miles an hour. The pressure was 30.02 inches and steady. At Manhattan, it was partly sunny. The temperature was 84 degrees, the dew point 73, and the relative humidity was 69%, producing a heat index of 90. The wind was calm. Around the region, at Springfield, it was mostly sunny, with a temperature of 92. It was partly sunny, with a temperature of 88 at Kansas City, 85 at Emporia, 81 at Concordia, and 85 at Omaha. It was cloudy, with a temperature of 85 at Lawrence, 81 at Beatrice, and 84 at Wichita. Once again, at Manhattan, it was 84 degrees under partly sunny skies. Once again, at Topeka, it was 86 degrees under cloudy skies. Now here is your National Weather Service forecast. This afternoon, mostly cloudy. Highs around 90. Northeast winds around 5 miles per hour. Tonight, partly cloudy in the evening, then becoming mostly cloudy. A slight chance of thunderstorms. A slight chance of showers in the evening, then a chance of showers after midnight. Humid with lows in the lower 70s. North winds around 5 miles per hour. Chance of rain 30%. Wednesday, partly sunny with a slight chance of showers in the morning, then sunny in the afternoon. Humid with highs in the upper 80s. North winds 5 to 10 miles

per hour. Wednesday night, mostly clear. Lows in the lower 60s. North winds around 5 miles per hour. Thursday, mostly sunny. Highs in the middle 80s. North winds around 5 miles per hour. Thursday night through Friday night, mostly clear. Lows in the middle 60s. Highs in the upper 80s. Saturday through Sunday, partly cloudy. Highs in the middle 90s. Lows in the lower 70s. Sunday night and Monday, partly cloudy. A slight chance of showers and thunderstorms. Lows in the middle 70s. Highs in the lower 90s. This hazardous weather outlook is for central Kansas, east central Kansas, north central Kansas, and northeast Kansas. For this afternoon and tonight, a few strong to severe storms could impact portions of north central Kansas late this evening. Damaging wind gusts are the main concern. For Wednesday through Monday, the probability for widespread hazardous weather is low. The Topeka, Kansas climate summary for this evening, as of 4 p.m., August 25, 2026. Today's high temperature was 87 degrees. The normal high is 88. The record high is 109 degrees, which was set in 1936. Today's low temperature was 68 degrees. The normal low is 65. The record low is 47 degrees, which was set in 1958. No precipitation fell today, which leaves the monthly total at 0.51 inches. The total precipitation for the year still stands at 29.37 inches. Today the maximum wind observed was 10 miles an hour from the north. The highest wind gust observed was 14 miles per hour from the northwest. Sunset tonight is at 8:03 p.m. Sunrise tomorrow is at 6:46 a.m. The Manhattan, Kansas climate summary for this evening, as of 4 p.m., August 25, 2026. Today's high temperature was 84 degrees. This high was 4 degrees below the normal high of 88. Today's low temperature was 68 degrees of the normal low of 63. No precipitation fell today, which leaves the monthly total at 3.87 inches. The total precipitation for the year still stands at 24.38 inches. Today the maximum wind observed was 7 miles an hour from the southeast. The highest wind gust observed was 12 miles per hour from the northwest. Sunset tonight is at 8:08 p.m. Sunrise tomorrow is at 6:50 a.m. This is NOAA Weather Radio Station WXK91 in Topeka. Here are the 4 p.m. conditions for the local area. At Topeka, it was cloudy. The temperature was 86 degrees, the dew point 75, and the relative humidity was 69%, producing a heat index of 95. The wind was variable at 3 miles an hour. The pressure was 30.02 inches and steady. At Manhattan, it was partly sunny. The temperature was 84 degrees, the dew point 73, and the relative humidity was 69%, producing a heat index of 90. The wind was calm. Around the region, a temperature of 92. It was partly sunny, with a temperature of 88 at Kansas City, 85 at Emporia, 81 at Concordia, and 85 at Omaha. It was cloudy, with a temperature of 85 at Lawrence, 81 at Beatrice, and 84 at Wichita. Once again, at Manhattan, it was 84 degrees under partly sunny skies. Once again, at Topeka, it was 86 degrees under cloudy skies. Now here is your National Weather Service forecast. This afternoon, mostly cloudy. Northeast winds around 5 miles per hour. Tonight, partly cloudy in the evening, then becoming mostly cloudy. A slight chance of thunderstorms. A slight chance of showers in the evening, then a chance of showers after midnight. Humid with lows in the lower 70s. North winds around 5 miles per hour. Chance of rain 30%. Wednesday, partly sunny with a slight chance of showers in the morning, then sunny in the afternoon. Humid with highs in the upper 80s.

North winds 5 to 10 miles per hour. Wednesday night, mostly clear. Lows in the lower 60s. North winds around 5 miles per hour. Thursday, mostly sunny. Highs in the middle 80s. North winds around 5 miles per hour. Thursday night through Friday night, mostly clear. Lows in the middle 60s. Highs in the upper 80s. Saturday through Sunday, partly cloudy. Highs in the middle 90s. Lows in the lower 70s. Sunday night and Monday, partly cloudy. A slight chance of showers and thunderstorms. Lows in the middle 70s. Highs in the lower 90s. This hazardous weather outlook is for central Kansas, east central Kansas, north central Kansas, and northeast Kansas. For this afternoon and tonight, a few strong to severe storms could impact portions of north central Kansas late this evening. Damaging wind gusts are the main concern. For Wednesday through Monday, the probability for widespread hazardous weather is low. The Topeka, Kansas climate summary for this evening, as of 4 p.m., August 25, 2026. Today's high temperature was 87 degrees. The normal high is 88. The record high is 109 degrees, which was set in 1936. Today's low temperature was 68 degrees. The normal low is 65. The record low is 47 degrees, which was set in 1958. No precipitation fell today, which leaves the monthly total at 0.51 inches. The total precipitation for the year still stands at 29.37 inches. Today the maximum wind observed was 10 miles an hour from the north. The highest wind gust observed was 14 miles per hour from the northwest. Sunset tonight is at 8:03 p.m. Sunrise tomorrow is at 6:46 a.m. The current time is 5:08 p.m. Central Daylight Time. The Manhattan, Kansas climate summary for this evening, as of 4 p.m., August 25, 2026. Today's high temperature was 84 degrees. This high was 4 degrees below the normal high of 88. Today's low temperature was 68 degrees. This low was 5 degrees above the normal low of 63. No precipitation fell today, which leaves the monthly total at 3.87 inches. The total precipitation for the year still stands at 24.38 inches. Today the maximum wind observed was 7 miles an hour from the southeast. The highest wind gust observed was 12 miles per hour from the northwest. Sunset tonight is at 8:08 p.m. Sunrise tomorrow is at 6:50 a.m. This is NOAA Weather Radio Station WXK91 in Topeka. Now here is your National Weather Service forecast. This afternoon, mostly cloudy. Highs around 90. Northeast winds around 5 miles per hour. Tonight, partly cloudy in the evening, then becoming mostly cloudy. A slight chance of thunderstorms. A slight chance of showers in the evening, then a chance of showers after midnight. Humid with lows in the lower 70s. North winds around 5 miles per hour. Chance of rain 30%. Wednesday, partly sunny with a slight chance of showers in the morning, then sunny in the afternoon. Humid with highs in the upper 80s. North winds 5 to 10 miles per hour. Wednesday night, mostly clear. Lows in the lower 60s. North winds around 5 miles per hour. Thursday, mostly sunny. Highs in the middle 80s. North winds around 5 miles per hour. Thursday night through Friday night, mostly clear. Lows in the middle 60s. Highs in the upper 80s. Saturday through Sunday, partly cloudy. Highs in the middle 90s. Lows in the lower 70s. Sunday night and Monday, partly cloudy. A slight chance of showers and thunderstorms. Lows in the middle 70s. Highs in the lower 90s. This hazardous weather outlook is for central Kansas, east central Kansas,
North Central Kansas, and Northeast Kansas. For this afternoon and tonight, a few strong to severe storms could impact portions of North Central Kansas late this evening. Damaging wind gusts are the main concern. For Wednesday through Monday, the probability for widespread hazardous weather is low. The Topeka, Kansas climate summary for this evening, as of 4 p.m., August 25, 2026. Today's high temperature was 87 degrees. The normal high is 88. The record high is 109 degrees, which was set in 1936. Today's low temperature was 68 degrees. The normal low is 65. The record low is 47 degrees, which was set in 1958. No precipitation fell today, which leaves the monthly total at 0.51 inches. The total precipitation for the year still stands at 29.37 inches. Today the maximum wind observed was 10 miles an hour from the north. The highest wind gust observed was 14 miles per hour from the northwest. Sunset tonight is at 8.03 p.m. Sunrise tomorrow is at 6.46 a.m. The Manhattan, Kansas climate summary for this evening, as of 4 p.m., August 25, 2026. Today's high temperature was 84 degrees. This high was 4 degrees below the normal high of 88. Today's low temperature was 68 degrees. This low was 5 degrees above the normal low of 63. No precipitation fell today, which leaves the monthly total at 3.87 inches. The total precipitation for the year still stands at 24.38 inches. Today the maximum wind observed was 7 miles an hour from the southeast. The highest wind gust observed was 12 miles per hour from the northwest. Sunset tonight is at 8.08 p.m. Sunrise tomorrow is at 6.50 a.m. This is NOAA Weather Radio Station WXK91 in Topeka. Here are the 5 p.m. conditions for the local area. At Topeka, it was cloudy. The temperature was 86 degrees, the dew point 73, and the relative humidity was 65%, producing a heat index of 93. The wind was northeast at 8 miles an hour. The pressure was 29.99 inches and falling. At Manhattan, it was cloudy. The temperature was 85 degrees, the dew point 74, and the relative humidity was 69%, producing a heat index of 92. The wind was calm. Around the region, it was mostly sunny, with a temperature of 85 at Omaha and 92 at Springfield. It was cloudy, with a temperature of 85 at Lawrence, 87 at Kansas City, and 86 at Emporia. Under cloudy skies, Concordia reported 84, Beatrice reported 83, and Wichita reported 90. Once again, at Manhattan, it was 85 degrees under cloudy skies. Once again, at Topeka, it was 86 degrees under cloudy skies. Now here is your National Weather Service forecast. This afternoon, mostly cloudy. Highs around 90. Northeast winds around 5 miles per hour. Tonight, partly cloudy in the evening, then becoming mostly cloudy. A slight chance of thunderstorms. A slight chance of showers in the evening, then a chance of showers after midnight. Humid with lows in the lower 70s. North winds around 5 miles per hour. Wednesday, partly sunny with a slight chance of showers in the morning, then sunny in the afternoon. Humid with highs in the upper 80s. North winds 5 to 10 miles per hour. Wednesday night, mostly clear. Lows in the lower 60s. North winds around 5 miles per hour. Thursday, mostly sunny. Highs in the middle 80s. North winds Thursday night through Friday night, mostly clear. Lows in the middle 60s. Highs in the upper 80s. Saturday through Sunday, partly cloudy. Highs in the middle 90s. Lows in the lower 70s. Sunday night and Monday, partly cloudy. A slight chance of showers and thunderstorms. Lows in the middle 70s.
Highs in the lower 90s. The outlook is for Central California.

Kansas, East Central Kansas, North Central Kansas, and Northeast Kansas. For this afternoon and tonight, a few strong to severe storms could impact portions of North Central Kansas late this evening. Damaging wind gusts are the main concern. For Wednesday through Monday, the probability for widespread hazardous weather is low. The Topeka, Kansas climate summary for this evening, 26. Today's high temperature was 87 degrees. The normal high is 88, which was set in 1936. Today's low temperature was 68 degrees. The normal low is 65. The record low is 47 degrees, which was set in 1958. No precipitation fell today, which leaves the monthly total at 0.51 inches. The total precipitation for the year still stands at 29.37 inches. Today the north. The highest wind gust observed was 14 miles per hour from the northwest. Sunset tonight is at 8.03 p.m. Sunrise tomorrow is at 6.46 a.m. The Manhattan, Kansas climate summary for this evening, as of 4 p.m., August 25, 2026. Today's high temperature was 84 degrees. This high was 4 degrees below the normal high of 88. Today's low temperature was 68 degrees. This low was 5 degrees above the normal low of 63. No precipitation fell today, which leaves the monthly total at 3.87 inches. The total precipitation for the year still stands at 24.38 inches. Today the maximum wind observed was 7 miles an hour from the southeast. The highest wind gust observed was 12 miles per hour from the northwest. Sunset tonight is at 8.08 p.m. Sunrise tomorrow is at 6.50 a.m. This is NOAA Weather Radio Station WXK91 in Topeka. Here are the 5 p.m. conditions for the local area. At Topeka, it was cloudy. The temperature was 86 degrees, the dew point 73, and the relative humidity was 65%, producing a heat index of 93. The wind was northeast at 8 miles an hour. The pressure was 29.99 inches and falling. At Manhattan, it was cloudy. The temperature was 85 degrees. The dew point 74, and the relative humidity was 69%, producing a heat index of 92. The wind was calm. Around the region, it was mostly sunny, with a temperature of 85 at Omaha, and 92 at Springfield. It was cloudy, with a temperature of 85 at Lawrence, 87 at Kansas City, and 86 at Emporia. Under cloudy skies, Concordia reported 84, Beatrice reported 83, and Wichita reported 90. Once again, at Manhattan, it was 85 degrees under cloudy skies. Once again, at Topeka, it was 86 degrees under cloudy skies. Now here is your National Weather Service forecast. This afternoon, mostly cloudy. Highs around 90. Northeast winds around 5 miles per hour. Tonight, partly cloudy in the evening, then becoming mostly cloudy. A slight chance of thunderstorms. A slight chance of showers in the evening, then a chance of showers after midnight. Humid with lows in the lower 70s. North winds around 5 miles per hour. Chance of rain 30%. Wednesday, partly sunny with a slight chance of showers in the morning, then sunny in the afternoon. Humid with highs in the upper 80s. North winds 5 to 10 miles per hour. Wednesday night, mostly clear. Lows in the lower 60s. North winds around 5 miles per hour. Thursday, mostly sunny. Highs in the middle 80s. North winds around 5 miles per hour. Thursday night through Friday night, mostly clear. Lows in the middle 60s. Highs in the upper 80s. Saturday through Sunday, partly cloudy. Highs in the middle 90s. Lows in the lower 70s. Sunday night and Monday, partly cloudy. A slight chance of showers and thunderstorms. Lows in the middle 70s. This hazardous weather outlook

is for Central Kansas, East Central Kansas, North Central Kansas, and Northeast Kansas. For this afternoon and tonight, a few strong to severe storms could impact portions of North Central Kansas late this evening. Damaging wind gusts are the main concern. For Wednesday through Monday, the probability for widespread hazardous weather is low. The Topeka, Kansas climate summary for this evening, as of 4 p.m., August 25, 2026. Today's high temperature was 87 degrees. The normal high is 88. The record high is 109 degrees, which was set in 1936. Today's low temperature was 68 degrees. The normal low is 65. The record low is 47 degrees, which was set in 1958. No precipitation fell today, which leaves the monthly total at 0.51 inches. The total precipitation for the year still stands at 29.37 inches. Today the maximum wind observed was 10 miles an hour from the north. The highest wind gust observed was 14 miles per hour from the northwest. Sunset tonight is at 8:03 p.m. Sunrise tomorrow is at 6:46 a.m. The Manhattan, Kansas climate summary for this evening, as of 4 p.m., August 25, 2026. Today's high temperature was 84 degrees. This high was 4 degrees below the normal high of 88. Today's low temperature was 68 degrees. This low was 5 degrees above the normal low of 63. No precipitation fell today, which leaves the monthly total at 3.87 inches. The total precipitation for the year still stands at 24.38 inches. Today the maximum wind observed was 7 miles an hour from the southeast. The highest wind gust observed was 12 miles per hour from the northwest. Sunset tonight is at 8:08 p.m. Sunrise tomorrow is at 6:50 a.m. The current time is 5:23 p.m. Central Daylight Time. 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Here are the 5 p.m. conditions for the local area. At Topeka, it was cloudy. The temperature was 86 degrees, the dew point 73, and the relative humidity was 65%, producing a heat index of 93. The wind was northeast at 8 miles an hour. The pressure was 29.99 inches and falling. At Manhattan, it was cloudy. The temperature was 85 degrees, the dew point 74, and the relative humidity was 69%, producing a heat index of 92. The wind was mostly sunny, with a temperature of 85 at Omaha and 92 at Springfield. It was cloudy, with a temperature of 85 at Lawrence, 87 at Kansas City, and 86 at Emporia. Under cloudy skies, Concordia reported 84, Beatrice reported 83, and Wichita reported 90. Once again, at Manhattan, it was 85 degrees under cloudy skies. Once again, at Topeka, it was 86 degrees under cloudy skies. Now here is your National Weather Service forecast. This afternoon, mostly cloudy. Highs around 90. Northeast winds around 5 miles per hour. Tonight, partly cloudy in the evening, then becoming mostly cloudy. A slight chance of thunderstorms. A slight chance of showers in the evening, then a chance of showers after midnight. Humid with lows in the lower 70s. North winds around 5 miles per hour. Chance of rain 30%. Wednesday, partly sunny with a slight chance of showers in the morning, then sunny in the afternoon. Humid with highs in the upper 80s. North winds 5 to 10 miles per hour. Wednesday night, mostly clear. Lows in the lower 60s. North winds around 5 miles per hour. Thursday, mostly sunny. Highs in the middle 80s. North winds around 5 miles per hour. Thursday night through Friday night, mostly clear. Lows in the middle 60s. Highs in the upper 80s. Saturday through Sunday, partly cloudy. Highs in the middle 90s.
lows in the lower 70s.

Sunday night and Monday, partly cloudy. A slight chance of showers and thunderstorms. Lows in the middle 70s. Highs in the lower 90s. This hazardous weather outlook is for central Kansas, east central Kansas, north central Kansas, and northeast Kansas. For this afternoon and tonight, a few strong to severe storms could impact portions of north central Kansas late this evening. Damaging wind gusts are the main concern. For Wednesday through Monday, the probability for widespread hazardous weather is low. The Topeka, Kansas climate summary for this evening, as of 4 p.m., August 25, 2026. Today's high temperature was 87 degrees. The normal high is 88. The record high is 109 degrees, which was set in 1936. Today's low temperature was 68 degrees. The normal low is 65. The record low is 47 degrees, which was set in 1958. No precipitation fell today, which leaves the monthly total at 0.51 inches. The total precipitation for the year still stands at 29.37 inches. Today the maximum wind observed was 10 miles an hour from the north. The highest wind gust observed was 14 miles per hour from the northwest. Sunset tonight is at 8.03 p.m. Sunrise tomorrow is at 6.46 a.m. The Manhattan, Kansas climate summary for this evening, as of 4 p.m., August 25, 2026. Today's high temperature was 84 degrees. This high was 4 degrees below the normal high of 88. Today's low temperature was 68 degrees. This low was 5 degrees above the normal low of 63. No precipitation fell today, which leaves the monthly total at 3.87 inches. The total precipitation for the year still stands at 24.38 inches. Today the maximum wind observed was 7 miles an hour from the southeast. The highest wind gust observed was 12 miles per hour from the northwest. Sunset tonight is at 8.08 p.m. Sunrise tomorrow is at 6.50 a.m. This is NOAA Weather Radio Station WXK91 in Topeka. Here are the 5 p.m. conditions for the local area. At Topeka, it was cloudy. The temperature was 86 degrees, the dew point 73, and the relative humidity was 65%, producing a heat index of 93. The wind was northeast at 8 miles an hour. The pressure was 29.99 inches and falling. At Manhattan, it was cloudy. The temperature was 85 degrees, the dew point 74, and the relative humidity was 69%, producing a heat index of 92. The wind was calm. Around the region, it was mostly sunny, with a temperature of 85 at Omaha and 92 at Springfield. It was cloudy, with a temperature of 85 at Lawrence, 87 at Kansas City, and 86 at Emporia. Under cloudy skies, Concordia reported 84, Beatrice reported 83, and Wichita reported 90. Once again, at Manhattan, it was 85 degrees under cloudy skies. Once again, at Topeka, it was 86 degrees under cloudy skies.

North winds around 5 miles per hour. Thursday, mostly sunny. Highs in the middle 80s. North winds around 5 miles per hour. Thursday night through Friday night, mostly clear. Lows in the middle 60s. Highs in the upper 80s. Saturday through Sunday, partly cloudy. Highs in the middle 90s. Lows in the lower 70s. Sunday night and Monday, partly cloudy. A slight chance of showers and thunderstorms. Lows in the middle 70s. Highs in the lower 90s. This hazardous weather outlook is for central Kansas, east central Kansas, north central Kansas, and northeast Kansas. For this afternoon and tonight, a few strong to severe storms could impact portions of north central Kansas late this evening. Damaging wind gusts are the main concern. For Wednesday through Monday, the probability for widespread hazardous weather is low. The Topeka, Kansas climate summary for this evening, as of 4 p.m., August 25, 2026. Today's high temperature was 87 degrees. The normal high is 88. The record high is 109 degrees, which was set in 1936. Today's low temperature was 68 degrees. The normal low is 65. The record low is 47 degrees, which was set in 1958. No precipitation fell today, which leaves the monthly total at 0.51 inches. The total precipitation for the year still stands at 29.37 inches. Today the maximum wind observed was 10 miles an hour from the north. The highest wind gust observed was 14 miles per hour from the northwest. Sunset tonight is at 8:03 p.m. Sunrise tomorrow is at 6:46 a.m. The Manhattan, Kansas climate summary for this evening, 86. West. Sunset tonight is at 8:03 p.m. Sunrise tomorrow is at 6:46 a.m. The Manhattan, Kansas climate summary for this evening, 86. Today's high temperature was 84 degrees. This high was 4 degrees below the normal high of 88. Today's low temperature was 68 degrees. This low was 5 degrees above the normal low of 63. No precipitation fell today, which leaves the monthly total at 3.87 inches. The total precipitation for the year still stands at 24.38 inches. Today the maximum wind observed was 7 miles an hour from the southeast. The highest wind gust observed was 12 miles per hour from the northwest. Sunset tonight is at 8:08 p.m. Sunrise tomorrow is at 6:50 a.m. This is NOAA Weather Radio Station WXK91 in Topeka. Here are the 5 p.m. conditions for the local area. At Topeka, it was cloudy. The temperature was 86 degrees, the dew point 73, and the relative humidity was 65%, producing a heat index of 93. The wind was northeast at 8 miles an hour. The pressure was 29.99 inches and falling. At Manhattan, it was cloudy. The temperature was 85 degrees. The dew point 74, and the relative humidity was 69%, producing a heat index of 92. The wind was calm. Around the region, it was mostly sunny, with a temperature of 85 at Omaha, and 92 at Springfield. It was cloudy, with a temperature of 85 at Lawrence, 87 at Kansas City, and 86 at Emporia. Under cloudy skies, Concordia reported 84, Beatrice reported 83, and Wichita reported 90. Once again, at Manhattan, it was 85 degrees under cloudy skies. Once again, at Topeka, it was 86 degrees under cloudy skies. Now here is your National Weather Service forecast. This afternoon, mostly cloudy. Highs around 90. Northeast winds around 5 miles per hour. Tonight, partly cloudy in the evening, then becoming mostly cloudy. A slight chance of thunderstorms. A slight chance of showers in the evening, then a chance of showers after midnight. Humid with lows in the lower 70s. North winds around 5 miles.

miles per hour. Chance of rain 30%. Wednesday, partly sunny with a slight chance of showers in the morning, then sunny in the afternoon. Humid with highs in the upper 80s. North winds 5 to 10 miles per hour. Wednesday night, mostly clear. Lows in the lower 60s. North winds around 5 miles per hour. Thursday, mostly sunny. Highs in the middle 80s. North winds around 5 miles per hour. Thursday night through Friday night, mostly clear. Lows in the middle 60s. Highs in the upper 80s. Saturday through Sunday, partly cloudy. Highs in the middle 90s. Lows in the lower 70s. Sunday night and Monday, partly cloudy. A slight chance of showers and thunderstorms. Lows in the middle 70s. Highs in the lower 90s. This hazardous weather outlook is for central Kansas, east central Kansas, north central Kansas, and northeast Kansas. For this afternoon and tonight, a few strong to severe storms could impact portions of north central Kansas late this evening. Damaging wind gusts are the main concern. For Wednesday through Monday, the probability for widespread hazardous weather is low. The Topeka, Kansas climate summary for this evening, as of 4 p.m., August 25, 2026. Today's high temperature was 87 degrees. The normal high is 88. The record high is 109 degrees, which was set in 1936. Today's low temperature was 68 degrees. The normal low is 65. The record low is 47 degrees, which was set in 1958. No precipitation fell today, which leaves the monthly total at 0.51 inches. The total precipitation for the year still stands at 29.37 inches. Today the maximum wind observed was 10 miles an hour from the north. The highest wind gust observed was 14 miles per hour from the northwest. Sunset tonight is at 8:03 p.m. Sunrise tomorrow is at 6:46 a.m. This is NOAA Weather Radio WXK91 in Topeka. The current time is 5:38 p.m. Central Daylight Time. The Manhattan, Kansas climate summary for this evening, as of 4 p.m., August 25, 2026. Today's high temperature was 84 degrees. This high was... Today's low temperature was 68 degrees. This low was 5 degrees above the normal low of 6 today, which leaves the monthly total at 3.87 inches. The total precipitation for the year still stands. Today the maximum wind observed was 7 miles an hour from the southeast. The highest wind gust observed was 12 miles per hour from the northwest. Sunset tonight is at 8:08 p.m. Sunrise tomorrow is at 6:50 a.m. This is NOAA Weather Radio Station WXK91, in Topeka. Here are the 5 p.m. conditions for the local area. At Topeka, it was cloudy. The temperature was 86 degrees, the dew point 73, and the relative humidity was 65%, producing a heat index of 93. The wind was northeast at 8 miles an hour. The pressure was 29.99 inches and falling. At Manhattan, it was cloudy. The temperature was 85 degrees, the dew point 74, and the relative humidity was 69%, producing a heat index of 92. The wind was calm. Around the region, it was mostly sunny, with a temperature of 85 at Omaha and 92 at Springfield. It was cloudy, with a temperature of 85 at Lawrence, 87 at Kansas City, and 86 at Emporia. Under cloudy skies, Concordia reported 84, Beatrice reported 83, and Wichita reported 90. Once again, at Manhattan, it was 85 degrees under cloudy skies. Once again, at Topeka, it was 86 degrees under cloudy skies. Now here is your National Weather Service forecast. Tonight, partly cloudy this evening, then becoming mostly cloudy. A slight chance of thunderstorms. A slight chance of showers this evening, then a chance of showers after midnight.

lows in the lower 70s. North winds around 5 miles per hour. Chance of rain 30%. Wednesday, partly sunny with a slight chance of showers in the morning, then sunny in the afternoon. Humid with highs in the upper 80s. North winds 5 to 10 miles per hour. Chance of rain 20%. Wednesday night, mostly clear. Lows in the lower 60s. North winds around 5 miles per hour. Thursday, mostly sunny. Highs in the middle 80s. North winds around 5 miles per hour. Thursday night, mostly clear. Lows in the lower 60s. Northeast winds around 5 miles per hour in the evening, becoming light and variable. Friday and Friday night, mostly clear. Highs in the upper 80s. Lows in the upper 60s. Saturday through Sunday, partly cloudy. Highs in the middle 90s. Lows in the lower 70s. Sunday night and Monday, partly cloudy. A slight chance of showers and thunderstorms. Lows in the middle 70s. Highs in the lower 90s. Monday night, partly cloudy with a chance of showers. A chance of thunderstorms, mainly in the evening. Lows in the lower 70s. Chance of rain 40%. Tuesday, partly sunny in the morning, then clearing. Highs in the lower 90s. This hazardous weather outlook is for central Kansas, east central Kansas, north central Kansas and northeast Kansas. For this afternoon and tonight, a few strong to severe storms could impact portions of north central Kansas late this evening. Damaging wind gusts are the main concern. For Wednesday through Monday, the probability for widespread hazardous weather is low. The Topeka, Kansas climate summary for this evening, as of 4 p.m., August 25, 2026. Today's high temperature was 87 degrees. The normal high is 88. The record high is 109 degrees, which was set in 1936. Today's low temperature was 68 degrees. The normal low is 65. The record low is 47 degrees, which was set in 1958. No precipitation fell today, which leaves the monthly total at 0.51 inches. The total precipitation for the year still stands at 29.37 inches. Today the maximum wind observed was 10 miles an hour from the north. The highest wind gust observed was 14 miles per hour from the northwest. Sunset tonight is at 8:03 p.m. Sunrise tomorrow is at 6:46 a.m. The Manhattan, Kansas climate summary for this evening, as of 4 p.m., August 25, 2026. Today's high temperature was 84 degrees. This high was 4 degrees below the normal high of 88. Today's low temperature was 68 degrees. This low was 5 degrees above the normal low of 63. No precipitation fell today, which leaves the monthly total at 3.87 inches. The total precipitation for the year still stands at 24.38 inches. Today the maximum wind observed was 7 miles an hour from the southeast. The highest wind gust observed was 12 miles per hour from the northwest. Sunset tonight is at 8:08 p.m. Sunrise tomorrow is at 6:50 a.m. This is NOAA Weather Radio Station WXK91 in Topeka. Here are the 5 p.m. conditions for the local area. At Topeka, it was cloudy. The temperature was 86 degrees, the dew point 73, and the relative humidity was 65%, producing a heat index of 93. The wind was northeast at 8 miles an hour. The pressure was 29.99 inches and falling. At Manhattan, it was cloudy. The temperature was 85 degrees. The dew point 74, and the relative humidity was 69%, producing a heat index of 92. The wind was calm. Around the region, it was mostly sunny, with a temperature of 85 at Omaha, and 92 at Springfield. It was cloudy, with a temperature of 85 at Lawrence, 87 at Kansas City, and 86 at Emporia.
Under cloudy skies, Concordia reported 84, Beatrice reported 83, and Wichita reported 90. Once again, at Manhattan, it was 85 degrees under cloudy skies. Once again, at Topeka, it was 86 degrees under cloudy skies. Now here is your National Weather Service forecast. Tonight, partly cloudy this evening, then becoming mostly cloudy. A slight chance of thunderstorms. A slight chance of showers this evening, then a chance of showers after midnight. Lows in the lower 70s. North winds around 5 miles per hour. Chance of rain 30%. Wednesday, partly sunny with a slight chance of showers in the morning, then sunny in the afternoon. Humid with highs in the upper 80s. North winds 5 to 10 miles per hour. Chance of rain 20%. Wednesday night, mostly clear. Lows in the lower 60s. North winds around 5 miles per hour. Thursday, mostly sunny. Highs in the middle 80s. North winds around 5 miles per hour. Thursday night, mostly clear. Lows in the lower 60s. Northeast winds around 5 miles per hour in the evening, becoming light and variable. Friday and Friday night, mostly clear. Highs in the upper 80s. Lows in the upper 60s. Saturday through Sunday, partly cloudy. Highs in the middle 90s. Lows in the lower 70s. Sunday night and Monday, partly cloudy. A slight chance of showers and thunderstorms. Lows in the middle 70s. Highs in the lower 90s. Monday night, partly cloudy with a chance of showers. A chance of thunderstorms, mainly in the evening. Lows in the lower 70s. Chance of rain 40%. Tuesday, partly sunny in the morning, then clearing. Highs in the lower 90s. This hazardous weather outlook is for central Kansas, east central Kansas, north central Kansas, and northeast Kansas. For this afternoon and tonight, a few strong to severe storms could impact portions of north central Kansas late this evening. Damaging wind gusts are the main concern. For Wednesday through Monday, the probability for widespread hazardous weather is low. The Topeka, Kansas climate summary for this evening, as of 4 p.m., August 25, 2026. Today's high temperature was 87 degrees. The normal high is 88. The record high is 109 degrees, which was set in 1936. Today's low temperature was 68 degrees. The normal low is 65. The record low is 47 degrees, which was set in 1958. No precipitation fell today, which leaves the monthly total at 0.51 inches. The total precipitation for the year still stands at 29.37 inches. Today the maximum wind observed was 10 miles an hour from the north. The highest wind gust observed was 14 miles per hour from the northwest. Sunset tonight is at 8:03 p.m. Sunrise tomorrow is at 6:46 a.m. The Manhattan, Kansas climate summary for this evening, as of 4 p.m., August 25, 2026. Today's high temperature was 84 degrees. This high was 4 degrees. Today's low temperature was 68 degrees. This low was 5 degrees above the normal low of 63. No precipitation fell today, which leaves the monthly total at 3.87 inches. The total precipitation for the year still stands at 24.38 inches. Today the maximum wind observed was 7 miles an hour from the southeast. The highest wind gust observed was 12 miles per hour from the northwest. Sunset tonight is at 8:08 p.m. Sunrise tomorrow is at 6:50 a.m. This is NOAA Weather Radio Station WXK91 in Topeka. Here are the 5 p.m. conditions for the local area. At Topeka, it was cloudy. The temperature was 86 degrees, the dew point 73, and the relative humidity was 65%, producing a heat index of 93. The wind was northeast at 8 miles an hour.
The pressure was 29.99 inches and falling. At Manhattan, it was cloudy. The temperature was 85 degrees, the dew point 74, and the relative humidity was 69%, producing a heat index of 92. The wind was calm. Around the region, it was mostly sunny, with a temperature of 85 at Omaha and 92 at Springfield. It was cloudy, with a temperature of 85 at Lawrence, 87 at Kansas City, and 86 at Emporia. Under cloudy skies, Concordia reported 84, Beatrice reported 83, and Wichita reported 90. Once again, at Manhattan, it was 85 degrees under cloudy skies. Once again, at Topeka, it was 86 degrees under cloudy skies. Now here is your National Weather Service forecast. Tonight, partly cloudy this evening, then becoming mostly cloudy. A slight chance of thunderstorms. A slight chance of showers this evening, then a chance of showers after midnight. Lows in the lower 70s. North winds around 5 miles per hour. Chance of rain 30%. Wednesday, partly sunny with a slight chance of showers in the morning, then sunny in the afternoon. Humid with highs in the upper 80s. North winds 5 to 10 miles per hour. Chance of rain 20%. Wednesday night, mostly clear. Lows in the lower 60s. North winds around 5 miles per hour. Thursday, mostly sunny. Highs in the middle 80s. North winds around 5 miles per hour. Thursday night, mostly clear. Lows in the lower 60s. Northeast winds around 5 miles per hour in the evening, becoming light and variable. Friday and Friday night, mostly clear. Highs in the upper 80s. Lows in the upper 60s. Saturday through Sunday, partly cloudy. Highs in the middle 90s. Lows in the lower 70s. Sunday night and Monday, partly cloudy. A slight chance of showers and thunderstorms. Lows in the middle 70s. Highs in the lower 90s. Monday night, partly cloudy with a chance of showers. A chance of thunderstorms, mainly in the evening. Lows in the lower 70s. Chance of rain 40%. Tuesday, partly sunny in the morning, then clearing. Highs in the lower 90s. The current time is 5:53 p.m. Central Daylight Time. This hazardous weather outlook is for Central Kansas, East Central Kansas, North Central Kansas, and Northeast Kansas. For this afternoon and tonight, a few strong to severe storms could impact portions of North Central Kansas late this evening. Damaging wind gusts are the main concern. For Wednesday through Monday, the probability for widespread hazardous weather is low. The Topeka, Kansas climate summary for this evening, as of 4 p.m., August 25, 2026. Today's high temperature was 87 degrees. The normal high is 88. The record high is 109 degrees, which was set in 1936. Today's low temperature was 68 degrees. The normal low is 65. The record low is 47 degrees, which was set in 1958. No precipitation fell today, which leaves the monthly total at 0.51 inches. The total precipitation for the year still stands at 29.37 inches. Today the maximum wind observed was 10 miles an hour from the north. The highest wind gust observed was 14 miles per hour from the northwest. Sunset tonight is at 8:03 p.m. Sunrise tomorrow is at 6:46 a.m. The Manhattan, Kansas climate summary for this evening, as of 4 p.m., August 25, 2026. Today's high temperature was 84 degrees. This high was 4 degrees below the normal high of 88. Today's low temperature was 68 degrees. This low was 5 degrees above the normal low of 63. No precipitation fell today, which leaves the monthly total at 3.87 inches. The total precipitation for the year still stands at 24.38 inches.
Today the maximum wind observed was 7 miles an hour from the southeast.

highest wind gust observed was 12 miles per hour from the northwest. Sunset tonight is at 8:08 p.m. Sunrise tomorrow is at 6:50 a.m. This is NOAA Weather Radio Station WXK91 in Topeka. Here are the 5 p.m. conditions for the local area. At Topeka, it was cloudy. The temperature was 86 degrees, the dew point 73, and the relative humidity was 65%, producing a heat index of 93. The wind was northeast at 8 miles an hour. The pressure was 29.99 inches and falling. At Manhattan, it was cloudy. The temperature was 85 degrees, the dew point 74, and the relative humidity was 69%. The wind was calm. Around the region, it was mostly sunny, with a temperature of 85 at Omaha, and 92 at Springfield. It was cloudy, with a temperature of 85 at Lawrence, 87 at Kansas City, and 86 at Emporia. Under cloudy skies, Concordia reported 84, Beatrice reported 83, and Wichita reported 90. Once again, at Manhattan, it was 85 degrees under cloudy skies. Once again, at Topeka, it was 86 degrees under cloudy skies. Now here is your National Weather Service forecast. Tonight, partly cloudy this evening, then becoming mostly cloudy. A slight chance of thunderstorms. A slight chance of showers this evening, then a chance of showers after midnight. Lows in the lower 70s. North winds around 5 miles per hour. Chance of rain 30%. Wednesday, partly sunny with a slight chance of showers in the morning, then sunny in the afternoon. Humid with highs in the upper 80s. North winds 5 to 10 miles per hour. Chance of rain 20%. Wednesday night, mostly clear. Lows in the lower 60s. North winds around 5 miles per hour. Thursday, mostly sunny. Highs in the middle 80s. North winds around 5 miles per hour. Thursday night,

Highs in the upper 80s. Lows in the upper 60s. Saturday through Sunday, partly cloudy. Highs in the middle 90s. Lows in the lower 70s. Sunday night and Monday, partly cloudy. A slight chance of showers and thunderstorms. Lows in the middle 70s. Highs in the lower 90s. Monday night, partly cloudy with a chance of showers. A chance of thunderstorms, mainly in the evening. Lows in the lower 70s. Chance of rain 40%. Tuesday, partly sunny in the morning, then clearing. Highs in the lower 90s. This hazardous weather outlook is for central Kansas, east central Kansas, north central Kansas, and northeast Kansas. For this afternoon and tonight, a few strong to severe storms could impact portions of north central Kansas late this evening. Damaging wind gusts are the main concern. For Wednesday through Monday, the probability for white. The Topeka, Kansas climate summary for this evening, as of 4 p.m., August 25, 2026. Today's high temperature was 87 degrees. The normal high is 88. The record high is 109 degrees, which was set in 1936. Today's low temperature was 68 degrees. The normal low is 65. The record low is 47 degrees, which was set in 1958. No precipitation fell today, which leaves the monthly total at 0.51 inches. The total precipitation for the year still stands at 29.37 inches. Today the maximum wind observed was 10 miles an hour from the north. The highest wind gust observed was 14 miles per hour from the northwest. Sunset tonight is at 8:03 p.m. Sunrise tomorrow is at 6:46 a.m. The Manhattan, Kansas climate summary for this evening, as of 4 p.m., August 25, 2026. Today's high temperature was 84 degrees. This high was 4 degrees below the normal high of 88. Today's low temperature was 68 degrees. This low was 5 degrees above the normal low of 63. No precipitation fell today, which leaves the monthly total at 3.87 inches. The total precipitation for the year still stands at 24.38 inches. Today the maximum wind observed was 7 miles an hour from the southeast. The highest wind gust observed was 12 miles per hour from the northwest. Sunset tonight is at 8:08 p.m. Sunrise tomorrow is at 6:50 a.m. This is NOAA Weather Radio Station WXK91 in Topeka. Here are the 5 p.m. conditions for the local area. At Topeka, it was cloudy. The temperature was 86 degrees, the dew point 73, and the relative humidity was 65%, producing a heat index of 93. The wind was northeast at 8 miles an hour. The pressure was 29.99 inches and falling. At Manhattan, it was cloudy. The temperature was 85 degrees. The dew point 74, and the relative humidity was 69%, producing a heat index of 92. The wind was calm. Around the region, it was mostly sunny, with a temperature of 85 at Omaha, and 92 at Springfield. It was cloudy, with a temperature of 85 at Lawrence, 87 at Kansas City, and 86 at Emporia. Under cloudy skies, Concordia reported 84, Beatrice reported 83, and Wichita reported 90. Once again, at Manhattan, it was 85 degrees under cloudy skies. Once again, at Topeka, it was 86 degrees under cloudy skies. Now here is your National Weather Service forecast. Tonight, partly cloudy this evening, then becoming mostly cloudy. A slight chance of thunderstorms. A slight chance of showers this evening, then a chance of showers after midnight. Lows in the lower 70s. North winds around 5 miles per hour. Chance of rain 30%. Wednesday, partly sunny with a slight chance of showers in the morning, then sunny in the afternoon. Humid with highs in the upper 80s. North winds 5 to 10 miles per hour. Chance of rain 20%.

Wednesday night, mostly clear. Lows in the lower 60s. North winds around 5 miles per hour. Thursday, mostly sunny. Highs in the middle 80s. North winds around 5 miles per hour. Thursday night, mostly clear. Lows in the lower 60s. Northeast winds around 5 miles per hour in the evening, becoming light and variable. Friday and Friday night, mostly clear. Highs in the upper 80s. Lows in the upper 60s. Saturday through Sunday, partly cloudy. Highs in the middle 90s. Lows in the lower 70s. Sunday night and Monday, partly cloudy. A slight chance of showers and thunderstorms. Lows in the middle 70s. Highs in the lower 90s. Monday night, partly cloudy with a chance of showers. A chance of thunderstorms, mainly in the evening. Lows in the lower 70s. Chance of rain 40%. Tuesday, partly sunny in the morning, then clearing. Highs in the lower 90s. This hazardous weather outlook is for central Kansas, east central Kansas, north central Kansas, and northeast Kansas. For this afternoon and tonight, a few strong to severe storms could impact portions of north central Kansas late this evening. Damaging wind gusts are the main concern. For Wednesday through Monday, the probability for widespread hazardous weather is low. The Topeka, Kansas climate summary for this evening, as of 4 p.m., August 25, 2026. Today's high temperature was 87 degrees. The normal high is 88. The record high is 109 degrees, which was set in 1936. Today's low temperature was 68 degrees. The normal low is 65. The record low is 47 degrees, which was set in 1958. No precipitation fell today, which leaves the monthly total at 0.51 inches. The total precipitation for the year still stands at 29.37 inches. Today the maximum wind observed was 10 miles an hour from the north. The highest wind gust observed was 14 miles per hour from the northwest. Sunset tonight is at 8:03 p.m. Sunrise tomorrow is at 6:46 a.m. The Manhattan, Kansas climate summary for this evening, as of 4 p.m., August 25, 2026. Today's high temperature was 84 degrees. This high was 4 degrees below the normal high of 88. Today's low temperature was 68 degrees. This low was 5 degrees above the normal low of 63. No precipitation fell today, which leaves the monthly total at 3.87 inches. The total precipitation for the year still stands at 24.38 inches. Today the maximum wind observed was 7 miles an hour from the southeast. The highest wind gust observed was 12 miles per hour from the northwest. Sunset tonight is at 8:08 p.m. Sunrise tomorrow is at 6:50 a.m. This is NOAA Weather Radio Station WXK91 in Topeka. Now here is your National Weather Service forecast. Tonight, partly cloudy this evening, then becoming mostly cloudy. A slight chance of thunderstorms. A slight chance of showers this evening, then a chance of showers after midnight. Lows in the lower 70s. North winds around 5 miles per hour. Chance of rain 30%. Wednesday, partly sunny with a slight chance of showers in the morning, then sunny in the afternoon. Humid with highs in the upper 80s. North winds 5 to 10 miles per hour. Chance of rain 20%. Wednesday night, mostly clear. Lows in the lower 60s. North winds around 5 miles per hour. Thursday, mostly sunny. Highs in the middle 80s. North winds around 5 miles per hour. Thursday night, mostly clear. Lows in the lower 60s. Northeast winds around 5 miles per hour in the evening, becoming light and variable. Friday and Friday night, mostly clear. Highs in the upper 80s. Lows in the upper 60s.
Saturday through Sunday, partly cloudy. Highs in the middle 90s. Lows in the lower 70s. Sunday night and Monday, partly cloudy. A slight chance of showers and thunderstorms. Lows in the middle 70s. Highs in the lower 90s. Monday night, partly cloudy with a chance of showers. A chance of thunderstorms, mainly in the evening. Chance of rain 40%. Tuesday, partly sunny in the morning, then clearing. Highs in the lower 90s. The current time is 6:09 p.m. Central Daylight Time. This hazardous weather outlook is for Central Kansas, East Central Kansas, North Central Kansas and Northeast Kansas. For this afternoon and tonight, a few strong to severe storms could impact portions of North Central Kansas late this evening. Damaging wind gusts are the main concern. For Wednesday through Monday, the probability for widespread hazardous weather is low. The Topeka, Kansas climate summary for this evening, as of 4 p.m., August 25, 2026. Today's high temperature was 87 degrees. The normal high is 88. The record high is 109 degrees, which was set in 1936. Today's low temperature was 68 degrees. The normal low is 65. The record low is 47 degrees, which was set in 1958. No precipitation fell today, which leaves the monthly total at 0.51 inches. The total precipitation for the year still stands at 29.37 inches. Today the maximum wind observed was 10 miles an hour from the north. The highest wind gust observed was 14 miles per hour from the northwest. Sunset tonight is at 8:03 p.m. Sunrise tomorrow is at 6:46 a.m. The Manhattan, Kansas climate summary for this evening, as of 4 p.m., August 25, 2026. Today's high temperature was 84 degrees. This high was 4 degrees below the normal high of 88. Today's low temperature was 68 degrees. This low was 5 degrees above the normal low of 63. No precipitation fell today, which leaves the monthly total at 3.87 inches. The total precipitation for the year still stands at 24.38 inches. Today the maximum wind observed was 7 miles an hour from the southeast. The highest wind gust observed was 12 miles per hour from the northwest. Sunset tonight is at 8:08 p.m. Sunrise tomorrow is at 6:50 a.m. This is NOAA Weather Radio Station WXK91 in Topeka. Here are the 6 p.m. conditions for the local area. At Topeka, it was cloudy. The temperature was 85 degrees, the dew point 75, and the relative humidity was 72%, producing a heat index of 93. The wind was northeast at 6 miles an hour. The pressure was 29.99 inches and steady. At Manhattan, it was cloudy. The temperature was 85 degrees, the dew point 74, and the relative humidity was 69%, producing a heat index of 92. The wind was northwest at 3 miles an hour. Around the region, it was mostly sunny, with a temperature of 84 at Beatrice, and 85 at Omaha. It was partly sunny, with a temperature of 85 at Concordia, and 91 at Springfield. It was cloudy, with a temperature of 85 at Lawrence, 87 at Kansas City, 85 at Emporia, and 86 at Wichita. Once again, at Manhattan, it was 85 degrees under cloudy skies. Once again, at Topeka, it was 85 degrees under cloudy skies. Now here is your National Weather Service forecast. Tonight, partly cloudy this evening, then becoming mostly cloudy. A slight chance of thunderstorms. A slight chance of showers this evening, then a chance of showers after midnight. Lows in the lower 70s. North winds around 5 miles per hour. Chance of rain 30%. Wednesday, partly sunny with a slight chance of showers in the morning, then sunny in the afternoon. Humid with highs in the upper 80s. North winds 5 to 10 miles per hour.
Chance of rain 20%.

Wednesday night, mostly clear. Lows in the lower 60s. North winds around 5 miles per hour. Thursday, mostly sunny. Highs in the middle 80s. North winds around 5 miles per hour. Thursday night, mostly clear. Lows in the lower 60s. Northeast winds around 5 miles per hour in the evening, becoming light and variable. Friday and Friday night, mostly clear. Highs in the upper 80s. Lows in the upper 60s. Saturday through Sunday, partly cloudy. Highs in the middle 90s. Lows in the lower 70s. Sunday night and Monday, partly cloudy. A slight chance of showers and thunderstorms. Lows in the middle 70s. Highs in the lower 90s. Monday night, partly cloudy with a chance of showers. A chance of thunderstorms, mainly in the evening. Lows in the lower 70s. Chance of rain 40%. Tuesday, partly sunny in the morning, then clearing. Highs in the lower 90s. This hazardous weather outlook is for central Kansas, east central Kansas, north central Kansas, and northeast Kansas. For this afternoon and tonight, a few strong to severe storms could impact portions of north central Kansas late this evening. Damaging wind gusts are the main concern. For Wednesday through Monday, the probability for widespread hazardous weather is low. The Topeka, Kansas climate summary for this evening, as of 4 p.m., August 25, 2026. Today's high temperature was 87 degrees. The normal high is 88. The record high is 109 degrees, which was set in 1936. Today's low temperature was 68 degrees. The normal low is 65. The record low is 47 degrees, which was set in 1958. No precipitation fell today, which leaves the monthly total at 0.51 inches. The total precipitation for the year still stands at 29.37 inches. Today the maximum wind observed was 10 miles an hour from the north. The highest wind gust observed was 14 miles per hour from the northwest. Sunset tonight is at 8.03 p.m. Sunrise tomorrow is at 6.46 a.m. The Manhattan, Kansas climate summary for this evening, as of 4 p.m., August 25, 2026. Today's high temperature was 84 degrees. This high was 4 degrees below the normal high of 88. Today's low temperature was 68 degrees. This low was 5 degrees above the normal low of 63. No precipitation fell today, which leaves the monthly total at 3.87 inches. The total precipitation for the year still stands at 24.38 inches. Today the maximum wind observed was 7 miles an hour from the southeast. The highest wind gust observed was 12 miles per hour from the northwest. Sunset tonight is at 8.08 p.m. Sunrise tomorrow is at 6.50 a.m. This is NOAA Weather Radio Station WXK91 in Topeka. Here are the 6 p.m. conditions for the local area. At Topeka, it was cloudy. The temperature was 85 degrees, the dew point 75, and the relative humidity was 72%, producing a heat index of 93. The wind was northeast at 6 miles an hour. The pressure was 29.99 inches and steady. At Manhattan, it was cloudy. The temperature was 85 degrees, the dew point 74, and the relative humidity was 69%, producing a heat index of 92. The wind was northwest at 3 miles an hour. Around the region, it was mostly sunny, with a temperature of 84 at Beatrice, and 85 at Omaha. It was partly sunny, with a temperature of 85 at Concordia, and 91 at Springfield. It was cloudy, with a temperature of 85 at Lawrence, 87 at Kansas City, 85 at Emporia, and 86 at Wichita. Once again, at Manhattan, it was 85 degrees under cloudy skies. Once again, at Topeka, it was 85 degrees under cloudy skies. Now here is your National Weather Service forecast.

tonight, partly cloudy this evening, then becoming mostly cloudy. A slight chance of thunderstorms. A slight chance of showers this evening, then a chance of showers after midnight. North winds around 5 miles per hour. Chance of rain 30%. Wednesday, partly sunny with a slight chance of showers in the morning, then sunny in the afternoon. Humid with highs in the upper 80s. North winds 5 to 10 mph. Wednesday night, mostly clear. Lows in the lower 60s. North winds around 5 miles per hour. Thursday, mostly sunny. Highs in the middle 80s. North winds around 5 miles per hour. Thursday night, mostly clear. Lows in the lower 60s. Northeast winds around 5 miles per hour in the evening, becoming light and variable. Friday and Friday night, mostly clear. Highs in the upper 80s. Lows in the upper 60s. Saturday through Sunday, partly cloudy. Highs in the middle 90s. Lows in the lower 70s. Sunday night and Monday, partly cloudy. A slight chance of showers and thunderstorms. Lows in the middle 70s. Highs in the lower 90s. Monday night, partly cloudy with a chance of showers. A chance of thunderstorms, mainly in the evening. Lows in the lower 70s. Chance of rain 40%. Tuesday, partly sunny in the morning, then clearing. Highs in the lower 90s. This hazardous weather outlook is for central Kansas, east central Kansas, north central Kansas and northeast Kansas. For this afternoon and tonight, a few strong to severe storms could impact portions of north central Kansas late this evening. Damaging wind gusts are the main concern. For Wednesday through Monday, the probability for widespread hazardous weather is low. The Topeka, Kansas climate summary for this evening, as of 4 p.m. Today's high temperature was 87 degrees. The normal high is 88. The record high is 109 degrees, which was set in 1936. Today's low temperature was 68 degrees. The normal low is 65 degrees, which was set in 1958. No precipitation fell today, which leaves the monthly total at 0.51 inches. The total precipitation for the year still stands at 29.37 inches. Today the maximum wind the highest wind gust observed was 14 miles per hour from the northwest. Sunset tonight is at 8.03 p.m. Sunrise tomorrow is at 6.46 a.m. The Manhattan, Kansas climate summary for this evening, as of 4 p.m., August 25, 2026. Today's high temperature was 84 degrees. This high was 4 degrees below the normal high of 88. Today's low temperature was 68 degrees. This low was 5 degrees above the normal low of 63. No precipitation fell today, which leaves the monthly total at 3.87 inches. The total precipitation for the year still stands at 24.38 inches. Today the maximum wind observed was 7 miles an hour from the southeast. The highest wind gust observed was 12 miles per hour from the northwest. Sunset tonight is at 8.08 p.m. Sunrise tomorrow is at 6.50 a.m. The current time is light time. 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Here are the 6 p.m. conditions for the local area. At Topeka, it was cloudy. The temperature was 85 degrees, the dew point 75, and the relative humidity was 72%, producing a heat index of 93. The wind was northeast at 6 miles an hour. The pressure was 29.99 inches and steady. At Manhattan, it was cloudy. The temperature was 85 degrees, the dew point 74, and the relative humidity was 69%, producing a heat index of 92. The wind was northwest at 3 miles an hour. Around the region, it was mostly sunny, with a temperature of 84 at Beatrice, and 85 at Omaha. It was partly sunny, with a temperature of 85 at Concordia, and 91 at

Springfield. It was cloudy, with a temperature of 85 at Lawrence, 87 at Kansas City, 85 at Emporia, and 86 at Wichita. Once again, at Manhattan, it was 85 degrees under cloudy skies. Once again, at Topeka, it was 85 degrees under cloudy skies. Now here is your National Weather Service forecast. Tonight, partly cloudy this evening, then becoming mostly cloudy. A slight chance of thunderstorms. A slight chance of showers this evening, then a chance of showers after midnight. Lows in the lower 70s. North winds around 5 miles per hour. Chance of rain 30%. Wednesday, partly sunny with a slight chance of showers in the morning, then sunny in the afternoon. Humid with highs in the upper 80s. North winds 5 to 10 miles per hour. Chance of rain 20%. Wednesday night, mostly clear. Lows in the lower 60s. North winds around 5 miles per hour. Thursday, mostly sunny. Highs in the middle 80s. North winds around 5 miles per hour. Thursday night, mostly clear. Lows in the lower 60s. Northeast winds around 5 miles per hour in the evening, becoming light and variable. Friday and Friday night, mostly clear. Highs in the upper 80s. Lows in the upper 60s. Saturday through Sunday, partly cloudy. Highs in the middle 90s. Lows in the lower 70s. Sunday night and Monday, partly cloudy. A slight chance of showers and thunderstorms. Lows in the middle 70s. Highs in the lower 90s. Monday night, partly cloudy with a chance of showers. A chance of thunderstorms, mainly in the evening. Lows in the lower 70s. Chance of rain 40%. Tuesday, partly sunny in the morning, then clearing. Highs in the lower 90s. This hazardous weather outlook is for central Kansas, east central Kansas, north central Kansas, and northeast Kansas. For this afternoon and tonight, a few strong to severe storms could impact portions of north central Kansas late this evening. Damaging wind gusts are the main concern. For Wednesday through Monday, the probability for widespread hazardous weather is low. The Topeka, Kansas climate summary for this evening, as of 4 p.m., August 25, 2026. Today's high temperature was 87 degrees. The normal high is 88. The record high is 109 degrees, which was set in 1936. Today's low temperature was 68 degrees. The normal low is 65. The record low is 47 degrees, which was set in 1958. No precipitation fell today, which leaves the monthly total at 0.51 inches. The total precipitation for the year still stands at 29.37 inches. Today the maximum wind observed was 10 miles an hour from the north. The highest wind gust observed was 14 miles per hour from the northwest. Sunset tonight is at 8.03 p.m. Sunrise tomorrow is at 6.46 a.m. The Manhattan, Kansas climate summary for this evening, as of 4 p.m., August 25, 2026. Today's high temperature was 84 degrees. This high was 4 degrees below the normal high of 88. Today's low temperature was 68 degrees. This low was 5 degrees above the normal low of 63. No precipitation fell today, which leaves the monthly total at 3.87 inches. The total precipitation for the year still stands at 24.38 inches. Today the maximum wind observed was 7 miles an hour from the southeast. The highest wind gust observed was 12 miles per hour from the northwest. Sunset tonight is at 8.08 p.m. Sunrise tomorrow is at 6.50 a.m. This is NOAA Weather Radio Station WXK91 in Topeka. Here are the 6 p.m. conditions for the local area. At Topeka, it was cloudy. The temperature was 85 degrees, the dew point 75, and the relative humidity was 72%, producing a heat index of 93.

The wind was northeast at 6 miles an hour. The pressure was 29.99 inches and steady. At Manhattan, it was cloudy. The temperature was 85 degrees, the dew point 74, and the relative humidity was 69%, producing a heat index of 92. The wind was northwest at 3 miles an hour. Around the region, it was mostly sunny, with a temperature of 84 at Beatrice, and 85 at Omaha. It was partly sunny, with a temperature of 85 at Concordia, and 91 at Springfield. It was cloudy, with a temperature of 85 at Lawrence, 87 at Kansas City, 85 at Emporia, and 86 at Wichita. Once again, at Manhattan, it was 85 degrees under cloudy skies. Once again, at Topeka, it was 85 degrees under cloudy skies. Now here is your National Weather Service forecast. Tonight, partly cloudy this evening, then becoming mostly cloudy. A slight chance of thunderstorms. A slight chance of showers this evening, then a chance of showers after midnight. Lows in the lower 70s. North winds around 5 miles per hour. Chance of rain 30%. Wednesday, partly sunny with a slight chance of showers in the morning, then sunny in the afternoon. Humid with highs in

chance of rain 40%. Tuesday, partly sunny in the morning, then clearing. Highs in the lower 90s. This hazardous weather outlook is for central Kansas, east central Kansas, north central Kansas, and northeast Kansas. For this afternoon and tonight, a few strong to severe storms could impact portions of north central Kansas late this evening. Damaging wind gusts are the main concern. For Wednesday through Monday, the probability for widespread hazardous weather is low. The Topeka, Kansas climate summary for this evening, as of 4 p.m., August 25, 2026. Today's high temperature was 87 degrees. The normal high is 88. The record high is 109 degrees, which was set in 1936. Today's low temperature was 68 degrees. The normal low is 65. The record low is 47 degrees, which was set in 1958. No precipitation fell today, which leaves the monthly total at 0.51 inches. The total precipitation for the year still stands at 29.37 inches. The total precipitation for the year still stands at 29.37 inches. Today the maximum wind observed was 10 miles an hour from the north. The highest wind gust observed was 14 miles per hour from the northwest. Sunset tonight is at 8:03 p.m. Sunrise tomorrow is at 6:46 a.m. The Manhattan, Kansas climate summary for this evening, as of 4 p.m., August 25, 2026. Today's high temperature was 84 degrees. This high was 4 degrees below the normal high of 88. Today's low temperature was 68 degrees. This low was 5 degrees above the normal low of 63. No precipitation fell today, which leaves the monthly total at 3.87 inches. The total precipitation for the year still stands at 24.38 inches. Today the maximum wind observed was 7 miles an hour from the southeast. The highest wind gust observed was 12 miles per hour from the northwest. Sunset tonight is at 8:08 p.m. Sunrise tomorrow is at 6:50 a.m. This is NOAA Weather Radio Station WXK91 in Topeka. Here are the 6 p.m. conditions for the local area. At Topeka, it was cloudy. The temperature was 85 degrees, the dew point 75, and the relative humidity was 72%, producing a heat index of 93. The wind was northeast at 6 miles an hour. The pressure was 29.99 inches and steady. At Manhattan, it was cloudy. The temperature was 85 degrees, the dew point 74, and the relative humidity was 69%, producing a heat index of 92. The wind was northwest at 3 miles an hour. Around the region, it was mostly sunny, with a temperature of 84 at Beatrice, and 85 at Omaha. It was partly sunny, with a temperature of 85 at Concordia, and 91 at Springfield. It was cloudy, with a temperature of 85 at Lawrence, 87 at Kansas City, 85 at Emporia, and 86 at Wichita. Once again, at Manhattan, it was 85 degrees under cloudy skies. Once again, at Topeka, it was 85 degrees under cloudy skies. Now here is your National Weather Service forecast. Tonight, partly cloudy this evening, then becoming mostly cloudy. A slight chance of thunderstorms. A slight chance of showers this evening, then a chance of showers after midnight. Lows in the lower 70s. North winds around 5 miles per hour. Chance of rain 30%. Wednesday, partly sunny with a slight chance of showers in the morning, then sunny in the afternoon. Humid with highs in the upper 80s. North winds 5 to 10 miles per hour. Chance of rain 20%. Wednesday night, mostly clear. Lows in the lower 60s. North winds around 5 miles per hour. Thursday, mostly sunny. Highs in the middle 80s. North winds around 5 miles per hour. Thursday night, mostly clear. Lows in the lower 60s. Northeast winds around 5 miles

per hour in the evening, becoming light and variable. Friday and Friday night, mostly clear. Highs in the upper 80s. Lows in the upper 60s. Day through Sunday, partly cloudy. Highs in the middle 90s. Lows in the lower 70s. Sunday night and Monday, partly cloudy. A slight chance of showers and thunderstorms. Lows in the middle 70s. Highs in the lower 90s. Monday night, partly cloudy with a chance of showers. A chance of thunderstorms, mainly in the evening. Lows in the lower 70s. Chance of rain 40%. Tuesday, partly sunny in the morning, then clearing. Highs in the lower 90s. This hazardous weather outlook is for central Kansas, east central Kansas, north central Kansas, and northeast Kansas. For this afternoon and tonight, a few strong to severe storms could impact portions of north central Kansas late this evening. Damaging wind gusts are the main concern. For Wednesday through Monday, the probability for widespread hazardous weather is low. 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The current time is 6:38 p.m. Central Daylight Time. The Topeka, Kansas climate summary for this evening, as of 4 p.m., August 25, 2026. Today's high temperature was 87 degrees. The normal high is 88. The record high is 109 degrees, which was set in 1936. Today's low temperature was 68 degrees. The normal low is 65. The record low is 47 degrees, which was set in 1958. No precipitation fell today, which leaves the monthly total at 0.51 inches. The total precipitation for the year still stands at 29.37 inches. Today the maximum wind observed was 10 miles an hour from the north. The highest wind gust observed was 14 miles per hour from the northwest. Sunset tonight is at 8:03 p.m. Sunrise tomorrow is at 6:46 a.m. The Manhattan, Kansas climate summary for this evening, as of 4 p.m., August 25, 2026. Today's high temperature was 84 degrees. This high was 4 degrees below the normal high of 88. Today's low temperature was 68 degrees. This low was 5 degrees above the normal low of 63. No precipitation fell today, which leaves the monthly total at 3.87 inches. The total precipitation for the year still stands at 24.38 inches. Today the maximum wind observed was 7 miles an hour from the southeast. The highest wind gust observed was 12 miles per hour from the northwest. Sunset tonight is at 8:08 p.m. Sunrise tomorrow is at 6:50 a.m. This is NOAA Weather Radio Station WXK91, in Topeka. Here are the 6 p.m. conditions for the local area. At Topeka, it was cloudy. The temperature was 85 degrees, the dew point 75, and the relative humidity was 72%, producing a heat index of 93. The wind was northeast at 6 miles an hour. The pressure was 29.99 inches and steady. At Manhattan, it was cloudy. The temperature was 85 degrees, the dew point 74, and the relative humidity was 69%, producing a heat index of 92. The wind was northwest at 3 miles an hour. Around the region, it was mostly sunny, with a temperature of 84 at Beatrice, and 85 at Omaha. It was partly sunny, with a temperature of 85 at Concordia, and 91 at Springfield. It was cloudy, with a temperature of 85 at Lawrence, 87 at Kansas City, 85 at Emporia, and 86 at Wichita. Once again, at Manhattan, it was 85 degrees under cloudy skies. Once again, at Topeka, it was 85 degrees under cloudy skies. Now here is your National Weather Service forecast. Tonight, partly cloudy this evening, then becoming mostly cloudy. A slight chance of thunderstorms. A slight chance of showers this evening, then a chance of showers after midnight. Lows in the lower

70s. North winds around 5 miles per hour. Chance of rain 30%. Wednesday, partly sunny with a slight chance of showers in the morning, then sunny in the afternoon. Humid with highs in the upper 80s. North winds 5 to 10 miles per hour. Chance of rain 20%. Wednesday night, mostly clear. Lows in the lower 60s. North winds around 5 miles per hour. Thursday, mostly sunny. Highs in the middle 80s. North winds around 5 miles per hour. Thursday night, mostly clear. Lows in the lower 60s. Northeast winds around 5 miles per hour in the evening, becoming light and variable. Friday and Friday night, mostly clear. Highs in the upper 80s. Lows in the Sunday, partly cloudy. Highs in the middle 90s. Lows in the lower 70s. Sunday night and Monday, partly cloudy. A slight chance of showers and thunderstorms. Lows in the middle 70s. Highs in the lower 90s. Monday night, partly cloudy with a chance of showers. A chance of thunderstorms, mainly in the evening. Lows in the lower 70s. Chance of rain 40%. Tuesday, partly sunny in the morning, then clearing. Highs in the lower 90s. This hazardous weather outlook is for central Kansas, east central Kansas, north central Kansas, and northeast Kansas. For the southwest could impact portions of north central Kansas late this evening. Damaging wind gusts are the main concern. For Wednesday through Monday, the probability for widespread hazardous weather is low. The Topeka, Kansas climate summary for this evening, as of 4 p.m., August 25, 2026. Today's high temperature was 87 degrees. The normal high is 88. The record high is 109 degrees, which was set in 1936. Today's low temperature was 68 degrees. The normal low is 47 degrees, which was set in 1958. No precipitation fell today, which leaves the monthly total at 0.51 inches. The total precipitation for the year still stands at 29.37 inches. Today the maximum wind observed was 10 miles an hour from the north. The highest wind gust observed was 14 miles per hour from the northwest. Sunset tonight is at 8.03 p.m. Sunrise tomorrow is at 6.46 a.m. The Manhattan, Kansas climate summary for this evening, as of 4 p.m., August 25, 2026. Today's high temperature was 84 degrees. This high was 4 degrees below the normal high of 88. Today's low temperature was 68 degrees. This low was 5 degrees above the normal low of 63. No precipitation fell today, which leaves the monthly total at 3.87 inches. The total precipitation for the year still stands at 24.38 inches. Today the maximum wind observed was 7 miles an hour from the southeast. The highest wind gust observed was 12 miles per hour from the northwest. Sunset tonight is at 8.08 p.m. Sunrise tomorrow is at 6.50 a.m. This is NOAA Weather Radio Station WXK91 in Topeka. Here are the 6 p.m. conditions for the local area. At Topeka, it was cloudy. The temperature was 85 degrees, the dew point 75, and the relative humidity was 72%, producing a heat index of 93. The wind was northeast at 6 miles an hour. The pressure was 29.99 inches and steady. At Manhattan, it was cloudy. The temperature was 85 degrees. The dew point 74, and the relative humidity was 69%, producing a heat index of 92. The wind was northwest at 3 miles an hour. Around the region, it was mostly sunny, with a temperature of 84 at Beatrice, and 85 at Omaha. It was partly sunny, with a temperature of 85 at Concordia, and 91 at Springfield. It was cloudy, with a temperature of 85 at Lawrence, 87 at Kansas City, 85 at Emporia, and 86 at Wichita. Once again, at Manhattan.

It was 85 degrees under cloudy skies. Once again, at Topeka, it was 85 degrees under cloudy skies. Now here is your National Weather Service forecast. Tonight, partly cloudy this evening, then becoming mostly cloudy. A slight chance of thunderstorms. A slight chance of showers this evening, then a chance of showers after midnight. Lows in the lower 70s. North winds around 5 miles per hour. Chance of rain 30%. Wednesday, partly sunny with a slight chance of showers in the morning, then sunny in the afternoon. Humid with highs in the upper 80s. North winds 5 to 10 miles per hour. Chance of rain 20%. Wednesday night, mostly clear. Lows in the lower 60s. North winds around 5 miles per hour. Thursday, mostly sunny. Highs in the middle 80s. North winds around 5 miles per hour. Thursday night, mostly clear. Lows in the lower 60s. Northeast winds around 5 miles per hour in the evening, becoming light and variable. Friday and Friday night, mostly clear. Highs in the upper 80s. Lows in the upper 60s. Saturday through Sunday, partly cloudy. Highs in the middle 90s. Lows in the lower 70s. Sunday night and Monday, partly cloudy. A slight chance of showers and thunderstorms. Lows in the middle 70s. Highs in the lower 90s. Monday night, partly cloudy with a chance of showers. A chance of thunderstorms, mainly in the evening. Lows in the lower 70s. Chance of rain 40%. Tuesday, partly sunny in the morning, then clearing. Highs in the lower 90s. This hazardous weather outlook is for central Kansas, east central Kansas, north central Kansas, and northeast Kansas. For this afternoon and tonight, a few strong to severe storms could impact portions of north central Kansas late this evening. Damaging wind gusts are the main concern. For Wednesday through Monday, the probability for widespread hazardous weather is low. The Topeka, Kansas climate summary for this evening, as of 4 p.m., August 25, 2026. Today's high temperature was 87 degrees. The normal high is 88. The record high is 109 degrees, which was set in 1936. Today's low temperature was 68 degrees. The normal low is 65. The record low is 47 degrees, which was set in 1958. No precipitation fell today, which leaves the monthly total at 0.51 inches. The total precipitation for the year still stands at 29.37 inches. Today the maximum wind observed was 10 miles an hour from the north. The highest wind gust observed was 14 miles per hour from the northwest. Sunset tonight is at 8.03 p.m. Sunrise tomorrow is at 6.46 a.m. The Manhattan, Kansas climate summary for this evening, as of 4 p.m., August 25, 2026. Today's high temperature was 84 degrees. This high was 4 degrees below the normal high of 88. Today's low temperature was 68 degrees. This low was 5 degrees above the normal low of 63. No precipitation fell today, which leaves the monthly total at 3.87 inches. The total precipitation for the year still stands at 24.38 inches. Today the maximum wind observed was 7 miles an hour from the southeast. The highest wind gust observed was 12 miles per hour from the northwest. Sunset tonight is at 8.08 p.m. Sunrise tomorrow is at 6.50 a.m. This is NOAA Weather Radio Station WXK91 in Topeka. Here are the 6 p.m. conditions for the local area. At Topeka, it was cloudy. The temperature was 85 degrees, the dew point 75, and the relative humidity was 72%, producing a heat index of 93. The wind was northeast at 6 miles an hour. The pressure was 29.99 inches and steady. At Manhattan, it was cloudy. The temperature was 85 degrees.
the dew point 74, and the relative humidity was 69%, producing a heat index of 92. The wind was northwest at 3 miles an hour. Around the region, it was mostly sunny, with a temperature of 84 at Beatrice, and 85 at Omaha. It was partly sunny, with a temperature of 85 at Concordia, and 91 at Springfield. It was cloudy, with a temperature of 85 at Lawrence, 87 at Kansas City, 85 at Emporia, and 86 at Wichita. Once again, at Manhattan, it was 85 degrees under cloudy skies. Once again, at Topeka, it was 85 degrees under cloudy skies. Now here is your National Weather Service forecast. Tonight, partly cloudy this evening, then becoming mostly cloudy. A slight chance of thunderstorms. A slight chance of showers this evening, then a chance of showers after midnight. Lows in the lower 70s. North winds around 5 miles per hour. Chance of rain 30%. Wednesday, partly sunny with a slight chance of showers in the morning, then sunny in the afternoon. Humid with highs in the upper 80s. North winds 5 to 10 miles per hour. Chance of rain 20%. Wednesday night, mostly clear. Lows in the lower 60s. North winds around 5 miles per hour. Thursday, mostly sunny. Highs in the middle 80s. Thursday night, mostly clear. Lows in the lower 60s. Northeast winds around 5 miles per hour in the evening, becoming light and variable. Friday and Friday night, mostly clear. Highs in the upper 80s. Lows in the upper 60s. Saturday through Sunday, partly cloudy. Highs in the middle 90s. Lows in the lower 70s. Sunday night and Monday, partly cloudy. A slight chance of showers and thunderstorms. Lows in the middle 70s. Highs in the lower 90s. Monday night, partly cloudy with a chance of showers. A chance of thunderstorms, mainly in the evening. Lows in the lower 70s. Chance of rain 40%. Tuesday, partly sunny in the morning, then clearing. Highs in the lower 90s. The current time is 6:54 p.m. Central Daylight Time. This hazardous weather outlook is for Central Kansas, East Central Kansas, North Central Kansas and Northeast Kansas. For this afternoon and tonight, a few strong to severe storms could impact portions of North Central Kansas late this evening. Damaging wind gusts are the main concern. For Wednesday through Monday, the probability for widespread hazardous weather is low. The Topeka, Kansas climate summary for this evening, as of 4 p.m., August 25, 2026. Today's high temperature was 87 degrees. The normal high is 88. The record high is 109 degrees, which was set in 1936. Today's low temperature was 68 degrees. The normal low is 65. The record low is 47 degrees, which was set in 1958. No precipitation fell today, which leaves the monthly total at 0.51 inches. The total precipitation for the year still stands at 29.37 inches. Today the maximum wind observed was 10 miles an hour from the north. The highest wind gust observed was 14 miles per hour from the northwest. Sunset tonight is at 8:03 p.m. Sunrise tomorrow is at 6:46 a.m. The Manhattan, Kansas climate summary for this evening, as of 4 p.m., August 25, 2026. Today's high temperature was 84 degrees. This high was 4 degrees below the normal high of 88. Today's low temperature was 68 degrees. This low was 5 degrees above the normal low of 63. No precipitation fell today, which leaves the monthly total at 3.87 inches. The total precipitation for the year still stands at 24.38 inches. Today the maximum wind observed was 7 miles an hour from the southeast. The highest wind gust observed was 12 miles per hour from the northwest. Sunset tonight is at 8:08

p.m. Sunrise tomorrow is at 6:50 a.m. This is NOAA Weather Radio Station WXK91 in Topeka. Here are the 6 p.m. conditions for the local area. At Topeka, it was cloudy. The temperature was 85 degrees, the dew point 75, and the relative humidity was 72%, producing a heat index of 93. The wind was northeast at 6 miles an hour. The pressure was 29.99 inches and steady. At Manhattan, it was cloudy. The temperature was 85 degrees, the dew point 74, and the relative humidity was 69%, producing a heat index of 92. The wind was northwest at 3 miles an hour. Around the region, it was mostly sunny, with a temperature of 84 at Beatrice, and 85 at Omaha. It was partly sunny, with a temperature of 85 at Concordia, and 91 at Springfield. It was cloudy, with a temperature of 85 at Lawrence, 87 at Kansas City, 85 at Emporia, and 86 at Wichita. Once again, at Manhattan, it was 85 degrees under cloudy skies. Once again, at Topeka, it was 85 degrees under cloudy skies. Now here is your National Weather Service forecast. Tonight, partly cloudy this evening, then becoming mostly cloudy. A slight chance of thunderstorms. A slight chance of showers this evening, then a chance of showers after midnight. Lows in the lower 70s. North winds around 5 miles per hour. Chance of rain 30%. Wednesday, partly sunny with a slight chance of showers in the morning, then sunny in the afternoon. Humid with highs in the upper 80s. North winds 5 to 10 miles per hour. Chance of rain 20%. Wednesday night, mostly clear. Lows in the lower 60s. North winds around 5 miles per hour. Thursday, mostly sunny. Winds around 5 miles per hour. Thursday night, mostly clear. Lows in the lower 60s. Northeast winds around 5 miles per hour in the evening, becoming light and variable. Friday and Friday night, mostly clear. Highs in the upper 80s. Lows in the upper 60s. Saturday through Sunday, partly cloudy. Highs in the middle 90s. Lows in the lower 70s. Sunday night and Monday, partly cloudy. A slight chance of showers and thunderstorms. Lows in the middle 70s. Highs in the lower 90s. Monday night, partly cloudy with a chance of showers. A chance of thunderstorms, mainly in the evening. Lows in the lower 70s. Chance of rain 40%. Tuesday, partly sunny in the morning, then clearing. Highs in the lower 90s. This hazardous weather outlook is for central Kansas, east central Kansas, north central Kansas, and northeast Kansas. For this afternoon and tonight, a few strong to severe storms could impact portions of north-central Kansas late this evening. Damaging wind gusts are the main concern. For Wednesday through Monday, the probability for widespread hazardous weather is low. The Topeka, Kansas climate summary for this evening, as of 4 p.m., August 25, 2026. Today's high temperature was 87 degrees. The normal high is 88. The record high is 109 degrees, which was set in 1936. Today's low temperature was 68 degrees. The normal low is 65. The record low is 47 degrees, which was set in 1958. No precipitation fell today, which leaves the monthly total at 0.51 inches. The total precipitation for the year still stands at 29.37 inches. Today the maximum wind observed was 10 miles an hour from the north. The highest wind gust observed was 14 miles per hour from the northwest. Sunset tonight is at 8:03 p.m. Sunrise tomorrow is at 6:46 a.m. The Manhattan, Kansas climate summary for this evening, as of 4 p.m., August 25, 2026. Today's high temperature was 84 degrees. This high was 4 degrees below the normal high.